In Orlando, mostly sunny then a chance of thunderstorms for Sunday with highs in the lower 90s. And on Monday, sunny then a slight chance of thunderstorms with highs in the upper 80s. This is NOAA Weather Radio, All Hazards Station WXJ84 in Charleston, West Virginia. 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The current time is 8:04 p.m. Eastern Daylight Time. These are the regional weather observations at 7 p.m. In Charleston, under partly sunny skies. The temperature was 71 degrees, the dew point 63, and the relative humidity 75%. The wind was southwest at 3 miles an hour. Barometric pressure 30.04 inches and falling. Huntington reports mostly sunny, and 73 degrees, at Logan, partly sunny, and 70, at Pineville, partly sunny, and 70, at Beckley, partly sunny, and 70 degrees, at Lewisburg, sunny, 68, at Parkersburg, mostly sunny, 71, at Sutton, mostly sunny, 69, at Clarksburg, mostly sunny, 69 degrees, at Buchanan, mostly sunny, 70 degrees, at Elkins, mostly sunny, 70 degrees, in Morgantown, mostly sunny, and 65, Martinsburg reports light rain, and 70, and in Pittsburgh, light rain, 67. Here is the latest weather synopsis for the Middle Ohio Valley and Central Appalachians, issued at 1:12 p.m. Eastern Daylight Time. Strong storms possible this evening into tonight. Showers and storms return to the area today and tonight. Some storms this evening into tonight may be strong or even severe, with damaging winds and hail being the main concerns. Sunday through Tuesday will be drier and feature well above normal temperatures that will be reminiscent to July or August. The lowlands will see highs reach the mid-80s to lower 90s, while 70s and 80s are expected in the mountains. There is a chance for some locations to tie or break record high temperatures on Monday or Tuesday. Additional chances for rain are expected Wednesday onward as a front slowly moves through the region, which will return temperatures back towards normal beginning Thursday. The forecast for the Greater Charleston area, issued at 5:15 p.m. Tonight, mostly cloudy with a chance of showers. A chance of thunderstorms until midnight, then a slight chance of thunderstorms after midnight. Lows in the upper 50s. Light and variable winds. Chance of rain 50%. Sunday, sunny. A slight chance of showers in the morning. Warmer with highs in the upper 80s. Light and variable winds. Chance of rain 20%. Sunday night, mostly clear. Lows in the mid-60s. Light and variable winds. Monday, sunny, hot with highs in the lower 90s. Light and variable winds. Monday night, partly cloudy. Lows in the upper 60s. Light and variable winds. The forecast for Raleigh, Fayette, and Nicholas counties, issued at 5:15 p.m. Tonight, mostly cloudy with a chance of showers and thunderstorms until midnight, then partly cloudy with a slight chance of showers after midnight. Lows in the upper 50s. Light and variable winds. Chance of rain 50%. Sunday, sunny. Highs in the mid-80s. Light and variable winds. Sunday night, mostly clear. Lows in the lower 60s. Light and variable winds. Monday, sunny. Highs in the mid-80s. Light and variable winds. Monday night, partly cloudy. Lows in the mid-60s. Light and variable winds. The extended forecast for the WXJ84 listening area, Tuesday and Tuesday night, partly cloudy. A chance of showers. Highs in the lower 90s. Lows in the mid-60s. Chance of rain 40%. Wednesday and Wednesday night, showers and a chance of thunderstorms. Highs in the mid-80s. Lows in the upper 50s. Chance of rain 90%. Thursday and Thursday night, mostly cloudy with a chance of showers. Highs in the lower 70s. Lows in the mid-50s. Chance of rain 50%. Friday and Friday night, showers likely. Highs in the lower 70s. Lows in the upper 50s. Chance of rain 70%. Saturday and Saturday night, mostly cloudy with a chance of showers. Highs in the upper 70s. Lows around 60.
chance of rain 50%. The Charleston, West Virginia climate summary for this evening, as of 5 p.m., May 16, 2026. Today's high temperature was 75 degrees and the low 47 degrees. 0.09 inches of precipitation fell today, which brings the monthly total to 0.76 inches. This is 1.79 inches below normal. The total precipitation for the year now stands at 11.48 inches, which is 5.40 inches below normal. Sunset tonight is at 8:32 p.m. Sunrise tomorrow is at 6:13 a.m. Here is the forecast for locations around our region. In Pittsburgh, a chance of showers then a slight chance of thunderstorms for Sunday with highs in the mid-80s. And on Monday, hot with highs in the mid-90s. In New York City, sunny for Sunday with highs in the lower 80s. And on Monday, sunny with highs in the mid-70s. In Washington, D.C., mostly sunny for Sunday with highs in the upper 80s. And on Monday, becoming sunny with highs in the mid-90s. In Columbus, a slight chance of thunderstorms then mostly sunny for Sunday with highs in the mid-80s. And on Monday, sunny with highs in the upper 80s. In Cleveland, partly sunny then a chance of thunderstorms for Sunday with highs in the upper 70s. And on Monday, sunny with highs in the lower 90s. In Nashville, becoming sunny for Sunday with highs in the mid-90s. And on Monday, sunny with highs in the mid-90s. In Charlotte, becoming sunny for Sunday with highs in the lower 90s. And on Monday, becoming sunny with highs in the lower 90s. In Virginia Beach, sunny for Sunday with highs in the mid-80s. And on Monday, becoming sunny with highs in the mid-80s. In Myrtle Beach, mostly sunny for Sunday with highs in the upper 70s. And on Monday, becoming sunny with highs in the upper 70s. In Orlando, mostly sunny then a chance of thunderstorms for Sunday with highs in the lower 90s. And on Monday, sunny then a slight chance of thunderstorms with highs in the upper 80s. Compared to historical records in the 1991 through 2020 climate normals, it was a record-setting warm April across the National Weather Service Charleston forecast area, with mean temperatures generally 4 to 8 degrees above normal. This translated into all six official climate locations having their warmest April on record. Both Elkins and Huntington broke their prior record by 1 to 2 degrees, while the other climate sites exceeded their prior records by less than a degree. Precipitation totals for the month of April varied across the forecast area, ranging from approximately 1 to 5 inches. In general, this resulted in widespread precipitation deficits, with some locations 1 to as much as 3 inches below normal. For instance, the Cooperative Observer Station just northwest of Jackson, Ohio received only 1.47 inches of precipitation, resulting in an April deficit of 2.60 inches. Even with these precipitation deficits across the area, no top tens were set at any of the official climate locations in terms of driest April on record. Little to no snow fell during the month of April across the forecast area, with below normal values observed area-wide, resulting in significant snowfall departures across the higher elevations of the mountains. 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Originating from the National Weather Service Office in Charleston, West Virginia. The current time is 8:13 p.m. Eastern Daylight Time. These are the regional weather observations at 8 p.m. In Charleston, under mostly cloudy skies, the temperature was 69 degrees, the dew point 63, and the relative humidity 81%. The wind was southeast at 3 miles an hour. Barometric pressure 30.02 inches and falling. Huntington reports partly cloudy, and 72 degrees, at Logan, partly cloudy, and 70, at Pineville, partly cloudy, and 68, at Beckley, partly cloudy, and 70 degrees, at Lewisburg, partly cloudy, 66, at Parkersburg, partly cloudy, 69, at Sutton, partly cloudy, 66, at Clarksburg, partly cloudy, 68 degrees, at Buchanan, partly cloudy, 68 degrees, at Elkins, partly cloudy, 71 degrees, in Morgantown, mostly cloudy, and 65, Martinsburg reports cloudy, and 69, and in Pittsburgh, mostly cloudy, 67. Here is the latest weather synopsis for the Middle Ohio Valley and Central Appalachians, issued at 1:12 p.m. Eastern Daylight Time. Strong storms
possible this evening into tonight. Showers and storms return to the area today and tonight. Some storms this evening into tonight may be strong or even severe, with damaging winds and hail being the main concerns. Sunday through Tuesday will be drier and feature well above normal temperatures that will be reminiscent to July or August. The lowlands will see highs reach the mid-80s to lower 90s, while 70s and 80s are expected in the mountains. There is a chance for some locations to tie or break record high temperatures on Monday or Tuesday. Additional chances for rain are expected Wednesday onward as a front slowly moves through the region, which will return temperatures back towards normal beginning Thursday. The forecast for the Greater Charleston area, issued at 5:15 p.m. Tonight, mostly cloudy with a chance of showers. A chance of thunderstorms until midnight, then a slight chance of thunderstorms after midnight. Lows in the upper 50s. Light and variable winds. Chance of rain 50%. Sunday, sunny. A slight chance of showers in the morning. Warmer with highs in the upper 80s. Light and variable winds. Chance of rain 20%. Sunday night, mostly clear. Lows in the mid-60s. Light and variable winds. Monday, sunny, hot with highs in the lower 90s. Light and variable winds. Monday night, partly cloudy. Lows in the upper 60s. Light and variable winds. The forecast for Raleigh, Fayette, and Nicholas counties, issued at 5:15 p.m. Tonight, mostly cloudy with a chance of showers and thunderstorms until midnight, then partly cloudy with a slight chance of showers after midnight. Lows in the upper 50s. Light and variable winds. Chance of rain 50%. Sunday, sunny. Highs in the mid-80s. Light and variable winds. Sunday night, mostly clear. Lows in the lower 60s. Light and variable winds. Monday, sunny. Highs in the mid-80s. Light and variable winds. Monday night, partly cloudy. Lows in the mid-60s. Light and variable winds. The extended forecast for the WXJ84 listening area, Tuesday and Tuesday night, partly cloudy. A chance of showers. Highs in the lower 90s. Lows in the mid-60s. Chance of rain 40%. Wednesday and Wednesday night, showers and a chance of thunderstorms. Highs in the mid-80s. Lows in the upper 50s. Chance of rain 90%. Thursday and Thursday night, mostly cloudy with a chance of showers. Highs in the lower 70s. Lows in the mid-50s. Chance of rain 50%. Friday and Friday night, showers likely. Highs in the lower 70s. Lows in the upper 50s. Chance of rain 70%. Saturday and Saturday night, mostly cloudy with a chance of showers. Highs in the upper 70s. Lows around 60. Chance of rain 50%. The Charleston, West Virginia climate summary for this evening, as of 5 p.m., May 16, 2026. Today's high temperature was 75 degrees and the low 47 degrees. 0.09 inches of precipitation fell today, which brings the monthly total to 0.76 inches. This is 1.79 inches below normal. The total precipitation for the year now stands at 11.48 inches, which is 5.40 inches below normal. Sunset tonight is at 8:32 p.m. Sunrise tomorrow is at 6:13 a.m. Here is the forecast for locations around our region. In Pittsburgh, a chance of showers then a slight chance of thunderstorms for Sunday with highs in the mid-80s. And on Monday, hot with highs in the mid-90s. In New York City, sunny for Sunday with highs in the lower 80s. And on Monday, sunny with highs in the mid-70s. In Washington, D.C., mostly sunny for Sunday with highs in the upper 80s. And on Monday, becoming sunny with highs in the mid-90s. In Columbus, a slight chance of thunderstorms then mostly sunny for Sunday with highs in the mid-80s. And on Monday, sunny with highs in the upper 80s. In Cleveland, partly sunny then a chance of thunderstorms for Sunday with highs in the upper 70s. And on Monday, sunny with highs in the lower 90s. In Nashville, becoming sunny for Sunday with highs in the mid-90s. And on Monday, sunny with highs in the mid-90s. In Charlotte, becoming sunny for Sunday with highs in the lower 90s. And on Monday, becoming sunny with highs
the lower 90s. In Virginia Beach, sunny for Sunday with highs in the mid-80s. And on Monday, becoming sunny with highs in the mid-80s. In Myrtle Beach, mostly sunny for Sunday with highs in the upper 70s. And on Monday, becoming sunny with highs in the upper 70s. In Orlando, mostly sunny then a chance of thunderstorms for Sunday with highs in the lower 90s. And on Monday, sunny then a slight chance of thunderstorms with highs in the upper 80s. 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The current time is 8:20 p.m. Eastern Daylight Time. These are the regional weather observations at 8 p.m. In Charleston, under mostly cloudy skies. The temperature was 69 degrees, the dew point 63, and the relative humidity 81%. The wind was southeast at 3 miles an hour. Barometric pressure 30.02 inches and falling. Huntington reports partly cloudy, and 72 degrees, at Logan, partly cloudy, and 70, at Pineville, partly cloudy, and 68, at Beckley, partly cloudy, and 70 degrees, at Lewisburg, partly cloudy, 66, at Parkersburg, partly cloudy, 69, at Sutton, partly cloudy, 66, at Clarksburg, partly cloudy, 68 degrees, at Buchanan, partly cloudy, 68 degrees, at Elkins, partly cloudy, 71 degrees, in Morgantown, mostly cloudy, and 65, Martinsburg reports cloudy, and 69, and in Pittsburgh, mostly cloudy, 67. Here is the latest weather synopsis for the Middle Ohio Valley and Central Appalachians, issued at 1:12 p.m. Eastern Daylight Time. Strong storms possible this evening into tonight. Showers and storms return to the area today and tonight. Some storms this evening into tonight may be strong or even severe, with damaging winds and hail being the main concerns. Sunday through Tuesday will be drier and feature well above normal temperatures that will be reminiscent in July or August. The lowlands will see highs reach the mid-80s to lower 90s, while 70s and 80s are expected in the mountains. There is a chance for some locations to tie or break record high temperatures on Monday or Tuesday. Additional chances for rain are expected Wednesday onward as a front slowly moves through the region, which will return temperatures back towards normal beginning Thursday. The forecast for the Greater Charleston area, issued at 5:15 p.m. Tonight, mostly cloudy with a chance of showers. A chance of thunderstorms until midnight, then a slight chance of thunderstorms after midnight. Lows in the upper 50s. Light and variable winds. Chance of rain 50%. Sunday, sunny. A slight chance of showers in the morning. Warmer with highs in the upper 80s. Light and variable winds. Chance of rain 20%. Sunday night, mostly clear. Lows in the mid-60s. Light and variable winds. Monday, sunny, hot with highs in the lower 90s. Light and variable winds. Monday night, partly cloudy. Lows in the upper 60s. Light and variable winds. The forecast for Raleigh, Fayette, and Nicholas counties, issued at 5:15 p.m. Tonight, mostly cloudy with a chance of showers and thunderstorms until midnight, then partly cloudy with a slight chance of showers after midnight. Lows in the upper 50s. Light and variable winds. Chance of rain 50%. Sunday, sunny. Highs in the mid-80s. Light and variable winds. Sunday night, mostly clear. Lows in the lower 60s. Light and variable winds. Monday, sunny. Highs in the mid-80s. Light and variable winds. Monday night, partly cloudy. Lows in the mid-60s. Light and variable winds. The extended forecast for the WXJ84 listening area, Tuesday and Tuesday night, partly cloudy. A chance of showers. Highs in the lower 90s. Lows in the mid-60s. Chance of rain 40%. Wednesday and Wednesday night, showers and a chance of thunderstorms. Highs in the mid-80s. Lows in the upper 50s. Chance of rain 90%. Thursday and Thursday night, mostly cloudy with a chance of showers. Highs in the lower 70s. Lows in the mid-50s.
chance of rain 50%. Friday and Friday night, showers likely. Highs in the lower 70s. Lows in the upper 50s. Chance of rain 70%. Saturday and Saturday night, mostly cloudy with a chance of showers. Highs in the upper 70s. Lows around 60. Chance of rain 50%. The Charleston, West Virginia climate summary for this evening, as of 5 p.m., May 16, 2026. Today's high temperature was 75 degrees and the low 47 degrees. 0.09 inches of precipitation fell today, which brings the monthly total to 0.76 inches. This is 1.79 inches below normal. The total precipitation for the year now stands at 11.48 inches, which is 5.40 inches below normal. Sunset tonight is at 8:32 p.m. Sunrise tomorrow is at 6:13 a.m. Here is the forecast for locations around our region. In Pittsburgh, a chance of showers then a slight chance of thunderstorms for Sunday with highs in the mid-80s. And on Monday, hot with highs in the mid-90s. In New York City, sunny for Sunday with highs in the lower 80s. And on Monday, sunny with highs in the mid-70s. In Washington, D.C., mostly sunny for Sunday with highs in the upper 80s. And on Monday, becoming sunny with highs in the mid-90s. In Columbus, a slight chance of thunderstorms then mostly sunny for Sunday with highs in the mid-80s. And on Monday, sunny with highs in the upper 80s. In Cleveland, partly sunny then a chance of thunderstorms for Sunday with highs in the upper 70s. And on Monday, sunny with highs in the lower 90s. In Nashville, becoming sunny for Sunday with highs in the mid-90s. And on Monday, sunny with highs in the mid-90s. In Charlotte, becoming sunny for Sunday with highs in the lower 90s. And on Monday, becoming sunny with highs in the lower 90s. In Virginia Beach, sunny for Sunday with highs in the mid-80s. And on Monday, becoming sunny with highs in the mid-80s. In Myrtle Beach, mostly sunny for Sunday with highs in the upper 70s. And on Monday, becoming sunny with highs in the upper 70s. In Orlando, mostly sunny then a chance of thunderstorms for Sunday with highs in the lower 90s. And on Monday, sunny then a slight chance of thunderstorms with highs in the upper 80s. Compared to historical records in the 1991 through 2020 climate normals, it was a record-setting warm April across the National Weather Service Charleston forecast area, with mean temperatures generally 4 to 8 degrees above normal. This translated into all six official climate locations having their warmest April on record. Both Elkins and Huntington broke their prior record by 1 to 2 degrees, while the other climate sites exceeded their prior records by less than a degree. Precipitation totals for the month of April varied across the forecast area, ranging from approximately 1 to 5 inches. In general, this resulted in widespread precipitation deficits, with some locations 1 to as much as 3 inches below normal. For instance, the Cooperative Observer Station just northwest of Jackson, Ohio received only 1.47 inches of precipitation, resulting in an April deficit of 2.60 inches. Even with these precipitation deficits across the area, no top tens were set at any of the official climate locations in terms of driest April on record. Little to no snow fell during the month of April across the forecast area, with below normal values observed area-wide, resulting in significant snowfall departures across the higher elevations of the mountains. 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Originating from the National Weather Service Office in Charleston, West Virginia. The current time is 8:28 p.m. Eastern Daylight Time. These are the regional weather observations at 8 p.m. In Charleston, under mostly cloudy skies, the temperature was 69 degrees, the dew point 63, and the relative humidity 81%. The wind was southeast at 3 miles an hour. Barometric pressure 30.02 inches and falling. Huntington reports partly cloudy, and 72 degrees, at Logan, partly cloudy, and 70, at Pineville, partly cloudy, and 68, at Beckley, partly cloudy, and 70 degrees, at Lewisburg, partly cloudy, 66, at Parkersburg, partly cloudy, 69, at Sutton, partly cloudy, 66, at Clarksburg, partly cloudy, 68 degrees, at Buckhannon, partly cloudy, 68 degrees, at Elkins, partly cloudy,
71

Monthly highs reach the mid-80s to lower 90s, while 70s and 80s are expected in the mountains. There is a chance for some locations to tie or break record high temperatures on Monday or Tuesday. Additional chances for rain are expected Wednesday onward as a front slowly moves through the region, which will return temperatures back towards normal beginning Thursday. The forecast for the Greater Charleston area, issued at 5:15 p.m. Tonight, mostly cloudy with a chance of showers. A chance of thunderstorms until midnight, then a slight chance of thunderstorms after midnight. Lows in the upper 50s. Light and variable winds. Chance of rain 50%. Sunday, sunny. A slight chance of showers in the morning. Warmer with highs in the upper 80s. Light and variable winds. Chance of rain 20%. Sunday night, mostly clear. Lows in the mid-60s. Light and variable winds. Monday, sunny, hot with highs in the lower 90s. Light and variable winds. Monday night, partly cloudy. Lows in the upper 60s. Light and variable winds. The forecast for Raleigh, Fayette, and Nicholas counties, issued at 5:15 p.m. Tonight, mostly cloudy with a chance of showers and thunderstorms until midnight, then partly cloudy with a slight chance of showers after midnight. Lows in the upper 50s. Light and variable winds. Chance of rain 50%. Sunday, sunny. Highs in the mid-80s. Light and variable winds. Sunday night, mostly clear. Lows in the lower 60s. Light and variable winds. Monday, sunny. Highs in the mid-80s. Light and variable winds. Monday night, partly cloudy. Lows in the mid-60s. Light and variable winds. The extended forecast for the WXJ84 listening area, Tuesday and Tuesday night, partly cloudy. A chance of showers. Highs in the lower 90s. Lows in the mid-60s. Chance of rain 40%. Wednesday and Wednesday night, showers and a chance of thunderstorms. Highs in the mid-80s. Lows in the upper 50s. Chance of rain 90%. Thursday and Thursday night, mostly cloudy with a chance of showers. Highs in the lower 70s. Lows in the mid-50s. Chance of rain 50%. Friday and Friday night, showers likely. Highs in the lower 70s. Lows in the upper 50s. Chance of rain 70%. Saturday and Saturday night, mostly cloudy with a chance of showers. Highs in the upper 70s. Lows around 60. Chance of rain 50%. The Charleston, West Virginia climate summary for this evening, as of 5 p.m., May 16, 2026. Today's high temperature was 75 degrees and the low 47 degrees. 0.09 inches of precipitation fell today, which brings the monthly total to 0.76 inches. This is 1.79 inches below normal. The total precipitation for the year now stands at 11.48 inches, which is 5.40 inches below normal. Sunset tonight is at 8:32 p.m. Sunrise tomorrow is at 6:13 a.m. Here is the forecast for locations around our region. In Pittsburgh, a chance of showers then a slight chance of thunderstorms for Sunday with highs in the mid-80s. And on Monday, hot with highs in the mid-90s. In New York City, sunny for Sunday with highs in the lower 80s. And on Monday, sunny with highs in the mid-70s. In Washington, D.C., mostly sunny for Sunday with highs in the upper 80s. And on Monday, becoming sunny with highs in the mid-90s. In Columbus, a slight chance of thunderstorms then mostly sunny for Sunday with highs in the mid-80s. And on Monday, sunny with highs in the upper 80s. In Cleveland, partly sunny then a chance of thunderstorms for Sunday with highs in the upper 70s. And on Monday, sunny with highs in the lower 90s. In Nashville, becoming sunny for Sunday with highs in the mid-90s. And on Monday, sunny with highs in the mid-90s. In Charlotte, becoming sunny for Sunday with highs in the lower 90s. And on Monday, becoming sunny with highs in the lower 90s. In Virginia Beach, sunny for Sunday with highs in the mid-80s. And on Monday, becoming sunny with highs in the mid-80s. In Myrtle Beach, mostly sunny for Sunday with highs in the upper 70s. And on Monday, becoming sunny with highs in the upper 70s. In Orlando, mostly sunny.

a chance of thunderstorms for Sunday with highs in the lower 90s. And on Monday, sunny then a slight chance of thunderstorms with highs in the upper 80s. This is NOAA Weather Radio, All Hazards Station WXJ84 in Charleston, West Virginia. 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The current time is 8:35 p.m. Eastern Daylight Time. These are the regional weather observations at 8 p.m. In Charleston, under mostly cloudy skies, the temperature was 69 degrees, the dew point 63, and the relative humidity 81%. The wind was southeast at 3 miles an hour. Barometric pressure 30.02 inches and falling. Huntington reports partly cloudy and 72 degrees, at Logan, partly cloudy and 70, at Pineville, partly cloudy and 68, at Beckley, partly cloudy and 70 degrees, at Lewisburg, partly cloudy, 66, at Parkersburg, partly cloudy, 69, at Sutton, partly cloudy, 66, at Clarksburg, partly cloudy, 68 degrees, at Buchanan, partly cloudy, 68 degrees, at Elkins, partly cloudy, 71 degrees, in Morgantown, mostly cloudy, and 65, Martinsburg reports cloudy, and 69, and in Pittsburgh, mostly cloudy, 67. Here is the latest weather synopsis for the Middle Ohio Valley and Central Appalachians, issued at 1:12 p.m. Eastern Daylight Time. Strong storms possible this evening into tonight. Showers and storms return to the area today and tonight. Some storms this evening into tonight may be strong or even severe, with damaging winds and hail being the main concerns. Sunday through Tuesday will be drier and feature well above normal temperatures that will be reminiscent to July or August. The lowlands will see highs reach the mid-80s to lower 90s, while 70s and 80s are expected in the mountains. There is a chance for some locations to tie or break record high temperatures on Monday or Tuesday. Additional chances for rain are expected Wednesday onward as a front slowly moves through the region, which will return temperatures back towards normal beginning Thursday. The forecast for the Greater Charleston area, issued at 5:15 p.m. Tonight, mostly cloudy with a chance of showers. A chance of thunderstorms until midnight, then a slight chance of thunderstorms after midnight. Lows in the upper 50s. Light and variable winds. Chance of rain 50%. Sunday, sunny. A slight chance of showers in the morning. Warmer with highs in the upper 80s. Light and variable winds. Chance of rain 20%. Sunday night, mostly clear. Lows in the mid 60s. Light and variable winds. Monday, sunny, hot with highs in the lower 90s. Light and variable winds. Monday night, partly cloudy. Lows in the upper 60s. Light and variable winds. The forecast for Raleigh, Fayette, and Nicholas counties, issued at 5:15 p.m. Tonight, mostly cloudy with a chance of showers and thunderstorms until midnight, then partly cloudy with a slight chance of showers after midnight. Lows in the upper 50s. Light and variable winds. Chance of rain 50%. Sunday, sunny. Highs in the mid 80s. Light and variable winds. Sunday night, mostly clear. Lows in the lower 60s. Light and variable winds. Monday, sunny. Highs in the mid 80s. Light and variable winds. Monday night, partly cloudy. Lows in the mid-60s. Light and variable winds. The extended forecast for the WXJ84 listening area, Tuesday and Tuesday night, partly cloudy. A chance of showers. Highs in the lower 90s. Lows in the mid-60s. Chance of rain 40%. Wednesday and Wednesday night, showers and a chance of thunderstorms. Highs in the mid-80s. Lows in the upper 50s. Chance of rain 90%. Thursday and Thursday night, mostly cloudy with a chance of showers. Highs in the lower 70s. Lows in the mid-50s. Chance of rain 50%. Friday and Friday night, showers likely. Highs in the lower 70s. Lows in the upper 50s. Chance of rain 70%. Saturday and Saturday night, mostly cloudy with a chance of showers. Highs in the upper 70s. Lows around 60.
chance of rain 50%. The Charleston, West Virginia climate summary for this evening, as of 5 p.m., May 16, 2026. Today's high temperature was 75 degrees and the low 47 degrees. 0.09 inches of precipitation fell today, which brings the monthly total to 0.76 inches. This is 1.79 inches below normal. The total precipitation for the year now stands at 11.48 inches, which is 5.40 inches below normal. Sunset tonight is at 8:32 p.m. Sunrise tomorrow is at 6:13 a.m. Here is the forecast for locations around our region. In Pittsburgh, a chance of showers then a slight chance of thunderstorms for Sunday with highs in the mid-80s. And on Monday, hot with highs in the mid-90s. In New York City, sunny for Sunday with highs in the lower 80s. And on Monday, sunny with highs in the mid-70s. In Washington, D.C., mostly sunny for Sunday with highs in the upper 80s. And on Monday, becoming sunny with highs in the mid-90s. In Columbus, a slight chance of thunderstorms then mostly sunny for Sunday with highs in the mid-80s. And on Monday, sunny with highs in the upper 80s. In Cleveland, partly sunny then a chance of thunderstorms for Sunday with highs in the upper 70s. And on Monday, sunny with highs in the lower 90s. In Nashville, becoming sunny for Sunday with highs in the mid-90s. And on Monday, sunny with highs in the mid-90s. In Charlotte, becoming sunny for Sunday with highs in the lower 90s. And on Monday, becoming sunny with highs in the lower 90s. In Virginia Beach, sunny for Sunday with highs in the mid-80s. And on Monday, becoming sunny with highs in the mid-80s. In Myrtle Beach, mostly sunny for Sunday with highs in the upper 70s. And on Monday, becoming sunny with highs in the upper 70s. In Orlando, mostly sunny then a chance of thunderstorms for Sunday with highs in the lower 90s. And on Monday, sunny then a slight chance of thunderstorms with highs in the upper 80s. 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During potentially dangerous weather situations, specially built receivers can be automatically activated to warn of an impending hazard. More information about NOAA Weather Radio can be found at weather.gov/rlx/nwr. Compared to historical records in the 1991 through 2020 climate normals, it was a record-setting warm April across the National Weather Service Charleston forecast area, with mean temperatures generally 4 to 8 degrees above normal. This translated into all six official climate locations having their warmest April on record. Both Elkins and Huntington broke their prior record by 1 to 2 degrees, while the other climate sites exceeded their prior records by less than a degree. Precipitation totals for the month of April varied across the forecast area, ranging from approximately 1 to 5 inches. In general, this resulted in widespread precipitation deficits, with some locations 1 to as much as 3 inches below normal. For instance, the Cooperative Observer Station just northwest of Jackson, Ohio received only 1.47 inches of precipitation, resulting in an April deficit of 2.60 inches. Even with these precipitation deficits across the area, no top tens were set at any of the official climate locations in terms of driest April on record. Little to no snow fell during the month of April across the forecast area, with below normal values observed area-wide, resulting in significant snowfall departures across the higher elevations of the mountains. 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Originating from the National Weather Service Office in Charleston, West Virginia. The current time is 8:44 p.m. Eastern Daylight Time. These are the regional weather observations at 8 p.m. In Charleston, under mostly cloudy skies, the temperature was 69 degrees, the dew point 63, and the relative humidity 81%. The wind was southeast at 3 miles an hour. Barometric pressure 30.02 inches and falling. Huntington reports partly cloudy and 72 degrees, at Logan, partly cloudy and 70, at Hineville, partly cloudy and 68, at Beckley, partly cloudy and 70 degrees, at Lewisburg, partly cloudy, 66, at Parkersburg, partly cloudy, 69, at Sutton, partly cloudy,
Clarksburg, partly cloudy, 68 degrees. At Buchanan, partly cloudy, 68 degrees. At Elkins, partly cloudy, 71 degrees. In Morgantown, mostly cloudy, and 65. Martinsburg reports cloudy, and 69. And in Pittsburgh, mostly cloudy, 67. Here is the latest weather synopsis for the Middle Ohio Valley and Central Appalachians, issued at 1:12 p.m. Eastern Daylight Time. Strong storms possible this evening into tonight. Showers and storms return to the area today and tonight. Some storms this evening into tonight may be strong or even severe, with damaging winds and hail being the main concerns. Sunday through Tuesday will be drier and feature well above normal temperatures that will be reminiscent to July or August. The lowlands will see highs reach the mid-80s to lower 90s, while 70s and 80s are expected in the mountains. There is a chance for some locations to tie or break record high temperatures on Monday or Tuesday. Additional chances for rain are expected Wednesday onward as a front slowly moves through the region, which will return temperatures back towards normal beginning Thursday. The forecast for the Greater Charleston area, issued at 5:15 p.m. Tonight, mostly cloudy with a chance of showers. A chance of thunderstorms until midnight, then a slight chance of thunderstorms after midnight. Lows in the upper 50s. Light and variable winds. Chance of rain 50%. Sunday, sunny. A slight chance of showers in the morning. Warmer with highs in the upper 80s. Light and variable winds. Chance of rain 20%. Sunday night, mostly clear. Lows in the mid 60s. Light and variable winds. Monday, sunny, hot with highs in the lower 90s. Light and variable winds. Monday night, partly cloudy. Lows in the upper 60s. Light and variable winds. The forecast for Raleigh, Fayette, and Nicholas counties, issued at 5:15 p.m. Tonight, mostly cloudy with a chance of showers and thunderstorms until midnight, then partly cloudy with a slight chance of showers after midnight. Lows in the upper 50s. Light and variable winds. Chance of rain 50%. Sunday, sunny. Highs in the mid-80s. Light and variable winds. Sunday night, mostly clear. Lows in the lower 60s. Light and variable winds. Monday, sunny. Highs in the mid-80s. Light and variable winds. Monday night, partly cloudy. Lows in the mid-60s. Light and variable winds. The extended forecast for the WXJ84 listening area, Tuesday and Tuesday night, partly cloudy. A chance of showers. Highs in the lower 90s. Lows in the mid-60s. Chance of rain 40%. Wednesday and Wednesday night, showers and a chance of thunderstorms. Highs in the mid-80s. Lows in the upper 50s. Chance of rain 90%. Thursday and Thursday night, mostly cloudy with a chance of showers. Highs in the lower 70s. Lows in the mid-50s. Chance of rain 50%. Friday and Friday night, showers likely. Highs in the lower 70s. Lows in the upper 50s. Chance of rain 70%. Saturday and Saturday night, mostly cloudy with a chance of showers. Highs in the upper 70s. Lows around 60. Chance of rain 50%. The Charleston, West Virginia climate summary for this evening, as of 5 p.m., May 16, 2026. Today's high temperature was 75 degrees and the low 47 degrees. 0.09 inches of precipitation fell today, which brings the monthly total to 0.76 inches. This is 1.79 inches below normal. The total precipitation for the year now stands at 11.48 inches, which is 5.40 inches below normal. Sunset tonight is at 8:32 p.m. Sunrise tomorrow is at 6:13 a.m. Here is the forecast for locations around our region. In Pittsburgh, a chance of showers then a slight chance of thunderstorms for Sunday with highs in the mid-80s. And on Monday, hot with highs in the mid-90s. In New York City, sunny for Sunday with highs in the lower 80s. And on Monday, sunny with highs in the mid-70s. In Washington, D.C., mostly sunny for Sunday with highs in the upper 80s. And on Monday, becoming sunny with highs in the mid-90s.
In Columbus, a slight chance of thunderstorms, then mostly sunny for Sunday with highs in the mid-80s. And on Monday, sunny with highs in the upper 80s. In Cleveland, partly sunny, then a chance of thunderstorms for Sunday with highs in the upper 70s. And on Monday, sunny with highs in the lower 90s. In Nashville, becoming sunny for Sunday with highs in the mid-90s. And on Monday, sunny with highs in the mid-90s. In Charlotte, becoming sunny for Sunday with highs in the lower 90s. And on Monday, becoming sunny with highs in the lower 90s. In Virginia Beach, sunny for Sunday with highs in the mid-80s. And on Monday, becoming sunny with highs in the mid-80s. In Myrtle Beach, mostly sunny for Sunday with highs in the upper 70s. And on Monday, becoming sunny with highs in the upper 70s. In Orlando, mostly sunny, then a chance of thunderstorms for Sunday with highs in the lower 90s. And on Monday, sunny, then a slight chance of thunderstorms with highs in the upper 80s. 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The current time is 8:51 p.m. Eastern Daylight Time. These are the regional weather observations at 8 p.m. In Charleston, under mostly cloudy skies. The temperature was 69 degrees, the dew point 63, and the relative humidity 81%. The wind was southeast at 3 miles an hour. Barometric pressure 30.02 inches and falling. Huntington reports partly cloudy and 72 degrees, at Logan, partly cloudy and 70, at Pineville, partly cloudy and 68, at Beckley, partly cloudy and 70 degrees, at Lewisburg, partly cloudy, 66, at Parkersburg, partly cloudy, 69, at Sutton, partly cloudy, 66, at Clarksburg, partly cloudy, 68 degrees, at Buchanan, partly cloudy, 68 degrees, at Elkins, partly cloudy, 71 degrees, in Morgantown, mostly cloudy, and 65, Martinsburg reports cloudy, and 69, and in Pittsburgh, mostly cloudy, 67. Here is the latest weather synopsis for the Middle Ohio Valley and Central Appalachians, issued at 1:12 p.m. Eastern Daylight Time. Strong storms possible this evening into tonight. Showers and storms return to the area today and tonight. Some storms this evening into tonight may be strong or even severe, with damaging winds and hail being the main concerns. Sunday through Tuesday will be drier and feature well above normal temperatures that will be reminiscent of July or August. The lowlands will see highs reach the mid-80s to lower 90s, while 70s and 80s are expected in the mountains. There is a chance for some locations to tie or break record high temperatures on Monday or Tuesday. Additional chances for rain are expected Wednesday onward as a front slowly moves through the region, which will return temperatures back towards normal beginning Thursday. The forecast for the Greater Charleston area, issued at 5:15 p.m. Tonight, mostly cloudy with a chance of showers. A chance of thunderstorms until midnight, then a slight chance of thunderstorms after midnight. Lows in the upper 50s. Light and variable winds. Chance of rain 50%. Sunday, sunny. A slight chance of showers in the morning. Warmer with highs in the upper 80s. Light and variable winds. Chance of rain 20%. Sunday night, mostly clear. Lows in the mid 60s. Light and variable winds. Monday, sunny, hot with highs in the lower 90s. Light and variable winds. Monday night, partly cloudy. Lows in the upper 60s. Light and variable winds. The forecast for Raleigh, Fayette, and Nicholas counties, issued at 5:15 p.m. Tonight, mostly cloudy with a chance of showers and thunderstorms until midnight, then partly cloudy with a slight chance of showers after midnight. Lows in the upper 50s. Light and variable winds. Chance of rain 50%. Sunday, sunny. Highs in the mid-80s. Light and variable winds. Sunday night, mostly clear. Lows in the lower 60s. Light and variable winds. Monday, sunny. Highs in the mid-80s. Light and variable winds. Monday night, partly cloudy. Lows in the mid-60s. Light and variable winds.
The extended forecast for the WXJ 84 listening area, Tuesday and Tuesday night, partly cloudy. A chance of showers. Highs in the lower 90s. Lows in the mid-60s. Chance of rain 40%. Wednesday and Wednesday night, showers and a chance of thunderstorms. Highs in the mid-80s. Lows in the upper 50s. Chance of rain 90%. Thursday and Thursday night, mostly cloudy with a chance of showers. Highs in the lower 70s. Lows in the mid-50s. Chance of rain 50%. Friday and Friday night, showers likely. Highs in the lower 70s. Lows in the upper 50s. Chance of rain 70%. Saturday and Saturday night, mostly cloudy with a chance of showers. Highs in the upper 70s. Lows around 60. Chance of rain 50%. The Charleston, West Virginia climate summary for this evening, as of 5 p.m., May 16, 2026. Today's high temperature was 75 degrees and the low 47 degrees. 0.09 inches of precipitation fell today, which brings the monthly total to 0.76 inches. This is 1.79 inches below normal. The total precipitation for the year now stands at 11.48 inches, which is 5.40 inches below normal. Sunset tonight is at 8:32 p.m. Sunrise tomorrow is at 6:13 a.m. Here is the forecast for locations around our region. In Pittsburgh, a chance of showers then a slight chance of thunderstorms for Sunday with highs in the mid-80s. And on Monday, hot with highs in the mid-90s. In New York City, sunny for Sunday with highs in the lower 80s. And on Monday, sunny with highs in the mid-70s. In Washington, D.C., mostly sunny for Sunday with highs in the upper 80s. And on Monday, becoming sunny with highs in the mid-90s. In Columbus, a slight chance of thunderstorms then mostly sunny for Sunday with highs in the mid-80s. And on Monday, sunny with highs in the upper 80s. In Cleveland, partly sunny then a chance of thunderstorms for Sunday with highs in the upper 70s. And on Monday, sunny with highs in the lower 90s. In Nashville, becoming sunny for Sunday with highs in the mid-90s. And on Monday, sunny with highs in the mid-90s. In Charlotte, becoming sunny for Sunday with highs in the lower 90s. And on Monday, becoming sunny with highs in the lower 90s. In Virginia Beach, sunny for Sunday with highs in the mid-80s. And on Monday, becoming sunny with highs in the mid-80s. In Myrtle Beach, mostly sunny for Sunday with highs in the upper 70s. And on Monday, becoming sunny with highs in the upper 70s. In Orlando, mostly sunny then a chance of thunderstorms for Sunday with highs in the lower 90s. And on Monday, sunny then a slight chance of thunderstorms with highs in the upper 80s. Compared to historical records in the 1991 through 2020 climate normals, it was a record-setting warm April across the National Weather Service Charleston forecast area, with mean temperatures generally 4 to 8 degrees above normal. This translated into all six official climate locations having their warmest April on record. Both Elkins and Huntington broke their prior record by 1 to 2 degrees, while the other climate sites exceeded their prior records by less than a degree. Precipitation totals for the month of April varied across the forecast area, ranging from approximately 1 to 5 inches. In general, this resulted in widespread precipitation deficits, with some locations 1 to as much as 3 inches below normal. For instance, the Cooperative Observer Station just northwest of Jackson, Ohio received only 1.47 inches of precipitation, resulting in an April deficit of 2.60 inches. Even with these precipitation deficits across the area, no top tens were set at any of the official climate locations in terms of driest April on record. Little to no snow fell during the month of April across the forecast area, with below normal values observed area-wide, resulting in significant snowfall departures across the higher elevations of the mountains. 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The current time is 8:59 p.m. Eastern Daylight Time. These are the regional weather observations at 8 p.m. In Charleston, under mostly cloudy skies, the temperature was 69 degrees, the dew point 63, and the relative humidity 81%.
The wind was southeast at 3 miles an hour. Barometric pressure 30.02 inches and falling. Huntington reports partly cloudy and 72 degrees. At Logan, partly cloudy and 70. At Pineville, partly cloudy and 68. At Beckley, partly cloudy and 70 degrees. At Lewisburg, partly cloudy, 66. At Parkersburg, partly cloudy, 69. At Sutton, partly cloudy, 66. At Clarksburg, partly cloudy, 68 degrees. At Buckhannon, partly cloudy, 68 degrees. At Elkins, partly cloudy, 71 degrees. In Morgantown, mostly cloudy, and 65. Martinsburg reports cloudy, and 69. And in Pittsburgh, mostly cloudy, 67. Here is the latest weather synopsis for the Middle Ohio Valley and Central Appalachians, issued at 1:12 p.m. Eastern Daylight Time. Strong storms possible this evening into tonight. Showers and storms return to the area today and tonight. Some storms this evening into tonight may be strong or even severe, with damaging winds and hail being the main concerns. Sunday through Tuesday will be drier and feature well above normal temperatures that will be reminiscent in July or August. The lowlands will see highs reach the mid-80s to lower 90s, while 70s and 80s are expected in the mountains. There is a chance for some locations to tie or break record high temperatures on Monday or Tuesday. Additional chances for rain are expected Wednesday onward as a front slowly moves through the region, which will return temperatures back towards normal beginning Thursday. The forecast for the Greater Charleston area, issued at 5:15 p.m. Tonight, mostly cloudy with a chance of showers. A chance of thunderstorms until midnight, then a slight chance of thunderstorms after midnight. Lows in the upper 50s. Light and variable winds. Chance of rain 50%. Sunday, sunny. A slight chance of showers in the morning. Warmer with highs in the upper 80s. Light and variable winds. Chance of rain 20%. Sunday night, mostly clear. Lows in the mid-60s. Light and variable winds. Monday, sunny, hot with highs in the lower 90s. Light and variable winds. Monday night, partly cloudy. Lows in the upper 60s. Light and variable winds. The forecast for Raleigh, Fayette, and Nicholas counties, issued at 5:15 p.m. Tonight, mostly cloudy with a chance of showers and thunderstorms until midnight, then partly cloudy with a slight chance of showers after midnight. Lows in the upper 50s. Light and variable winds. Chance of rain 50%. Sunday, sunny. Highs in the mid-80s. Light and variable winds. Sunday night, mostly clear. Lows in the lower 60s. Light and variable winds. Monday, sunny. Highs in the mid-80s. Light and variable winds. Monday night, partly cloudy. Lows in the mid-60s. Light and variable winds. The extended forecast for the WXJ 84 listening area, Tuesday and Tuesday night, partly cloudy. A chance of showers. Highs in the lower 90s. Lows in the mid-60s. Chance of rain 40%. Wednesday and Wednesday night, showers and a chance of thunderstorms. Highs in the mid-80s. Lows in the upper 50s. Chance of rain 90%. Thursday and Thursday night, mostly cloudy with a chance of showers. Highs in the lower 70s. Lows in the mid-50s. Chance of rain 50%. Friday and Friday night, showers likely. Highs in the lower 70s. Lows in the upper 50s. Chance of rain 70%. Saturday and Saturday night, mostly cloudy with a chance of showers. Highs in the upper 70s. Lows around 60. Chance of rain 50%. Here is the forecast for locations around our region. In Pittsburgh, a chance of showers then a slight chance of thunderstorms for Sunday with highs in the mid-80s. And on Monday, hot with highs in the mid-90s. In New York City, sunny for Sunday with highs in the lower 80s. And on Monday, sunny with highs in the mid-70s. In Washington, D.C., mostly sunny for Sunday with highs in the upper 80s. And on Monday, becoming sunny with highs in the mid-90s. In Columbus, a slight chance of thunderstorms then mostly sunny for Sunday with highs in the mid-80s. And on Monday, sunny with highs in the upper 80s. In Cleveland,
partly sunny, then a chance of thunderstorms for Sunday with highs in the upper 70s. And on Monday, sunny with highs in the lower 90s. In Nashville, becoming sunny for Sunday with highs in the mid-90s. And on Monday, sunny with highs in the mid-90s. In Charlotte, becoming sunny for Sunday with highs in the lower 90s. And on Monday, becoming sunny with highs in the lower 90s. In Virginia Beach, sunny for Sunday with highs in the mid-80s. And on Monday, becoming sunny with highs in the mid-80s. In Myrtle Beach, mostly sunny for Sunday with highs in the upper 70s. And on Monday, becoming sunny with highs in the upper 70s. In Orlando, mostly sunny, then a chance of thunderstorms for Sunday with highs in the lower 90s. And on Monday, sunny, then a slight chance of thunderstorms with highs in the upper 80s. 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The current time is 9:06 p.m. Eastern Daylight Time. These are the regional weather observations at 8 p.m. In Charleston, under mostly cloudy skies, the temperature was 69 degrees, the dew point 63, and the relative humidity 81%. The wind was southeast at 3 miles an hour. Barometric pressure 30.02 inches and falling. Huntington reports partly cloudy and 72 degrees, at Logan, partly cloudy and 70, at Pineville, partly cloudy and 68, at Beckley, partly cloudy and 70 degrees, at Lewisburg, partly cloudy, 66, at Parkersburg, partly cloudy, 69, at Sutton, partly cloudy, 66, at Clarksburg, partly cloudy, 68 degrees, at Buchanan, partly cloudy, 68 degrees, at Elkins, partly cloudy, 71 degrees, in Morgantown, mostly cloudy, and 65, Martinsburg reports cloudy, and 69, and in Pittsburgh, mostly cloudy, 67. Here is the latest weather synopsis for the Middle Ohio Valley and Central Appalachians, issued at 1:12 p.m. Eastern Daylight Time. Strong storms possible this evening into tonight. Showers and storms return to the area today and tonight. Some storms this evening into tonight may be strong or even severe, with damaging winds and hail being the main concerns. Sunday through Tuesday will be drier and feature well above normal temperatures that will be reminiscent to July or August. The lowlands will see highs reach the mid-80s to lower 90s, while 70s and 80s are expected in the mountains. There is a chance for some locations to tie or break record high temperatures on Monday or Tuesday. Additional chances for rain are expected Wednesday onward as a front slowly moves through the region, which will return temperatures back towards normal beginning Thursday. The forecast for the Greater Charleston area, issued at 5:15 p.m. Tonight, mostly cloudy with a chance of showers. A chance of thunderstorms until midnight, then a slight chance of thunderstorms after midnight. Lows in the upper 50s. Light and variable winds. Chance of rain 50%. Sunday, sunny. A slight chance of showers in the morning. Warmer with highs in the upper 80s. Light and variable winds. Chance of rain 20%. Sunday night, mostly clear. Lows in the mid 60s. Light and variable winds. Monday, sunny, hot with highs in the lower 90s. Light and variable winds. Monday night, partly cloudy. Lows in the upper 60s. Light and variable winds. The forecast for Raleigh, Fayette, and Nicholas counties, issued at 5:15 p.m. Tonight, mostly cloudy with a chance of showers and thunderstorms until midnight, then partly cloudy with a slight chance of showers after midnight. Lows in the upper 50s. Light and variable winds. Chance of rain 50%. Sunday, sunny. Highs in the mid-80s. Light and variable winds. Sunday night, mostly clear. Lows in the lower 60s. Light and variable winds. Monday, sunny. Highs in the mid-80s. Light and variable winds. Monday night, partly cloudy. Lows in the mid-60s. Light and variable winds. The extended forecast for the WXJ84 listening area, Tuesday and Tuesday night, partly cloudy. A chance of showers. Highs in the lower 90s.
lows in the mid-60s. Chance of rain 40%. Wednesday and Wednesday night, showers and a chance of thunderstorms. Highs in the mid-80s. Lows in the upper 50s. Chance of rain 90%. Thursday and Thursday night, mostly cloudy with a chance of showers. Highs in the lower 70s. Lows in the mid-50s. Chance of rain 50%. Friday and Friday night, showers likely. Highs in the lower 70s. Lows in the upper 50s. Chance of rain 70%. Saturday and Saturday night, mostly cloudy with a chance of showers. Highs in the upper 70s. Lows around 60. Chance of rain 50%. Here is the forecast for locations around our region. In Pittsburgh, a chance of showers then a slight chance of thunderstorms for Sunday with highs in the mid-80s. And on Monday, hot with highs in the mid-90s. In New York City, sunny for Sunday with highs in the lower 80s. And on Monday, sunny with highs in the mid-70s. In Washington, D.C., mostly sunny for Sunday with highs in the upper 80s. And on Monday, becoming sunny with highs in the mid-90s. In Columbus, a slight chance of thunderstorms then mostly sunny for Sunday with highs in the mid-80s. And on Monday, sunny with highs in the upper 80s. In Cleveland, partly sunny then a chance of thunderstorms for Sunday with highs in the upper 70s. And on Monday, sunny with highs in the lower 90s. In Nashville, becoming sunny for Sunday with highs in the mid-90s. And on Monday, sunny with highs in the mid-90s. In Charlotte, becoming sunny for Sunday with highs in the lower 90s. And on Monday, becoming sunny with highs in the lower 90s. In Virginia Beach, sunny for Sunday with highs in the mid-80s. And on Monday, becoming sunny with highs in the mid-80s. In Myrtle Beach, mostly sunny for Sunday with highs in the upper 70s. And on Monday, becoming sunny with highs in the upper 70s. In Orlando, mostly sunny then a chance of thunderstorms for Sunday with highs in the lower 90s. And on Monday, sunny then a slight chance of thunderstorms with highs in the upper 80s. Compared to historical records in the 1991 through 2020 climate normals, it was a record-setting warm April across the National Weather Service Charleston forecast area, with mean temperatures generally 4 to 8 degrees above normal. This translated into all six official climate locations having their warmest April on record. Both Elkins and Huntington broke their prior record by 1 to 2 degrees, while the other climate sites exceeded their prior records by less than a degree. Precipitation totals for the month of April varied across the forecast area, ranging from approximately 1 to 5 inches. In general, this resulted in widespread precipitation deficits, with some locations 1 to as much as 3 inches below normal. For instance, the Cooperative Observer Station just northwest of Jackson, Ohio received only 1.47 inches of precipitation, resulting in an April deficit of 2.60 inches. Even with these precipitation deficits across the area, no top tens were set at any of the official climate locations in terms of driest April on record. Little to no snow fell during the month of April across the forecast area, with below normal values observed area-wide, resulting in significant snowfall departures across the higher elevations of the mountains. 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Originating from the National Weather Service Office in Charleston, West Virginia. The current time is 9:13 p.m. Eastern Daylight Time. These are the regional weather observations at 9 p.m. In Charleston, under mostly cloudy skies. The temperature was 67 degrees, the dew point 63, and the relative humidity 87%. The wind was southwest at 6 miles an hour. Barometric pressure 30.02 inches and steady. Huntington reports mostly cloudy, and 71 degrees, at Logan, partly cloudy, and 66, at Pineville, fog and 66, at Beckley, mostly cloudy, and 63 degrees, at Lewisburg, partly cloudy, 63, at Parkersburg, mostly cloudy, 67, at Sutton, fog 60, at Clarksburg, clear, 65 degrees, at Buchanan, mostly cloudy, 66 degrees, at Elkins, clear, 68 degrees, in Morgantown, clear, and 63, Martinsburg reports partly cloudy, and 68, and in Pittsburgh, mostly cloudy, 65.
Here is the latest weather synopsis for the Middle Ohio Valley and Central Appalachians, issued at 1:12 p.m. Eastern Daylight Time. Strong storms possible this evening into tonight. Showers and storms return to the area today and tonight. Some storms this evening into tonight may be strong or even severe, with damaging winds and hail being the main concerns. Sunday through Tuesday will be drier and feature well above normal temperatures that will be reminiscent of July or August. The lowlands will see highs reach the mid-80s to lower 90s, while 70s and 80s are expected in the mountains. There is a chance for some locations to tie or break record high temperatures on Monday or Tuesday. Additional chances for rain are expected Wednesday onward as a front slowly moves through the region, which will return temperatures back towards normal beginning Thursday. The forecast for the Greater Charleston area, issued at 5:15 p.m. Tonight, mostly cloudy with a chance of showers. A chance of thunderstorms until midnight, then a slight chance of thunderstorms after midnight. Lows in the upper 50s. Light and variable winds. Chance of rain 50%. Sunday, sunny. A slight chance of showers in the morning. Warmer with highs in the upper 80s. Light and variable winds. Chance of rain 20%. Sunday night, mostly clear. Lows in the mid-60s. Light and variable winds. Monday, sunny, hot with highs in the lower 90s. Light and variable winds. Monday night, partly cloudy. Lows in the upper 60s. Light and variable winds. The forecast for Raleigh, Fayette, and Nicholas counties, issued at 5:15 p.m. Tonight, mostly cloudy with a chance of showers and thunderstorms until midnight, then partly cloudy with a slight chance of showers after midnight. Lows in the upper 50s. Light and variable winds. Chance of rain 50%. Sunday, sunny. Highs in the mid-80s. Light and variable winds. Sunday night, mostly clear. Lows in the lower 60s. Light and variable winds. Monday, sunny. Highs in the mid-80s. Light and variable winds. Monday night, partly cloudy. Lows in the mid-60s. Light and variable winds. The extended forecast for the WXJ84 listening area, Tuesday and Tuesday night, partly cloudy. A chance of showers. Highs in the lower 90s. Lows in the mid-60s. Chance of rain 40%. Wednesday and Wednesday night, showers and a chance of thunderstorms. Highs in the mid-80s. Lows in the upper 50s. Chance of rain 90%. Thursday and Thursday night, mostly cloudy with a chance of showers. Highs in the lower 70s. Lows in the mid-50s. Chance of rain 50%. Friday and Friday night, showers likely. Highs in the lower 70s. Lows in the upper 50s. Chance of rain 70%. Saturday and Saturday night, mostly cloudy with a chance of showers. Highs in the upper 70s. Lows around 60. Chance of rain 50%. Here is the forecast for locations around our region. In Pittsburgh, a chance of showers then a slight chance of thunderstorms for Sunday with highs in the mid-80s. And on Monday, hot with highs in the mid-90s. In New York City, sunny for Sunday with highs in the lower 80s. And on Monday, sunny with highs in the mid-70s. In Washington, D.C., mostly sunny for Sunday with highs in the upper 80s. And on Monday, becoming sunny with highs in the mid-90s. In Columbus, a slight chance of thunderstorms then mostly sunny for Sunday with highs in the mid-80s. And on Monday, sunny with highs in the upper 80s. In Cleveland, partly sunny then a chance of thunderstorms for Sunday with highs in the upper 70s. And on Monday, sunny with highs in the lower 90s. In Nashville, becoming sunny for Sunday with highs in the mid-90s. And on Monday, sunny with highs in the mid-90s. In Charlotte, becoming sunny for Sunday with highs in the lower 90s. And on Monday, becoming sunny with highs in the lower 90s. In Virginia Beach, sunny for Sunday with highs in the mid-80s. And on Monday, becoming sunny with highs in the mid-80s. In Myrtle Beach, mostly sunny for Sunday with highs in the upper 70s. And on Monday, becoming sunny with highs in the upper 70s. In Orlando, mostly sunny then a chance of thunderstorms for Sunday with highs in the lower 90s.
And on Monday, sunny then a slight chance of thunderstorms with highs in the upper 80s. 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The current time is 9:20 p.m. Eastern Daylight Time. These are the regional weather observations at 9 p.m. In Charleston, under mostly cloudy skies, the temperature was 67 degrees, the dew point 63, and the relative humidity 87%. The wind was southwest at 6 miles an hour. Barometric pressure 30.02 inches and steady. Huntington reports mostly cloudy and 71 degrees. At Logan, partly cloudy and 66. At Pineville, fog and 66. At Beckley, mostly cloudy and 63 degrees. At Lewisburg, partly cloudy, 63. At Parkersburg, mostly cloudy, 67. At Sutton, fog, 60. At Clarksburg, clear, 65 degrees. At Buckhannon, mostly cloudy, 66 degrees. At Elkins, clear, 68 degrees. In Morgantown, clear, and 63. Martinsburg reports partly cloudy, and 68. And in Pittsburgh, mostly cloudy, 65. Here is the latest weather synopsis for the Middle Ohio Valley and Central Appalachians, issued at 1:12 p.m. Eastern Daylight Time. Strong storms possible this evening into tonight. Showers and storms return to the area today and tonight. Some storms this evening into tonight may be strong or even severe, with damaging winds and hail being the main concerns. Sunday through Tuesday will be drier and feature well above normal temperatures that will be reminiscent to July or August. The lowlands will see highs reach the mid-80s to lower 90s, while 70s and 80s are expected in the mountains. There is a chance for some locations to tie or break record high temperatures on Monday or Tuesday. Additional chances for rain are expected Wednesday onward as a front slowly moves through the region, which will return temperatures back towards normal beginning Thursday. The forecast for the Greater Charleston area, issued at 5:15 p.m. Tonight, mostly cloudy with a chance of showers. A chance of thunderstorms until midnight, then a slight chance of thunderstorms after midnight. Lows in the upper 50s. Light and variable winds. Chance of rain 50%. Sunday, sunny. A slight chance of showers in the morning. Warmer with highs in the upper 80s. Light and variable winds. Chance of rain 20%. Sunday night, mostly clear. Lows in the mid-60s. Light and variable winds. Monday, sunny, hot with highs in the lower 90s. Light and variable winds. Monday night, partly cloudy. Lows in the upper 60s. Light and variable winds. The forecast for Raleigh, Fayette, and Nicholas counties, issued at 5:15 p.m. Tonight, mostly cloudy with a chance of showers and thunderstorms until midnight, then partly cloudy with a slight chance of showers after midnight. Lows in the upper 50s. Light and variable winds. Chance of rain 50%. Sunday, sunny. Highs in the mid-80s. Light and variable winds. Sunday night, mostly clear. Lows in the lower 60s. Light and variable winds. Monday, sunny. Highs in the mid-80s. Light and variable winds. Monday night, partly cloudy. Lows in the mid-60s. Light and variable winds. The extended forecast for the WXJ84 listening area, Tuesday and Tuesday night, partly cloudy. A chance of showers. Highs in the lower 90s. Lows in the mid-60s. Chance of rain 40%. Wednesday and Wednesday night, showers and a chance of thunderstorms. Highs in the mid-80s. Lows in the upper 50s. Chance of rain 90%. Thursday and Thursday night, mostly cloudy with a chance of showers. Highs in the lower 70s. Lows in the mid-50s. Chance of rain 50%. Friday and Friday night, showers likely. Highs in the lower 70s. Lows in the upper 50s. Chance of rain 70%. Saturday and Saturday night, mostly cloudy with a chance of showers. Highs in the upper 70s. Lows around 60. Chance of rain 50%.
Here is the forecast for locations around our region. In Pittsburgh, a chance of showers, then a slight chance of thunderstorms for Sunday with highs in the mid-80s. And on Monday, hot with highs in the mid-90s. In New York City, sunny for Sunday with highs in the lower 80s. And on Monday, sunny with highs in the mid-70s. In Washington, D.C., mostly sunny for Sunday with highs in the upper 80s. And on Monday, becoming sunny with highs in the mid-90s. In Columbus, a slight chance of thunderstorms, then mostly sunny for Sunday with highs in the mid-80s. And on Monday, sunny with highs in the upper 80s. In Cleveland, partly sunny, then a chance of thunderstorms for Sunday with highs in the upper 70s. And on Monday, sunny with highs in the lower 90s. In Nashville, becoming sunny for Sunday with highs in the mid-90s. And on Monday, sunny with highs in the mid-90s. In Charlotte, becoming sunny for Sunday with highs in the lower 90s. And on Monday, becoming sunny with highs in the lower 90s. In Virginia Beach, sunny for Sunday with highs in the mid-80s. And on Monday, becoming sunny with highs in the mid-80s. In Myrtle Beach, mostly sunny for Sunday with highs in the upper 70s. And on Monday, becoming sunny with highs in the upper 70s. In Orlando, mostly sunny, then a chance of thunderstorms for Sunday with highs in the lower 90s. And on Monday, sunny, then a slight chance of thunderstorms with highs in the upper 80s. Compared to historical records in the 1991 through 2020 climate normals, it was a record-setting warm April across the National Weather Service Charleston forecast area, with mean temperatures generally 4 to 8 degrees above normal. This translated into all six official climate locations having their warmest April on record. Both Elkins and Huntington broke their prior record by 1 to 2 degrees, while the other climate sites exceeded their prior records by less than a degree. Precipitation totals for the month of April varied across the forecast area, ranging from approximately 1 to 5 inches. In general, this resulted in widespread precipitation deficits, with some locations 1 to as much as 3 inches below normal. For instance, the Cooperative Observer Station just northwest of Jackson, Ohio received only 1.47 inches of precipitation, resulting in an April deficit of 2.60 inches. Even with these precipitation deficits across the area, no top tens were set at any of the official climate locations in terms of driest April on record. Little to no snow fell during the month of April across the forecast area, with below normal values observed area-wide, resulting in significant snowfall departures across the higher elevations of the mountains. 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Originating from the National Weather Service Office in Charleston, West Virginia. The current time is 9:27 p.m. Eastern Daylight Time. These are the regional weather observations at 9 p.m. In Charleston, under mostly cloudy skies, the temperature was 67 degrees, the dew point 63, and the relative humidity 87%. The wind was southwest at 6 miles an hour. Barometric pressure 30.02 inches and steady. Huntington reports mostly cloudy and 71 degrees. At Logan, partly cloudy and 66. At Pineville, fog and 66. At Beckley, mostly cloudy and 63 degrees. At Lewisburg, partly cloudy, 63. At Parkersburg, mostly cloudy, 67. At Sutton, fog 60. At Clarksburg, clear, 65 degrees. At Buchanan, mostly cloudy, 66 degrees. At Elkins, clear, 68 degrees. In Morgantown, clear, and 63. Martinsburg reports partly cloudy, and 68. And in Pittsburgh, mostly cloudy, 65. Here is the latest weather synopsis for the Middle Ohio Valley and Central Appalachians, issued at 1:12 p.m. Eastern Daylight Time. Strong storms possible this evening into tonight. Showers and storms return to the area today and tonight. Some storms this evening into tonight may be strong or even severe, with damaging winds and hail being the main concerns. Sunday through Tuesday will be drier and feature well above normal temperatures that will be reminiscent to July or August. The lowlands will see highs reach the mid-80s to lower 90s, while 70s and 80s are expected in the mountains. There is a chance for some locations to tie or break record high temperatures on Monday or Tuesday.
Additional chances for rain are expected Wednesday onward as a front slowly moves through the region, which will return temperatures back towards normal beginning Thursday. The forecast for the Greater Charleston area, issued at 5:15 p.m. tonight, mostly cloudy with a chance of showers. A chance of thunderstorms until midnight, then a slight chance of thunderstorms after midnight. Lows in the upper 50s.

light and variable winds. The forecast for Raleigh, Fayette, and Nicholas counties, issued at 5:15 p.m. Tonight, mostly cloudy with a chance of showers and thunderstorms until midnight, then partly cloudy with a slight chance of showers after midnight. Lows in the upper 50s. Light and variable winds. Chance of rain 50%. Sunday, sunny. Highs in the mid-80s. Light and variable winds. Sunday night, mostly clear. Lows in the lower 60s. Light and variable winds. Monday, sunny. Highs in the mid-80s. Light and variable winds. Monday night, partly cloudy. Lows in the mid-60s. Light and variable winds. The extended forecast for the WXJ84 listening area, Tuesday and Tuesday night, partly cloudy. A chance of showers. Highs in the lower 90s. Lows in the mid-60s. Chance of rain 40%. Wednesday and Wednesday night, showers and a chance of thunderstorms. Highs in the mid-80s. Lows in the upper 50s. Chance of rain 90%. Thursday and Thursday night, mostly cloudy with a chance of showers. Highs in the lower 70s. Lows in the mid-50s. Chance of rain 50%. Friday and Friday night, showers likely. Highs in the lower 70s. Lows in the upper 50s. Chance of rain 70%. Saturday and Saturday night, mostly cloudy with a chance of showers. Highs in the upper 70s. Lows around 60. Chance of rain 50%. Here is the forecast for locations around our region. In Pittsburgh, a chance of showers then a slight chance of thunderstorms for Sunday with highs in the mid-80s. And on Monday, hot with highs in the mid-90s. In New York City, sunny for Sunday with highs in the lower 80s. And on Monday, sunny with highs in the mid-70s. In Washington, D.C., mostly sunny for Sunday with highs in the upper 80s. And on Monday, becoming sunny with highs in the mid-90s. In Columbus, a slight chance of thunderstorms then mostly sunny for Sunday with highs in the mid-80s. And on Monday, sunny with highs in the upper 80s. In Cleveland, partly sunny then a chance of thunderstorms for Sunday with highs in the upper 70s. And on Monday, sunny with highs in the lower 90s. In Nashville, becoming sunny for Sunday with highs in the mid-90s. And on Monday, sunny with highs in the mid-90s. In Charlotte, becoming sunny for Sunday with highs in the lower 90s. And on Monday, becoming sunny with highs in the lower 90s. In Virginia Beach, sunny for Sunday with highs in the mid-80s. And on Monday, becoming sunny with highs in the mid-80s. In Myrtle Beach, mostly sunny for Sunday with highs in the upper 70s. And on Monday, becoming sunny with highs in the upper 70s. In Orlando, mostly sunny then a chance of thunderstorms for Sunday with highs in the lower 90s. And on Monday, sunny then a slight chance of thunderstorms with highs in the upper 80s. 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The current time is 9:34 p.m. Eastern Daylight Time. These are the regional weather observations at 9 p.m. In Charleston, under mostly cloudy skies. The temperature was 67 degrees, the dew point 63, and the relative humidity 87%. The wind was southwest at 6 miles an hour. Barometric pressure 30.02 inches and steady. Huntington reports mostly cloudy, and 71 degrees, at Logan, partly cloudy, and 66, at Pineville, fog and 66, at Beckley, mostly cloudy, and 63 degrees, at Lewisburg, partly cloudy, 63, at Parkersburg, mostly cloudy, 67, at Sutton, fog 60, at Clarksburg, clear, 65 degrees, at Buchanan, mostly cloudy, 66 degrees, at Elkins, clear, 68 degrees, in Morgantown, clear, and 63, Martinsburg reports partly cloudy, and 68, and in Pittsburgh, mostly cloudy, 65. Here is the latest weather synopsis for the Middle Ohio Valley and Central Appalachians, issued at 1:12 p.m. Eastern Daylight Time. Strong storms possible this evening into tonight. Showers and storms return to the area today and tonight. Some storms this

evening into tonight may be strong or even severe, with damaging winds and hail being the main concerns. Sunday through Tuesday will be drier and feature well above normal temperatures that will be reminiscent of July or August. The lowlands will see highs reach the mid-80s to lower 90s, while 70s and 80s are expected in the mountains. There is a chance for some locations to tie or break record high temperatures on Monday or Tuesday. Additional chances for rain are expected Wednesday onward as a front slowly moves through the region, which will return temperatures back towards normal beginning Thursday. The forecast for the Greater Charleston area, issued at 5:15 p.m. Tonight, mostly cloudy with a chance of showers. A chance of thunderstorms until midnight, then a slight chance of thunderstorms after midnight. Lows in the upper 50s. Light and variable winds. Chance of rain 50%. Sunday, sunny. A slight chance of showers in the morning. Warmer with highs in the upper 80s. Light and variable winds. Chance of rain 20%. Sunday night, mostly clear. Lows in the mid 60s. Light and variable winds. Monday, sunny, hot with highs in the lower 90s. Light and variable winds. Monday night, partly cloudy. Lows in the upper 60s. Light and variable winds. The forecast for Raleigh, Fayette, and Nicholas counties, issued at 5:15 p.m. Tonight, mostly cloudy with a chance of showers and thunderstorms until midnight, then partly cloudy with a slight chance of showers after midnight. Lows in the upper 50s. Light and variable winds. Chance of rain 50%. Sunday, sunny. Highs in the mid-80s. Light and variable winds. Sunday night, mostly clear. Lows in the lower 60s. Light and variable winds. Monday, sunny. Highs in the mid-80s. Light and variable winds. Monday night, partly cloudy. Lows in the mid-60s. Light and variable winds. The extended forecast for the WXJ84 listening area, Tuesday and Tuesday night, partly cloudy. A chance of showers. Highs in the lower 90s. Lows in the mid-60s. Chance of rain 40%. Wednesday and Wednesday night, showers and a chance of thunderstorms. Highs in the mid-80s. Lows in the upper 50s. Chance of rain 90%. Thursday and Thursday night, mostly cloudy with a chance of showers. Highs in the lower 70s. Lows in the mid-50s. Chance of rain 50%. Friday and Friday night, showers likely. Highs in the lower 70s. Lows in the upper 50s. Chance of rain 70%. Saturday and Saturday night, mostly cloudy with a chance of showers. Highs in the upper 70s. Lows around 60. Chance of rain 50%. Here is the forecast for locations around our region. In Pittsburgh, a chance of showers then a slight chance of thunderstorms for Sunday with highs in the mid-80s. And on Monday, hot with highs in the mid-90s. In New York City, sunny for Sunday with highs in the lower 80s. And on Monday, sunny with highs in the mid-70s. In Washington, D.C., mostly sunny for Sunday with highs in the upper 80s. And on Monday, becoming sunny with highs in the mid-90s. In Columbus, a slight chance of thunderstorms then mostly sunny for Sunday with highs in the mid-80s. And on Monday, sunny with highs in the upper 80s. In Cleveland, partly sunny then a chance of thunderstorms for Sunday with highs in the upper 70s. And on Monday, sunny with highs in the lower 90s. In Nashville, becoming sunny for Sunday with highs in the mid-90s. And on Monday, sunny with highs in the mid-90s. In Charlotte, becoming sunny for Sunday with highs in the lower 90s. And on Monday, becoming sunny with highs in the lower 90s. In Virginia Beach, sunny for Sunday with highs in the mid-80s. And on Monday, becoming sunny with highs in the mid-80s. In Myrtle Beach, mostly sunny for Sunday with highs in the upper 70s. And on Monday, becoming sunny with highs in the upper 70s. In Orlando, mostly sunny then a chance of thunderstorms for Sunday with highs in the lower 90s. And on Monday, sunny then a slight chance of thunderstorms with highs in the upper 80s. Compared to historical records in the 1991 through 2020 climate normals, it was a record-setting warm April across the National Weather Service Charleston forecast area, with mean temperatures generally 4 to 8 degrees above normal.
This translated into all six official climate locations having their warmest April on record. Both Elkins and Huntington broke their prior record by 1 to 2 degrees, while the other climate sites exceeded their prior records by less than a degree. Precipitation totals for the month of April varied across the forecast area, ranging from approximately 1 to 5 inches. In general, this resulted in widespread precipitation deficits, with some locations 1 to as much as 3 inches below normal. For instance, the Cooperative Observer Station just northwest of Jackson, Ohio received only 1.47 inches of precipitation, resulting in an April deficit of 2.60 inches. Even with these precipitation deficits across the area, no top tens were set at any of the official climate locations in terms of driest April on record. Little to no snow fell during the month of April across the forecast area, with below normal values observed area-wide, resulting in significant snowfall departures across the higher elevations of the mountains. 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During potentially dangerous weather situations, specially built receivers can be automatically activated to warn of an impending hazard. 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The current time is 9:42 p.m. Eastern Daylight Time. These are the regional weather observations at 9 p.m. In Charleston, under mostly cloudy skies, the temperature was 67 degrees, the dew point 63, and the relative humidity 87%. The wind was southwest at 6 miles an hour. Barometric pressure 30.02 inches and steady. Huntington reports mostly cloudy and 71 degrees. At Logan, partly cloudy and 66. At Pineville, fog and 66. At Beckley, mostly cloudy and 63 degrees. At Lewisburg, partly cloudy, 63. At Parkersburg, mostly cloudy, 67. At Sutton, fog 60. At Clarksburg, clear, 65 degrees. At Buchanan, mostly cloudy, 66 degrees. At Elkins, clear, 68 degrees. In Morgantown, clear, and 63. Martinsburg reports partly cloudy, and 68. And in Pittsburgh, mostly cloudy, 65. Here is the latest weather synopsis for the Middle Ohio Valley and Central Appalachians, issued at 1:12 p.m. Eastern Daylight Time. Strong storms possible this evening into tonight. Showers and storms return to the area today and tonight. Some storms this evening into tonight may be strong or even severe, with damaging winds and hail being the main concerns. Sunday through Tuesday will be drier and feature well above normal temperatures that will be reminiscent in July or August. The lowlands will see highs reach the mid-80s to lower 90s, while 70s and 80s are expected in the mountains. There is a chance for some locations to tie or break record high temperatures on Monday or Tuesday. Additional chances for rain are expected Wednesday onward as a front slowly moves through the region, which will return temperatures back towards normal beginning Thursday. The forecast for the Greater Charleston area, issued at 5:15 p.m. Tonight, mostly cloudy with a chance of showers. A chance of thunderstorms until midnight, then a slight chance of thunderstorms after midnight. Lows in the upper 50s. Light and variable winds. Chance of rain 50%. Sunday, sunny. A slight chance of showers in the morning. Warmer with highs in the upper 80s. Light and variable winds. Chance of rain 20%. Sunday night, mostly clear. Lows in the mid-60s. Light and variable winds. Monday, sunny, hot with highs in the lower 90s. Light and variable winds. Monday night, partly cloudy. Lows in the upper 60s. Light and variable winds. The forecast for Raleigh, Fayette, and Nicholas counties, issued at 5:15 p.m. Tonight, mostly cloudy with a chance of showers and thunderstorms until midnight, then partly cloudy with a slight chance of showers after midnight. Lows in the upper 50s. Light and variable winds. Chance of rain 50%.
Sunday, sunny. Highs in the mid-80s. Light and variable winds. Sunday night, mostly clear. Lows in the lower 60s. Light and variable winds. Monday, sunny. Highs in the mid-80s. Light and variable winds. Monday night, partly cloudy. Lows in the mid-60s. Light and variable winds. The extended forecast for the WXJ84 listening area, Tuesday and Tuesday night, partly cloudy. A chance of showers. Highs in the lower 90s. Lows in the mid-60s. Chance of rain 40%. Wednesday and Wednesday night, showers and a chance of thunderstorms. Highs in the mid-80s. Lows in the upper 50s. Chance of rain 90%. Thursday and Thursday night, mostly cloudy with a chance of showers. Highs in the lower 70s. Lows in the mid-50s. Chance of rain 50%. Friday and Friday night, showers likely. Highs in the lower 70s. Lows in the upper 50s. Chance of rain 70%. Saturday and Saturday night, mostly cloudy with a chance of showers. Highs in the upper 70s. Lows around 60. Chance of rain 50%. Here is the forecast for locations around our region. In Pittsburgh, a chance of showers then a slight chance of thunderstorms for Sunday with highs in the mid-80s. And on Monday, hot with highs in the mid-90s. In New York City, sunny for Sunday with highs in the lower 80s. And on Monday, sunny with highs in the mid-70s. In Washington, D.C., mostly sunny for Sunday with highs in the upper 80s. And on Monday, becoming sunny with highs in the mid-90s. In Columbus, a slight chance of thunderstorms then mostly sunny for Sunday with highs in the mid-80s. And on Monday, sunny with highs in the upper 80s. In Cleveland, partly sunny then a chance of thunderstorms for Sunday with highs in the upper 70s. And on Monday, sunny with highs in the lower 90s. In Nashville, becoming sunny for Sunday with highs in the mid-90s. And on Monday, sunny with highs in the mid-90s. In Charlotte, becoming sunny for Sunday with highs in the lower 90s. And on Monday, becoming sunny with highs in the lower 90s. In Virginia Beach, sunny for Sunday with highs in the mid-80s. And on Monday, becoming sunny with highs in the mid-80s. In Myrtle Beach, mostly sunny for Sunday with highs in the upper 70s. And on Monday, becoming sunny with highs in the upper 70s. In Orlando, mostly sunny then a chance of thunderstorms for Sunday with highs in the lower 90s. And on Monday, sunny then a slight chance of thunderstorms with highs in the upper 80s. 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The current time is 9:48 p.m. Eastern Daylight Time. These are the regional weather observations at 9 p.m. In Charleston, under mostly cloudy skies, the temperature was 67 degrees, the dew point 63, and the relative humidity 87%. The wind was southwest at 6 miles an hour. Barometric pressure 30.02 inches and steady. Huntington reports mostly cloudy, and 71 degrees, at Logan, partly cloudy, and 66, at Pineville, fog and 66, at Beckley, mostly cloudy, and 63 degrees, at Lewisburg, partly cloudy, 63, at Parkersburg, mostly cloudy, 67, at Sutton, fog 60, at Clarksburg, clear, 65 degrees, at Buchanan, mostly cloudy, 66 degrees, at Elkins, clear, 68 degrees, in Morgantown, clear, and 63, Martinsburg reports partly cloudy, and 68, and in Pittsburgh, mostly cloudy, 65. Here is the latest weather synopsis for the Middle Ohio Valley and Central Appalachians, issued at 1:12 p.m. Eastern Daylight Time. Strong storms possible this evening into tonight. Showers and storms return to the area today and tonight. Some storms this evening into tonight may be strong or even severe, with damaging winds and hail being the main concerns. Sunday through Tuesday will be drier and feature well above normal temperatures that will be reminiscent in July or August. The lowlands will see highs reach the mid-80s to lower 90s, while 70s and 80s are expected in the mountains. There is a chance for some locations to tie or break record high temperatures on Monday or Tuesday.
Additional chances for rain are expected Wednesday onward as a front slowly moves through the region, which will return temperatures back towards normal beginning Thursday. The forecast for the Greater Charleston area, issued at 5:15 p.m. tonight, mostly cloudy with a chance of showers. A chance of thunderstorms until midnight, then a slight chance of thunderstorms after midnight. Lows in the upper 50s. Light and variable winds. Chance of rain 50%. Sunday, sunny. A slight chance of showers in the morning. Warmer with highs in the upper 80s. Light and variable winds. Chance of rain 20%. Sunday night, mostly clear. Lows in the mid-60s. Light and variable winds. Monday, sunny, hot with highs in the lower 90s. Light and variable winds. Monday night, partly cloudy. Lows in the upper 60s. Light and variable winds. The forecast for Raleigh, Fayette, and Nicholas counties, issued at 5:15 p.m. tonight, mostly cloudy with a chance of showers and thunderstorms until midnight, then partly cloudy with a slight chance of showers after midnight. Lows in the upper 50s. Light and variable winds. Chance of rain 50%. Sunday, sunny. Highs in the mid-80s. Light and variable winds. Sunday night, mostly clear. Lows in the lower 60s. Light and variable winds. Monday, sunny. Highs in the mid-80s. Light and variable winds. Monday night, partly cloudy. Lows in the mid-60s. Light and variable winds. The extended forecast for the WXJ84 listening area, Tuesday and Tuesday night, partly cloudy. A chance of showers. Highs in the lower 90s. Lows in the mid-60s. Chance of rain 40%. Wednesday and Wednesday night, showers and a chance of thunderstorms. Highs in the mid-80s. Lows in the upper 50s. Chance of rain 90%. Thursday and Thursday night, mostly cloudy with a chance of showers. Highs in the lower 70s. Lows in the mid-50s. Chance of rain 50%. Friday and Friday night, showers likely. Highs in the lower 70s. Lows in the upper 50s. Chance of rain 70%. Saturday and Saturday night, mostly cloudy with a chance of showers. Highs in the upper 70s. Lows around 60. Chance of rain 50%. Here is the forecast for locations around our region. In Pittsburgh, a chance of showers then a slight chance of thunderstorms for Sunday with highs in the mid-80s. And on Monday, hot with highs in the mid-90s. In New York City, sunny for Sunday with highs in the lower 80s. And on Monday, sunny with highs in the mid-70s. In Washington, D.C., mostly sunny for Sunday with highs in the upper 80s. And on Monday, becoming sunny with highs in the mid-90s. In Columbus, a slight chance of thunderstorms then mostly sunny for Sunday with highs in the mid-80s. And on Monday, sunny with highs in the upper 80s. In Cleveland, partly sunny then a chance of thunderstorms for Sunday with highs in the upper 70s. And on Monday, sunny with highs in the lower 90s. In Nashville, becoming sunny for Sunday with highs in the mid-90s. And on Monday, sunny with highs in the mid-90s. In Charlotte, becoming sunny for Sunday with highs in the lower 90s. And on Monday, becoming sunny with highs in the lower 90s. In Virginia Beach, sunny for Sunday with highs in the mid-80s. And on Monday, becoming sunny with highs in the mid-80s. In Myrtle Beach, mostly sunny for Sunday with highs in the upper 70s. And on Monday, becoming sunny with highs in the upper 70s. In Orlando, mostly sunny then a chance of thunderstorms for Sunday with highs in the lower 90s. And on Monday, sunny then a slight chance of thunderstorms with highs in the upper 80s. Compared to historical records in the 1991 through 2020 climate normals, it was a record-setting warm April across the National Weather Service Charleston forecast area, with mean temperatures generally 4 to 8 degrees above normal. This translated into all six official climate locations having their warmest April on record. Both Elkins and Huntington broke their prior record by 1 to 2 degrees, while the other climate sites exceeded their prior records by less than a degree. Precipitation totals for the month of April varied across the forecast area, ranging from approximately 1 to 5 inches. In general,
This resulted in widespread precipitation deficits, with some locations 1 to as much as 3 inches below normal. For instance, the Cooperative Observer Station just northwest of Jackson, Ohio received only 1.47 inches of precipitation, resulting in an April deficit of 2.60 inches. Even with these precipitation deficits across the area, no top tens were set at any of the official climate locations in terms of driest April on record. Little to no snow fell during the month of April across the forecast area, with below normal values observed area-wide, resulting in significant snowfall departures across the higher elevations of the mountains. 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Originating from the National Weather Service Office in Charleston, West Virginia. The current time is 9:56 p.m. Eastern Daylight Time. These are the regional weather observations at 9 p.m. In Charleston, under mostly cloudy skies, the temperature was 67 degrees, the dew point 63, and the relative humidity 87%. The wind was southwest at 6 miles an hour. Barometric pressure 30.02 inches and steady. Huntington reports mostly cloudy, and 71 degrees, at Logan, partly cloudy, and 66, at Pineville, fog and 66, at Beckley, mostly cloudy, and 63 degrees, at Lewisburg, partly cloudy, 63, at Parkersburg, mostly cloudy, 67, at Sutton, fog 60, at Clarksburg, clear, 65 degrees, at Buchanan, mostly cloudy, 66 degrees, at Elkins, clear, 68 degrees, in Morgantown, clear, and 63, Martinsburg reports partly cloudy, and 68, and in Pittsburgh, mostly cloudy, 65. Here is the latest weather synopsis for the Middle Ohio Valley and Central Appalachians, issued at 1:12 p.m. Eastern Daylight Time. Strong storms possible this evening into tonight. Showers and storms return to the area today and tonight. Some storms this evening into tonight may be strong or even severe, with damaging winds and hail being the main concerns. Sunday through Tuesday will be drier and feature well above normal temperatures that will be reminiscent to July or August. The lowlands will see highs reach the mid-80s to lower 90s, while 70s and 80s are expected in the mountains. There is a chance for some locations to tie or break record high temperatures on Monday or Tuesday. Additional chances for rain are expected Wednesday onward as a front slowly moves through the region, which will return temperatures back towards normal beginning Thursday. The forecast for the Greater Charleston area, issued at 5:15 p.m. Tonight, mostly cloudy with a chance of showers. A chance of thunderstorms until midnight, then a slight chance of thunderstorms after midnight. Lows in the upper 50s. Light and variable winds. Chance of rain 50%. Sunday, sunny. A slight chance of showers in the morning. Warmer with highs in the upper 80s. Light and variable winds. Chance of rain 20%. Sunday night, mostly clear. Lows in the mid 60s. Light and variable winds. Monday, sunny, hot with highs in the lower 90s. Light and variable winds. Monday night, partly cloudy. Lows in the upper 60s. Light and variable winds. The forecast for Raleigh, Fayette, and Nicholas counties, issued at 5:15 p.m. Tonight, mostly cloudy with a chance of showers and thunderstorms until midnight, then partly cloudy with a slight chance of showers after midnight. Lows in the upper 50s. Light and variable winds. Chance of rain 50%. Sunday, sunny. Highs in the mid-80s. Light and variable winds. Sunday night, mostly clear. Lows in the lower 60s. Light and variable winds. Monday, sunny. Highs in the mid-80s. Light and variable winds. Monday night, partly cloudy. Lows in the mid-60s. Light and variable winds. The extended forecast for the WXJ84 listening area, Tuesday and Tuesday night, partly cloudy. A chance of showers. Highs in the lower 90s. Lows in the mid-60s. Chance of rain 40%. Wednesday and Wednesday night, showers and a chance of thunderstorms. Highs in the mid-80s. Lows in the upper 50s. Chance of rain 90%.
Thursday and Thursday night, mostly cloudy with a chance of showers. Highs in the lower 70s. Lows in the mid-50s. Chance of rain 50%. Friday and Friday night, showers likely. Highs in the lower 70s. Lows in the upper 50s. Chance of rain 70%. Saturday and Saturday night, mostly cloudy with a chance of showers. Highs in the upper 70s. Lows around 60. Chance of rain 50%. Here is the forecast for locations around our region. In Pittsburgh, a chance of showers then a slight chance of thunderstorms for Sunday with highs in the mid-80s. And on Monday, hot with highs in the mid-90s. In New York City, sunny for Sunday with highs in the lower 80s. And on Monday, sunny with highs in the mid-70s. In Washington, D.C., mostly sunny for Sunday with highs in the upper 80s. And on Monday, becoming sunny with highs in the mid-90s. In Columbus, a slight chance of thunderstorms then mostly sunny for Sunday with highs in the mid-80s. And on Monday, sunny with highs in the upper 80s. In Cleveland, partly sunny then a chance of thunderstorms for Sunday with highs in the upper 70s. And on Monday, sunny with highs in the lower 90s. In Nashville, becoming sunny for Sunday with highs in the mid-90s. And on Monday, sunny with highs in the mid-90s. In Charlotte, becoming sunny for Sunday with highs in the lower 90s. And on Monday, becoming sunny with highs in the lower 90s. In Virginia Beach, sunny for Sunday with highs in the mid-80s. And on Monday, becoming sunny with highs in the mid-80s. In Myrtle Beach, mostly sunny for Sunday with highs in the upper 70s. And on Monday, becoming sunny with highs in the upper 70s. In Orlando, mostly sunny then a chance of thunderstorms for Sunday with highs in the lower 90s. And on Monday, sunny then a slight chance of thunderstorms with highs in the upper 80s. 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The current time is 10:03 p.m. Eastern Daylight Time. These are the regional weather observations at 9 p.m. In Charleston, under mostly cloudy skies, the temperature was 67 degrees, the dew point 63, and the relative humidity 87%. The wind was southwest at 6 miles an hour. Barometric pressure 30.02 inches and steady. Huntington reports mostly cloudy, and 71 degrees, at Logan, partly cloudy, and 66, at Pineville, fog and 66, at Beckley, mostly cloudy, and 63 degrees, at Lewisburg, partly cloudy, 63, at Parkersburg, mostly cloudy, 67, at Sutton, fog 60, at Clarksburg, clear, 65 degrees, at Buchanan, mostly cloudy, 66 degrees, at Elkins, clear, 68 degrees, in Morgantown, clear, and 63, Martinsburg reports partly cloudy, and 68, and in Pittsburgh, mostly cloudy, 65. Here is the latest weather synopsis for the Middle Ohio Valley and Central Appalachians, issued at 1:12 p.m. Eastern Daylight Time. Strong storms possible this evening into tonight. Showers and storms return to the area today and tonight. Some storms this evening into tonight may be strong or even severe, with damaging winds and hail being the main concerns. Sunday through Tuesday will be drier and feature well above normal temperatures that will be reminiscent to July or August. The lowlands will see highs reach the mid-80s to lower 90s, while 70s and 80s are expected in the mountains. There is a chance for some locations to tie or break record high temperatures on Monday or Tuesday. Additional chances for rain are expected Wednesday onward as a front slowly moves through the region, which will return temperatures back towards normal beginning Thursday. The forecast for the Greater Charleston area, issued at 5:15 p.m. Tonight, mostly cloudy with a chance of showers. A chance of thunderstorms until midnight, then a slight chance of thunderstorms after midnight. Lows in the upper 50s. Light and variable winds. Chance of rain 50%. Sunday, sunny. A slight chance of showers in the morning. Warmer with highs in the upper 80s. Light and variable winds. Chance of rain 20%. Sunday night, mostly clear. Lows in the mid-60s. Light and variable winds. Monday, sunny,
hot with highs in the lower 90s. Light and variable winds. Monday night, partly cloudy. Lows in the upper 60s. Light and variable winds. The forecast for Raleigh, Fayette, and Nicholas counties, issued at 5:15 p.m. Tonight, mostly cloudy with a chance of showers and thunderstorms until midnight, then partly cloudy with a slight chance of showers after midnight. Lows in the upper 50s. Light and variable winds. Chance of rain 50%. Sunday, sunny. Highs in the mid-80s. Light and variable winds. Sunday night, mostly clear. Lows in the lower 60s. Light and variable winds. Monday, sunny. Highs in the mid-80s. Light and variable winds. Monday night, partly cloudy. Lows in the mid-60s. Light and variable winds. The extended forecast for the WXJ 84 listening area, Tuesday and Tuesday night, partly cloudy. A chance of showers. Highs in the lower 90s. Lows in the mid-60s. Chance of rain 40%. Wednesday and Wednesday night, showers and a chance of thunderstorms. Highs in the mid-80s. Lows in the upper 50s. Chance of rain 90%. Thursday and Thursday night, mostly cloudy with a chance of showers. Highs in the lower 70s. Lows in the mid-50s. Chance of rain 50%. Friday and Friday night, showers likely. Highs in the lower 70s. Lows in the upper 50s. Chance of rain 70%. Saturday and Saturday night, mostly cloudy with a chance of showers. Highs in the upper 70s. Lows around 60. Chance of rain 50%. Here is the forecast for locations around our region. In Pittsburgh, a chance of showers then a slight chance of thunderstorms for Sunday with highs in the mid-80s. And on Monday, hot with highs in the mid-90s. In New York City, sunny for Sunday with highs in the lower 80s. And on Monday, sunny with highs in the mid-70s. In Washington, D.C., mostly sunny for Sunday with highs in the upper 80s. And on Monday, becoming sunny with highs in the mid-90s. In Columbus, a slight chance of thunderstorms then mostly sunny for Sunday with highs in the mid-80s. And on Monday, sunny with highs in the upper 80s. In Cleveland, partly sunny then a chance of thunderstorms for Sunday with highs in the upper 70s. And on Monday, sunny with highs in the lower 90s. In Nashville, becoming sunny for Sunday with highs in the mid-90s. And on Monday, sunny with highs in the mid-90s. In Charlotte, becoming sunny for Sunday with highs in the lower 90s. And on Monday, becoming sunny with highs in the lower 90s. In Virginia Beach, sunny for Sunday with highs in the mid-80s. And on Monday, becoming sunny with highs in the mid-80s. In Myrtle Beach, mostly sunny for Sunday with highs in the upper 70s. And on Monday, becoming sunny with highs in the upper 70s. In Orlando, mostly sunny then a chance of thunderstorms for Sunday with highs in the lower 90s. And on Monday, sunny then a slight chance of thunderstorms with highs in the upper 80s. Compared to historical records in the 1991 through 2020 climate normals, it was a record-setting warm April across the National Weather Service Charleston forecast area, with mean temperatures generally 4 to 8 degrees above normal. This translated into all six official climate locations having their warmest April on record. Both Elkins and Huntington broke their prior record by 1 to 2 degrees, while the other climate sites exceeded their prior records by less than a degree. Precipitation totals for the month of April varied across the forecast area, ranging from approximately 1 to 5 inches. In general, this resulted in widespread precipitation deficits, with some locations 1 to as much as 3 inches below normal. For instance, the Cooperative Observer Station just northwest of Jackson, Ohio received only 1.47 inches of precipitation, resulting in an April deficit of 2.60 inches. Even with these precipitation deficits across the area, no top tens were set at any of the official climate locations in terms of driest April on record. Little to no snow fell during the month of April across the forecast area, with below normal values observed area-wide, resulting in significant snowfall departures across the higher elevations of the mountains. 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
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The current time is 10:10 p.m. Eastern Daylight Time. These are the regional weather observations at 10 p.m. In Charleston, under mostly cloudy skies, the temperature was 65 degrees, the dew point 64, and the relative humidity 97%. The wind was northeast at 3 miles an hour. Barometric pressure 30.04 inches and rising. Huntington reports cloudy and 69 degrees, at Logan, mostly cloudy, and 66, at Pineville, fog and 65, at Beckley, mostly cloudy, and 63 degrees, at Lewisburg, partly cloudy, 59, at Parkersburg, mostly cloudy, 65, at Sutton, fog 60, at Clarksburg, partly cloudy, 64 degrees, at Buchanan, partly cloudy, 63 degrees, at Elkins, partly cloudy, 60 degrees, in Morgantown, partly cloudy, and 62, Martinsburg reports clear, and 64, and in Pittsburgh, cloudy, 63. Here is the latest weather synopsis for the Middle Ohio Valley and Central Appalachians, issued at 1:12 p.m. Eastern Daylight Time. Strong storms possible this evening into tonight. Showers and storms return to the area today and tonight. Some storms this evening into tonight may be strong or even severe, with damaging winds and hail being the main concerns. Sunday through Tuesday will be drier and feature well above normal temperatures that will be reminiscent in July or August. The lowlands will see highs reach the mid-80s to lower 90s, while 70s and 80s are expected in the mountains. There is a chance for some locations to tie or break record high temperatures on Monday or Tuesday. Additional chances for rain are expected Wednesday onward as a front slowly moves through the region, which will return temperatures back towards normal beginning Thursday. The forecast for the Greater Charleston area, issued at 5:15 p.m. Tonight, mostly cloudy with a chance of showers. A chance of thunderstorms until midnight, then a slight chance of thunderstorms after midnight. Lows in the upper 50s. Light and variable winds. Chance of rain 50%. Sunday, sunny. A slight chance of showers in the morning. Warmer with highs in the upper 80s. Light and variable winds. Chance of rain 20%. Sunday night, mostly clear. Lows in the mid-60s. Light and variable winds. Monday, sunny, hot with highs in the lower 90s. Light and variable winds. Monday night, partly cloudy. Lows in the upper 60s. Light and variable winds. The forecast for Raleigh, Fayette, and Nicholas counties, issued at 5:15 p.m. Tonight, mostly cloudy with a chance of showers and thunderstorms until midnight, then partly cloudy with a slight chance of showers after midnight. Lows in the upper 50s. Light and variable winds. Chance of rain 50%. Sunday, sunny. Highs in the mid-80s. Light and variable winds. Sunday night, mostly clear. Lows in the lower 60s. Light and variable winds. Monday, sunny. Highs in the mid-80s. Light and variable winds. Monday night, partly cloudy. Lows in the mid-60s. Light and variable winds. The extended forecast for the WXJ 84 listening area, Tuesday and Tuesday night, partly cloudy. A chance of showers. Highs in the lower 90s. Lows in the mid-60s. Chance of rain 40%. Wednesday and Wednesday night, showers and a chance of thunderstorms. Highs in the mid-80s. Lows in the upper 50s. Chance of rain 90%. Thursday and Thursday night, mostly cloudy with a chance of showers. Highs in the lower 70s. Lows in the mid-50s. Chance of rain 50%. Friday and Friday night, showers likely. Highs in the lower 70s. Lows in the upper 50s. Chance of rain 70%. Saturday and Saturday night, mostly cloudy with a chance of showers. Highs in the upper 70s. Lows around 60. Chance of rain 50%. Here is the forecast for locations around our region. In Pittsburgh, a chance of showers then a slight chance of thunderstorms for Sunday with highs in the mid-80s. And on Monday, hot with highs in the mid-90s. In New York City, sunny for Sunday with highs in the lower 80s. And on Monday, sunny with highs in the mid-70s.
In Washington, D.C., mostly sunny for Sunday with highs in the upper 80s. And on Monday, becoming sunny with highs in the mid-90s. In Columbus, a slight chance of thunderstorms, then mostly sunny for Sunday with highs in the mid-80s. And on Monday, sunny with highs in the upper 80s. In Cleveland, partly sunny, then a chance of thunderstorms for Sunday with highs in the upper 70s. And on Monday, sunny with highs in the lower 90s. In Nashville, becoming sunny for Sunday with highs in the mid-90s. And on Monday, sunny with highs in the mid-90s. In Charlotte, becoming sunny for Sunday with highs in the lower 90s. And on Monday, becoming sunny with highs in the lower 90s. In Virginia Beach, sunny for Sunday with highs in the mid-80s. And on Monday, becoming sunny with highs in the mid-80s. In Myrtle Beach, mostly sunny for Sunday with highs in the upper 70s. And on Monday, becoming sunny with highs in the upper 70s. In Orlando, mostly sunny, then a chance of thunderstorms for Sunday with highs in the lower 90s. And on Monday, sunny, then a slight chance of thunderstorms with highs in the upper 80s. 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The current time is 10:17 p.m. Eastern Daylight Time. These are the regional weather observations at 10 p.m. In Charleston, under mostly cloudy skies. The temperature was 65 degrees, the dew point 64, and the relative humidity 97%. The wind was northeast at 3 miles an hour. Barometric pressure 30.04 inches and rising. Huntington reports cloudy, and 69 degrees, at Logan, mostly cloudy, and 66, at Pineville, fog and 65, at Beckley, mostly cloudy, and 63 degrees, at Lewisburg, partly cloudy, 59, at Parkersburg, mostly cloudy, 65, at Sutton, fog 60, at Clarksburg, partly cloudy, 64 degrees, at Buchanan, partly cloudy, 63 degrees, at Elkins, partly cloudy, 60 degrees, in Morgantown, partly cloudy, and 62, Martinsburg reports clear, and 64, and in Pittsburgh, cloudy, 63. Here is the latest weather synopsis for the Middle Ohio Valley and Central Appalachians, issued at 1:12 p.m. Eastern Daylight Time. Strong storms possible this evening into tonight. Showers and storms return to the area today and tonight. Some storms this evening into tonight may be strong or even severe, with damaging winds and hail being the main concerns. Sunday through Tuesday will be drier and feature well above normal temperatures that will be reminiscent in July or August. The lowlands will see highs reach the mid-80s to lower 90s, while 70s and 80s are expected in the mountains. There is a chance for some locations to tie or break record high temperatures on Monday or Tuesday. Additional chances for rain are expected Wednesday onward as a front slowly moves through the region, which will return temperatures back towards normal beginning Thursday. The forecast for the Greater Charleston area, issued at 5:15 p.m. Tonight, mostly cloudy with a chance of showers. A chance of thunderstorms until midnight, then a slight chance of thunderstorms after midnight. Lows in the upper 50s. Light and variable winds. Chance of rain 50%. Sunday, sunny. A slight chance of showers in the morning. Warmer with highs in the upper 80s. Light and variable winds. Chance of rain 20%. Sunday night, mostly clear. Lows in the mid-60s. Light and variable winds. Monday, sunny, hot with highs in the lower 90s. Light and variable winds. Monday night, partly cloudy. Lows in the upper 60s. Light and variable winds. The forecast for Raleigh, Fayette, and Nicholas counties, issued at 5:15 p.m. Tonight, mostly cloudy with a chance of showers and thunderstorms until midnight, then partly cloudy with a slight chance of showers after midnight. Lows in the upper 50s. Light and variable winds. Chance of rain 50%. Sunday, sunny. Highs in the mid-80s. Light and variable winds. Sunday night, mostly clear. Lows in the lower 60s. Light and variable winds. Monday, sunny. Highs in the mid-80s. Light and variable winds.
Monday night, partly cloudy. Lows in the mid-60s. Light and variable winds. The extended forecast for the WXJ84 listening area, Tuesday and Tuesday night, partly cloudy. A chance of showers. Highs in the lower 90s. Lows in the mid-60s. Chance of rain 40%. Wednesday and Wednesday night, showers and a chance of thunderstorms. Highs in the mid-80s. Lows in the upper 50s. Chance of rain 90%. Thursday and Thursday night, mostly cloudy with a chance of showers. Highs in the lower 70s. Lows in the mid-50s. Chance of rain 50%. Friday and Friday night, showers likely. Highs in the lower 70s. Lows in the upper 50s. Chance of rain 70%. Saturday and Saturday night, mostly cloudy with a chance of showers. Highs in the upper 70s. Lows around 60. Chance of rain 50%. Here is the forecast for locations around our region. In Pittsburgh, a chance of showers then a slight chance of thunderstorms for Sunday with highs in the mid-80s. And on Monday, hot with highs in the mid-90s. In New York City, sunny for Sunday with highs in the lower 80s. And on Monday, sunny with highs in the mid-70s. In Washington, D.C., mostly sunny for Sunday with highs in the upper 80s. And on Monday, becoming sunny with highs in the mid-90s. In Columbus, a slight chance of thunderstorms then mostly sunny for Sunday with highs in the mid-80s. And on Monday, sunny with highs in the upper 80s. In Cleveland, partly sunny then a chance of thunderstorms for Sunday with highs in the upper 70s. And on Monday, sunny with highs in the lower 90s. In Nashville, becoming sunny for Sunday with highs in the mid-90s. And on Monday, sunny with highs in the mid-90s. In Charlotte, becoming sunny for Sunday with highs in the lower 90s. And on Monday, becoming sunny with highs in the lower 90s. In Virginia Beach, sunny for Sunday with highs in the mid-80s. And on Monday, becoming sunny with highs in the mid-80s. In Myrtle Beach, mostly sunny for Sunday with highs in the upper 70s. And on Monday, becoming sunny with highs in the upper 70s. In Orlando, mostly sunny then a chance of thunderstorms for Sunday with highs in the lower 90s. And on Monday, sunny then a slight chance of thunderstorms with highs in the upper 80s. Compared to historical records in the 1991 through 2020 climate normals, it was a record-setting warm April across the National Weather Service Charleston forecast area, with mean temperatures generally 4 to 8 degrees above normal. This translated into all six official climate locations having their warmest April on record. Both Elkins and Huntington broke their prior record by 1 to 2 degrees, while the other climate sites exceeded their prior records by less than a degree. Precipitation totals for the month of April varied across the forecast area, ranging from approximately 1 to 5 inches. In general, this resulted in widespread precipitation deficits, with some locations 1 to as much as 3 inches below normal. For instance, the Cooperative Observer Station just northwest of Jackson, Ohio received only 1.47 inches of precipitation, resulting in an April deficit of 2.60 inches. Even with these precipitation deficits across the area, no top tens were set at any of the official climate locations in terms of driest April on record. Little to no snow fell during the month of April across the forecast area, with below normal values observed area-wide, resulting in significant snowfall departures across the higher elevations of the mountains. 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The current time is 10:24 p.m. Eastern Daylight Time. These are the regional weather observations at 10 p.m. In Charleston, under mostly cloudy skies. The temperature was 65 degrees, the dew point 64, and the relative humidity 97%. The wind was northeast at 3 miles an hour. Barometric pressure 30.04 inches and rising. Huntington reports cloudy, and 69 degrees, at Logan, mostly cloudy, and 66, at Pineville, fog and 65, at Beckley, mostly cloudy, and 63 degrees, at Lewisburg, partly cloudy, 59, at Parkersburg, mostly cloudy, 65, at Sutton, fog 60, at Clarksburg, partly cloudy,
64 degrees, at Buchanan, partly cloudy, 63 degrees, at Elkins, partly cloudy, 60 degrees, in Morgantown, partly cloudy, and 62, Martinsburg reports clear, and 64, and in Pittsburgh, cloudy, 63. Here is the latest weather synopsis for the Middle Ohio Valley and Central Appalachians, issued at 1:12 p.m. Eastern Daylight Time. Strong storms possible this evening into tonight. Showers and storms return to the area today and tonight. Some storms this evening into tonight may be strong or even severe, with damaging winds and hail being the main concerns. Sunday through Tuesday will be drier and feature well above normal temperatures that will be reminiscent in July or August. The lowlands will see highs reach the mid-80s to lower 90s, while 70s and 80s are expected in the mountains. There is a chance for some locations to tie or break record high temperatures on Monday or Tuesday. Additional chances for rain are expected Wednesday onward as a front slowly moves through the region, which will return temperatures back towards normal beginning Thursday. The forecast for the Greater Charleston area, issued at 5:15 p.m. Tonight, mostly cloudy with a chance of showers. A chance of thunderstorms until midnight, then a slight chance of thunderstorms after midnight. Lows in the upper 50s. Light and variable winds. Chance of rain 50%. Sunday, sunny. A slight chance of showers in the morning. Warmer with highs in the upper 80s. Light and variable winds. Chance of rain 20%. Sunday night, mostly clear. Lows in the mid 60s. Light and variable winds. Monday, sunny, hot with highs in the lower 90s. Light and variable winds. Monday night, partly cloudy. Lows in the upper 60s. Light and variable winds. The forecast for Raleigh, Fayette, and Nicholas counties, issued at 5:15 p.m. Tonight, mostly cloudy with a chance of showers and thunderstorms until midnight, then partly cloudy with a slight chance of showers after midnight. Lows in the upper 50s. Light and variable winds. Chance of rain 50%. Sunday, sunny. Highs in the mid-80s. Light and variable winds. Sunday night, mostly clear. Lows in the lower 60s. Light and variable winds. Monday, sunny. Highs in the mid-80s. Light and variable winds. Monday night, partly cloudy. Lows in the mid-60s. Light and variable winds. The extended forecast for the WXJ84 listening area, Tuesday and Tuesday night, partly cloudy. A chance of showers. Highs in the lower 90s. Lows in the mid-60s. Chance of rain 40%. Wednesday and Wednesday night, showers and a chance of thunderstorms. Highs in the mid-80s. Lows in the upper 50s. Chance of rain 90%. Thursday and Thursday night, mostly cloudy with a chance of showers. Highs in the lower 70s. Lows in the mid-50s. Chance of rain 50%. Friday and Friday night, showers likely. Highs in the lower 70s. Lows in the upper 50s. Chance of rain 70%. Saturday and Saturday night, mostly cloudy with a chance of showers. Highs in the upper 70s. Lows around 60. Chance of rain 50%. Here is the forecast for locations around our region. In Pittsburgh, a chance of showers then a slight chance of thunderstorms for Sunday with highs in the mid-80s. And on Monday, hot with highs in the mid-90s. In New York City, sunny for Sunday with highs in the lower 80s. And on Monday, sunny with highs in the mid-70s. In Washington, D.C., mostly sunny for Sunday with highs in the upper 80s. And on Monday, becoming sunny with highs in the mid-90s. In Columbus, a slight chance of thunderstorms then mostly sunny for Sunday with highs in the mid-80s. And on Monday, sunny with highs in the upper 80s. In Cleveland, partly sunny then a chance of thunderstorms for Sunday with highs in the upper 70s. And on Monday, sunny with highs in the lower 90s. In Nashville, becoming sunny for Sunday with highs in the mid-90s. And on Monday, sunny with highs in the mid-90s. In Charlotte, becoming sunny for Sunday with highs in the lower 90s. And on Monday, becoming sunny with highs in the lower 90s. In Virginia Beach, sunny for Sunday with highs in the mid-80s. And on Monday, becoming sunny with highs in the mid-80s.
In Myrtle Beach, mostly sunny for Sunday with highs in the upper 70s. And on Monday, becoming sunny with highs in the upper 70s.

stations at 10 p.m. In Charleston, under mostly cloudy skies, the temperature was 65 degrees, the dew point 64, and the relative humidity 97%. The wind was northeast at 3 miles an hour. Barometric pressure 30.04 inches and rising. Huntington reports cloudy and 69 degrees, at Logan, mostly cloudy, and 66, at Pineville, fog and 65, at Beckley, mostly cloudy, and 63 degrees, at Lewisburg, partly cloudy, 59, at Parkersburg, mostly cloudy, 65, at Sutton, fog 60, at Clarksburg, partly cloudy, 64 degrees, at Buchanan, partly cloudy, 63 degrees, at Elkins, partly cloudy, 60 degrees, in Morgantown, partly cloudy, and 62, Martinsburg reports clear, and 64, and in Pittsburgh, cloudy, 63. Here is the latest weather synopsis for the Middle Ohio Valley and Central Appalachians, issued at 1:12 p.m. Eastern Daylight Time. Strong storms possible this evening into tonight. Showers and storms return to the area today and tonight. Some storms this evening into tonight may be strong or even severe, with damaging winds and hail being the main concerns. Sunday through Tuesday will be drier and feature well above normal temperatures that will be reminiscent in July or August. The lowlands will see highs reach the mid-80s to lower 90s, while 70s and 80s are expected in the mountains. There is a chance for some locations to tie or break record high temperatures on Monday or Tuesday. Additional chances for rain are expected Wednesday onward as a front slowly moves through the region, which will return temperatures back towards normal beginning Thursday. The forecast for the Greater Charleston area, issued at 5:15 p.m. Tonight, mostly cloudy with a chance of showers. A chance of thunderstorms until midnight, then a slight chance of thunderstorms after midnight. Lows in the upper 50s. Light and variable winds. Chance of rain 50%. Sunday, sunny. A slight chance of showers in the morning. Warmer with highs in the upper 80s. Light and variable winds. Chance of rain 20%. Sunday night, mostly clear. Lows in the mid-60s. Light and variable winds. Monday, sunny, hot with highs in the lower 90s. Light and variable winds. Monday night, partly cloudy. Lows in the upper 60s. Light and variable winds. The forecast for Raleigh, Fayette, and Nicholas counties, issued at 5:15 p.m. Tonight, mostly cloudy with a chance of showers and thunderstorms until midnight, then partly cloudy with a slight chance of showers after midnight. Lows in the upper 50s. Light and variable winds. Chance of rain 50%. Sunday, sunny. Highs in the mid-80s. Light and variable winds. Sunday night, mostly clear. Lows in the lower 60s. Light and variable winds. Monday, sunny. Highs in the mid-80s. Light and variable winds. Monday night, partly cloudy. Lows in the mid-60s. Light and variable winds. The extended forecast for the WXJ84 listening area, Tuesday and Tuesday night, partly cloudy. A chance of showers. Highs in the lower 90s. Lows in the mid-60s. Chance of rain 40%. Wednesday and Wednesday night, showers and a chance of thunderstorms. Highs in the mid-80s. Lows in the upper 50s. Chance of rain 90%. Thursday and Thursday night, mostly cloudy with a chance of showers. Highs in the lower 70s. Lows in the mid-50s. Chance of rain 50%. Friday and Friday night, showers likely. Highs in the lower 70s. Lows in the upper 50s. Chance of rain 70%. Saturday and Saturday night, mostly cloudy with a chance of showers. Highs in the upper 70s. Lows around 60. Chance of rain 50%. Here is the forecast for locations around our region. In Pittsburgh, a chance of showers then a slight chance of thunderstorms for Sunday with highs in the mid-80s. And on Monday, hot with highs in the mid-90s. In New York City, sunny for Sunday with highs in the lower 80s. And on Monday, sunny with highs in the mid-70s. In Washington, D.C., mostly sunny for Sunday with highs in the upper 80s. And on Monday, becoming sunny with highs in the mid-90s. In Columbus, a slight chance of thunderstorms then most

mostly sunny for Sunday with highs in the mid-80s. And on Monday, sunny with highs in the upper 80s. In Cleveland, partly sunny then a chance of thunderstorms for Sunday with highs in the upper 70s. And on Monday, sunny with highs in the lower 90s. In Nashville, becoming sunny for Sunday with highs in the mid-90s. And on Monday, sunny with highs in the mid-90s. In Charlotte, becoming sunny for Sunday with highs in the lower 90s. And on Monday, becoming sunny with highs in the lower 90s. In Virginia Beach, sunny for Sunday with highs in the mid-80s. And on Monday, becoming sunny with highs in the mid-80s. In Myrtle Beach, mostly sunny for Sunday with highs in the upper 70s. And on Monday, becoming sunny with highs in the upper 70s. In Orlando, mostly sunny then a chance of thunderstorms for Sunday with highs in the lower 90s. And on Monday, sunny then a slight chance of thunderstorms with highs in the upper 80s. Compared to historical records in the 1991 through 2020 climate normals, it was a record-setting warm April across the National Weather Service Charleston forecast area, with mean temperatures generally 4 to 8 degrees above normal. This translated into all six official climate locations having their warmest April on record. Both Elkins and Huntington broke their prior record by 1 to 2 degrees, while the other climate sites exceeded their prior records by less than a degree. Precipitation totals for the month of April varied across the forecast area, ranging from approximately 1 to 5 inches. In general, this resulted in widespread precipitation deficits, with some locations 1 to as much as 3 inches below normal. For instance, the Cooperative Observer Station just northwest of Jackson, Ohio received only 1.47 inches of precipitation, resulting in an April deficit of 2.60 inches. Even with these precipitation deficits across the area, no top tens were set at any of the official climate locations in terms of driest April on record. Little to no snow fell during the month of April across the forecast area, with below normal values observed area-wide, resulting in significant snowfall departures across the higher elevations of the mountains. 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The current time is 10:38 p.m. Eastern Daylight Time. These are the regional weather observations at 10 p.m. In Charleston, under mostly cloudy skies, the temperature was 65 degrees, the dew point 64, and the relative humidity 97%. The wind was northeast at 3 miles an hour. Barometric pressure 30.04 inches and rising. Huntington reports cloudy and 69 degrees, at Logan, mostly cloudy, and 66, at Pineville, fog and 65, at Beckley, mostly cloudy, and 63 degrees, at Lewisburg, partly cloudy, 59, at Parkersburg, mostly cloudy, 65, at Sutton, fog 60, at Clarksburg, partly cloudy, 64 degrees, at Buckhannon, partly cloudy, 63 degrees, at Elkins, partly cloudy, 60 degrees, in Morgantown, partly cloudy, and 62, Martinsburg reports clear, and 64, and in Pittsburgh, cloudy, 63. Here is the latest weather synopsis for the Middle Ohio Valley and Central Appalachians, issued at 1:12 p.m. Eastern Daylight Time. Strong storms possible this evening into tonight. Showers and storms return to the area today and tonight. Some storms this evening into tonight may be strong or even severe, with damaging winds and hail being the main concerns. Sunday through Tuesday will be drier and feature well above normal temperatures that will be reminiscent to July or August. The lowlands will see highs reach the mid-80s to lower 90s, while 70s and 80s are expected in the mountains. There is a chance for some locations to tie or break record high temperatures on Monday or Tuesday. Additional chances for rain are expected Wednesday onward as a front slowly moves through the region, which will return temperatures back towards normal beginning Thursday. The forecast for the Greater Charleston area, issued at 5:15 p.m. Tonight, mostly cloudy with a chance of showers. A chance of thunderstorms until midnight, then a slight chance of thunderstorms after midnight. Lows in the upper 50s. Light and variable winds. Chance of rain 50%. Sunday, sunny. A slight chance of showers in the morning. Warmer with highs in the upper 80s. Light and variable winds.
chance of rain 20%. Sunday night, mostly clear. Lows in the mid-60s. Light and variable winds. Monday, sunny, hot with highs in the lower 90s. Light and variable winds. Monday night, partly cloudy. Lows in the upper 60s. Light and variable winds. The forecast for Raleigh, Fayette, and Nicholas counties, issued at 5:15 p.m. Tonight, mostly cloudy with a chance of showers and thunderstorms until midnight, then partly cloudy with a slight chance of showers after midnight. Lows in the upper 50s. Light and variable winds. Chance of rain 50%. Sunday, sunny. Highs in the mid-80s. Light and variable winds. Sunday night, mostly clear. Lows in the lower 60s. Light and variable winds. Monday, sunny. Highs in the mid-80s. Light and variable winds. Monday night, partly cloudy. Lows in the mid-60s. Light and variable winds. The extended forecast for the WXJ84 listening area, Tuesday and Tuesday night, partly cloudy. A chance of showers. Highs in the lower 90s. Lows in the mid-60s. Chance of rain 40%. Wednesday and Wednesday night, showers and a chance of thunderstorms. Highs in the mid-80s. Lows in the upper 50s. Chance of rain 90%. Thursday and Thursday night, mostly cloudy with a chance of showers. Highs in the lower 70s. Lows in the mid-50s. Chance of rain 50%. Friday and Friday night, showers likely. Highs in the lower 70s. Lows in the upper 50s. Chance of rain 70%. Saturday and Saturday night, mostly cloudy with a chance of showers. Highs in the upper 70s. Lows around 60. Chance of rain 50%. 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During potentially dangerous weather situations, specially built receivers can be automatically activated to warn of an impending hazard. 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Here is the forecast for locations around our region. In Pittsburgh, a chance of showers then a slight chance of thunderstorms for Sunday with highs in the mid-80s. And on Monday, hot with highs in the mid-90s. In New York City, sunny for Sunday with highs in the lower 80s. And on Monday, sunny with highs in the mid-70s. In Washington, D.C., mostly sunny for Sunday with highs in the upper 80s. And on Monday, becoming sunny with highs in the mid-90s. In Columbus, a slight chance of thunderstorms then mostly sunny for Sunday with highs in the mid-80s. And on Monday, sunny with highs in the upper 80s. In Cleveland, partly sunny then a chance of thunderstorms for Sunday with highs in the upper 70s. And on Monday, sunny with highs in the lower 90s. In Nashville, becoming sunny for Sunday with highs in the mid-90s. And on Monday, sunny with highs in the mid-90s. In Charlotte, becoming sunny for Sunday with highs in the lower 90s. And on Monday, becoming sunny with highs in the lower 90s. In Virginia Beach, sunny for Sunday with highs in the mid-80s. And on Monday, becoming sunny with highs in the mid-80s. In Myrtle Beach, mostly sunny for Sunday with highs in the upper 70s. And on Monday, becoming sunny with highs in the upper 70s. In Orlando, mostly sunny then a chance of thunderstorms for Sunday with highs in the lower 90s. And on Monday, sunny then a slight chance of thunderstorms with highs in the upper 80s. 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The current time is 10:45 p.m. Eastern Daylight Time. These are the regional weather observations at 10 p.m. In Charleston, under mostly cloudy skies, the temperature was 65 degrees, the dew point 64, and the relative humidity 97%. The wind was northeast at 3 miles an hour. Barometric pressure 30.04 inches and rising. Huntington reports cloudy and 69 degrees, at Logan, mostly cloudy, and 66,
At Pineville, fogged and 65. At Bentley, mostly cloudy and 63 degrees. At Lewisburg, partly cloudy, 59. At Parkersburg, mostly cloudy, 65. At Sutton, fogged 60. At Clarksburg, partly cloudy, 64 degrees. At Buchanan, partly cloudy, 63 degrees. At Elkins, partly cloudy, 60 degrees. In Morgantown, partly cloudy, and 62. Martinsburg reports clear, and 64. And in Pittsburgh, cloudy, 63. Here is the latest weather synopsis for the Middle Ohio Valley and Central Appalachians, issued at 1:12 p.m. Eastern Daylight Time. Strong storms possible this evening into tonight. Showers and storms return to the area today and tonight. Some storms this evening into tonight may be strong or even severe, with damaging winds and hail being the main concerns. Sunday through Tuesday will be drier and feature well above normal temperatures that will be reminiscent to July or August. The lowlands will see highs reach the mid-80s to lower 90s, while 70s and 80s are expected in the mountains. There is a chance for some locations to tie or break record high temperatures on Monday or Tuesday. Additional chances for rain are expected Wednesday onward as a front slowly moves through the region, which will return temperatures back towards normal beginning Thursday. The forecast for the Greater Charleston area, issued at 5:15 p.m. Tonight, mostly cloudy with a chance of showers. A chance of thunderstorms until midnight, then a slight chance of thunderstorms after midnight. Lows in the upper 50s. Light and variable winds. Chance of rain 50%. Sunday, sunny. A slight chance of showers in the morning. Warmer with highs in the upper 80s. Light and variable winds. Chance of rain 20%. Sunday night, mostly clear. Lows in the mid 60s. Light and variable winds. Monday, sunny, hot with highs in the lower 90s. Light and variable winds. Monday night, partly cloudy. Lows in the upper 60s. Light and variable winds. The forecast for Raleigh, Fayette, and Nicholas counties, issued at 5:15 p.m. Tonight, mostly cloudy with a chance of showers and thunderstorms until midnight, then partly cloudy with a slight chance of showers after midnight. Lows in the upper 50s. Light and variable winds. Chance of rain 50%. Sunday, sunny. Highs in the mid-80s. Light and variable winds. Sunday night, mostly clear. Lows in the lower 60s. Light and variable winds. Monday, sunny. Highs in the mid-80s. Light and variable winds. Monday night, partly cloudy. Lows in the mid-60s. Light and variable winds. The extended forecast for the WXJ84 listening area, Tuesday and Tuesday night, partly cloudy. A chance of showers. Highs in the lower 90s. Lows in the mid-60s. Chance of rain 40%. Wednesday and Wednesday night, showers and a chance of thunderstorms. Highs in the mid-80s. Lows in the upper 50s. Chance of rain 90%. Thursday and Thursday night, mostly cloudy with a chance of showers. Highs in the lower 70s. Lows in the mid-50s. Chance of rain 50%. Friday and Friday night, showers likely. Highs in the lower 70s. Lows in the upper 50s. Chance of rain 70%. Saturday and Saturday night, mostly cloudy with a chance of showers. Highs in the upper 70s. Lows around 60. Chance of rain 50%. Here is the forecast for locations around our region. In Pittsburgh, a chance of showers, then a slight chance of thunderstorms for Sunday with highs in the mid-80s. And on Monday, hot with highs in the mid-90s. In New York City, sunny for Sunday with highs in the lower 80s. And on Monday, sunny with highs in the mid-70s. In Washington, D.C., mostly sunny for Sunday with highs in the upper 80s. And on Monday, becoming sunny with highs in the mid-90s. In Columbus, a slight chance of thunderstorms, then mostly sunny for Sunday with highs in the mid-80s. And on Monday, sunny with highs in the upper 80s. In Cleveland, partly sunny, then a chance of thunderstorms for Sunday with highs in the upper 70s. And on Monday, sunny with highs in the lower 90s. In Nashville, becoming sunny for Sunday with highs in the mid-90s. And on Monday, sunny with highs in the mid-90s.
In Charlotte, becoming sunny for Sunday with highs in the lower 90s. And on Monday, becoming sunny with highs in the lower 90s. In Virginia Beach, sunny for Sunday with highs in the mid-80s. And on Monday, becoming sunny with highs in the mid-80s. In Myrtle Beach, mostly sunny for Sunday with highs in the upper 70s. And on Monday, becoming sunny with highs in the upper 70s. In Orlando, mostly sunny then a chance of thunderstorms for Sunday with highs in the lower 90s. And on Monday, sunny then a slight chance of thunderstorms with highs in the upper 80s. Compared to historical records in the 1991 through 2020 climate normals, it was a record-setting warm April across the National Weather Service Charleston forecast area, with mean temperatures generally 4 to 8 degrees above normal. This translated into all six official climate locations having their warmest April on record. Both Elkins and Huntington broke their prior record by 1 to 2 degrees, while the other climate sites exceeded their prior records by less than a degree. Precipitation totals for the month of April varied across the forecast area, ranging from approximately 1 to 5 inches. In general, this resulted in widespread precipitation deficits, with some locations 1 to as much as 3 inches below normal. For instance, the Cooperative Observer Station just northwest of Jackson, Ohio received only 1.47 inches of precipitation, resulting in an April deficit of 2.60 inches. Even with these precipitation deficits across the area, no top tens were set at any of the official climate locations in terms of driest April on record. Little to no snow fell during the month of April across the forecast area, with below normal values observed area-wide, resulting in significant snowfall departures across the higher elevations of the mountains. 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The current time is 10:53 p.m. Eastern Daylight Time. These are the regional weather observations at 10 p.m. In Charleston, under mostly cloudy skies, the temperature was 65 degrees, the dew point 64, and the relative humidity 97%. The wind was northeast at 3 miles an hour. Barometric pressure 30.04 inches and rising. Huntington reports cloudy and 69 degrees, at Logan, mostly cloudy, and 66, at Pineville, fog and 65, at Beckley, mostly cloudy, and 63 degrees, at Lewisburg, partly cloudy, 59, at Parkersburg, mostly cloudy, 65, at Sutton, fog 60, at Clarksburg, partly cloudy, 64 degrees, at Buckhannon, partly cloudy, 63 degrees, at Elkins, partly cloudy, 60 degrees, in Morgantown, partly cloudy, and 62, Martinsburg reports clear, and 64, and in Pittsburgh, cloudy, 63. Here is the latest weather synopsis for the Middle Ohio Valley and Central Appalachians, issued at 1:12 p.m. Eastern Daylight Time. Strong storms possible this evening into tonight. Showers and storms return to the area today and tonight. Some storms this evening into tonight may be strong or even severe, with damaging winds and hail being the main concerns. Sunday through Tuesday will be drier and feature well above normal temperatures that will be reminiscent in July or August. The lowlands will see highs reach the mid-80s to lower 90s, while 70s and 80s are expected in the mountains. There is a chance for some locations to tie or break record high temperatures on Monday or Tuesday. Additional chances for rain are expected Wednesday onward as a front slowly moves through the region, which will return temperatures back towards normal beginning Thursday. The forecast for the Greater Charleston area, issued at 5:15 p.m. Tonight, mostly cloudy with a chance of showers. A chance of thunderstorms until midnight, then a slight chance of thunderstorms after midnight. Lows in the upper 50s. Light and variable winds. Chance of rain 50%. Sunday, sunny. A slight chance of showers in the morning. Warmer with highs in the upper 80s. Light and variable winds. Chance of rain 20%. Sunday night, mostly clear. Lows in the mid 60s. Light and variable winds. Monday, sunny, hot with highs in the lower 90s. Light and variable winds. Monday night, partly cloudy. Lows in the upper 60s. Light and variable winds.
the forecast for Raleigh, Fayette, and Nicholas counties, issued at 5:15 p.m. Tonight, mostly cloudy with a chance of showers and thunderstorms until midnight, then partly cloudy with a slight chance of showers after midnight. Lows in the upper 50s. Light and variable winds. Chance of rain 50%. Sunday, sunny. Highs in the mid-80s. Light and variable winds. Sunday night, mostly clear. Lows in the lower 60s. Light and variable winds. Monday, sunny. Highs in the mid-80s. Light and variable winds. Monday night, partly cloudy. Lows in the mid-60s. Light and variable winds. The extended forecast for the WXJ 84 listening area, Tuesday and Tuesday night, partly cloudy. A chance of showers. Highs in the lower 90s. Lows in the mid-60s. Chance of rain 40%. Wednesday and Wednesday night, showers and a chance of thunderstorms. Highs in the mid-80s. Lows in the upper 50s. Chance of rain 90%. Thursday and Thursday night, mostly cloudy with a chance of showers. Highs in the lower 70s. Lows in the mid-50s. Chance of rain 50%. Friday and Friday night, showers likely. Highs in the lower 70s. Lows in the upper 50s. Chance of rain 70%. Saturday and Saturday night, mostly cloudy with a chance of showers. Highs in the upper 70s. Lows around 60. Chance of rain 50%. Here is the forecast for locations around our region. In Pittsburgh, a chance of showers then a slight chance of thunderstorms for Sunday with highs in the mid-80s. And on Monday, hot with highs in the mid-90s. In New York City, sunny for Sunday with highs in the lower 80s. And on Monday, sunny with highs in the mid-70s. In Washington, D.C., mostly sunny for Sunday with highs in the upper 80s. And on Monday, becoming sunny with highs in the mid-90s. In Columbus, a slight chance of thunderstorms then mostly sunny for Sunday with highs in the mid-80s. And on Monday, sunny with highs in the upper 80s. In Cleveland, partly sunny then a chance of thunderstorms for Sunday with highs in the upper 70s. And on Monday, sunny with highs in the lower 90s. In Nashville, becoming sunny for Sunday with highs in the mid-90s. And on Monday, sunny with highs in the mid-90s. In Charlotte, becoming sunny for Sunday with highs in the lower 90s. And on Monday, becoming sunny with highs in the lower 90s. In Virginia Beach, sunny for Sunday with highs in the mid-80s. And on Monday, becoming sunny with highs in the mid-80s. In Myrtle Beach, mostly sunny for Sunday with highs in the upper 70s. And on Monday, becoming sunny with highs in the upper 70s. In Orlando, mostly sunny then a chance of thunderstorms for Sunday with highs in the lower 90s. And on Monday, sunny then a slight chance of thunderstorms with highs in the upper 80s. 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The current time is 10:59 p.m. Eastern Daylight Time. These are the regional weather observations at 10 p.m. In Charleston, under mostly cloudy skies. The temperature was 65 degrees, the dew point 64, and the relative humidity 97%. The wind was northeast at 3 miles an hour. Barometric pressure 30.04 inches and rising. Huntington reports cloudy, and 69 degrees, at Logan, mostly cloudy, and 66, at Pineville, fog and 65, at Beckley, mostly cloudy, and 63 degrees, at Lewisburg, partly cloudy, 59, at Parkersburg, mostly cloudy, 65, at Sutton, fog 60, at Clarksburg, partly cloudy, 64 degrees, at Buchanan, partly cloudy, 63 degrees, at Elkins, partly cloudy, 60 degrees, in Morgantown, partly cloudy, and 62, Martinsburg reports clear, and 64, and in Pittsburgh, cloudy, 63. Here is the latest weather synopsis for the Middle Ohio Valley and Central Appalachians, issued at 1:12 p.m. Eastern Daylight Time. Strong storms possible this evening into tonight. Showers and storms return to the area today and tonight.
Some storms this evening into tonight may be strong or even severe, with damaging winds and hail being the main concerns. Sunday through Tuesday will be drier and feature well above normal temperatures that will be reminiscent in July or August. The lowlands will see highs reach the mid-80s to lower 90s, while 70s and 80s are expected in the mountains. There is a chance for some locations to tie or break record high temperatures on Monday or Tuesday. Additional chances for rain are expected Wednesday onward as a front slowly moves through the region, which will return temperatures back towards normal beginning Thursday. The forecast for the Greater Charleston area, issued at 5:15 p.m. Tonight, mostly cloudy with a chance of showers. A chance of thunderstorms until midnight, then a slight chance of thunderstorms after midnight. Lows in the upper 50s. Light and variable winds. Chance of rain 50%. Sunday, sunny. A slight chance of showers in the morning. Warmer with highs in the upper 80s. Light and variable winds. Chance of rain 20%. Sunday night, mostly clear. Lows in the mid 60s. Light and variable winds. Monday, sunny, hot with highs in the lower 90s. Light and variable winds. Monday night, partly cloudy. Lows in the upper 60s. Light and variable winds. The forecast for Raleigh, Fayette, and Nicholas counties, issued at 5:15 p.m. Tonight, mostly cloudy with a chance of showers and thunderstorms until midnight, then partly cloudy with a slight chance of showers after midnight. Lows in the upper 50s. Light and variable winds. Chance of rain 50%. Sunday, sunny. Highs in the mid-80s. Light and variable winds. Sunday night, mostly clear. Lows in the lower 60s. Light and variable winds. Monday, sunny. Highs in the mid-80s. Light and variable winds. Monday night, partly cloudy. Lows in the mid-60s. Light and variable winds. The extended forecast for the WXJ84 listening area, Tuesday and Tuesday night, partly cloudy. A chance of showers. Highs in the lower 90s. Lows in the mid-60s. Chance of rain 40%. Wednesday and Wednesday night, showers and a chance of thunderstorms. Highs in the mid-80s. Lows in the upper 50s. Chance of rain 90%. Thursday and Thursday night, mostly cloudy with a chance of showers. Highs in the lower 70s. Lows in the mid-50s. Chance of rain 50%. Friday and Friday night, showers likely. Highs in the lower 70s. Lows in the upper 50s. Chance of rain 70%. Saturday and Saturday night, mostly cloudy with a chance of showers. Highs in the upper 70s. Lows around 60. Chance of rain 50%. Compared to historical records in the 1991 through 2020 climate normals, it was a record-setting warm April across the National Weather Service Charleston forecast area, with mean temperatures generally 4 to 8 degrees above normal. This translated into all six official climate locations having their warmest April on record. Both Elkins and Huntington broke their prior record by 1 to 2 degrees, while the other climate sites exceeded their prior records by less than a degree. Precipitation totals for the month of April varied across the forecast area, ranging from approximately 1 to 5 inches. In general, this resulted in widespread precipitation deficits, with some locations 1 to as much as 3 inches below normal. For instance, the Cooperative Observer Station just northwest of Jackson, Ohio received only 1.47 inches of precipitation, resulting in an April deficit of 2.60 inches. Even with these precipitation deficits across the area, no top tens were set at any of the official climate locations in terms of driest April on record. Little to no snow fell during the month of April across the forecast area, with below normal values observed area-wide, resulting in significant snowfall departures across the higher elevations of the mountains. 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Originating from the National Weather Service Office in Charleston, West Virginia. The current time is 11:05 p.m. Eastern Daylight Time. These are the regional weather observations at 10 p.m. In Charleston, under mostly cloudy skies.
The temperature was 65 degrees, the dew point 64, and the relative humidity 97%. The wind was northeast at 3 miles an hour. Barometric pressure 30.04 inches and rising. Huntington reports cloudy and 69 degrees, at Logan, mostly cloudy, and 66, at Pineville, fog and 65, at Beckley, mostly cloudy, and 63 degrees, at Lewisburg, partly cloudy, 59, at Parkersburg, mostly cloudy, 65, at Sutton, fog 60, at Clarksburg, partly cloudy, 64 degrees, at Buchanan, partly cloudy, 63 degrees, at Elkins, partly cloudy, 60 degrees, in Morgantown, partly cloudy, and 62, Martinsburg reports clear, and 64, and in Pittsburgh, cloudy, 63. Here is the latest weather synopsis for the Middle Ohio Valley and Central Appalachians, issued at 1:12 p.m. Eastern Daylight Time. Strong storms possible this evening into tonight. Showers and storms return to the area today and tonight. Some storms this evening into tonight may be strong or even severe, with damaging winds and hail being the main concerns. Sunday through Tuesday will be drier and feature well above normal temperatures that will be reminiscent to July or August. The lowlands will see highs reach the mid-80s to lower 90s, while 70s and 80s are expected in the mountains. There is a chance for some locations to tie or break record high temperatures on Monday or Tuesday. Additional chances for rain are expected Wednesday onward as a front slowly moves through the region, which will return temperatures back towards normal beginning Thursday. The forecast for the Greater Charleston area, issued at 5:15 p.m. Tonight, mostly cloudy with a chance of showers. A chance of thunderstorms until midnight, then a slight chance of thunderstorms after midnight. Lows in the upper 50s. Light and variable winds. Chance of rain 50%. Sunday, sunny. A slight chance of showers in the morning. Warmer with highs in the upper 80s. Light and variable winds. Chance of rain 20%. Sunday night, mostly clear. Lows in the mid-60s. Light and variable winds. Monday, sunny, hot with highs in the lower 90s. Light and variable winds. Monday night, partly cloudy. Lows in the upper 60s. Light and variable winds. The forecast for Raleigh, Fayette, and Nicholas counties, issued at 5:15 p.m. Tonight, mostly cloudy with a chance of showers and thunderstorms until midnight, then partly cloudy with a slight chance of showers after midnight. Lows in the upper 50s. Light and variable winds. Chance of rain 50%. Sunday, sunny. Highs in the mid-80s. Light and variable winds. Sunday night, mostly clear. Lows in the lower 60s. Light and variable winds. Monday, sunny. Highs in the mid-80s. Light and variable winds. Monday night, partly cloudy. Lows in the mid-60s. Light and variable winds. The extended forecast for the WXJ84 listening area, Tuesday and Tuesday night, partly cloudy. A chance of showers. Highs in the lower 90s. Lows in the mid-60s. Chance of rain 40%. Wednesday and Wednesday night, showers and a chance of thunderstorms. Highs in the mid-80s. Lows in the upper 50s. Chance of rain 90%. Thursday and Thursday night, mostly cloudy with a chance of showers. Highs in the lower 70s. Lows in the mid-50s. Chance of rain 50%. Friday and Friday night, showers likely. Highs in the lower 70s. Lows in the upper 50s. Chance of rain 70%. Saturday and Saturday night, mostly cloudy with a chance of showers. Highs in the upper 70s. Lows around 60. Chance of rain 50%. 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The current time is 11:10 p.m. Eastern Daylight Time. These are the regional weather observations at 11 p.m. In Charleston, fog was reported. The temperature was 64 degrees, the dew point 64, and the relative humidity 100%. The wind was calm.
barometric pressure of 30.06 inches and rising. Huntington reports light rain and 70 degrees, at Logan, mostly cloudy, and 64, at Pineville, fog and 64, at Beckley, mostly cloudy, and 61 degrees, at Lewisburg, fog 57, at Parkersburg, mostly cloudy, 65, at Sutton, fog 59, at Clarksburg, mostly cloudy, 64 degrees, at Buckhannon, mostly cloudy, 63 degrees, at Elkins, partly cloudy, 58 degrees, in Morgantown, partly cloudy, and 64, Martinsburg reports mostly cloudy, and 64, and in Pittsburgh, partly cloudy, 63. Here is the latest weather synopsis for the Middle Ohio Valley and Central Appalachians, issued at 1:12 p.m. Eastern Daylight Time. Strong storms possible this evening into tonight. Showers and storms return to the area today and tonight. Some storms this evening into tonight may be strong or even severe, with damaging winds and hail being the main concerns. Sunday through Tuesday will be drier and feature well above normal temperatures that will be reminiscent to July or August. The lowlands will see highs reach the mid-80s to lower 90s, while 70s and 80s are expected in the mountains. There is a chance for some locations to tie or break record high temperatures on Monday or Tuesday. Additional chances for rain are expected Wednesday onward as a front slowly moves through the region, which will return temperatures back towards normal beginning Thursday. The forecast for the Greater Charleston area, issued at 5:15 p.m. Tonight, mostly cloudy with a chance of showers. A chance of thunderstorms until midnight, then a slight chance of thunderstorms after midnight. Lows in the upper 50s. Light and variable winds. Chance of rain 50%. Sunday, sunny. A slight chance of showers in the morning. Warmer with highs in the upper 80s. Light and variable winds. Chance of rain 20%. Sunday night, mostly clear. Lows in the mid 60s. Light and variable winds. Monday, sunny, hot with highs in the lower 90s. Light and variable winds. Monday night, partly cloudy. Lows in the upper 60s. Light and variable winds. The forecast for Raleigh, Fayette, and Nicholas counties, issued at 5:15 p.m. Tonight, mostly cloudy with a chance of showers and thunderstorms until midnight, then partly cloudy with a slight chance of showers after midnight. Lows in the upper 50s. Light and variable winds. Chance of rain 50%. Sunday, sunny. Highs in the mid-80s. Light and variable winds. Sunday night, mostly clear. Lows in the lower 60s. Light and variable winds. Monday, sunny. Highs in the mid-80s. Light and variable winds. Monday night, partly cloudy. Lows in the mid-60s. Light and variable winds. The extended forecast for the WXJ84 listening area, Tuesday and Tuesday night, partly cloudy. A chance of showers. Highs in the lower 90s. Lows in the mid-60s. Chance of rain 40%. Wednesday and Wednesday night, showers and a chance of thunderstorms. Highs in the mid-80s. Lows in the upper 50s. Chance of rain 90%. Thursday and Thursday night, mostly cloudy with a chance of showers. Highs in the lower 70s. Lows in the mid-50s. Chance of rain 50%. Friday and Friday night, showers likely. Highs in the lower 70s. Lows in the upper 50s. Chance of rain 70%. Saturday and Saturday night, mostly cloudy with a chance of showers. Highs in the upper 70s. Lows around 60. Chance of rain 50%. Compared to historical records in the 1991 through 2020 climate normals, it was a record-setting warm April across the National Weather Service Charleston forecast area, with mean temperatures generally 4 to 8 degrees above normal. This translated into all six official climate locations having their warmest April on record. Both Elkins and Huntington broke their prior record by 1 to 2 degrees, while the other climate sites exceeded their prior records by less than a degree. Precipitation totals for the month of April varied across the forecast area, ranging from approximately 1 to 5 inches. In general, this resulted in widespread precipitation deficits, with some locations 1 to as much as 3 inches below normal. For instance,
The Cooperative Observer Station just northwest of Jackson, Ohio received only 1.47 inches of precipitation, resulting in an April deficit of 2.60 inches. Even with these precipitation deficits across the area, no top tens were set at any of the official climate locations in terms of driest April on record. Little to no snow fell during the month of April across the forecast area, with below normal values observed area-wide, resulting in significant snowfall departures across the higher elevations of the mountains. 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The current time is 11:16 p.m. Eastern Daylight Time. These are the regional weather observations at 11 p.m. In Charleston, fog was reported. The temperature was 64 degrees, the dew point 64, and the relative humidity 100%. The wind was calm. Barometric pressure 30.06 inches and rising. Huntington reports light rain and 70 degrees, at Logan, mostly cloudy, and 64, at Pineville, fog and 64, at Beckley, mostly cloudy, and 61 degrees, at Lewisburg, fog 57, at Parkersburg, mostly cloudy, 65, at Sutton, fog 59, at Clarksburg, mostly cloudy, 64 degrees, at Buchanan, mostly cloudy, 63 degrees, at Elkins, partly cloudy, 58 degrees, in Morgantown, partly cloudy, and 64, Martinsburg reports mostly cloudy, and 64, and in Pittsburgh, partly cloudy, 63. Here is the latest weather synopsis for the Middle Ohio Valley and Central Appalachians, issued at 1:12 p.m. Eastern Daylight Time. Strong storms possible this evening into tonight. Showers and storms return to the area today and tonight. Some storms this evening into tonight may be strong or even severe, with damaging winds and hail being the main concerns. Sunday through Tuesday will be drier and feature well above normal temperatures that will be reminiscent in July or August. The lowlands will see highs reach the mid-80s to lower 90s, while 70s and 80s are expected in the mountains. There is a chance for some locations to tie or break record high temperatures on Monday or Tuesday. Additional chances for rain are expected Wednesday onward as a front slowly moves through the region, which will return temperatures back towards normal beginning Thursday. The forecast for the Greater Charleston area, issued at 5:15 p.m. Tonight, mostly cloudy with a chance of showers. A chance of thunderstorms until midnight, then a slight chance of thunderstorms after midnight. Lows in the upper 50s. Light and variable winds. Chance of rain 50%. Sunday, sunny. A slight chance of showers in the morning. Warmer with highs in the upper 80s. Light and variable winds. Chance of rain 20%. Sunday night, mostly clear. Lows in the mid 60s. Light and variable winds. Monday, sunny, hot with highs in the lower 90s. Light and variable winds. Monday night, partly cloudy. Lows in the upper 60s. Light and variable winds. The forecast for Raleigh, Fayette, and Nicholas counties, issued at 5:15 p.m. Tonight, mostly cloudy with a chance of showers and thunderstorms until midnight, then partly cloudy with a slight chance of showers after midnight. Lows in the upper 50s. Light and variable winds. Chance of rain 50%. Sunday, sunny. Highs in the mid-80s. Light and variable winds. Sunday night, mostly clear. Lows in the lower 60s. Light and variable winds. Monday, sunny. Highs in the mid-80s. Light and variable winds. Monday night, partly cloudy. Lows in the mid-60s. Light and variable winds. The extended forecast for the WXJ84 listening area, Tuesday and Tuesday night, partly cloudy. A chance of showers. Highs in the lower 90s. Lows in the mid-60s. Chance of rain 40%. Wednesday and Wednesday night, showers and a chance of thunderstorms. Highs in the mid-80s. Lows in the upper 50s. Chance of rain 90%. Thursday and Thursday night, mostly cloudy with a chance of showers. Highs in the lower 70s. Lows in the mid-50s.
chance of rain 50%. Friday and Friday night, showers likely. Highs in the lower 70s. Lows in the upper 50s. Chance of rain 70%. Saturday and Saturday night, mostly cloudy with a chance of showers. Highs in the upper 70s. Lows around 60. Chance of rain 50%. The forecast for the Greater Charleston area, issued at 11:19 p.m. West of tonight, mostly cloudy. A slight chance of showers after midnight, then a chance of showers after midnight. Lows in the upper 50s. Light and variable winds. Chance of rain 50%. Sunday, mostly sunny. Warmer with highs around 90. Light and variable winds. Sunday night, mostly clear. Lows in the mid-60s. Light and variable winds. Monday, sunny, hot with highs in the lower 90s. Light and variable winds, becoming southwest around 10 miles an hour in the afternoon. Monday night, partly cloudy. Lows in the upper 60s. Light and variable winds. The forecast for Raleigh, Fayette, and Nicholas counties, issued at 11:19 p.m. West of tonight, mostly cloudy with a slight chance of showers after midnight, then partly cloudy with a chance of showers after midnight. Lows in the upper 50s. Light and variable winds. Chance of rain 50%. Sunday, sunny. Highs in the mid-80s. Light and variable winds. Sunday night, mostly clear. Lows in the lower 60s. Light and variable winds. Monday, sunny. Highs in the upper 80s. Light and variable winds. Monday night, partly cloudy. Lows in the mid-60s. Light and variable winds. The extended forecast for the WXJ84 listening area, Tuesday and Tuesday night, partly cloudy. A chance of showers. Highs in the lower 90s. Lows in the mid-60s. Chance of rain 50%. Wednesday and Wednesday night, showers and a chance of thunderstorms. Highs in the lower 80s. Lows in the mid-50s. Chance of rain 90%. Thursday and Thursday night, mostly cloudy with a chance of showers and thunderstorms. Highs in the lower 70s. Lows in the mid-50s. Chance of rain 50%. Friday through Saturday night, showers likely. Highs in the upper 70s. Lows around 60. Chance of rain 70%. 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The current time is 11:24 p.m. Eastern Daylight Time. These are the regional weather observations at 11 p.m. In Charleston, fog was reported. The temperature was 64 degrees, the dew point 64, and the relative humidity 100%. The wind was calm. Barometric pressure 30.06 inches and rising. Huntington reports light rain and 70 degrees, at Logan, mostly cloudy, and 64, at Pineville, fog and 64, at Beckley, mostly cloudy, and 61 degrees, at Lewisburg, fog 57, at Parkersburg, mostly cloudy, 65, at Sutton, fog 59, at Clarksburg, mostly cloudy, 64 degrees, at Buchanan, mostly cloudy, 63 degrees, at Elkins, partly cloudy, 58 degrees, in Morgantown, partly cloudy, and 64, Martinsburg reports mostly cloudy, and 64, and in Pittsburgh, partly cloudy, 63. Here is the latest weather synopsis for the Middle Ohio Valley and Central Appalachians, issued at 1:12 p.m. Eastern Daylight Time. Strong storms possible this evening into tonight. Showers and storms return to the area today and tonight. Some storms this evening into tonight may be strong or even severe, with damaging winds and hail being the main concerns. Sunday through Tuesday will be drier and feature well above normal temperatures that will be reminiscent to July or August. The lowlands will see highs reach the mid-80s to lower 90s, while 70s and 80s are expected in the mountains. There is a chance for some locations to tie or break record high temperatures on Monday or Tuesday. Additional chances for rain are expected Wednesday onward as a front slowly moves through the region, which will return temperatures back towards normal beginning Thursday.
The forecast for the greater Charleston area, issued at 11:19 p.m. Rest of tonight, mostly cloudy. A slight chance of showers after midnight, then a chance of showers after midnight. Lows in the upper 50s. Light and variable winds. Chance of rain 50%. Sunday, mostly sunny. Warmer with highs around 90. Light and variable winds. Sunday night, mostly clear. Lows in the mid-60s. Light and variable winds. Monday, sunny, hot with highs in the lower 90s. Light and variable winds, becoming southwest around 10 miles an hour in the afternoon. Monday night, partly cloudy. Lows in the upper 60s. Light and variable winds. The forecast for Raleigh, Fayette, and Nicholas counties, issued at 11:19 p.m. Rest of tonight, mostly cloudy with a slight chance of showers after midnight, then partly cloudy with a chance of showers after midnight. Lows in the upper 50s. Light and variable winds. Chance of rain 50%. Sunday, sunny. Highs in the mid-80s. Light and variable winds. Sunday night, mostly clear. Lows in the lower 60s. Light and variable winds. Monday, sunny. Highs in the upper 80s. Light and variable winds. Monday night, partly cloudy. Lows in the mid-60s. Light and variable winds. The extended forecast for the WXJ84 listening area, Tuesday and Tuesday night, partly cloudy. A chance of showers. Highs in the lower 90s. Lows in the mid-60s. Chance of rain 50%. Wednesday and Wednesday night, showers and a chance of thunderstorms. Highs in the lower 80s. Lows in the mid-50s. Chance of rain 90%. Thursday and Thursday night, mostly cloudy with a chance of showers and thunderstorms. Highs in the lower 70s. Lows in the mid-50s. Chance of rain 50%. Friday through Saturday night, showers likely. Highs in the upper 70s. Lows around 60. Chance of rain 70%. Compared to historical records in the 1991 through 2020 climate normals, it was a record-setting warm April across the National Weather Service Charleston forecast area, with mean temperatures generally 4 to 8 degrees above normal. This translated into all six official climate locations having their warmest April on record. Both Elkins and Huntington broke their prior record by 1 to 2 degrees, while the other climate sites exceeded their prior records by less than a degree. Precipitation totals for the month of April varied across the forecast area, ranging from approximately 1 to 5 inches. In general, this resulted in widespread precipitation deficits, with some locations 1 to as much as 3 inches below normal. For instance, the Cooperative Observer Station just northwest of Jackson, Ohio received only 1.47 inches of precipitation, resulting in an April deficit of 2.60 inches. Even with these precipitation deficits across the area, no top tens were set at any of the official climate locations in terms of driest April on record. Little to no snow fell during the month of April across the forecast area, with below normal values observed area-wide, resulting in significant snowfall departures across the higher elevations of the mountains. 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Originating from the National Weather Service Office in Charleston, West Virginia. The current time is 11:30 p.m. Eastern Daylight Time. These are the regional weather observations at 11 p.m. In Charleston, fog was reported. The temperature was 64 degrees, the dew point 64, and the relative humidity 100%. The wind was calm. Barometric pressure 30.06 inches and rising. Huntington reports light rain, and 70 degrees, at Logan, mostly cloudy, and 64, at Pineville, fog, and 64, at Beckley, mostly cloudy, and 61 degrees, at Lewisburg, fog, 57, at Parkersburg, mostly cloudy, 65, at Sutton, fog, 59, at Clarksburg, mostly cloudy, 64 degrees, at Buchanan, mostly cloudy, 63 degrees, at Elkins, partly cloudy, 58 degrees, in Morgantown, partly cloudy, and 64, Martinsburg reports mostly cloudy, and 64,
and in Pittsburgh, partly cloudy, 63. Here is the latest weather synopsis for the Middle Ohio Valley and Central Appalachians, issued at 1:12 p.m. Eastern Daylight Time.

expected Wednesday onward as a front slowly moves through the region, which will return temperatures back towards normal beginning Thursday. The forecast for the Greater Charleston area, issued at 11:19 p.m. Rest of tonight, mostly cloudy. A slight chance of showers after midnight, then a chance of showers after midnight. Lows in the upper 50s. Light and variable winds. Chance of rain 50%. Sunday, mostly sunny. Warmer with highs around 90. Light and variable winds. Sunday night, mostly clear. Lows in the mid-60s. Light and variable winds. Monday, sunny, hot with highs in the lower 90s. Light and variable winds, becoming southwest around 10 miles an hour in the afternoon. Monday night, partly cloudy. Lows in the upper 60s. Light and variable winds. The forecast for Raleigh, Fayette, and Nicholas counties, issued at 11:19 p.m. Rest of tonight, mostly cloudy with a slight chance of showers after midnight, then partly cloudy with a chance of showers after midnight. Lows in the upper 50s. Light and variable winds. Chance of rain 50%. Sunday, sunny. Highs in the mid-80s. Light and variable winds. Sunday night, mostly clear. Lows in the lower 60s. Light and variable winds. Monday, sunny. Highs in the upper 80s. Light and variable winds. Monday night, partly cloudy. Lows in the mid-60s. Light and variable winds. The extended forecast for the WXJ84 listening area, Tuesday and Tuesday night, partly cloudy. A chance of showers. Highs in the lower 90s. Lows in the mid-60s. Chance of rain 50%. Wednesday and Wednesday night, showers and a chance of thunderstorms. Highs in the lower 80s. Lows in the mid-50s. Chance of rain 90%. Thursday and Thursday night, mostly cloudy with a chance of showers and thunderstorms. Highs in the lower 70s. Lows in the mid-50s. Chance of rain 50%. Friday through Saturday night, showers likely. Highs in the upper 70s. Lows around 60. Chance of rain 70%. 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The current time is 11:34 p.m. Eastern Daylight Time. These are the regional weather observations at 11 p.m. In Charleston, fog was reported. The temperature was 64 degrees, the dew point 64, and the relative humidity 100%. The wind was calm. Barometric pressure 30.06 inches and rising. Huntington reports light rain and 70 degrees, at Logan, mostly cloudy, and 64, at Pineville, fog and 64, at Beckley, mostly cloudy, and 61 degrees, at Lewisburg, fog 57, at Parkersburg, mostly cloudy, 65, at Sutton, fog 59, at Clarksburg, mostly cloudy, 64 degrees, at Buchanan, mostly cloudy, 63 degrees, at Elkins, partly cloudy, 58 degrees, in Morgantown, partly cloudy, and 64, Martinsburg reports mostly cloudy, and 64, and in Pittsburgh, partly cloudy, 63. Here is the latest weather synopsis for the Middle Ohio Valley and Central Appalachians, issued at 1:12 p.m. Eastern Daylight Time. Strong storms possible this evening into tonight. Showers and storms return to the area today and tonight. Some storms this evening into tonight may be strong or even severe, with damaging winds and hail being the main concerns. Sunday through Tuesday will be drier and feature well above normal temperatures that will be reminiscent to July or August. The lowlands will see highs reach the mid-80s to lower 90s, while 70s and 80s are expected in the mountains. There is a chance for some locations to tie or break record high temperatures on Monday or Tuesday. Additional chances for rain are expected Wednesday onward as a front slowly moves through the region, which will return temperatures back towards normal beginning Thursday. The forecast for the Greater Charleston area, issued at 11:19 p.m. Rest of tonight, mostly cloudy. A slight chance of showers after midnight, then a chance of showers after midnight. Lows in the upper 50s.

light and variable winds. Chance of rain 50%. Sunday, mostly sunny. Warmer with highs around 90. Light and variable winds. Sunday night, mostly clear. Lows in the mid-60s. Light and variable winds. Monday, sunny, hot with highs in the lower 90s. Light and variable winds, becoming southwest around 10 miles an hour in the afternoon. Monday night, partly cloudy. Lows in the upper 60s. Light and variable winds. The forecast for Raleigh, Fayette, and Nicholas counties, issued at 11:19 p.m. Rest of tonight, mostly cloudy with a slight chance of showers after midnight, then partly cloudy with a chance of showers after midnight. Lows in the upper 50s. Light and variable winds. Chance of rain 50%. Sunday, sunny. Highs in the mid-80s. Light and variable winds. Sunday night, mostly clear. Lows in the lower 60s. Light and variable winds. Monday, sunny. Highs in the upper 80s. Light and variable winds. Monday night, partly cloudy. Lows in the mid-60s. Light and variable winds. The extended forecast for the WXJ84 listening area, Tuesday and Tuesday night, partly cloudy. A chance of showers. Highs in the lower 90s. Lows in the mid-60s. Chance of rain 50%. Wednesday and Wednesday night, showers and a chance of thunderstorms. Highs in the lower 80s. Lows in the mid-50s. Chance of rain 90%. Thursday and Thursday night, mostly cloudy with a chance of showers and thunderstorms. Highs in the lower 70s. Lows in the mid-50s. Chance of rain 50%. Friday through Saturday night, showers likely. Highs in the upper 70s. Lows around 60. Chance of rain 70%. Compared to historical records in the 1991 through 2020 climate normals, it was a record-setting warm April across the National Weather Service Charleston forecast area, with mean temperatures generally 4 to 8 degrees above normal. This translated into all six official climate locations having their warmest April on record. Both Elkins and Huntington broke their prior record by 1 to 2 degrees, while the other climate sites exceeded their prior records by less than a degree. Precipitation totals for the month of April varied across the forecast area, ranging from approximately 1 to 5 inches. In general, this resulted in widespread precipitation deficits, with some locations 1 to as much as 3 inches below normal. For instance, the Cooperative Observer Station just northwest of Jackson, Ohio received only 1.47 inches of precipitation, resulting in an April deficit of 2.60 inches. Even with these precipitation deficits across the area, no top tens were set at any of the official climate locations in terms of driest April on record. Little to no snow fell during the month of April across the forecast area, with below normal values observed area-wide, resulting in significant snowfall departures across the higher elevations of the mountains. 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The current time is 11:40 p.m. Eastern Daylight Time. These are the regional weather observations at 11 p.m. In Charleston, fog was reported. The temperature was 64 degrees, the dew point 64, and the relative humidity 100%. The wind was calm. Barometric pressure 30.06 inches and rising. Huntington reports light rain and 70 degrees, at Logan, mostly cloudy, and 64, at Pineville, fog and 64, at Beckley, mostly cloudy, and 61 degrees, at Lewisburg, fog 57, at Parkersburg, mostly cloudy, 65, at Sutton, fog 59, at Clarksburg, mostly cloudy, 64 degrees, at Buckhannon, mostly cloudy, 63 degrees, at Elkins, partly cloudy, 58 degrees, in Morgantown, partly cloudy, and 64, Martinsburg reports mostly cloudy, and 64, and in Pittsburgh, partly cloudy, 63. 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
During potentially dangerous weather situations, specially built receivers can be automatically activated to warn of an impending hazard. 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Here is the latest weather synopsis for the Middle Ohio Valley and Central Appalachians, issued at 11:41 p.m. Eastern Daylight Time. Drier and hotter the next few days. Aside from an isolated thunderstorm across northern and west Virginia and southeast Ohio, quiet weather is expected early this morning. Drier and hotter weather is then expected today through Tuesday, with temperatures more typical of July or August than mid-May. The lowlands will see highs reach the mid-80s to lower 90s, while 70s and 80s are expected in the mountains. There is a chance for some locations to tie or break record high temperatures on Monday or Tuesday. Additional chances for rain are expected Wednesday onward as a front slowly moves through the region, which will return temperatures back towards normal beginning Thursday. The forecast for the Greater Charleston area, issued at 11:19 p.m. Rest of tonight, mostly cloudy. A slight chance of showers after midnight, then a chance of showers after midnight. Lows in the upper 50s. Light and variable winds. Chance of rain 50%. Sunday, mostly sunny. Warmer with highs around 90. Light and variable winds. Sunday night, mostly clear. Lows in the mid-60s. Light and variable winds. Monday, sunny, hot with highs in the lower 90s. Light and variable winds, becoming southwest around 10 miles an hour in the afternoon. Monday night, partly cloudy. Lows in the upper 60s. Light and variable winds. The forecast for Raleigh, Fayette, and Nicholas counties, issued at 11:19 p.m. Rest of tonight, mostly cloudy with a slight chance of showers after midnight, then partly cloudy with a chance of showers after midnight. Lows in the upper 50s. Light and variable winds. Chance of rain 50%. Sunday, sunny. Highs in the mid-80s. Light and variable winds. Sunday night, mostly clear. Lows in the lower 60s. Light and variable winds. Monday, sunny. Highs in the upper 80s. Light and variable winds. Monday night, partly cloudy. Lows in the mid-60s. Light and variable winds. The extended forecast for the WXJ 84 listening area, Tuesday and Tuesday night, partly cloudy. A chance of showers. Highs in the lower 90s. Lows in the mid-60s. Chance of rain 50%. Wednesday and Wednesday night, showers and a chance of thunderstorms. Highs in the lower 80s. Lows in the mid-50s. Chance of rain 90%. Thursday and Thursday night, mostly cloudy with a chance of showers and thunderstorms. Highs in the lower 70s. Lows in the mid-50s. Chance of rain 50%. Friday through Saturday night, showers likely. Highs in the upper 70s. Lows around 60. Chance of rain 70%. 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The current time is 11:45 p.m. Eastern Daylight Time. These are the regional weather observations at 11 p.m. In Charleston, fog was reported. The temperature was 64 degrees, the dew point 64, and the relative humidity 100%. The wind was calm. Barometric pressure 30.06 inches and rising. Huntington reports light rain and 70 degrees, at Logan, mostly cloudy, and 64, at Pineville, fog and 64, at Beckley, mostly cloudy, and 61 degrees, at Lewisburg, fog 57, at Parkersburg, mostly cloudy, 65, at Sutton, fog 59, at Clarksburg, mostly cloudy, 64 degrees, at Buchanan, mostly cloudy, 63 degrees, at Elkins, partly cloudy, 58 degrees, in Morgantown, partly cloudy, and 64, Martinsburg reports mostly cloudy, and 64, and in Pittsburgh, partly cloudy, 63. Here is the latest weather synopsis for the Middle Ohio Valley and Central Appalachians, issued at 11:41 p.m. Eastern Daylight Time.
drier and hotter the next few days. Aside from an isolated thunderstorm across northern and west Virginia and southeast Ohio, quiet weather is expected early this morning. Drier and hotter weather is then expected today through Tuesday, with temperatures more typical of July or August than mid-May. The lowlands will see highs reach the mid-80s to lower 90s, while 70s and 80s are expected in the mountains. There is a chance for some locations to tie or break record high temperatures on Monday or Tuesday. Additional chances for rain are expected Wednesday onward as a front slowly moves through the region, which will return temperatures back towards normal beginning Thursday. The forecast for the Greater Charleston area, issued at 11:19 p.m. Rest of tonight, mostly cloudy. A slight chance of showers after midnight, then a chance of showers after midnight. Lows in the upper 50s. Light and variable winds. Chance of rain 50%. Sunday, mostly sunny. Warmer with highs around 90. Light and variable winds. Sunday night, mostly clear. Lows in the mid-60s. Light and variable winds. Monday, sunny, hot with highs in the lower 90s. Light and variable winds, becoming southwest around 10 miles an hour in the afternoon. Monday night, partly cloudy. Lows in the upper 60s. Light and variable winds. The forecast for Raleigh, Fayette, and Nicholas counties, issued at 11:19 p.m. Rest of tonight, mostly cloudy with a slight chance of showers after midnight, then partly cloudy with a chance of showers after midnight. Lows in the upper 50s. Light and variable winds. Chance of rain 50%. Sunday, sunny. Highs in the mid-80s. Light and variable winds. Sunday night, mostly clear. Lows in the lower 60s. Light and variable winds. Monday, sunny. Highs in the upper 80s. Light and variable winds. Monday night, partly cloudy. Lows in the mid-60s. Light and variable winds. The extended forecast for the WXJ 84 listening area, Tuesday and Tuesday night, partly cloudy. A chance of showers. Highs in the lower 90s. Lows in the mid-60s. Chance of rain 50%. Wednesday and Wednesday night, showers and a chance of thunderstorms. Highs in the lower 80s. Lows in the mid-50s. Chance of rain 90%. Thursday and Thursday night, mostly cloudy with a chance of showers and thunderstorms. Highs in the lower 70s. Lows in the mid-50s. Chance of rain 50%. Friday through Saturday night, showers likely. Highs in the upper 70s. Lows around 60. Chance of rain 70%. Compared to historical records in the 1991 through 2020 climate normals, it was a record-setting warm April across the National Weather Service Charleston forecast area, with mean temperatures generally 4 to 8 degrees above normal. This translated into all six official climate locations having their warmest April on record. Both Elkins and Huntington broke their prior record by 1 to 2 degrees, while the other climate sites exceeded their prior records by less than a degree. Precipitation totals for the month of April varied across the forecast area, ranging from approximately 1 to 5 inches. In general, this resulted in widespread precipitation deficits, with some locations 1 to as much as 3 inches below normal. For instance, the Cooperative Observer Station just northwest of Jackson, Ohio received only 1.47 inches of precipitation, resulting in an April deficit of 2.60 inches. Even with these precipitation deficits across the area, no top tens were set at any of the official climate locations in terms of driest April on record. Little to no snow fell during the month of April across the forecast area, with below normal values observed area-wide, resulting in significant snowfall departures across the higher elevations of the mountains. 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Originating from the National Weather Service Office in Charleston, West Virginia. The current time is 11:51 p.m. Eastern Daylight Time. These are the regional weather observations at 11 p.m. In Charleston, fog was reported. The temperature was 64 degrees, the dew point 64, and the relative humidity 100%. The wind was calm.
Barometric pressure 30.06 inches and rising. Huntington reports light rain and 70 degrees. At Logan, mostly cloudy and 64. At Pineville, fog and 64. At Beckley, mostly cloudy and 61 degrees. At Lewisburg, fog 57. At Parkersburg, mostly cloudy, 65. At Sutton, fog 59. At Clarksburg, mostly cloudy, 64 degrees. At Buchanan, mostly cloudy, 63 degrees. At Elkins, partly cloudy, 58 degrees. In Morgantown, partly cloudy, and 64. Martinsburg reports mostly cloudy, and 64. And in Pittsburgh, partly cloudy, 63. Here is the latest weather synopsis for the Middle Ohio Valley and Central Appalachians, issued at 11:49 p.m. Eastern Daylight Time. Drier and hotter the next few days. Aside from an isolated thunderstorm across northern and west Virginia and southeast Ohio, quiet weather is expected early this morning. Drier and hotter weather is then expected today through Tuesday, with temperatures more typical of July or August than mid-May. The lowlands will see highs reach the mid-80s to lower 90s, while 70s and 80s are expected in the mountains. There is a chance for some locations to tie or break record high temperatures on Monday or Tuesday. Additional chances for rain are expected Wednesday onward as a front slowly moves through the region, which will return temperatures back towards normal beginning Thursday. The forecast for the Greater Charleston area, issued at 11:19 p.m. West of tonight, mostly cloudy. A slight chance of showers after midnight, then a chance of showers after midnight. Lows in the upper 50s. Light and variable winds. Chance of rain 50%. Sunday, mostly sunny. Warmer with highs around 90. Light and variable winds. Sunday night, mostly clear. Lows in the mid-60s. Light and variable winds. Monday, sunny, hot with highs in the lower 90s. Light and variable winds, becoming southwest around 10 miles an hour in the afternoon. Monday night, partly cloudy. Lows in the upper 60s. Light and variable winds. The forecast for Raleigh, Fayette, and Nicholas counties, issued at 11:19 p.m. Rest of tonight, mostly cloudy with a slight chance of showers after midnight, then partly cloudy with a chance of showers after midnight. Lows in the upper 50s. Light and variable winds. Chance of rain 50%. Sunday, sunny. Highs in the mid-80s. Light and variable winds. Sunday night, mostly clear. Lows in the lower 60s. Light and variable winds. Monday, sunny. Highs in the upper 80s. Light and variable winds. Monday night, partly cloudy. Lows in the mid-60s. Light and variable winds. The extended forecast for the WXJ 84 listening area, Tuesday and Tuesday night, partly cloudy. A chance of showers. Highs in the lower 90s. Lows in the mid-60s. Chance of rain 50%. Wednesday and Wednesday night, showers and a chance of thunderstorms. Highs in the lower 80s. Lows in the mid-50s. Chance of rain 90%. Thursday and Thursday night, mostly cloudy with a chance of showers and thunderstorms. Highs in the lower 70s. Lows in the mid-50s. Chance of rain 50%. Friday through Saturday night, showers likely. Highs in the upper 70s. Lows around 60. Chance of rain 70%. 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Originating from the National Weather Service Office in Charleston, West Virginia. The current time is 11:56 p.m. Eastern Daylight Time. These are the regional weather observations at 11 p.m. In Charleston, fog was reported. The temperature was 64 degrees, the dew point 64, and the relative humidity 100%. The wind was calm. Barometric pressure 30.06 inches and rising. Huntington reports light rain and 70 degrees. At Logan, mostly cloudy and 64. At Pineville, fog and 64. At Beckley, mostly cloudy and 61 degrees. At Lewisburg, fog 57. At Parkersburg, mostly cloudy, 65.
At Sutton, fog 59. At Clarksburg, mostly cloudy, 64 degrees. At Buchanan, mostly cloudy, 63 degrees. At Elkins, partly cloudy, 58 degrees. In Morgantown, partly cloudy, and 64. Martinsburg reports mostly cloudy, and 64. And in Pittsburgh, partly cloudy, 63. Here is the latest weather synopsis for the Middle Ohio Valley and Central Appalachians, issued at 11:49 p.m. Eastern Daylight Time. Drier and hotter the next few days. Aside from an isolated thunderstorm across northern and west Virginia and southeast Ohio, quiet weather is expected early this morning. Drier and hotter weather is then expected today through Tuesday, with temperatures more typical of July or August than mid-May. The lowlands will see highs reach the mid-80s to lower 90s, while 70s and 80s are expected in the mountains. There is a chance for some locations to tie or break record high temperatures on Monday or Tuesday. Additional chances for rain are expected Wednesday onward as a front slowly moves through the region, which will return temperatures back towards normal beginning Thursday. The forecast for the Greater Charleston area, issued at 11:19 p.m. West of tonight, mostly cloudy. A slight chance of showers after midnight, then a chance of showers after midnight. Lows in the upper 50s. Light and variable winds. Chance of rain 50%. Sunday, mostly sunny. Warmer with highs around 90. Light and variable winds. Sunday night, mostly clear. Lows in the mid-60s. Light and variable winds. Monday, sunny, hot with highs in the lower 90s. Light and variable winds, becoming southwest around 10 miles an hour in the afternoon. Monday night, partly cloudy. Lows in the upper 60s. Light and variable winds. The forecast for Raleigh, Fayette, and Nicholas counties, issued at 11:19 p.m. West of tonight, mostly cloudy with a slight chance of showers after midnight, then partly cloudy with a chance of showers after midnight. Lows in the upper 50s. Light and variable winds. Chance of rain 50%. Sunday, sunny. Highs in the mid-80s. Light and variable winds. Sunday night, mostly clear. Lows in the lower 60s. Light and variable winds. Monday, sunny. Highs in the upper 80s. Light and variable winds. Monday night, partly cloudy. Lows in the mid-60s. Light and variable winds. The extended forecast for the WXJ84 listening area, Tuesday and Tuesday night, partly cloudy. A chance of showers. Highs in the lower 90s. Lows in the mid-60s. Chance of rain 50%. Wednesday and Wednesday night, showers and a chance of thunderstorms. Highs in the lower 80s. Lows in the mid-50s. Chance of rain 90%. Thursday and Thursday night, mostly cloudy with a chance of showers and thunderstorms. Highs in the lower 70s. Lows in the mid-50s. Chance of rain 50%. Friday through Saturday night, showers likely. Highs in the upper 70s. Lows around 60. Chance of rain 70%. Compared to historical records in the 1991 through 2020 climate normals, it was a record-setting warm April across the National Weather Service Charleston forecast area, with mean temperatures generally 4 to 8 degrees above normal. This translated into all six official climate locations having their warmest April on record. Both Elkins and Huntington broke their prior record by 1 to 2 degrees, while the other climate sites exceeded their prior records by less than a degree. Precipitation totals for the month of April varied across the forecast area, ranging from approximately 1 to 5 inches. In general, this resulted in widespread precipitation deficits, with some locations 1 to as much as 3 inches below normal. For instance, the Cooperative Observer Station just northwest of Jackson, Ohio received only 1.47 inches of precipitation, resulting in an April deficit of 2.60 inches. Even with these precipitation deficits across the area, no top tens were set at any of the official climate locations in terms of driest April on record. Little to no snow fell during the month of April across the forecast area, with below normal values observed area-wide, resulting in significant snowfall departures across the higher elevations of the mountains. 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
broadcasting on a frequency of 162.4 MHz, originating from the National Weather Service office in Charleston, West Virginia. The current time is 12:01 a.m. Eastern Daylight Time. These are the regional weather observations at 11 p.m. In Charleston, fog was reported. The temperature was 64 degrees, the dew point 64, and the relative humidity 100%. The wind was calm. Barometric pressure 30.06 inches and rising. Huntington reports light rain and 70 degrees, at Logan, mostly cloudy, and 64, at Pineville, fog and 64, at Beckley, mostly cloudy, and 61 degrees, at Lewisburg, fog 57, at Parkersburg, mostly cloudy, 65, at Sutton, fog 59, at Clarksburg, mostly cloudy, 64 degrees, at Buckhannon, mostly cloudy, 63 degrees, at Elkins, partly cloudy, 58 degrees, in Morgantown, partly cloudy, and 64, Martinsburg reports mostly cloudy, and 64, and in Pittsburgh, partly cloudy, 63. Here is the latest weather synopsis for the Middle Ohio Valley and Central Appalachians, issued at 11:49 p.m. Eastern Daylight Time. Drier and hotter the next few days. Aside from an isolated thunderstorm across northern and west Virginia and southeast Ohio, quiet weather is expected early this morning. Drier and hotter weather is then expected today through Tuesday, with temperatures more typical of July or August than mid-May. The lowlands will see highs reach the mid-80s to lower 90s, while 70s and 80s are expected in the mountains. There is a chance for some locations to tie or break record high temperatures on Monday or Tuesday. Additional chances for rain are expected Wednesday onward as a front slowly moves through the region, which will return temperatures back towards normal beginning Thursday. The forecast for the Greater Charleston area, issued at 11:19 p.m. Rest of tonight, mostly cloudy. A slight chance of showers after midnight, then a chance of showers after midnight. Lows in the upper 50s. Light and variable winds. Chance of rain 50%. Sunday, mostly sunny. Warmer with highs around 90. Light and variable winds. Sunday night, mostly clear. Lows in the mid-60s. Light and variable winds. Monday, sunny, hot with highs in the lower 90s. Light and variable winds, becoming southwest around 10 miles an hour in the afternoon. Monday night, partly cloudy. Lows in the upper 60s. Light and variable winds. The forecast for Raleigh, Fayette, and Nicholas counties, issued at 11:19 p.m. Rest of tonight, mostly cloudy with a slight chance of showers after midnight, then partly cloudy with a chance of showers after midnight. Lows in the upper 50s. Light and variable winds. Chance of rain 50%. Sunday, sunny. Highs in the mid-80s. Light and variable winds. Sunday night, mostly clear. Lows in the lower 60s. Light and variable winds. Monday, sunny. Highs in the upper 80s. Light and variable winds. Monday night, partly cloudy. Lows in the mid-60s. Light and variable winds. The extended forecast for the WXJ 84 listening area, Tuesday and Tuesday night, partly cloudy. A chance of showers. Highs in the lower 90s. Lows in the mid-60s. Chance of rain 50%. Wednesday and Wednesday night, showers and a chance of thunderstorms. Highs in the lower 80s. Lows in the mid-50s. Chance of rain 90%. Thursday and Thursday night, mostly cloudy with a chance of showers and thunderstorms. Highs in the lower 70s. Lows in the mid-50s. Chance of rain 50%. Friday through Saturday night, showers likely. Highs in the upper 70s. Lows around 60. Chance of rain 70%. 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Originating from the National Weather Service office in Charleston, West Virginia. The current time is 12:06 a.m. Eastern Daylight Time. These are the regional weather observations at 11 p.m. In Charleston, fog was reported. The temperature was 64 degrees,
the dew point 64, and the relative humidity 100%. The wind was calm. Barometric pressure 30.06 inches and rising. Huntington reports light rain and 70 degrees at Logan, mostly cloudy, and 64 at Pineville, fog and 64 at Beckley, mostly cloudy, and 61 degrees at Lewisburg, fog 57 at Parkersburg, mostly cloudy, 65 at Sutton, fog 59 at Clarksburg, mostly cloudy, 64 degrees at Buchanan, mostly cloudy, 63 degrees at Elkins, partly cloudy, 58 degrees in Morgantown, partly cloudy, and 64, Martinsburg reports mostly cloudy, and 64, and in Pittsburgh, partly cloudy, 63. Here is the latest weather synopsis for the Middle Ohio Valley and Central Appalachians, issued at 11:49 p.m. Eastern Daylight Time. Drier and hotter the next few days. Aside from an isolated thunderstorm across northern and west Virginia and southeast Ohio, quiet weather is expected early this morning. Drier and hotter weather is then expected today through Tuesday, with temperatures more typical of July or August than mid-May. The lowlands will see highs reach the mid-80s to lower 90s, while 70s and 80s are expected in the mountains. There is a chance for some locations to tie or break record high temperatures on Monday or Tuesday. Additional chances for rain are expected Wednesday onward as a front slowly moves through the region, which will return temperatures back towards normal beginning Thursday. The forecast for the Greater Charleston area, issued at 11:19 p.m. Rest of tonight, mostly cloudy. A slight chance of showers after midnight, then a chance of showers after midnight. Lows in the upper 50s. Light and variable winds. Chance of rain 50%. Sunday, mostly sunny. Warmer with highs around 90. Light and variable winds. Sunday night, mostly clear. Lows in the mid-60s. Light and variable winds. Monday, sunny, hot with highs in the lower 90s. Light and variable winds, becoming southwest around 10 miles an hour in the afternoon. Monday night, partly cloudy. Lows in the upper 60s. Light and variable winds. The forecast for Raleigh, Fayette, and Nicholas counties, issued at 11:19 p.m. Rest of tonight, mostly cloudy with a slight chance of showers after midnight, then partly cloudy with a chance of showers after midnight. Lows in the upper 50s. Light and variable winds. Chance of rain 50%. Sunday, sunny. Highs in the mid-80s. Light and variable winds. Sunday night, mostly clear. Lows in the lower 60s. Light and variable winds. Monday, sunny. Highs in the upper 80s. Light and variable winds. Monday night, partly cloudy. Lows in the mid-60s. Light and variable winds. The extended forecast for the WXJ 84 listening area, Tuesday and Tuesday night, partly cloudy. A chance of showers. Highs in the lower 90s. Lows in the mid-60s. Chance of rain 50%. Wednesday and Wednesday night, showers and a chance of thunderstorms. Highs in the lower 80s. Lows in the mid-50s. Chance of rain 90%. Thursday and Thursday night, mostly cloudy with a chance of showers and thunderstorms. Highs in the lower 70s. Lows in the mid-50s. Chance of rain 50%. Friday through Saturday night, showers likely. Highs in the upper 70s. Lows around 60. Chance of rain 70%. Compared to historical records in the 1991 through 2020 climate normals, it was a record-setting warm April across the National Weather Service Charleston forecast area, with mean temperatures generally 4 to 8 degrees above normal. This translated into all six official climate locations having their warmest April on record. Both Elkins and Huntington broke their prior record by 1 to 2 degrees, while the other climate sites exceeded their prior records by less than a degree. Precipitation totals for the month of April varied across the forecast area, ranging from approximately 1 to 5 inches. In general, this resulted in widespread precipitation deficits, with some locations 1 to as much as 3 inches below normal. For instance, the Cooperative Observer Station just northwest of Jackson, Ohio received only 1.47 inches of precipitation, resulting in an April deficit of 2.60 inches.
Even with these precipitation deficits across the area, no top tens were set at any of the official climate locations in terms of driest April on record. Little to no snow fell during the month of April across the forecast area, with below normal values observed area-wide, resulting in significant snowfall departures across the higher elevations of the mountains. 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Originating from the National Weather Service Office in Charleston, West Virginia. The current time is 12:12 a.m. Eastern Daylight Time. These are the regional weather observations at midnight. In Charleston, light rain was falling. The temperature was 63 degrees, the dew point 63, and the relative humidity 100%. The wind was calm. Barometric pressure 30.07 inches and rising. Huntington reports mostly cloudy and 68 degrees. At Logan, mostly cloudy and 64. At Pineville, fog and 64. At Beckley, partly cloudy and 63 degrees. At Lewisburg, fog 57. At Parkersburg, mostly cloudy, 64. At Sutton, fog 60. At Clarksburg, mostly cloudy, 63 degrees. At Buckhannon, mostly cloudy, 63 degrees. At Elkins, partly cloudy, 56 degrees. In Morgantown, partly cloudy, and 62. Martinsburg reports cloudy, and 68. And in Pittsburgh, partly cloudy, 62. Here is the latest weather synopsis for the Middle Ohio Valley and Central Appalachians, issued at 11:49 p.m. Eastern Daylight Time. Drier and hotter the next few days. Aside from an isolated thunderstorm across northern and west Virginia and southeast Ohio, quiet weather is expected early this morning. Drier and hotter weather is then expected today through Tuesday, with temperatures more typical of July or August than mid-May. The lowlands will see highs reach the mid-80s to lower 90s, while 70s and 80s are expected in the mountains. There is a chance for some locations to tie or break record high temperatures on Monday or Tuesday. Additional chances for rain are expected Wednesday onward as a front slowly moves through the region, which will return temperatures back towards normal beginning Thursday. The forecast for the Greater Charleston area, issued at 11:19 p.m. Rest of tonight, mostly cloudy. A slight chance of showers after midnight, then a chance of showers after midnight. Lows in the upper 50s. Light and variable winds. Chance of rain 50%. Sunday, mostly sunny. Warmer with highs around 90. Light and variable winds. Sunday night, mostly clear. Lows in the mid-60s. Light and variable winds. Monday, sunny, hot with highs in the lower 90s. Light and variable winds, becoming southwest around 10 miles an hour in the afternoon. Monday night, partly cloudy. Lows in the upper 60s. Light and variable winds. The forecast for Raleigh, Fayette, and Nicholas counties, issued at 11:19 p.m. West of tonight, mostly cloudy with a slight chance of showers after midnight, then partly cloudy with a chance of showers after midnight. Lows in the upper 50s. Light and variable winds. Chance of rain 50%. Sunday, sunny. Highs in the mid-80s. Light and variable winds. Sunday night, mostly clear. Lows in the lower 60s. Light and variable winds. Monday, sunny. Highs in the upper 80s. Light and variable winds. Monday night, partly cloudy. Lows in the mid-60s. Light and variable winds. The extended forecast for the WXJ84 listening area, Tuesday and Tuesday night, partly cloudy. A chance of showers. Highs in the lower 90s. Lows in the mid-60s. Chance of rain 50%. Wednesday and Wednesday night, showers and a chance of thunderstorms. Highs in the lower 80s. Lows in the mid-50s. Chance of rain 90%. Thursday and Thursday night, mostly cloudy with a chance of showers and thunderstorms. Highs in the lower 70s. Lows in the mid-50s. Chance of rain 50%. Friday through Saturday night, showers likely. Highs in the upper 70s. Lows around 60. Chance of rain 70%.
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The current time is 12:16 a.m. Eastern Daylight Time. These are the regional weather observations at midnight. In Charleston, light rain was falling. The temperature was 63 degrees, the dew point 63, and the relative humidity 100%. The wind was calm. Barometric pressure 30.07 inches and rising. Huntington reports mostly cloudy, and 68 degrees. At Logan, mostly cloudy, and 64. At Pineville, fog and 64. At Beckley, partly cloudy, and 63 degrees. At Lewisburg, fog 57. At Parkersburg, mostly cloudy, 64. At Sutton, fog 60. At Clarksburg, mostly cloudy, 63 degrees. At Buchanan, mostly cloudy, 63 degrees. At Elkins, partly cloudy, 56 degrees. In Morgantown, partly cloudy, and 62. Martinsburg reports cloudy, and 68. And in Pittsburgh, partly cloudy, 62. Here is the latest weather synopsis for the Middle Ohio Valley and Central Appalachians, issued at 11:49 p.m. Eastern Daylight Time. Drier and hotter the next few days. Aside from an isolated thunderstorm across northern and west Virginia and southeast Ohio, quiet weather is expected early this morning. Drier and hotter weather is then expected today through Tuesday, with temperatures more typical of July or August than mid-May. The lowlands will see highs reach the mid-80s to lower 90s, while 70s and 80s are expected in the mountains. There is a chance for some locations to tie or break record high temperatures on Monday or Tuesday. Additional chances for rain are expected Wednesday onward as a front slowly moves through the region, which will return temperatures back towards normal beginning Thursday. The forecast for the Greater Charleston area, issued at 11:19 p.m. Rest of tonight, mostly cloudy. A slight chance of showers after midnight, then a chance of showers after midnight. Lows in the upper 50s. Light and variable winds. Chance of rain 50%. Sunday, mostly sunny. Warmer with highs around 90. Light and variable winds. Sunday night, mostly clear. Lows in the mid-60s. Light and variable winds. Monday, sunny, hot with highs in the lower 90s. Light and variable winds, becoming southwest around 10 miles an hour in the afternoon. Monday night, partly cloudy. Lows in the upper 60s. Light and variable winds. The forecast for Raleigh, Fayette, and Nicholas counties, issued at 11:19 p.m. Rest of tonight, mostly cloudy with a slight chance of showers after midnight, then partly cloudy with a chance of showers after midnight. Lows in the upper 50s. Light and variable winds. Chance of rain 50%. Sunday, sunny. Highs in the mid-80s. Light and variable winds. Sunday night, mostly clear. Lows in the lower 60s. Light and variable winds. Monday, sunny. Highs in the upper 80s. Light and variable winds. Monday night, partly cloudy. Lows in the mid-60s. Light and variable winds. The extended forecast for the WXJ84 listening area, Tuesday and Tuesday night, partly cloudy. A chance of showers. Highs in the lower 90s. Lows in the mid-60s. Chance of rain 50%. Wednesday and Wednesday night, showers and a chance of thunderstorms. Highs in the lower 80s. Lows in the mid-50s. Chance of rain 90%. Thursday and Thursday night, mostly cloudy with a chance of showers and thunderstorms. Highs in the lower 70s. Lows in the mid-50s. Chance of rain 50%. Friday through Saturday night, showers likely. Highs in the upper 70s. Lows around 60. Chance of rain 70%. The forecast for the Greater Charleston area, issued at 12:19 a.m. Rest of tonight, mostly cloudy with a 40% chance of showers. Near steady temperature in the lower 60s. Light and variable winds. Sunday, mostly sunny. A slight chance of showers in the morning. Highs in the upper 80s. Light and variable winds.
Chance of rain 20%. Sunday night, mostly clear. Lows in the mid-60s. Light and variable winds. Monday, sunny, hot with highs in the lower 90s. Light and variable winds, becoming southwest around 10 miles an hour in the afternoon. Monday night, partly cloudy. Lows in the upper 60s. Light and variable winds. The forecast for Raleigh, Fayette, and Nicholas counties, issued at 12:19 a.m. Rest of tonight, partly cloudy with a 20% chance of showers. Near steady temperature around 60. Light and variable winds. Sunday, sunny. Highs in the mid-80s. Light and variable winds. Sunday night, mostly clear. Lows in the lower 60s. Light and variable winds. Monday, sunny. Highs in the mid-80s. Light and variable winds. Monday night, partly cloudy. Lows in the mid-60s. Light and variable winds. The extended forecast for the WXJ84 listening area, Tuesday and Tuesday night, partly cloudy. A chance of showers. Highs around 90. Lows in the mid-60s. Chance of rain 50%. Wednesday and Wednesday night, showers and a chance of thunderstorms. Highs in the lower 80s. Lows in the mid-50s. Chance of rain 90%. Thursday and Thursday night, mostly cloudy with a chance of showers and thunderstorms. Highs in the lower 70s. Lows in the mid-50s. Chance of rain 50%. Friday through Saturday night, showers likely. Highs in the upper 70s. Lows around 60. Chance of rain 70%. Compared to historical records in the 1991 through 2020 climate normals, it was a record-setting warm April across the National Weather Service Charleston forecast area, with mean temperatures generally 4 to 8 degrees above normal. This translated into all six official climate locations having their warmest April on record. Both Elkins and Huntington broke their prior record by 1 to 2 degrees, while the other climate sites exceeded their prior records by less than a degree. Precipitation totals for the month of April varied across the forecast area, ranging from approximately 1 to 5 inches. In general, this resulted in widespread precipitation deficits, with some locations 1 to as much as 3 inches below normal. For instance, the Cooperative Observer Station just northwest of Jackson, Ohio received only 1.47 inches of precipitation, resulting in an April deficit of 2.60 inches. Even with these precipitation deficits across the area, no top tens were set at any of the official climate locations in terms of driest April on record. Little to no snow fell during the month of April across the forecast area, with below normal values observed area-wide, resulting in significant snowfall departures across the higher elevations of the mountains. 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The current time is 12:25 a.m. Eastern Daylight Time. These are the regional weather observations at midnight. In Charleston, light rain was falling. The temperature was 63 degrees, the dew point 63, and the relative humidity 100%. The wind was calm. Barometric pressure 30.07 inches and rising. Huntington reports mostly cloudy and 68 degrees. At Logan, mostly cloudy and 64. At Pineville, fog and 64. At Beckley, partly cloudy and 63 degrees. At Lewisburg, fog 57. At Parkersburg, mostly cloudy, 64. At Sutton, fog 60. At Clarksburg, mostly cloudy, 63 degrees. At Buchanan, mostly cloudy, 63 degrees. At Elkins, partly cloudy, 56 degrees. In Morgantown, partly cloudy, and 62. Martinsburg reports cloudy, and 68. And in Pittsburgh, partly cloudy, 62. Here is the latest weather synopsis for the Middle Ohio Valley and Central Appalachians, issued at 11:49 p.m. Eastern Daylight Time. Drier and hotter the next few days. Aside from an isolated thunderstorm across northern and west Virginia and southeast Ohio, quiet weather is expected early this morning. Drier and hotter weather is then expected today through Tuesday, with temperatures more typical of July or August than mid-May.
The low ends will see highs reach the mid-80s to lower 90s, while 70s and 80s are expected in the mountains. There is a chance for some locations to tie or break record high temperatures on Monday or Tuesday. Additional chances for rain are expected Wednesday onward as a front slowly moves through the region, which will return temperatures back towards normal beginning Thursday. The forecast for the Greater Charleston area, issued at 12:19 a.m. West of tonight, mostly cloudy with a 40% chance of showers. Near steady temperature in the lower 60s. Light and variable winds. Sunday, mostly sunny. A slight chance of showers in the morning. Highs in the upper 80s. Light and variable winds. Chance of rain 20%. Sunday night, mostly clear. Lows in the mid-60s. Light and variable winds. Monday, sunny, hot with highs in the lower 90s. Light and variable winds, becoming southwest around 10 miles an hour in the afternoon. Monday night, partly cloudy. Lows in the upper 60s. Light and variable winds. The forecast for Raleigh, Fayette, and Nicholas counties, issued at 12:19 a.m. Rest of tonight, partly cloudy with a 20% chance of showers. Near steady temperature around 60. Light and variable winds. Sunday, sunny. Highs in the mid-80s. Light and variable winds. Sunday night, mostly clear. Lows in the lower 60s. Light and variable winds. Monday, sunny. Highs in the mid-80s. Light and variable winds. Monday night, partly cloudy. Lows in the mid-60s. Light and variable winds. The extended forecast for the WXJ84 listening area, Tuesday and Tuesday night, partly cloudy. A chance of showers. Highs around 90. Lows in the mid-60s. Chance of rain 50%. Wednesday and Wednesday night, showers and a chance of thunderstorms. Highs in the lower 80s. Lows in the mid-50s. Chance of rain 90%. Thursday and Thursday night, mostly cloudy with a chance of showers and thunderstorms. Highs in the lower 70s. Lows in the mid-50s. Chance of rain 50%. Friday through Saturday night, showers likely. Highs in the upper 70s. Lows around 60. Chance of rain 70%. 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Originating from the National Weather Service Office in Charleston, West Virginia. The current time is 12:29 a.m. Eastern Daylight Time. These are the regional weather observations at midnight. In Charleston, light rain was falling. The temperature was 63 degrees, the dew point 63, and the relative humidity 100%. The wind was calm. Barometric pressure 30.07 inches and rising. Huntington reports mostly cloudy, and 68 degrees. At Logan, mostly cloudy, and 64. At Pineville, fog and 64. At Beckley, partly cloudy, and 63 degrees. At Lewisburg, fog 57. At Parkersburg, mostly cloudy, 64. At Sutton, fog 60. At Clarksburg, mostly cloudy, 63 degrees. At Buchanan, mostly cloudy, 63 degrees. At Elkins, partly cloudy, 56 degrees. In Morgantown, partly cloudy, and 62. Martinsburg reports cloudy, and 68. And in Pittsburgh, partly cloudy, 62. Here is the latest weather synopsis for the Middle Ohio Valley and Central Appalachians, issued at 11:49 p.m. Eastern Daylight Time. Drier and hotter the next few days. Aside from an isolated thunderstorm across northern and west Virginia and southeast Ohio, quiet weather is expected early this morning. Drier and hotter weather is then expected today through Tuesday, with temperatures more typical of July or August than mid-May. The lowlands will see highs reach the mid-80s to lower 90s, while 70s and 80s are expected in the mountains. There is a chance for some locations to tie or break record high temperatures on Monday or Tuesday. Additional chances for rain are expected Wednesday onward as a front slowly moves through the region, which will return temperatures back towards normal beginning Thursday. The forecast for the Greater Charleston area, issued at 12:19 a.m.
Rest of tonight, mostly cloudy with a 40% chance of showers. Near steady temperature in the lower 60s. Light and variable winds. Sunday, mostly sunny. A slight chance of showers in the morning. Highs in the upper 80s.

partly cloudy with a 20% chance of showers. Near steady temperature around 60. Light and variable winds. Sunday, sunny. Highs in the mid-80s. Light and variable winds. Sunday night, mostly clear. Lows in the lower 60s. Light and variable winds. Monday, sunny. Highs in the mid-80s. Light and variable winds. Monday night, partly cloudy. Lows in the mid-60s. Light and variable winds. The extended forecast for the WXJ84 listening area, Tuesday and Tuesday night, partly cloudy. A chance of showers. Highs around 90. Lows in the mid-60s. Chance of rain 50%. Wednesday and Wednesday night, showers and a chance of thunderstorms. Highs in the lower 80s. Lows in the mid-50s. Chance of rain 90%. Thursday and Thursday night, mostly cloudy with a chance of showers and thunderstorms. Highs in the lower 70s. Lows in the mid-50s. Chance of rain 50%. Friday through Saturday night, showers likely. Highs in the upper 70s. Lows around 60. Chance of rain 70%. Compared to historical records in the 1991 through 2020 climate normals, it was a record-setting warm April across the National Weather Service Charleston forecast area, with mean temperatures generally 4 to 8 degrees above normal. This translated into all six official climate locations having their warmest April on record. Both Elkins and Huntington broke their prior record by 1 to 2 degrees, while the other climate sites exceeded their prior records by less than a degree. Precipitation totals for the month of April varied across the forecast area, ranging from approximately 1 to 5 inches. In general, this resulted in widespread precipitation deficits, with some locations 1 to as much as 3 inches below normal. For instance, the Cooperative Observer Station just northwest of Jackson, Ohio received only 1.47 inches of precipitation, resulting in an April deficit of 2.60 inches. Even with these precipitation deficits across the area, no top tens were set at any of the official climate locations in terms of driest April on record. Little to no snow fell during the month of April across the forecast area, with below normal values observed area-wide, resulting in significant snowfall departures across the higher elevations of the mountains. 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Originating from the National Weather Service Office in Charleston, West Virginia. The current time is 12:35 a.m. Eastern Daylight Time. These are the regional weather observations at midnight. In Charleston, light rain was falling. The temperature was 63 degrees, the dew point 63, and the relative humidity 100%. The wind was calm. Barometric pressure 30.07 inches and rising. Huntington reports mostly cloudy and 68 degrees. At Logan, mostly cloudy and 64. At Pineville, fog and 64. At Beckley, partly cloudy and 63 degrees. At Lewisburg, fog 57. At Parkersburg, mostly cloudy, 64. At Sutton, fog 60. At Clarksburg, mostly cloudy, 63 degrees. At Buchanan, mostly cloudy, 63 degrees. At Elkins, partly cloudy, 56 degrees. In Morgantown, partly cloudy, and 62. Martinsburg reports cloudy, and 68. And in Pittsburgh, partly cloudy, 62. Here is the latest weather synopsis for the Middle Ohio Valley and Central Appalachians, issued at 11:49 p.m. Eastern Daylight Time. Drier and hotter the next few days. Aside from an isolated thunderstorm across northern and west Virginia and southeast Ohio, quiet weather is expected early this morning. Drier and hotter weather is then expected today through Tuesday, with temperatures more typical of July or August than mid-May. The lowlands will see highs reach the mid-80s to lower 90s, while 70s and 80s are expected in the mountains. There is a chance for some locations to tie or break record high temperatures on Monday or Tuesday. Additional chances for rain are expected Wednesday onward as a front slowly moves through the region, which will return temperatures back towards normal beginning Thursday. The forecast for the Greater Charleston area, issued at 12:19 a.m. Rest of tonight, mostly cloudy with a 40% chance of showers. Near steady temperature in the lower 60s.

light and variable winds. Sunday, mostly sunny. A slight chance of showers in the morning. Highs in the upper 80s. Light and variable winds. Chance of rain 20%. Sunday night, mostly clear. Lows in the mid-60s. Light and variable winds. Monday, sunny, hot with highs in the lower 90s. Light and variable winds, becoming southwest around 10 miles an hour in the afternoon. Monday night, partly cloudy. Lows in the upper 60s. Light and variable winds. The forecast for Raleigh, Fayette, and Nicholas counties, issued at 12:19 a.m. Rest of tonight, partly cloudy with a 20% chance of showers. Near steady temperature around 60. Light and variable winds. Sunday, sunny. Highs in the mid-80s. Light and variable winds. Sunday night, mostly clear. Lows in the lower 60s. Light and variable winds. Monday, sunny. Highs in the mid-80s. Light and variable winds. Monday night, partly cloudy. Lows in the mid-60s. Light and variable winds. The extended forecast for the WXJ84 listening area, Tuesday and Tuesday night, partly cloudy. A chance of showers. Highs around 90. Lows in the mid-60s. Chance of rain 50%. Wednesday and Wednesday night, showers and a chance of thunderstorms. Highs in the lower 80s. Lows in the mid-50s. Chance of rain 90%. Thursday and Thursday night, mostly cloudy with a chance of showers and thunderstorms. Highs in the lower 70s. Lows in the mid-50s. Chance of rain 50%. Friday through Saturday night, showers likely. Highs in the upper 70s. Lows around 60. Chance of rain 70%. 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The current time is 12:39 a.m. Eastern Daylight Time. These are the regional weather observations at midnight. In Charleston, light rain was falling. The temperature was 63 degrees, the dew point 63, and the relative humidity 100%. The wind was calm. Barometric pressure 30.07 inches and rising. Huntington reports mostly cloudy and 68 degrees. At Logan, mostly cloudy and 64. At Pineville, fog and 64. At Beckley, partly cloudy and 63 degrees. At Lewisburg, fog 57. At Parkersburg, mostly cloudy, 64. At Sutton, fog 60. At Clarksburg, mostly cloudy, 63 degrees. At Buchanan, mostly cloudy, 63 degrees. At Elkins, partly cloudy, 56 degrees. In Morgantown, partly cloudy, and 62. Martinsburg reports cloudy, and 68. And in Pittsburgh, partly cloudy, 62. Here is the latest weather synopsis for the Middle Ohio Valley and Central Appalachians, issued at 11:49 p.m. Eastern Daylight Time. Drier and hotter the next few days. Aside from an isolated thunderstorm across northern and west Virginia and southeast Ohio, quiet weather is expected early this morning. Drier and hotter weather is then expected today through Tuesday, with temperatures more typical of July or August than mid-May. The lowlands will see highs reach the mid-80s to lower 90s, while 70s and 80s are expected in the mountains. There is a chance for some locations to tie or break record high temperatures on Monday or Tuesday. Additional chances for rain are expected Wednesday onward as a front slowly moves through the region, which will return temperatures back towards normal beginning Thursday. 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During potentially dangerous weather situations, specially built receivers can be automatically activated to warn of an impending hazard. More information about NOAA Weather Radio can be found at weather.gov/rlx/nwr. The forecast for the Greater Charleston area, issued at 12:19 a.m. Rest of tonight, mostly cloudy with a 40% chance of showers. Near steady temperature in the lower 60s.
light and variable winds. Sunday, mostly sunny. A slight chance of showers in the morning. Highs in the upper 80s. Light and variable winds. Chance of rain 20%. Sunday night, mostly clear. Lows in the mid-60s. Light and variable winds. Monday, sunny, hot with highs in the lower 90s. Light and variable winds, becoming southwest around 10 miles an hour in the afternoon. Monday night, partly cloudy. Lows in the upper 60s. Light and variable winds. The forecast for Raleigh, Fayette, and Nicholas counties, issued at 12:19 a.m. Rest of tonight, partly cloudy with a 20% chance of showers. Near steady temperature around 60. Light and variable winds. Sunday, sunny. Highs in the mid-80s. Light and variable winds. Sunday night, mostly clear. Lows in the lower 60s. Light and variable winds. Monday, sunny. Highs in the mid-80s. Light and variable winds. Monday night, partly cloudy. Lows in the mid-60s. Light and variable winds. The extended forecast for the WXJ84 listening area, Tuesday and Tuesday night, partly cloudy. A chance of showers. Highs around 90. Lows in the mid-60s. Chance of rain 50%. Wednesday and Wednesday night, showers and a chance of thunderstorms. Highs in the lower 80s. Lows in the mid-50s. Chance of rain 90%. Thursday and Thursday night, mostly cloudy with a chance of showers and thunderstorms. Highs in the lower 70s. Lows in the mid-50s. Chance of rain 50%. Friday through Saturday night, showers likely. Highs in the upper 70s. Lows around 60. Chance of rain 70%. Compared to historical records in the 1991 through 2020 climate normals, it was a record-setting warm April across the National Weather Service Charleston forecast area, with mean temperatures generally 4 to 8 degrees above normal. This translated into all six official climate locations having their warmest April on record. Both Elkins and Huntington broke their prior record by 1 to 2 degrees, while the other climate sites exceeded their prior records by less than a degree. Precipitation totals for the month of April varied across the forecast area, ranging from approximately 1 to 5 inches. In general, this resulted in widespread precipitation deficits, with some locations 1 to as much as 3 inches below normal. For instance, the Cooperative Observer Station just northwest of Jackson, Ohio received only 1.47 inches of precipitation, resulting in an April deficit of 2.60 inches. Even with these precipitation deficits across the area, no top tens were set at any of the official climate locations in terms of driest April on record. Little to no snow fell during the month of April across the forecast area, with below normal values observed area-wide, resulting in significant snowfall departures across the higher elevations of the mountains. 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Originating from the National Weather Service Office in Charleston, West Virginia. The current time is 12:46 a.m. Eastern Daylight Time. These are the regional weather observations at midnight. In Charleston, light rain was falling. The temperature was 63 degrees, the dew point 63, and the relative humidity 100%. The wind was calm. Barometric pressure 30.07 inches and rising. Huntington reports mostly cloudy and 68 degrees. At Logan, mostly cloudy and 64. At Pineville, fog and 64. At Beckley, partly cloudy and 63 degrees. At Lewisburg, fog 57. At Parkersburg, mostly cloudy, 64. At Sutton, fog 60. At Clarksburg, mostly cloudy, 63 degrees. At Buchanan, mostly cloudy, 63 degrees. At Elkins, partly cloudy, 56 degrees. In Morgantown, partly cloudy, and 62. Martinsburg reports cloudy, and 68. And in Pittsburgh, partly cloudy, 62. Here is the latest weather synopsis for the Middle Ohio Valley and Central Appalachians, issued at 11:49 p.m. Eastern Daylight Time. Drier and hotter the next few days.
Aside from an isolated thunderstorm across northern and west Virginia and southeast Ohio, quiet weather is expected early this morning. Drier and hotter weather is then expected today through Tuesday, with temperatures more typical of July or August than mid-May. The lowlands will see highs reach the mid-80s to lower 90s, while 70s and 80s are expected in the mountains. There is a chance for some locations to tie or break record high temperatures on Monday or Tuesday. Additional chances for rain are expected Wednesday onward as a front slowly moves through the region, which will return temperatures back towards normal beginning Thursday. The forecast for the Greater Charleston area, issued at 12:19 a.m. Rest of tonight, mostly cloudy with a 40% chance of showers. Near steady temperature in the lower 60s. Light and variable winds. Sunday, mostly sunny. A slight chance of showers in the morning. Highs in the upper 80s. Light and variable winds. Chance of rain 20%. Sunday night, mostly clear. Lows in the mid-60s. Light and variable winds. Monday, sunny, hot with highs in the lower 90s. Light and variable winds, becoming southwest around 10 miles an hour in the afternoon. Monday night, partly cloudy. Lows in the upper 60s. Light and variable winds. The forecast for Raleigh, Fayette, and Nicholas counties, issued at 12:19 a.m. Rest of tonight, partly cloudy with a 20% chance of showers. Near steady temperature around 60. Light and variable winds. Sunday, sunny. Highs in the mid-80s. Light and variable winds. Sunday night, mostly clear. Lows in the lower 60s. Light and variable winds. Monday, sunny. Highs in the mid-80s. Light and variable winds. Monday night, partly cloudy. Lows in the mid-60s. Light and variable winds. The extended forecast for the WXJ84 listening area, Tuesday and Tuesday night, partly cloudy. A chance of showers. Highs around 90. Lows in the mid-60s. Chance of rain 50%. Wednesday and Wednesday night, showers and a chance of thunderstorms. Highs in the lower 80s. Lows in the mid-50s. Chance of rain 90%. Thursday and Thursday night, mostly cloudy with a chance of showers and thunderstorms. Highs in the lower 70s. Lows in the mid-50s. Chance of rain 50%. Friday through Saturday night, showers likely. Highs in the upper 70s. Lows around 60. Chance of rain 70%. 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The current time is 12:50 a.m. Eastern Daylight Time. These are the regional weather observations at midnight. In Charleston, light rain was falling. The temperature was 63 degrees, the dew point 63, and the relative humidity 100%. The wind was calm. Barometric pressure 30.07 inches and rising. Huntington reports mostly cloudy, and 68 degrees. At Logan, mostly cloudy, and 64. At Pineville, fog and 64. At Beckley, partly cloudy, and 63 degrees. At Lewisburg, fog 57. At Parkersburg, mostly cloudy, 64. At Sutton, fog 60. At Clarksburg, mostly cloudy, 63 degrees. At Buchanan, mostly cloudy, 63 degrees. At Elkins, partly cloudy, 56 degrees. In Morgantown, partly cloudy, and 62. Martinsburg reports cloudy, and 68. And in Pittsburgh, partly cloudy, 62. Here is the latest weather synopsis for the Middle Ohio Valley and Central Appalachians, issued at 11:49 p.m. Eastern Daylight Time. Drier and hotter the next few days. Aside from an isolated thunderstorm across northern and west Virginia and southeast Ohio, quiet weather is expected early this morning. Drier and hotter weather is then expected today through Tuesday, with temperatures more typical of July or August than mid-May. The lowlands will see highs reach the mid-80s to lower 90s, while 70s and 80s are expected in the mountains. There is a chance for some locations to tie or break record high temperatures on Monday or Tuesday.
Additional chances for rain are expected Wednesday onward as a front slowly moves through the region, which will return temperatures back towards normal beginning Thursday. The forecast for the Greater Charleston area, issued at 12:19 a.m. West of tonight, mostly cloudy with a 40% chance of showers. Near steady temperature in the lower 60s. Light and variable winds. Sunday, mostly sunny. A slight chance of showers in the morning. Highs in the upper 80s. Light and variable winds. Chance of rain 20%. Sunday night, mostly clear. Lows in the mid-60s. Light and variable winds. Monday, sunny, hot with highs in the lower 90s. Light and variable winds, becoming southwest around 10 miles an hour in the afternoon. Monday night, partly cloudy. Lows in the upper 60s. Light and variable winds. The forecast for Raleigh, Fayette, and Nicholas counties, issued at 12:19 a.m. West of tonight, partly cloudy with a 20% chance of showers. Near steady temperature around 60. Light and variable winds. Sunday, sunny. Highs in the mid-80s. Light and variable winds. Sunday night, mostly clear. Lows in the lower 60s. Light and variable winds. Monday, sunny. Highs in the mid-80s. Light and variable winds. Monday night, partly cloudy. Lows in the mid-60s. Light and variable winds. The extended forecast for the WXJ84 listening area, Tuesday and Tuesday night, partly cloudy. A chance of showers. Highs around 90. Lows in the mid-60s. Chance of rain 50%. Wednesday and Wednesday night, showers and a chance of thunderstorms. Highs in the lower 80s. Lows in the mid-50s. Chance of rain 90%. Thursday and Thursday night, mostly cloudy with a chance of showers and thunderstorms. Highs in the lower 70s. Lows in the mid-50s. Chance of rain 50%. Friday through Saturday night, showers likely. Highs in the upper 70s. Lows around 60. Chance of rain 70%. Compared to historical records in the 1991 through 2020 climate normals, it was a record-setting warm April across the National Weather Service Charleston forecast area, with mean temperatures generally 4 to 8 degrees above normal. This translated into all six official climate locations having their warmest April on record. Both Elkins and Huntington broke their prior record by 1 to 2 degrees, while the other climate sites exceeded their prior records by less than a degree. Precipitation totals for the month of April varied across the forecast area, ranging from approximately 1 to 5 inches. In general, this resulted in widespread precipitation deficits, with some locations 1 to as much as 3 inches below normal. For instance, the Cooperative Observer Station just northwest of Jackson, Ohio received only 1.47 inches of precipitation, resulting in an April deficit of 2.60 inches. Even with these precipitation deficits across the area, no top tens were set at any of the official climate locations in terms of driest April on record. Little to no snow fell during the month of April across the forecast area, with below normal values observed area-wide, resulting in significant snowfall departures across the higher elevations of the mountains. 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The current time is 12:56 a.m. Eastern Daylight Time. These are the regional weather observations at midnight. In Charleston, light rain was falling. The temperature was 63 degrees, the dew point 63, and the relative humidity 100%. The wind was calm. Barometric pressure 30.07 inches and rising. Huntington reports mostly cloudy and 68 degrees. At Logan, mostly cloudy and 64. At Pineville, fog and 64. At Beckley, partly cloudy and 63 degrees. At Lewisburg, fog 57. At Parkersburg, mostly cloudy, 64. At Sutton, fog 60. At Clarksburg, mostly cloudy, 63 degrees. At Buchanan, mostly cloudy, 63 degrees. At Elkins, partly cloudy, 56 degrees. In Morgantown, partly cloudy,
and 62, Martinsburg reports cloudy, and 68, and in Pittsburgh, partly cloudy, 62. Here is the latest weather synopsis for the Middle Ohio Valley and Central Appalachians, issued at 11:49 p.m. Eastern Daylight Time. Drier and hotter the next few days. Aside from an isolated thunderstorm across northern and west Virginia and southeast Ohio, quiet weather is expected early this morning. Drier and hotter weather is then expected today through Tuesday, with temperatures more typical of July or August than mid-May. The lowlands will see highs reach the mid-80s to lower 90s, while 70s and 80s are expected in the mountains. There is a chance for some locations to tie or break record high temperatures on Monday or Tuesday. Additional chances for rain are expected Wednesday onward as a front slowly moves through the region, which will return temperatures back towards normal beginning Thursday. The forecast for the Greater Charleston area, issued at 12:19 a.m. West of tonight, mostly cloudy with a 40% chance of showers. Near steady temperature in the lower 60s. Light and variable winds. Sunday, mostly sunny. A slight chance of showers in the morning. Highs in the upper 80s. Light and variable winds. Chance of rain 20%. Sunday night, mostly clear. Lows in the mid-60s. Light and variable winds. Monday, sunny, hot with highs in the lower 90s. Light and variable winds, becoming southwest around 10 miles an hour in the afternoon. Monday night, partly cloudy. Lows in the upper 60s. Light and variable winds. The forecast for Raleigh, Fayette, and Nicholas counties, issued at 12:19 a.m. Rest of tonight, partly cloudy with a 20% chance of showers. Near steady temperature around 60. Light and variable winds. Sunday, sunny. Highs in the mid-80s. Light and variable winds. Sunday night, mostly clear. Lows in the lower 60s. Light and variable winds. Monday, sunny. Highs in the mid-80s. Light and variable winds. Monday night, partly cloudy. Lows in the mid-60s. Light and variable winds. The extended forecast for the WXJ84 listening area, Tuesday and Tuesday night, partly cloudy. A chance of showers. Highs around 90. Lows in the mid-60s. Chance of rain 50%. Wednesday and Wednesday night, showers and a chance of thunderstorms. Highs in the lower 80s. Lows in the mid-50s. Chance of rain 90%. Thursday and Thursday night, mostly cloudy with a chance of showers and thunderstorms. Highs in the lower 70s. Lows in the mid-50s. Chance of rain 50%. Friday through Saturday night, showers likely. Highs in the upper 70s. Lows around 60. Chance of rain 70%. 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Originating from the National Weather Service Office in Charleston, West Virginia. The current time is 1 a.m. Eastern Daylight Time. These are the regional weather observations at midnight. In Charleston, light rain was falling. The temperature was 63 degrees, the dew point 63, and the relative humidity 100%. The wind was calm. Barometric pressure 30.07 inches and rising. Huntington reports mostly cloudy, and 68 degrees. At Logan, mostly cloudy, and 64. At Pineville, fog and 64. At Beckley, partly cloudy, and 63 degrees. At Lewisburg, fog 57. At Parkersburg, mostly cloudy, 64. At Sutton, fog 60. At Clarksburg, mostly cloudy, 63 degrees. At Buchanan, mostly cloudy, 63 degrees. At Elkins, partly cloudy, 56 degrees. In Morgantown, partly cloudy, and 62. Martinsburg reports cloudy, and 68. And in Pittsburgh, partly cloudy, 62. Here is the latest weather synopsis for the Middle Ohio Valley and Central Appalachians, issued at 11:49 p.m. Eastern Daylight Time. Drier and hotter the next few days. Aside from an isolated thunderstorm across northern and west Virginia and southeast Ohio, quiet weather is expected early this morning.
Drier and hotter weather is then expected today through Tuesday, with temperatures more typical of July or August than mid-May. The lowlands will see highs reach the mid-80s to lower 90s, while 70s and 80s are expected in the mountains. There is a chance for some locations to tie or break record high temperatures on Monday or Tuesday. Additional chances for rain are expected Wednesday onward as a front slowly moves through the region, which will return temperatures back towards normal beginning Thursday. The forecast for the Greater Charleston area, issued at 12:19 a.m. Rest of tonight, mostly cloudy with a 40% chance of showers. Near steady temperature in the lower 60s. Light and variable winds. Sunday, mostly sunny. A slight chance of showers in the morning. Highs in the upper 80s. Light and variable winds. Chance of rain 20%. Sunday night, mostly clear. Lows in the mid-60s. Light and variable winds. Monday, sunny, hot with highs in the lower 90s. Light and variable winds, becoming southwest around 10 miles an hour in the afternoon. Monday night, partly cloudy. Lows in the upper 60s. Light and variable winds. The forecast for Raleigh, Fayette, and Nicholas counties, issued at 12:19 a.m. Rest of tonight, partly cloudy with a 20% chance of showers. Near steady temperature around 60. Light and variable winds. Sunday, sunny. Highs in the mid-80s. Light and variable winds. Sunday night, mostly clear. Lows in the lower 60s. Light and variable winds. Monday, sunny. Highs in the mid-80s. Light and variable winds. Monday night, partly cloudy. Lows in the mid-60s. Light and variable winds. The extended forecast for the WXJ84 listening area, Tuesday and Tuesday night, partly cloudy. A chance of showers. Highs around 90. Lows in the mid-60s. Chance of rain 50%. Wednesday and Wednesday night, showers and a chance of thunderstorms. Highs in the lower 80s. Lows in the mid-50s. Chance of rain 90%. Thursday and Thursday night, mostly cloudy with a chance of showers and thunderstorms. Highs in the lower 70s. Lows in the mid-50s. Chance of rain 50%. Friday through Saturday night, showers likely. Highs in the upper 70s. Lows around 60. Chance of rain 70%. Compared to historical records in the 1991 through 2020 climate normals, it was a record-setting warm April across the National Weather Service Charleston forecast area, with mean temperatures generally 4 to 8 degrees above normal. This translated into all six official climate locations having their warmest April on record. Both Elkins and Huntington broke their prior record by 1 to 2 degrees, while the other climate sites exceeded their prior records by less than a degree. Precipitation totals for the month of April varied across the forecast area, ranging from approximately 1 to 5 inches. In general, this resulted in widespread precipitation deficits, with some locations 1 to as much as 3 inches below normal. For instance, the Cooperative Observer Station just northwest of Jackson, Ohio received only 1.47 inches of precipitation, resulting in an April deficit of 2.60 inches. Even with these precipitation deficits across the area, no top tens were set at any of the official climate locations in terms of driest April on record. Little to no snow fell during the month of April across the forecast area, with below normal values observed area-wide, resulting in significant snowfall departures across the higher elevations of the mountains. 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Originating from the National Weather Service office in Charleston, West Virginia. The current time is 1:06 a.m. Eastern Daylight Time. These are the regional weather observations at midnight. In Charleston, light rain was falling. The temperature was 63 degrees, the dew point 63, and the relative humidity 100%. The wind was calm. Barometric pressure 30.07 inches and rising. Huntington reports mostly cloudy, and 68 degrees. At Logan, mostly cloudy, and 64. At Pineville, fog and 64. At Beckley, partly cloudy, and 63 degrees. At Lewisburg,
fog, 57, at Parkersburg, mostly cloudy, 64, at Sutton, fog, 60, at Clarksburg, mostly cloudy, 63 degrees, at Buchanan, mostly cloudy, 63 degrees, at Elkins, partly cloudy, 56 degrees, in Morgantown, partly cloudy, and 62, Martinsburg reports cloudy, and 68, and in Pittsburgh, partly cloudy, 62. Here is the latest weather synopsis for the Middle Ohio Valley and Central Appalachians, issued at 11:49 p.m. Eastern Daylight Time. Drier and hotter the next few days. Aside from an isolated thunderstorm across northern and west Virginia and southeast Ohio, quiet weather is expected early this morning. Drier and hotter weather is then expected today through Tuesday, with temperatures more typical of July or August than mid-May. The lowlands will see highs reach the mid-80s to lower 90s, while 70s and 80s are expected in the mountains. There is a chance for some locations to tie or break record high temperatures on Monday or Tuesday. Additional chances for rain are expected Wednesday onward as a front slowly moves through the region, which will return temperatures back towards normal beginning Thursday. The forecast for the Greater Charleston area, issued at 12:19 a.m. West of tonight, mostly cloudy with a 40% chance of showers. Near steady temperature in the lower 60s. Light and variable winds. Sunday, mostly sunny. A slight chance of showers in the morning. Highs in the upper 80s. Light and variable winds. Chance of rain 20%. Sunday night, mostly clear. Lows in the mid-60s. Light and variable winds. Monday, sunny, hot with highs in the lower 90s. Light and variable winds, becoming southwest around 10 miles an hour in the afternoon. Monday night, partly cloudy. Lows in the upper 60s. Light and variable winds. The forecast for Raleigh, Fayette, and Nicholas counties, issued at 12:19 a.m. Rest of tonight, partly cloudy with a 20% chance of showers. Near steady temperature around 60. Light and variable winds. Sunday, sunny. Highs in the mid-80s. Light and variable winds. Sunday night, mostly clear. Lows in the lower 60s. Light and variable winds. Monday, sunny. Highs in the mid-80s. Light and variable winds. Monday night, partly cloudy. Lows in the mid-60s. Light and variable winds. The extended forecast for the WXJ84 listening area, Tuesday and Tuesday night, partly cloudy. A chance of showers. Highs around 90. Lows in the mid-60s. Chance of rain 50%. Wednesday and Wednesday night, showers and a chance of thunderstorms. Highs in the lower 80s. Lows in the mid-50s. Chance of rain 90%. Thursday and Thursday night, mostly cloudy with a chance of showers and thunderstorms. Highs in the lower 70s. Lows in the mid-50s. Chance of rain 50%. Friday through Saturday night, showers likely. Highs in the upper 70s. Lows around 60. Chance of rain 70%. 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The current time is 1:11 a.m. Eastern Daylight Time. These are the regional weather observations at 1 a.m. In Charleston, under mostly cloudy skies. The temperature was 65 degrees, the dew point 63, and the relative humidity 93%. The wind was southeast at 3 miles an hour. Barometric pressure 30.03 inches and falling. Huntington reports mostly cloudy, and 66 degrees. At Logan, mostly cloudy, and 64. At Pineville, fog, and 64. At Beckley, partly cloudy, and 61 degrees. At Lewisburg, fog, 55. At Parkersburg, mostly cloudy, 65. At Sutton, cloudy, 61. At Clarksburg, partly cloudy, 59 degrees. At Buchanan, partly cloudy, 59 degrees. At Elkins, fog, 54 degrees. In Morgantown, partly cloudy, and 62. Martinsburg reports mostly cloudy, and 69. And in Pittsburgh, partly cloudy, 62.
Here is the latest weather synopsis for the Middle Ohio Valley and Central Appalachians, issued at 11:49 p.m. Eastern Daylight Time. Drier and hotter the next few days. Aside from an isolated thunderstorm across northern and west Virginia and southeast Ohio, quiet weather is expected early this morning. Drier and hotter weather is then expected today through Tuesday, with temperatures more typical of July or August than mid-May. The lowlands will see highs reach the mid-80s to lower 90s, while 70s and 80s are expected in the mountains. There is a chance for some locations to tie or break record high temperatures on Monday or Tuesday. Additional chances for rain are expected Wednesday onward as a front slowly moves through the region, which will return temperatures back towards normal beginning Thursday. The forecast for the Greater Charleston area, issued at 12:19 a.m. Rest of tonight, mostly cloudy with a 40% chance of showers. Near steady temperature in the lower 60s. Light and variable winds. Sunday, mostly sunny. A slight chance of showers in the morning. Highs in the upper 80s. Light and variable winds. Chance of rain 20%. Sunday night, mostly clear. Lows in the mid-60s. Light and variable winds. Monday, sunny, hot with highs in the lower 90s. Light and variable winds, becoming southwest around 10 miles an hour in the afternoon. Monday night, partly cloudy. Lows in the upper 60s. Light and variable winds. The forecast for Raleigh, Fayette, and Nicholas counties, issued at 12:19 a.m. Rest of tonight, partly cloudy with a 20% chance of showers. Near steady temperature around 60. Light and variable winds. Sunday, sunny. Highs in the mid-80s. Light and variable winds. Sunday night, mostly clear. Lows in the lower 60s. Light and variable winds. Monday, sunny. Highs in the mid-80s. Light and variable winds. Monday night, partly cloudy. Lows in the mid-60s. Light and variable winds. The extended forecast for the WXJ 84 listening area, Tuesday and Tuesday night, partly cloudy. A chance of showers. Highs around 90. Lows in the mid-60s. Chance of rain 50%. Wednesday and Wednesday night, showers and a chance of thunderstorms. Highs in the lower 80s. Lows in the mid-50s. Chance of rain 90%. Thursday and Thursday night, mostly cloudy with a chance of showers and thunderstorms. Highs in the lower 70s. Lows in the mid-50s. Chance of rain 50%. Friday through Saturday night, showers likely. Highs in the upper 70s. Lows around 60. Chance of rain 70%. Compared to historical records in the 1991 through 2020 climate normals, it was a record-setting warm April across the National Weather Service Charleston forecast area, with mean temperatures generally 4 to 8 degrees above normal. This translated into all six official climate locations having their warmest April on record. Both Elkins and Huntington broke their prior record by 1 to 2 degrees, while the other climate sites exceeded their prior records by less than a degree. Precipitation totals for the month of April varied across the forecast area, ranging from approximately 1 to 5 inches. In general, this resulted in widespread precipitation deficits, with some locations 1 to as much as 3 inches below normal. For instance, the Cooperative Observer Station just northwest of Jackson, Ohio received only 1.47 inches of precipitation, resulting in an April deficit of 2.60 inches. Even with these precipitation deficits across the area, no top tens were set at any of the official climate locations in terms of driest April on record. Little to no snow fell during the month of April across the forecast area, with below normal values observed area-wide, resulting in significant snowfall departures across the higher elevations of the mountains. 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The current time is 1:16 a.m. Eastern Daylight Time. These are the regional weather observations at 1 a.m. In Charleston, under mostly cloudy skies, the temperature was 65 degrees, the dew point 63, and the relative humidity 93%.
The wind was southeast at 3 miles an hour. Barometric pressure 30.03 inches and falling. Huntington reports mostly cloudy and 66 degrees. At Logan, mostly cloudy and 64. At Pineville, fog and 64. At Beckley, partly cloudy and 61 degrees. At Lewisburg, fog 55. At Parkersburg, mostly cloudy, 65. At Sutton, cloudy, 61. At Clarksburg, partly cloudy, 59 degrees. At Buchanan, partly cloudy, 59 degrees. At Elkins, fog 54 degrees. In Morgantown, partly cloudy, and 62. Martinsburg reports mostly cloudy, and 69. And in Pittsburgh, partly cloudy, 62. Here is the latest weather synopsis for the Middle Ohio Valley and Central Appalachians, issued at 11:49 p.m. Eastern Daylight Time. Drier and hotter the next few days. Aside from an isolated thunderstorm across northern and west Virginia and southeast Ohio, quiet weather is expected early this morning. Drier and hotter weather is then expected today through Tuesday, with temperatures more typical of July or August than mid-May. The lowlands will see highs reach the mid-80s to lower 90s, while 70s and 80s are expected in the mountains. There is a chance for some locations to tie or break record high temperatures on Monday or Tuesday. Additional chances for rain are expected Wednesday onward as a front slowly moves through the region, which will return temperatures back towards normal beginning Thursday. The forecast for the Greater Charleston area, issued at 12:19 a.m. West of tonight, mostly cloudy with a 40% chance of showers. Near steady temperature in the lower 60s. Light and variable winds. Sunday, mostly sunny. A slight chance of showers in the morning. Highs in the upper 80s. Light and variable winds. Chance of rain 20%. Sunday night, mostly clear. Lows in the mid-60s. Light and variable winds. Monday, sunny, hot with highs in the lower 90s. Light and variable winds, becoming southwest around 10 miles an hour in the afternoon. Monday night, partly cloudy. Lows in the upper 60s. Light and variable winds. The forecast for Raleigh, Fayette, and Nicholas counties, issued at 12:19 a.m. Rest of tonight, partly cloudy with a 20% chance of showers. Near steady temperature around 60. Light and variable winds. Sunday, sunny. Highs in the mid-80s. Light and variable winds. Sunday night, mostly clear. Lows in the lower 60s. Light and variable winds. Monday, sunny. Highs in the mid-80s. Light and variable winds. Monday night, partly cloudy. Lows in the mid-60s. Light and variable winds. The extended forecast for the WXJ84 listening area, Tuesday and Tuesday night, partly cloudy. A chance of showers. Highs around 90. Lows in the mid-60s. Chance of rain 50%. Wednesday and Wednesday night, showers and a chance of thunderstorms. Highs in the lower 80s. Lows in the mid-50s. Chance of rain 90%. Thursday and Thursday night, mostly cloudy with a chance of showers and thunderstorms. Highs in the lower 70s. Lows in the mid-50s. Chance of rain 50%. Friday through Saturday night, showers likely. Highs in the upper 70s. Lows around 60. Chance of rain 70%. 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The current time is 1:21 a.m. Eastern Daylight Time. These are the regional weather observations at 1 a.m. In Charleston, under mostly cloudy skies. The temperature was 65 degrees, the dew point 63, and the relative humidity 93%. The wind was southeast at 3 miles an hour. Barometric pressure 30.03 inches and falling. Huntington reports mostly cloudy and 66 degrees. At Logan, mostly cloudy and 64. At Pineville, fog and 64. At Beckley, partly cloudy and 61 degrees. At Lewisburg, fog 55. At Parkersburg, mostly cloudy, 65. At Sutton, cloudy, 61. At Clarksburg, partly cloudy,
59 degrees, at Buchanan, partly cloudy, 59 degrees, at Elkins, fog, 54 degrees, in Morgantown, partly cloudy, and 62, Martinsburg reports mostly cloudy, and 69, and in Pittsburgh, partly cloudy, 62. Here's the latest weather synopsis for the Middle Ohio Valley and Central Appalachians, issued at 11:49 p.m. Eastern Daylight Time. Drier and hotter the next few days. Aside from an isolated thunderstorm across northern and west Virginia and southeast Ohio, quiet weather is expected early this morning. Drier and hotter weather is then expected today through Tuesday, with temperatures more typical of July or August than mid-May. The lowlands will see highs reach the mid-80s to lower 90s, while 70s and 80s are expected in the mountains. There is a chance for some locations to tie or break record high temperatures on Monday or Tuesday. Additional chances for rain are expected Wednesday onward as a front slowly moves through the region, which will return temperatures back towards normal beginning Thursday. The forecast for the Greater Charleston area, issued at 12:19 a.m. Rest of tonight, mostly cloudy with a 40% chance of showers. Near steady temperature in the lower 60s. Light and variable winds. Sunday, mostly sunny. A slight chance of showers in the morning. Highs in the upper 80s. Light and variable winds. Chance of rain 20%. Sunday night, mostly clear. Lows in the mid-60s. Light and variable winds. Monday, sunny, hot with highs in the lower 90s. Light and variable winds, becoming southwest around 10 miles an hour in the afternoon. Monday night, partly cloudy. Lows in the upper 60s. Light and variable winds. The forecast for Raleigh, Fayette, and Nicholas counties, issued at 12:19 a.m. Rest of tonight, partly cloudy with a 20% chance of showers. Near steady temperature around 60. Light and variable winds. Sunday, sunny. Highs in the mid-80s. Light and variable winds. Sunday night, mostly clear. Lows in the lower 60s. Light and variable winds. Monday, sunny. Highs in the mid-80s. Light and variable winds. Monday night, partly cloudy. Lows in the mid-60s. Light and variable winds. The extended forecast for the WXJ84 listening area, Tuesday and Tuesday night, partly cloudy. A chance of showers. Highs around 90. Lows in the mid-60s. Chance of rain 50%. Wednesday and Wednesday night, showers and a chance of thunderstorms. Highs in the lower 80s. Lows in the mid-50s. Chance of rain 90%. Thursday and Thursday night, mostly cloudy with a chance of showers and thunderstorms. Highs in the lower 70s. Lows in the mid-50s. Chance of rain 50%. Friday through Saturday night, showers likely. Highs in the upper 70s. Lows around 60. Chance of rain 70%. Compared to historical records in the 1991 through 2020 climate normals, it was a record-setting warm April across the National Weather Service Charleston forecast area, with mean temperatures generally 4 to 8 degrees above normal. This translated into all six official climate locations having their warmest April on record. Both Elkins and Huntington broke their prior record by 1 to 2 degrees, while the other climate sites exceeded their prior records by less than a degree. Precipitation totals for the month of April varied across the forecast area, ranging from approximately 1 to 5 inches. In general, this resulted in widespread precipitation deficits, with some locations 1 to as much as 3 inches below normal. For instance, the Cooperative Observer Station just northwest of Jackson, Ohio received only 1.47 inches of precipitation, resulting in an April deficit of 2.60 inches. Even with these precipitation deficits across the area, no top tens were set at any of the official climate locations in terms of driest April on record. Little to no snow fell during the month of April across the forecast area, with below normal values observed area-wide, resulting in significant snowfall departures across the higher elevations of the mountains. 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
The current time is 1:27 a.m. Eastern Daylight Time. These are the regional weather observations at 1 a.m. In Charleston, under mostly cloudy skies, the temperature was 65 degrees, the dew point 63, and the relative humidity 93%. The wind was southeast at 3 miles an hour. Barometric pressure 30.03 inches and falling. Huntington reports mostly cloudy, and 66 degrees. At Logan, mostly cloudy, and 64. At Pineville, fog and 64. At Beckley, partly cloudy, and 61 degrees. At Lewisburg, fog 55. At Parkersburg, mostly cloudy, 65. At Sutton, cloudy, 61. At Clarksburg, partly cloudy, 59 degrees. At Buchanan, partly cloudy, 59 degrees. At Elkins, fog 54 degrees. In Morgantown, partly cloudy, and 62. Martinsburg reports mostly cloudy, and 69. And in Pittsburgh, partly cloudy, 62. Here is the latest weather synopsis for the Middle Ohio Valley and Central Appalachians, issued at 11:49 p.m. Eastern Daylight Time. Drier and hotter the next few days. Aside from an isolated thunderstorm across northern and west Virginia and southeast Ohio, quiet weather is expected early this morning. Drier and hotter weather is then expected today through Tuesday, with temperatures more typical of July or August than mid-May. The lowlands will see highs reach the mid-80s to lower 90s, while 70s and 80s are expected in the mountains. There is a chance for some locations to tie or break record high temperatures on Monday or Tuesday. Additional chances for rain are expected Wednesday onward as a front slowly moves through the region, which will return temperatures back towards normal beginning Thursday. The forecast for the Greater Charleston area, issued at 12:19 a.m. West of tonight, mostly cloudy with a 40% chance of showers. Near steady temperature in the lower 60s. Light and variable winds. Sunday, mostly sunny. A slight chance of showers in the morning. Highs in the upper 80s. Light and variable winds. Chance of rain 20%. Sunday night, mostly clear. Lows in the mid-60s. Light and variable winds. Monday, sunny, hot with highs in the lower 90s. Light and variable winds, becoming southwest around 10 miles an hour in the afternoon. Monday night, partly cloudy. Lows in the upper 60s. Light and variable winds. The forecast for Raleigh, Fayette, and Nicholas counties, issued at 12:19 a.m. West of tonight, partly cloudy with a 20% chance of showers. Near steady temperature around 60. Light and variable winds. Sunday, sunny. Highs in the mid-80s. Light and variable winds. Sunday night, mostly clear. Lows in the lower 60s. Light and variable winds. Monday, sunny. Highs in the mid-80s. Light and variable winds. Monday night, partly cloudy. Lows in the mid-60s. Light and variable winds. The extended forecast for the WXJ84 listening area, Tuesday and Tuesday night, partly cloudy. A chance of showers. Highs around 90. Lows in the mid-60s. Chance of rain 50%. Wednesday and Wednesday night, showers and a chance of thunderstorms. Highs in the lower 80s. Lows in the mid-50s. Chance of rain 90%. Thursday and Thursday night, mostly cloudy with a chance of showers and thunderstorms. Highs in the lower 70s. Lows in the mid-50s. Chance of rain 50%. Friday through Saturday night, showers likely. Highs in the upper 70s. Lows around 60. Chance of rain 70%. 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The current time is 1:31 a.m. Eastern Daylight Time. These are the regional weather observations at 1 a.m. In Charleston, under mostly cloudy skies. The temperature was 65 degrees, the dew point 63, and the relative humidity 93%. The wind was southeast at 3 miles an hour. Barometric pressure 30.03 inches and falling.
Huntington reports mostly cloudy and 66 degrees. At Logan, mostly cloudy and 64. At Pineville, fog and 64. At Beckley, partly cloudy and 61 degrees. At Lewisburg, fog 55. At Parkersburg, mostly cloudy, 65. At Sutton, cloudy, 61. At Clarksburg, partly cloudy, 59.

than expected today through Tuesday, with temperatures more typical of July or August than mid-May. The lowlands will see highs reach the mid-80s to lower 90s, while 70s and 80s are expected in the mountains. There is a chance for some locations to tie or break record high temperatures on Monday or Tuesday. Additional chances for rain are expected Wednesday onward as a front slowly moves through the region, which will return temperatures back towards normal beginning Thursday. The forecast for the Greater Charleston area, issued at 12:19 a.m. Rest of tonight, mostly cloudy with a 40% chance of showers. Near steady temperature in the lower 60s. Light and variable winds. Sunday, mostly sunny. A slight chance of showers in the morning. Highs in the upper 80s. Light and variable winds. Chance of rain 20%. Sunday night, mostly clear. Lows in the mid-60s. Light and variable winds. Monday, sunny, hot with highs in the lower 90s. Light and variable winds, becoming southwest around 10 miles an hour in the afternoon. Monday night, partly cloudy. Lows in the upper 60s. Light and variable winds. The forecast for Raleigh, Fayette, and Nicholas counties, issued at 12:19 a.m. Rest of tonight, partly cloudy with a 20% chance of showers. Near steady temperature around 60. Light and variable winds. Sunday, sunny. Highs in the mid-80s. Light and variable winds. Sunday night, mostly clear. Lows in the lower 60s. Light and variable winds. Monday, sunny. Highs in the mid-80s. Light and variable winds. Monday night, partly cloudy. Lows in the mid-60s. Light and variable winds. The extended forecast for the WXJ84 listening area, Tuesday and Tuesday night, partly cloudy. A chance of showers. Highs around 90. Lows in the mid-60s. Chance of rain 50%. Wednesday and Wednesday night, showers and a chance of thunderstorms. Highs in the lower 80s. Lows in the mid-50s. Chance of rain 90%. Thursday and Thursday night, mostly cloudy with a chance of showers and thunderstorms. Highs in the lower 70s. Lows in the mid-50s. Chance of rain 50%. Friday through Saturday night, showers likely. Highs in the upper 70s. Lows around 60. Chance of rain 70%. Compared to historical records in the 1991 through 2020 climate normals, it was a record-setting warm April across the National Weather Service Charleston forecast area, with mean temperatures generally 4 to 8 degrees above normal. This translated into all six official climate locations having their warmest April on record. Both Elkins and Huntington broke their prior record by 1 to 2 degrees, while the other climate sites exceeded their prior records by less than a degree. Precipitation totals for the month of April varied across the forecast area, ranging from approximately 1 to 5 inches. In general, this resulted in widespread precipitation deficits, with some locations 1 to as much as 3 inches below normal. For instance, the Cooperative Observer Station just northwest of Jackson, Ohio received only 1.47 inches of precipitation, resulting in an April deficit of 2.60 inches. Even with these precipitation deficits across the area, no top tens were set at any of the official climate locations in terms of driest April on record. Little to no snow fell during the month of April across the forecast area, with below normal values observed area-wide, resulting in significant snowfall departures across the higher elevations of the mountains. 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Originating from the National Weather Service office in Charleston, West Virginia. The current time is 1:37 a.m. Eastern Daylight Time. These are the regional weather observations at 1 a.m. In Charleston, under mostly cloudy skies. The temperature was 65 degrees, the dew point 63, and the relative humidity 93%. The wind was southeast at 3 miles an hour. Barometric pressure 30.03 inches and falling. Huntington reports mostly cloudy, and 66 degrees, at Logan, mostly cloudy, and 64, at Pineville, fog, and 64, at Beckley, partly cloudy, and 61 degrees, at Lewisburg,

fog, 55, at Parkersburg, mostly cloudy, 65, at Sutton, cloudy, 61, at Clarksburg, partly cloudy, 59 degrees, at Buchanan, partly cloudy, 59 degrees, at Elkins, fog, 54 degrees, in Morgantown, partly cloudy, and 62, Martinsburg reports mostly cloudy, and 69, and in Pittsburgh, partly cloudy, 62. Here is the latest weather synopsis for the Middle Ohio Valley and Central Appalachians, issued at 11:49 p.m. Eastern Daylight Time. Drier and hotter the next few days. Aside from an isolated thunderstorm across northern and west Virginia and southeast Ohio, quiet weather is expected early this morning. Drier and hotter weather is then expected today through Tuesday, with temperatures more typical of July or August than mid-May. The lowlands will see highs reach the mid-80s to lower 90s, while 70s and 80s are expected in the mountains. There is a chance for some locations to tie or break record high temperatures on Monday or Tuesday. Additional chances for rain are expected Wednesday onward as a front slowly moves through the region, which will return temperatures back towards normal beginning Thursday. The forecast for the Greater Charleston area, issued at 12:19 a.m. Rest of tonight, mostly cloudy with a 40% chance of showers. Near steady temperature in the lower 60s. Light and variable winds. Sunday, mostly sunny. A slight chance of showers in the morning. Highs in the upper 80s. Light and variable winds. Chance of rain 20%. Sunday night, mostly clear. Lows in the mid-60s. Light and variable winds. Monday, sunny, hot with highs in the lower 90s. Light and variable winds, becoming southwest around 10 miles an hour in the afternoon. Monday night, partly cloudy. Lows in the upper 60s. Light and variable winds. The forecast for Raleigh, Fayette, and Nicholas counties, issued at 12:19 a.m. Rest of tonight, partly cloudy with a 20% chance of showers. Near steady temperature around 60. Light and variable winds. Sunday, sunny. Highs in the mid-80s. Light and variable winds. Sunday night, mostly clear. Lows in the lower 60s. Light and variable winds. Monday, sunny. Highs in the mid-80s. Light and variable winds. Monday night, partly cloudy. Lows in the mid-60s. Light and variable winds. The extended forecast for the WXJ 84 listening area, Tuesday and Tuesday night, partly cloudy. A chance of showers. Highs around 90. Lows in the mid-60s. Chance of rain 50%. Wednesday and Wednesday night, showers and a chance of thunderstorms. Highs in the lower 80s. Lows in the mid-50s. Chance of rain 90%. Thursday and Thursday night, mostly cloudy with a chance of showers and thunderstorms. Highs in the lower 70s. Lows in the mid-50s. Chance of rain 50%. Friday through Saturday night, showers likely. Highs in the upper 70s. Lows around 60. Chance of rain 70%. 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During potentially dangerous weather situations, specially built receivers can be automatically activated to warn of an impending hazard. 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Originating from the National Weather Service Office in Charleston, West Virginia. The current time is 1:42 a.m. Eastern Daylight Time. These are the regional weather observations at 1 a.m. In Charleston, under mostly cloudy skies. The temperature was 65 degrees, the dew point 63, and the relative humidity 93%. The wind was southeast at 3 miles an hour. Barometric pressure 30.03 inches and falling. Huntington reports mostly cloudy, and 66 degrees. At Logan, mostly cloudy, and 64. At Pineville, fog and 64. At Beckley, partly cloudy,
and 61 degrees, at Lewisburg, fog 55, at Parkersburg, mostly cloudy, 65, at Sutton, cloudy, 61, at Clarksburg, partly cloudy, 59 degrees, at Buchanan, partly cloudy, 59 degrees, at Elkins, fog 54 degrees, in Morgantown, partly cloudy, and 62, Martinsburg reports mostly cloudy, and 69, and in Pittsburgh, partly cloudy, 62. Here is the latest weather synopsis for the Middle Ohio Valley and Central Appalachians, issued at 11:49 p.m. Eastern Daylight Time. Drier and hotter the next few days. Aside from an isolated thunderstorm across northern and west Virginia and southeast Ohio, quiet weather is expected early this morning. Drier and hotter weather is then expected today through Tuesday, with temperatures more typical of July or August than mid-May. The lowlands will see highs reach the mid-80s to lower 90s, while 70s and 80s are expected in the mountains. There is a chance for some locations to tie or break record high temperatures on Monday or Tuesday. Additional chances for rain are expected Wednesday onward as a front slowly moves through the region, which will return temperatures back towards normal beginning Thursday. The forecast for the Greater Charleston area, issued at 12:19 a.m. Rest of tonight, mostly cloudy with a 40% chance of showers. Near steady temperature in the lower 60s. Light and variable winds. Sunday, mostly sunny. A slight chance of showers in the morning. Highs in the upper 80s. Light and variable winds. Chance of rain 20%. Sunday night, mostly clear. Lows in the mid-60s. Light and variable winds. Monday, sunny, hot with highs in the lower 90s. Light and variable winds, becoming southwest around 10 miles an hour in the afternoon. Monday night, partly cloudy. Lows in the upper 60s. Light and variable winds. The forecast for Raleigh, Fayette, and Nicholas counties, issued at 12:19 a.m. West of tonight, partly cloudy with a 20% chance of showers. Near steady temperature around 60. Light and variable winds. Sunday, sunny. Highs in the mid-80s. Light and variable winds. Sunday night, mostly clear. Lows in the lower 60s. Light and variable winds. Monday, sunny. Highs in the mid-80s. Light and variable winds. Monday night, partly cloudy. Lows in the mid-60s. Light and variable winds. The extended forecast for the WXJ 84 listening area, Tuesday and Tuesday night, partly cloudy. A chance of showers. Highs around 90. Lows in the mid-60s. Chance of rain 50%. Wednesday and Wednesday night, showers and a chance of thunderstorms. Highs in the lower 80s. Lows in the mid-50s. Chance of rain 90%. Thursday and Thursday night, mostly cloudy with a chance of showers and thunderstorms. Highs in the lower 70s. Lows in the mid-50s. Chance of rain 50%. Friday through Saturday night, showers likely. Highs in the upper 70s. Lows around 60. Chance of rain 70%. Compared to historical records in the 1991 through 2020 climate normals, it was a record-setting warm April across the National Weather Service Charleston forecast area, with mean temperatures generally 4 to 8 degrees above normal. This translated into all six official climate locations having their warmest April on record. Both Elkins and Huntington broke their prior record by 1 to 2 degrees, while the other climate sites exceeded their prior records by less than a degree. Precipitation totals for the month of April varied across the forecast area, ranging from approximately 1 to 5 inches. In general, this resulted in widespread precipitation deficits, with some locations 1 to as much as 3 inches below normal. For instance, the Cooperative Observer Station just northwest of Jackson, Ohio received only 1.47 inches of precipitation, resulting in an April deficit of 2.60 inches. Even with these precipitation deficits across the area, no top tens were set at any of the official climate locations in terms of driest April on record. Little to no snow fell during the month of April across the forecast area, with below normal values observed area-wide, resulting in significant snowfall departures across the higher elevations of the mountains. 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
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Originating from the National Weather Service office in Charleston, West Virginia. The current time is 1:48 a.m. Eastern Daylight Time. These are the regional weather observations at 1 a.m. In Charleston, under mostly cloudy skies, the temperature was 65 degrees, the dew point 63, and the relative humidity 93%. The wind was southeast at 3 miles an hour. Barometric pressure 30.03 inches and falling. Huntington reports mostly cloudy, and 66 degrees. At Logan, mostly cloudy, and 64. At Pineville, fog and 64. At Beckley, partly cloudy, and 61 degrees. At Lewisburg, fog 55. At Parkersburg, mostly cloudy, 65. At Sutton, cloudy, 61. At Clarksburg, partly cloudy, 59 degrees. At Buckhannon, partly cloudy, 59 degrees. At Elkins, fog 54 degrees. In Morgantown, partly cloudy, and 62. Martinsburg reports mostly cloudy, and 69. And in Pittsburgh, partly cloudy, 62. Here is the latest weather synopsis for the Middle Ohio Valley and Central Appalachians, issued at 11:49 p.m. Eastern Daylight Time. Drier and hotter the next few days. Aside from an isolated thunderstorm across northern and west Virginia and southeast Ohio, quiet weather is expected early this morning. Drier and hotter weather is then expected today through Tuesday, with temperatures more typical of July or August than mid-May. The lowlands will see highs reach the mid-80s to lower 90s, while 70s and 80s are expected in the mountains. There is a chance for some locations to tie or break record high temperatures on Monday or Tuesday. Additional chances for rain are expected Wednesday onward as a front slowly moves through the region, which will return temperatures back towards normal beginning Thursday. The forecast for the Greater Charleston area, issued at 12:19 a.m. Rest of tonight, mostly cloudy with a 40% chance of showers. Near steady temperature in the lower 60s. Light and variable winds. Sunday, mostly sunny. A slight chance of showers in the morning. Highs in the upper 80s. Light and variable winds. Chance of rain 20%. Sunday night, mostly clear. Lows in the mid-60s. Light and variable winds. Monday, sunny, hot with highs in the lower 90s. Light and variable winds, becoming southwest around 10 miles an hour in the afternoon. Monday night, partly cloudy. Lows in the upper 60s. Light and variable winds. The forecast for Raleigh, Fayette, and Nicholas counties, issued at 12:19 a.m. Rest of tonight, partly cloudy with a 20% chance of showers. Near steady temperature around 60. Light and variable winds. Sunday, sunny. Highs in the mid-80s. Light and variable winds. Sunday night, mostly clear. Lows in the lower 60s. Light and variable winds. Monday, sunny. Highs in the mid-80s. Light and variable winds. Monday night, partly cloudy. Lows in the mid-60s. Light and variable winds. The extended forecast for the WXJ84 listening area, Tuesday and Tuesday night, partly cloudy. A chance of showers. Highs around 90. Lows in the mid-60s. Chance of rain 50%. Wednesday and Wednesday night, showers and a chance of thunderstorms. Highs in the lower 80s. Lows in the mid-50s. Chance of rain 90%. Thursday and Thursday night, mostly cloudy with a chance of showers and thunderstorms. Highs in the lower 70s. Lows in the mid-50s. Chance of rain 50%. Friday through Saturday night, showers likely. Highs in the upper 70s. Lows around 60. Chance of rain 70%. 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Originating from the National Weather Service office in Charleston, West Virginia. The current time is 1:52 a.m. Eastern Daylight Time. These are the regional weather observations at 1 a.m. In Charleston, under mostly cloudy skies. The temperature was 65 degrees, the dew point 63, and the relative humidity 93%. The wind was southeast at
3 miles an hour. Barometric pressure 30.03 inches and falling. Huntington reports mostly cloudy and 66 degrees. At Logan, mostly cloudy and 64. At Pineville, fog and 64. At Beckley, partly cloudy and 61 degrees. At Lewisburg, fog 55. At Parkersburg, mostly cloudy, 65. At Sutton, cloudy, 61. At Clarksburg, partly cloudy, 59 degrees. At Buchanan, partly cloudy, 59 degrees. At Elkins, fog 54 degrees. In Morgantown, partly cloudy, and 62. Martinsburg reports mostly cloudy, and 69. And in Pittsburgh, partly cloudy, 62. Here is the latest weather synopsis for the Middle Ohio Valley and Central Appalachians, issued at 11:49 p.m. Eastern Daylight Time. Drier and hotter the next few days. Aside from an isolated thunderstorm across northern and west Virginia and southeast Ohio, quiet weather is expected early this morning. Drier and hotter weather is then expected today through Tuesday, with temperatures more typical of July or August than mid-May. The lowlands will see highs reach the mid-80s to lower 90s, while 70s and 80s are expected in the mountains. There is a chance for some locations to tie or break record high temperatures on Monday or Tuesday. Additional chances for rain are expected Wednesday onward as a front slowly moves through the region, which will return temperatures back towards normal beginning Thursday. The forecast for the Greater Charleston area, issued at 12:19 a.m. West of tonight, mostly cloudy with a 40% chance of showers. Near steady temperature in the lower 60s. Light and variable winds. Sunday, mostly sunny. A slight chance of showers in the morning. Highs in the upper 80s. Light and variable winds. Chance of rain 20%. Sunday night, mostly clear. Lows in the mid-60s. Light and variable winds. Monday, sunny, hot with highs in the lower 90s. Light and variable winds, becoming southwest around 10 miles an hour in the afternoon. Monday night, partly cloudy. Lows in the upper 60s. Light and variable winds. The forecast for Raleigh, Fayette, and Nicholas counties, issued at 12:19 a.m. West of tonight, partly cloudy with a 20% chance of showers. Near steady temperature around 60. Light and variable winds. Sunday, sunny. Highs in the mid-80s. Light and variable winds. Sunday night, mostly clear. Lows in the lower 60s. Light and variable winds. Monday, sunny. Highs in the mid-80s. Light and variable winds. Monday night, partly cloudy. Lows in the mid-60s. Light and variable winds. The extended forecast for the WXJ84 listening area, Tuesday and Tuesday night, partly cloudy. A chance of showers. Highs around 90. Lows in the mid-60s. Chance of rain 50%. Wednesday and Wednesday night, showers and a chance of thunderstorms. Highs in the lower 80s. Lows in the mid-50s. Chance of rain 90%. Thursday and Thursday night, mostly cloudy with a chance of showers and thunderstorms. Highs in the lower 70s. Lows in the mid-50s. Chance of rain 50%. Friday through Saturday night, showers likely. Highs in the upper 70s. Lows around 60. Chance of rain 70%. Compared to historical records in the 1991 through 2020 climate normals, it was a record-setting warm April across the National Weather Service Charleston forecast area, with mean temperatures generally 4 to 8 degrees above normal. This translated into all six official climate locations having their warmest April on record. Both Elkins and Huntington broke their prior record by 1 to 2 degrees, while the other climate sites exceeded their prior records by less than a degree. Precipitation totals for the month of April varied across the forecast area, ranging from approximately 1 to 5 inches. In general, this resulted in widespread precipitation deficits, with some locations 1 to as much as 3 inches below normal. For instance, the Cooperative Observer Station just northwest of Jackson, Ohio received only 1.47 inches of precipitation, resulting in an April deficit of 2.60 inches. Even with these precipitation deficits across the area, no top tens were set at any of the official climate locations in terms of driest April on record.
little to no snow fell during the month of April across the forecast area, with below normal values observed area-wide, resulting in significant snowfall departures across the higher elevations of the mountains. 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The current time is 1:58 a.m. Eastern Daylight Time. These are the regional weather observations at 1 a.m. in Charleston, under mostly cloudy skies. The temperature was 65 degrees, the dew point 63, and the relative humidity 93%. The wind was southeast at 3 miles an hour. Barometric pressure 30.03 inches and falling. Huntington reports mostly cloudy, and 66 degrees. At Logan, mostly cloudy, and 64. At Pineville, fog and 64. At Bentley, partly cloudy, and 61 degrees. At Lewisburg, fog 55. At Parkersburg, mostly cloudy, 65. At Sutton, cloudy, 61. At Clarksburg, partly cloudy, 59 degrees. At Buchanan, partly cloudy, 59 degrees. At Elkins, fog 54 degrees. In Morgantown, partly cloudy, and 62. Martinsburg reports mostly cloudy, and 69. And in Pittsburgh, partly cloudy, 62. Here is the latest weather synopsis for the Middle Ohio Valley and Central Appalachians, issued at 11:49 p.m. Eastern Daylight Time. Drier and hotter the next few days. Aside from an isolated thunderstorm across northern and west Virginia and southeast Ohio, quiet weather is expected early this morning. Drier and hotter weather is then expected today through Tuesday, with temperatures more typical of July or August than mid-May. The lowlands will see highs reach the mid-80s to lower 90s, while 70s and 80s are expected in the mountains. There is a chance for some locations to tie or break record high temperatures on Monday or Tuesday. Additional chances for rain are expected Wednesday onward as a front slowly moves through the region, which will return temperatures back towards normal beginning Thursday. The forecast for the Greater Charleston area, issued at 12:19 a.m. West of tonight, mostly cloudy with a 40% chance of showers. Near steady temperature in the lower 60s. Light and variable winds. Sunday, mostly sunny. A slight chance of showers in the morning. Highs in the upper 80s. Light and variable winds. Chance of rain 20%. Sunday night, mostly clear. Lows in the mid-60s. Light and variable winds. Monday, sunny, hot with highs in the lower 90s. Light and variable winds, becoming southwest around 10 miles an hour in the afternoon. Monday night, partly cloudy. Lows in the upper 60s. Light and variable winds. The forecast for Raleigh, Fayette, and Nicholas counties, issued at 12:19 a.m. West of tonight, partly cloudy with a 20% chance of showers. Near steady temperature around 60. Light and variable winds. Sunday, sunny. Highs in the mid-80s. Light and variable winds. Sunday night, mostly clear. Lows in the lower 60s. Light and variable winds. Monday, sunny. Highs in the mid-80s. Light and variable winds. Monday night, partly cloudy. Lows in the mid-60s. Light and variable winds. The extended forecast for the WXJ84 listening area, Tuesday and Tuesday night, partly cloudy. A chance of showers. Highs around 90. Lows in the mid-60s. Chance of rain 50%. Wednesday and Wednesday night, showers and a chance of thunderstorms. Highs in the lower 80s. Lows in the mid-50s. Chance of rain 90%. Thursday and Thursday night, mostly cloudy with a chance of showers and thunderstorms. Highs in the lower 70s. Lows in the mid-50s. Chance of rain 50%. Friday through Saturday night, showers likely. Highs in the upper 70s. Lows around 60. Chance of rain 70%. 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
The current time is 2:03 a.m. Eastern Daylight Time. These are the regional weather observations at 1 a.m. In Charleston, under mostly cloudy skies, the temperature was 65 degrees, the dew point 63, and the relative humidity 93%. The wind was southeast at 3 miles an hour. Barometric pressure 30.03 inches and falling. Huntington reports mostly cloudy, and 66 degrees. At Logan, mostly cloudy, and 64. At Pineville, fog and 64. At Beckley, partly cloudy, and 61 degrees. At Lewisburg, fog 55. At Parkersburg, mostly cloudy, 65. At Sutton, cloudy, 61. At Clarksburg, partly cloudy, 59 degrees. At Buchanan, partly cloudy, 59 degrees. At Elkins, fog 54 degrees. In Morgantown, partly cloudy, and 62. Martinsburg reports mostly cloudy, and 69. And in Pittsburgh, partly cloudy, 62. Here is the latest weather synopsis for the Middle Ohio Valley and Central Appalachians, issued at 11:49 p.m. Eastern Daylight Time. Drier and hotter the next few days. Aside from an isolated thunderstorm across northern and west Virginia and southeast Ohio, quiet weather is expected early this morning. Drier and hotter weather is then expected today through Tuesday, with temperatures more typical of July or August than mid-May. The lowlands will see highs reach the mid-80s to lower 90s, while 70s and 80s are expected in the mountains. There is a chance for some locations to tie or break record high temperatures on Monday or Tuesday. Additional chances for rain are expected Wednesday onward as a front slowly moves through the region, which will return temperatures back towards normal beginning Thursday. The forecast for the Greater Charleston area, issued at 12:19 a.m. Rest of tonight, mostly cloudy with a 40% chance of showers. Near steady temperature in the lower 60s. Light and variable winds. Sunday, mostly sunny. A slight chance of showers in the morning. Highs in the upper 80s. Light and variable winds. Chance of rain 20%. Sunday night, mostly clear. Lows in the mid-60s. Light and variable winds. Monday, sunny, hot with highs in the lower 90s. Light and variable winds, becoming southwest around 10 miles an hour in the afternoon. Monday night, partly cloudy. Lows in the upper 60s. Light and variable winds. The forecast for Raleigh, Fayette, and Nicholas counties, issued at 12:19 a.m. Rest of tonight, partly cloudy with a 20% chance of showers. Near steady temperature around 60. Light and variable winds. Sunday, sunny. Highs in the mid-80s. Light and variable winds. Sunday night, mostly clear. Lows in the lower 60s. Light and variable winds. Monday, sunny. Highs in the mid-80s. Light and variable winds. Monday night, partly cloudy. Lows in the mid-60s. Light and variable winds. The extended forecast for the WXJ84 listening area, Tuesday and Tuesday night, partly cloudy. A chance of showers. Highs around 90. Lows in the mid-60s. Chance of rain 50%. Wednesday and Wednesday night, showers and a chance of thunderstorms. Highs in the lower 80s. Lows in the mid-50s. Chance of rain 90%. Thursday and Thursday night, mostly cloudy with a chance of showers and thunderstorms. Highs in the lower 70s. Lows in the mid-50s. Chance of rain 50%. Friday through Saturday night, showers likely. Highs in the upper 70s. Lows around 60. Chance of rain 70%. Compared to historical records in the 1991 through 2020 climate normals, it was a record-setting warm April across the National Weather Service Charleston forecast area, with mean temperatures generally 4 to 8 degrees above normal. This translated into all six official climate locations having their warmest April on record. Both Elkins and Huntington broke their prior record by 1 to 2 degrees, while the other climate sites exceeded their prior records by less than a degree. Precipitation totals for the month of April varied across the forecast area, ranging from approximately 1 to 5 inches. In general, this resulted in widespread precipitation deficits, with some locations 1 to as much as 3 inches below normal.
For instance, the Cooperative Observer Station just northwest of Jackson, Ohio received only 1.47 inches of precipitation, resulting in an April deficit of 2.60 inches. Even with these precipitation deficits across the area, no top tens were set at any of the official climate locations in terms of driest April on record. Little to no snow fell during the month of April across the forecast area, with below normal values observed area-wide, resulting in significant snowfall departures across the higher elevations of the mountains. 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The current time is 2:08 a.m. Eastern Daylight Time. These are the regional weather observations at 1 a.m. in Charleston, under mostly cloudy skies. The temperature was 65 degrees, the dew point 63, and the relative humidity 93%. The wind was southeast at 3 miles an hour. Barometric pressure 30.03 inches and falling. Huntington reports mostly cloudy, and 66 degrees. At Logan, mostly cloudy, and 64. At Pineville, fog and 64. At Beckley, partly cloudy, and 61 degrees. At Lewisburg, fog 55. At Parkersburg, mostly cloudy, 65. At Sutton, cloudy, 61. At Clarksburg, partly cloudy, 59 degrees. At Buckhannon, partly cloudy, 59 degrees. At Elkins, fog 54 degrees. In Morgantown, partly cloudy, and 62. Martinsburg reports mostly cloudy, and 69. And in Pittsburgh, partly cloudy, 62. Here is the latest weather synopsis for the Middle Ohio Valley and Central Appalachians, issued at 11:49 p.m. Eastern Daylight Time. Drier and hotter the next few days. Aside from an isolated thunderstorm across northern and west Virginia and southeast Ohio, quiet weather is expected early this morning. Drier and hotter weather is then expected today through Tuesday, with temperatures more typical of July or August than mid-May. The lowlands will see highs reach the mid-80s to lower 90s, while 70s and 80s are expected in the mountains. There is a chance for some locations to tie or break record high temperatures on Monday or Tuesday. Additional chances for rain are expected Wednesday onward as a front slowly moves through the region, which will return temperatures back towards normal beginning Thursday. The forecast for the Greater Charleston area, issued at 12:19 a.m. Rest of tonight, mostly cloudy with a 40% chance of showers. Near steady temperature in the lower 60s. Light and variable winds. Sunday, mostly sunny. A slight chance of showers in the morning. Highs in the upper 80s. Light and variable winds. Chance of rain 20%. Sunday night, mostly clear. Lows in the mid-60s. Light and variable winds. Monday, sunny, hot with highs in the lower 90s. Light and variable winds, becoming southwest around 10 miles an hour in the afternoon. Monday night, partly cloudy. Lows in the upper 60s. Light and variable winds. The forecast for Raleigh, Fayette, and Nicholas counties, issued at 12:19 a.m. Rest of tonight, partly cloudy with a 20% chance of showers. Near steady temperature around 60. Light and variable winds. Sunday, sunny. Highs in the mid-80s. Light and variable winds. Sunday night, mostly clear. Lows in the lower 60s. Light and variable winds. Monday, sunny. Highs in the mid-80s. Light and variable winds. Monday night, partly cloudy. Lows in the mid-60s. Light and variable winds. The extended forecast for the WXJ84 listening area, Tuesday and Tuesday night, partly cloudy. A chance of showers. Highs around 90. Lows in the mid-60s. Chance of rain 50%. Wednesday and Wednesday night, showers and a chance of thunderstorms. Highs in the lower 80s. Lows in the mid-50s. Chance of rain 90%. Thursday and Thursday night, mostly cloudy with a chance of showers and thunderstorms. Highs in the lower 70s. Lows in the mid-50s. Chance of rain 50%. Friday through Saturday night, showers likely. Highs in the upper 70s. Lows around 60.
Chance of rain 70%. 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The current time is 2:13 a.m. Eastern Daylight Time. These are the regional weather observations at 2 a.m. In Charleston, under mostly cloudy skies, the temperature was 64 degrees, the dew point 63, and the relative humidity 96%. The wind was calm. Barometric pressure 30.06 inches and rising. Huntington reports partly cloudy, and 65 degrees. At Logan, partly cloudy, and 64. At Pineville, fog and 63. At Beckley, partly cloudy, and 62 degrees. At Lewisburg, fog 54. At Parkersburg, light rain, 64. At Sutton, fog 61. At Clarksburg, mostly cloudy, 57 degrees. At Buchanan, mostly cloudy, 61 degrees. At Elkins, mostly cloudy, 54 degrees. In Morgantown, mostly cloudy, and 62. Martinsburg reports partly cloudy, and 66. And in Pittsburgh, partly cloudy, 61. Here is the latest weather synopsis for the Middle Ohio Valley and Central Appalachians, issued at 11:49 p.m. Eastern Daylight Time. Drier and hotter the next few days. Aside from an isolated thunderstorm across northern and west Virginia and southeast Ohio, quiet weather is expected early this morning. Drier and hotter weather is then expected today through Tuesday, with temperatures more typical of July or August than mid-May. The lowlands will see highs reach the mid-80s to lower 90s, while 70s and 80s are expected in the mountains. There is a chance for some locations to tie or break record high temperatures on Monday or Tuesday. Additional chances for rain are expected Wednesday onward as a front slowly moves through the region, which will return temperatures back towards normal beginning Thursday. The forecast for the Greater Charleston area, issued at 12:19 a.m. Rest of tonight, mostly cloudy with a 40% chance of showers. Near steady temperature in the lower 60s. Light and variable winds. Sunday, mostly sunny. A slight chance of showers in the morning. Highs in the upper 80s. Light and variable winds. Chance of rain 20%. Sunday night, mostly clear. Lows in the mid-60s. Light and variable winds. Monday, sunny, hot with highs in the lower 90s. Light and variable winds, becoming southwest around 10 miles an hour in the afternoon. Monday night, partly cloudy. Lows in the upper 60s. Light and variable winds. The forecast for Raleigh, Fayette, and Nicholas counties, issued at 12:19 a.m. Rest of tonight, partly cloudy with a 20% chance of showers. Near steady temperature around 60. Light and variable winds. Sunday, sunny. Highs in the mid-80s. Light and variable winds. Sunday night, mostly clear. Lows in the lower 60s. Light and variable winds. Monday, sunny. Highs in the mid-80s. Light and variable winds. Monday night, partly cloudy. Lows in the mid-60s. Light and variable winds. The extended forecast for the WXJ84 listening area, Tuesday and Tuesday night, partly cloudy. A chance of showers. Highs around 90. Lows in the mid-60s. Chance of rain 50%. Wednesday and Wednesday night, showers and a chance of thunderstorms. Highs in the lower 80s. Lows in the mid-50s. Chance of rain 90%. Thursday and Thursday night, mostly cloudy with a chance of showers and thunderstorms. Highs in the lower 70s. Lows in the mid-50s. Chance of rain 50%. Friday through Saturday night, showers likely. Highs in the upper 70s. Lows around 60. Chance of rain 70%. Compared to historical records in the 1991 through 2020 climate normals, it was a record-setting warm April across the National Weather Service Charleston forecast area, with mean temperatures generally 4 to 8 degrees above normal. This translated into all six official climate locations having their warmest April on record. Both Elkins and Huntington broke their prior record by 1 to 2 degrees,
while the other climate sites exceeded their prior records by less than a degree. Precipitation totals for the month of April varied across the forecast area, ranging from approximately 1 to 5 inches. In general, this resulted in widespread precipitation deficits, with some locations 1 to as much as 3 inches below normal. For instance, the Cooperative Observer Station just northwest of Jackson, Ohio received only 1.47 inches of precipitation, resulting in an April deficit of 2.60 inches. Even with these precipitation deficits across the area, no top tens were set at any of the official climate locations in terms of driest April on record. Little to no snow fell during the month of April across the forecast area, with below normal values observed area-wide, resulting in significant snowfall departures across the higher elevations of the mountains. 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Originating from the National Weather Service Office in Charleston, West Virginia. The current time is 2:19 a.m. Eastern Daylight Time. These are the regional weather observations at 2 a.m. In Charleston, under mostly cloudy skies, the temperature was 64 degrees, the dew point 63, and the relative humidity 96%. The wind was calm. Barometric pressure 30.06 inches and rising. Huntington reports partly cloudy and 65 degrees, at Logan, partly cloudy and 64, at Pineville, fog and 63, at Beckley, partly cloudy and 62 degrees, at Lewisburg, fog 54, at Parkersburg, light rain, 64, at Sutton, fog 61, at Clarksburg, mostly cloudy, 57 degrees, at Buchanan, mostly cloudy, 61 degrees, at Elkins, mostly cloudy, 54 degrees, in Morgantown, mostly cloudy, and 62, Martinsburg reports partly cloudy, and 66, and in Pittsburgh, partly cloudy, 61. Here is the latest weather synopsis for the Middle Ohio Valley and Central Appalachians, issued at 11:49 p.m. Eastern Daylight Time. Drier and hotter the next few days. Aside from an isolated thunderstorm across northern and west Virginia and southeast Ohio, quiet weather is expected early this morning. Drier and hotter weather is then expected today through Tuesday, with temperatures more typical of July or August than mid-May. The lowlands will see highs reach the mid-80s to lower 90s, while 70s and 80s are expected in the mountains. There is a chance for some locations to tie or break record high temperatures on Monday or Tuesday. Additional chances for rain are expected Wednesday onward as a front slowly moves through the region, which will return temperatures back towards normal beginning Thursday. The forecast for the Greater Charleston area, issued at 12:19 a.m. West of tonight, mostly cloudy with a 40% chance of showers. Near steady temperature in the lower 60s. Light and variable winds. Sunday, mostly sunny. A slight chance of showers in the morning. Highs in the upper 80s. Light and variable winds. Chance of rain 20%. Sunday night, mostly clear. Lows in the mid-60s. Light and variable winds. Monday, sunny, hot with highs in the lower 90s. Light and variable winds, becoming southwest around 10 miles an hour in the afternoon. Monday night, partly cloudy. Lows in the upper 60s. Light and variable winds. The forecast for Raleigh, Fayette, and Nicholas counties, issued at 12:19 a.m. West of tonight, partly cloudy with a 20% chance of showers. Near steady temperature around 60. Light and variable winds. Sunday, sunny. Highs in the mid-80s. Light and variable winds. Sunday night, mostly clear. Lows in the lower 60s. Light and variable winds. Monday, sunny. Highs in the mid-80s. Light and variable winds. Monday night, partly cloudy. Lows in the mid-60s. Light and variable winds. The extended forecast for the WXJ84 listening area, Tuesday and Tuesday night, partly cloudy. A chance of showers. Highs around 90. Lows in the mid-60s. Chance of rain 50%. Wednesday and Wednesday night, showers and a chance of thunderstorms. Highs in the lower 80s. Lows in the mid-50s. Chance of rain 90%.
Thursday and Thursday night, mostly cloudy with a chance of showers and thunderstorms. Highs in the lower 70s. Lows in mid 50s. Chance of rain 50%. Friday through Saturday night, showers likely. Highs in the upper 70s. Lows around 60. Chance of rain 70%. 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The current time is 2:23 a.m. Eastern Daylight Time. These are the regional weather observations at 2 a.m. In Charleston, under mostly cloudy skies. The temperature was 64 degrees, the dew point 63, and the relative humidity 96%. The wind was calm. Barometric pressure 30.06 inches and rising. Huntington reports partly cloudy, and 65 degrees, at Logan, partly cloudy, and 64, at Pineville, fog and 63, at Beckley, partly cloudy, and 62 degrees, at Lewisburg, fog 54, at Parkersburg, light rain, 64, at Sutton, fog 61, at Clarksburg, mostly cloudy, 57 degrees, at Buchanan, mostly cloudy, 61 degrees, at Elkins, mostly cloudy, 54 degrees, in Morgantown, mostly cloudy, and 62, Martinsburg reports partly cloudy, and 66, and in Pittsburgh, partly cloudy, 61. Here is the latest weather synopsis for the Middle Ohio Valley and Central Appalachians, issued at 11:49 p.m. Eastern Daylight Time. Drier and hotter the next few days. Aside from an isolated thunderstorm across northern and west Virginia and southeast Ohio, quiet weather is expected early this morning. Drier and hotter weather is then expected today through Tuesday, with temperatures more typical of July or August than mid-May. The lowlands will see highs reach the mid-80s to lower 90s, while 70s and 80s are expected in the mountains. There is a chance for some locations to tie or break record high temperatures on Monday or Tuesday. Additional chances for rain are expected Wednesday onward as a front slowly moves through the region, which will return temperatures back towards normal beginning Thursday. The forecast for the Greater Charleston area, issued at 12:19 a.m. Rest of tonight, mostly cloudy with a 40% chance of showers. Near steady temperature in the lower 60s. Light and variable winds. Sunday, mostly sunny. A slight chance of showers in the morning. Highs in the upper 80s. Light and variable winds. Chance of rain 20%. Sunday night, mostly clear. Lows in the mid-60s. Light and variable winds. Monday, sunny, hot with highs in the lower 90s. Light and variable winds, becoming southwest around 10 miles an hour in the afternoon. Monday night, partly cloudy. Lows in the upper 60s. Light and variable winds. The forecast for Raleigh, Fayette, and Nicholas counties, issued at 12:19 a.m. Rest of tonight, partly cloudy with a 20% chance of showers. Near steady temperature around 60. Light and variable winds. Sunday, sunny. Highs in the mid-80s. Light and variable winds. Sunday night, mostly clear. Lows in the lower 60s. Light and variable winds. Monday, sunny. Highs in the mid-80s. Light and variable winds. Monday night, partly cloudy. Lows in the mid-60s. Light and variable winds. The extended forecast for the WXJ84 listening area, Tuesday and Tuesday night, partly cloudy. A chance of showers. Highs around 90. Lows in the mid-60s. Chance of rain 50%. Wednesday and Wednesday night, showers and a chance of thunderstorms. Highs in the lower 80s. Lows in the mid-50s. Chance of rain 90%. Thursday and Thursday night, mostly cloudy with a chance of showers and thunderstorms. Highs in the lower 70s. Lows in the mid-50s. Chance of rain 50%. Friday through Saturday night, showers likely. Highs in the upper 70s. Lows around 60. Chance of rain 70%.
compared to historical records in the 1991 through 2020 climate normals, it was a record-setting warm April across the National Weather Service Charleston forecast area, with mean temperatures generally 4 to 8 degrees above normal. This translated into all six official climate locations having their warmest April on record. Both Elkins and Huntington broke their prior record by 1 to 2 degrees, while the other climate sites exceeded their prior records by less than a degree. Precipitation totals for the month of April varied across the forecast area, ranging from approximately 1 to 5 inches. In general, this resulted in widespread precipitation deficits, with some locations 1 to as much as 3 inches below normal. For instance, the Cooperative Observer Station just northwest of Jackson, Ohio received only 1.47 inches of precipitation, resulting in an April deficit of 2.60 inches. Even with these precipitation deficits across the area, no top tens were set at any of the official climate locations in terms of driest April on record. Little to no snow fell during the month of April across the forecast area, with below normal values observed area-wide, resulting in significant snowfall departures across the higher elevations of the mountains. 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The current time is 2:29 a.m. Eastern Daylight Time. These are the regional weather observations at 2 a.m. in Charleston, under mostly cloudy skies. The temperature was 64 degrees, the dew point 63, and the relative humidity 96%. The wind was calm. Barometric pressure 30.06 inches and rising. Huntington reports partly cloudy and 65 degrees. At Logan, partly cloudy and 64. At Pineville, fog and 63. At Beckley, partly cloudy and 62 degrees. At Lewisburg, fog 54. At Parkersburg, light rain 64. At Sutton, fog 61. At Clarksburg, mostly cloudy 57 degrees. At Buckhannon, mostly cloudy 61 degrees. At Elkins, mostly cloudy, 54 degrees. In Morgantown, mostly cloudy, and 62. Martinsburg reports partly cloudy, and 66. And in Pittsburgh, partly cloudy, 61. Here is the latest weather synopsis for the Middle Ohio Valley and Central Appalachians, issued at 11:49 p.m. Eastern Daylight Time. Drier and hotter the next few days. Aside from an isolated thunderstorm across northern and west Virginia and southeast Ohio, quiet weather is expected early this morning. Drier and hotter weather is then expected today through Tuesday, with temperatures more typical of July or August than mid-May. The lowlands will see highs reach the mid-80s to lower 90s, while 70s and 80s are expected in the mountains. There is a chance for some locations to tie or break record high temperatures on Monday or Tuesday. Additional chances for rain are expected Wednesday onward as a front slowly moves through the region, which will return temperatures back towards normal beginning Thursday. The forecast for the Greater Charleston area, issued at 12:19 a.m. West of tonight, mostly cloudy with a 40% chance of showers. Near steady temperature in the lower 60s. Light and variable winds. Sunday, mostly sunny. A slight chance of showers in the morning. Highs in the upper 80s. Light and variable winds. Chance of rain 20%. Sunday night, mostly clear. Lows in the mid-60s. Light and variable winds. Monday, sunny, hot with highs in the lower 90s. Light and variable winds, becoming southwest around 10 miles an hour in the afternoon. Monday night, partly cloudy. Lows in the upper 60s. Light and variable winds. The forecast for Raleigh, Fayette, and Nicholas counties, issued at 12:19 a.m. West of tonight, partly cloudy with a 20% chance of showers. Near steady temperature around 60. Light and variable winds. Sunday, sunny. Highs in the mid-80s. Light and variable winds. Sunday night, mostly clear. Lows in the lower 60s. Light and variable winds. Monday, sunny. Highs in the mid-80s. Light and variable winds. Monday night, partly cloudy. Lows in the mid-60s. Light and variable winds.
The extended forecast for the WXJ 84 listening area, Tuesday and Tuesday night, partly cloudy. A chance of showers. Highs around 90. Lows in the mid-60s. Chance of rain 50%. Wednesday and Wednesday night, showers and a chance of thunderstorms.

These are the regional weather observations at 2 a.m. In Charleston, under mostly cloudy skies, the temperature was 64 degrees, the dew point 63, and the relative humidity 96%. The wind was calm. Barometric pressure 30.06 inches and rising. Huntington reports partly cloudy and 65 degrees. At Logan, partly cloudy and 64. At Pineville, fog and 63. At Beckley, partly cloudy and 62 degrees. At Lewisburg, fog 54. At Parkersburg, light rain 64. At Sutton, fog 61. At Clarksburg, mostly cloudy 57 degrees. At Buchanan, mostly cloudy 61 degrees. At Elkins, mostly cloudy 54 degrees. In Morgantown, mostly cloudy and 62. Martinsburg reports partly cloudy and 66. And in Pittsburgh, partly cloudy 61. Here is the latest weather synopsis for the Middle Ohio Valley and Central Appalachians, issued at 11:49 p.m. Eastern Daylight Time. Drier and hotter the next few days. Aside from an isolated thunderstorm across northern and west Virginia and southeast Ohio, quiet weather is expected early this morning. Drier and hotter weather is then expected today through Tuesday, with temperatures more typical of July or August than mid-May. The lowlands will see highs reach the mid-80s to lower 90s, while 70s and 80s are expected in the mountains. There is a chance for some locations to tie or break record high temperatures on Monday or Tuesday. Additional chances for rain are expected Wednesday onward as a front slowly moves through the region, which will return temperatures back towards normal beginning Thursday. The forecast for the Greater Charleston area, issued at 12:19 a.m. West of tonight, mostly cloudy with a 40% chance of showers. Near steady temperature in the lower 60s. Light and variable winds. Sunday, mostly sunny. A slight chance of showers in the morning. Highs in the upper 80s. Light and variable winds. Chance of rain 20%. Sunday night, mostly clear. Lows in the mid-60s. Light and variable winds. Monday, sunny, hot with highs in the lower 90s. Light and variable winds, becoming southwest around 10 miles an hour in the afternoon. Monday night, partly cloudy. Lows in the upper 60s. Light and variable winds. The forecast for Raleigh, Fayette, and Nicholas counties, issued at 12:19 a.m. West of tonight, partly cloudy with a 20% chance of showers. Near steady temperature around 60. Light and variable winds. Sunday, sunny. Highs in the mid-80s. Light and variable winds. Sunday night, mostly clear. Lows in the lower 60s. Light and variable winds. Monday, sunny. Highs in the mid-80s. Light and variable winds. Monday night, partly cloudy. Lows in the mid-60s. Light and variable winds. The extended forecast for the WXJ 84 listening area, Tuesday and Tuesday night, partly cloudy. A chance of showers. Highs around 90. Lows in the mid-60s. Chance of rain 50%. Wednesday and Wednesday night, showers and a chance of thunderstorms. Highs in the lower 80s. Lows in the mid-50s. Chance of rain 90%. Thursday and Thursday night, mostly cloudy with a chance of showers and thunderstorms. Highs in the lower 70s. Lows in the mid-50s. Chance of rain 50%. Friday through Saturday night, showers likely. Highs in the upper 70s. Lows around 60. Chance of rain 70%. Compared to historical records in the 1991 through 2020 climate normals, it was a record-setting warm April across the National Weather Service Charleston forecast area, with mean temperatures generally 4 to 8 degrees above normal. This translated into all six official climate locations having their warmest April on record. Both Elkins and Huntington broke their prior record by 1 to 2 degrees, while the other climate sites exceeded their prior records by less than a degree. Precipitation totals for the month of April varied across the forecast area, ranging from approximately 1 to 5 inches. In general, this resulted in widespread precipitation deficits, with some locations 1 to as much as 3 inches below normal. For instance, the Cooperative Observer Station just northwest of Jackson, Ohio, received only 1.47 inches of precipitation.

resulting in an April deficit of 2.60 inches. Even with these precipitation deficits across the area, no top tens were set at any of the official climate locations in terms of driest April on record. Little to no snow fell during the month of April across the forecast area, with below normal values observed area-wide, resulting in significant snowfall departures across the higher elevations of the mountains. 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The current time is 2:39 a.m. Eastern Daylight Time. These are the regional weather observations at 2 a.m. In Charleston, under mostly cloudy skies, the temperature was 64 degrees, the dew point 63, and the relative humidity 96%. The wind was calm. Barometric pressure 30.06 inches and rising. Huntington reports partly cloudy and 65 degrees. At Logan, partly cloudy and 64. At Pineville, fog and 63. At Beckley, partly cloudy and 62 degrees. At Lewisburg, fog 54. At Parkersburg, light rain 64. At Sutton, fog 61. At Clarksburg, mostly cloudy 57 degrees. At Buchanan, mostly cloudy 61 degrees. At Elkins, mostly cloudy, 54 degrees. In Morgantown, mostly cloudy, and 62. Martinsburg reports partly cloudy, and 66. And in Pittsburgh, partly cloudy, 61. Here is the latest weather synopsis for the Middle Ohio Valley and Central Appalachians, issued at 11:49 p.m. Eastern Daylight Time. Drier and hotter the next few days. Aside from an isolated thunderstorm across northern and west Virginia and southeast Ohio, quiet weather is expected early this morning. Drier and hotter weather is then expected today through Tuesday, with temperatures more typical of July or August than mid-May. The lowlands will see highs reach the mid-80s to lower 90s, while 70s and 80s are expected in the mountains. There is a chance for some locations to tie or break record high temperatures on Monday or Tuesday. Additional chances for rain are expected Wednesday onward as a front slowly moves through the region, which will return temperatures back towards normal beginning Thursday. 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During potentially dangerous weather situations, specially built receivers can be automatically activated to warn of an impending hazard. 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This is a special weather statement for the following counties in West Virginia, Jackson and Roane. Issued at 2:40 a.m. Eastern Daylight Time. A strong thunderstorm will impact southeastern Meigs, southwestern Wirt, northwestern Roane and central Jackson counties through 3:15 a.m. Eastern Daylight Time. At 2:40 a.m. Eastern Daylight Time, Doppler radar was tracking a strong thunderstorm near Ripley, moving east at 30 miles per hour. Hazard: wind gusts up to 40 miles per hour and penny-sized hail. Source: radar indicated. Impact: gusty wind could knock down tree limbs and blow around unsecured objects. Minor hail damage to vegetation is possible. Locations impacted include Ripley, Ravenswood, Sandyville, Reedy, Cottageville, Mount Alto, Kiwi, Evans, and Leroy. This includes Interstate 77 in West Virginia between mile markers 134 and 157. If outdoors, consider seeking shelter inside a building. The storm may intensify, so be certain to monitor local radio stations and available television stations for additional information and possible warnings from the National Weather Service. The forecast for the Greater Charleston area, issued at 2:41 a.m. Rest of tonight, mostly cloudy with a slight chance of showers and thunderstorms. Near steady temperature around 60. Light and variable winds. Chance of rain 20%. Sunday, mostly sunny. A slight chance of showers in the morning. Highs in the upper 80s. Light and variable winds. Chance of rain 20%. Sunday night, mostly clear. Lows in the mid-60s. Light and variable winds. Monday, sunny, hot with highs in the lower 90s. Light and variable
gradual winds, becoming southwest around 10 miles an hour in the afternoon. Monday night, partly cloudy. Lows in the upper 60s. Light and variable winds. The forecast for Raleigh, Fayette, and Nicholas counties, issued at 2:41 a.m. Rest of tonight, partly cloudy with a 20% chance of showers. Near steady temperature in the upper 50s. Light and variable winds. Sunday, sunny. Highs in the mid-80s. Light and variable winds. Sunday night, mostly clear. Lows in the lower 60s. Light and variable winds. Monday, sunny. Highs in the mid-80s. Light and variable winds. Monday night, partly cloudy. Lows in the mid-60s. Light and variable winds. The extended forecast for the WXJ84 listening area, Tuesday and Tuesday night, partly cloudy. A chance of showers. Highs around 90. Lows in the mid-60s. Chance of rain 50%. Wednesday and Wednesday night, showers and a chance of thunderstorms. Highs in the lower 80s. Lows in the mid-50s. Chance of rain 90%. Thursday and Thursday night, mostly cloudy with a chance of showers and thunderstorms. Highs in the lower 70s. Lows in the mid-50s. Chance of rain 50%. Friday through Saturday night, showers likely. Highs in the upper 70s. Lows around 60. Chance of rain 70%. 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The current time is 2:45 a.m. Eastern Daylight Time. These are the regional weather observations at 2 a.m. In Charleston, under mostly cloudy skies, the temperature was 64 degrees, the dew point 63, and the relative humidity 96%. The wind was calm. Barometric pressure 30.06 inches and rising. Huntington reports partly cloudy and 65 degrees. At Logan, partly cloudy and 64. At Pineville, fog and 63. At Beckley, partly cloudy and 62 degrees. At Lewisburg, fog 54. At Parkersburg, light rain, 64. At Sutton, fog 61. At Clarksburg, mostly cloudy, 57 degrees. At Buchanan, mostly cloudy, 61 degrees. At Elkins, mostly cloudy, 54 degrees. In Morgantown, mostly cloudy, and 62. Martinsburg reports partly cloudy, and 66. And in Pittsburgh, partly cloudy, 61. Here is the latest weather synopsis for the Middle Ohio Valley and Central Appalachians, issued at 11:49 p.m. Eastern Daylight Time. Drier and hotter the next few days. Aside from an isolated thunderstorm across northern and west Virginia and southeast Ohio, quiet weather is expected early this morning. Drier and hotter weather is then expected today through Tuesday, with temperatures more typical of July or August than mid-May. The lowlands will see highs reach the mid-80s to lower 90s, while 70s and 80s are expected in the mountains. There is a chance for some locations to tie or break record high temperatures on Monday or Tuesday. Additional chances for rain are expected Wednesday onward as a front slowly moves through the region, which will return temperatures back towards normal beginning Thursday. This is a special weather statement for the following counties in West Virginia, Jackson and Roane. Issued at 2:40 a.m. Eastern Daylight Time. A strong thunderstorm will impact southeastern Meigs, southwestern Wirt, northwestern Roane and central Jackson counties through 3:15 a.m. Eastern Daylight Time. At 2:40 a.m. Eastern Daylight Time, Doppler radar was tracking a strong thunderstorm near Ripley, moving east at 30 miles per hour. Hazard, wind gusts up to 40 miles per hour and penny-size hail. Source, radar indicated. Impact, gusty wind that could knock down tree limbs and blow around unsecured objects. Minor hail damage to vegetation is possible. Locations impacted include Ripley, Ravenswood, Sandyville, Reedy, Cottageville, Mount Alto, Peewee, Evans, and Leroy. This includes Interstate 77 in West Virginia between mile markers 134 and 157. If outdoors, consider seeking shelter inside a building. The storm may intensify, so be certain to monitor local radio stations and available television.
stations for additional information and possible warnings from the National Weather Service. The forecast for the Greater Charleston area, issued at 2:41 a.m. Rest of tonight, mostly cloudy with a slight chance of showers and thunderstorms. Near steady temperature around 60. Light and variable winds. Chance of rain 20%. Sunday, mostly sunny. A slight chance of showers in the morning. Highs in the upper 80s. Light and variable winds. Chance of rain 20%. Sunday night, mostly clear. Lows in the mid-60s. Light and variable winds. Monday, sunny, hot with highs in the lower 90s. Light and variable winds, becoming southwest around 10 miles an hour in the afternoon. Monday night, partly cloudy. Lows in the upper 60s. Light and variable winds. The forecast for Raleigh, Fayette, and Nicholas counties, issued at 2:41 a.m. Rest of tonight, partly cloudy with a 20% chance of showers. Near steady temperature in the upper 50s. Light and variable winds. Sunday, sunny. Highs in the mid-80s. Light and variable winds. Sunday night, mostly clear. Lows in the lower 60s. Light and variable winds. Monday, sunny. Highs in the mid-80s. Light and variable winds. Monday night, partly cloudy. Lows in the mid-60s. Light and variable winds. The extended forecast for the WXJ84 listening area, Tuesday and Tuesday night, partly cloudy. A chance of showers. Highs around 90. Lows in the mid-60s. Chance of rain 50%. Wednesday and Wednesday night, showers and a chance of thunderstorms. Highs in the lower 80s. Lows in the mid-50s. Chance of rain 90%. Thursday and Thursday night, mostly cloudy with a chance of showers and thunderstorms. Highs in the lower 70s. Lows in the mid-50s. Chance of rain 50%. Friday through Saturday night, showers likely. Highs in the upper 70s. Lows around 60. Chance of rain 70%. Compared to historical records in the 1991 through 2020 climate normals, it was a record-setting warm April across the National Weather Service Charleston forecast area, with mean temperatures generally 4 to 8 degrees above normal. This translated into all six official climate locations having their warmest April on record. Both Elkins and Huntington broke their prior record by 1 to 2 degrees, while the other climate sites exceeded their prior records by less than a degree. Precipitation totals for the month of April varied across the forecast area, ranging from approximately 1 to 5 inches. In general, this resulted in widespread precipitation deficits, with some locations 1 to as much as 3 inches below normal. For instance, the Cooperative Observer Station just northwest of Jackson, Ohio received only 1.47 inches of precipitation, resulting in an April deficit of 2.60 inches. Even with these precipitation deficits across the area, no top tens were set at any of the official climate locations in terms of driest April on record. Little to no snow fell during the month of April across the forecast area, with below normal values observed area-wide, resulting in significant snowfall departures across the higher elevations of the mountains. 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Originating from the National Weather Service office in Charleston, West Virginia. The current time is 2:52 a.m. Eastern Daylight Time. These are the regional weather observations at 2 a.m. In Charleston, under mostly cloudy skies, the temperature was 64 degrees, the dew point 63, and the relative humidity 96%. The wind was calm. Barometric pressure 30.06 inches and rising. Huntington reports partly cloudy and 65 degrees, at Logan, partly cloudy, and 64, at Pineville, fog and 63, at Beckley, partly cloudy, and 62 degrees, at Lewisburg, fog 54, at Parkersburg, light rain, 64, at Sutton, fog 61, at Clarksburg, mostly cloudy, 57 degrees, at Buchanan, mostly cloudy, 61 degrees, at Elkins, mostly cloudy, 54 degrees, in Morgantown, mostly cloudy,
and 62, Martinsburg reports partly cloudy, and 66, and in Pittsburgh, partly cloudy, 61. Here is the latest weather synopsis for the Middle Ohio Valley and Central Appalachians, issued at 11:49 p.m. Eastern Daylight Time. Drier and hotter the next few days. Aside from an isolated thunderstorm across northern and west Virginia and southeast Ohio, quiet weather is expected early this morning. Drier and hotter weather is then expected today through Tuesday, with temperatures more typical of July or August than mid-May. The lowlands will see highs reach the mid-80s to lower 90s, while 70s and 80s are expected in the mountains. There is a chance for some locations to tie or break record high temperatures on Monday or Tuesday. Additional chances for rain are expected Wednesday onward as a front slowly moves through the region, which will return temperatures back towards normal beginning Thursday. This is a special weather statement for the following counties in West Virginia, Jackson and Roan. Issued at 2:40 a.m. Eastern Daylight Time. A strong thunderstorm will impact southeastern Meigs, southwestern Wirt, northwestern Roan and central Jackson counties through 3:15 a.m. Eastern Daylight Time. At 2:40 a.m. Eastern Daylight Time, Doppler radar was tracking a strong thunderstorm near Ripley, moving east at 30 miles per hour. Hazard, wind gusts up to 40 miles per hour and penny-size hail. Source, radar indicated. Impact, gusty wind could knock down tree limbs and blow around unsecured objects. Minor hail damage to vegetation is possible. Locations impacted include Ripley, Ravenswood, Sandyville, Reedy, Cottageville, Mount Alto, Peewee, Evans, and Leroy. This includes Interstate 77 in West Virginia between mile markers 134 and 157. If outdoors, consider seeking shelter inside a building. The storm may intensify, so be certain to monitor local radio stations and available television stations for additional information and possible warnings from the National Weather Service. The forecast for the Greater Charleston area, issued at 2:41 a.m. Rest of tonight, mostly cloudy with a slight chance of showers and thunderstorms. Near steady temperature around 60. Light and variable winds. Chance of rain 20%. Sunday, mostly sunny. A slight chance of showers in the morning. Highs in the upper 80s. Light and variable winds. Chance of rain 20%. Sunday night, mostly clear. Lows in the mid-60s. Light and variable winds. Monday, sunny, hot with highs in the lower 90s. Light and variable winds, becoming southwest around 10 miles an hour in the afternoon. Monday night, partly cloudy. Lows in the upper 60s. Light and variable winds. The forecast for Raleigh, Fayette, and Nicholas counties, issued at 2:41 a.m. Rest of tonight, partly cloudy with a 20% chance of showers. Near steady temperature in the upper 50s. Light and variable winds. Sunday, sunny. Highs in the mid-80s. Light and variable winds. Sunday night, mostly clear. Lows in the lower 60s. Light and variable winds. Monday, sunny. Highs in the mid-80s. Light and variable winds. Monday night, partly cloudy. Lows in the mid-60s. Light and variable winds. The extended forecast for the WXJ84 listening area, Tuesday and Tuesday night, partly cloudy. A chance of showers. Highs around 90. Lows in the mid-60s. Chance of rain 50%. Wednesday and Wednesday night, showers and a chance of thunderstorms. Highs in the lower 80s. Lows in the mid-50s. Chance of rain 90%. Thursday and Thursday night, mostly cloudy with a chance of showers and thunderstorms. Highs in the lower 70s. Lows in the mid-50s. Chance of rain 50%. Friday through Saturday night, showers likely. Highs in the upper 70s. Lows around 60. Chance of rain 70%. 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Originating from the National Weather Service office in Charleston, West Virginia. The current time is 2:58 a.m. Eastern Daylight Time. These are the regional weather observations at 2 a.m.
in Charleston, under mostly cloudy skies. The temperature was 64 degrees, the dew point 63, and the relative humidity 96%. The wind was calm. Barometric pressure 30.06 inches and rising. Huntington reports partly cloudy, and 65 degrees, at Logan, partly cloudy, and 64, at Pineville, fog and 63, at Beckley, partly cloudy, and 62 degrees, at Lewisburg, fog 54, at Parkersburg, light rain, 64, at Sutton, fog 61, at Clarksburg, mostly cloudy, 57 degrees, at Buchanan, mostly cloudy, 61 degrees, at Elkins, mostly cloudy, 54 degrees, in Morgantown, mostly cloudy, and 62, Martinsburg reports partly cloudy, and 66, and in Pittsburgh, partly cloudy, 61. Here is the latest weather synopsis for the Middle Ohio Valley and Central Appalachians, issued at 11:49 p.m. Eastern Daylight Time. Drier and hotter the next few days. Aside from an isolated thunderstorm across northern and west Virginia and southeast Ohio, quiet weather is expected early this morning. Drier and hotter weather is then expected today through Tuesday, with temperatures more typical of July or August than mid-May. The lowlands will see highs reach the mid-80s to lower 90s, while 70s and 80s are expected in the mountains. There is a chance for some locations to tie or break record high temperatures on Monday or Tuesday. Additional chances for rain are expected Wednesday onward as a front slowly moves through the region, which will return temperatures back towards normal beginning Thursday. This is a special weather statement for the following counties in West Virginia, Jackson and Roan. Issued at 2:40 a.m. Eastern Daylight Time. A strong thunderstorm will impact southeastern Meigs, southwestern Wirt, northwestern Roan and central Jackson counties through 3:15 a.m. Eastern Daylight Time. At 2:40 a.m. Eastern Daylight Time, Doppler radar was tracking a strong thunderstorm near Ripley, moving east at 30 miles per hour. Hazard, wind gusts up to 40 miles per hour and penny-size hail. Source, radar indicated. Impact, gusty wind could knock down tree limbs and blow around unsecured objects. Minor hail damage to vegetation is possible. Locations impacted include Ripley, Ravenswood, Sandyville, Reedy, Cottageville, Mount Alto, Peewee, Evans, and Leroy. This includes Interstate 77 in West Virginia between mile markers 134 and 157. If outdoors, consider seeking shelter inside a building. The storm may intensify, so be certain to monitor local radio stations and available television stations for additional information and possible warnings from the National Weather Service. The forecast for the Greater Charleston area, issued at 2:41 a.m. Rest of tonight, mostly cloudy with a slight chance of showers and thunderstorms. Near steady temperature around 60. Light and variable winds. Chance of rain 20%. Sunday, mostly sunny. A slight chance of showers in the morning. Highs in the upper 80s. Light and variable winds. Chance of rain 20%. Sunday night, mostly clear. Lows in the mid-60s. Light and variable winds. Monday, sunny, hot with highs in the lower 90s. Light and variable winds, becoming southwest around 10 miles an hour in the afternoon. Monday night, partly cloudy. Lows in the upper 60s. Light and variable winds. The forecast for Raleigh, Fayette, and Nicholas counties, issued at 2:41 a.m. Rest of tonight, partly cloudy with a 20% chance of showers. Near steady temperature in the upper 50s. Light and variable winds. Sunday, sunny. Highs in the mid-80s. Light and variable winds. Sunday night, mostly clear. Lows in the lower 60s. Light and variable winds. Monday, sunny. Highs in the mid-80s. Light and variable winds. Monday night, partly cloudy. Lows in the mid-60s. Light and variable winds. The extended forecast for the WXJ84 listening area, Tuesday and Tuesday night, partly cloudy. A chance of showers. Highs around 90. Lows in the mid-60s. Chance of rain 50%. Wednesday and Wednesday night, showers and a chance of thunderstorms. Highs in the lower 80s. Lows in the mid-50s. Chance of rain 90%.
Thursday and Thursday night, mostly cloudy with a chance of showers and thunderstorms. Highs in the lower 70s. Lows in the mid-50s. Chance of rain 50%. Friday through Saturday night, showers likely. Highs in the upper 70s. Lows around 60. Chance of rain 70%. Here is the forecast for locations around our region. In Pittsburgh, partly sunny, then a slight chance of thunderstorms for today with highs in the mid-80s. And on Monday, hot with highs in the lower 90s. In New York City, sunny for today with highs in the upper 70s. And on Monday, sunny with highs in the mid-70s. In Washington, D.C., mostly sunny for today with highs in the lower 90s. And on Monday, sunny with highs in the mid-90s. In Columbus, a chance of showers then mostly sunny for today with highs in the upper 80s. And on Monday, sunny with highs in the lower 90s. In Cleveland, mostly sunny then a chance of thunderstorms for today with highs in the mid-80s. And on Monday, sunny with highs in the lower 90s. In Nashville, becoming sunny for today with highs in the mid-90s. And on Monday, mostly sunny with highs in the mid-90s. In Charlotte, decreasing clouds for today with highs in the lower 90s. And on Monday, sunny with highs in the lower 90s. In Virginia Beach, sunny for today with highs in the mid-80s. And on Monday, sunny with highs in the upper 80s. In Myrtle Beach, mostly sunny for today with highs in the upper 70s. And on Monday, mostly sunny with highs in the upper 70s. In Orlando, mostly sunny for today with highs in the lower 90s. And on Monday, sunny then a chance of thunderstorms with highs in the upper 80s. Compared to historical records in the 1991 through 2020 climate normals, it was a record-setting warm April across the National Weather Service Charleston forecast area, with mean temperatures generally 4 to 8 degrees above normal. This translated into all six official climate locations having their warmest April on record. Both Elkins and Huntington broke their prior record by 1 to 2 degrees, while the other climate sites exceeded their prior records by less than a degree. Precipitation totals for the month of April varied across the forecast area, ranging from approximately 1 to 5 inches. In general, this resulted in widespread precipitation deficits, with some locations 1 to as much as 3 inches below normal. For instance, the Cooperative Observer Station just northwest of Jackson, Ohio received only 1.47 inches of precipitation, resulting in an April deficit of 2.60 inches. Even with these precipitation deficits across the area, no top tens were set at any of the official climate locations in terms of driest April on record. Little to no snow fell during the month of April across the forecast area, with below normal values observed area-wide, resulting in significant snowfall departures across the higher elevations of the mountains. 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The current time is 3:07 a.m. Eastern Daylight Time. These are the regional weather observations at 2 a.m. In Charleston, under mostly cloudy skies, the temperature was 64 degrees, the dew point 63, and the relative humidity 96%. The wind was calm. Barometric pressure 30.06 inches and rising. Huntington reports partly cloudy and 65 degrees. At Logan, partly cloudy and 64. At Pineville, fog and 63. At Beckley, partly cloudy and 62 degrees. At Lewisburg, fog 54. At Parkersburg, light rain, 64. At Sutton, fog 61. At Clarksburg, mostly cloudy, 57 degrees. At Buchanan, mostly cloudy, 61 degrees. At Elkins, mostly cloudy, 54 degrees. In Morgantown, mostly cloudy, and 62. Martinsburg reports partly cloudy, and 66. And in Pittsburgh, partly cloudy, 61. Here is the latest weather synopsis for the Middle Ohio Valley and Central Appalachians, issued at 11:49 p.m. Eastern Daylight Time. Drier and hotter the next few days. Aside from an isolated thunderstorm across northern and west Virginia and southeast Ohio, quiet weather is expected early this morning. Drier and hotter weather is then expected today through Tuesday, with temperatures more typical of July or August than mid-May.
the lowlands will see highs reach the mid-80s to lower 90s, while 70s and 80s are expected in the mountains. There is a chance for some locations to tie or break record high temperatures on Monday or Tuesday. Additional chances for rain are expected Wednesday onward as a front slowly moves through the region, which will return temperatures back towards normal beginning Thursday. This is a special weather statement for the following counties in West Virginia, Jackson and Roane. Issued at 2:40 a.m. Eastern Daylight Time. A strong thunderstorm will impact southeastern Meigs, southwesternward, northwestern Roane and central Jackson counties through 3:15 a.m. Eastern Daylight Time. At 2:40 a.m. Eastern Daylight Time, Doppler radar was tracking a strong thunderstorm near Ripley, moving east at 30 miles per hour. Hazard, wind gusts up to 40 miles per hour and penny-size hail. Source, radar indicated. Impact, gusty wind could knock down tree limbs and blow around unsecured objects. Minor hail damage to vegetation is possible. Locations impacted include Ripley, Ravenswood, Sandyville, Reedy, Cottageville, Mount Alto, Kiwi, Evans, and Leroy. This includes Interstate 77 in West Virginia between mile markers 134 and 157. If outdoors, consider seeking shelter inside a building. The storm may intensify, so be certain to monitor local radio stations and available television stations for additional information and possible warnings from the National Weather Service. The forecast for the Greater Charleston area, issued at 2:41 a.m. Rest of tonight, mostly cloudy with a slight chance of showers and thunderstorms. Near steady temperature around 60. Light and variable winds. Chance of rain 20%. Sunday, mostly sunny. A slight chance of showers in the morning. Highs in the upper 80s. Light and variable winds. Chance of rain 20%. Sunday night, mostly clear. Lows in the mid-60s. Light and variable winds. Monday, sunny, hot with highs in the lower 90s. Light and variable winds, becoming southwest around 10 miles an hour in the afternoon. Monday night, partly cloudy. Lows in the upper 60s. Light and variable winds. The forecast for Raleigh, Fayette, and Nicholas counties, issued at 2:41 a.m. Rest of tonight, partly cloudy with a 20% chance of showers. Near steady temperature in the upper 50s. Light and variable winds. Sunday, sunny. Highs in the mid-80s. Light and variable winds. Sunday night, mostly clear. Lows in the lower 60s. Light and variable winds. Monday, sunny. Highs in the mid-80s. Light and variable winds. Monday night, partly cloudy. Lows in the mid-60s. Light and variable winds. The extended forecast for the WXJ 84 listening area, Tuesday and Tuesday night, partly cloudy. A chance of showers. Highs around 90. Lows in the mid-60s. Chance of rain 50%. Wednesday and Wednesday night, showers and a chance of thunderstorms. Highs in the lower 80s. Lows in the mid-50s. Chance of rain 90%. Thursday and Thursday night, mostly cloudy with a chance of showers and thunderstorms. Highs in the lower 70s. Lows in the mid-50s. Chance of rain 50%. Friday through Saturday night, showers likely. Highs in the upper 70s. Lows around 60. Chance of rain 70%. Here is the forecast for locations around our region. In Pittsburgh, partly sunny then a slight chance of thunderstorms for today with highs in the mid-80s. And on Monday, hot with highs in the lower 90s. In New York City, sunny for today with highs in the upper 70s. And on Monday, sunny with highs in the mid-70s. In Washington, D.C., mostly sunny for today with highs in the lower 90s. And on Monday, sunny with highs in the mid-90s. In Columbus, a chance of showers then mostly sunny for today with highs in the upper 80s. And on Monday, sunny with highs in the lower 90s. In Cleveland, mostly sunny then a chance of thunderstorms for today with highs in the mid-80s. And on Monday, sunny with highs in the lower 90s. In Nashville, becoming sunny for today with highs in the mid-90s. And on Monday, mostly sunny with highs in the mid-90s. In Charlotte, decreasing clouds for today with highs in the lower 90s. And on Monday,
sunny with highs in the lower 90s. In Virginia Beach, sunny for today with highs in the mid-80s. And on Monday, sunny with highs in the upper 80s. In Myrtle Beach, mostly sunny for today with highs in the upper 70s. And on Monday, mostly sunny with highs in the upper 70s. In Orlando, mostly sunny for today with highs in the lower 90s. And on Monday, sunny then a chance of thunderstorms with highs in the upper 80s. 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The current time is 3:14 a.m. Eastern Daylight Time. These are the regional weather observations at 3 a.m. In Charleston, under mostly cloudy skies, the temperature was 62 degrees, the dew point 62, and the relative humidity 100%. The wind was calm. Barometric pressure 30.06 inches and steady. Huntington reports mostly cloudy, and 65 degrees, at Logan, partly cloudy, and 64, at Pineville, fog, and 62, at Beckley, partly cloudy, and 62 degrees, at Lewisburg, fog, 54, at Parkersburg, mostly cloudy, 62, at Sutton, fog, 61, at Clarksburg, mostly cloudy, 60 degrees, at Buckhannon, drizzle, 61 degrees, at Elkins, light rain, 56 degrees, in Morgantown, fog, and 59, Martinsburg reports partly cloudy, and 65, and in Pittsburgh, partly cloudy, 58. Here is the latest weather synopsis for the Middle Ohio Valley and Central Appalachians, issued at 11:49 p.m. Eastern Daylight Time. Drier and hotter the next few days. Aside from an isolated thunderstorm across northern and west Virginia and southeast Ohio, quiet weather is expected early this morning. Drier and hotter weather is then expected today through Tuesday, with temperatures more typical of July or August than mid-May. The lowlands will see highs reach the mid-80s to lower 90s, while 70s and 80s are expected in the mountains. There is a chance for some locations to tie or break record high temperatures on Monday or Tuesday. Additional chances for rain are expected Wednesday onward as a front slowly moves through the region, which will return temperatures back towards normal beginning Thursday. The forecast for the Greater Charleston area, issued at 2:41 a.m. Rest of tonight, mostly cloudy with a slight chance of showers and thunderstorms. Near steady temperature around 60. Light and variable winds. Chance of rain 20%. Sunday, mostly sunny. A slight chance of showers in the morning. Highs in the upper 80s. Light and variable winds. Chance of rain 20%. Sunday night, mostly clear. Lows in the mid-60s. Light and variable winds. Monday, sunny, hot with highs in the lower 90s. Light and variable winds, becoming southwest around 10 miles an hour in the afternoon. Monday night, partly cloudy. Lows in the upper 60s. Light and variable winds. The forecast for Raleigh, Fayette, and Nicholas counties, issued at 2:41 a.m. Rest of tonight, partly cloudy with a 20% chance of showers. Near steady temperature in the upper 50s. Light and variable winds. Sunday, sunny. Highs in the mid-80s. Light and variable winds. Sunday night, mostly clear. Lows in the lower 60s. Light and variable winds. Monday, sunny. Highs in the mid-80s. Light and variable winds. Monday night, partly cloudy. Lows in the mid-60s. Light and variable winds. The extended forecast for the WXJ84 listening area, Tuesday and Tuesday night, partly cloudy. A chance of showers. Highs around 90. Lows in the mid-60s. Chance of rain 50%. Wednesday and Wednesday night, showers and a chance of thunderstorms. Highs in the lower 80s. Lows in the mid-50s. Chance of rain 90%. Thursday and Thursday night, mostly cloudy with a chance of showers and thunderstorms. Highs in the lower 70s. Lows in the mid-50s. Chance of rain 50%. Friday through Saturday night, showers likely. Highs in the upper 70s. Lows around 60. Chance of rain 70%.
Here is the forecast for locations around our region. In Pittsburgh, partly sunny, then a slight chance of thunderstorms for today with highs in the mid-80s. And on Monday, hot with highs in the lower 90s. In New York City, sunny for today with highs in the upper 70s. And on Monday, sunny with highs in the mid-70s. In Washington, D.C., mostly sunny for today with highs in the lower 90s. And on Monday, sunny with highs in the mid-90s. In Columbus, a chance of showers, then mostly sunny for today with highs in the upper 80s. And on Monday, sunny with highs in the lower 90s. In Cleveland, mostly sunny, then a chance of thunderstorms for today with highs in the mid-80s. And on Monday, sunny with highs in the lower 90s. In Nashville, becoming sunny for today with highs in the mid-90s. And on Monday, mostly sunny with highs in the mid-90s. In Charlotte, decreasing clouds for today with highs in the lower 90s. And on Monday, sunny with highs in the lower 90s. In Virginia Beach, sunny for today with highs in the mid-80s. And on Monday, sunny with highs in the upper 80s. In Myrtle Beach, mostly sunny for today with highs in the upper 70s. And on Monday, mostly sunny with highs in the upper 70s. In Orlando, mostly sunny for today with highs in the lower 90s. And on Monday, sunny, then a chance of thunderstorms with highs in the upper 80s. Compared to historical records in the 1991 through 2020 climate normals, it was a record-setting warm April across the National Weather Service Charleston forecast area, with mean temperatures generally 4 to 8 degrees above normal. This translated into all six official climate locations having their warmest April on record. Both Elkins and Huntington broke their prior record by 1 to 2 degrees, while the other climate sites exceeded their prior records by less than a degree. Precipitation totals for the month of April varied across the forecast area, ranging from approximately 1 to 5 inches. In general, this resulted in widespread precipitation deficits, with some locations 1 to as much as 3 inches below normal. For instance, the Cooperative Observer Station just northwest of Jackson, Ohio received only 1.47 inches of precipitation, resulting in an April deficit of 2.60 inches. Even with these precipitation deficits across the area, no top tens were set at any of the official climate locations in terms of driest April on record. Little to no snow fell during the month of April across the forecast area, with below normal values observed area-wide, resulting in significant snowfall departures across the higher elevations of the mountains. 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Originating from the National Weather Service Office in Charleston, West Virginia. The current time is 3:21 a.m. Eastern Daylight Time. These are the regional weather observations at 3 a.m. In Charleston, under mostly cloudy skies. The temperature was 62 degrees, the dew point 62, and the relative humidity 100%. The wind was calm. Barometric pressure 30.06 inches and steady. Huntington reports mostly cloudy, and 65 degrees, at Logan, partly cloudy, and 64, at Pineville, fog and 62, at Beckley, partly cloudy, and 62 degrees, at Lewisburg, fog 54, at Parkersburg, mostly cloudy, 62, at Sutton, fog 61, at Clarksburg, mostly cloudy, 60 degrees, at Buchanan, drizzle, 61 degrees, at Elkins, light rain, 56 degrees, in Morgantown, fog and 59, Martinsburg reports partly cloudy, and 65, and in Pittsburgh, partly cloudy, 58. Here is the latest weather synopsis for the Middle Ohio Valley and Central Appalachians, issued at 11:49 p.m. Eastern Daylight Time. Drier and hotter the next few days. Aside from an isolated thunderstorm across northern and west Virginia and southeast Ohio, quiet weather is expected early this morning. Drier and hotter weather is then expected today through Tuesday, with temperatures more typical of July or August than mid-May. The lowlands will see highs reach the mid-80s to lower 90s, while 70s and 80s are expected in the mountains. There is a chance for some locations to tie or break record high temperatures on Monday or Tuesday. Additional chances for rain are expected Wednesday onward as a front slowly moves through the region, which will return temperatures back towards normal beginning Thursday. The forecast for the Greater Charleston area, issued at 2:41 a.m.
Rest of tonight, mostly cloudy with a slight chance of showers and thunderstorms. Near steady temperature around 60. Light and variable winds. Chance of rain 20%. Sunday, mostly sunny. A slight chance of showers in the morning. Highs in the upper 80s. Light and variable winds. Chance of rain 20%. Sunday night, mostly clear. Lows in the mid-60s. Light and variable winds. Monday, sunny, hot with highs in the lower 90s. Light and variable winds, becoming southwest around 10 miles an hour in the afternoon. Monday night, partly cloudy. Lows in the upper 60s. Light and variable winds. The forecast for Raleigh, Fayette, and Nicholas counties, issued at 2:41 a.m. West of tonight, partly cloudy with a 20% chance of showers. Near steady temperature in the upper 50s. Light and variable winds. Sunday, sunny. Highs in the mid-80s. Light and variable winds. Sunday night, mostly clear. Lows in the lower 60s. Light and variable winds. Monday, sunny. Highs in the mid-80s. Light and variable winds. Monday night, partly cloudy. Lows in the mid-60s. Light and variable winds. The extended forecast for the WXJ84 listening area, Tuesday and Tuesday night, partly cloudy. A chance of showers. Highs around 90. Lows in the mid-60s. Chance of rain 50%. Wednesday and Wednesday night, showers and a chance of thunderstorms. Highs in the lower 80s. Lows in the mid-50s. Chance of rain 90%. Thursday and Thursday night, mostly cloudy with a chance of showers and thunderstorms. Highs in the lower 70s. Lows in the mid-50s. Chance of rain 50%. Friday through Saturday night, showers likely. Highs in the upper 70s. Lows around 60. Chance of rain 70%. Here is the forecast for locations around our region. In Pittsburgh, partly sunny then a slight chance of thunderstorms for today with highs in the mid-80s. And on Monday, hot with highs in the lower 90s. In New York City, sunny for today with highs in the upper 70s. And on Monday, sunny with highs in the mid-70s. In Washington, D.C., mostly sunny for today with highs in the lower 90s. And on Monday, sunny with highs in the mid-90s. In Columbus, a chance of showers then mostly sunny for today with highs in the upper 80s. And on Monday, sunny with highs in the lower 90s. In Cleveland, mostly sunny then a chance of thunderstorms for today with highs in the mid-80s. And on Monday, sunny with highs in the lower 90s. In Nashville, becoming sunny for today with highs in the mid-90s. And on Monday, mostly sunny with highs in the mid-90s. In Charlotte, decreasing clouds for today with highs in the lower 90s. And on Monday, sunny with highs in the lower 90s. In Virginia Beach, sunny for today with highs in the mid-80s. And on Monday, sunny with highs in the upper 80s. In Myrtle Beach, mostly sunny for today with highs in the upper 70s. And on Monday, mostly sunny with highs in the upper 70s. In Orlando, mostly sunny for today with highs in the lower 90s. And on Monday, sunny then a chance of thunderstorms with highs in the upper 80s. 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The current time is 3:27 a.m. Eastern Daylight Time. These are the regional weather observations at 3 a.m. In Charleston, under mostly cloudy skies. The temperature was 62 degrees, the dew point 62, and the relative humidity 100%. The wind was calm. Barometric pressure 30.06 inches and steady. Huntington reports mostly cloudy, and 65 degrees, at Logan, partly cloudy, and 64, at Pineville, fog and 62, at Beckley, partly cloudy, and 62 degrees, at Lewisburg, fog 54, at Parkersburg, mostly cloudy, 62, at Sutton, fog 61, at Clarksburg, mostly cloudy, 60 degrees, at Buchanan, drizzle, 61 degrees, at Elkins, light rain, 56 degrees, in Morgantown,
fog, and 59, Martinsburg reports partly cloudy, and 65, and in Pittsburgh, partly cloudy, 58. Here is the latest weather synopsis for the Middle Ohio Valley and Central Appalachians, issued at 11:49 p.m. Eastern Daylight Time. Drier and hotter the next few days. Aside from an isolated thunderstorm across northern and west Virginia and southeast Ohio, quiet weather is expected early this morning. Drier and hotter weather is then expected today through Tuesday, with temperatures more typical of July or August than mid-May. The lowlands will see highs reach the mid-80s to lower 90s, while 70s and 80s are expected in the mountains. There is a chance for some locations to tie or break record high temperatures on Monday or Tuesday. Additional chances for rain are expected Wednesday onward as a front slowly moves through the region, which will return temperatures back towards normal beginning Thursday. The forecast for the Greater Charleston area, issued at 2:41 a.m. Rest of tonight, mostly cloudy with a slight chance of showers and thunderstorms. Near steady temperature around 60. Light and variable winds. Chance of rain 20%. Sunday, mostly sunny. A slight chance of showers in the morning. Highs in the upper 80s. Light and variable winds. Chance of rain 20%. Sunday night, mostly clear. Lows in the mid-60s. Light and variable winds. Monday, sunny, hot with highs in the lower 90s. Light and variable winds, becoming southwest around 10 miles an hour in the afternoon. Monday night, partly cloudy. Lows in the upper 60s. Light and variable winds. The forecast for Raleigh, Fayette, and Nicholas counties, issued at 2:41 a.m. Rest of tonight, partly cloudy with a 20% chance of showers. Near steady temperature in the upper 50s. Light and variable winds. Sunday, sunny. Highs in the mid-80s. Light and variable winds. Sunday night, mostly clear. Lows in the lower 60s. Light and variable winds. Monday, sunny. Highs in the mid-80s. Light and variable winds. Monday night, partly cloudy. Lows in the mid-60s. Light and variable winds. The extended forecast for the WXJ84 listening area, Tuesday and Tuesday night, partly cloudy. A chance of showers. Highs around 90. Lows in the mid-60s. Chance of rain 50%. Wednesday and Wednesday night, showers and a chance of thunderstorms. Highs in the lower 80s. Lows in the mid-50s. Chance of rain 90%. Thursday and Thursday night, mostly cloudy with a chance of showers and thunderstorms. Highs in the lower 70s. Lows in the mid-50s. Chance of rain 50%. Friday through Saturday night, showers likely. Highs in the upper 70s. Lows around 60. Chance of rain 70%. Here is the forecast for locations around our region. In Pittsburgh, partly sunny then a slight chance of thunderstorms for today with highs in the mid-80s. And on Monday, hot with highs in the lower 90s. In New York City, sunny for today with highs in the upper 70s. And on Monday, sunny with highs in the mid-70s. In Washington, D.C., mostly sunny for today with highs in the lower 90s. And on Monday, sunny with highs in the mid-90s. In Columbus, a chance of showers then mostly sunny for today with highs in the upper 80s. And on Monday, sunny with highs in the lower 90s. In Cleveland, mostly sunny then a chance of thunderstorms for today with highs in the mid-80s. And on Monday, sunny with highs in the lower 90s. In Nashville, becoming sunny for today with highs in the mid-90s. And on Monday, mostly sunny with highs in the mid-90s. In Charlotte, decreasing clouds for today with highs in the lower 90s. And on Monday, sunny with highs in the lower 90s. In Virginia Beach, sunny for today with highs in the mid-80s. And on Monday, sunny with highs in the upper 80s. In Myrtle Beach, mostly sunny for today with highs in the upper 70s. And on Monday, mostly sunny with highs in the upper 70s. In Orlando, mostly sunny for today with highs in the lower 90s. And on Monday, sunny then a chance of thunderstorms with highs in the upper 80s.
compared to historical records in the 1991 through 2020 climate normals. It was a record-setting warm April across the National Weather Service Charleston forecast area, with mean temperatures generally 4 to 8 degrees above normal. This translated into all six official climate locations having their warmest April on record. Both Elkins and Huntington broke their prior record by 1 to 2 degrees,

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Originating from the National Weather Service Office in Charleston, West Virginia. The current time is 3:35 a.m. Eastern Daylight Time. These are the regional weather observations at 3 a.m. In Charleston, under mostly cloudy skies, the temperature was 62 degrees, the dew point 62, and the relative humidity 100%. The wind was calm. Barometric pressure 30.06 inches and steady. Huntington reports mostly cloudy, and 65 degrees, at Logan, partly cloudy, and 64, at Pineville, fog and 62, at Beckley, partly cloudy, and 62 degrees, at Lewisburg, fog 54, at Parkersburg, mostly cloudy, 62, at Sutton, fog 61, at Clarksburg, mostly cloudy, 60 degrees, at Buchanan, drizzle, 61 degrees, at Elkins, light rain, 56 degrees, in Morgantown, fog and 59, Martinsburg reports partly cloudy, and 65, and in Pittsburgh, partly cloudy, 58. Here is the latest weather synopsis for the Middle Ohio Valley and Central Appalachians, issued at 11:49 p.m. Eastern Daylight Time. Drier and hotter the next few days. Aside from an isolated thunderstorm across northern and west Virginia and southeast Ohio, quiet weather is expected early this morning. Drier and hotter weather is then expected today through Tuesday, with temperatures more typical of July or August than mid-May. The lowlands will see highs reach the mid-80s to lower 90s, while 70s and 80s are expected in the mountains. There is a chance for some locations to tie or break record high temperatures on Monday or Tuesday. Additional chances for rain are expected Wednesday onward as a front slowly moves through the region, which will return temperatures back towards normal beginning Thursday. The forecast for the Greater Charleston area, issued at 2:41 a.m. Rest of tonight, mostly cloudy with a slight chance of showers and thunderstorms. Near steady temperature around 60. Light and variable winds. Chance of rain 20%. Sunday, mostly sunny. A slight chance of showers in the morning. Highs in the upper 80s. Light and variable winds. Chance of rain 20%. Sunday night, mostly clear. Lows in the mid-60s. Light and variable winds. Monday, sunny, hot with highs in the lower 90s. Light and variable winds, becoming southwest around 10 miles an hour in the afternoon. Monday night, partly cloudy. Lows in the upper 60s. Light and variable winds. The forecast for Raleigh, Fayette, and Nicholas counties, issued at 2:41 a.m. Rest of tonight, partly cloudy with a 20% chance of showers. Near steady temperature in the upper 50s. Light and variable winds. Sunday, sunny. Highs in the mid-80s. Light and variable winds. Sunday night, mostly clear. Lows in the lower 60s. Light and variable winds. Monday, sunny. Highs in the mid-80s. Light and variable winds. Monday night, partly cloudy. Lows in the mid-60s. Light and variable winds. The extended forecast for the WXJ84 listening area, Tuesday and Tuesday night, partly cloudy. A chance of showers. Highs around 90. Lows in the mid-60s. Chance of rain 50%. Wednesday and Wednesday night, showers and a chance of thunderstorms. Highs in the lower 80s. Lows in the mid-50s. Chance of rain 90%. Thursday and Thursday night, mostly cloudy with a chance of showers and thunderstorms. Highs in the lower 70s. Lows in the mid-50s. Chance of rain 50%. Friday through Saturday night, showers likely. Highs in the upper 70s. Lows around 60. Chance of rain 70%. Here is the forecast for locations around our region. In Pittsburgh, partly sunny then a slight chance of thunderstorms for today with highs in the mid-80s. And on Monday, hot with highs in the lower 90s. In New York City, sunny for today with highs in the upper 70s. And on Monday, sunny with highs in the mid-70s. In Washington, D.C., mostly sunny for today with highs in the lower 90s. And on Monday, sunny with highs in the mid-90s.

In Columbus, a chance of showers then mostly sunny for today with highs in the upper 80s. And on Monday, sunny with highs in the lower 90s. In Cleveland, mostly sunny then a chance of thunderstorms for today with highs in the mid 80s. And on Monday, sunny with highs in the lower 90s. In Nashville, becoming sunny for today with highs in the mid 90s. And on Monday, mostly sunny with highs in the mid 90s. In Charlotte, decreasing clouds for today with highs in the lower 90s. And on Monday, sunny with highs in the lower 90s. In Virginia Beach, sunny for today with highs in the mid 80s. And on Monday, sunny with highs in the upper 80s. In Myrtle Beach, mostly sunny for today with highs in the upper 70s. And on Monday, mostly sunny with highs in the upper 70s. In Orlando, mostly sunny for today with highs in the lower 90s. And on Monday, sunny then a chance of thunderstorms with highs in the upper 80s. 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During potentially dangerous weather situations, specially built receivers can be automatically activated to warn of an impending hazard. 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The current time is 3:41 a.m. Eastern Daylight Time. These are the regional weather observations at 3 a.m. In Charleston, under mostly cloudy skies, the temperature was 62 degrees, the dew point 62, and the relative humidity 100%. The wind was calm. Barometric pressure 30.06 inches and steady. Huntington reports mostly cloudy and 65 degrees, at Logan, partly cloudy and 64, at Pineville, fog and 62, at Beckley, partly cloudy and 62 degrees, at Lewisburg, fog 54, at Parkersburg, mostly cloudy, 62, at Sutton, fog 61, at Clarksburg, mostly cloudy, 60 degrees, at Buchanan, drizzle, 61 degrees, at Elkins, light rain, 56 degrees, in Morgantown, fog and 59, Martinsburg reports partly cloudy, and 65, and in Pittsburgh, partly cloudy, 58. Here is the latest weather synopsis for the Middle Ohio Valley and Central Appalachians, issued at 11:49 p.m. Eastern Daylight Time. Drier and hotter the next few days. Aside from an isolated thunderstorm across northern and west Virginia and southeast Ohio, quiet weather is expected early this morning. Drier and hotter weather is then expected today through Tuesday, with temperatures more typical of July or August than mid-May. The lowlands will see highs reach the mid-80s to lower 90s, while 70s and 80s are expected in the mountains. There is a chance for some locations to tie or break record high temperatures on Monday or Tuesday. Additional chances for rain are expected Wednesday onward as a front slowly moves through the region, which will return temperatures back towards normal beginning Thursday. The forecast for the Greater Charleston area, issued at 2:41 a.m. West of tonight, mostly cloudy with a slight chance of showers and thunderstorms. Near steady temperature around 60. Light and variable winds. Chance of rain 20%. Sunday, mostly sunny. A slight chance of showers in the morning. Highs in the upper 80s. Light and variable winds. Chance of rain 20%. Sunday night, mostly clear. Lows in the mid-60s. Light and variable winds. Monday, sunny, hot with highs in the lower 90s. Light and variable winds, becoming southwest around 10 miles an hour in the afternoon. Monday night, partly cloudy. Lows in the upper 60s. Light and variable winds. The forecast for Raleigh, Fayette, and Nicholas counties, issued at 2:41 a.m. West of tonight, partly cloudy with a 20% chance of showers. Near steady temperature in the upper 50s. Light and variable winds. Sunday, sunny. Highs in the mid-80s. Light and variable winds. Sunday night, mostly clear. Lows in the lower 60s.
light and variable winds. Monday, sunny. Highs in the mid-80s. Light and variable winds. Monday night, partly cloudy. Lows in the mid-60s. Light and variable winds. The extended forecast for the WXJ 84 listening area, Tuesday and Tuesday night, partly cloudy. A chance of showers. Highs around 90. Lows in the mid-60s. Chance of rain 50%. Wednesday and Wednesday night, showers and a chance of thunderstorms. Highs in the lower 80s. Lows in the mid-50s. Chance of rain 90%. Thursday and Thursday night, mostly cloudy with a chance of showers and thunderstorms. Highs in the lower 70s. Lows in the mid-50s. Chance of rain 50%. Friday through Saturday night, showers likely. Highs in the upper 70s. Lows around 60. Chance of rain 70%. Here is the forecast for locations around our region. In Pittsburgh, partly sunny then a slight chance of thunderstorms for today with highs in the mid-80s. And on Monday, hot with highs in the lower 90s. In New York City, sunny for today with highs in the upper 70s. And on Monday, sunny with highs in the mid-70s. In Washington, D.C., mostly sunny for today with highs in the lower 90s. And on Monday, sunny with highs in the mid-90s. In Columbus, a chance of showers then mostly sunny for today with highs in the upper 80s. And on Monday, sunny with highs in the lower 90s. In Cleveland, mostly sunny then a chance of thunderstorms for today with highs in the mid-80s. And on Monday, sunny with highs in the lower 90s. In Nashville, becoming sunny for today with highs in the mid-90s. And on Monday, mostly sunny with highs in the mid-90s. In Charlotte, decreasing clouds for today with highs in the lower 90s. And on Monday, sunny with highs in the lower 90s. In Virginia Beach, sunny for today with highs in the mid-80s. And on Monday, sunny with highs in the upper 80s. In Myrtle Beach, mostly sunny for today with highs in the upper 70s. And on Monday, mostly sunny with highs in the upper 70s. In Orlando, mostly sunny for today with highs in the lower 90s. And on Monday, sunny then a chance of thunderstorms with highs in the upper 80s. Compared to historical records in the 1991 through 2020 climate normals, it was a record-setting warm April across the National Weather Service Charleston forecast area, with mean temperatures generally 4 to 8 degrees above normal. This translated into all six official climate locations having their warmest April on record. Both Elkins and Huntington broke their prior record by 1 to 2 degrees, while the other climate sites exceeded their prior records by less than a degree. Precipitation totals for the month of April varied across the forecast area, ranging from approximately 1 to 5 inches. In general, this resulted in widespread precipitation deficits, with some locations 1 to as much as 3 inches below normal. For instance, the Cooperative Observer Station just northwest of Jackson, Ohio received only 1.47 inches of precipitation, resulting in an April deficit of 2.60 inches. Even with these precipitation deficits across the area, no top tens were set at any of the official climate locations in terms of driest April on record. Little to no snow fell during the month of April across the forecast area, with below normal values observed area-wide, resulting in significant snowfall departures across the higher elevations of the mountains. 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Originating from the National Weather Service Office in Charleston, West Virginia. The current time is 3:48 a.m. Eastern Daylight Time. These are the regional weather observations at 3 a.m. In Charleston, under mostly cloudy skies, the temperature was 62 degrees, the dew point 62, and the relative humidity 100%. The wind was calm. Barometric pressure 30.06 inches and steady. Huntington reports mostly cloudy, and 65 degrees, at Logan, partly cloudy, and 64, at Pineville, fog and 62, at Beckley, partly cloudy, and 62 degrees, at Lewisburg, fog 54, at Parkersburg, mostly cloudy, 62, at Sutton, fog 61, at Clarksburg, mostly cloudy, 60 degrees, at Buchanan, drizzle, 61 degrees, at Elkins, light rain, 56 degrees, in Morgantown,
fog and 59, Martinsburg reports partly cloudy, and 65, and in Pittsburgh, partly cloudy, 58. Here is the latest weather synopsis for the Middle Ohio Valley and Central Appalachians, issued at 11:49 p.m. Eastern Daylight Time. Drier and hotter the next few days. Aside from an isolated thunderstorm across northern and west Virginia and southeast Ohio, quiet weather is expected early this morning. Drier and hotter weather is then expected today through Tuesday, with temperatures more typical of July or August than mid-May. The lowlands will see highs reach the mid-80s to lower 90s, while 70s and 80s are expected in the mountains. There is a chance for some locations to tie or break record high temperatures on Monday or Tuesday. Additional chances for rain are expected Wednesday onward as a front slowly moves through the region, which will return temperatures back towards normal beginning Thursday. The forecast for the Greater Charleston area, issued at 2:41 a.m. West of tonight, mostly cloudy with a slight chance of showers and thunderstorms. Near steady temperature around 60. Light and variable winds. Chance of rain 20%. Sunday, mostly sunny. A slight chance of showers in the morning. Highs in the upper 80s. Light and variable winds. Chance of rain 20%. Sunday night, mostly clear. Lows in the mid-60s. Light and variable winds. Monday, sunny, hot with highs in the lower 90s. Light and variable winds, becoming southwest around 10 miles an hour in the afternoon. Monday night, partly cloudy. Lows in the upper 60s. Light and variable winds. The forecast for Raleigh, Fayette, and Nicholas counties, issued at 2:41 a.m. Rest of tonight, partly cloudy with a 20% chance of showers. Near steady temperature in the upper 50s. Light and variable winds. Sunday, sunny. Highs in the mid-80s. Light and variable winds. Sunday night, mostly clear. Lows in the lower 60s. Light and variable winds. Monday, sunny. Highs in the mid-80s. Light and variable winds. Monday night, partly cloudy. Lows in the mid-60s. Light and variable winds. The extended forecast for the WXJ 84 listening area, Tuesday and Tuesday night, partly cloudy. A chance of showers. Highs around 90. Lows in the mid-60s. Chance of rain 50%. Wednesday and Wednesday night, showers and a chance of thunderstorms. Highs in the lower 80s. Lows in the mid-50s. Chance of rain 90%. Thursday and Thursday night, mostly cloudy with a chance of showers and thunderstorms. Highs in the lower 70s. Lows in the mid-50s. Chance of rain 50%. Friday through Saturday night, showers likely. Highs in the upper 70s. Lows around 60. Chance of rain 70%. Here is the forecast for locations around our region. In Pittsburgh, partly sunny then a slight chance of thunderstorms for today with highs in the mid-80s. And on Monday, hot with highs in the lower 90s. In New York City, sunny for today with highs in the upper 70s. And on Monday, sunny with highs in the mid-70s. In Washington, D.C., mostly sunny for today with highs in the lower 90s. And on Monday, sunny with highs in the mid-90s. In Columbus, a chance of showers then mostly sunny for today with highs in the upper 80s. And on Monday, sunny with highs in the lower 90s. In Cleveland, mostly sunny then a chance of thunderstorms for today with highs in the mid-80s. And on Monday, sunny with highs in the lower 90s. In Nashville, becoming sunny for today with highs in the mid-90s. And on Monday, mostly sunny with highs in the mid-90s. In Charlotte, decreasing clouds for today with highs in the lower 90s. And on Monday, sunny with highs in the lower 90s. In Virginia Beach, sunny for today with highs in the mid-80s. And on Monday, sunny with highs in the upper 80s. In Myrtle Beach, mostly sunny for today with highs in the upper 70s. And on Monday, mostly sunny with highs in the upper 70s. In Orlando, mostly sunny for today with highs in the lower 90s. And on Monday, sunny then a chance of thunderstorms with highs in the upper 80s. 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
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The current time is 3:54 a.m. Eastern Daylight Time. These are the regional weather observations at 3 a.m. In Charleston, under mostly cloudy skies, the temperature was 62 degrees, the dew point 62, and the relative humidity 100%. The wind was calm. Barometric pressure 30.06 inches and steady. Huntington reports mostly cloudy, and 65 degrees, at Logan, partly cloudy, and 64, at Pineville, fog, and 62, at Beckley, partly cloudy, and 62 degrees, at Lewisburg, fog, 54, at Parkersburg, mostly cloudy, 62, at Sutton, fog, 61, at Clarksburg, mostly cloudy, 60 degrees, at Buchanan, drizzle, 61 degrees, at Elkins, light rain, 56 degrees, in Morgantown, fog, and 59, Martinsburg reports partly cloudy, and 65, and in Pittsburgh, partly cloudy, 58. Here is the latest weather synopsis for the Middle Ohio Valley and Central Appalachians, issued at 11:49 p.m. Eastern Daylight Time. Drier and hotter the next few days. Aside from an isolated thunderstorm across northern and west Virginia and southeast Ohio, quiet weather is expected early this morning. Drier and hotter weather is then expected today through Tuesday, with temperatures more typical of July or August than mid-May. The lowlands will see highs reach the mid-80s to lower 90s, while 70s and 80s are expected in the mountains. There is a chance for some locations to tie or break record high temperatures on Monday or Tuesday. Additional chances for rain are expected Wednesday onward as a front slowly moves through the region, which will return temperatures back towards normal beginning Thursday. The forecast for the Greater Charleston area, issued at 2:41 a.m. Rest of tonight, mostly cloudy with a slight chance of showers and thunderstorms. Near steady temperature around 60. Light and variable winds. Chance of rain 20%. Sunday, mostly sunny. A slight chance of showers in the morning. Highs in the upper 80s. Light and variable winds. Chance of rain 20%. Sunday night, mostly clear. Lows in the mid-60s. Light and variable winds. Monday, sunny, hot with highs in the lower 90s. Light and variable winds, becoming southwest around 10 miles an hour in the afternoon. Monday night, partly cloudy. Lows in the upper 60s. Light and variable winds. The forecast for Raleigh, Fayette, and Nicholas counties, issued at 2:41 a.m. Rest of tonight, partly cloudy with a 20% chance of showers. Near steady temperature in the upper 50s. Light and variable winds. Sunday, sunny. Highs in the mid-80s. Light and variable winds. Sunday night, mostly clear. Lows in the lower 60s. Light and variable winds. Monday, sunny. Highs in the mid-80s. Light and variable winds. Monday night, partly cloudy. Lows in the mid-60s. Light and variable winds. The extended forecast for the WXJ 84 listening area, Tuesday and Tuesday night, partly cloudy. A chance of showers. Highs around 90. Lows in the mid-60s. Chance of rain 50%. Wednesday and Wednesday night, showers and a chance of thunderstorms. Highs in the lower 80s. Lows in the mid-50s. Chance of rain 90%. Thursday and Thursday night, mostly cloudy with a chance of showers and thunderstorms. Highs in the lower 70s. Lows in the mid-50s. Chance of rain 50%. Friday through Saturday night, showers likely. Highs in the upper 70s. Lows around 60. Chance of rain 70%. Here is the forecast for locations around our region. In Pittsburgh, partly sunny then a slight chance of thunderstorms for today with highs in the mid-80s. And on Monday, hot with highs in the lower 90s. In New York City, sunny for today with highs in the upper 70s. And on Monday, sunny with highs in the mid-70s. In Washington, D.C., mostly sunny for today with highs in the lower 90s. And on Monday, sunny with highs in the mid-90s. In Columbus, a chance of showers then mostly sunny for today with highs in the upper 80s. And on Monday, sunny with highs in the lower 90s. In Cleveland,
mostly sunny, then a chance of thunderstorms for today with highs in the mid-80s. And on Monday, sunny with highs in the lower 90s. In Nashville, becoming sunny for today with highs in the mid-90s. And on Monday, mostly sunny with highs in the mid-90s. In Charlotte, decreasing clouds for today with highs in the lower 90s. And on Monday, sunny with highs in the lower 90s. In Virginia Beach, sunny for today with highs in the mid-80s. And on Monday, sunny with highs in the upper 80s. In Myrtle Beach, mostly sunny for today with highs in the upper 70s. And on Monday, mostly sunny with highs in the upper 70s. In Orlando, mostly sunny for today with highs in the lower 90s. And on Monday, sunny then a chance of thunderstorms with highs in the upper 80s. Compared to historical records in the 1991 through 2020 climate normals, it was a record-setting warm April across the National Weather Service Charleston forecast area, with mean temperatures generally 4 to 8 degrees above normal. This translated into all six official climate locations having their warmest April on record. Both Elkins and Huntington broke their prior record by 1 to 2 degrees, while the other climate sites exceeded their prior records by less than a degree. Precipitation totals for the month of April varied across the forecast area, ranging from approximately 1 to 5 inches. In general, this resulted in widespread precipitation deficits, with some locations 1 to as much as 3 inches below normal. For instance, the Cooperative Observer Station just northwest of Jackson, Ohio received only 1.47 inches of precipitation, resulting in an April deficit of 2.60 inches. Even with these precipitation deficits across the area, no top tens were set at any of the official climate locations in terms of driest April on record. Little to no snow fell during the month of April across the forecast area, with below normal values observed area-wide, resulting in significant snowfall departures across the higher elevations of the mountains. 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Originating from the National Weather Service Office in Charleston, West Virginia. The current time is 4:02 a.m. Eastern Daylight Time. These are the regional weather observations at 3 a.m. In Charleston, under mostly cloudy skies. The temperature was 62 degrees, the dew point 62, and the relative humidity 100%. The wind was calm. Barometric pressure 30.06 inches and steady. Huntington reports mostly cloudy, and 65 degrees, at Logan, partly cloudy, and 64, at Pineville, fog and 62, at Beckley, partly cloudy, and 62 degrees, at Lewisburg, fog 54, at Parkersburg, mostly cloudy, 62, at Sutton, fog 61, at Clarksburg, mostly cloudy, 60 degrees, at Buchanan, drizzle, 61 degrees, at Elkins, light rain, 56 degrees, in Morgantown, fog and 59, Martinsburg reports partly cloudy, and 65, and in Pittsburgh, partly cloudy, 58. Here is the latest weather synopsis for the Middle Ohio Valley and Central Appalachians, issued at 11:49 p.m. Eastern Daylight Time. Drier and hotter the next few days. Aside from an isolated thunderstorm across northern and west Virginia and southeast Ohio, quiet weather is expected early this morning. Drier and hotter weather is then expected today through Tuesday, with temperatures more typical of July or August than mid-May. The lowlands will see highs reach the mid-80s to lower 90s, while 70s and 80s are expected in the mountains. There is a chance for some locations to tie or break record high temperatures on Monday or Tuesday. Additional chances for rain are expected Wednesday onward as a front slowly moves through the region, which will return temperatures back towards normal beginning Thursday. The forecast for the Greater Charleston area, issued at 2:41 a.m. Rest of tonight, mostly cloudy with a slight chance of showers and thunderstorms. Near steady temperature around 60. Light and variable winds. Chance of rain 20%. Sunday, mostly sunny. A slight chance of showers in the morning. Highs in the upper 80s. Light and variable winds. Chance of rain 20%. Sunday night, mostly clear. Lows in the mid-60s. Light and variable winds. Monday, sunny, hot with highs in the lower 90s. Light and variable winds, becoming southwest around 10 miles an hour in the afternoon.
Monday night, partly cloudy. Lows in the upper 60s. Light and variable winds. The forecast for Raleigh, Fayette, and Nicholas counties, issued at 2:41 a.m. West of tonight, partly cloudy with a 20% chance of showers. Near steady temperature in the upper 50s. Light and variable winds. Sunday, sunny. Highs in the mid-80s. Light and variable winds. Sunday night, mostly clear. Lows in the lower 60s. Light and variable winds. Monday, sunny. Highs in the mid-80s. Light and variable winds. Monday night, partly cloudy. Lows in the mid-60s. Light and variable winds. The extended forecast for the WXJ84 listening area, Tuesday and Tuesday night, partly cloudy. A chance of showers. Highs around 90. Lows in the mid-60s. Chance of rain 50%. Wednesday and Wednesday night, showers and a chance of thunderstorms. Highs in the lower 80s. Lows in the mid-50s. Chance of rain 90%. Thursday and Thursday night, mostly cloudy with a chance of showers and thunderstorms. Highs in the lower 70s. Lows in the mid-50s. Chance of rain 50%. Friday through Saturday night, showers likely. Highs in the upper 70s. Lows around 60. Chance of rain 70%. The Charleston, West Virginia climate summary for yesterday, May 16, 2026. Yesterday's high temperature was 75 degrees and the low 47 degrees. 0.09 inches of precipitation fell yesterday, which brings the monthly total to 0.76 inches. This is 1.79 inches below normal. The total precipitation for the year now stands at 11.48 inches, which is 5.40 inches below normal. There were 4 heating degree days yesterday. This brings the monthly total to 140. The yearly total since July 1st is 4,191. There were no cooling degree days yesterday. This leaves the monthly total at 4. The yearly total since January 1st is 112. Sunrise today is at 6:13 a.m. and sunset is at 8:33 p.m. Here is the forecast for locations around our region. In Pittsburgh, partly sunny then a slight chance of thunderstorms for today with highs in the mid-80s. And on Monday, hot with highs in the lower 90s. In New York City, sunny for today with highs in the upper 70s. And on Monday, sunny with highs in the mid-70s. In Washington, D.C., mostly sunny for today with highs in the lower 90s. And on Monday, sunny with highs in the mid-90s. In Columbus, a chance of showers then mostly sunny for today with highs in the upper 80s. And on Monday, sunny with highs in the lower 90s. In Cleveland, mostly sunny then a chance of thunderstorms for today with highs in the mid-80s. And on Monday, sunny with highs in the lower 90s. In Nashville, becoming sunny for today with highs in the mid-90s. And on Monday, mostly sunny with highs in the mid-90s. In Charlotte, decreasing clouds for today with highs in the lower 90s. And on Monday, sunny with highs in the lower 90s. In Virginia Beach, sunny for today with highs in the mid-80s. And on Monday, sunny with highs in the upper 80s. In Myrtle Beach, mostly sunny for today with highs in the upper 70s. And on Monday, mostly sunny with highs in the upper 70s. In Orlando, mostly sunny for today with highs in the lower 90s. And on Monday, sunny then a chance of thunderstorms with highs in the upper 80s. 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The current time is 4:09 a.m. Eastern Daylight Time. These are the regional weather observations at 3 a.m. In Charleston, under mostly cloudy skies. The temperature was 62 degrees, the dew point 62, and the relative humidity 100%. The wind was calm. Barometric pressure 30.06 inches and steady. Huntington reports mostly cloudy, and 65 degrees, and Logan, partly cloudy,
and 64 at Hineville, fog and 62 at Beckley, partly cloudy, and 62 degrees at Lewisburg, fog 54 at Parkersburg, mostly cloudy, 62 at Sutton, fog 61 at Clarksburg, mostly cloudy, 60 degrees at Buchanan, drizzle, 61 degrees at Elkins, light rain, 56 degrees in Morgantown, fog and 59, Martinsburg reports partly cloudy, and 65, and in Pittsburgh, partly cloudy, 58. Here is the latest weather synopsis for the Middle Ohio Valley and Central Appalachians, issued at 11:49 p.m. Eastern Daylight Time. Drier and hotter the next few days. Aside from an isolated thunderstorm across northern and west Virginia and southeast Ohio, quiet weather is expected early this morning. Drier and hotter weather is then expected today through Tuesday, with temperatures more typical of July or August than mid-May. The lowlands will see highs reach the mid-80s to lower 90s, while 70s and 80s are expected in the mountains. There is a chance for some locations to tie or break record high temperatures on Monday or Tuesday. Additional chances for rain are expected Wednesday onward as a front slowly moves through the region, which will return temperatures back towards normal beginning Thursday. The forecast for the Greater Charleston area, issued at 2:41 a.m. Rest of tonight, mostly cloudy with a slight chance of showers and thunderstorms. Near steady temperature around 60. Light and variable winds. Chance of rain 20%. Sunday, mostly sunny. A slight chance of showers in the morning. Highs in the upper 80s. Light and variable winds. Chance of rain 20%. Sunday night, mostly clear. Lows in the mid-60s. Light and variable winds. Monday, sunny, hot with highs in the lower 90s. Light and variable winds, becoming southwest around 10 miles an hour in the afternoon. Monday night, partly cloudy. Lows in the upper 60s. Light and variable winds. The forecast for Raleigh, Fayette, and Nicholas counties, issued at 2:41 a.m. Rest of tonight, partly cloudy with a 20% chance of showers. Near steady temperature in the upper 50s. Light and variable winds. Sunday, sunny. Highs in the mid-80s. Light and variable winds. Sunday night, mostly clear. Lows in the lower 60s. Light and variable winds. Monday, sunny. Highs in the mid-80s. Light and variable winds. Monday night, partly cloudy. Lows in the mid-60s. Light and variable winds. The extended forecast for the WXJ84 listening area, Tuesday and Tuesday night, partly cloudy. A chance of showers. Highs around 90. Lows in the mid-60s. Chance of rain 50%. Wednesday and Wednesday night, showers and a chance of thunderstorms. Highs in the lower 80s. Lows in the mid-50s. Chance of rain 90%. Thursday and Thursday night, mostly cloudy with a chance of showers and thunderstorms. Highs in the lower 70s. Lows in the mid-50s. Chance of rain 50%. Friday through Saturday night, showers likely. Highs in the upper 70s. Lows around 60. Chance of rain 70%. The Charleston, West Virginia climate summary for yesterday, May 16, 2026. Yesterday's high temperature was 75 degrees and the low 47 degrees. 0.09 inches of precipitation fell yesterday, which brings the monthly total to 0.76 inches. This is 1.79 inches below normal. The total precipitation for the year now stands at 11.48 inches, which is 5.40 inches below normal. There were 4 heating degree days yesterday. This brings the monthly total to 140. The yearly total since July 1st is 4,191. There were no cooling degree days yesterday. This leaves the monthly total at 4. The yearly total since January 1st is 112. Sunrise today is at 6:13 a.m. and sunset is at 8:33 p.m. Here is the forecast for locations around our region. In Pittsburgh, partly sunny then a slight chance of thunderstorms for today with highs in the mid-80s. And on Monday, hot with highs in the lower 90s. In New York City, sunny for today with highs in the upper 70s. And on Monday, sunny with highs in the mid-70s.
in Washington, D.C., mostly sunny for today with highs in the lower 90s. And on Monday, sunny with highs in the mid-90s. In Columbus, a chance of showers then mostly sunny for today with highs in the upper 80s. And on Monday, sunny with highs in the lower 90s. In Cleveland, mostly sunny then a chance of thunderstorms for today with highs in the mid-80s. And on Monday, sunny with highs in the lower 90s. In Nashville, becoming sunny for today with highs in the mid-90s. And on Monday, mostly sunny with highs in the mid-90s. In Charlotte, decreasing clouds for today with highs in the lower 90s. And on Monday, sunny with highs in the lower 90s. In Virginia Beach, sunny for today with highs in the mid-80s. And on Monday, sunny with highs in the upper 80s. In Myrtle Beach, mostly sunny for today with highs in the upper 70s. And on Monday, mostly sunny with highs in the upper 70s. In Orlando, mostly sunny for today with highs in the lower 90s. And on Monday, sunny then a chance of thunderstorms with highs in the upper 80s. Compared to historical records in the 1991 through 2020 climate normals, it was a record-setting warm April across the National Weather Service Charleston forecast area, with mean temperatures generally 4 to 8 degrees above normal. This translated into all six official climate locations having their warmest April on record. Both Elkins and Huntington broke their prior record by 1 to 2 degrees, while the other climate sites exceeded their prior records by less than a degree. Precipitation totals for the month of April varied across the forecast area, ranging from approximately 1 to 5 inches. In general, this resulted in widespread precipitation deficits, with some locations 1 to as much as 3 inches below normal. For instance, the Cooperative Observer Station just northwest of Jackson, Ohio received only 1.47 inches of precipitation, resulting in an April deficit of 2.60 inches. Even with these precipitation deficits across the area, no top tens were set at any of the official climate locations in terms of driest April on record. Little to no snow fell during the month of April across the forecast area, with below normal values observed area-wide, resulting in significant snowfall departures across the higher elevations of the mountains. 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Originating from the National Weather Service Office in Charleston, West Virginia. The current time is 4:17 a.m. Eastern Daylight Time. These are the regional weather observations at 4 a.m. In Charleston, under mostly cloudy skies, the temperature was 61 degrees, the dew point 61, and the relative humidity 100%. The wind was calm. Barometric pressure 30.07 inches and rising. Huntington reports mostly cloudy and 65 degrees, at Logan, partly cloudy and 64, at Hineville, fog and 60, at Beckley, partly cloudy and 58 degrees, at Lewisburg, fog 52, at Parkersburg, cloudy, 63, at Sutton, fog 58, at Clarksburg, mostly cloudy, 59 degrees, at Buchanan, mostly cloudy, 61 degrees, at Elkins, partly cloudy, 56 degrees, in Morgantown, mostly cloudy, and 62, Martinsburg reports partly cloudy, and 60, and in Pittsburgh, fog 58. Here is the latest weather synopsis for the Middle Ohio Valley and Central Appalachians, issued at 11:49 p.m. Eastern Daylight Time. Drier and hotter the next few days. Aside from an isolated thunderstorm across northern and west Virginia and southeast Ohio, quiet weather is expected early this morning. Drier and hotter weather is then expected today through Tuesday, with temperatures more typical of July or August than mid-May. The lowlands will see highs reach the mid-80s to lower 90s, while 70s and 80s are expected in the mountains. There is a chance for some locations to tie or break record high temperatures on Monday or Tuesday. Additional chances for rain are expected Wednesday onward as a front slowly moves through the region, which will return temperatures back towards normal beginning Thursday. The forecast for the Greater Charleston area, issued at 2:41 a.m. Rest of tonight, mostly cloudy with a slight chance of showers and thunderstorms. Near steady temperature around 60. Light and variable winds. Chance of rain 20%. Sunday, mostly sunny. A slight chance of showers in the morning. Highs in the upper 80s. Light and variable winds.
Chance of rain 20%. Sunday night, mostly clear. Lows in the mid-60s. Light and variable winds. Monday, sunny, hot with highs in the lower 90s. Light and variable winds, becoming southwest around 10 miles an hour in the afternoon. Monday night, partly cloudy. Lows in the upper 60s. Light and variable winds. The forecast for Raleigh, Fayette, and Nicholas counties, issued at 2:41 a.m. Rest of tonight, partly cloudy with a 20% chance of showers. Near steady temperature in the upper 50s. Light and variable winds. Sunday, sunny. Highs in the mid-80s. Light and variable winds. Sunday night, mostly clear. Lows in the lower 60s. Light and variable winds. Monday, sunny. Highs in the mid-80s. Light and variable winds. Monday night, partly cloudy. Lows in the mid-60s. Light and variable winds. The extended forecast for the WXJ84 listening area, Tuesday and Tuesday night, partly cloudy. A chance of showers. Highs around 90. Lows in the mid-60s. Chance of rain 50%. Wednesday and Wednesday night, showers and a chance of thunderstorms. Highs in the lower 80s. Lows in the mid-50s. Chance of rain 90%. Thursday and Thursday night, mostly cloudy with a chance of showers and thunderstorms. Highs in the lower 70s. Lows in the mid-50s. Chance of rain 50%. Friday through Saturday night, showers likely. Highs in the upper 70s. Lows around 60. Chance of rain 70%. The Charleston, West Virginia climate summary for yesterday, May 16, 2026. Yesterday's high temperature was 75 degrees and the low 47 degrees. 0.09 inches of precipitation fell yesterday, which brings the monthly total to 0.76 inches. This is 1.79 inches below normal. The total precipitation for the year now stands at 11.48 inches, which is 5.40 inches below normal. There were 4 heating degree days yesterday. This brings the monthly total to 140. The yearly total since July 1st is 4,191. There were no cooling degree days yesterday. This leaves the monthly total at 4. The yearly total since January 1st is 112. Sunrise today is at 6:13 a.m. and sunset is at 8:33 p.m. Here is the forecast for locations around our region. In Pittsburgh, partly sunny then a slight chance of thunderstorms for today with highs in the mid-80s. And on Monday, hot with highs in the lower 90s. In New York City, sunny for today with highs in the upper 70s. And on Monday, sunny with highs in the mid-70s. In Washington, D.C., mostly sunny for today with highs in the lower 90s. And on Monday, sunny with highs in the mid-90s. In Columbus, a chance of showers then mostly sunny for today with highs in the upper 80s. And on Monday, sunny with highs in the lower 90s. In Cleveland, mostly sunny then a chance of thunderstorms for today with highs in the mid-80s. And on Monday, sunny with highs in the lower 90s. In Nashville, becoming sunny for today with highs in the mid-90s. And on Monday, mostly sunny with highs in the mid-90s. In Charlotte, decreasing clouds for today with highs in the lower 90s. And on Monday, sunny with highs in the lower 90s. In Virginia Beach, sunny for today with highs in the mid-80s. And on Monday, sunny with highs in the upper 80s. In Myrtle Beach, mostly sunny for today with highs in the upper 70s. And on Monday, mostly sunny with highs in the upper 70s. In Orlando, mostly sunny for today with highs in the lower 90s. And on Monday, sunny then a chance of thunderstorms with highs in the upper 80s. 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The current time is 4:24 a.m. Eastern Daylight Time. These are the regional weather observations at 4 a.m. In Charleston, under mostly cloudy skies. The temperature was 61 degrees, the dew point 61, and the relative humidity 100%. The wind was calm.
Barometric pressure 30.07 inches and rising. Huntington reports mostly cloudy and 65 degrees. At Logan, partly cloudy and 64. At Pineville, fog and 60. At Beckley, partly cloudy and 58 degrees. At Lewisburg, fog 52. At Parkersburg, cloudy 63. At Sutton, fog 58. At Clarksburg, mostly cloudy, 59 degrees. At Buckhannon, mostly cloudy, 61 degrees. At Elkins, partly cloudy, 56 degrees. In Morgantown, mostly cloudy, and 62. Martinsburg reports partly cloudy, and 60. And in Pittsburgh, fog 58. Here is the latest weather synopsis for the Middle Ohio Valley and Central Appalachians, issued at 11:49 p.m. Eastern Daylight Time. Drier and hotter the next few days. Aside from an isolated thunderstorm across northern and west Virginia and southeast Ohio, quiet weather is expected early this morning. Drier and hotter weather is then expected today through Tuesday, with temperatures more typical of July or August than mid-May. The lowlands will see highs reach the mid-80s to lower 90s, while 70s and 80s are expected in the mountains. There is a chance for some locations to tie or break record high temperatures on Monday or Tuesday. Additional chances for rain are expected Wednesday onward as a front slowly moves through the region, which will return temperatures back towards normal beginning Thursday. The forecast for the Greater Charleston area, issued at 2:41 a.m. Rest of tonight, mostly cloudy with a slight chance of showers and thunderstorms. Near steady temperature around 60. Light and variable winds. Chance of rain 20%. Sunday, mostly sunny. A slight chance of showers in the morning. Highs in the upper 80s. Light and variable winds. Chance of rain 20%. Sunday night, mostly clear. Lows in the mid-60s. Light and variable winds. Monday, sunny, hot with highs in the lower 90s. Light and variable winds, becoming southwest around 10 miles an hour in the afternoon. Monday night, partly cloudy. Lows in the upper 60s. Light and variable winds. The forecast for Raleigh, Fayette, and Nicholas counties, issued at 2:41 a.m. Rest of tonight, partly cloudy with a 20% chance of showers. Near steady temperature in the upper 50s. Light and variable winds. Sunday, sunny. Highs in the mid-80s. Light and variable winds. Sunday night, mostly clear. Lows in the lower 60s. Light and variable winds. Monday, sunny. Highs in the mid-80s. Light and variable winds. Monday night, partly cloudy. Lows in the mid-60s. Light and variable winds. The extended forecast for the WXJ 84 listening area, Tuesday and Tuesday night, partly cloudy. A chance of showers. Highs around 90. Lows in the mid-60s. Chance of rain 50%. Wednesday and Wednesday night, showers and a chance of thunderstorms. Highs in the lower 80s. Lows in the mid-50s. Chance of rain 90%. Thursday and Thursday night, mostly cloudy with a chance of showers and thunderstorms. Highs in the lower 70s. Lows in the mid-50s. Chance of rain 50%. Friday through Saturday night, showers likely. Highs in the upper 70s. Lows around 60. Chance of rain 70%. The Charleston, West Virginia climate summary for yesterday, May 16, 2026. Yesterday's high temperature was 75 degrees and the low 47 degrees. 0.09 inches of precipitation fell yesterday, which brings the monthly total to 0.76 inches. This is 1.79 inches below normal. The total precipitation for the year now stands at 11.48 inches, which is 5.40 inches below normal. There were 4 heating degree days yesterday. This brings the monthly total to 140. The yearly total since July 1st is 4,191. There were no cooling degree days yesterday. This leaves the monthly total at 4. The yearly total since January 1st is 112. Sunrise today is at 6:13 a.m. and sunset is at 8:33 p.m. Here is the forecast for locations around our region. In Pittsburgh, partly sunny then a slight chance of thunderstorms for today with highs in the mid-80s. And on Monday,
hot with highs in the lower 90s. In New York City, sunny for today with highs in the upper 70s. And on Monday, sunny with highs in the mid 70s. In Washington, D.C., mostly sunny for today with highs in the lower 90s. And on Monday, sunny with highs in the mid 90s. In Columbus, a chance of shower, then mostly sunny for today with highs in the upper 80s. And on Monday, sunny with highs in the lower 90s. In Cleveland, mostly sunny then a chance of thunderstorms for today with highs in the mid-80s. And on Monday, sunny with highs in the lower 90s. In Nashville, becoming sunny for today with highs in the mid-90s. And on Monday, mostly sunny with highs in the mid-90s. In Charlotte, decreasing clouds for today with highs in the lower 90s. And on Monday, sunny with highs in the lower 90s. In Virginia Beach, sunny for today with highs in the mid-80s. And on Monday, sunny with highs in the upper 80s. In Myrtle Beach, mostly sunny for today with highs in the upper 70s. And on Monday, mostly sunny with highs in the upper 70s. In Orlando, mostly sunny for today with highs in the lower 90s. And on Monday, sunny then a chance of thunderstorms with highs in the upper 80s. Compared to historical records in the 1991 through 2020 climate normals, it was a record-setting warm April across the National Weather Service Charleston forecast area, with mean temperatures generally 4 to 8 degrees above normal. This translated into all six official climate locations having their warmest April on record. Both Elkins and Huntington broke their prior record by 1 to 2 degrees, while the other climate sites exceeded their prior records by less than a degree. Precipitation totals for the month of April varied across the forecast area, ranging from approximately 1 to 5 inches. In general, this resulted in widespread precipitation deficits, with some locations 1 to as much as 3 inches below normal. For instance, the Cooperative Observer Station just northwest of Jackson, Ohio received only 1.47 inches of precipitation, resulting in an April deficit of 2.60 inches. Even with these precipitation deficits across the area, no top tens were set at any of the official climate locations in terms of driest April on record. Little to no snow fell during the month of April across the forecast area, with below normal values observed area-wide, resulting in significant snowfall departures across the higher elevations of the mountains. 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Originating from the National Weather Service Office in Charleston, West Virginia. The current time is 4:32 a.m. Eastern Daylight Time. These are the regional weather observations at 4 a.m. In Charleston, under mostly cloudy skies. The temperature was 61 degrees, the dew point 61, and the relative humidity 100%. The wind was calm. Barometric pressure 30.07 inches and rising. Huntington reports mostly cloudy, and 65 degrees, at Logan, partly cloudy, and 64, at Pineville, fog and 60, at Beckley, partly cloudy, and 58 degrees, at Lewisburg, fog 52, at Parkersburg, cloudy, 63, at Sutton, fog 58, at Clarksburg, mostly cloudy, 59 degrees, at Buchanan, mostly cloudy, 61 degrees, at Elkins, partly cloudy, 56 degrees, in Morgantown, mostly cloudy, and 62, Martinsburg reports partly cloudy, and 60, and in Pittsburgh, fog 58. Here is the latest weather synopsis for the Middle Ohio Valley and Central Appalachians, issued at 11:49 p.m. Eastern Daylight Time. Drier and hotter the next few days. Aside from an isolated thunderstorm across northern and west Virginia and southeast Ohio, quiet weather is expected early this morning. Drier and hotter weather is then expected today through Tuesday, with temperatures more typical of July or August than mid-May. The lowlands will see highs reach the mid-80s to lower 90s, while 70s and 80s are expected in the mountains. There is a chance for some locations to tie or break record high temperatures on Monday or Tuesday. Additional chances for rain are expected Wednesday onward as a front slowly moves through the region, which will return temperatures back towards normal beginning Thursday. The forecast for the Greater Charleston area, issued at 2:41 a.m. West of tonight, mostly cloudy with a slight chance of showers and thunderstorms. Near steady temperature around 60. Light and variable winds. Chance of rain 20%.
Sunday, mostly sunny. A slight chance of showers in the morning. Highs in the upper 80s. Light and variable winds. Chance of rain 20%. Sunday night, mostly clear. Lows in the mid-60s. Light and variable winds. Monday,

sunny. Highs in the mid-80s. Light and variable winds. Monday night, partly cloudy. Lows in the mid-60s. Light and variable winds. The extended forecast for the WXJ 84 listening area, Tuesday and Tuesday night, partly cloudy. A chance of showers. Highs around 90. Lows in the mid-60s. Chance of rain 50%. Wednesday and Wednesday night, showers and a chance of thunderstorms. Highs in the lower 80s. Lows in the mid-50s. Chance of rain 90%. Thursday and Thursday night, mostly cloudy with a chance of showers and thunderstorms. Highs in the lower 70s. Lows in the mid-50s. Chance of rain 50%. Friday through Saturday night, showers likely. Highs in the upper 70s. Lows around 60. Chance of rain 70%. The Charleston, West Virginia climate summary for yesterday, May 16, 2026. Yesterday's high temperature was 75 degrees and the low 47 degrees. 0.09 inches of precipitation fell yesterday, which brings the monthly total to 0.76 inches. This is 1.79 inches below normal. The total precipitation for the year now stands at 11.48 inches, which is 5.40 inches below normal. There were 4 heating degree days yesterday. This brings the monthly total to 140. The yearly total since July 1st is 4,191. There were no cooling degree days yesterday. This leaves the monthly total at 4. The yearly total since January 1st is 112. Sunrise today is at 6:13 a.m. and sunset is at 8:33 p.m. Here is the forecast for locations around our region. In Pittsburgh, partly sunny then a slight chance of thunderstorms for today with highs in the mid-80s. And on Monday, hot with highs in the lower 90s. In New York City, sunny for today with highs in the upper 70s. And on Monday, sunny with highs in the mid-70s. In Washington, D.C., mostly sunny for today with highs in the lower 90s. And on Monday, sunny with highs in the mid-90s. In Columbus, a chance of showers then mostly sunny for today with highs in the upper 80s. And on Monday, sunny with highs in the lower 90s. In Cleveland, mostly sunny then a chance of thunderstorms for today with highs in the mid-80s. And on Monday, sunny with highs in the lower 90s. In Nashville, becoming sunny for today with highs in the mid-90s. And on Monday, mostly sunny with highs in the mid-90s. In Charlotte, decreasing clouds for today with highs in the lower 90s. And on Monday, sunny with highs in the lower 90s. In Virginia Beach, sunny for today with highs in the mid-80s. And on Monday, sunny with highs in the upper 80s. In Myrtle Beach, mostly sunny for today with highs in the upper 70s. And on Monday, mostly sunny with highs in the upper 70s. In Orlando, mostly sunny for today with highs in the lower 90s. And on Monday, sunny then a chance of thunderstorms with highs in the upper 80s. 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The current time is 4:39 a.m. Eastern Daylight Time. These are the regional weather observations at 4 a.m. In Charleston, under mostly cloudy skies. The temperature was 61 degrees, the dew point 61, and the relative humidity 100%. The wind was calm. Barometric pressure 30.07 inches and rising. Huntington reports mostly cloudy, and 65 degrees, at Logan, partly cloudy, and 64, at Pineville, fog and 60, at Beckley, partly cloudy, and 58 degrees, at Lewisburg, fog 52, at Parkersburg, cloudy, 63, at Sutton, fog 58, at Clarksburg, mostly cloudy, 59 degrees, at Buchanan, mostly cloudy, 61 degrees, at Elkins, partly cloudy, 56 degrees, in Morgantown, mostly cloudy, and 62, Martinsburg reports partly cloudy, and 60, and in Pittsburgh, fog 58. Here is the latest weather synopsis for the Middle Ohio Valley and Central Appalachians, issued at 11:49 p.m. Eastern Daylight Time. Drier and hotter the next few days. Aside from an isolated thunderstorm across northern and west Virginia and southeast Ohio,

quiet weather is expected early this morning. Drier and hotter weather is then expected today through Tuesday, with temperatures more typical of July or August than mid-May. The lowlands will see highs reach the mid-80s to lower 90s, while 70s and 80s are expected in the mountains. There is a chance for some locations to tie or break record high temperatures on Monday or Tuesday. Additional chances for rain are expected Wednesday onward as a front slowly moves through the region, which will return temperatures back towards normal beginning Thursday. 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During potentially dangerous weather situations, specially built receivers can be automatically activated to warn of an impending hazard. More information about NOAA Weather Radio can be found at weather.gov/rlx/nwr. The forecast for the greater Charleston area, issued at 2:41 a.m. Rest of tonight, mostly cloudy with a slight chance of showers and thunderstorms. Near steady temperature around 60. Light and variable winds. Chance of rain 20%. Sunday, mostly sunny. A slight chance of showers in the morning. Highs in the upper 80s. Light and variable winds. Chance of rain 20%. Sunday night, mostly clear. Lows in the mid-60s. Light and variable winds. Monday, sunny, hot with highs in the lower 90s. Light and variable winds, becoming southwest around 10 miles an hour in the afternoon. Monday night, partly cloudy. Lows in the upper 60s. Light and variable winds. The forecast for Raleigh, Fayette, and Nicholas counties, issued at 2:41 a.m. Rest of tonight, partly cloudy with a 20% chance of showers. Near steady temperature in the upper 50s. Light and variable winds. Sunday, sunny. Highs in the mid-80s. Light and variable winds. Sunday night, mostly clear. Lows in the lower 60s. Light and variable winds. Monday, sunny. Highs in the mid-80s. Light and variable winds. Monday night, partly cloudy. Lows in the mid-60s. Light and variable winds. The extended forecast for the WXJ84 listening area, Tuesday and Tuesday night, partly cloudy. A chance of showers. Highs around 90. Lows in the mid-60s. Chance of rain 50%. Wednesday and Wednesday night, showers and a chance of thunderstorms. Highs in the lower 80s. Lows in the mid-50s. Chance of rain 90%. Thursday and Thursday night, mostly cloudy with a chance of showers and thunderstorms. Highs in the lower 70s. Lows in the mid-50s. Chance of rain 50%. Friday through Saturday night, showers likely. Highs in the upper 70s. Lows around 60. Chance of rain 70%. The Charleston, West Virginia climate summary for yesterday, May 16, 2026. Yesterday's high temperature was 75 degrees and the low 47 degrees. 0.09 inches of precipitation fell yesterday, which brings the monthly total to 0.76 inches. This is 1.79 inches below normal. The total precipitation for the year now stands at 11.48 inches, which is 5.40 inches below normal. There were 4 heating degree days yesterday. This brings the monthly total to 140. The yearly total since July 1st is 4,191. There were no cooling degree days yesterday. This leaves the monthly total at 4. The yearly total since January 1st is 112. Sunrise today is at 6:13 a.m. and sunset is at 8:33 p.m. Here is the forecast for locations around our region. In Pittsburgh, partly sunny then a slight chance of thunderstorms for today with highs in the mid-80s. And on Monday, hot with highs in the lower 90s. In New York City, sunny for today with highs in the upper 70s. And on Monday, sunny with highs in the mid-70s. In Washington, D.C., mostly sunny for today with highs in the lower 90s. And on Monday, sunny with highs in the mid-90s. In Columbus, a chance of showers then mostly sunny for today with highs in the upper 80s. And on Monday, sunny with highs in the lower 90s. In Cleveland, mostly
sunny, then a chance of thunderstorms for today with highs in the mid-80s. And on Monday, sunny with highs in the lower 90s. In Nashville, becoming sunny for today with highs in the mid-90s. And on Monday, mostly sunny with highs in the mid-90s. In Charlotte, decreasing clouds for today with highs in the lower 90s. And on Monday, sunny with highs in the lower 90s. In Virginia Beach, sunny for today with highs in the mid-80s. And on Monday, sunny with highs in the upper 80s. In Myrtle Beach, mostly sunny for today with highs in the upper 70s. And on Monday, mostly sunny with highs in the upper 70s. In Orlando, mostly sunny for today with highs in the lower 90s. And on Monday, sunny then a chance of thunderstorms with highs in the upper 80s. Compared to historical records in the 1991 through 2020 climate normals, it was a record-setting warm April across the National Weather Service Charleston forecast area, with mean temperatures generally 4 to 8 degrees above normal. This translated into all six official climate locations having their warmest April on record. Both Elkins and Huntington broke their prior record by 1 to 2 degrees, while the other climate sites exceeded their prior records by less than a degree. Precipitation totals for the month of April varied across the forecast area, ranging from approximately 1 to 5 inches. In general, this resulted in widespread precipitation deficits, with some locations 1 to as much as 3 inches below normal. For instance, the Cooperative Observer Station just northwest of Jackson, Ohio received only 1.47 inches of precipitation, resulting in an April deficit of 2.60 inches. Even with these precipitation deficits across the area, no top tens were set at any of the official climate locations in terms of driest April on record. Little to no snow fell during the month of April across the forecast area, with below normal values observed area-wide, resulting in significant snowfall departures across the higher elevations of the mountains. 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Originating from the National Weather Service office in Charleston, West Virginia. The current time is 4:47 a.m. Eastern Daylight Time. These are the regional weather observations at 4 a.m. in Charleston, under mostly cloudy skies. The temperature was 61 degrees, the dew point 61, and the relative humidity 100%. The wind was calm. Barometric pressure 30.07 inches and rising. Huntington reports mostly cloudy and 65 degrees. At Logan, partly cloudy and 64. At Pineville, fog and 60. At Beckley, partly cloudy and 58 degrees. At Lewisburg, fog 52. At Parkersburg, cloudy, 63. At Sutton, fog 58. At Clarksburg, mostly cloudy, 59 degrees. At Buchanan, mostly cloudy, 61 degrees. At Elkins, partly cloudy, 56 degrees. In Morgantown, mostly cloudy, and 62. Martinsburg reports partly cloudy, and 60. And in Pittsburgh, fog 58. Here is the latest weather synopsis for the Middle Ohio Valley and Central Appalachians, issued at 11:49 p.m. Eastern Daylight Time. Drier and hotter the next few days. Aside from an isolated thunderstorm across northern and west Virginia and southeast Ohio, quiet weather is expected early this morning. Drier and hotter weather is then expected today through Tuesday, with temperatures more typical of July or August than mid-May. The lowlands will see highs reach the mid-80s to lower 90s, while 70s and 80s are expected in the mountains. There is a chance for some locations to tie or break record high temperatures on Monday or Tuesday. Additional chances for rain are expected Wednesday onward as a front slowly moves through the region, which will return temperatures back towards normal beginning Thursday. The forecast for the Greater Charleston area, issued at 2:41 a.m. Rest of tonight, mostly cloudy with a slight chance of showers and thunderstorms. Near steady temperature around 60. Light and variable winds. Chance of rain 20%. Sunday, mostly sunny. A slight chance of showers in the morning. Highs in the upper 80s. Light and variable winds. Chance of rain 20%. Sunday night, mostly clear. Lows in the mid-60s. Light and variable winds. Monday, sunny, hot with highs in the lower 90s. Light and variable winds, becoming southwest around 10 miles an hour in the afternoon.
Monday night, partly cloudy. Lows in the upper 60s. Light and variable winds. The forecast for Raleigh, Fayette, and Nicholas counties, issued at 2:41 a.m. Rest of tonight, partly cloudy with a 20% chance of showers. Near steady temperature in the upper 50s. Light and variable winds. Sunday, sunny. Highs in the mid-80s. Light and variable winds. Sunday night, mostly clear. Lows in the lower 60s. Light and variable winds. Monday, sunny. Highs in the mid-80s. Light and variable winds. Monday night, partly cloudy. Lows in the mid-60s. Light and variable winds. The extended forecast for the WXJ84 listening area, Tuesday and Tuesday night, partly cloudy. A chance of showers. Highs around 90. Lows in the mid-60s. Chance of rain 50%. Wednesday and Wednesday night, showers and a chance of thunderstorms. Highs in the lower 80s. Lows in the mid-50s. Chance of rain 90%. Thursday and Thursday night, mostly cloudy with a chance of showers and thunderstorms. Highs in the lower 70s. Lows in the mid-50s. Chance of rain 50%. Friday through Saturday night, showers likely. Highs in the upper 70s. Lows around 60. Chance of rain 70%. The Charleston, West Virginia climate summary for yesterday, May 16, 2026. Yesterday's high temperature was 75 degrees and the low 47 degrees. 0.09 inches of precipitation fell yesterday, which brings the monthly total to 0.76 inches. This is 1.79 inches below normal. The total precipitation for the year now stands at 11.48 inches, which is 5.40 inches below normal. There were 4 heating degree days yesterday. This brings the monthly total to 140. The yearly total since July 1st is 4,191. There were no cooling degree days yesterday. This leaves the monthly total at 4. The yearly total since January 1st is 112. Sunrise today is at 6:13 a.m. and sunset is at 8:33 p.m. Here is the forecast for locations around our region. In Pittsburgh, partly sunny then a slight chance of thunderstorms for today with highs in the mid-80s. And on Monday, hot with highs in the lower 90s. In New York City, sunny for today with highs in the upper 70s. And on Monday, sunny with highs in the mid-70s. In Washington, D.C., mostly sunny for today with highs in the lower 90s. And on Monday, sunny with highs in the mid-90s. In Columbus, a chance of showers then mostly sunny for today with highs in the upper 80s. And on Monday, sunny with highs in the lower 90s. In Cleveland, mostly sunny then a chance of thunderstorms for today with highs in the mid-80s. And on Monday, sunny with highs in the lower 90s. In Nashville, becoming sunny for today with highs in the mid-90s. And on Monday, mostly sunny with highs in the mid-90s. In Charlotte, decreasing clouds for today with highs in the lower 90s. And on Monday, sunny with highs in the lower 90s. In Virginia Beach, sunny for today with highs in the mid-80s. And on Monday, sunny with highs in the upper 80s. In Myrtle Beach, mostly sunny for today with highs in the upper 70s. And on Monday, mostly sunny with highs in the upper 70s. In Orlando, mostly sunny for today with highs in the lower 90s. And on Monday, sunny then a chance of thunderstorms with highs in the upper 80s. 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The current time is 4:54 a.m. Eastern Daylight Time. These are the regional weather observations at 4 a.m. In Charleston, under mostly cloudy skies, the temperature was 61 degrees, the dew point 61, and the relative humidity 100%. The wind was calm. Barometric pressure 30.07 inches and rising. Huntington reports mostly cloudy, and 65 degrees, at Logan, partly cloudy, and 64, at Pineville, fog and 60, at Beckley, partly cloudy, and 58 degrees, at Lewisburg, fog 52, at Parkersburg, cloudy, 63, at Sutton, fog
58, at Clarksburg, mostly cloudy, 59 degrees, at Buchanan, mostly cloudy, 61 degrees, at Elkins, partly cloudy, 56 degrees, in Morgantown, mostly cloudy, and 62, Martinsburg reports partly cloudy, and 60, and in Pittsburgh, fog 58. Here is the latest weather synopsis for the Middle Ohio Valley and Central Appalachians, issued at 11:49 p.m. Eastern Daylight Time. Drier and hotter the next few days. Aside from an isolated thunderstorm across northern and west Virginia and southeast Ohio, quiet weather is expected early this morning. Drier and hotter weather is then expected today through Tuesday, with temperatures more typical of July or August than mid-May. The lowlands will see highs reach the mid-80s to lower 90s, while 70s and 80s are expected in the mountains. There is a chance for some locations to tie or break record high temperatures on Monday or Tuesday. Additional chances for rain are expected Wednesday onward as a front slowly moves through the region, which will return temperatures back towards normal beginning Thursday. The forecast for the Greater Charleston area, issued at 2:41 a.m. Rest of tonight, mostly cloudy with a slight chance of showers and thunderstorms. Near steady temperature around 60. Light and variable winds. Chance of rain 20%. Sunday, mostly sunny. A slight chance of showers in the morning. Highs in the upper 80s. Light and variable winds. Chance of rain 20%. Sunday night, mostly clear. Lows in the mid-60s. Light and variable winds. Monday, sunny, hot with highs in the lower 90s. Light and variable winds, becoming southwest around 10 miles an hour in the afternoon. Monday night, partly cloudy. Lows in the upper 60s. Light and variable winds. The forecast for Raleigh, Fayette, and Nicholas counties, issued at 2:41 a.m. Rest of tonight, partly cloudy with a 20% chance of showers. Near steady temperature in the upper 50s. Light and variable winds. Sunday, sunny. Highs in the mid-80s. Light and variable winds. Sunday night, mostly clear. Lows in the lower 60s. Light and variable winds. Monday, sunny. Highs in the mid-80s. Light and variable winds. Monday night, partly cloudy. Lows in the mid-60s. Light and variable winds. The extended forecast for the WXJ 84 listening area, Tuesday and Tuesday night, partly cloudy. A chance of showers. Highs around 90. Lows in the mid-60s. Chance of rain 50%. Wednesday and Wednesday night, showers and a chance of thunderstorms. Highs in the lower 80s. Lows in the mid-50s. Chance of rain 90%. Thursday and Thursday night, mostly cloudy with a chance of showers and thunderstorms. Highs in the lower 70s. Lows in the mid-50s. Chance of rain 50%. Friday through Saturday night, showers likely. Highs in the upper 70s. Lows around 60. Chance of rain 70%. The Charleston, West Virginia climate summary for yesterday, May 16, 2026. Yesterday's high temperature was 75 degrees and the low 47 degrees. 0.09 inches of precipitation fell yesterday, which brings the monthly total to 0.76 inches. This is 1.79 inches below normal. The total precipitation for the year now stands at 11.48 inches, which is 5.40 inches below normal. There were 4 heating degree days yesterday. This brings the monthly total to 140. The yearly total since July 1st is 4,191. There were no cooling degree days yesterday. This leaves the monthly total at 4. The yearly total since January 1st is 112. Sunrise today is at 6:13 a.m. and sunset is at 8:33 p.m. Here is the forecast for locations around our region. In Pittsburgh, partly sunny then a slight chance of thunderstorms for today with highs in the mid-80s. And on Monday, hot with highs in the lower 90s. In New York City, sunny for today with highs in the upper 70s. And on Monday, sunny with highs in the mid-70s. In Washington, D.C., mostly sunny for today with highs in the lower 90s. And on Monday, sunny with highs in the mid-90s.
In Columbus, a chance of showers then mostly sunny for today with highs in the upper 80s. And on Monday, sunny with highs in the lower 90s. In Cleveland, mostly sunny then a chance of thunderstorms for today with highs in the mid 80s. And on Monday, sunny with highs in the lower 90s. In Nashville, becoming sunny for today with highs in the mid 90s. And on Monday, mostly sunny with highs in the mid 90s. In Charlotte, decreasing clouds for today with highs in the lower 90s. And on Monday, sunny with highs in the lower 90s. In Virginia Beach, sunny for today with highs in the mid 80s. And on Monday, sunny with highs in the upper 80s. In Myrtle Beach, mostly sunny for today with highs in the upper 70s. And on Monday, mostly sunny with highs in the upper 70s. In Orlando, mostly sunny for today with highs in the lower 90s. And on Monday, sunny then a chance of thunderstorms with highs in the upper 80s. Compared to historical records in the 1991 through 2020 climate normals, it was a record-setting warm April across the National Weather Service Charleston forecast area, with mean temperatures generally 4 to 8 degrees above normal. This translated into all six official climate locations having their warmest April on record. Both Elkins and Huntington broke their prior record by 1 to 2 degrees, while the other climate sites exceeded their prior records by less than a degree. Precipitation totals for the month of April varied across the forecast area, ranging from approximately 1 to 5 inches. In general, this resulted in widespread precipitation deficits, with some locations 1 to as much as 3 inches below normal. For instance, the Cooperative Observer Station just northwest of Jackson, Ohio received only 1.47 inches of precipitation, resulting in an April deficit of 2.60 inches. Even with these precipitation deficits across the area, no top tens were set at any of the official climate locations in terms of driest April on record. Little to no snow fell during the month of April across the forecast area, with below normal values observed area-wide, resulting in significant snowfall departures across the higher elevations of the mountains. 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Originating from the National Weather Service Office in Charleston, West Virginia. The current time is 5:03 a.m. Eastern Daylight Time. These are the regional weather observations at 4 a.m. in Charleston, under mostly cloudy skies. The temperature was 61 degrees, the dew point 61, and the relative humidity 100%. The wind was calm. Barometric pressure 30.07 inches and rising. Huntington reports mostly cloudy, and 65 degrees, at Logan, partly cloudy, and 64, at Pineville, fog and 60, at Beckley, partly cloudy, and 58 degrees, at Lewisburg, fog 52, at Parkersburg, cloudy, 63, at Sutton, fog 58, at Clarksburg, mostly cloudy, 59 degrees, at Buckhannon, mostly cloudy, 61 degrees, at Elkins, partly cloudy, 56 degrees, in Morgantown, mostly cloudy, and 62, Martinsburg reports partly cloudy, and 60, and in Pittsburgh, fog 58. Here is the latest weather synopsis for the Middle Ohio Valley and Central Appalachians, issued at 11:49 p.m. Eastern Daylight Time. Drier and hotter the next few days. Aside from an isolated thunderstorm across northern and west Virginia and southeast Ohio, quiet weather is expected early this morning. Drier and hotter weather is then expected today through Tuesday, with temperatures more typical of July or August than mid-May. The lowlands will see highs reach the mid-80s to lower 90s, while 70s and 80s are expected in the mountains. There is a chance for some locations to tie or break record high temperatures on Monday or Tuesday. Additional chances for rain are expected Wednesday onward as a front slowly moves through the region, which will return temperatures back towards normal beginning Thursday. The forecast for the Greater Charleston area, issued at 2:41 a.m. West of tonight, mostly cloudy with a slight chance of showers and thunderstorms. Near steady temperature around 60. Light and variable winds. Chance of rain 20%. Sunday, mostly sunny. A slight chance of showers in the morning. Highs in the upper 80s. Light and variable winds. Chance of rain 20%. Sunday night, mostly clear. Lows in the mid-60s.
light and variable winds. Monday, sunny, hot with highs in the lower 90s. Light and variable winds, becoming southwest around 10 miles an hour in the afternoon. Monday night, partly cloudy. Lows in the upper 60s. Light and variable winds. The forecast for Raleigh, Fayette, and Nicholas counties, issued at 2:41 a.m. Rest of tonight, partly cloudy with a 20% chance of showers. Near steady temperature in the upper 50s. Light and variable winds. Sunday, sunny. Highs in the mid-80s. Light and variable winds. Sunday night, mostly clear. Lows in the lower 60s. Light and variable winds. Monday, sunny. Highs in the mid-80s. Light and variable winds. Monday night, partly cloudy. Lows in the mid-60s. Light and variable winds. The extended forecast for the WXJ84 listening area, Tuesday and Tuesday night, partly cloudy. A chance of showers. Highs around 90. Lows in the mid-60s. Chance of rain 50%. Wednesday and Wednesday night, showers and a chance of thunderstorms. Highs in the lower 80s. Lows in the mid-50s. Chance of rain 90%. Thursday and Thursday night, mostly cloudy with a chance of showers and thunderstorms. Highs in the lower 70s. Lows in the mid-50s. Chance of rain 50%. Friday through Saturday night, showers likely. Highs in the upper 70s. Lows around 60. Chance of rain 70%. The Charleston, West Virginia climate summary for yesterday, May 16, 2026. Yesterday's high temperature was 75 degrees and the low 47 degrees. 0.09 inches of precipitation fell yesterday, which brings the monthly total to 0.76 inches. This is 1.79 inches below normal. The total precipitation for the year now stands at 11.48 inches, which is 5.40 inches below normal. There were 4 heating degree days yesterday. This brings the monthly total to 140. The yearly total since July 1st is 4,191. There were no cooling degree days yesterday. This leaves the monthly total at 4. The yearly total since January 1st is 112. Sunrise today is at 6:13 a.m. and sunset is at 8:33 p.m. Here is the forecast for locations around our region. In Pittsburgh, partly sunny then a slight chance of thunderstorms for today with highs in the mid-80s. And on Monday, hot with highs in the lower 90s. In New York City, sunny for today with highs in the upper 70s. And on Monday, sunny with highs in the mid-70s. In Washington, D.C., mostly sunny for today with highs in the lower 90s. And on Monday, sunny with highs in the mid-90s. In Columbus, a chance of showers then mostly sunny for today with highs in the upper 80s. And on Monday, sunny with highs in the lower 90s. In Cleveland, mostly sunny then a chance of thunderstorms for today with highs in the mid-80s. And on Monday, sunny with highs in the lower 90s. In Nashville, becoming sunny for today with highs in the mid-90s. And on Monday, mostly sunny with highs in the mid-90s. In Charlotte, decreasing clouds for today with highs in the lower 90s. And on Monday, sunny with highs in the lower 90s. In Virginia Beach, sunny for today with highs in the mid-80s. And on Monday, sunny with highs in the upper 80s. In Myrtle Beach, mostly sunny for today with highs in the upper 70s. And on Monday, mostly sunny with highs in the upper 70s. In Orlando, mostly sunny for today with highs in the lower 90s. And on Monday, sunny then a chance of thunderstorms with highs in the upper 80s. 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The current time is 5:09 a.m. Eastern Daylight Time. These are the regional weather observations at 4 a.m. In Charleston, under mostly cloudy skies. The temperature was 61 degrees, the dew point 61, and the relative humidity 100%. The wind was calm. Barometric pressure 30.07 inches and rising. Huntington reports mostly cloudy,
and 65 degrees, at Logan, partly cloudy, and 64, at Pineville, fog and 60, at Beckley, partly cloudy, and 58 degrees, at Lewisburg, fog 52, at Parkersburg, cloudy, 63, at Sutton, fog 58, at Clarksburg, mostly cloudy, 59 degrees, at Buchanan, mostly cloudy, 61 degrees, at Elkins, partly cloudy, 56 degrees, in Morgantown, mostly cloudy, and 62, Martinsburg reports partly cloudy, and 60, and in Pittsburgh, fog 58. These are the regional weather observations at 5 a.m. In Charleston, fog was reported. The temperature was 61 degrees, the dew point 61, and the relative humidity 100%. The wind was calm. Barometric pressure 30.08 inches and rising. Huntington reports partly cloudy, and 65 degrees, at Logan, partly cloudy, and 63, at Pineville, fog and 60, at Beckley, partly cloudy, and 57 degrees, at Lewisburg, fog 52, at Parkersburg, cloudy, 63, at Sutton, fog 60, at Clarksburg, mostly cloudy, 59 degrees, at Buchanan, fog 61 degrees, at Elkins, mostly cloudy, 56 degrees, in Morgantown, mostly cloudy, and 59, Martinsburg reports partly cloudy, and 58, and in Pittsburgh, fog 56. Here is the latest weather synopsis for the Middle Ohio Valley and Central Appalachians, issued at 11:49 p.m. Eastern Daylight Time. Drier and hotter the next few days. Aside from an isolated thunderstorm across northern and west Virginia and southeast Ohio, quiet weather is expected early this morning. Drier and hotter weather is then expected today through Tuesday, with temperatures more typical of July or August than mid-May. The lowlands will see highs reach the mid-80s to lower 90s, while 70s and 80s are expected in the mountains. There is a chance for some locations to tie or break record high temperatures on Monday or Tuesday. Additional chances for rain are expected Wednesday onward as a front slowly moves through the region, which will return temperatures back towards normal beginning Thursday. The forecast for the Greater Charleston area, issued at 2:41 a.m. Rest of tonight, mostly cloudy with a slight chance of showers and thunderstorms. Near steady temperature around 60. Light and variable winds. Chance of rain 20%. Sunday, mostly sunny. A slight chance of showers in the morning. Highs in the upper 80s. Light and variable winds. Chance of rain 20%. Sunday night, mostly clear. Lows in the mid-60s. Light and variable winds. Monday, sunny, hot with highs in the lower 90s. Light and variable winds, becoming southwest around 10 miles an hour in the afternoon. Monday night, partly cloudy. Lows in the upper 60s. Light and variable winds. The forecast for Raleigh, Fayette, and Nicholas counties, issued at 2:41 a.m. Rest of tonight, partly cloudy with a 20% chance of showers. Near steady temperature in the upper 50s. Light and variable winds. Sunday, sunny. Highs in the mid-80s. Light and variable winds. Sunday night, mostly clear. Lows in the lower 60s. Light and variable winds. Monday, sunny. Highs in the mid-80s. Light and variable winds. Monday night, partly cloudy. Lows in the mid-60s. Light and variable winds. The extended forecast for the WXJ84 listening area, Tuesday and Tuesday night, partly cloudy. A chance of showers. Highs around 90. Lows in the mid-60s. Chance of rain 50%. Wednesday and Wednesday night, showers and a chance of thunderstorms. Highs in the lower 80s. Lows in the mid-50s. Chance of rain 90%. Thursday and Thursday night, mostly cloudy with a chance of showers and thunderstorms. Highs in the lower 70s. Lows in the mid-50s. Chance of rain 50%. Friday through Saturday night, showers likely. Highs in the upper 70s. Lows around 60. Chance of rain 70%. The Charleston, West Virginia climate summary for yesterday, May 16, 2026. Yesterday's high temperature was 75 degrees and the low 47 degrees.
0.09 inches of precipitation fell yesterday, which brings the monthly total to 0.76 inches. This is 1.79 inches below normal. The total precipitation for the year now stands at 11.48 inches, which is 5.40 inches below normal. There were 4 heating degree days yesterday. This brings the monthly total to 140. The yearly total since July 1st is 4,191. There were no cooling degree days yesterday. This leaves the monthly total at 4. The yearly total since January 1st is 112. Sunrise today is at 6:13 a.m. and sunset is at 8:33 p.m. Here is the forecast for locations around our region. In Pittsburgh, partly sunny, then a slight chance of thunderstorms for today with highs in the mid-80s. And on Monday, hot with highs in the lower 90s. In New York City, sunny for today with highs in the upper 70s. And on Monday, sunny with highs in the mid-70s. In Washington, D.C., mostly sunny for today with highs in the lower 90s. And on Monday, sunny with highs in the mid-90s. In Columbus, a chance of showers, then mostly sunny for today with highs in the upper 80s. And on Monday, sunny with highs in the lower 90s. In Cleveland, mostly sunny, then a chance of thunderstorms for today with highs in the mid-80s. And on Monday, sunny with highs in the lower 90s. In Nashville, becoming sunny for today with highs in the mid-90s. And on Monday, mostly sunny with highs in the mid-90s. In Charlotte, decreasing clouds for today with highs in the lower 90s. And on Monday, sunny with highs in the lower 90s. In Virginia Beach, sunny for today with highs in the mid-80s. And on Monday, sunny with highs in the upper 80s. In Myrtle Beach, mostly sunny for today with highs in the upper 70s. And on Monday, mostly sunny with highs in the upper 70s. In Orlando, mostly sunny for today with highs in the lower 90s. And on Monday, sunny, then a chance of thunderstorms with highs in the upper 80s. Compared to historical records in the 1991 through 2020 climate normals, it was a record-setting warm April across the National Weather Service Charleston forecast area, with mean temperatures generally 4 to 8 degrees above normal. This translated into all 6 official climate locations having their warmest April on record. Both Elkins and Huntington broke their prior record by 1 to 2 degrees, while the other climate sites exceeded their prior records by less than a degree. Precipitation totals for the month of April varied across the forecast area, ranging from approximately 1 to 5 inches. In general, this resulted in widespread precipitation deficits, with some locations 1 to as much as 3 inches below normal. For instance, the Cooperative Observer Station just northwest of Jackson, Ohio received only 1.47 inches of precipitation, resulting in an April deficit of 2.60 inches. Even with these precipitation deficits across the area, no top tens were set at any of the official climate locations in terms of driest April on record. Little to no snow fell during the month of April across the forecast area, with below normal values observed area-wide, resulting in significant snowfall departures across the higher elevations of the mountains. 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Originating from the National Weather Service Office in Charleston, West Virginia. The current time is 5:19 a.m. Eastern Daylight Time. These are the regional weather observations at 5 a.m. In Charleston, fog was reported. The temperature was 61 degrees, the dew point 61, and the relative humidity 100%. The wind was calm. Barometric pressure 30.08 inches and rising. Huntington reports partly cloudy and 65 degrees. At Logan, partly cloudy and 63. At Pineville, fog and 60. At Beckley, partly cloudy and 57 degrees. At Lewisburg, fog 52. At Parkersburg, cloudy, 63. At Sutton, fog 60. At Clarksburg, mostly cloudy, 59 degrees. At Buchanan, fog 61 degrees. At Elkins, mostly cloudy, 56 degrees. In Morgantown, mostly cloudy, and 59. Martinsburg reports partly cloudy, and 58. And in Pittsburgh, fog 56. Here is the latest weather synopsis for the Middle Ohio Valley and Central Appalachians, issued at 11:49 p.m. Eastern Daylight Time. Drier and hotter the next few days.
Aside from an isolated thunderstorm across northern and west Virginia and southeast Ohio, quiet weather is expected early this morning. Drier and hotter weather is then expected today through Tuesday, with temperatures more typical of July or August than mid-May. The lowlands will see highs reach the mid-80s to lower 90s, while 70s and 80s are expected in the mountains. There is a chance for some locations to tie or break record high temperatures on Monday or Tuesday. Additional chances for rain are expected Wednesday onward as a front slowly moves through the region, which will return temperatures back towards normal beginning Thursday. The forecast for the Greater Charleston area, issued at 5:15 a.m. Today, mostly sunny. A slight chance of showers this morning. Highs in the upper 80s. Light and variable winds. Chance of rain 20%. Tonight, mostly clear. Lows in the mid-60s. Light and variable winds. Monday, sunny, hot with highs in the lower 90s. Light and variable winds, becoming southwest around 10 miles an hour in the afternoon. Monday night, partly cloudy. Lows in the upper 60s. Light and variable winds. The forecast for Raleigh, Fayette, and Nicholas counties, issued at 5:15 a.m. Today, sunny. Highs in the mid-80s. Light and variable winds. Tonight, mostly clear. Lows in the lower 60s. Light and variable winds. Monday, sunny. Highs in the mid-80s. Light and variable winds. Monday night, partly cloudy. Lows in the mid-60s. Light and variable winds. The extended forecast for the WXJ 84 listening area, Tuesday and Tuesday night, partly cloudy. A chance of showers. Highs around 90. Lows in the mid-60s. Chance of rain 50%. Wednesday and Wednesday night, showers and a chance of thunderstorms. Highs in the lower 80s. Lows in the mid-50s. Chance of rain 90%. Thursday and Thursday night, mostly cloudy with a chance of showers and thunderstorms. Highs in the lower 70s. Lows in the mid-50s. Chance of rain 50%. Friday through Saturday night, showers likely. Highs in the upper 70s. Lows around 60. Chance of rain 70%. The Charleston, West Virginia climate summary for yesterday, May 16, 2026. Yesterday's high temperature was 75 degrees and the low 47 degrees. 0.09 inches of precipitation fell yesterday, which brings the monthly total to 0.76 inches. This is 1.79 inches below normal. The total precipitation for the year now stands at 11.48 inches, which is 5.40 inches below normal. There were 4 heating degree days yesterday. This brings the monthly total to 140. The yearly total since July 1st is 4,191. There were no cooling degree days yesterday. This leaves the monthly total at 4. The yearly total since January 1st is 112. Sunrise today is at 6:13 a.m. and sunset is at 8:33 p.m. Here is the forecast for locations around our region. In Pittsburgh, partly sunny then a slight chance of thunderstorms for today with highs in the mid-80s. And on Monday, hot with highs in the lower 90s. In New York City, sunny for today with highs in the upper 70s. And on Monday, sunny with highs in the mid-70s. In Washington, D.C., mostly sunny for today with highs in the lower 90s. And on Monday, sunny with highs in the mid-90s. In Columbus, a chance of showers then mostly sunny for today with highs in the upper 80s. And on Monday, sunny with highs in the lower 90s. In Cleveland, mostly sunny then a chance of thunderstorms for today with highs in the mid-80s. And on Monday, sunny with highs in the lower 90s. In Nashville, becoming sunny for today with highs in the mid-90s. And on Monday, mostly sunny with highs in the mid-90s. In Charlotte, decreasing clouds for today with highs in the lower 90s. And on Monday, sunny with highs in the lower 90s. In Virginia Beach, sunny for today with highs in the mid-80s. And on Monday, sunny with highs in the upper 80s. In Myrtle Beach, mostly sunny for today with highs in the upper 70s. And on Monday, mostly sunny with highs in the upper 70s. In Orlando, mostly sunny for today with highs in the lower 90s. And on Monday,
Sunny then a chance of thunderstorms with highs in the upper 80s. 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The current time is 5:25 a.m. Eastern Daylight Time. These are the regional weather observations at 5 a.m. In Charleston, fog was reported. The temperature was 61 degrees, the dew point 61, and the relative humidity 100%. The wind was calm. Barometric pressure 30.08 inches and rising. Huntington reports partly cloudy, and 65 degrees. At Logan, partly cloudy, and 63. At Pineville, fog and 60. At Beckley, partly cloudy, and 57 degrees. At Lewisburg, fog 52. At Parkersburg, cloudy, 63. At Sutton, fog 60. At Clarksburg, mostly cloudy, 59 degrees. At Buchanan, fog 61 degrees. At Elkins, mostly cloudy, 56 degrees. In Morgantown, mostly cloudy, and 59. Martinsburg reports partly cloudy, and 58. And in Pittsburgh, fog 56. Here is the latest weather synopsis for the Middle Ohio Valley and Central Appalachians, issued at 11:49 p.m. Eastern Daylight Time. Drier and hotter the next few days. Aside from an isolated thunderstorm across northern and west Virginia and southeast Ohio, quiet weather is expected early this morning. Drier and hotter weather is then expected today through Tuesday, with temperatures more typical of July or August than mid-May. The lowlands will see highs reach the mid-80s to lower 90s, while 70s and 80s are expected in the mountains. There is a chance for some locations to tie or break record high temperatures on Monday or Tuesday. Additional chances for rain are expected Wednesday onward as a front slowly moves through the region, which will return temperatures back towards normal beginning Thursday. The forecast for the Greater Charleston area, issued at 5:15 a.m. Today, mostly sunny. A slight chance of showers this morning. Highs in the upper 80s. Light and variable winds. Chance of rain 20%. Tonight, mostly clear. Lows in the mid-60s. Light and variable winds. Monday, sunny, hot with highs in the lower 90s. Light and variable winds, becoming southwest around 10 miles an hour in the afternoon. Monday night, partly cloudy. Lows in the upper 60s. Light and variable winds. The forecast for Raleigh, Fayette, and Nicholas counties, issued at 5:15 a.m. Today, sunny. Highs in the mid-80s. Light and variable winds. Tonight, mostly clear. Lows in the lower 60s. Light and variable winds. Monday, sunny. Highs in the mid-80s. Light and variable winds. Monday night, partly cloudy. Lows in the mid-60s. Light and variable winds. The extended forecast for the WXJ84 listening area, Tuesday and Tuesday night, partly cloudy. A chance of showers. Highs around 90. Lows in the mid-60s. Chance of rain 50%. Wednesday and Wednesday night, showers and a chance of thunderstorms. Highs in the lower 80s. Lows in the mid-50s. Chance of rain 90%. Thursday and Thursday night, mostly cloudy with a chance of showers and thunderstorms. Highs in the lower 70s. Lows in the mid-50s. Chance of rain 50%. Friday through Saturday night, showers likely. Highs in the upper 70s. Lows around 60. Chance of rain 70%. The Charleston, West Virginia climate summary for yesterday, May 16, 2026. Yesterday's high temperature was 75 degrees and the low 47 degrees. 0.09 inches of precipitation fell yesterday, which brings the monthly total to 0.76 inches. This is 1.79 inches below normal. The total precipitation for the year now stands at 11.48 inches, which is 5.40 inches below normal. There were 4 heating degree days yesterday. This brings the monthly total to 140. The yearly total since July 1st is 4,191. There were no cooling degree days yesterday. This leaves the monthly total at 4. The yearly total since January 1st is 112.
Sunrise today is at 6:13 a.m. and sunset is at 8:33 p.m. Here is the forecast for locations around our region. In Pittsburgh, partly sunny, then a slight chance of thunderstorms for today with highs in the mid-80s. And on Monday, hot with highs in the lower 90s. In New York City, sunny for today with highs in the upper 70s. And on Monday, sunny with highs in the mid-70s. In Washington, D.C., mostly sunny for today with highs in the lower 90s. And on Monday, sunny with highs in the mid-90s. In Columbus, a chance of showers, then mostly sunny for today with highs in the upper 80s. And on Monday, sunny with highs in the lower 90s. In Cleveland, mostly sunny, then a chance of thunderstorms for today with highs in the mid-80s. And on Monday, sunny with highs in the lower 90s. In Nashville, becoming sunny for today with highs in the mid-90s. And on Monday, mostly sunny with highs in the mid-90s. In Charlotte, decreasing clouds for today with highs in the lower 90s. And on Monday, sunny with highs in the lower 90s. In Virginia Beach, sunny for today with highs in the mid-80s. And on Monday, sunny with highs in the upper 80s. In Myrtle Beach, mostly sunny for today with highs in the upper 70s. And on Monday, mostly sunny with highs in the upper 70s. In Orlando, mostly sunny for today with highs in the lower 90s. And on Monday, sunny, then a chance of thunderstorms with highs in the upper 80s. Compared to historical records in the 1991 through 2020 climate normals, it was a record-setting warm April across the National Weather Service Charleston forecast area, with mean temperatures generally 4 to 8 degrees above normal. This translated into all six official climate locations having their warmest April on record. Both Elkins and Huntington broke their prior record by 1 to 2 degrees, while the other climate sites exceeded their prior records by less than a degree. Precipitation totals for the month of April varied across the forecast area, ranging from approximately 1 to 5 inches. In general, this resulted in widespread precipitation deficits, with some locations 1 to as much as 3 inches below normal. For instance, the Cooperative Observer Station just northwest of Jackson, Ohio received only 1.47 inches of precipitation, resulting in an April deficit of 2.60 inches. Even with these precipitation deficits across the area, no top tens were set at any of the official climate locations in terms of driest April on record. Little to no snow fell during the month of April across the forecast area, with below normal values observed area-wide, resulting in significant snowfall departures across the higher elevations of the mountains. 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Originating from the National Weather Service Office in Charleston, West Virginia. The current time is 5:33 a.m. Eastern Daylight Time. These are the regional weather observations at 5 a.m. In Charleston, fog was reported. The temperature was 61 degrees, the dew point 61, and the relative humidity 100%. The wind was calm. Barometric pressure 30.08 inches and rising. Huntington reports partly cloudy and 65 degrees. At Logan, partly cloudy and 63. At Pineville, fog and 60. At Beckley, partly cloudy and 57 degrees. At Lewisburg, fog 52. At Parkersburg, cloudy, 63. At Sutton, fog 60. At Clarksburg, mostly cloudy, 59 degrees. At Buckhannon, fog 61 degrees. At Elkins, mostly cloudy, 56 degrees. In Morgantown, mostly cloudy, and 59. Martinsburg reports partly cloudy, and 58. And in Pittsburgh, fog 56. The latest river levels at 5 a.m. for the Kanawha River at Southside Bridge in Charleston, 7.2 feet. The Elk River at Queen Shoals, 4.9 feet. 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Here is the latest weather synopsis for the Middle Ohio Valley and Central Appalachians, issued at 11:49 p.m. Eastern Daylight Time. Drier and hotter the next few days. Aside from an isolated thunderstorm across northern and west Virginia and southeast Ohio, quiet weather is expected early this morning. Drier and hotter weather is then expected today through Tuesday, with temperatures more typical of July or August than mid-May.
The lowlands will see highs reach the mid-80s to lower 90s, while 70s and 80s are expected in the mountains. There is a chance for some locations to tie or break record high temperatures on Monday or Tuesday. Additional chances for rain are expected Wednesday onward as a front slowly moves through the region, which will return temperatures back towards normal beginning Thursday. The forecast for the greater

light and variable winds. The forecast for Raleigh, Fayette, and Nicholas counties issued at 5:15 a.m. Today, sunny. Highs in the mid-80s. Light and variable winds. Tonight, mostly clear. Lows in the lower 60s. Light and variable winds. Monday, sunny. Highs in the mid-80s. Light and variable winds. Monday night, partly cloudy. Lows in the mid-60s. Light and variable winds. The extended forecast for the WXJ84 listening area, Tuesday and Tuesday night, partly cloudy. A chance of showers. Highs around 90. Lows in the mid-60s. Chance of rain 50%. Wednesday and Wednesday night, showers and a chance of thunderstorms. Highs in the lower 80s. Lows in the mid-50s. Chance of rain 90%. Thursday and Thursday night, mostly cloudy with a chance of showers and thunderstorms. Highs in the lower 70s. Lows in the mid-50s. Chance of rain 50%. Friday through Saturday night, showers likely. Highs in the upper 70s. Lows around 60. Chance of rain 70%. The Charleston, West Virginia climate summary for yesterday, May 16, 2026. Yesterday's high temperature was 75 degrees and the low 47 degrees. 0.09 inches of precipitation fell yesterday, which brings the monthly total to 0.76 inches. This is 1.79 inches below normal. The total precipitation for the year now stands at 11.48 inches, which is 5.40 inches below normal. There were 4 heating degree days yesterday. This brings the monthly total to 140. The yearly total since July 1st is 4,191. There were no cooling degree days yesterday. This leaves the monthly total at 4. The yearly total since January 1st is 112. Sunrise today is at 6:13 a.m. and sunset is at 8:33 p.m. Here is the forecast for locations around our region. In Pittsburgh, partly sunny then a slight chance of thunderstorms for today with highs in the mid-80s. And on Monday, hot with highs in the lower 90s. In New York City, sunny for today with highs in the upper 70s. And on Monday, sunny with highs in the mid-70s. In Washington, D.C., mostly sunny for today with highs in the lower 90s. And on Monday, sunny with highs in the mid-90s. In Columbus, a chance of showers then mostly sunny for today with highs in the upper 80s. And on Monday, sunny with highs in the lower 90s. In Cleveland, mostly sunny then a chance of thunderstorms for today with highs in the mid-80s. And on Monday, sunny with highs in the lower 90s. In Nashville, becoming sunny for today with highs in the mid-90s. And on Monday, mostly sunny with highs in the mid-90s. In Charlotte, decreasing clouds for today with highs in the lower 90s. And on Monday, sunny with highs in the lower 90s. In Virginia Beach, sunny for today with highs in the mid-80s. And on Monday, sunny with highs in the upper 80s. In Myrtle Beach, mostly sunny for today with highs in the upper 70s. And on Monday, mostly sunny with highs in the upper 70s. In Orlando, mostly sunny for today with highs in the lower 90s. And on Monday, sunny then a chance of thunderstorms with highs in the upper 80s. 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The current time is 5:40 a.m. Eastern Daylight Time. These are the regional weather observations at 5 a.m. In Charleston, fog was reported. The temperature was 61 degrees, the dew point 61, and the relative humidity 100%. The wind was calm. Barometric pressure 30.08 inches and rising. Huntington reports partly cloudy, and 65 degrees. At Logan, partly cloudy, and 63. At Pineville, fog and 60. At Beckley, partly cloudy, and 57 degrees. At Lewisburg, fog 52. At Parkersburg, cloudy, 63. At Sutton, fog 60. At Clarksburg, mostly cloudy, 59 degrees. At Buchanan, fog 61 degrees. At Elkins, mostly cloudy, 56 degrees. In Morgantown, mostly cloudy, and 59. Martinsburg reports partly cloudy.

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The latest river levels at 5 a.m. for the Conough River at Southside Bridge in Charleston, 7.2 feet, the Elk River at Queen Shoals, 4.9 feet, at Big Coal River at Ashford, 2.0 feet, for the Little Coal River at Danville, 1.8 feet, and the Coal River at Tornado, 9.7 feet. Here is the latest weather synopsis for the Middle Ohio Valley and Central Appalachians, issued at 11:49 p.m. Eastern Daylight Time. Drier and hotter the next few days. Aside from an isolated thunderstorm across northern and west Virginia and southeast Ohio, quiet weather is expected early this morning. Drier and hotter weather is then expected today through Tuesday, with temperatures more typical of July or August than mid-May. The lowlands will see highs reach the mid-80s to lower 90s, while 70s and 80s are expected in the mountains. There is a chance for some locations to tie or break record high temperatures on Monday or Tuesday. Additional chances for rain are expected Wednesday onward as a front slowly moves through the region, which will return temperatures back towards normal beginning Thursday. The forecast for the Greater Charleston area, issued at 5:15 a.m. Today, mostly sunny. A slight chance of showers this morning. Highs in the upper 80s. Light and variable winds. Chance of rain 20%. Tonight, mostly clear. Lows in the mid-60s. Light and variable winds. Monday, sunny, hot with highs in the lower 90s. Light and variable winds, becoming southwest around 10 miles an hour in the afternoon. Monday night, partly cloudy. Lows in the upper 60s. Light and variable winds. The forecast for Raleigh, Fayette, and Nicholas counties, issued at 5:15 a.m. Today, sunny. Highs in the mid-80s. Light and variable winds. Tonight, mostly clear. Lows in the lower 60s. Light and variable winds. Monday, sunny. Highs in the mid-80s. Light and variable winds. Monday night, partly cloudy. Lows in the mid-60s. Light and variable winds. The extended forecast for the WXJ84 listening area, Tuesday and Tuesday night, partly cloudy. A chance of showers. Highs around 90. Lows in the mid-60s. Chance of rain 50%. Wednesday and Wednesday night, showers and a chance of thunderstorms. Highs in the lower 80s. Lows in the mid-50s. Chance of rain 90%. Thursday and Thursday night, mostly cloudy with a chance of showers and thunderstorms. Highs in the lower 70s. Lows in the mid-50s. Chance of rain 50%. Friday through Saturday night, showers likely. Highs in the upper 70s. Lows around 60. Chance of rain 70%. The Charleston, West Virginia climate summary for yesterday, May 16, 2026. Yesterday's high temperature was 75 degrees and the low 47 degrees. 0.09 inches of precipitation fell yesterday, which brings the monthly total to 0.76 inches. This is 1.79 inches below normal. The total precipitation for the year now stands at 11.48 inches, which is 5.40 inches below normal. There were 4 heating degree days yesterday. This brings the monthly total to 140. The yearly total since July 1st is 4,191. There were no cooling degree days yesterday. This leaves the monthly total at 4. The yearly total since January 1st is 112. Sunrise today is at 6:13 a.m. and sunset is at 8:33 p.m. Here is the forecast for locations around our region. In Pittsburgh, partly sunny then a slight chance of thunderstorms for today with highs in the mid-80s. And on Monday, hot with highs in the lower 90s. In New York City, sunny for today with highs in the upper 70s. And on Monday, sunny with highs in the mid-70s.
In Washington, D.C., mostly sunny for today with highs in the lower 90s. And on Monday, sunny with highs in the mid-90s. In Columbus, a chance of showers then mostly sunny for today with highs in the upper 80s. And on Monday, sunny with highs in the lower 90s. In Cleveland, mostly sunny then a chance of thunderstorms for today with highs in the mid-80s. And on Monday, sunny with highs in the lower 90s. In Nashville, becoming sunny for today with highs in the mid-90s. And on Monday, mostly sunny with highs in the mid-90s. In Charlotte, decreasing clouds for today with highs in the lower 90s. And on Monday, sunny with highs in the lower 90s. In Virginia Beach, sunny for today with highs in the mid-80s. And on Monday, sunny with highs in the upper 80s. In Myrtle Beach, mostly sunny for today with highs in the upper 70s. And on Monday, mostly sunny with highs in the upper 70s. In Orlando, mostly sunny for today with highs in the lower 90s. And on Monday, sunny then a chance of thunderstorms with highs in the upper 80s. Compared to historical records in the 1991 through 2020 climate normals, it was a record-setting warm April across the National Weather Service Charleston forecast area, with mean temperatures generally 4 to 8 degrees above normal. This translated into all six official climate locations having their warmest April on record. Both Elkins and Huntington broke their prior record by 1 to 2 degrees, while the other climate sites exceeded their prior records by less than a degree. Precipitation totals for the month of April varied across the forecast area, ranging from approximately 1 to 5 inches. In general, this resulted in widespread precipitation deficits, with some locations 1 to as much as 3 inches below normal. For instance, the Cooperative Observer Station just northwest of Jackson, Ohio received only 1.47 inches of precipitation, resulting in an April deficit of 2.60 inches. Even with these precipitation deficits across the area, no top tens were set at any of the official climate locations in terms of driest April on record. Little to no snow fell during the month of April across the forecast area, with below normal values observed area-wide, resulting in significant snowfall departures across the higher elevations of the mountains. 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Originating from the National Weather Service Office in Charleston, West Virginia. The current time is 5:48 a.m. Eastern Daylight Time. These are the regional weather observations at 5 a.m. In Charleston, fog was reported. The temperature was 61 degrees, the dew point 61, and the relative humidity 100%. The wind was calm. Barometric pressure 30.08 inches and rising. Huntington reports partly cloudy, and 65 degrees. At Logan, partly cloudy, and 63. At Pineville, fog and 60. At Beckley, partly cloudy, and 57 degrees. At Lewisburg, fog 52. At Parkersburg, cloudy, 63. At Sutton, fog 60. At Clarksburg, mostly cloudy, 59 degrees. At Buckhannon, fog 61 degrees. At Elkins, mostly cloudy, 56 degrees. In Morgantown, mostly cloudy, and 59. Martinsburg reports partly cloudy, and 58. And in Pittsburgh, fog 56. The latest river levels at 5 a.m. For the Kanawha River at Southside Bridge in Charleston, 7.2 feet. The Elk River at Queen Shoals, 4.9 feet. At Big Coal River at Ashford, 2.0 feet. For the Little Coal River at Danville, 1.8 feet. And the Coal River at Tornado, 9.7 feet. Here is the latest weather synopsis for the Middle Ohio Valley and Central Appalachians, issued at 11:49 p.m. Eastern Daylight Time. Drier and hotter the next few days. Aside from an isolated thunderstorm across northern and west Virginia and southeast Ohio, quiet weather is expected early this morning. Drier and hotter weather is then expected today through Tuesday, with temperatures more typical of July or August than mid-May. The lowlands will see highs reach the mid-80s to lower 90s, while 70s and 80s are expected in the mountains. There is a chance for some locations to tie or break record high temperatures on Monday or Tuesday. Additional chances for rain are expected Wednesday onward as a front slowly moves through the region, which will return temperatures back towards normal beginning Thursday. The forecast for the Greater Charleston area, issued at 5:15 a.m. Today, mostly sunny.
A slight chance of showers this morning. Highs in the upper 80s. Light and variable winds. Chance of rain 20%. Tonight, mostly clear. Lows in the mid-60s. Light and variable winds. Monday, sunny, hot with highs in the lower 90s. Light and variable winds, becoming southwest around 10 miles an hour in the afternoon. Monday night, partly cloudy. Lows in the upper 60s. Light and variable winds. The forecast for Raleigh, Fayette, and Nicholas counties, issued at 5:15 a.m. Today, sunny. Highs in the mid-80s. Light and variable winds. Tonight, mostly clear. Lows in the lower 60s. Light and variable winds. Monday, sunny. Highs in the mid-80s. Light and variable winds. Monday night, partly cloudy. Lows in the mid-60s. Light and variable winds. The extended forecast for the WXJ 84 listening area, Tuesday and Tuesday night, partly cloudy. A chance of showers. Highs around 90. Lows in the mid-60s. Chance of rain 50%. Wednesday and Wednesday night, showers and a chance of thunderstorms. Highs in the lower 80s. Lows in the mid-50s. Chance of rain 90%. Thursday and Thursday night, mostly cloudy with a chance of showers and thunderstorms. Highs in the lower 70s. Lows in the mid-50s. Chance of rain 50%. Friday through Saturday night, showers likely. Highs in the upper 70s. Lows around 60. Chance of rain 70%. The Charleston, West Virginia climate summary for yesterday, May 16, 2026. Yesterday's high temperature was 75 degrees and the low 47 degrees. 0.09 inches of precipitation fell yesterday, which brings the monthly total to 0.76 inches. This is 1.79 inches below normal. The total precipitation for the year now stands at 11.48 inches, which is 5.40 inches below normal. There were 4 heating degree days yesterday. This brings the monthly total to 140. The yearly total since July 1st is 4,191. There were no cooling degree days yesterday. This leaves the monthly total at 4. The yearly total since January 1st is 112. Sunrise today is at 6:13 a.m. and sunset is at 8:33 p.m. Here is the forecast for locations around our region. In Pittsburgh, partly sunny then a slight chance of thunderstorms for today with highs in the mid-80s. And on Monday, hot with highs in the lower 90s. In New York City, sunny for today with highs in the upper 70s. And on Monday, sunny with highs in the mid-70s. In Washington, D.C., mostly sunny for today with highs in the lower 90s. And on Monday, sunny with highs in the mid-90s. In Columbus, a chance of showers then mostly sunny for today with highs in the upper 80s. And on Monday, sunny with highs in the lower 90s. In Cleveland, mostly sunny then a chance of thunderstorms for today with highs in the mid-80s. And on Monday, sunny with highs in the lower 90s. In Nashville, becoming sunny for today with highs in the mid-90s. And on Monday, mostly sunny with highs in the mid-90s. In Charlotte, decreasing clouds for today with highs in the lower 90s. And on Monday, sunny with highs in the lower 90s. In Virginia Beach, sunny for today with highs in the mid-80s. And on Monday, sunny with highs in the upper 80s. In Myrtle Beach, mostly sunny for today with highs in the upper 70s. And on Monday, mostly sunny with highs in the upper 70s. In Orlando, mostly sunny for today with highs in the lower 90s. And on Monday, sunny then a chance of thunderstorms with highs in the upper 80s. 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The current time is 5:55 a.m. Eastern Daylight Time. These are the regional weather observations at 5 a.m. In Charleston, fog was reported. The temperature was 61 degrees, the dew point 61, and the relative humidity 100%. The wind was calm. Barometric pressure 30.08 inches and rising. Huntington reports partly cloudy,
and 65 degrees, at Logan, partly cloudy, and 63, at Pineville, fog and 60, at Bentley, partly cloudy, and 57 degrees, at Lewisburg, fog 52, at Parkersburg, cloudy, 63, at Sutton, fog 60, at Clarksburg, mostly cloudy, 59 degrees, at Buchanan, fog 61 degrees, at Elkins, mostly cloudy, 56 degrees, in Morgantown, mostly cloudy, and 59, Martinsburg reports partly cloudy, and 58, and in Pittsburgh, fog 56. The latest river levels at 5 a.m., for the Kanawha River at Southside Bridge in Charleston, 7.2 feet, the Elk River at Queen Shoals, 4.9 feet, at Big Coal River at Ashford, 2.0 feet, for the Little Coal River at Danville, 1.8 feet, and the Coal River at Tornado, 9.7 feet. Here is the latest weather synopsis for the Middle Ohio Valley and Central Appalachians, issued at 11:49 p.m. Eastern Daylight Time. Drier and hotter the next few days. Aside from an isolated thunderstorm across northern and west Virginia and southeast Ohio, quiet weather is expected early this morning. Drier and hotter weather is then expected today through Tuesday, with temperatures more typical of July or August than mid-May. The lowlands will see highs reach the mid-80s to lower 90s, while 70s and 80s are expected in the mountains. There is a chance for some locations to tie or break record high temperatures on Monday or Tuesday. Additional chances for rain are expected Wednesday onward as a front slowly moves through the region, which will return temperatures back towards normal beginning Thursday. The forecast for the Greater Charleston area, issued at 5:15 a.m. Today, mostly sunny. A slight chance of showers this morning. Highs in the upper 80s. Light and variable winds. Chance of rain 20%. Tonight, mostly clear. Lows in the mid-60s. Light and variable winds. Monday, sunny, hot with highs in the lower 90s. Light and variable winds, becoming southwest around 10 miles an hour in the afternoon. Monday night, partly cloudy. Lows in the upper 60s. Light and variable winds. The forecast for Raleigh, Fayette, and Nicholas counties, issued at 5:15 a.m. Today, sunny. Highs in the mid-80s. Light and variable winds. Tonight, mostly clear. Lows in the lower 60s. Light and variable winds. Monday, sunny. Highs in the mid-80s. Light and variable winds. Monday night, partly cloudy. Lows in the mid-60s. Light and variable winds. The extended forecast for the WXJ84 listening area, Tuesday and Tuesday night, partly cloudy. A chance of showers. Highs around 90. Lows in the mid-60s. Chance of rain 50%. Wednesday and Wednesday night, showers and a chance of thunderstorms. Highs in the lower 80s. Lows in the mid-50s. Chance of rain 90%. Thursday and Thursday night, mostly cloudy with a chance of showers and thunderstorms. Highs in the lower 70s. Lows in the mid-50s. Chance of rain 50%. Friday through Saturday night, showers likely. Highs in the upper 70s. Lows around 60. Chance of rain 70%. The Charleston, West Virginia climate summary for yesterday, May 16, 2026. Yesterday's high temperature was 75 degrees and the low 47 degrees. 0.09 inches of precipitation fell yesterday, which brings the monthly total to 0.76 inches. This is 1.79 inches below normal. The total precipitation for the year now stands at 11.48 inches, which is 5.40 inches below normal. There were 4 heating degree days yesterday. This brings the monthly total to 140. The yearly total since July 1st is 4,191. There were no cooling degree days yesterday. This leaves the monthly total at 4. The yearly total since January 1st is 112. Sunrise today is at 6:13 a.m. and sunset is at 8:33 p.m. Here is the forecast for locations around our region. In Pittsburgh, partly sunny then a slight chance of thunderstorms for today with highs in the mid-80s. And on Monday, hot with highs in the lower 90s. In New York City, sunny for today with highs in the upper 70s. And on Monday, sunny with highs in the mid-70s.
In Washington, D.C., mostly sunny for today with highs in the lower 90s. And on Monday, sunny with highs in the mid-90s. In Columbus, a chance of showers then mostly sunny for today with highs in the upper 80s. And on Monday, sunny with highs in the lower 90s. In Cleveland, mostly sunny then a chance of thunderstorms for today with highs in the mid-80s. And on Monday, sunny with highs in the lower 90s. In Nashville, becoming sunny for today with highs in the mid-90s. And on Monday, mostly sunny with highs in the mid-90s. In Charlotte, decreasing clouds for today with highs in the lower 90s. And on Monday, sunny with highs in the lower 90s. In Virginia Beach, sunny for today with highs in the mid-80s. And on Monday, sunny with highs in the upper 80s. In Myrtle Beach, mostly sunny for today with highs in the upper 70s. And on Monday, mostly sunny with highs in the upper 70s. In Orlando, mostly sunny for today with highs in the lower 90s. And on Monday, sunny then a chance of thunderstorms with highs in the upper 80s. Compared to historical records in the 1991 through 2020 climate normals, it was a record-setting warm April across the National Weather Service Charleston forecast area, with mean temperatures generally 4 to 8 degrees above normal. This translated into all six official climate locations having their warmest April on record. Both Elkins and Huntington broke their prior record by 1 to 2 degrees, while the other climate sites exceeded their prior records by less than a degree. Precipitation totals for the month of April varied across the forecast area, ranging from approximately 1 to 5 inches. In general, this resulted in widespread precipitation deficits, with some locations 1 to as much as 3 inches below normal. For instance, the Cooperative Observer Station just northwest of Jackson, Ohio received only 1.47 inches of precipitation, resulting in an April deficit of 2.60 inches. Even with these precipitation deficits across the area, no top tens were set at any of the official climate locations in terms of driest April on record. Little to no snow fell during the month of April across the forecast area, with below normal values observed area-wide, resulting in significant snowfall departures across the higher elevations of the mountains. 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Originating from the National Weather Service Office in Charleston, West Virginia. The current time is 6:03 a.m. Eastern Daylight Time. These are the regional weather observations at 5 a.m. In Charleston, fog was reported. The temperature was 61 degrees, the dew point 61, and the relative humidity 100%. The wind was calm. Barometric pressure 30.08 inches and rising. Huntington reports partly cloudy, and 65 degrees, at Logan, partly cloudy, and 63, at Pineville, fog and 60, at Beckley, partly cloudy, and 57 degrees, at Lewisburg, fog 52, at Parkersburg, cloudy, 63, at Sutton, fog 60, at Clarksburg, mostly cloudy, 59 degrees, at Buchanan, fog 61 degrees, at Elkins, mostly cloudy, 56 degrees, in Morgantown, mostly cloudy, and 59, Martinsburg reports partly cloudy, and 58, and in Pittsburgh, fog 56. The latest river levels at 5 a.m., for the Kanawha River at Southside Bridge in Charleston, 7.2 feet, the Elk River at Queen Shoals, 4.9 feet, at Big Coal River at Ashford, 2.0 feet, for the Little Coal River at Danville, 1.8 feet, and the Coal River at Tornado, 9.7 feet. Here is the latest weather synopsis for the Middle Ohio Valley and Central Appalachians, issued at 11:49 p.m. Eastern Daylight Time. Drier and hotter the next few days. Aside from an isolated thunderstorm across northern and west Virginia and southeast Ohio, quiet weather is expected early this morning. Drier and hotter weather is then expected today through Tuesday, with temperatures more typical of July or August than mid-May. The lowlands will see highs reach the mid-80s to lower 90s, while 70s and 80s are expected in the mountains. There is a chance for some locations to tie or break record high temperatures on Monday or Tuesday. Additional chances for rain are expected Wednesday onward as a front slowly moves through the region, which will return temperatures back towards normal beginning Thursday. The forecast for the Greater Charleston area, issued at 5:15 a.m. Today, mostly sunny.
A slight chance of showers this morning. Highs in the upper 80s. Light and variable winds. Chance of rain 20%. Tonight, mostly clear. Lows in the mid-60s. Light and variable winds. Monday, sunny, hot with highs in the lower 90s. Light and variable winds, becoming southwest around 10 miles an hour in the afternoon. Monday night, partly cloudy. Lows in the upper 60s. Light and variable winds. The forecast for Raleigh, Fayette, and Nicholas counties, issued at 5:15 a.m. Today, sunny. Highs in the mid-80s. Light and variable winds. Tonight, mostly clear. Lows in the lower 60s. Light and variable winds. Monday, sunny. Highs in the mid-80s. Light and variable winds. Monday night, partly cloudy. Lows in the mid-60s. Light and variable winds. The extended forecast for the WXJ84 listening area, Tuesday and Tuesday night, partly cloudy. A chance of showers. Highs around 90. Lows in the mid-60s. Chance of rain 50%. Wednesday and Wednesday night, showers and a chance of thunderstorms. Highs in the lower 80s. Lows in the mid-50s. Chance of rain 90%. Thursday and Thursday night, mostly cloudy with a chance of showers and thunderstorms. Highs in the lower 70s. Lows in the mid-50s. Chance of rain 50%. Friday through Saturday night, showers likely. Highs in the upper 70s. Lows around 60. Chance of rain 70%. The Charleston, West Virginia climate summary for yesterday, May 16, 2026. Yesterday's high temperature was 75 degrees and the low 47 degrees. 0.09 inches of precipitation fell yesterday, which brings the monthly total to 0.76 inches. This is 1.79 inches below normal. The total precipitation for the year now stands at 11.48 inches, which is 5.40 inches below normal. There were 4 heating degree days yesterday. This brings the monthly total to 140. The yearly total since July 1st is 4,191. There were no cooling degree days yesterday. This leaves the monthly total at 4. The yearly total since January 1st is 112. Sunrise today is at 6:13 a.m. and sunset is at 8:33 p.m. Here is the forecast for locations around our region. In Pittsburgh, partly sunny then a slight chance of thunderstorms for today with highs in the mid-80s. And on Monday, hot with highs in the lower 90s. In New York City, sunny for today with highs in the upper 70s. And on Monday, sunny with highs in the mid-70s. In Washington, D.C., mostly sunny for today with highs in the lower 90s. And on Monday, sunny with highs in the mid-90s. In Columbus, a chance of showers then mostly sunny for today with highs in the upper 80s. And on Monday, sunny with highs in the lower 90s. In Cleveland, mostly sunny then a chance of thunderstorms for today with highs in the mid-80s. And on Monday, sunny with highs in the lower 90s. In Nashville, becoming sunny for today with highs in the mid-90s. And on Monday, mostly sunny with highs in the mid-90s. In Charlotte, decreasing clouds for today with highs in the lower 90s. And on Monday, sunny with highs in the lower 90s. In Virginia Beach, sunny for today with highs in the mid-80s. And on Monday, sunny with highs in the upper 80s. In Myrtle Beach, mostly sunny for today with highs in the upper 70s. And on Monday, mostly sunny with highs in the upper 70s. In Orlando, mostly sunny for today with highs in the lower 90s. And on Monday, sunny then a chance of thunderstorms with highs in the upper 80s. 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The current time is 6:10 a.m. Eastern Daylight Time. These are the regional weather observations at 6 a.m. In Charleston, fog was reported. The temperature was 60 degrees, the dew point 60, and the relative humidity 100%. The wind was calm. Barometric pressure 30.10 inches and rising. Huntington reports mostly cloudy,
and 64 degrees at Logan, fog and 61 at Pineville, fog and 60 at Beckley, partly cloudy, and 59 degrees at Lewisburg, fog 50 at Parkersburg, mostly cloudy, 63 at Sutton, fog 60 at Clarksburg, cloudy, 62 degrees at Buchanan, cloudy, 61 degrees at Elkins, cloudy, 57 degrees in Morgantown, mostly cloudy, and 61, Martinsburg reports clear, and 58, and in Pittsburgh, fog 58. The latest river levels at 5 a.m. for the Connor River at Southside Bridge in Charleston, 7.2 feet, the Elk River at Queen Shoals, 4.9 feet, at Big Coal River at Ashford, 2.0 feet, for the Little Coal River at Danville, 1.8 feet, and the Coal River at Tornado, 9.7 feet. Here is the latest weather synopsis for the Middle Ohio Valley and Central Appalachians, issued at 11:49 p.m. Eastern Daylight Time. Drier and hotter the next few days. Aside from an isolated thunderstorm across northern and west Virginia and southeast Ohio, quiet weather is expected early this morning. Drier and hotter weather is then expected today through Tuesday, with temperatures more typical of July or August than mid-May. The lowlands will see highs reach the mid-80s to lower 90s, while 70s and 80s are expected in the mountains. There is a chance for some locations to tie or break record high temperatures on Monday or Tuesday. Additional chances for rain are expected Wednesday onward as a front slowly moves through the region, which will return temperatures back towards normal beginning Thursday. The forecast for the Greater Charleston area, issued at 5:15 a.m. Today, mostly sunny. A slight chance of showers this morning. Highs in the upper 80s. Light and variable winds. Chance of rain 20%. Tonight, mostly clear. Lows in the mid-60s. Light and variable winds. Monday, sunny, hot with highs in the lower 90s. Light and variable winds, becoming southwest around 10 miles an hour in the afternoon. Monday night, partly cloudy. Lows in the upper 60s. Light and variable winds. The forecast for Raleigh, Fayette, and Nicholas counties, issued at 5:15 a.m. Today, sunny. Highs in the mid-80s. Light and variable winds. Tonight, mostly clear. Lows in the lower 60s. Light and variable winds. Monday, sunny. Highs in the mid-80s. Light and variable winds. Monday night, partly cloudy. Lows in the mid-60s. Light and variable winds. The extended forecast for the WXJ 84 listening area, Tuesday and Tuesday night, partly cloudy. A chance of showers. Highs around 90. Lows in the mid-60s. Chance of rain 50%. Wednesday and Wednesday night, showers and a chance of thunderstorms. Highs in the lower 80s. Lows in the mid-50s. Chance of rain 90%. Thursday and Thursday night, mostly cloudy with a chance of showers and thunderstorms. Highs in the lower 70s. Lows in the mid-50s. Chance of rain 50%. Friday through Saturday night, showers likely. Highs in the upper 70s. Lows around 60. Chance of rain 70%. The Charleston, West Virginia climate summary for yesterday, May 16, 2026. Yesterday's high temperature was 75 degrees and the low 47 degrees. 0.09 inches of precipitation fell yesterday, which brings the monthly total to 0.76 inches. This is 1.79 inches below normal. The total precipitation for the year now stands at 11.48 inches, which is 5.40 inches below normal. There were 4 heating degree days yesterday. This brings the monthly total to 140. The yearly total since July 1st is 4,191. There were no cooling degree days yesterday. This leaves the monthly total at 4. The yearly total since January 1st is 112. Sunrise today is at 6:13 a.m. and sunset is at 8:33 p.m. Here is the forecast for locations around our region. In Pittsburgh, partly sunny then a slight chance of thunderstorms for today with highs in the mid-80s. And on Monday, hot with highs in the lower 90s. In New York City, sunny for today with highs in the upper 70s. And on Monday, sunny with highs in the mid-70s. In Washington, D.C.,
mostly sunny for today with highs in the lower 90s. And on Monday, sunny with highs in the mid-90s. In Columbus, a chance of showers then mostly sunny for today with highs in the upper 80s. And on Monday, sunny with highs in the lower 90s. In Cleveland, mostly sunny then a chance of thunderstorms for today with highs in the mid-80s. And on Monday, sunny with highs in the lower 90s. In Nashville, becoming sunny for today with highs in the mid-90s. And on Monday, mostly sunny with highs in the mid-90s. In Charlotte, decreasing clouds for today with highs in the lower 90s. And on Monday, sunny with highs in the lower 90s. In Virginia Beach, sunny for today with highs in the mid-80s. And on Monday, sunny with highs in the upper 80s. In Myrtle Beach, mostly sunny for today with highs in the upper 70s. And on Monday, mostly sunny with highs in the upper 70s. In Orlando, mostly sunny for today with highs in the lower 90s. And on Monday, sunny then a chance of thunderstorms with highs in the upper 80s. Compared to historical records in the 1991 through 2020 climate normals, it was a record-setting warm April across the National Weather Service Charleston forecast area, with mean temperatures generally 4 to 8 degrees above normal. This translated into all six official climate locations having their warmest April on record. Both Elkins and Huntington broke their prior record by 1 to 2 degrees, while the other climate sites exceeded their prior records by less than a degree. Precipitation totals for the month of April varied across the forecast area, ranging from approximately 1 to 5 inches. In general, this resulted in widespread precipitation deficits, with some locations 1 to as much as 3 inches below normal. For instance, the Cooperative Observer Station just northwest of Jackson, Ohio received only 1.47 inches of precipitation, resulting in an April deficit of 2.60 inches. Even with these precipitation deficits across the area, no top tens were set at any of the official climate locations in terms of driest April on record. Little to no snow fell during the month of April across the forecast area, with below normal values observed area-wide, resulting in significant snowfall departures across the higher elevations of the mountains. 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Originating from the National Weather Service Office in Charleston, West Virginia. The current time is 6:18 a.m. Eastern Daylight Time. These are the regional weather observations at 6 a.m. In Charleston, fog was reported. The temperature was 60 degrees, the dew point 60, and the relative humidity 100%. The wind was calm. Barometric pressure 30.10 inches and rising. Huntington reports mostly cloudy, and 64 degrees, at Logan, fog and 61, at Pineville, fog and 60, at Beckley, partly cloudy, and 59 degrees, at Lewisburg, fog 50, at Parkersburg, mostly cloudy, 63, at Sutton, fog 60, at Clarksburg, cloudy, 62 degrees, at Buchanan, cloudy, 61 degrees, at Elkins, cloudy, 57 degrees, in Morgantown, mostly cloudy, and 61, Martinsburg reports clear, and 58, and in Pittsburgh, fog 58. The latest river levels at 5 a.m., for the Kanawha River at Southside Bridge in Charleston, 7.2 feet, the Elk River at Queen Shoals, 4.9 feet, at Big Coal River at Ashford, 2.0 feet, for the Little Coal River at Danville, 1.8 feet, and the Coal River at Tornado, 9.7 feet. Here is the latest weather synopsis for the Middle Ohio Valley and Central Appalachians, issued at 11:49 p.m. Eastern Daylight Time. Drier and hotter the next few days. Aside from an isolated thunderstorm across northern and west Virginia and southeast Ohio, quiet weather is expected early this morning. Drier and hotter weather is then expected today through Tuesday, with temperatures more typical of July or August than mid-May. The lowlands will see highs reach the mid-80s to lower 90s, while 70s and 80s are expected in the mountains. There is a chance for some locations to tie or break record high temperatures on Monday or Tuesday. Additional chances for rain are expected Wednesday onward as a front slowly moves through the region, which will return temperatures back towards normal beginning Thursday. The forecast for the Greater Charleston area, issued at 5:15 a.m. Today, mostly sunny. A slight chance of showers this morning. Highs in the upper 80s.
light and variable winds. Chance of rain 20%. Tonight, mostly clear. Lows in the mid-60s. Light and variable winds. Monday, sunny, hot with highs in the lower 90s. Light and variable winds, becoming southwest around 10 miles an hour in the afternoon. Monday night, partly cloudy. Lows in the upper 60s. Light and variable winds. The forecast for Raleigh, Fayette, and Nicholas counties, issued at 5:15 a.m. Today, sunny. Highs in the mid-80s. Light and variable winds. Tonight, mostly clear. Lows in the lower 60s. Light and variable winds. Monday, sunny. Highs in the mid-80s. Light and variable winds. Monday night, partly cloudy. Lows in the mid-60s. Light and variable winds. The extended forecast for the WXJ84 listening area, Tuesday and Tuesday night, partly cloudy. A chance of showers. Highs around 90. Lows in the mid-60s. Chance of rain 50%. Wednesday and Wednesday night, showers and a chance of thunderstorms. Highs in the lower 80s. Lows in the mid-50s. Chance of rain 90%. Thursday and Thursday night, mostly cloudy with a chance of showers and thunderstorms. Highs in the lower 70s. Lows in the mid-50s. Chance of rain 50%. Friday through Saturday night, showers likely. Highs in the upper 70s. Lows around 60. Chance of rain 70%. The Charleston, West Virginia climate summary for yesterday, May 16, 2026. Yesterday's high temperature was 75 degrees and the low 47 degrees. 0.09 inches of precipitation fell yesterday, which brings the monthly total to 0.76 inches. This is 1.79 inches below normal. The total precipitation for the year now stands at 11.48 inches, which is 5.40 inches below normal. There were 4 heating degree days yesterday. This brings the monthly total to 140. The yearly total since July 1st is 4,191. There were no cooling degree days yesterday. This leaves the monthly total at 4. The yearly total since January 1st is 112. Sunrise today is at 6:13 a.m. and sunset is at 8:33 p.m. Here is the forecast for locations around our region. In Pittsburgh, partly sunny then a slight chance of thunderstorms for today with highs in the mid-80s. And on Monday, hot with highs in the lower 90s. In New York City, sunny for today with highs in the upper 70s. And on Monday, sunny with highs in the mid-70s. In Washington, D.C., mostly sunny for today with highs in the lower 90s. And on Monday, sunny with highs in the mid-90s. In Columbus, a chance of showers then mostly sunny for today with highs in the upper 80s. And on Monday, sunny with highs in the lower 90s. In Cleveland, mostly sunny then a chance of thunderstorms for today with highs in the mid-80s. And on Monday, sunny with highs in the lower 90s. In Nashville, becoming sunny for today with highs in the mid-90s. And on Monday, mostly sunny with highs in the mid-90s. In Charlotte, decreasing clouds for today with highs in the lower 90s. And on Monday, sunny with highs in the lower 90s. In Virginia Beach, sunny for today with highs in the mid-80s. And on Monday, sunny with highs in the upper 80s. In Myrtle Beach, mostly sunny for today with highs in the upper 70s. And on Monday, mostly sunny with highs in the upper 70s. In Orlando, mostly sunny for today with highs in the lower 90s. And on Monday, sunny then a chance of thunderstorms with highs in the upper 80s. 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The current time is 6:25 a.m. Eastern Daylight Time. These are the regional weather observations at 6 a.m. In Charleston, fog was reported. The temperature was 60 degrees, the dew point 60, and the relative humidity 100%. The wind was calm. Barometric pressure 30.10 inches and rising. Huntington reports mostly cloudy, and 64 degrees, at Logan, fog and 61, at Pineville,
fog, and 60, at Beckley, partly cloudy, and 59 degrees, at Lewisburg, fog, 50, at Parkersburg, mostly cloudy, 63, at Sutton, fog, 60, at Clarksburg, cloudy, 62 degrees, at Buchanan, cloudy, 61 degrees, at Elkins, cloudy, 57 degrees, in Morgantown, mostly cloudy, and 61, Martinsburg reports clear, and 58, and in Pittsburgh, fog, 58. The latest river levels at 5 a.m., for the Kanawha River at Southside Bridge in Charleston, 7.2 feet, the Elk River at Queen Shoals, 4.9 feet, at Big Coal River at Ashford, 2.0 feet, for the Little Coal River at Danville, 1.8 feet, and the Coal River at Tornado, 9.7 feet. Here is the latest weather synopsis for the Middle Ohio Valley and Central Appalachians, issued at 11:49 p.m. Eastern Daylight Time. Drier and hotter the next few days. Aside from an isolated thunderstorm across northern and west Virginia and southeast Ohio, quiet weather is expected early this morning. Drier and hotter weather is then expected today through Tuesday, with temperatures more typical of July or August than mid-May. The lowlands will see highs reach the mid-80s to lower 90s, while 70s and 80s are expected in the mountains. There is a chance for some locations to tie or break record high temperatures on Monday or Tuesday. Additional chances for rain are expected Wednesday onward as a front slowly moves through the region, which will return temperatures back towards normal beginning Thursday. The forecast for the Greater Charleston area, issued at 5:15 a.m. Today, mostly sunny. A slight chance of showers this morning. Highs in the upper 80s. Light and variable winds. Chance of rain 20%. Tonight, mostly clear. Lows in the mid-60s. Light and variable winds. Monday, sunny, hot with highs in the lower 90s. Light and variable winds, becoming southwest around 10 miles an hour in the afternoon. Monday night, partly cloudy. Lows in the upper 60s. Light and variable winds. The forecast for Raleigh, Fayette, and Nicholas counties, issued at 5:15 a.m. Today, sunny. Highs in the mid-80s. Light and variable winds. Tonight, mostly clear. Lows in the lower 60s. Light and variable winds. Monday, sunny. Highs in the mid-80s. Light and variable winds. Monday night, partly cloudy. Lows in the mid-60s. Light and variable winds. The extended forecast for the WXJ 84 listening area, Tuesday and Tuesday night, partly cloudy. A chance of showers. Highs around 90. Lows in the mid-60s. Chance of rain 50%. Wednesday and Wednesday night, showers and a chance of thunderstorms. Highs in the lower 80s. Lows in the mid-50s. Chance of rain 90%. Thursday and Thursday night, mostly cloudy with a chance of showers and thunderstorms. Highs in the lower 70s. Lows in the mid-50s. Chance of rain 50%. Friday through Saturday night, showers likely. Highs in the upper 70s. Lows around 60. Chance of rain 70%. The Charleston, West Virginia climate summary for yesterday, May 16, 2026. Yesterday's high temperature was 75 degrees and the low 47 degrees. 0.09 inches of precipitation fell yesterday, which brings the monthly total to 0.76 inches. This is 1.79 inches below normal. The total precipitation for the year now stands at 11.48 inches, which is 5.40 inches below normal. There were 4 heating degree days yesterday. This brings the monthly total to 140. The yearly total since July 1st is 4,191. There were no cooling degree days yesterday. This leaves the monthly total at 4. The yearly total since January 1st is 112. Sunrise today is at 6:13 a.m. and sunset is at 8:33 p.m. Here is the forecast for locations around our region. In Pittsburgh, partly sunny then a slight chance of thunderstorms for today with highs in the mid-80s. And on Monday, hot with highs in the lower 90s. In New York City, sunny for today with highs in the upper 70s. And on Monday, sunny with highs in the mid-70s. In Washington, D.C., mostly sunny for today with highs in the lower 90s. And on Monday,
sunny with highs in the mid-90s. In Columbus, a chance of showers then mostly sunny for today with highs in the upper 80s. And on Monday, sunny with highs in the lower 90s. In Cleveland, mostly sunny then a chance of thunderstorms for today with highs in the mid-80s. And on Monday, sunny with highs in the lower 90s. In Nashville, becoming sunny for today with highs in the mid-90s. And on Monday, mostly sunny with highs in the mid-90s. In Charlotte, decreasing clouds for today with highs in the lower 90s. And on Monday, sunny with highs in the lower 90s. In Virginia Beach, sunny for today with highs in the mid-80s. And on Monday, sunny with highs in the upper 80s. In Myrtle Beach, mostly sunny for today with highs in the upper 70s. And on Monday, mostly sunny with highs in the upper 70s. In Orlando, mostly sunny for today with highs in the lower 90s. And on Monday, sunny then a chance of thunderstorms with highs in the upper 80s. Compared to historical records in the 1991 through 2020 climate normals, it was a record-setting warm April across the National Weather Service Charleston forecast area, with mean temperatures generally 4 to 8 degrees above normal. This translated into all six official climate locations having their warmest April on record. Both Elkins and Huntington broke their prior record by 1 to 2 degrees, while the other climate sites exceeded their prior records by less than a degree. Precipitation totals for the month of April varied across the forecast area, ranging from approximately 1 to 5 inches. In general, this resulted in widespread precipitation deficits, with some locations 1 to as much as 3 inches below normal. For instance, the Cooperative Observer Station just northwest of Jackson, Ohio received only 1.47 inches of precipitation, resulting in an April deficit of 2.60 inches. Even with these precipitation deficits across the area, no top tens were set at any of the official climate locations in terms of driest April on record. Little to no snow fell during the month of April across the forecast area, with below normal values observed area-wide, resulting in significant snowfall departures across the higher elevations of the mountains. 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Originating from the National Weather Service Office in Charleston, West Virginia. The current time is 6:33 a.m. Eastern Daylight Time. These are the regional weather observations at 6 a.m. In Charleston, fog was reported. The temperature was 60 degrees, the dew point 60, and the relative humidity 100%. The wind was calm. Barometric pressure 30.10 inches and rising. Huntington reports mostly cloudy, and 64 degrees, at Logan, fog and 61, at Pineville, fog and 60, at Beckley, partly cloudy, and 59 degrees, at Lewisburg, fog 50, at Parkersburg, mostly cloudy, 63, at Sutton, fog 60, at Clarksburg, cloudy, 62 degrees, at Buckhannon, cloudy, 61 degrees, at Elkins, cloudy, 57 degrees, in Morgantown, mostly cloudy, and 61, Martinsburg reports clear, and 58, and in Pittsburgh, fog 58. The latest river levels at 6 a.m., for the Kanawha River at Southside Bridge in Charleston, 7.3 feet, the Elk River at Queen Shoals, 4.8 feet, at Big Coal River at Ashford, 2.0 feet, for the Little Coal River at Danville, 1.8 feet, and the Coal River at Tornado, 9.7 feet. Here is the latest weather synopsis for the Middle Ohio Valley and Central Appalachians, issued at 11:49 p.m. Eastern Daylight Time. Drier and hotter the next few days. Aside from an isolated thunderstorm across northern and west Virginia and southeast Ohio, quiet weather is expected early this morning. Drier and hotter weather is then expected today through Tuesday, with temperatures more typical of July or August than mid-May. The lowlands will see highs reach the mid-80s to lower 90s, while 70s and 80s are expected in the mountains. There is a chance for some locations to tie or break record high temperatures on Monday or Tuesday. Additional chances for rain are expected Wednesday onward as a front slowly moves through the region, which will return temperatures back towards normal beginning Thursday. The forecast for the Greater Charleston area, issued at 5:15 a.m. Today, mostly sunny. A slight chance of showers this morning. Highs in the upper 80s. Light and variable winds.
Chance of rain 20%. Tonight, mostly clear. Lows in the mid-60s. Light and variable winds.

lows in the mid-50s. Chance of rain 50%. Friday through Saturday night, showers likely. Highs in the upper 70s. Lows around 60. Chance of rain 70%. The Charleston, West Virginia climate summary for yesterday, May 16, 2026. Yesterday's high temperature was 75 degrees and the low 47 degrees. 0.09 inches of precipitation fell yesterday, which brings the monthly total to 0.76 inches. This is 1.79 inches below normal. The total precipitation for the year now stands at 11.48 inches, which is 5.40 inches below normal. There were 4 heating degree days yesterday. This brings the monthly total to 140. The yearly total since July 1st is 4,191. There were no cooling degree days yesterday. This leaves the monthly total at 4. The yearly total since January 1st is 112. Sunrise today is at 6:13 a.m. and sunset is at 8:33 p.m. Here is the forecast for locations around our region. In Pittsburgh, partly sunny, then a slight chance of thunderstorms for today with highs in the mid-80s. And on Monday, hot with highs in the lower 90s. In New York City, sunny for today with highs in the upper 70s. And on Monday, sunny with highs in the mid-70s. In Washington, D.C., mostly sunny for today with highs in the lower 90s. And on Monday, sunny with highs in the mid-90s. In Columbus, a chance of showers then mostly sunny for today with highs in the upper 80s. And on Monday, sunny with highs in the lower 90s. In Cleveland, mostly sunny then a chance of thunderstorms for today with highs in the mid-80s. And on Monday, sunny with highs in the lower 90s. In Nashville, becoming sunny for today with highs in the mid-90s. And on Monday, mostly sunny with highs in the mid-90s. In Charlotte, decreasing clouds for today with highs in the lower 90s. And on Monday, sunny with highs in the lower 90s. In Virginia Beach, sunny for today with highs in the mid-80s. And on Monday, sunny with highs in the upper 80s. In Myrtle Beach, mostly sunny for today with highs in the upper 70s. And on Monday, mostly sunny with highs in the upper 70s. In Orlando, mostly sunny for today with highs in the lower 90s. And on Monday, sunny then a chance of thunderstorms with highs in the upper 80s. 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The current time is 6:40 a.m. Eastern Daylight Time. These are the regional weather observations at 6 a.m. In Charleston, fog was reported. The temperature was 60 degrees, the dew point 60, and the relative humidity 100%. The wind was calm. Barometric pressure 30.10 inches and rising. Huntington reports mostly cloudy, and 64 degrees, at Logan, fog and 61, at Pineville, fog and 60, at Beckley, partly cloudy, and 59 degrees, at Lewisburg, fog 50, at Parkersburg, mostly cloudy, 63, at Sutton, fog 60, at Clarksburg, cloudy, 62 degrees, at Buchanan, cloudy, 61 degrees, at Elkins, cloudy, 57 degrees, in Morgantown, mostly cloudy, and 61, Martinsburg reports clear, and 58, and in Pittsburgh, fog 58. 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During potentially dangerous weather situations, specially built receivers can be automatically activated to warn of an impending hazard. 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The latest river levels at 6 a.m. for the Kanawha River at Southside Bridge in Charleston, 7.3 feet, the Elk River at Queen Shoals, 4.8 feet, at Big Coal River at Ashford, 2.0 feet, for the Little Coal River at Danville, 1.8 feet, and the Coal River at Tornado, 9.7 feet. Here is the latest weather synopsis for the Middle Ohio Valley and Central Appalachians, issued at 11:49 p.m. Eastern Daylight Time. Drier and hotter the next few days. Aside from an isolated thunderstorm across North

northern and west Virginia and southeast Ohio. Quiet weather is expected early this morning. Drier and hotter weather is then expected today through Tuesday, with temperatures more typical of July or August than mid-May. The lowlands will see highs reach the mid-80s to lower 90s, while 70s and 80s are expected in the mountains. There is a chance for some locations to tie or break record high temperatures on Monday or Tuesday. Additional chances for rain are expected Wednesday onward as a front slowly moves through the region, which will return temperatures back towards normal beginning Thursday. The forecast for the Greater Charleston area, issued at 5:15 a.m. Today, mostly sunny. A slight chance of showers this morning. Highs in the upper 80s. Light and variable winds. Chance of rain 20%. Tonight, mostly clear. Lows in the mid-60s. Light and variable winds. Monday, sunny, hot with highs in the lower 90s. Light and variable winds, becoming southwest around 10 miles an hour in the afternoon. Monday night, partly cloudy. Lows in the upper 60s. Light and variable winds. The forecast for Raleigh, Fayette, and Nicholas counties, issued at 5:15 a.m. Today, sunny. Highs in the mid-80s. Light and variable winds. Tonight, mostly clear. Lows in the lower 60s. Light and variable winds. Monday, sunny. Highs in the mid-80s. Light and variable winds. Monday night, partly cloudy. Lows in the mid-60s. Light and variable winds. The extended forecast for the WXJ84 listening area, Tuesday and Tuesday night, partly cloudy. A chance of showers. Highs around 90. Lows in the mid-60s. Chance of rain 50%. Wednesday and Wednesday night, showers and a chance of thunderstorms. Highs in the lower 80s. Lows in the mid-50s. Chance of rain 90%. Thursday and Thursday night, mostly cloudy with a chance of showers and thunderstorms. Highs in the lower 70s. Lows in the mid-50s. Chance of rain 50%. Friday through Saturday night, showers likely. Highs in the upper 70s. Lows around 60. Chance of rain 70%. The Charleston, West Virginia climate summary for yesterday, May 16, 2026. Yesterday's high temperature was 75 degrees and the low 47 degrees. 0.09 inches of precipitation fell yesterday, which brings the monthly total to 0.76 inches. This is 1.79 inches below normal. The total precipitation for the year now stands at 11.48 inches, which is 5.40 inches below normal. There were 4 heating degree days yesterday. This brings the monthly total to 140. The yearly total since July 1st is 4,191. There were no cooling degree days yesterday. This leaves the monthly total at 4. The yearly total since January 1st is 112. Sunrise today is at 6:13 a.m. and sunset is at 8:33 p.m. Here is the forecast for locations around our region. In Pittsburgh, partly sunny then a slight chance of thunderstorms for today with highs in the mid-80s. And on Monday, hot with highs in the lower 90s. In New York City, sunny for today with highs in the upper 70s. And on Monday, sunny with highs in the mid-70s. In Washington, D.C., mostly sunny for today with highs in the lower 90s. And on Monday, sunny with highs in the mid-90s. In Columbus, a chance of showers then mostly sunny for today with highs in the upper 80s. And on Monday, sunny with highs in the lower 90s. In Cleveland, mostly sunny then a chance of thunderstorms for today with highs in the mid-80s. And on Monday, sunny with highs in the lower 90s. In Nashville, becoming sunny for today with highs in the mid-90s. And on Monday, mostly sunny with highs in the mid-90s. In Charlotte, decreasing clouds for today with highs in the lower 90s. And on Monday, sunny with highs in the lower 90s. In Virginia Beach, sunny for today with highs in the mid-80s. And on Monday, sunny with highs in the upper 80s. In Myrtle Beach, mostly sunny for today with highs in the upper 70s. And on Monday, mostly sunny with highs in the upper 70s. In Orlando, mostly sunny for today with highs in the lower 90s. And on Monday, sunny then a chance of thunderstorms with highs in the upper 80s.
compared to historical records in the 1991 through 2020 climate normals. It was a record-setting warm April across the National Weather Service Charleston forecast area, with mean temperatures generally 4 to 8 degrees above normal. This translated into all six official climate locations having their warmest April on record. Both Elkins and Huntington broke their prior record by 1 to 2 degrees, while the other climate sites exceeded their prior records by less than a degree. Precipitation totals for the month of April varied across the forecast area, ranging from approximately 1 to 5 inches. In general, this resulted in widespread precipitation deficits, with some locations 1 to as much as 3 inches below normal. For instance, the Cooperative Observer Station just northwest of Jackson, Ohio received only 1.47 inches of precipitation, resulting in an April deficit of 2.60 inches. Even with these precipitation deficits across the area, no top tens were set at any of the official climate locations in terms of driest April on record. Little to no snow fell during the month of April across the forecast area, with below normal values observed area-wide, resulting in significant snowfall departures across the higher elevations of the mountains. 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Originating from the National Weather Service Office in Charleston, West Virginia. The current time is 6:49 a.m. Eastern Daylight Time. These are the regional weather observations at 6 a.m. In Charleston, fog was reported. The temperature was 60 degrees, the dew point 60, and the relative humidity 100%. The wind was calm. Barometric pressure 30.10 inches and rising. Huntington reports mostly cloudy, and 64 degrees, at Logan, fog and 61, at Pineville, fog and 60, at Beckley, partly cloudy, and 59 degrees, at Lewisburg, fog 50, at Parkersburg, mostly cloudy, 63, at Sutton, fog 60, at Clarksburg, cloudy, 62 degrees, at Buchanan, cloudy, 61 degrees, at Elkins, cloudy, 57 degrees, in Morgantown, mostly cloudy, and 61, Martinsburg reports clear, and 58, and in Pittsburgh, fog 58. The latest river levels at 6 a.m., for the Kanawha River at Southside Bridge in Charleston, 7.3 feet, the Elk River at Queen Shoals, 4.8 feet, at Big Coal River at Ashford, 2.0 feet, for the Little Coal River at Danville, 1.8 feet, and the Coal River at Tornado, 9.7 feet. Here is the latest weather synopsis for the Middle Ohio Valley and Central Appalachians, issued at 11:49 p.m. Eastern Daylight Time. Drier and hotter the next few days. Aside from an isolated thunderstorm across northern and west Virginia and southeast Ohio, quiet weather is expected early this morning. Drier and hotter weather is then expected today through Tuesday, with temperatures more typical of July or August than mid-May. The lowlands will see highs reach the mid-80s to lower 90s, while 70s and 80s are expected in the mountains. There is a chance for some locations to tie or break record high temperatures on Monday or Tuesday. Additional chances for rain are expected Wednesday onward as a front slowly moves through the region, which will return temperatures back towards normal beginning Thursday. The forecast for the Greater Charleston area, issued at 5:15 a.m. Today, mostly sunny. A slight chance of showers this morning. Highs in the upper 80s. Light and variable winds. Chance of rain 20%. Tonight, mostly clear. Lows in the mid-60s. Light and variable winds. Monday, sunny, hot with highs in the lower 90s. Light and variable winds, becoming southwest around 10 miles an hour in the afternoon. Monday night, partly cloudy. Lows in the upper 60s. Light and variable winds. The forecast for Raleigh, Fayette, and Nicholas counties, issued at 5:15 a.m. Today, sunny. Highs in the mid-80s. Light and variable winds. Tonight, mostly clear. Lows in the lower 60s. Light and variable winds. Monday, sunny. Highs in the mid-80s. Light and variable winds. Monday night, partly cloudy. Lows in the mid-60s. Light and variable winds. The extended forecast for the WXJ84 listening area, Tuesday and Tuesday night, partly cloudy.
chance of showers. Highs around 90. Lows in the mid-60s. Chance of rain 50%. Wednesday and Wednesday night, showers and a chance of thunderstorms. Highs in the lower 80s. Lows in the mid-50s. Chance of rain 90%. Thursday and Thursday night, mostly cloudy with a chance of showers and thunderstorms. Highs in the lower 70s. Lows in the mid-50s. Chance of rain 50%. Friday through Saturday night, showers likely. Highs in the upper 70s. Lows around 60. Chance of rain 70%. The Charleston, West Virginia climate summary for yesterday, May 16, 2026. Yesterday's high temperature was 75 degrees and the low 47 degrees. 0.09 inches of precipitation fell yesterday, which brings the monthly total to 0.76 inches. This is 1.79 inches below normal. The total precipitation for the year now stands at 11.48 inches, which is 5.40 inches below normal. There were 4 heating degree days yesterday. This brings the monthly total to 140. The yearly total since July 1st is 4,191. There were no cooling degree days yesterday. This leaves the monthly total at 4. The yearly total since January 1st is 112. Sunrise today is at 6:13 a.m. and sunset is at 8:33 p.m. Here is the forecast for locations around our region. In Pittsburgh, partly sunny then a slight chance of thunderstorms for today with highs in the mid-80s. And on Monday, hot with highs in the lower 90s. In New York City, sunny for today with highs in the upper 70s. And on Monday, sunny with highs in the mid-70s. In Washington, D.C., mostly sunny for today with highs in the lower 90s. And on Monday, sunny with highs in the mid-90s. In Columbus, a chance of showers then mostly sunny for today with highs in the upper 80s. And on Monday, sunny with highs in the lower 90s. In Cleveland, mostly sunny then a chance of thunderstorms for today with highs in the mid-80s. And on Monday, sunny with highs in the lower 90s. In Nashville, becoming sunny for today with highs in the mid-90s. And on Monday, mostly sunny with highs in the mid-90s. In Charlotte, decreasing clouds for today with highs in the lower 90s. And on Monday, sunny with highs in the lower 90s. In Virginia Beach, sunny for today with highs in the mid-80s. And on Monday, sunny with highs in the upper 80s. In Myrtle Beach, mostly sunny for today with highs in the upper 70s. And on Monday, mostly sunny with highs in the upper 70s. In Orlando, mostly sunny for today with highs in the lower 90s. And on Monday, sunny then a chance of thunderstorms with highs in the upper 80s. 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The current time is 6:55 a.m. Eastern Daylight Time. These are the regional weather observations at 6 a.m. In Charleston, fog was reported. The temperature was 60 degrees, the dew point 60, and the relative humidity 100%. The wind was calm. Barometric pressure 30.10 inches and rising. Huntington reports mostly cloudy, and 64 degrees, at Logan, fog and 61, at Pineville, fog and 60, at Beckley, partly cloudy, and 59 degrees, at Lewisburg, fog 50, at Parkersburg, mostly cloudy, 63, at Sutton, fog 60, at Clarksburg, cloudy, 62 degrees, at Buchanan, cloudy, 61 degrees, at Elkins, cloudy, 57 degrees, in Morgantown, mostly cloudy, and 61, Martinsburg reports clear, and 58, and in Pittsburgh, fog 58. The latest river levels at 6 a.m., for the Kanawha River at Southside Bridge in Charleston, 7.3 feet, the Elk River at Queen Shoals, 4.8 feet, at Big Coal River at Ashford, 2.0 feet, for the Little Coal River at Danville, 1.8 feet, and the Coal River at Tornado, 9.7 feet. Here is the latest weather synopsis for the Middle Ohio Valley and Central Appalachians, issued at 11:49 p.m. Eastern Daylight Time. Drier and hotter the next few days. Aside from an isolated thunderstorm across northern and west Virginia and southeast Ohio, quiet weather is expected early this morning.
Drier and hotter weather is then expected today through Tuesday, with temperatures more typical of July or August than mid-May. The lowlands will see highs reach the mid-80s to lower 90s, while 70s and 80s are expected in the mountains. There is a chance for some locations to tie or break record high temperatures on Monday or Tuesday. Additional chances for rain are expected Wednesday onward as a front slowly moves through the region, which will return temperatures back towards normal beginning Thursday. The forecast for the Greater Charleston area, issued at 5:15 a.m. Today, mostly sunny. A slight chance of showers this morning. Highs in the upper 80s. Light and variable winds. Chance of rain 20%. Tonight, mostly clear. Lows in the mid-60s. Light and variable winds. Monday, sunny, hot with highs in the lower 90s. Light and variable winds, becoming southwest around 10 miles an hour in the afternoon. Monday night, partly cloudy. Lows in the upper 60s. Light and variable winds. The forecast for Raleigh, Fayette, and Nicholas counties, issued at 5:15 a.m. Today, sunny. Highs in the mid-80s. Light and variable winds. Tonight, mostly clear. Lows in the lower 60s. Light and variable winds. Monday, sunny. Highs in the mid-80s. Light and variable winds. Monday night, partly cloudy. Lows in the mid-60s. Light and variable winds. The extended forecast for the WXJ 84 listening area, Tuesday and Tuesday night, partly cloudy. A chance of showers. Highs around 90. Lows in the mid-60s. Chance of rain 50%. Wednesday and Wednesday night, showers and a chance of thunderstorms. Highs in the lower 80s. Lows in the mid-50s. Chance of rain 90%. Thursday and Thursday night, mostly cloudy with a chance of showers and thunderstorms. Highs in the lower 70s. Lows in the mid-50s. Chance of rain 50%. Friday through Saturday night, showers likely. Highs in the upper 70s. Lows around 60. Chance of rain 70%. The Charleston, West Virginia climate summary for yesterday, May 16, 2026. Yesterday's high temperature was 75 degrees and the low 47 degrees. 0.09 inches of precipitation fell yesterday, which brings the monthly total to 0.76 inches. This is 1.79 inches below normal. The total precipitation for the year now stands at 11.48 inches, which is 5.40 inches below normal. There were 4 heating degree days yesterday. This brings the monthly total to 140. The yearly total since July 1st is 4,191. There were no cooling degree days yesterday. This leaves the monthly total at 4. The yearly total since January 1st is 112. Sunrise today is at 6:13 a.m. and sunset is at 8:33 p.m. Here is the forecast for locations around our region. In Pittsburgh, partly sunny, then a slight chance of thunderstorms for today with highs in the mid-80s. And on Monday, hot with highs in the lower 90s. In New York City, sunny for today with highs in the upper 70s. And on Monday, sunny with highs in the mid-70s. In Washington, D.C., mostly sunny for today with highs in the lower 90s. And on Monday, sunny with highs in the mid-90s. In Columbus, a chance of showers then mostly sunny for today with highs in the upper 80s. And on Monday, sunny with highs in the lower 90s. In Cleveland, mostly sunny then a chance of thunderstorms for today with highs in the mid-80s. And on Monday, sunny with highs in the lower 90s. In Nashville, becoming sunny for today with highs in the mid-90s. And on Monday, mostly sunny with highs in the mid-90s. In Charlotte, decreasing clouds for today with highs in the lower 90s. And on Monday, sunny with highs in the lower 90s. In Virginia Beach, sunny for today with highs in the mid-80s. And on Monday, sunny with highs in the upper 80s. In Myrtle Beach, mostly sunny for today with highs in the upper 70s. And on Monday, mostly sunny with highs in the upper 70s. In Orlando, mostly sunny for today with highs in the lower 90s. And on Monday, sunny then a chance of thunderstorms with highs in the upper 80s.
compared to historical records in the 1991 through 2020 climate normals. It was a record-setting warm April across the National Weather Service Charleston forecast area, with mean temperatures generally 4 to 8 degrees above normal. This translated into all six official climate locations having their warmest April on record. Both Elkins and Huntington broke their prior record by 1 to 2 degrees, while the other climate sites exceeded their prior records by less than a degree. Precipitation totals for the month of April varied across the forecast area, ranging from approximately 1 to 5 inches. In general, this resulted in widespread precipitation deficits, with some locations 1 to as much as 3 inches below normal. For instance, the Cooperative Observer Station just northwest of Jackson, Ohio received only 1.47 inches of precipitation, resulting in an April deficit of 2.60 inches. Even with these precipitation deficits across the area, no top tens were set at any of the official climate locations in terms of driest April on record. Little to no snow fell during the month of April across the forecast area, with below normal values observed area-wide, resulting in significant snowfall departures across the higher elevations of the mountains. 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Originating from the National Weather Service Office in Charleston, West Virginia. The current time is 7:03 a.m. Eastern Daylight Time. These are the regional weather observations at 6 a.m. In Charleston, fog was reported. The temperature was 60 degrees, the dew point 60, and the relative humidity 100%. The wind was calm. Barometric pressure 30.10 inches and rising. Huntington reports mostly cloudy, and 64 degrees, at Logan, fog and 61, at Pineville, fog and 60, at Beckley, partly cloudy, and 59 degrees, at Lewisburg, fog 50, at Parkersburg, mostly cloudy, 63, at Sutton, fog 60, at Clarksburg, cloudy, 62 degrees, at Buchanan, cloudy, 61 degrees, at Elkins, cloudy, 57 degrees, in Morgantown, mostly cloudy, and 61, Martinsburg reports clear, and 58, and in Pittsburgh, fog 58. The latest river levels at 6 a.m., for the Kanawha River at Southside Bridge in Charleston, 7.3 feet, the Elk River at Queen Shoals, 4.8 feet, at Big Coal River at Ashford, 2.0 feet, for the Little Coal River at Danville, 1.8 feet, and the Coal River at Tornado, 9.7 feet. Here is the latest weather synopsis for the Middle Ohio Valley and Central Appalachians, issued at 11:49 p.m. Eastern Daylight Time. Drier and hotter the next few days. Aside from an isolated thunderstorm across northern and west Virginia and southeast Ohio, quiet weather is expected early this morning. Drier and hotter weather is then expected today through Tuesday, with temperatures more typical of July or August than mid-May. The lowlands will see highs reach the mid-80s to lower 90s, while 70s and 80s are expected in the mountains. There is a chance for some locations to tie or break record high temperatures on Monday or Tuesday. Additional chances for rain are expected Wednesday onward as a front slowly moves through the region, which will return temperatures back towards normal beginning Thursday. The forecast for the Greater Charleston area, issued at 5:15 a.m. Today, mostly sunny. A slight chance of showers this morning. Highs in the upper 80s. Light and variable winds. Chance of rain 20%. Tonight, mostly clear. Lows in the mid-60s. Light and variable winds. Monday, sunny, hot with highs in the lower 90s. Light and variable winds, becoming southwest around 10 miles an hour in the afternoon. Monday night, partly cloudy. Lows in the upper 60s. Light and variable winds. The forecast for Raleigh, Fayette, and Nicholas counties, issued at 5:15 a.m. Today, sunny. Highs in the mid-80s. Light and variable winds. Tonight, mostly clear. Lows in the lower 60s. Light and variable winds. Monday, sunny. Highs in the mid-80s. Light and variable winds. Monday night, partly cloudy. Lows in the mid-60s. Light and variable winds. The extended forecast for the WXJ84 listening area, Tuesday and Tuesday night, partly cloudy.
a chance of showers. Highs around 90. Lows in the mid-60s. Chance of rain 50%. Wednesday and Wednesday night, showers and a chance of thunderstorms. Highs in the lower 80s. Lows in the mid-50s. Chance of rain 90%. Thursday and Thursday night, mostly cloudy with a chance of showers and thunderstorms. Highs in the lower 70s. Lows in the mid-50s. Chance of rain 50%. Friday through Saturday night, showers likely. Highs in the upper 70s. Lows around 60. Chance of rain 70%. The Charleston, West Virginia climate summary for yesterday, May 16, 2026. Yesterday's high temperature was 75 degrees and the low 47 degrees. 0.09 inches of precipitation fell yesterday, which brings the monthly total to 0.76 inches. This is 1.79 inches below normal. The total precipitation for the year now stands at 11.48 inches, which is 5.40 inches below normal. There were 4 heating degree days yesterday. This brings the monthly total to 140. The yearly total since July 1st is 4,191. There were no cooling degree days yesterday. This leaves the monthly total at 4. The yearly total since January 1st is 112. Sunrise today is at 6:13 a.m. and sunset is at 8:33 p.m. Here is the forecast for locations around our region. In Pittsburgh, mostly cloudy then a slight chance of thunderstorms for today with highs in the mid-80s. And on Monday, hot with highs in the lower 90s. In New York City, sunny for today with highs in the upper 70s. And on Monday, sunny with highs in the mid-70s. In Washington, D.C., mostly sunny for today with highs in the lower 90s. And on Monday, sunny with highs in the mid-90s. In Columbus, a chance of showers then mostly sunny for today with highs in the upper 80s. And on Monday, sunny with highs in the lower 90s. In Cleveland, mostly sunny then a chance of thunderstorms for today with highs in the mid-80s. And on Monday, sunny with highs in the lower 90s. In Nashville, becoming sunny for today with highs in the mid-90s. And on Monday, mostly sunny with highs in the mid-90s. In Charlotte, decreasing clouds for today with highs in the lower 90s. And on Monday, sunny with highs in the lower 90s. In Virginia Beach, sunny for today with highs in the mid-80s. And on Monday, sunny with highs in the upper 80s. In Myrtle Beach, mostly sunny for today with highs in the upper 70s. And on Monday, mostly sunny with highs in the upper 70s. In Orlando, mostly sunny for today with highs in the lower 90s. And on Monday, sunny then a chance of thunderstorms with highs in the upper 80s. 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Originating from the National Weather Service Office in Charleston, West Virginia. The current time is 7:10 a.m. Eastern Daylight Time. These are the regional weather observations at 7 a.m. In Charleston, fog was reported. The temperature was 60 degrees, the dew point 60, and the relative humidity 100%. The wind was calm. Barometric pressure 30.13 inches and rising. Huntington reports mostly cloudy, and 64 degrees, at Logan, partly cloudy, and 61, at Pineville, fog and 60, at Beckley, partly cloudy, and 62 degrees, at Lewisburg, fog 50, at Parkersburg, cloudy, 63, at Sutton, fog 59, at Clarksburg, mostly cloudy, 61 degrees, at Buchanan, fog 61 degrees, at Elkins, cloudy, 58 degrees, in Morgantown, cloudy, and 61, Martinsburg reports mostly sunny, and 60, and in Pittsburgh, mostly cloudy, 58. The latest river levels at 6 a.m., for the Kanawha River at Southside Bridge in Charleston, 7.3 feet, the Elk River at Queen Shoals, 4.8 feet, at Big Coal River at Ashford, 2.0 feet, for the Little Coal River at Danville, 1.8 feet, and the Coal River at Tornado, 9.7 feet. Here is the latest weather synopsis for the Middle Ohio Valley and Central Appalachians, issued at 11:49 p.m. Eastern Daylight Time. Drier and hotter the next few days.
aside from an isolated thunderstorm across northern and west Virginia and southeast Ohio, quiet weather is expected early this morning. Drier and hotter weather is then expected today through Tuesday, with temperatures more typical of July or August than mid-May. The lowlands will see highs reach the mid-80s to lower 90s, while 70s and 80s are expected in the mountains. There is a chance for some locations to tie or break record high temperatures on Monday or Tuesday. Additional chances for rain are expected Wednesday onward as a front slowly moves through the region, which will return temperatures back towards normal beginning Thursday. The forecast for the Greater Charleston area, issued at 5:15 a.m. Today, mostly sunny. A slight chance of showers this morning. Highs in the upper 80s. Light and variable winds. Chance of rain 20%. Tonight, mostly clear. Lows in the mid-60s. Light and variable winds. Monday, sunny, hot with highs in the lower 90s. Light and variable winds, becoming southwest around 10 miles an hour in the afternoon. Monday night, partly cloudy. Lows in the upper 60s. Light and variable winds. The forecast for Raleigh, Fayette, and Nicholas counties, issued at 5:15 a.m. Today, sunny. Highs in the mid-80s. Light and variable winds. Tonight, mostly clear. Lows in the lower 60s. Light and variable winds. Monday, sunny. Highs in the mid-80s. Light and variable winds. Monday night, partly cloudy. Lows in the mid-60s. Light and variable winds. The extended forecast for the WXJ84 listening area, Tuesday and Tuesday night, partly cloudy. A chance of showers. Highs around 90. Lows in the mid-60s. Chance of rain 50%. Wednesday and Wednesday night, showers and a chance of thunderstorms. Highs in the lower 80s. Lows in the mid-50s. Chance of rain 90%. Thursday and Thursday night, mostly cloudy with a chance of showers and thunderstorms. Highs in the lower 70s. Lows in the mid-50s. Chance of rain 50%. Friday through Saturday night, showers likely. Highs in the upper 70s. Lows around 60. Chance of rain 70%. The Charleston, West Virginia climate summary for yesterday, May 16, 2026. Yesterday's high temperature was 75 degrees and the low 47 degrees. 0.09 inches of precipitation fell yesterday, which brings the monthly total to 0.76 inches. This is 1.79 inches below normal. The total precipitation for the year now stands at 11.48 inches, which is 5.40 inches below normal. There were 4 heating degree days yesterday. This brings the monthly total to 140. The yearly total since July 1st is 4,191. There were no cooling degree days yesterday. This leaves the monthly total at 4. The yearly total since January 1st is 112. Sunrise today is at 6:13 a.m. and sunset is at 8:33 p.m. Here is the forecast for locations around our region. In Pittsburgh, mostly cloudy then a slight chance of thunderstorms for today with highs in the mid-80s. And on Monday, hot with highs in the lower 90s. In New York City, sunny for today with highs in the upper 70s. And on Monday, sunny with highs in the mid-70s. In Washington, D.C., mostly sunny for today with highs in the lower 90s. And on Monday, sunny with highs in the mid-90s. In Columbus, a chance of showers then mostly sunny for today with highs in the upper 80s. And on Monday, sunny with highs in the lower 90s. In Cleveland, mostly sunny then a chance of thunderstorms for today with highs in the mid-80s. And on Monday, sunny with highs in the lower 90s. In Nashville, becoming sunny for today with highs in the mid-90s. And on Monday, mostly sunny with highs in the mid-90s. In Charlotte, decreasing clouds for today with highs in the lower 90s. And on Monday, sunny with highs in the lower 90s. In Virginia Beach, sunny for today with highs in the mid-80s. And on Monday, sunny with highs in the upper 80s. In Myrtle Beach, mostly sunny for today with highs in the upper 70s. And on Monday, mostly sunny with highs in the upper 70s. In Orlando, mostly sunny for today with highs in the lower 90s. And on Monday,
Sunny, then a chance of thunderstorms with highs in the upper 80s. Compared to historical records in the 1991 through 2020 climate normals, it was a record-setting warm April across the National Weather Service Charleston forecast area, with mean temperatures generally 4 to 8 degrees above normal. This translated into all six official climate locations having their warmest April on record. Both Elkins and Huntington broke their prior record by 1 to 2 degrees, while the other climate sites exceeded their prior records by less than a degree. Precipitation totals for the month of April varied across the forecast area, ranging from approximately 1 to 5 inches. In general, this resulted in widespread precipitation deficits, with some locations 1 to as much as 3 inches below normal. For instance, the Cooperative Observer Station just northwest of Jackson, Ohio received only 1.47 inches of precipitation, resulting in an April deficit of 2.60 inches. Even with these precipitation deficits across the area, no top tens were set at any of the official climate locations in terms of driest April on record. Little to no snow fell during the month of April across the forecast area, with below normal values observed area-wide, resulting in significant snowfall departures across the higher elevations of the mountains. 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Originating from the National Weather Service Office in Charleston, West Virginia. The current time is 7:18 a.m. Eastern Daylight Time. These are the regional weather observations at 7 a.m. In Charleston, fog was reported. The temperature was 60 degrees, the dew point 60, and the relative humidity 100%. The wind was calm. Barometric pressure 30.13 inches and rising. Huntington reports mostly cloudy and 64 degrees, at Logan, partly cloudy and 61, at Pineville, fog and 60, at Beckley, partly cloudy and 62 degrees, at Lewisburg, fog 50, at Parkersburg, cloudy, 63, at Sutton, fog 59, at Clarksburg, mostly cloudy, 61 degrees, at Buchanan, fog 61 degrees, at Elkins, cloudy, 58 degrees, in Morgantown, cloudy, and 61, Martinsburg reports mostly sunny, and 60, and in Pittsburgh, mostly cloudy, 58. The latest river levels at 6 a.m., for the Kanawha River at Southside Bridge in Charleston, 7.3 feet, the Elk River at Queen Shoals, 4.8 feet, at Big Coal River at Ashford, 2.0 feet, for the Little Coal River at Danville, 1.8 feet, and the Coal River at Tornado, 9.7 feet. Here is the latest weather synopsis for the Middle Ohio Valley and Central Appalachians, issued at 11:49 p.m. Eastern Daylight Time. Drier and hotter the next few days. Aside from an isolated thunderstorm across northern and west Virginia and southeast Ohio, quiet weather is expected early this morning. Drier and hotter weather is then expected today through Tuesday, with temperatures more typical of July or August than mid-May. The lowlands will see highs reach the mid-80s to lower 90s, while 70s and 80s are expected in the mountains. There is a chance for some locations to tie or break record high temperatures on Monday or Tuesday. Additional chances for rain are expected Wednesday onward as a front slowly moves through the region, which will return temperatures back towards normal beginning Thursday. The forecast for the Greater Charleston area, issued at 5:15 a.m. Today, mostly sunny. A slight chance of showers this morning. Highs in the upper 80s. Light and variable winds. Chance of rain 20%. Tonight, mostly clear. Lows in the mid-60s. Light and variable winds. Monday, sunny, hot with highs in the lower 90s. Light and variable winds. Becoming southwest around 10 miles an hour in the afternoon. Monday night, partly cloudy. Lows in the upper 60s. Light and variable winds. The forecast for Raleigh, Fayette, and Nicholas counties, issued at 5:15 a.m. Today, sunny. Highs in the mid-80s. Light and variable winds. Tonight, mostly clear. Lows in the lower 60s. Light and variable winds. Monday, sunny. Highs in the mid-80s. Light and variable winds. Monday night, partly cloudy. Lows in the mid-60s. Light and variable winds.
The extended forecast for the WXJ 84 listening area, Tuesday and Tuesday night, partly cloudy. A chance of showers. Highs around 90. Lows in the mid-60s. Chance of rain 50%. Wednesday and Wednesday night, showers and a chance of thunderstorms. Highs in the lower 80s. Lows in the mid-50s. Chance of rain 90%. Thursday and Thursday night, mostly cloudy with a chance of showers and thunderstorms. Highs in the lower 70s. Lows in the mid-50s. Chance of rain 50%. Friday through Saturday night, showers likely. Highs in the upper 70s. Lows around 60. Chance of rain 70%. The Charleston, West Virginia climate summary for yesterday, May 16, 2026. Yesterday's high temperature was 75 degrees and the low 47 degrees. 0.09 inches of precipitation fell yesterday, which brings the monthly total to 0.76 inches. This is 1.79 inches below normal. The total precipitation for the year now stands at 11.48 inches, which is 5.40 inches below normal. There were 4 heating degree days yesterday. This brings the monthly total to 140. The yearly total since July 1st is 4,191. There were no cooling degree days yesterday. This leaves the monthly total at 4. The yearly total since January 1st is 112. Sunrise today is at 6:13 a.m. and sunset is at 8:33 p.m. Here is the forecast for locations around our region. In Pittsburgh, mostly cloudy, then a slight chance of thunderstorms for today with highs in the mid-80s. And on Monday, hot with highs in the lower 90s. In New York City, sunny for today with highs in the upper 70s. And on Monday, sunny with highs in the mid-70s. In Washington, D.C., mostly sunny for today with highs in the lower 90s. And on Monday, sunny with highs in the mid-90s. In Columbus, a chance of showers then mostly sunny for today with highs in the upper 80s. And on Monday, sunny with highs in the lower 90s. In Cleveland, mostly sunny then a chance of thunderstorms for today with highs in the mid-80s. And on Monday, sunny with highs in the lower 90s. In Nashville, becoming sunny for today with highs in the mid-90s. And on Monday, mostly sunny with highs in the mid-90s. In Charlotte, decreasing clouds for today with highs in the lower 90s. And on Monday, sunny with highs in the lower 90s. In Virginia Beach, sunny for today with highs in the mid-80s. And on Monday, sunny with highs in the upper 80s. In Myrtle Beach, mostly sunny for today with highs in the upper 70s. And on Monday, mostly sunny with highs in the upper 70s. In Orlando, mostly sunny for today with highs in the lower 90s. And on Monday, sunny then a chance of thunderstorms with highs in the upper 80s. 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The current time is 7:25 a.m. Eastern Daylight Time. These are the regional weather observations at 7 a.m. In Charleston, fog was reported. The temperature was 60 degrees, the dew point 60, and the relative humidity 100%. The wind was calm. Barometric pressure 30.13 inches and rising. Huntington reports mostly cloudy, and 64 degrees, at Logan, partly cloudy, and 61, at Pineville, fog and 60, at Beckley, partly cloudy, and 62 degrees, at Lewisburg, fog 50, at Parkersburg, cloudy, 63, at Sutton, fog 59, at Clarksburg, mostly cloudy, 61 degrees, at Buchanan, fog 61 degrees, at Elkins, cloudy, 58 degrees, in Morgantown, cloudy, and 61, Martinsburg reports mostly sunny, and 60, and in Pittsburgh, mostly cloudy, 58. The latest river levels at 6 a.m., for the Kanawha River at Southside Bridge in Charleston, 7.3 feet, the Elk River at Queen Shoals, 4.8 feet, at Big Coal River at Ashford, 2.0 feet, for the Little Coal River at Danville, 1.8 feet, and the Coal River at Tornado, 9.7 feet. Here is the latest weather synopsis for the Middle Ohio Valley and Central Appalachians, issued at 11:49 p.m. Eastern Daylight Time. Drier and hotter the next few days.
aside from an isolated thunderstorm across northern and west Virginia and southeast Ohio, quiet weather is expected early this morning. Drier and hotter weather is then expected today through Tuesday, with temperatures more typical of July or August than mid-May. The lowlands will see highs reach the mid-80s to lower 90s, while 70s and 80s are expected in the mountains. There is a chance for some locations to tie or break record high temperatures on Monday or Tuesday. Additional chances for rain are expected Wednesday onward as a front slowly moves through the region, which will return temperatures back towards normal beginning Thursday. The forecast for the Greater Charleston area, issued at 5:15 a.m. today, mostly sunny. A slight chance of showers this morning. Highs in the upper 80s. Light and variable winds. Chance of rain 20%. Tonight, mostly clear. Lows in the mid-60s. Light and variable winds. Monday, sunny, hot with highs in the lower 90s. Light and variable winds, becoming southwest around 10 miles an hour in the afternoon. Monday night, partly cloudy. Lows in the upper 60s. Light and variable winds. The forecast for Raleigh, Fayette, and Nicholas counties, issued at 5:15 a.m. today, sunny. Highs in the mid-80s. Light and variable winds. Tonight, mostly clear. Lows in the lower 60s. Light and variable winds. Monday, sunny. Highs in the mid-80s. Light and variable winds. Monday night, partly cloudy. Lows in the mid-60s. Light and variable winds. The extended forecast for the WXJ 84 listening area, Tuesday and Tuesday night, partly cloudy. A chance of showers. Highs around 90. Lows in the mid-60s. Chance of rain 50%. Wednesday and Wednesday night, showers and a chance of thunderstorms. Highs in the lower 80s. Lows in the mid-50s. Chance of rain 90%. Thursday and Thursday night, mostly cloudy with a chance of showers and thunderstorms. Highs in the lower 70s. Lows in the mid-50s. Chance of rain 50%. Friday through Saturday night, showers likely. Highs in the upper 70s. Lows around 60. Chance of rain 70%. The Charleston, West Virginia climate summary for yesterday, May 16, 2026. Yesterday's high temperature was 75 degrees and the low 47 degrees. 0.09 inches of precipitation fell yesterday, which brings the monthly total to 0.76 inches. This is 1.79 inches below normal. The total precipitation for the year now stands at 11.48 inches, which is 5.40 inches below normal. There were 4 heating degree days yesterday. This brings the monthly total to 140. The yearly total since July 1st is 4,191. There were no cooling degree days yesterday. This leaves the monthly total at 4. The yearly total since January 1st is 112. Sunrise today is at 6:13 a.m. and sunset is at 8:33 p.m. Here is the forecast for locations around our region. In Pittsburgh, mostly cloudy then a slight chance of thunderstorms for today with highs in the mid-80s. And on Monday, hot with highs in the lower 90s. In New York City, sunny for today with highs in the upper 70s. And on Monday, sunny with highs in the mid-70s. In Washington, D.C., mostly sunny for today with highs in the lower 90s. And on Monday, sunny with highs in the mid-90s. In Columbus, a chance of showers then mostly sunny for today with highs in the upper 80s. And on Monday, sunny with highs in the lower 90s. In Cleveland, mostly sunny then a chance of thunderstorms for today with highs in the mid-80s. And on Monday, sunny with highs in the lower 90s. In Nashville, becoming sunny for today with highs in the mid-90s. And on Monday, mostly sunny with highs in the mid-90s. In Charlotte, decreasing clouds for today with highs in the lower 90s. And on Monday, sunny with highs in the lower 90s. In Virginia Beach, sunny for today with highs in the mid-80s. And on Monday, sunny with highs in the upper 80s. In Myrtle Beach, mostly sunny for today with highs in the upper 70s. And on Monday, mostly sunny with highs in the upper 70s. In Orlando, mostly sunny for today with highs in the lower 90s. And on Monday,
Sunny, then a chance of thunderstorms with highs in the upper 80s. Compared to historical records in the 1991 through 2020 climate normals, it was a record-setting warm April across the National Weather Service Charleston forecast area, with mean temperatures generally 4 to 8 degrees above normal. This translated into all six official climate locations having their warmest April on record. Both Elkins and Huntington broke their prior record by 1 to 2 degrees, while the other climate sites exceeded their prior records by less than a degree. Precipitation totals for the month of April varied across the forecast area, ranging from approximately 1 to 5 inches. In general, this resulted in widespread precipitation deficits, with some locations 1 to as much as 3 inches below normal. For instance, the Cooperative Observer Station just northwest of Jackson, Ohio received only 1.47 inches of precipitation, resulting in an April deficit of 2.60 inches. Even with these precipitation deficits across the area, no top tens were set at any of the official climate locations in terms of driest April on record. Little to no snow fell during the month of April across the forecast area, with below normal values observed area-wide, resulting in significant snowfall departures across the higher elevations of the mountains. 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Originating from the National Weather Service office in Charleston, West Virginia. The current time is 7:33 a.m. Eastern Daylight Time. These are the regional weather observations at 7 a.m. In Charleston, fog was reported. The temperature was 60 degrees, the dew point 60, and the relative humidity 100%. The wind was calm. Barometric pressure 30.13 inches and rising. Huntington reports mostly cloudy, and 64 degrees, at Logan, partly cloudy, and 61, at Pineville, fog and 60, at Beckley, partly cloudy, and 62 degrees, at Lewisburg, fog 50, at Parkersburg, cloudy, 63, at Sutton, fog 59, at Clarksburg, mostly cloudy, 61 degrees, at Buchanan, fog 61 degrees, at Elkins, cloudy, 58 degrees, in Morgantown, cloudy, and 61, Martinsburg reports mostly sunny, and 60, and in Pittsburgh, mostly cloudy, 58. The latest river levels at 7 a.m., for the Kanawha River at Southside Bridge in Charleston, 7.3 feet, the Elk River at Queen Shoals, 4.8 feet, at Big Coal River at Ashford, 2.0 feet, for the Little Coal River at Danville, 1.8 feet, and the Coal River at Tornado, 9.7 feet. Here is the latest weather synopsis for the Middle Ohio Valley and Central Appalachians, issued at 11:49 p.m. Eastern Daylight Time. Drier and hotter the next few days. Aside from an isolated thunderstorm across northern and west Virginia and southeast Ohio, quiet weather is expected early this morning. Drier and hotter weather is then expected today through Tuesday, with temperatures more typical of July or August than mid-May. The lowlands will see highs reach the mid-80s to lower 90s, while 70s and 80s are expected in the mountains. There is a chance for some locations to tie or break record high temperatures on Monday or Tuesday. Additional chances for rain are expected Wednesday onward as a front slowly moves through the region, which will return temperatures back towards normal beginning Thursday. The forecast for the Greater Charleston area, issued at 5:15 a.m. Today, mostly sunny. A slight chance of showers this morning. Highs in the upper 80s. Light and variable winds. Chance of rain 20%. Tonight, mostly clear. Lows in the mid-60s. Light and variable winds. Monday, sunny, hot with highs in the lower 90s. Light and variable winds, becoming southwest around 10 miles an hour in the afternoon. Monday night, partly cloudy. Lows in the upper 60s. Light and variable winds. The forecast for Raleigh, Fayette, and Nicholas counties, issued at 5:15 a.m. Today, sunny. Highs in the mid-80s. Light and variable winds. Tonight, mostly clear. Lows in the lower 60s. Light and variable winds. Monday, sunny. Highs in the mid-80s. Light and variable winds. Monday night, partly cloudy. Lows in the mid-60s. Light and variable winds.
The extended forecast for the WXJ 84 listening area, Tuesday and Tuesday night, partly cloudy. A chance of showers. Highs around 90. Lows in the mid-60s. Chance of rain 50%. Wednesday and Wednesday night, showers and a chance of thunderstorms.

monthly total to 0.76 inches. This is 1.79 inches below normal. The total precipitation for the year now stands at 11.48 inches, which is 5.40 inches below normal. There were 4 heating degree days yesterday. This brings the monthly total to 140. The yearly total since July 1st is 4,191. There were no cooling degree days yesterday. This leaves the monthly total at 4. The yearly total since January 1st is 112. Sunrise today is at 6:13 a.m. and sunset is at 8:33 p.m. Here is the forecast for locations around our region. In Pittsburgh, mostly cloudy, then a slight chance of thunderstorms for today with highs in the mid-80s. And on Monday, hot with highs in the lower 90s. In New York City, sunny for today with highs in the upper 70s. And on Monday, sunny with highs in the mid-70s. In Washington, D.C., mostly sunny for today with highs in the lower 90s. And on Monday, sunny with highs in the mid-90s. In Columbus, a chance of showers then mostly sunny for today with highs in the upper 80s. And on Monday, sunny with highs in the lower 90s. In Cleveland, mostly sunny then a chance of thunderstorms for today with highs in the mid-80s. And on Monday, sunny with highs in the lower 90s. In Nashville, becoming sunny for today with highs in the mid-90s. And on Monday, mostly sunny with highs in the mid-90s. In Charlotte, decreasing clouds for today with highs in the lower 90s. And on Monday, sunny with highs in the lower 90s. In Virginia Beach, sunny for today with highs in the mid-80s. And on Monday, sunny with highs in the upper 80s. In Myrtle Beach, mostly sunny for today with highs in the upper 70s. And on Monday, mostly sunny with highs in the upper 70s. In Orlando, mostly sunny for today with highs in the lower 90s. And on Monday, sunny then a chance of thunderstorms with highs in the upper 80s. 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The current time is 7:40 a.m. Eastern Daylight Time. These are the regional weather observations at 7 a.m. In Charleston, fog was reported. The temperature was 60 degrees, the dew point 60, and the relative humidity 100%. The wind was calm. Barometric pressure 30.13 inches and rising. Huntington reports mostly cloudy and 64 degrees, at Logan, partly cloudy and 61, at Pineville, fog and 60, at Beckley, partly cloudy and 62 degrees, at Lewisburg, fog 50, at Parkersburg, cloudy, 63, at Sutton, fog 59, at Clarksburg, mostly cloudy, 61 degrees, at Buckhannon, fog 61 degrees, at Elkins, cloudy, 58 degrees, in Morgantown, cloudy, and 61, Martinsburg reports mostly sunny, and 60, and in Pittsburgh, mostly cloudy, 58. 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During potentially dangerous weather situations, specially built receivers can be automatically activated to warn of an impending hazard. 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The latest river levels at 7 a.m. for the Kanawha River at Southside Bridge in Charleston, 7.3 feet, the Elk River at Queen Shoals, 4.8 feet, at Big Coal River at Ashford, 2.0 feet, for the Little Coal River at Danville, 1.8 feet, and the Coal River at Tornado, 9.7 feet. Here is the latest weather synopsis for the Middle Ohio Valley and Central Appalachians, issued at 11:49 p.m. Eastern Daylight Time. Drier and hotter the next few days. Aside from an isolated thunderstorm across northern and west Virginia and southeast Ohio, quiet weather is expected early this morning. Drier and hotter weather is then expected today through Tuesday, with temperatures more typical of July or August than mid-May. The lowlands will see highs reach the mid-80s to lower 90s, while 70s and 80s are expected in the mountains. There is a chance for some locations to tie or break record high temperatures on Monday or Tuesday. Additional chances for rain are expected Wednesday onward as a front slowly moves.

through the region, which will return temperatures back towards normal beginning Thursday. The forecast for the greater Charleston area issued at 5:15 a.m. Today, mostly sunny. A slight chance of showers this morning. Highs in the upper 80s. Light and variable winds. Chance of rain 20%. Tonight, mostly clear. Lows in the mid-60s. Light and variable winds. Monday, sunny, hot with highs in the lower 90s. Light and variable winds, becoming southwest around 10 miles an hour in the afternoon. Monday night, partly cloudy. Lows in the upper 60s. Light and variable winds. The forecast for Raleigh, Fayette, and Nicholas counties, issued at 5:15 a.m. Today, sunny. Highs in the mid-80s. Light and variable winds. Tonight, mostly clear. Lows in the lower 60s. Light and variable winds. Monday, sunny. Highs in the mid-80s. Light and variable winds. Monday night, partly cloudy. Lows in the mid-60s. Light and variable winds. The extended forecast for the WXJ84 listening area, Tuesday and Tuesday night, partly cloudy. A chance of showers. Highs around 90. Lows in the mid-60s. Chance of rain 50%. Wednesday and Wednesday night, showers and a chance of thunderstorms. Highs in the lower 80s. Lows in the mid-50s. Chance of rain 90%. Thursday and Thursday night, mostly cloudy with a chance of showers and thunderstorms. Highs in the lower 70s. Lows in the mid-50s. Chance of rain 50%. Friday through Saturday night, showers likely. Highs in the upper 70s. Lows around 60. Chance of rain 70%. The Charleston, West Virginia climate summary for yesterday, May 16, 2026. Yesterday's high temperature was 75 degrees and the low 47 degrees. 0.09 inches of precipitation fell yesterday, which brings the monthly total to 0.76 inches. This is 1.79 inches below normal. The total precipitation for the year now stands at 11.48 inches, which is 5.40 inches below normal. There were 4 heating degree days yesterday. This brings the monthly total to 140. The yearly total since July 1st is 4,191. There were no cooling degree days yesterday. This leaves the monthly total at 4. The yearly total since January 1st is 112. Sunrise today is at 6:13 a.m. and sunset is at 8:33 p.m. Here is the forecast for locations around our region. In Pittsburgh, mostly cloudy then a slight chance of thunderstorms for today with highs in the mid-80s. And on Monday, hot with highs in the lower 90s. In New York City, sunny for today with highs in the upper 70s. And on Monday, sunny with highs in the mid-70s. In Washington, D.C., mostly sunny for today with highs in the lower 90s. And on Monday, sunny with highs in the mid-90s. In Columbus, a chance of showers then mostly sunny for today with highs in the upper 80s. And on Monday, sunny with highs in the lower 90s. In Cleveland, mostly sunny then a chance of thunderstorms for today with highs in the mid-80s. And on Monday, sunny with highs in the lower 90s. In Nashville, becoming sunny for today with highs in the mid-90s. And on Monday, mostly sunny with highs in the mid-90s. In Charlotte, decreasing clouds for today with highs in the lower 90s. And on Monday, sunny with highs in the lower 90s. In Virginia Beach, sunny for today with highs in the mid-80s. And on Monday, sunny with highs in the upper 80s. In Myrtle Beach, mostly sunny for today with highs in the upper 70s. And on Monday, mostly sunny with highs in the upper 70s. In Orlando, mostly sunny for today with highs in the lower 90s. And on Monday, sunny then a chance of thunderstorms with highs in the upper 80s. Compared to historical records in the 1991 through 2020 climate normals, it was a record-setting warm April across the National Weather Service Charleston forecast area, with mean temperatures generally 4 to 8 degrees above normal. This translated into all 6 official climate locations having their warmest April on record. Both Elkins and Huntington broke their prior record by 1 to 2 degrees, while the other climate sites exceeded their prior records by less than a degree.
Precipitation totals for the month of April varied across the forecast area, ranging from approximately 1 to 5 inches. In general, this resulted in widespread precipitation deficits, with some locations 1 to as much as 3 inches below normal. For instance, the Cooperative Observer Station just northwest of Jackson, Ohio received only 1.47 inches of precipitation, resulting in an April deficit of 2.60 inches. Even with these precipitation deficits across the area, no top tens were set at any of the official climate locations in terms of driest April on record. Little to no snow fell during the month of April across the forecast area, with below normal values observed area-wide, resulting in significant snowfall departures across the higher elevations of the mountains. 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Originating from the National Weather Service Office in Charleston, West Virginia. The current time is 7:49 a.m. Eastern Daylight Time. These are the regional weather observations at 7 a.m. In Charleston, fog was reported. The temperature was 60 degrees, the dew point 60, and the relative humidity 100%. The wind was calm. Barometric pressure 30.13 inches and rising. Huntington reports mostly cloudy, and 64 degrees, at Logan, partly cloudy, and 61, at Pineville, fog and 60, at Beckley, partly cloudy, and 62 degrees, at Lewisburg, fog 50, at Parkersburg, cloudy, 63, at Sutton, fog 59, at Clarksburg, mostly cloudy, 61 degrees, at Buchanan, fog 61 degrees, at Elkins, cloudy, 58 degrees, in Morgantown, cloudy, and 61, Martinsburg reports mostly sunny, and 60, and in Pittsburgh, mostly cloudy, 58. The latest river levels at 7 a.m., for the Kanawha River at Southside Bridge in Charleston, 7.3 feet, the Elk River at Queen Shoals, 4.8 feet, at Big Coal River at Ashford, 2.0 feet, for the Little Coal River at Danville, 1.8 feet, and the Coal River at Tornado, 9.7 feet. Here is the latest weather synopsis for the Middle Ohio Valley and Central Appalachians, issued at 11:49 p.m. Eastern Daylight Time. Drier and hotter the next few days. Aside from an isolated thunderstorm across northern and west Virginia and southeast Ohio, quiet weather is expected early this morning. Drier and hotter weather is then expected today through Tuesday, with temperatures more typical of July or August than mid-May. The lowlands will see highs reach the mid-80s to lower 90s, while 70s and 80s are expected in the mountains. There is a chance for some locations to tie or break record high temperatures on Monday or Tuesday. Additional chances for rain are expected Wednesday onward as a front slowly moves through the region, which will return temperatures back towards normal beginning Thursday. The forecast for the Greater Charleston area, issued at 5:15 a.m. Today, mostly sunny. A slight chance of showers this morning. Highs in the upper 80s. Light and variable winds. Chance of rain 20%. Tonight, mostly clear. Lows in the mid-60s. Light and variable winds. Monday, sunny, hot with highs in the lower 90s. Light and variable winds, becoming southwest around 10 miles an hour in the afternoon. Monday night, partly cloudy. Lows in the upper 60s. Light and variable winds. The forecast for Raleigh, Fayette, and Nicholas counties, issued at 5:15 a.m. Today, sunny. Highs in the mid-80s. Light and variable winds. Tonight, mostly clear. Lows in the lower 60s. Light and variable winds. Monday, sunny. Highs in the mid-80s. Light and variable winds. Monday night, partly cloudy. Lows in the mid-60s. Light and variable winds. The extended forecast for the WXJ84 listening area, Tuesday and Tuesday night, partly cloudy. A chance of showers. Highs around 90. Lows in the mid-60s. Chance of rain 50%. Wednesday and Wednesday night, showers and a chance of thunderstorms. Highs in the lower 80s. Lows in the mid-50s. Chance of rain 90%. Thursday and Thursday night, mostly cloudy with a chance of showers and thunderstorms. Highs in the lower 70s.
lows in the mid-50s. Chance of rain 50%. Friday through Saturday night, showers likely. Highs in the upper 70s. Lows around 60. Chance of rain 70%. The Charleston, West Virginia climate summary for yesterday, May 16, 2026. Yesterday's high temperature was 75 degrees and the low 47 degrees. 0.09 inches of precipitation fell yesterday, which brings the monthly total to 0.76 inches. This is 1.79 inches below normal. The total precipitation for the year now stands at 11.48 inches, which is 5.40 inches below normal. There were 4 heating degree days yesterday. This brings the monthly total to 140. The yearly total since July 1st is 4,191. There were no cooling degree days yesterday. This leaves the monthly total at 4. The yearly total since January 1st is 112. Sunrise today is at 6:13 a.m. and sunset is at 8:33 p.m. Here is the forecast for locations around our region. In Pittsburgh, mostly cloudy, then a slight chance of thunderstorms for today with highs in the mid-80s. And on Monday, hot with highs in the lower 90s. In New York City, sunny for today with highs in the upper 70s. And on Monday, sunny with highs in the mid-70s. In Washington, D.C., mostly sunny for today with highs in the lower 90s. And on Monday, sunny with highs in the mid-90s. In Columbus, a chance of showers, then mostly sunny for today with highs in the upper 80s. And on Monday, sunny with highs in the lower 90s. In Cleveland, mostly sunny, then a chance of thunderstorms for today with highs in the mid-80s. And on Monday, sunny with highs in the lower 90s. In Nashville, becoming sunny for today with highs in the mid-90s. And on Monday, mostly sunny with highs in the mid-90s. In Charlotte, decreasing clouds for today with highs in the lower 90s. And on Monday, sunny with highs in the lower 90s. In Virginia Beach, sunny for today with highs in the mid-80s. And on Monday, sunny with highs in the upper 80s. In Myrtle Beach, mostly sunny for today with highs in the upper 70s. And on Monday, mostly sunny with highs in the upper 70s. In Orlando, mostly sunny for today with highs in the lower 90s. And on Monday, sunny, then a chance of thunderstorms with highs in the upper 80s. 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The current time is 7:56 a.m. Eastern Daylight Time. These are the regional weather observations at 7 a.m. In Charleston, fog was reported. The temperature was 60 degrees, the dew point 60, and the relative humidity 100%. The wind was calm. Barometric pressure 30.13 inches and rising. Huntington reports mostly cloudy, and 64 degrees, at Logan, partly cloudy, and 61, at Pineville, fog and 60, at Beckley, partly cloudy, and 62 degrees, at Lewisburg, fog 50, at Parkersburg, cloudy, 63, at Sutton, fog 59, at Clarksburg, mostly cloudy, 61 degrees, at Buchanan, fog 61 degrees, at Elkins, cloudy, 58 degrees, in Morgantown, cloudy, and 61, Martinsburg reports mostly sunny, and 60, and in Pittsburgh, mostly cloudy, 58. The latest river levels at 7 a.m., for the Kanawha River at Southside Bridge in Charleston, 7.3 feet, the Elk River at Queen Shoals, 4.8 feet, at Big Coal River at Ashford, 2.0 feet, for the Little Coal River at Danville, 1.8 feet, and the Coal River at Tornado, 9.7 feet. Here is the latest weather synopsis for the Middle Ohio Valley and Central Appalachians, issued at 11:49 p.m. Eastern Daylight Time. Drier and hotter the next few days. Aside from an isolated thunderstorm across northern and west Virginia and southeast Ohio, quiet weather is expected early this morning. Drier and hotter weather is then expected today through Tuesday, with temperatures more typical of July or August than mid-May. The lowlands will see highs reach the mid-80s to lower 90s, while 70s and 80s are expected in the mountains. There is a chance for some locations to tie or break record high temperatures on Monday or Tuesday.
Additional chances for rain are expected Wednesday onward as a front slowly moves through the region, which will return temperatures back towards normal beginning Thursday. The forecast for the Greater Charleston area, issued at 5:15 a.m. today, mostly sunny. A slight chance of showers this morning. Highs in the upper 80s. Light and variable winds. Chance of rain 20%. Tonight, mostly clear. Lows in the mid-60s. Light and variable winds. Monday, sunny, hot with highs in the lower 90s. Light and variable winds, becoming southwest around 10 miles an hour in the afternoon. Monday night, partly cloudy. Lows in the upper 60s. Light and variable winds. The forecast for Raleigh, Fayette, and Nicholas counties, issued at 5:15 a.m. today, sunny. Highs in the mid-80s. Light and variable winds. Tonight, mostly clear. Lows in the lower 60s. Light and variable winds. Monday, sunny. Highs in the mid-80s. Light and variable winds. Monday night, partly cloudy. Lows in the mid-60s. Light and variable winds. The extended forecast for the WXJ 84 listening area, Tuesday and Tuesday night, partly cloudy. A chance of showers. Highs around 90. Lows in the mid-60s. Chance of rain 50%. Wednesday and Wednesday night, showers and a chance of thunderstorms. Highs in the lower 80s. Lows in the mid-50s. Chance of rain 90%. Thursday and Thursday night, mostly cloudy with a chance of showers and thunderstorms. Highs in the lower 70s. Lows in the mid-50s. Chance of rain 50%. Friday through Saturday night, showers likely. Highs in the upper 70s. Lows around 60. Chance of rain 70%. The Charleston, West Virginia climate summary for yesterday, May 16, 2026. Yesterday's high temperature was 75 degrees and the low 47 degrees. 0.09 inches of precipitation fell yesterday, which brings the monthly total to 0.76 inches. This is 1.79 inches below normal. The total precipitation for the year now stands at 11.48 inches, which is 5.40 inches below normal. There were 4 heating degree days yesterday. This brings the monthly total to 140. The yearly total since July 1st is 4,191. There were no cooling degree days yesterday. This leaves the monthly total at 4. The yearly total since January 1st is 112. Sunrise today is at 6:13 a.m. and sunset is at 8:33 p.m. Here is the forecast for locations around our region. In Pittsburgh, mostly cloudy, then a slight chance of thunderstorms for today with highs in the mid-80s. And on Monday, hot with highs in the lower 90s. In New York City, sunny for today with highs in the upper 70s. And on Monday, sunny with highs in the mid-70s. In Washington, D.C., mostly sunny for today with highs in the lower 90s. And on Monday, sunny with highs in the mid-90s. In Columbus, a chance of showers then mostly sunny for today with highs in the upper 80s. And on Monday, sunny with highs in the lower 90s. In Cleveland, mostly sunny then a chance of thunderstorms for today with highs in the mid-80s. And on Monday, sunny with highs in the lower 90s. In Nashville, becoming sunny for today with highs in the mid-90s. And on Monday, mostly sunny with highs in the mid-90s. In Charlotte, decreasing clouds for today with highs in the lower 90s. And on Monday, sunny with highs in the lower 90s. In Virginia Beach, sunny for today with highs in the mid-80s. And on Monday, sunny with highs in the upper 80s. In Myrtle Beach, mostly sunny for today with highs in the upper 70s. And on Monday, mostly sunny with highs in the upper 70s. In Orlando, mostly sunny for today with highs in the lower 90s. And on Monday, sunny then a chance of thunderstorms with highs in the upper 80s. Compared to historical records in the 1991 through 2020 climate normals, it was a record-setting warm April across the National Weather Service Charleston forecast area, with mean temperatures generally 4 to 8 degrees above normal. This translated into all 6 official climate locations having their warmest April on record.
both Elkins and Huntington broke their prior record by 1 to 2 degrees, while the other climate sites exceeded their prior records by less than a degree. Precipitation totals for the month of April varied across the forecast area, ranging from approximately 1 to 5 inches. In general, this resulted in widespread precipitation deficits, with some locations 1 to as much as 3 inches below normal. For instance, the Cooperative Observer Station just northwest of Jackson, Ohio received only 1.47 inches of precipitation, resulting in an April deficit of 2.60 inches. Even with these precipitation deficits across the area, no top tens were set at any of the official climate locations in terms of driest April on record. Little to no snow fell during the month of April across the forecast area, with below normal values observed area-wide, resulting in significant snowfall departures across the higher elevations of the mountains. 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Originating from the National Weather Service Office in Charleston, West Virginia. The current time is 8:04 a.m. Eastern Daylight Time. These are the regional weather observations at 7 a.m. In Charleston, fog was reported. The temperature was 60 degrees, the dew point 60, and the relative humidity 100%. The wind was calm. Barometric pressure 30.13 inches and rising. Huntington reports mostly cloudy, and 64 degrees, at Logan, partly cloudy, and 61, at Pineville, fog and 60, at Beckley, partly cloudy, and 62 degrees, at Lewisburg, fog 50, at Parkersburg, cloudy, 63, at Sutton, fog 59, at Clarksburg, mostly cloudy, 61 degrees, at Buckhannon, fog 61 degrees, at Elkins, cloudy, 58 degrees, in Morgantown, cloudy, and 61, Martinsburg reports mostly sunny, and 60, and in Pittsburgh, mostly cloudy, 58. The latest river levels at 7 a.m., for the Kanawha River at Southside Bridge in Charleston, 7.3 feet, the Elk River at Queen Shoals, 4.8 feet, at Big Coal River at Ashford, 2.0 feet, for the Little Coal River at Danville, 1.8 feet, and the Coal River at Tornado, 9.7 feet. Here is the latest weather synopsis for the Middle Ohio Valley and Central Appalachians, issued at 7:58 a.m. Eastern Daylight Time. Drier and hotter the next few days. Scattered showers and an isolated thunderstorm or two remains possible this morning across the far northern lowlands and mountains, with dry conditions returning area-wide by this afternoon amid much warmer temperatures. Hotter conditions will persist through Tuesday, with temperatures more typical of July or August than mid-May. The lowlands will see highs reach the mid-80s to lower 90s, while 70s and 80s are expected in the mountains. There is a chance for some locations to tie or break record high temperatures on Monday or Tuesday. The next chance for widespread rain returns on Wednesday as a front slowly moves through the region, which will return temperatures back towards normal beginning Thursday. The forecast for the Greater Charleston area, issued at 5:15 a.m. Today, mostly sunny. A slight chance of showers this morning. Highs in the upper 80s. Light and variable winds. Chance of rain 20%. Tonight, mostly clear. Lows in the mid-60s. Light and variable winds. Monday, sunny, hot with highs in the lower 90s. Light and variable winds, becoming southwest around 10 miles an hour in the afternoon. Monday night, partly cloudy. Lows in the upper 60s. Light and variable winds. The forecast for Raleigh, Fayette, and Nicholas counties, issued at 5:15 a.m. Today, sunny. Highs in the mid-80s. Light and variable winds. Tonight, mostly clear. Lows in the lower 60s. Light and variable winds. Monday, sunny. Highs in the mid-80s. Light and variable winds. Monday night, partly cloudy. Lows in the mid-60s. Light and variable winds. The extended forecast for the WXJ84 listening area, Tuesday and Tuesday night, partly cloudy. A chance of showers. Highs around 90. Lows in the mid-60s. Chance of rain 50%. Wednesday and Wednesday night, showers and a chance of thunderstorms. Highs in the lower 80s.
lows in the mid-50s. Chance of rain 90%. Thursday and Thursday night, mostly cloudy with a chance of showers and thunderstorms. Highs in the lower 70s. Lows in the mid-50s. Chance of rain 50%. Friday through Saturday night, showers likely. Highs in the upper 70s. Lows around 60. Chance of rain 70%. The Charleston, West Virginia climate summary for yesterday, May 16, 2026. Yesterday's high temperature was 75 degrees and the low 47 degrees. 0.09 inches of precipitation fell yesterday, which brings the monthly total to 0.76 inches. This is 1.79 inches below normal. The total precipitation for the year now stands at 11.48 inches, which is 5.40 inches below normal. There were 4 heating degree days yesterday. This brings the monthly total to 140. The yearly total since July 1st is 4,191. There were no cooling degree days yesterday. This leaves the monthly total at 4. The yearly total since January 1st is 112. Sunrise today is at 6:13 a.m. and sunset is at 8:33 p.m. Here is the forecast for locations around our region. In Pittsburgh, mostly cloudy then a slight chance of thunderstorms for today with highs in the mid-80s. And on Monday, hot with highs in the lower 90s. In New York City, sunny for today with highs in the upper 70s. And on Monday, sunny with highs in the mid-70s. In Washington, D.C., mostly sunny for today with highs in the lower 90s. And on Monday, sunny with highs in the mid-90s. In Columbus, a chance of showers then mostly sunny for today with highs in the upper 80s. And on Monday, sunny with highs in the lower 90s. In Cleveland, mostly sunny then a chance of thunderstorms for today with highs in the mid-80s. And on Monday, sunny with highs in the lower 90s. In Nashville, becoming sunny for today with highs in the mid-90s. And on Monday, mostly sunny with highs in the mid-90s. In Charlotte, decreasing clouds for today with highs in the lower 90s. And on Monday, sunny with highs in the lower 90s. In Virginia Beach, sunny for today with highs in the mid-80s. And on Monday, sunny with highs in the upper 80s. In Myrtle Beach, mostly sunny for today with highs in the upper 70s. And on Monday, mostly sunny with highs in the upper 70s. In Orlando, mostly sunny for today with highs in the lower 90s. And on Monday, sunny then a chance of thunderstorms with highs in the upper 80s. 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The current time is 8:11 a.m. Eastern Daylight Time. These are the regional weather observations at 8 a.m. In Charleston, fog was reported. The temperature was 62 degrees, the dew point 62, and the relative humidity 100%. The wind was calm. Barometric pressure 30.14 inches and rising. Huntington reports mostly sunny, and 65 degrees. At Logan, mostly sunny, and 61. At Pineville, fog and 61. At Beckley, mostly sunny, and 67 degrees. At Lewisburg, drizzle and fog 52. At Parkersburg, light rain and fog 64. At Sutton, fog 61. At Clarksburg, cloudy, 61 degrees. At Buckhannon, the pressure was 30.18 inches and rising. At Elkins, partly sunny, 61 degrees. In Morgantown, cloudy, and 62. Martinsburg reports partly sunny, and 64. And in Pittsburgh, mostly sunny, 63. The latest river levels at 7 a.m. for the Kanawha River at Southside Bridge in Charleston, 7.3 feet. The Elk River at Queen Shoals, 4.8 feet. At Big Coal River at Ashford, 2.0 feet. For the Little Coal River at Danville, 1.8 feet. And the Coal River at Tornado, 9.7 feet. Here is the latest weather synopsis for the Middle Ohio Valley and Central Appalachians, issued at 7:58 a.m. Eastern Daylight Time. Drier and hotter the next few days. Scattered showers and an isolated thunderstorm or two remains possible this morning across the far northern lowlands and mountains, with dry conditions returning area-wide by this afternoon amid much warmer temperatures.
Hotter conditions will persist through Tuesday, with temperatures more typical of July or August than mid-May. The lowlands will see highs reach the mid-80s to lower 90s, while 70s and 80s are expected in the mountains. There is a chance for some locations to tie or break record high temperatures on Monday or Tuesday. The next chance for widespread rain returns on Wednesday as a front slowly moves through the region, which will return temperatures back towards normal beginning Thursday. The forecast for the Greater Charleston area, issued at 5:15 a.m. Today, mostly sunny. A slight chance of showers this morning. Highs in the upper 80s. Light and variable winds. Chance of rain 20%. Tonight, mostly clear. Lows in the mid-60s. Light and variable winds. Monday, sunny, hot with highs in the lower 90s. Light and variable winds, becoming southwest around 10 miles an hour in the afternoon. Monday night, partly cloudy. Lows in the upper 60s. Light and variable winds. The forecast for Raleigh, Fayette, and Nicholas counties, issued at 5:15 a.m. Today, sunny. Highs in the mid-80s. Light and variable winds. Tonight, mostly clear. Lows in the lower 60s. Light and variable winds. Monday, sunny. Highs in the mid-80s. Light and variable winds. Monday night, partly cloudy. Lows in the mid-60s. Light and variable winds. The extended forecast for the WXJ84 listening area, Tuesday and Tuesday night, partly cloudy. A chance of showers. Highs around 90. Lows in the mid-60s. Chance of rain 50%. Wednesday and Wednesday night, showers and a chance of thunderstorms. Highs in the lower 80s. Lows in the mid-50s. Chance of rain 90%. Thursday and Thursday night, mostly cloudy with a chance of showers and thunderstorms. Highs in the lower 70s. Lows in the mid-50s. Chance of rain 50%. Friday through Saturday night, showers likely. Highs in the upper 70s. Lows around 60. Chance of rain 70%. The Charleston, West Virginia Climate Summary for yesterday, May 16, 2026. Yesterday's high temperature was 75 degrees and the low 47 degrees. 0.09 inches of precipitation fell yesterday, which brings the monthly total to 0.76 inches. This is 1.79 inches below normal. The total precipitation for the year now stands at 11.48 inches, which is 5.40 inches below normal. There were 4 heating degree days yesterday. This brings the monthly total to 140. The yearly total since July 1st is 4,191. There were no cooling degree days yesterday. This leaves the monthly total at 4. The yearly total since January 1st is 112. Sunrise today is at 6:13 a.m. and sunset is at 8:33 p.m. Here is the forecast for locations around our region. In Pittsburgh, mostly cloudy then a slight chance of thunderstorms for today with highs in the mid-80s. And on Monday, hot with highs in the lower 90s. In New York City, sunny for today with highs in the upper 70s. And on Monday, sunny with highs in the mid-70s. In Washington, D.C., mostly sunny for today with highs in the lower 90s. And on Monday, sunny with highs in the mid-90s. In Columbus, a chance of showers then mostly sunny for today with highs in the upper 80s. And on Monday, sunny with highs in the lower 90s. In Cleveland, mostly sunny then a chance of thunderstorms for today with highs in the mid-80s. And on Monday, sunny with highs in the lower 90s. In Nashville, becoming sunny for today with highs in the mid-90s. And on Monday, mostly sunny with highs in the mid-90s. In Charlotte, decreasing clouds for today with highs in the lower 90s. And on Monday, sunny with highs in the lower 90s. In Virginia Beach, sunny for today with highs in the mid-80s. And on Monday, sunny with highs in the upper 80s. In Myrtle Beach, mostly sunny for today with highs in the upper 70s. And on Monday, mostly sunny with highs in the upper 70s. In Orlando, mostly sunny for today with highs in the lower 90s. And on Monday, sunny then a chance of thunderstorms with highs in the upper 80s.
compared to historical records in the 1991 through 2020 climate normals. It was a record-setting warm April across the National Weather Service Charleston forecast area, with mean temperatures generally 4 to 8 degrees above normal. This translated into all six official climate locations having their warmest April on record. Both Elkins and Huntington broke their prior record by 1 to 2 degrees, while the other climate sites exceeded their prior records by less than a degree. Precipitation totals for the month of April varied across the forecast area, ranging from approximately 1 to 5 inches. In general, this resulted in widespread precipitation deficits, with some locations 1 to as much as 3 inches below normal. For instance, the Cooperative Observer Station just northwest of Jackson, Ohio received only 1.47 inches of precipitation, resulting in an April deficit of 2.60 inches. Even with these precipitation deficits across the area, no top tens were set at any of the official climate locations in terms of driest April on record. Little to no snow fell during the month of April across the forecast area, with below normal values observed area-wide, resulting in significant snowfall departures across the higher elevations of the mountains. 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The current time is 8:19 a.m. Eastern Daylight Time. These are the regional weather observations at 8 a.m. In Charleston, fog was reported. The temperature was 62 degrees, the dew point 62, and the relative humidity 100%. The wind was calm. Barometric pressure 30.14 inches and rising. Huntington reports mostly sunny and 65 degrees. At Logan, mostly sunny and 61. At Pineville, fog and 61. At Bentley, mostly sunny and 67 degrees. At Lewisburg, drizzle and fog 52. At Parkersburg, light rain and fog 64. At Sutton, fog 61. At Clarksburg, cloudy, 61 degrees. At Buckhannon, the pressure was 30.18 inches and rising. At Elkins, partly sunny, 61 degrees. In Morgantown, cloudy, and 62. Martinsburg reports partly sunny, and 64. And in Pittsburgh, mostly sunny, 63. The latest river levels at 7 a.m. for the Kanawha River at Southside Bridge in Charleston, 7.3 feet. The Elk River at Queen Shoals, 4.8 feet. At Big Coal River at Ashford, 2.0 feet. For the Little Coal River at Danville, 1.8 feet. And the Coal River at Tornado, 9.7 feet. Here is the latest weather synopsis for the Middle Ohio Valley and Central Appalachians, issued at 7:58 a.m. Eastern Daylight Time. Drier and hotter the next few days. Scattered showers and an isolated thunderstorm or two remains possible this morning across the far northern lowlands and mountains, with dry conditions returning area-wide by this afternoon amid much warmer temperatures. Hotter conditions will persist through Tuesday, with temperatures more typical of July or August than mid-May. The lowlands will see highs reach the mid-80s to lower 90s, while 70s and 80s are expected in the mountains. There is a chance for some locations to tie or break record high temperatures on Monday or Tuesday. The next chance for widespread rain returns on Wednesday as a front slowly moves through the region, which will return temperatures back towards normal beginning Thursday. The forecast for the Greater Charleston area, issued at 5:15 a.m. Today, mostly sunny. A slight chance of showers this morning. Highs in the upper 80s. Light and variable winds. Chance of rain 20%. Tonight, mostly clear. Lows in the mid-60s. Light and variable winds. Monday, sunny, hot with highs in the lower 90s. Light and variable winds, becoming southwest around 10 miles an hour in the afternoon. Monday night, partly cloudy. Lows in the upper 60s. Light and variable winds. The forecast for Raleigh, Fayette, and Nicholas counties, issued at 5:15 a.m. Today, sunny. Highs in the mid-80s. Light and variable winds. Tonight, mostly clear. Lows in the lower 60s. Light and variable winds. Monday, sunny. Highs in the mid-80s. Light and variable winds. Monday night, partly cloudy. Lows in the mid-60s.
light and variable winds. The extended forecast for the WXJ84 listening area, Tuesday and Tuesday night, partly cloudy. A chance of showers. Highs around 90. Lows in the mid-60s. Chance of rain 50%. Wednesday and Wednesday night, showers and a chance of thunderstorms. Highs in the lower 80s. Lows in the mid-50s. Chance of rain 90%. Thursday and Thursday night, mostly cloudy with a chance of showers and thunderstorms. Highs in the lower 70s. Lows in the mid-50s. Chance of rain 50%. Friday through Saturday night, showers likely. Highs in the upper 70s. Lows around 60. Chance of rain 70%. The Charleston, West Virginia climate summary for yesterday, May 16, 2026. Yesterday's high temperature was 75 degrees and the low 47 degrees. 0.09 inches of precipitation fell yesterday, which brings the monthly total to 0.76 inches. This is 1.79 inches below normal. The total precipitation for the year now stands at 11.48 inches, which is 5.40 inches below normal. There were 4 heating degree days yesterday. This brings the monthly total to 140. The yearly total since July 1st is 4,191. There were no cooling degree days yesterday. This leaves the monthly total at 4. The yearly total since January 1st is 112. Sunrise today is at 6:13 a.m. and sunset is at 8:33 p.m. Here is the forecast for locations around our region. In Pittsburgh, mostly cloudy then a slight chance of thunderstorms for today with highs in the mid-80s. And on Monday, hot with highs in the lower 90s. In New York City, sunny for today with highs in the upper 70s. And on Monday, sunny with highs in the mid-70s. In Washington, D.C., mostly sunny for today with highs in the lower 90s. And on Monday, sunny with highs in the mid-90s. In Columbus, a chance of showers then mostly sunny for today with highs in the upper 80s. And on Monday, sunny with highs in the lower 90s. In Cleveland, mostly sunny then a chance of thunderstorms for today with highs in the mid-80s. And on Monday, sunny with highs in the lower 90s. In Nashville, becoming sunny for today with highs in the mid-90s. And on Monday, mostly sunny with highs in the mid-90s. In Charlotte, decreasing clouds for today with highs in the lower 90s. And on Monday, sunny with highs in the lower 90s. In Virginia Beach, sunny for today with highs in the mid-80s. And on Monday, sunny with highs in the upper 80s. In Myrtle Beach, mostly sunny for today with highs in the upper 70s. And on Monday, mostly sunny with highs in the upper 70s. In Orlando, mostly sunny for today with highs in the lower 90s. And on Monday, sunny then a chance of thunderstorms with highs in the upper 80s. 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The current time is 8:26 a.m. Eastern Daylight Time. These are the regional weather observations at 8 a.m. In Charleston, fog was reported. The temperature was 62 degrees, the dew point 62, and the relative humidity 100%. The wind was calm. Barometric pressure 30.14 inches and rising. Huntington reports mostly sunny, and 65 degrees. At Logan, mostly sunny, and 61. At Pineville, fog and 61. At Beckley, mostly sunny, and 67 degrees. At Lewisburg, drizzle and fog 52. At Parkersburg, light rain and fog 64. At Sutton, fog 61. At Clarksburg, cloudy, 61 degrees at Buckhannon. The pressure was 30.18 inches, and rising. At Elkins, partly sunny, 61 degrees, in Morgantown, cloudy, and 62, Martinsburg reports partly sunny, and 64, and in Pittsburgh, mostly sunny, 63. The latest river levels at 7 a.m., for the Kanawha River at Southside Bridge in Charleston, 7.3 feet, the Elk River at Queen Shoals, 4.8 feet, at Big Coal River at Ashford, 2.0 feet, for the Little Coal River at Danville, 1.8 feet, and the Coal River at Tornado, 9.7 feet.
Here is the latest weather synopsis for the Middle Ohio Valley and Central Appalachians, issued at 7:58 a.m. Eastern Daylight Time. Drier and hotter the next few days. Scattered showers and an isolated thunderstorm or two remains possible this morning across the far northern lowlands and mountains, with dry conditions returning area-wide by this afternoon amid much warmer temperatures. Hotter conditions will persist through Tuesday, with temperatures more typical of July or August than mid-May. The lowlands will see highs reach the mid-80s to lower 90s, while 70s and 80s are expected in the mountains. There is a chance for some locations to tie or break record high temperatures on Monday or Tuesday. The next chance for widespread rain returns on Wednesday as a front slowly moves through the region, which will return temperatures back towards normal beginning Thursday. The forecast for the Greater Charleston area, issued at 5:15 a.m. Today, mostly sunny. A slight chance of showers this morning. Highs in the upper 80s. Light and variable winds. Chance of rain 20%. Tonight, mostly clear. Lows in the mid-60s. Light and variable winds. Monday, sunny, hot with highs in the lower 90s. Light and variable winds, becoming southwest around 10 miles an hour in the afternoon. Monday night, partly cloudy. Lows in the upper 60s. Light and variable winds. The forecast for Raleigh, Fayette, and Nicholas counties, issued at 5:15 a.m. Today, sunny. Highs in the mid-80s. Light and variable winds. Tonight, mostly clear. Lows in the lower 60s. Light and variable winds. Monday, sunny. Highs in the mid-80s. Light and variable winds. Monday night, partly cloudy. Lows in the mid-60s. Light and variable winds. The extended forecast for the WXJ84 listening area, Tuesday and Tuesday night, partly cloudy. A chance of showers. Highs around 90. Lows in the mid-60s. Chance of rain 50%. Wednesday and Wednesday night, showers and a chance of thunderstorms. Highs in the lower 80s. Lows in the mid-50s. Chance of rain 90%. Thursday and Thursday night, mostly cloudy with a chance of showers and thunderstorms. Highs in the lower 70s. Lows in the mid-50s. Chance of rain 50%. Friday through Saturday night, showers likely. Highs in the upper 70s. Lows around 60. Chance of rain 70%. The forecast for the Greater Charleston area, issued at 8:29 a.m. Today, mostly sunny. A slight chance of showers this morning. Highs in the upper 80s. Light and variable winds. Chance of rain 20%. Tonight, mostly clear. Lows in the mid-60s. Light and variable winds. Monday, sunny, hot with highs in the lower 90s. Light and variable winds, becoming southwest around 10 miles an hour in the afternoon. Monday night, partly cloudy. Lows in the upper 60s. Light and variable winds. The forecast for Raleigh, Fayette, and Nicholas counties, issued at 8:29 a.m. Today, sunny. Highs in the mid-80s. Light and variable winds. Tonight, mostly clear. Lows in the lower 60s. Light and variable winds. Monday, sunny. Highs in the mid-80s. Light and variable winds. Monday night, partly cloudy. Lows in the mid-60s. Light and variable winds. The extended forecast for the WXJ84 listening area, Tuesday and Tuesday night, partly cloudy. A chance of showers. Highs around 90. Lows in the mid-60s. Chance of rain 50%. Wednesday and Wednesday night, showers and a chance of thunderstorms. Highs in the lower 80s. Lows in the mid-50s. Chance of rain 90%. Thursday and Thursday night, mostly cloudy with a chance of showers and thunderstorms. Highs in the lower 70s. Lows in the mid-50s. Chance of rain 50%. Friday through Saturday night, showers likely. Highs in the upper 70s. Lows around 60. Chance of rain 70%. The Charleston, West Virginia Climate Summary for yesterday, May 16, 2026.
Yesterday's high temperature was 75 degrees and the low 47 degrees. 0.09 inches of precipitation fell yesterday, which brings the monthly total to 0.76 inches. This is 1.79 inches below normal. The total precipitation for the year now stands at 11.48 inches, which is 5.40 inches below normal. There were 4 heating degree days yesterday. This brings the monthly total to 140. The yearly total since July 1st is 4,191. There were no cooling degree days yesterday. This leaves the monthly total at 4. The yearly total since January 1st is 112. Sunrise today is at 6:13 a.m. and sunset is at 8:33 p.m. Here is the forecast for locations around our region. In Pittsburgh, mostly cloudy, then a slight chance of thunderstorms for today with highs in the mid-80s. And on Monday, hot with highs in the lower 90s. In New York City, sunny for today with highs in the upper 70s. And on Monday, sunny with highs in the mid-70s. In Washington, D.C., mostly sunny for today with highs in the lower 90s. And on Monday, sunny with highs in the mid-90s. In Columbus, a chance of showers, then mostly sunny for today with highs in the upper 80s. And on Monday, sunny with highs in the lower 90s. In Cleveland, mostly sunny, then a chance of thunderstorms for today with highs in the mid-80s. And on Monday, sunny with highs in the lower 90s. In Nashville, becoming sunny for today with highs in the mid-90s. And on Monday, mostly sunny with highs in the mid-90s. In Charlotte, decreasing clouds for today with highs in the lower 90s. And on Monday, sunny with highs in the lower 90s. In Virginia Beach, sunny for today with highs in the mid-80s. And on Monday, sunny with highs in the upper 80s. In Myrtle Beach, mostly sunny for today with highs in the upper 70s. And on Monday, mostly sunny with highs in the upper 70s. In Orlando, mostly sunny for today with highs in the lower 90s. And on Monday, sunny, then a chance of thunderstorms with highs in the upper 80s. Compared to historical records in the 1991 through 2020 climate normals, it was a record-setting warm April across the National Weather Service Charleston forecast area, with mean temperatures generally 4 to 8 degrees above normal. This translated into all 6 official climate locations having their warmest April on record. Both Elkins and Huntington broke their prior record by 1 to 2 degrees, while the other climate sites exceeded their prior records by less than a degree. Precipitation totals for the month of April varied across the forecast area, ranging from approximately 1 to 5 inches. In general, this resulted in widespread precipitation deficits, with some locations 1 to as much as 3 inches below normal. For instance, the Cooperative Observer Station just northwest of Jackson, Ohio received only 1.47 inches of precipitation, resulting in an April deficit of 2.60 inches. Even with these precipitation deficits across the area, no top 10s were set at any of the official climate locations in terms of driest April on record. Little to no snow fell during the month of April across the forecast area, with below normal values observed area-wide, resulting in significant snowfall departures across the higher elevations of the mountains. 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Originating from the National Weather Service Office in Charleston, West Virginia. The current time is 8:36 a.m. Eastern Daylight Time. These are the regional weather observations at 8 a.m. In Charleston, fog was reported. The temperature was 62 degrees, the dew point 62, and the relative humidity 100%. The wind was calm. Barometric pressure 30.14 inches and rising. Huntington reports mostly sunny and 65 degrees. At Logan, mostly sunny and 61. At Pineville, fog and 61. At Beckley, mostly sunny and 67 degrees. At Lewisburg, drizzle and fog 52. At Parkersburg, light rain and fog 64. At Sutton, fog 61. At Clarksburg, cloudy, 61 degrees. At Buckhannon, the pressure was 30.18 inches and rising. At Elkins, partly sunny, 61 degrees. In Morgantown, cloudy, and 62. Martinsburg reports partly sunny, and 64. And in Pittsburgh, mostly sunny, 63.
The latest river levels at 8 a.m. for the Kanawha River at Southside Bridge in Charleston, 7.3 feet. 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And the Coal River at Tornado, 9.7 feet. Here is the latest weather synopsis for the Middle Ohio Valley and Central Appalachians, issued at 7:58 a.m. Eastern Daylight Time. Drier and hotter the next few days. Scattered showers and an isolated thunderstorm or two remains possible this morning across the far northern lowland and mountains.

chance of showers this morning. Highs in the upper 80s. Light and variable winds. Chance of rain 20%. Tonight, mostly clear. Lows in the mid-60s. Light and variable winds. Monday, sunny, hot with highs in the lower 90s. Light and variable winds, becoming southwest around 10 miles an hour in the afternoon. Monday night, partly cloudy. Lows in the upper 60s. Light and variable winds. The forecast for Raleigh, Fayette, and Nicholas counties, issued at 8:29 a.m. Today, sunny. Highs in the mid-80s. Light and variable winds. Tonight, mostly clear. Lows in the lower 60s. Light and variable winds. Monday, sunny. Highs in the mid-80s. Light and variable winds. Monday night, partly cloudy. Lows in the mid-60s. Light and variable winds. The extended forecast for the WXJ 84 listening area, Tuesday and Tuesday night, partly cloudy. A chance of showers. Highs around 90. Lows in the mid-60s. Chance of rain 50%. Wednesday and Wednesday night, showers and a chance of thunderstorms. Highs in the lower 80s. Lows in the mid-50s. Chance of rain 90%. Thursday and Thursday night, mostly cloudy with a chance of showers and thunderstorms. Highs in the lower 70s. Lows in the mid-50s. Chance of rain 50%. Friday through Saturday night, showers likely. Highs in the upper 70s. Lows around 60. Chance of rain 70%. The Charleston, West Virginia climate summary for yesterday, May 16, 2026. Yesterday's high temperature was 75 degrees and the low 47 degrees. 0.09 inches of precipitation fell yesterday, which brings the monthly total to 0.76 inches. This is 1.79 inches below normal. The total precipitation for the year now stands at 11.48 inches, which is 5.40 inches below normal. There were 4 heating degree days yesterday. This brings the monthly total to 140. The yearly total since July 1st is 4,191. There were no cooling degree days yesterday. This leaves the monthly total at 4. The yearly total since January 1st is 112. Sunrise today is at 6:13 a.m. and sunset is at 8:33 p.m. NOAA Weather Radio Station WXJ 84 covers the following counties in West Virginia: Boone, Gabel, Clay, Fayette, Jackson, Cunah, Lincoln, Mason, Nicholas, Putnam, Raleigh, Roane. During potentially dangerous weather situations, specially built receivers can be automatically activated to warn of an impending hazard. 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Here is the forecast for locations around our region. In Pittsburgh, mostly cloudy, then a slight chance of thunderstorms for today with highs in the mid-80s. And on Monday, hot with highs in the lower 90s. In New York City, sunny for today with highs in the upper 70s. And on Monday, sunny with highs in the mid-70s. In Washington, D.C., mostly sunny for today with highs in the lower 90s. And on Monday, sunny with highs in the mid-90s. In Columbus, a chance of showers then mostly sunny for today with highs in the upper 80s. And on Monday, sunny with highs in the lower 90s. In Cleveland, mostly sunny then a chance of thunderstorms for today with highs in the mid-80s. And on Monday, sunny with highs in the lower 90s. In Nashville, becoming sunny for today with highs in the mid-90s. And on Monday, mostly sunny with highs in the mid-90s. In Charlotte, decreasing clouds for today with highs in the lower 90s. And on Monday, sunny with highs in the lower 90s. In Virginia Beach, sunny for today with highs in the mid-80s. And on Monday, sunny with highs in the upper 80s. In Myrtle Beach, mostly sunny for today with highs in the upper 70s. And on Monday, mostly sunny with highs in the upper 70s. In Orlando, mostly sunny for today with highs in the lower 90s. And on Monday, sunny then a chance of thunderstorms with highs in the upper 80s. 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

What weather service office in Charleston, West Virginia? The current time is 8:43 a.m. Eastern Daylight Time. These are the regional weather observations at 8 a.m. In Charleston, fog was reported. The temperature was 62 degrees, the dew point 62, and the relative humidity 100%. The wind was calm. Barometric pressure 30.14 inches and rising. Huntington reports mostly sunny and 65 degrees. At Logan, mostly sunny and 61. At Pineville, fog and 61. At Beckley, mostly sunny and 67 degrees. At Lewisburg, drizzle and fog 52. At Parkersburg, light rain and fog 64. At Sutton, fog 61. At Clarksburg, cloudy, 61 degrees. At Buckhannon, the pressure was 30.18 inches and rising. At Elkins, partly sunny, 61 degrees. In Morgantown, cloudy and 62. Martinsburg reports partly sunny and 64. And in Pittsburgh, mostly sunny, 63. The latest river levels at 8 a.m. for the Kanawha River at Southside Bridge in Charleston, 7.3 feet. 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Here is the latest weather synopsis for the Middle Ohio Valley and Central Appalachians, issued at 7:58 a.m. Eastern Daylight Time. Drier and hotter the next few days. Scattered showers and an isolated thunderstorm or two remains possible this morning across the far northern lowlands and mountains, with dry conditions returning area-wide by this afternoon amid much warmer temperatures. Hotter conditions will persist through Tuesday, with temperatures more typical of July or August than mid-May. The lowlands will see highs reach the mid-80s to lower 90s, while 70s and 80s are expected in the mountains. There is a chance for some locations to tie or break record high temperatures on Monday or Tuesday. The next chance for widespread rain returns on Wednesday as a front slowly moves through the region, which will return temperatures back towards normal beginning Thursday. The forecast for the Greater Charleston area, issued at 8:29 a.m. Today, mostly sunny. A slight chance of showers this morning. Highs in the upper 80s. Light and variable winds. Chance of rain 20%. Tonight, mostly clear. Lows in the mid-60s. Light and variable winds. Monday, sunny, hot with highs in the lower 90s. Light and variable winds, becoming southwest around 10 miles an hour in the afternoon. Monday night, partly cloudy. Lows in the upper 60s. Light and variable winds. The forecast for Raleigh, Fayette, and Nicholas counties, issued at 8:29 a.m. Today, sunny. Highs in the mid-80s. Light and variable winds. Tonight, mostly clear. Lows in the lower 60s. Light and variable winds. Monday, sunny. Highs in the mid-80s. Light and variable winds. Monday night, partly cloudy. Lows in the mid-60s. Light and variable winds. The extended forecast for the WXJ 84 listening area, Tuesday and Tuesday night, partly cloudy. A chance of showers. Highs around 90. Lows in the mid-60s. Chance of rain 50%. Wednesday and Wednesday night, showers and a chance of thunderstorms. Highs in the lower 80s. Lows in the mid-50s. Chance of rain 90%. Thursday and Thursday night, mostly cloudy with a chance of showers and thunderstorms. Highs in the lower 70s. Lows in the mid-50s. Chance of rain 50%. Friday through Saturday night, showers likely. Highs in the upper 70s. Lows around 60. Chance of rain 70%. The Charleston, West Virginia climate summary for yesterday, May 16, 2026. Yesterday's high temperature was 75 degrees and the low 47 degrees. 0.09 inches of precipitation fell yesterday, which brings the monthly total to 0.76 inches. This is 1.79 inches below normal. The total precipitation for the year now stands at 11.48 inches, which is 5.40 inches below normal. There were 4 heating degree days yesterday. This brings the monthly total to 140. The yearly total since July 1st is 4,191.
were no cooling degree days yesterday. This leaves the monthly total at 4. The yearly total since January 1st is 112. Sunrise today is at 6:13 a.m. and sunset is at 8:33 p.m. Here is the forecast for locations around our region. In Pittsburgh, mostly cloudy, then a slight chance of thunderstorms for today with highs in the mid-80s. And on Monday, hot with highs in the lower 90s. In New York City, sunny for today with highs in the upper 70s. And on Monday, sunny with highs in the mid-70s. In Washington, D.C., mostly sunny for today with highs in the lower 90s. And on Monday, sunny with highs in the mid-90s. In Columbus, a chance of showers, then mostly sunny for today with highs in the upper 80s. And on Monday, sunny with highs in the lower 90s. In Cleveland, mostly sunny, then a chance of thunderstorms for today with highs in the mid-80s. And on Monday, sunny with highs in the lower 90s. In Nashville, becoming sunny for today with highs in the mid-90s. And on Monday, mostly sunny with highs in the mid-90s. In Charlotte, decreasing clouds for today with highs in the lower 90s. And on Monday, sunny with highs in the lower 90s. In Virginia Beach, sunny for today with highs in the mid-80s. And on Monday, sunny with highs in the upper 80s. In Myrtle Beach, mostly sunny for today with highs in the upper 70s. And on Monday, mostly sunny with highs in the upper 70s. In Orlando, mostly sunny for today with highs in the lower 90s. And on Monday, sunny, then a chance of thunderstorms with highs in the upper 80s. Compared to historical records in the 1991 through 2020 climate normals, it was a record-setting warm April across the National Weather Service Charleston forecast area, with mean temperatures generally 4 to 8 degrees above normal. This translated into all six official climate locations having their warmest April on record. Both Elkins and Huntington broke their prior record by 1 to 2 degrees, while the other climate sites exceeded their prior records by less than a degree. Precipitation totals for the month of April varied across the forecast area, ranging from approximately 1 to 5 inches. In general, this resulted in widespread precipitation deficits, with some locations 1 to as much as 3 inches below normal. For instance, the Cooperative Observer Station just northwest of Jackson, Ohio received only 1.47 inches of precipitation, resulting in an April deficit of 2.60 inches. Even with these precipitation deficits across the area, no top tens were set at any of the official climate locations in terms of driest April on record. Little to no snow fell during the month of April across the forecast area, with below normal values observed area-wide, resulting in significant snowfall departures across the higher elevations of the mountains. 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Originating from the National Weather Service Office in Charleston, West Virginia. The current time is 8:52 a.m. Eastern Daylight Time. These are the regional weather observations at 8 a.m. In Charleston, fog was reported. The temperature was 62 degrees, the dew point 62, and the relative humidity 100%. The wind was calm. Barometric pressure 30.14 inches and rising. Huntington reports mostly sunny and 65 degrees. At Logan, mostly sunny and 61. At Pineville, fog and 61. At Beckley, mostly sunny and 67 degrees. At Lewisburg, drizzle and fog 52. At Parkersburg, light rain and fog 64. At Sutton, fog 61. At Clarksburg, cloudy, 61 degrees. At Buckhannon, the pressure was 30.18 inches and rising. At Elkins, partly sunny, 61 degrees. In Morgantown, cloudy and 62. Martinsburg reports partly sunny and 64. And in Pittsburgh, mostly sunny, 63. The latest river levels at 8 a.m. for the Kanawha River at Southside Bridge in Charleston, 7.3 feet. The Elk River at Queen Shoals, 4.8 feet. At Big Coal River at Ashford, 2.0 feet. For the Little Coal River at Danville, 1.8 feet. And the Coal River at Tornado, 9.7 feet. Here is the latest weather synopsis for the Middle Ohio Valley and Central Appalachians, issued at 7:58 a.m. Eastern Daylight Time. Drier and hotter the next few days.
Scattered showers and an isolated thunderstorm or two remains possible this morning across the far northern lowlands and mountains, with dry conditions returning area-wide by this afternoon amid much warmer temperatures. Hotter conditions will persist through Tuesday, with temperatures more typical of July or August than mid-May. The lowlands will see highs reach the mid-80s to lower 90s, while 70s and 80s are expected in the mountains. There is a chance for some locations to tie or break record high temperatures on Monday or Tuesday. The next chance for widespread rain returns on Wednesday as a front slowly moves through the region, which will return temperatures back towards normal beginning Thursday. The forecast for the Greater Charleston area, issued at 8:29 a.m. Today, mostly sunny. A slight chance of showers this morning. Highs in the upper 80s. Light and variable winds. Chance of rain 20%. Tonight, mostly clear. Lows in the mid-60s. Light and variable winds. Monday, sunny, hot with highs in the lower 90s. Light and variable winds, becoming southwest around 10 miles an hour in the afternoon. Monday night, partly cloudy. Lows in the upper 60s. Light and variable winds. The forecast for Raleigh, Fayette, and Nicholas counties, issued at 8:29 a.m. Today, sunny. Highs in the mid-80s. Light and variable winds. Tonight, mostly clear. Lows in the lower 60s. Light and variable winds. Monday, sunny. Highs in the mid-80s. Light and variable winds. Monday night, partly cloudy. Lows in the mid-60s. Light and variable winds. The extended forecast for the WXJ 84 listening area, Tuesday and Tuesday night, partly cloudy. A chance of showers. Highs around 90. Lows in the mid-60s. Chance of rain 50%. Wednesday and Wednesday night, showers and a chance of thunderstorms. Highs in the lower 80s. Lows in the mid-50s. Chance of rain 90%. Thursday and Thursday night, mostly cloudy with a chance of showers and thunderstorms. Highs in the lower 70s. Lows in the mid-50s. Chance of rain 50%. Friday through Saturday night, showers likely. Highs in the upper 70s. Lows around 60. Chance of rain 70%. The Charleston, West Virginia climate summary for yesterday, May 16, 2026. Yesterday's high temperature was 75 degrees and the low 47 degrees. 0.09 inches of precipitation fell yesterday, which brings the monthly total to 0.76 inches. This is 1.79 inches below normal. The total precipitation for the year now stands at 11.48 inches, which is 5.40 inches below normal. There were 4 heating degree days yesterday. This brings the monthly total to 140. The yearly total since July 1st is 4,191. There were no cooling degree days yesterday. This leaves the monthly total at 4. The yearly total since January 1st is 112. Sunrise today is at 6:13 a.m. and sunset is at 8:33 p.m. Now here is this morning's climatic report from cooperative observers within the radio listening area. Low temperatures recorded during the 24-hour period ending near 8 a.m. this morning. Winfield, 47. St. Albans, 49. Marmette, 61. For London, 61. Somersville, 52. Beckley, 47. High temperatures recorded during the 24-hour period ending near 8 a.m. this morning. Winfield, 75. St. Albans, 74. Marmette, 78. For London, 74. Somersville, 75. Beckley, 75. Here are the 24-hour precipitation amounts, in inches, ending near 8 a.m. this morning. Winfield, 0.01. St. Albans, 0.14. Marmette, 0.23. For Somersville, 0.06. Beckley, 0.06. Here is the forecast for locations around our region. In Pittsburgh, mostly cloudy then a slight chance of thunderstorms for today with highs in the mid-80s. And on Monday, hot with highs in the lower 90s. In New York City, sunny for today with highs in the upper 70s. And on Monday, sunny with highs in the mid-70s.
in Washington, D.C., mostly sunny for today with highs in the lower 90s. And on Monday, sunny with highs in the mid-90s. In Columbus, a chance of showers then mostly sunny for today with highs in the upper 80s. And on Monday, sunny with highs in the lower 90s. In Cleveland, mostly sunny then a chance of thunderstorms for today with highs in the mid-80s. And on Monday, sunny with highs in the lower 90s. In Nashville, becoming sunny for today with highs in the mid-90s. And on Monday, mostly sunny with highs in the mid-90s. In Charlotte, decreasing clouds for today with highs in the lower 90s. And on Monday, sunny with highs in the lower 90s. In Virginia Beach, sunny for today with highs in the mid-80s. And on Monday, sunny with highs in the upper 80s. In Myrtle Beach, mostly sunny for today with highs in the upper 70s. And on Monday, mostly sunny with highs in the upper 70s. In Orlando, mostly sunny for today with highs in the lower 90s. And on Monday, sunny then a chance of thunderstorms with highs in the upper 80s. 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Originating from the National Weather Service Office in Charleston, West Virginia. The current time is 9 a.m. Eastern Daylight Time. These are the regional weather observations at 8 a.m. In Charleston, fog was reported. The temperature was 62 degrees, the dew point 62, and the relative humidity 100%. The wind was calm. Barometric pressure 30.14 inches and rising. Huntington reports mostly sunny, and 65 degrees, at Logan, mostly sunny, and 61, at Hineville, fog, and 61, at Beckley, mostly sunny, and 67 degrees, at Lewisburg, drizzle and fog 52, at Parkersburg, light rain and fog 64, at Sutton, fog 61, at Clarksburg, cloudy, 61 degrees at Buckhannon. The pressure was 30.18 inches, and rising. At Elkins, partly sunny, 61 degrees, in Morgantown, cloudy, and 62, Martinsburg reports partly sunny, and 64, and in Pittsburgh, mostly sunny, 63. The latest river levels at 8 a.m., for the Kanawha River at Southside Bridge in Charleston, 7.3 feet, the Elk River at Queen Shoals, 4.8 feet, at Big Coal River at Ashford, 2.0 feet, for the Little Coal River at Danville, 1.8 feet, and the Coal River at Tornado, 9.7 feet. Here is the latest weather synopsis for the Middle Ohio Valley and Central Appalachians, issued at 7:58 a.m. Eastern Daylight Time. Drier and hotter the next few days. Scattered showers and an isolated thunderstorm or two remains possible this morning across the far northern lowlands and mountains, with dry conditions returning area-wide by this afternoon amid much warmer temperatures. Hotter conditions will persist through Tuesday, with temperatures more typical of July or August than mid-May. The lowlands will see highs reach the mid-80s to lower 90s, while 70s and 80s are expected in the mountains. There is a chance for some locations to tie or break record high temperatures on Monday or Tuesday. The next chance for widespread rain returns on Wednesday as a front slowly moves through the region, which will return temperatures back towards normal beginning Thursday. The forecast for the Greater Charleston area, issued at 8:29 a.m. Today, mostly sunny. A slight chance of showers this morning. Highs in the upper 80s. Light and variable winds. Chance of rain 20%. Tonight, mostly clear. Lows in the mid-60s. Light and variable winds. Monday, sunny, hot with highs in the lower 90s. Light and variable winds, becoming southwest around 10 miles an hour in the afternoon. Monday night, partly cloudy. Lows in the upper 60s. Light and variable winds. The forecast for Raleigh, Fayette, and Nicholas counties, issued at 8:29 a.m. Today, sunny. Highs in the mid-80s. Light and variable winds. Tonight, mostly clear. Lows in the lower 60s. Light and variable winds. Monday, sunny. Highs in the mid-80s. Light and variable winds. Monday night, partly cloudy. Lows in the mid-60s. Light and variable winds. The extended forecast for the WXJ84 listening area, Tuesday and Tuesday night, partly cloudy.
A chance of showers. Highs around 90. Lows in the mid-60s. Chance of rain 50%. Wednesday and Wednesday night, showers and a chance of thunderstorms. Highs in the lower 80s. Lows in the mid-50s. Chance of rain 90%. Thursday and Thursday night, mostly cloudy with a chance of showers and thunderstorms. Highs in the lower 70s. Lows in the mid-50s. Chance of rain 50%. Friday through Saturday night, showers likely. Highs in the upper 70s. Lows around 60. Chance of rain 70%. The Charleston, West Virginia climate summary for yesterday, May 16, 2026. Yesterday's high temperature was 75 degrees and the low 47 degrees. 0.09 inches of precipitation fell yesterday, which brings the monthly total to 0.76 inches. This is 1.79 inches below normal. The total precipitation for the year now stands at 11.48 inches, which is 5.40 inches below normal. There were 4 heating degree days yesterday. This brings the monthly total to 140. The yearly total since July 1st is 4,191. There were no cooling degree days yesterday. This leaves the monthly total at 4. The yearly total since January 1st is 112. Sunrise today is at 6:13 a.m. and sunset is at 8:33 p.m. Now here is this morning's climatic report from cooperative observers within the radio listening area. Low temperatures recorded during the 24-hour period ending near 8 a.m. this morning. Winfield, 47. St. Albans, 49. Marmette, 61. For London, 61. Somersville, 52. Beckley, 47. High temperatures recorded during the 24-hour period ending near 8 a.m. this morning. Winfield, 75. St. Albans, 74. Marmette, 78. For London, 74. Somersville, 75. Beckley, 75. Here are the 24-hour precipitation amounts, in inches, ending near 8 a.m. this morning. Winfield, 0.01. St. Albans, 0.14. Marmette, 0.23. For Somersville, 0.06. Beckley, 0.06. Here is the forecast for locations around our region. In Pittsburgh, mostly cloudy, then a slight chance of thunderstorms for today with highs in the mid-80s. And on Monday, hot with highs in the lower 90s. In New York City, sunny for today with highs in the upper 70s. And on Monday, sunny with highs in the mid-70s. In Washington, D.C., mostly sunny for today with highs in the lower 90s. And on Monday, sunny with highs in the mid-90s. In Columbus, a chance of showers then mostly sunny for today with highs in the upper 80s. And on Monday, sunny with highs in the lower 90s. In Cleveland, mostly sunny then a chance of thunderstorms for today with highs in the mid-80s. And on Monday, sunny with highs in the lower 90s. In Nashville, becoming sunny for today with highs in the mid-90s. And on Monday, mostly sunny with highs in the mid-90s. In Charlotte, decreasing clouds for today with highs in the lower 90s. And on Monday, sunny with highs in the lower 90s. In Virginia Beach, sunny for today with highs in the mid-80s. And on Monday, sunny with highs in the upper 80s. In Myrtle Beach, mostly sunny for today with highs in the upper 70s. And on Monday, mostly sunny with highs in the upper 70s. In Orlando, mostly sunny for today with highs in the lower 90s. And on Monday, sunny then a chance of thunderstorms with highs in the upper 80s. Compared to historical records in the 1991 through 2020 climate normals, it was a record-setting warm April across the National Weather Service Charleston forecast area, with mean temperatures generally 4 to 8 degrees above normal. This translated into all 6 official climate locations having their warmest April on record. Both Elkins and Huntington broke their prior record by 1 to 2 degrees, while the other climate sites exceeded their prior records by less than a degree. Precipitation totals for the month of April varied across the forecast area, ranging from approximately 1 to 5 inches. In general, this resulted in widespread precipitation deficits, with some locations 1 to as much as 3 inches below normal. For instance,
The Cooperative Observer Station just northwest of Jackson, Ohio received only 1.47 inches of precipitation, resulting in an April deficit of 2.60 inches. Even with these precipitation deficits across the area, no top tens were set at any of the official climate locations in terms of driest April on record. Little to no snow fell during the month of April across the forecast area, with below normal values observed area-wide, resulting in significant snowfall departures across the higher elevations of the mountains. 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Originating from the National Weather Service Office in Charleston, West Virginia. The current time is 9:09 a.m. Eastern Daylight Time. These are the regional weather observations at 8 a.m. In Charleston, fog was reported. The temperature was 62 degrees, the dew point 62, and the relative humidity 100%. The wind was calm. Barometric pressure 30.14 inches and rising. Huntington reports mostly sunny and 65 degrees. At Logan, mostly sunny and 61. At Pineville, fog and 61. At Beckley, mostly sunny and 67 degrees. At Lewisburg, drizzle and fog 52. At Parkersburg, light rain and fog 64. At Sutton, fog 61. At Clarksburg, cloudy, 61 degrees. At Buckhannon, the pressure was 30.18 inches and rising. At Elkins, partly sunny, 61 degrees. In Morgantown, cloudy, and 62. Martinsburg reports partly sunny, and 64. And in Pittsburgh, mostly sunny, 63. These are the regional weather observations at 9 a.m. In Charleston, under partly sunny skies. The temperature was 65 degrees, the dew point 64, and the relative humidity 97%. The wind was calm. Barometric pressure 30.16 inches and rising. Huntington reports sunny and 72 degrees. At Logan, sunny and 66. At Pineville, mostly sunny and 63. At Beckley, sunny and 68 degrees. At Lewisburg, sunny, 61. At Parkersburg, light rain, 65. At Sutton, fog, 63. At Clarksburg, cloudy, 66 degrees. At Buckhannon, cloudy, 64 degrees. At Elkins, partly sunny, 65 degrees. In Morgantown, partly sunny, and 64. Martinsburg reports partly sunny, and 65. And in Pittsburgh, mostly sunny, 68. The latest river levels at 8 a.m. for the Kanawha River at Southside Bridge in Charleston, 7.3 feet. 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And the Coal River at Tornado, 9.7 feet. Here is the latest weather synopsis for the Middle Ohio Valley and Central Appalachians, issued at 7:58 a.m. Eastern Daylight Time. Drier and hotter the next few days. Scattered showers and an isolated thunderstorm or two remains possible this morning across the far northern lowlands and mountains, with dry conditions returning area-wide by this afternoon amid much warmer temperatures. Hotter conditions will persist through Tuesday, with temperatures more typical of July or August than mid-May. The lowlands will see highs reach the mid-80s to lower 90s, while 70s and 80s are expected in the mountains. There is a chance for some locations to tie or break record high temperatures on Monday or Tuesday. The next chance for widespread rain returns on Wednesday as a front slowly moves through the region, which will return temperatures back towards normal beginning Thursday. The forecast for the Greater Charleston area, issued at 8:29 a.m. Today, mostly sunny. A slight chance of showers this morning. Highs in the upper 80s. Light and variable winds. Chance of rain 20%. Tonight, mostly clear. Lows in the mid-60s. Light and variable winds. Monday, sunny, hot with highs in the lower 90s. Light and variable winds, becoming southwest around 10 miles an hour in the afternoon. Monday night, partly cloudy. Lows in the upper 60s. Light and variable winds. The forecast for Raleigh, Fayette, and Nicholas counties, issued at 8:29 a.m. Today, sunny. Highs in the mid-80s. Light and variable winds. Tonight, mostly clear. Lows in the lower 60s. Light and variable winds.
Monday, sunny. Highs in the mid-80s. Light and variable winds. Monday night, partly cloudy. Lows in the mid-60s. Light and variable winds. The extended forecast for the WXJ 84 listening area, Tuesday and Tuesday night, partly cloudy. A chance of showers. Highs around 90. Lows in the mid-60s. Chance of rain 50%. Wednesday and Wednesday night, showers and a chance of thunderstorms. Highs in the lower 80s. Lows in the mid-50s. Chance of rain 90%. Thursday and Thursday night, mostly cloudy with a chance of showers and thunderstorms. Highs in the lower 70s. Lows in the mid-50s. Chance of rain 50%. Friday through Saturday night, showers likely. Highs in the upper 70s. Lows around 60. Chance of rain 70%. The Charleston, West Virginia climate summary for yesterday, May 16, 2026. Yesterday's high temperature was 75 degrees and the low 47 degrees. 0.09 inches of precipitation fell yesterday, which brings the monthly total to 0.76 inches. This is 1.79 inches below normal. The total precipitation for the year now stands at 11.48 inches, which is 5.40 inches below normal. There were 4 heating degree days yesterday. This brings the monthly total to 140. The yearly total since July 1st is 4,191. There were no cooling degree days yesterday. This leaves the monthly total at 4. The yearly total since January 1st is 112. Sunrise today is at 6:13 a.m. and sunset is at 8:33 p.m. Now here is this morning's climatic report from cooperative observers within the radio listening area. Low temperatures recorded during the 24-hour period ending near 8 a.m. this morning. Winfield, 47. St. Albans, 49. Marmette, 61. For London, 61. Somersville, 52. Beckley, 47. High temperatures recorded during the 24-hour period ending near 8 a.m. this morning. Winfield, 75. St. Albans, 74. Marmette, 78. For London, 74. Somersville, 75. Beckley, 75. Here are the 24-hour precipitation amounts, in inches, ending near 8 a.m. this morning. Winfield, 0.01. St. Albans, 0.14. Marmette, 0.23. For Somersville, 0.06. Beckley, 0.06. Here is the forecast for locations around our region. In Pittsburgh, mostly cloudy, then a slight chance of thunderstorms for today with highs in the mid-80s. And on Monday, hot with highs in the lower 90s. In New York City, sunny for today with highs in the upper 70s. And on Monday, sunny with highs in the mid-70s. In Washington, D.C., mostly sunny for today with highs in the lower 90s. And on Monday, sunny with highs in the mid-90s. In Columbus, a chance of showers then mostly sunny for today with highs in the upper 80s. And on Monday, sunny with highs in the lower 90s. In Cleveland, mostly sunny then a chance of thunderstorms for today with highs in the mid-80s. And on Monday, sunny with highs in the lower 90s. In Nashville, becoming sunny for today with highs in the mid-90s. And on Monday, mostly sunny with highs in the mid-90s. In Charlotte, decreasing clouds for today with highs in the lower 90s. And on Monday, sunny with highs in the lower 90s. In Virginia Beach, sunny for today with highs in the mid-80s. And on Monday, sunny with highs in the upper 80s. In Myrtle Beach, mostly sunny for today with highs in the upper 70s. And on Monday, mostly sunny with highs in the upper 70s. In Orlando, mostly sunny for today with highs in the lower 90s. And on Monday, sunny then a chance of thunderstorms with highs in the upper 80s. 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The current time is 9:18 a.m. Eastern Daylight Time. These are the regional weather observations at 9 a.m. In Charleston, under partly sunny skies. The temperature was 65 degrees,
the dew point 64, and the relative humidity 97%. The wind was calm. Barometric pressure 30.16 inches and rising. Huntington reports sunny and 72 degrees, at Logan, sunny and 66, at Pineville, mostly sunny and 63, at Beckley, sunny and 68 degrees, at Lewisburg, sunny, 61, at Parkersburg, light rain, 65, at Sutton, fog, 63, at Clarksburg, cloudy, 66 degrees, at Buchanan, cloudy, 64 degrees, at Elkins, partly sunny, 65 degrees, in Morgantown, partly sunny, and 64, Martinsburg reports partly sunny, and 65, and in Pittsburgh, mostly sunny, 68. The latest river levels at 8 a.m. for the Kanawha River at Southside Bridge in Charleston, 7.3 feet, the Elk River at Queen Shoals, 4.8 feet, at Big Coal River at Ashford, 2.0 feet, for the Little Coal River at Danville, 1.8 feet, and the Coal River at Tornado, 9.7 feet. Here is the latest weather synopsis for the Middle Ohio Valley and Central Appalachians, issued at 7:58 a.m. Eastern Daylight Time. Drier and hotter the next few days. Scattered showers and an isolated thunderstorm or two remains possible this morning across the far northern lowlands and mountains, with dry conditions returning area-wide by this afternoon amid much warmer temperatures. Hotter conditions will persist through Tuesday, with temperatures more typical of July or August than mid-May. The lowlands will see highs reach the mid-80s to lower 90s, while 70s and 80s are expected in the mountains. There is a chance for some locations to tie or break record high temperatures on Monday or Tuesday. The next chance for widespread rain returns on Wednesday as a front slowly moves through the region, which will return temperatures back towards normal beginning Thursday. The forecast for the Greater Charleston area, issued at 8:29 a.m. Today, mostly sunny. A slight chance of showers this morning. Highs in the upper 80s. Light and variable winds. Chance of rain 20%. Tonight, mostly clear. Lows in the mid-60s. Light and variable winds. Monday, sunny, hot with highs in the lower 90s. Light and variable winds, becoming southwest around 10 miles an hour in the afternoon. Monday night, partly cloudy. Lows in the upper 60s. Light and variable winds. The forecast for Raleigh, Fayette, and Nicholas counties, issued at 8:29 a.m. Today, sunny. Highs in the mid-80s. Light and variable winds. Tonight, mostly clear. Lows in the lower 60s. Light and variable winds. Monday, sunny. Highs in the mid-80s. Light and variable winds. Monday night, partly cloudy. Lows in the mid-60s. Light and variable winds. The extended forecast for the WXJ84 listening area, Tuesday and Tuesday night, partly cloudy. A chance of showers. Highs around 90. Lows in the mid-60s. Chance of rain 50%. Wednesday and Wednesday night, showers and a chance of thunderstorms. Highs in the lower 80s. Lows in the mid-50s. Chance of rain 90%. Thursday and Thursday night, mostly cloudy with a chance of showers and thunderstorms. Highs in the lower 70s. Lows in the mid-50s. Chance of rain 50%. Friday through Saturday night, showers likely. Highs in the upper 70s. Lows around 60. Chance of rain 70%. The Charleston, West Virginia climate summary for yesterday, May 16, 2026. Yesterday's high temperature was 75 degrees and the low 47 degrees. 0.09 inches of precipitation fell yesterday, which brings the monthly total to 0.76 inches. This is 1.79 inches below normal. The total precipitation for the year now stands at 11.48 inches, which is 5.40 inches below normal. There were 4 heating degree days yesterday. This brings the monthly total to 140. The yearly total since July 1st is 4,191. There were no cooling degree days yesterday. This leaves the monthly total at 4. The yearly total since January 1st is 112. Sunrise today is at 6:13 a.m. and sunset is at 8:33 p.m. Now here is this morning's climatic report from cooperative observers within the radio listening area.
Low temperatures recorded during the 24-hour period ending near 8 a.m. this morning. Winfield, 47. St. Albans, 49. Marmette, 61. For London, 61. Somersville, 52. Beckley, 47. High temperatures recorded during the 24-hour period ending near 8 a.m. this morning. Winfield, 75. St. Albans, 74. Marmette, 78. For London, 74. Somersville, 75. Beckley, 75. Here are the 24-hour precipitation amounts in inches ending near 8 a.m. this morning. Winfield, 0.01. St. Albans, 0.14. Marmette, 0.23. For Somersville, 0.06. Beckley, 0.06. Here is the forecast for locations around our region. In Pittsburgh, mostly cloudy, then a slight chance of thunderstorms for today with highs in the mid-80s. And on Monday, hot with highs in the lower 90s. In New York City, sunny for today with highs in the upper 70s. And on Monday, sunny with highs in the mid-70s. In Washington, D.C., mostly sunny for today with highs in the lower 90s. And on Monday, sunny with highs in the mid-90s. In Columbus, a chance of showers, then mostly sunny for today with highs in the upper 80s. And on Monday, sunny with highs in the lower 90s. In Cleveland, mostly sunny, then a chance of thunderstorms for today with highs in the mid-80s. And on Monday, sunny with highs in the lower 90s. In Nashville, becoming sunny for today with highs in the mid-90s. And on Monday, mostly sunny with highs in the mid-90s. In Charlotte, decreasing clouds for today with highs in the lower 90s. And on Monday, sunny with highs in the lower 90s. In Virginia Beach, sunny for today with highs in the mid-80s. And on Monday, sunny with highs in the upper 80s. In Myrtle Beach, mostly sunny for today with highs in the upper 70s. And on Monday, mostly sunny with highs in the upper 70s. In Orlando, mostly sunny for today with highs in the lower 90s. And on Monday, sunny, then a chance of thunderstorms with highs in the upper 80s. Compared to historical records in the 1991 through 2020 climate normals, it was a record-setting warm April across the National Weather Service Charleston forecast area, with mean temperatures generally 4 to 8 degrees above normal. This translated into all six official climate locations having their warmest April on record. Both Elkins and Huntington broke their prior record by 1 to 2 degrees, while the other climate sites exceeded their prior records by less than a degree. Precipitation totals for the month of April varied across the forecast area, ranging from approximately 1 to 5 inches. In general, this resulted in widespread precipitation deficits, with some locations 1 to as much as 3 inches below normal. For instance, the Cooperative Observer Station just northwest of Jackson, Ohio received only 1.47 inches of precipitation, resulting in an April deficit of 2.60 inches. Even with these precipitation deficits across the area, no top tens were set at any of the official climate locations in terms of driest April on record. Little to no snow fell during the month of April across the forecast area, with below normal values observed area-wide, resulting in significant snowfall departures across the higher elevations of the mountains. 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Originating from the National Weather Service Office in Charleston, West Virginia. The current time is 9:27 a.m. Eastern Daylight Time. These are the regional weather observations at 9 a.m. In Charleston, under partly sunny skies, the temperature was 65 degrees, the dew point 64, and the relative humidity 97%. The wind was calm. Barometric pressure 30.16 inches and rising. Huntington reports sunny and 72 degrees, at Logan, sunny and 66, at Pineville, mostly sunny and 63, at Beckley, sunny and 68 degrees, at Lewisburg, sunny, 61, at Parkersburg, light rain, 65, at Sutton, fog, 63, at Clarksburg, cloudy, 66 degrees, at Buchanan, cloudy, 64 degrees, at Elkins, partly sunny, 65 degrees, in Morgantown, partly sunny, and 64, Martinsburg reports partly sunny, and 65, and in Pittsburgh, mostly sunny, 68.
The latest river levels at 8 a.m. for the Kanawha River at Southside Bridge in Charleston, 7.3 feet. 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At Big Coal River at Ashford, 2.0 feet. 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And the Coal River at Tornado, 9.7 feet. Here is the latest weather synopsis for the Middle Ohio Valley and Central Appalachians, issued at 7:58 a.m. Eastern Daylight Time. Drier and hotter the next few days. Scattered showers and an isolated thunderstorm or two remains possible this morning across the far northern lowlands and mountains, with dry conditions returning area-wide by this afternoon amid much warmer temperatures. Hotter conditions will persist through Tuesday, with temperatures more typical of July or August than mid-May. The lowlands will see highs reach the mid-80s to lower 90s, while 70s and 80s are expected in the mountains. There is a chance for some locations to tie or break record high temperatures on Monday or Tuesday. The next chance for widespread rain returns on Wednesday as a front slowly moves through the region, which will return temperatures back towards normal beginning Thursday. The forecast for the Greater Charleston area, issued at 8:29 a.m. Today, mostly sunny. A slight chance of showers this morning. Highs in the upper 80s. Light and variable winds. Chance of rain 20%. Tonight, mostly clear. Lows in the mid-60s. Light and variable winds. Monday, sunny, hot with highs in the lower 90s. Light and variable winds, becoming southwest around 10 miles an hour in the afternoon. Monday night, partly cloudy. Lows in the upper 60s. Light and variable winds. The forecast for Raleigh, Fayette, and Nicholas counties, issued at 8:29 a.m. Today, sunny. Highs in the mid-80s. Light and variable winds. Tonight, mostly clear. Lows in the lower 60s. Light and variable winds. Monday, sunny. Highs in the mid-80s. Light and variable winds. Monday night, partly cloudy. Lows in the mid-60s. Light and variable winds. The extended forecast for the WXJ84 listening area, Tuesday and Tuesday night, partly cloudy. A chance of showers. Highs around 90. Lows in the mid-60s. Chance of rain 50%. Wednesday and Wednesday night, showers and a chance of thunderstorms. Highs in the lower 80s. Lows in the mid-50s. Chance of rain 90%. Thursday and Thursday night, mostly cloudy with a chance of showers and thunderstorms. Highs in the lower 70s. Lows in the mid-50s. Chance of rain 50%. Friday through Saturday night, showers likely. Highs in the upper 70s. Lows around 60. Chance of rain 70%. The Charleston, West Virginia climate summary for yesterday, May 16, 2026. Yesterday's high temperature was 75 degrees and the low 47 degrees. 0.09 inches of precipitation fell yesterday, which brings the monthly total to 0.76 inches. This is 1.79 inches below normal. The total precipitation for the year now stands at 11.48 inches, which is 5.40 inches below normal. There were 4 heating degree days yesterday. This brings the monthly total to 140. The yearly total since July 1st is 4,191. There were no cooling degree days yesterday. This leaves the monthly total at 4. The yearly total since January 1st is 112. Sunrise today is at 6:13 a.m. and sunset is at 8:33 p.m. Now here is this morning's climatic report from cooperative observers within the radio listening area. Low temperatures recorded during the 24-hour period ending near 8 a.m. this morning. Winfield, 47. St. Albans, 49. Marmette, 61. For London, 61. Somersville, 52. Beckley, 47. High temperatures recorded during the 24-hour period ending near 8 a.m. this morning. Winfield, 75. St. Albans, 74. Marmette, 78. For London, 74. Somersville, 75. Beckley, 75. Here are the 24-hour precipitation amounts, in inches, ending near 8 a.m. this morning. Winfield, 0.01.
St. Albans, 0.14. Marmette, 0.23. For Somersville, 0.06. Beckley, 0.06. Here is the forecast for locations around our region. In Pittsburgh, mostly cloudy, then a slight chance of thunderstorms for today with highs in the mid-80s. And on Monday, hot with highs in the lower 90s. In New York City, sunny for today with highs in the upper 70s. And on Monday, sunny with highs in the mid-70s. In Washington, D.C., mostly sunny for today with highs in the lower 90s. And on Monday, sunny with highs in the mid-90s. In Columbus, a chance of showers, then mostly sunny for today with highs in the upper 80s. And on Monday, sunny with highs in the lower 90s. In Cleveland, mostly sunny, then a chance of thunderstorms for today with highs in the mid-80s. And on Monday, sunny with highs in the lower 90s. In Nashville, becoming sunny for today with highs in the mid-90s. And on Monday, mostly sunny with highs in the mid-90s. In Charlotte, decreasing clouds for today with highs in the lower 90s. And on Monday, sunny with highs in the lower 90s. In Virginia Beach, sunny for today with highs in the mid-80s. And on Monday, sunny with highs in the upper 80s. In Myrtle Beach, mostly sunny for today with highs in the upper 70s. And on Monday, mostly sunny with highs in the upper 70s. In Orlando, mostly sunny for today with highs in the lower 90s. And on Monday, sunny, then a chance of thunderstorms with highs in the upper 80s. 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The current time is 9:35 a.m. Eastern Daylight Time. These are the regional weather observations at 9 a.m. In Charleston, under partly sunny skies, the temperature was 65 degrees, the dew point 64, and the relative humidity 97%. The wind was calm. Barometric pressure 30.16 inches and rising. Huntington reports sunny and 72 degrees, at Logan, sunny and 66, at Pineville, mostly sunny and 63, at Beckley, sunny and 68 degrees, at Lewisburg, sunny, 61, at Parkersburg, light rain, 65, at Sutton, fog, 63, at Clarksburg, cloudy, 66 degrees, at Buchanan, cloudy, 64 degrees, at Elkins, partly sunny, 65 degrees, in Morgantown, partly sunny, and 64, Martinsburg reports partly sunny, and 65, and in Pittsburgh, mostly sunny, 68. The latest river levels at 9 a.m. for the Kanawha River at Southside Bridge in Charleston, 7.2 feet, the Elk River at Queen Shoals, 4.8 feet, at Big Coal River at Ashford, 2.0 feet, for the Little Coal River at Danville, 1.8 feet, and the Coal River at Tornado, 9.7 feet. Here is the latest weather synopsis for the Middle Ohio Valley and Central Appalachians, issued at 7:58 a.m. Eastern Daylight Time. Drier and hotter the next few days. Scattered showers and an isolated thunderstorm or two remains possible this morning across the far northern lowlands and mountains, with dry conditions returning area-wide by this afternoon amid much warmer temperatures. Hotter conditions will persist through Tuesday, with temperatures more typical of July or August than mid-May. The lowlands will see highs reach the mid-80s to lower 90s, while 70s and 80s are expected in the mountains. There is a chance for some locations to tie or break record high temperatures on Monday or Tuesday. The next chance for widespread rain returns on Wednesday as a front slowly moves through the region, which will return temperatures back towards normal beginning Thursday. The forecast for the Greater Charleston area, issued at 8:29 a.m. Today, mostly sunny. A slight chance of showers this morning. Highs in the upper 80s. Light and variable winds. Chance of rain 20%. Tonight, mostly clear. Lows in the mid-60s. Light and variable winds. Monday, sunny, hot with highs in the lower 90s. Light and variable winds, becoming southwest around 10 miles an hour in the afternoon. Monday night, partly cloudy. Lows in the upper 60s. Light and variable winds. The forecast for Raleigh, Fayette, and Nicholas counties, issued at 8:29 a.m. Today, sunny. Highs in the mid-80s. Light and variable winds.
Tonight, mostly clear. Lows in the lower 60s. Light and variable winds. Monday, sunny. Highs in the mid-80s. Light and variable winds. Monday night, partly cloudy. Lows in the mid-60s. Light and variable winds.

Friday through Saturday night, showers likely. Highs in the upper 70s. Lows around 60. Chance of rain 70%. The Charleston, West Virginia climate summary for yesterday, May 16, 2026. Yesterday's high temperature was 75 degrees and the low 47 degrees. 0.09 inches of precipitation fell yesterday, which brings the monthly total to 0.76 inches. This is 1.79 inches below normal. The total precipitation for the year now stands at 11.48 inches, which is 5.40 inches below normal. There were 4 heating degree days yesterday. This brings the monthly total to 140. The yearly total since July 1st is 4,191. There were no cooling degree days yesterday. This leaves the monthly total at 4. The yearly total since January 1st is 112. Sunrise today is at 6:13 a.m. and sunset is at 8:33 p.m. Now here is this morning's climatic report from cooperative observers within the radio listening area. Low temperatures recorded during the 24-hour period ending near 8 a.m. this morning. Winfield, 47. St. Albans, 49. Marmette, 61. For London, 61. Somersville, 52. Beckley, 47. High temperatures recorded during the 24-hour period ending near 8 a.m. this morning. Winfield, 75. St. Albans, 74. Marmette, 78. For London, 74. Somersville, 75. Beckley, 75. Here are the 24-hour precipitation amounts, in inches, ending near 8 a.m. this morning. Winfield, 0.01. St. Albans, 0.14. Marmette, 0.23. For Somersville, 0.06. Beckley, 0.06. 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During potentially dangerous weather situations, specially built receivers can be automatically activated to warn of an impending hazard. 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Here is the forecast for locations around our region. In Pittsburgh, mostly cloudy, then a slight chance of thunderstorms for today with highs in the mid-80s. And on Monday, hot with highs in the lower 90s. In New York City, sunny for today with highs in the upper 70s. And on Monday, sunny with highs in the mid-70s. In Washington, D.C., mostly sunny for today with highs in the lower 90s. And on Monday, sunny with highs in the mid-90s. In Columbus, a chance of showers, then mostly sunny for today with highs in the upper 80s. And on Monday, sunny with highs in the lower 90s. In Cleveland, mostly sunny, then a chance of thunderstorms for today with highs in the mid-80s. And on Monday, sunny with highs in the lower 90s. In Nashville, becoming sunny for today with highs in the mid-90s. And on Monday, mostly sunny with highs in the mid-90s. In Charlotte, decreasing clouds for today with highs in the lower 90s. And on Monday, sunny with highs in the lower 90s. In Virginia Beach, sunny for today with highs in the mid-80s. And on Monday, sunny with highs in the upper 80s. In Myrtle Beach, mostly sunny for today with highs in the upper 70s. And on Monday, mostly sunny with highs in the upper 70s. In Orlando, mostly sunny for today with highs in the lower 90s. And on Monday, sunny, then a chance of thunderstorms with highs in the upper 80s. Compared to historical records in the 1991 through 2020 climate normals, it was a record-setting warm April across the National Weather Service Charleston forecast area, with mean temperatures generally 4 to 8 degrees above normal. This translated into all 6 official climate locations having their warmest April on record. Both Elkins and Huntington broke their prior record by 1 to 2 degrees, while the other climate sites exceeded their prior records by less than a degree. Precipitation totals for the month of April varied across the forecast area, ranging from approximately 1 to 5 inches. In general, this resulted in widespread precipitation deficits, with some locations 1 to as much as 3 inches below normal. For instance, the cooperative observer station just northwest of Jackson, Ohio, received only 1.47 inches of precipitation, resulting

reflecting an April deficit of 2.60 inches. Even with these precipitation deficits across the area, no top tens were set at any of the official climate locations in terms of driest April on record. Little to no snow fell during the month of April across the forecast area, with below normal values observed area-wide, resulting in significant snowfall departures across the higher elevations of the mountains. 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Originating from the National Weather Service Office in Charleston, West Virginia. The current time is 9:45 a.m. Eastern Daylight Time. These are the regional weather observations at 9 a.m. in Charleston, under partly sunny skies. The temperature was 65 degrees, the dew point 64, and the relative humidity 97%. The wind was calm. Barometric pressure 30.16 inches and rising. Huntington reports sunny and 72 degrees, at Logan, sunny and 66, at Pineville, mostly sunny and 63, at Beckley, sunny and 68 degrees, at Lewisburg, sunny, 61, at Parkersburg, light rain, 65, at Sutton, fog, 63, at Clarksburg, cloudy, 66 degrees, at Buchanan, cloudy, 64 degrees, at Elkins, partly sunny, 65 degrees, in Morgantown, partly sunny, and 64, Martinsburg reports partly sunny, and 65, and in Pittsburgh, mostly sunny, 68. The latest river levels at 9 a.m., for the Kanawha River at Southside Bridge in Charleston, 7.2 feet, the Elk River at Queen Shoals, 4.8 feet, at Big Coal River at Ashford, 2.0 feet, for the Little Coal River at Danville, 1.8 feet, and the Coal River at Tornado, 9.7 feet. Here is the latest weather synopsis for the Middle Ohio Valley and Central Appalachians, issued at 7:58 a.m. Eastern Daylight Time. Drier and hotter the next few days. Scattered showers and an isolated thunderstorm or two remains possible this morning across the far northern lowland and mountains, with dry conditions returning area-wide by this afternoon amid much warmer temperatures. Hotter conditions will persist through Tuesday, with temperatures more typical of July or August than mid-May. The lowlands will see highs reach the mid-80s to lower 90s, while 70s and 80s are expected in the mountains. There is a chance for some locations to tie or break record high temperatures on Monday or Tuesday. The next chance for widespread rain returns on Wednesday as a front slowly moves through the region, which will return temperatures back towards normal beginning Thursday. The forecast for the Greater Charleston area, issued at 8:29 a.m. Today, mostly sunny. A slight chance of showers this morning. Highs in the upper 80s. Light and variable winds. Chance of rain 20%. Tonight, mostly clear. Lows in the mid-60s. Light and variable winds. Monday, sunny, hot with highs in the lower 90s. Light and variable winds, becoming southwest around 10 miles an hour in the afternoon. Monday night, partly cloudy. Lows in the upper 60s. Light and variable winds. The forecast for Raleigh, Fayette, and Nicholas counties, issued at 8:29 a.m. Today, sunny. Highs in the mid-80s. Light and variable winds. Tonight, mostly clear. Lows in the lower 60s. Light and variable winds. Monday, sunny. Highs in the mid-80s. Light and variable winds. Monday night, partly cloudy. Lows in the mid-60s. Light and variable winds. The extended forecast for the WXJ84 listening area, Tuesday and Tuesday night, partly cloudy. A chance of showers. Highs around 90. Lows in the mid-60s. Chance of rain 50%. Wednesday and Wednesday night, showers and a chance of thunderstorms. Highs in the lower 80s. Lows in the mid-50s. Chance of rain 90%. Thursday and Thursday night, mostly cloudy with a chance of showers and thunderstorms. Highs in the lower 70s. Lows in the mid-50s. Chance of rain 50%. Friday through Saturday night, showers likely. Highs in the upper 70s. Lows around 60. Chance of rain 70%. The Charleston, West Virginia Climate Summary for yesterday, May 16, 2026.
Yesterday's high temperature was 75 degrees and the low 47 degrees. 0.09 inches of precipitation fell yesterday, which brings the monthly total to 0.76 inches. This is 1.79 inches below normal. The total precipitation for the year now stands at 11.48 inches, which is 5.40 inches below normal. There were 4 heating degree days yesterday. This brings the monthly total to 140. The yearly total since July 1st is 4,191. There were no cooling degree days yesterday. This leaves the monthly total at 4. The yearly total since January 1st is 112. Sunrise today is at 6:13 a.m. and sunset is at 8:33 p.m. Now here is this morning's climatic report from cooperative observers within the radio listening area. Low temperatures recorded during the 24-hour period ending near 8 a.m. this morning. Winfield, 47. St. Albans, 49. Marmette, 61. For London, 61. Somersville, 52. Beckley, 47. High temperatures recorded during the 24-hour period ending near 8 a.m. this morning. Winfield, 75. St. Albans, 74. Marmette, 78. For London, 74. Somersville, 75. Beckley, 75. Here are the 24-hour precipitation amounts, in inches, ending near 8 a.m. this morning. Winfield, 0.01. St. Albans, 0.14. Marmette, 0.23. For Somersville, 0.06. Beckley, 0.06. Here is the forecast for locations around our region. In Pittsburgh, mostly cloudy, then a slight chance of thunderstorms for today with highs in the mid-80s. And on Monday, hot with highs in the lower 90s. In New York City, sunny for today with highs in the upper 70s. And on Monday, sunny with highs in the mid-70s. In Washington, D.C., mostly sunny for today with highs in the lower 90s. And on Monday, sunny with highs in the mid-90s. In Columbus, a chance of showers, then mostly sunny for today with highs in the upper 80s. And on Monday, sunny with highs in the lower 90s. In Cleveland, mostly sunny, then a chance of thunderstorms for today with highs in the mid-80s. And on Monday, sunny with highs in the lower 90s. In Nashville, becoming sunny for today with highs in the mid-90s. And on Monday, mostly sunny with highs in the mid-90s. In Charlotte, decreasing clouds for today with highs in the lower 90s. And on Monday, sunny with highs in the lower 90s. In Virginia Beach, sunny for today with highs in the mid-80s. And on Monday, sunny with highs in the upper 80s. In Myrtle Beach, mostly sunny for today with highs in the upper 70s. And on Monday, mostly sunny with highs in the upper 70s. In Orlando, mostly sunny for today with highs in the lower 90s. And on Monday, sunny, then a chance of thunderstorms with highs in the upper 80s. 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The current time is 9:53 a.m. Eastern Daylight Time. These are the regional weather observations at 9 a.m. In Charleston, under partly sunny skies. The temperature was 65 degrees, the dew point 64, and the relative humidity 97%. The wind was calm. Barometric pressure 30.16 inches and rising. Huntington reports sunny and 72 degrees, at Logan, sunny and 66, at Pineville, mostly sunny and 63, at Beckley, sunny and 68 degrees, at Lewisburg, sunny, 61, at Parkersburg, light rain, 65, at Sutton, fog, 63, at Clarksburg, cloudy, 66 degrees, at Buchanan, cloudy, 64 degrees, at Elkins, partly sunny, 65 degrees, in Morgantown, partly sunny, and 64, Martinsburg reports partly sunny, and 65, and in Pittsburgh, mostly sunny, 68. The latest river levels at 9 a.m., for the Kanawha River at Southside Bridge in Charleston, 7.2 feet, the Elk River at Queen Shoals, 4.8 feet, at Big Coal River at Ashford, 2.0 feet, for the Little Coal River at Danville, 1.8 feet, and the Coal River at Tornado, 9.7 feet.
Here is the latest weather synopsis for the Middle Ohio Valley and Central Appalachians, issued at 7:58 a.m. Eastern Daylight Time. Drier and hotter the next few days. Scattered showers and an isolated thunderstorm or two remains possible this morning across the far northern lowland and mountains, with dry conditions returning area-wide by this afternoon amid much warmer temperatures. Hotter conditions will persist through Tuesday, with temperatures more typical of July or August than mid-May. The lowlands will see highs reach the mid-80s to lower 90s, while 70s and 80s are expected in the mountains. There is a chance for some locations to tie or break record high temperatures on Monday or Tuesday. The next chance for widespread rain returns on Wednesday as a front slowly moves through the region, which will return temperatures back towards normal beginning Thursday. The forecast for the Greater Charleston area, issued at 8:29 a.m. Today, mostly sunny. A slight chance of showers this morning. Highs in the upper 80s. Light and variable winds. Chance of rain 20%. Tonight, mostly clear. Lows in the mid-60s. Light and variable winds. Monday, sunny, hot with highs in the lower 90s. Light and variable winds, becoming southwest around 10 miles an hour in the afternoon. Monday night, partly cloudy. Lows in the upper 60s. Light and variable winds. The forecast for Raleigh, Fayette, and Nicholas counties, issued at 8:29 a.m. Today, sunny. Highs in the mid-80s. Light and variable winds. Tonight, mostly clear. Lows in the lower 60s. Light and variable winds. Monday, sunny. Highs in the mid-80s. Light and variable winds. Monday night, partly cloudy. Lows in the mid-60s. Light and variable winds. The extended forecast for the WXJ84 listening area, Tuesday and Tuesday night, partly cloudy. A chance of showers. Highs around 90. Lows in the mid-60s. Chance of rain 50%. Wednesday and Wednesday night, showers and a chance of thunderstorms. Highs in the lower 80s. Lows in the mid-50s. Chance of rain 90%. Thursday and Thursday night, mostly cloudy with a chance of showers and thunderstorms. Highs in the lower 70s. Lows in the mid-50s. Chance of rain 50%. Friday through Saturday night, showers likely. Highs in the upper 70s. Lows around 60. Chance of rain 70%. The Charleston, West Virginia climate summary for yesterday, May 16, 2026. Yesterday's high temperature was 75 degrees and the low 47 degrees. 0.09 inches of precipitation fell yesterday, which brings the monthly total to 0.76 inches. This is 1.79 inches below normal. The total precipitation for the year now stands at 11.48 inches, which is 5.40 inches below normal. There were 4 heating degree days yesterday. This brings the monthly total to 140. The yearly total since July 1st is 4,191. There were no cooling degree days yesterday. This leaves the monthly total at 4. The yearly total since January 1st is 112. Sunrise today is at 6:13 a.m. and sunset is at 8:33 p.m. Now here is this morning's climatic report from cooperative observers within the radio listening area. Low temperatures recorded during the 24-hour period ending near 8 a.m. this morning. Winfield, 47. St. Albans, 49. Marmette, 61. For London, 61. Somersville, 52. Beckley, 47. High temperatures recorded during the 24-hour period ending near 8 a.m. this morning. Winfield, 75. St. Albans, 74. Marmette, 78. For London, 74. Somersville, 75. Beckley, 75. Here are the 24-hour precipitation amounts, in inches, ending near 8 a.m. this morning. Winfield, 0.01. St. Albans, 0.14. Marmette, 0.23. For Somersville, 0.06. Beckley, 0.06. Here is the forecast for locations around our region. In Pittsburgh, mostly cloudy then a slight chance of thunderstorms for today with highs in the mid-80s. And on Monday,
hot with highs in the lower 90s. In New York City, sunny for today with highs in the upper 70s. And on Monday, sunny with highs in the mid-70s. In Washington, D.C., mostly sunny for today with highs in the lower 90s. And on Monday, sunny with highs in the mid-90s. In Columbus, a chance of showers then mostly sunny for today with highs in the upper 80s. And on Monday, sunny with highs in the lower 90s. In Cleveland, mostly sunny then a chance of thunderstorms for today with highs in the mid-80s. And on Monday, sunny with highs in the lower 90s. In Nashville, becoming sunny for today with highs in the mid-90s. And on Monday, mostly sunny with highs in the mid-90s. In Charlotte, decreasing clouds for today with highs in the lower 90s. And on Monday, sunny with highs in the lower 90s. In Virginia Beach, sunny for today with highs in the mid-80s. And on Monday, sunny with highs in the upper 80s. In Myrtle Beach, mostly sunny for today with highs in the upper 70s. And on Monday, mostly sunny with highs in the upper 70s. In Orlando, mostly sunny for today with highs in the lower 90s. And on Monday, sunny then a chance of thunderstorms with highs in the upper 80s. Compared to historical records in the 1991 through 2020 climate normals, it was a record-setting warm April across the National Weather Service Charleston forecast area, with mean temperatures generally 4 to 8 degrees above normal. This translated into all six official climate locations having their warmest April on record. Both Elkins and Huntington broke their prior record by 1 to 2 degrees, while the other climate sites exceeded their prior records by less than a degree. Precipitation totals for the month of April varied across the forecast area, ranging from approximately 1 to 5 inches. In general, this resulted in widespread precipitation deficits, with some locations 1 to as much as 3 inches below normal. For instance, the Cooperative Observer Station just northwest of Jackson, Ohio received only 1.47 inches of precipitation, resulting in an April deficit of 2.60 inches. Even with these precipitation deficits across the area, no top tens were set at any of the official climate locations in terms of driest April on record. Little to no snow fell during the month of April across the forecast area, with below normal values observed area-wide, resulting in significant snowfall departures across the higher elevations of the mountains. 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Originating from the National Weather Service Office in Charleston, West Virginia. The current time is 10:02 a.m. Eastern Daylight Time. These are the regional weather observations at 9 a.m. In Charleston, under partly sunny skies. The temperature was 65 degrees, the dew point 64, and the relative humidity 97%. The wind was calm. Barometric pressure 30.16 inches and rising. Huntington reports sunny and 72 degrees, at Logan, sunny and 66, at Pineville, mostly sunny and 63, at Beckley, sunny and 68 degrees, at Lewisburg, sunny, 61, at Parkersburg, light rain, 65, at Sutton, fog, 63, at Clarksburg, cloudy, 66 degrees, at Buchanan, cloudy, 64 degrees, at Elkins, partly sunny, 65 degrees, in Morgantown, partly sunny, and 64, Martinsburg reports partly sunny, and 65, and in Pittsburgh, mostly sunny, 68. The latest river levels at 9 a.m., for the Kanawha River at Southside Bridge in Charleston, 7.2 feet, the Elk River at Queen Shoals, 4.8 feet, at Big Coal River at Ashford, 2.0 feet, for the Little Coal River at Danville, 1.8 feet, and the Coal River at Tornado, 9.7 feet. Here is the latest weather synopsis for the Middle Ohio Valley and Central Appalachians, issued at 7:58 a.m. Eastern Daylight Time. Drier and hotter the next few days. Scattered showers and an isolated thunderstorm or two remains possible this morning across the far northern lowlands and mountains, with dry conditions returning area-wide by this afternoon amid much warmer temperatures. Hotter conditions will persist through Tuesday, with temperatures more typical of July or August than mid-May. The lowlands will see highs reach the mid-80s to lower 90s, while 70s and 80s are expected in the mountains. There is a chance for some locations to tie or break record high temperatures on Monday or Tuesday.
The next chance for widespread rain returns on Wednesday as a front slowly moves through the region, which will return temperatures back towards normal beginning Thursday. The forecast for the Greater Charleston area, issued at 8:29 a.m. Today, mostly sunny. A slight chance of showers this morning. Highs in the upper 80s. Light and variable winds. Chance of rain 20%. Tonight, mostly clear. Lows in the mid-60s. Light and variable winds. Monday, sunny, hot with highs in the lower 90s. Light and variable winds, becoming southwest around 10 miles an hour in the afternoon. Monday night, partly cloudy. Lows in the upper 60s. Light and variable winds. The forecast for Raleigh, Fayette, and Nicholas counties, issued at 8:29 a.m. Today, sunny. Highs in the mid-80s. Light and variable winds. Tonight, mostly clear. Lows in the lower 60s. Light and variable winds. Monday, sunny. Highs in the mid-80s. Light and variable winds. Monday night, partly cloudy. Lows in the mid-60s. Light and variable winds. The extended forecast for the WXJ84 listening area, Tuesday and Tuesday night, partly cloudy. A chance of showers. Highs around 90. Lows in the mid-60s. Chance of rain 50%. Wednesday and Wednesday night, showers and a chance of thunderstorms. Highs in the lower 80s. Lows in the mid-50s. Chance of rain 90%. Thursday and Thursday night, mostly cloudy with a chance of showers and thunderstorms. Highs in the lower 70s. Lows in the mid-50s. Chance of rain 50%. Friday through Saturday night, showers likely. Highs in the upper 70s. Lows around 60. Chance of rain 70%. Now here is this morning's climatic report from cooperative observers within the radio listening area. Low temperatures recorded during the 24-hour period ending near 8 a.m. this morning. Winfield, 47. St. Albans, 49. Marmette, 61. For London, 61. Somersville, 52. Beckley, 47. High temperatures recorded during the 24-hour period ending near 8 a.m. this morning. Winfield, 75. St. Albans, 74. Marmette, 78. For London, 74. Somersville, 75. Beckley, 75. Here are the 24-hour precipitation amounts, in inches, ending near 8 a.m. this morning. Winfield, 0.01. St. Albans, 0.14. Marmette, 0.23. For Somersville, 0.06. Beckley, 0.06. 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Originating from the National Weather Service Office in Charleston, West Virginia. The current time is 10:07 a.m. Eastern Daylight Time. These are the regional weather observations at 9 a.m. In Charleston, under partly sunny skies, the temperature was 65 degrees, the dew point 64, and the relative humidity 97%. The wind was calm. Barometric pressure 30.16 inches and rising. Huntington reports sunny and 72 degrees, at Logan, sunny and 66, at Hineville, mostly sunny and 63, at Beckley, sunny and 68 degrees, at Lewisburg, sunny, 61, at Parkersburg, light rain, 65, at Sutton, fog, 63, at Clarksburg, cloudy, 66 degrees, at Buchanan, cloudy, 64 degrees, at Elkins, partly sunny, 65 degrees, in Morgantown, partly sunny, and 64, Martinsburg reports partly sunny, and 65, and in Pittsburgh, mostly sunny, 68. The latest river levels at 9 a.m., for the Kanawha River at Southside Bridge in Charleston, 7.2 feet, the Elk River at Queen Shoals, 4.8 feet, at Big Coal River at Ashford, 2.0 feet, for the Little Coal River at Danville, 1.8 feet, and the Coal River at Tornado, 9.7 feet. Here is the latest weather synopsis for the Middle Ohio Valley and Central Appalachians, issued at 7:58 a.m. Eastern Daylight Time.
drier and hotter the next few days. Scattered showers and an isolated thunderstorm or two remains possible this morning across the far northern lowlands and mountains, with dry conditions returning area-wide by this afternoon amid much warmer temperatures. Hotter conditions will persist through Tuesday, with temperatures more typical of July or August than mid-May. The lowlands will see highs reach the mid-80s to lower 90s, while 70s and 80s are expected in the mountains. There is a chance for some locations to tie or break record high temperatures on Monday or Tuesday. The next chance for widespread rain returns on Wednesday as a front slowly moves through the region, which will return temperatures back towards normal beginning Thursday. The forecast for the Greater Charleston area, issued at 8:29 a.m. Today, mostly sunny. A slight chance of showers this morning. Highs in the upper 80s. Light and variable winds. Chance of rain 20%. Tonight, mostly clear. Lows in the mid-60s. Light and variable winds. Monday, sunny, hot with highs in the lower 90s. Light and variable winds, becoming southwest around 10 miles an hour in the afternoon. Monday night, partly cloudy. Lows in the upper 60s. Light and variable winds. The forecast for Raleigh, Fayette, and Nicholas counties, issued at 8:29 a.m. Today, sunny. Highs in the mid-80s. Light and variable winds. Tonight, mostly clear. Lows in the lower 60s. Light and variable winds. Monday, sunny. Highs in the mid-80s. Light and variable winds. Monday night, partly cloudy. Lows in the mid-60s. Light and variable winds. The extended forecast for the WXJ 84 listening area, Tuesday and Tuesday night, partly cloudy. A chance of showers. Highs around 90. Lows in the mid-60s. Chance of rain 50%. Wednesday and Wednesday night, showers and a chance of thunderstorms. Highs in the lower 80s. Lows in the mid-50s. Chance of rain 90%. Thursday and Thursday night, mostly cloudy with a chance of showers and thunderstorms. Highs in the lower 70s. Lows in the mid-50s. Chance of rain 50%. Friday through Saturday night, showers likely. Highs in the upper 70s. Lows around 60. Chance of rain 70%. Now here is this morning's climatic report from cooperative observers within the radio listening area. Low temperatures recorded during the 24-hour period ending near 8 a.m. this morning. Winfield, 47. St. Albans, 49. Marmette, 61. For London, 61. Somersville, 52. Beckley, 47. High temperatures recorded during the 24-hour period ending near 8 a.m. this morning. Winfield, 75. St. Albans, 74. Marmette, 78. For London, 74. Somersville, 75. Beckley, 75. Here are the 24-hour precipitation amounts, in inches, ending near 8 a.m. this morning. Winfield, 0.01. St. Albans, 0.14. Marmette, 0.23. For Somersville, 0.06. Beckley, 0.06. Compared to historical records in the 1991 through 2020 climate normals, it was a record-setting warm April across the National Weather Service Charleston forecast area, with mean temperatures generally 4 to 8 degrees above normal. This translated into all six official climate locations having their warmest April on record. Both Elkins and Huntington broke their prior record by 1 to 2 degrees, while the other climate sites exceeded their prior records by less than a degree. Precipitation totals for the month of April varied across the forecast area, ranging from approximately 1 to 5 inches. In general, this resulted in widespread precipitation deficits, with some locations 1 to as much as 3 inches below normal. For instance, the Cooperative Observer Station just northwest of Jackson, Ohio received only 1.47 inches of precipitation, resulting in an April deficit of 2.60 inches. Even with these precipitation deficits across the area, no top tens were set at any of the official climate locations in terms of driest April on record.
Little to no snow fell during the month of April across the forecast area, with below normal values observed area-wide, resulting in significant snowfall departures across the higher elevations of the mountains. 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The current time is 10:14 a.m. Eastern Daylight Time. These are the regional weather observations at 10 a.m. in Charleston, under mostly sunny skies. The temperature was 74 degrees, the dew point 65, and the relative humidity 73%. The wind was calm. Barometric pressure 30.17 inches and rising. Huntington reports sunny and 75 degrees, at Logan, sunny, and 72, at Pineville, sunny, and 69, at Beckley, sunny, and 72 degrees, at Lewisburg, sunny, 66, at Parkersburg, partly sunny, 67, at Sutton, fog, 69, at Clarksburg, cloudy, 66 degrees, at Buchanan, partly sunny, 70 degrees, at Elkins, partly sunny, 69 degrees, in Morgantown, partly sunny, and 70, Martinsburg reports cloudy, and 70, and in Pittsburgh, mostly sunny, 71. The latest river levels at 9 a.m., for the Kanawha River at Southside Bridge in Charleston, 7.2 feet, the Elk River at Queen Shoals, 4.8 feet, at Big Coal River at Ashford, 2.0 feet, for the Little Coal River at Danville, 1.8 feet, and the Coal River at Tornado, 9.7 feet. Here is the latest weather synopsis for the Middle Ohio Valley and Central Appalachians, issued at 7:58 a.m. Eastern Daylight Time. Drier and hotter the next few days. Scattered showers and an isolated thunderstorm or two remains possible this morning across the far northern lowland and mountains, with dry conditions returning area-wide by this afternoon amid much warmer temperatures. Hotter conditions will persist through Tuesday, with temperatures more typical of July or August than mid-May. The lowlands will see highs reach the mid-80s to lower 90s, while 70s and 80s are expected in the mountains. There is a chance for some locations to tie or break record high temperatures on Monday or Tuesday. The next chance for widespread rain returns on Wednesday as a front slowly moves through the region, which will return temperatures back towards normal beginning Thursday. The forecast for the Greater Charleston area, issued at 8:29 a.m. Today, mostly sunny. A slight chance of showers this morning. Highs in the upper 80s. Light and variable winds. Chance of rain 20%. Tonight, mostly clear. Lows in the mid-60s. Light and variable winds. Monday, sunny, hot with highs in the lower 90s. Light and variable winds, becoming southwest around 10 miles an hour in the afternoon. Monday night, partly cloudy. Lows in the upper 60s. Light and variable winds. The forecast for Raleigh, Fayette, and Nicholas counties, issued at 8:29 a.m. Today, sunny. Highs in the mid-80s. Light and variable winds. Tonight, mostly clear. Lows in the lower 60s. Light and variable winds. Monday, sunny. Highs in the mid-80s. Light and variable winds. Monday night, partly cloudy. Lows in the mid-60s. Light and variable winds. The extended forecast for the WXJ84 listening area, Tuesday and Tuesday night, partly cloudy. A chance of showers. Highs around 90. Lows in the mid-60s. Chance of rain 50%. Wednesday and Wednesday night, showers and a chance of thunderstorms. Highs in the lower 80s. Lows in the mid-50s. Chance of rain 90%. Thursday and Thursday night, mostly cloudy with a chance of showers and thunderstorms. Highs in the lower 70s. Lows in the mid-50s. Chance of rain 50%. Friday through Saturday night, showers likely. Highs in the upper 70s. Lows around 60. Chance of rain 70%. Now here is this morning's climatic report from cooperative observers within the radio listening area. Low temperatures recorded during the 24-hour period ending near 8 a.m. this morning. Winfield, 47. St. Albans, 49. Marmette, 61. For London,
61. Somersville, 52. Beckley, 47. High temperatures recorded during the 24-hour period ending near 8 a.m. this morning. Winfield, 75. St. Albans, 74. Marmette, 78. For London, 74. Somersville, 75. Beckley, 75. Here are the 24-hour precipitation amounts, in inches, ending near 8 a.m. this morning. Winfield, 0.01. St. Albans, 0.14. Marmette, 0.23. For Somersville, 0.06. Beckley, 0.06. 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Originating from the National Weather Service Office in Charleston, West Virginia. The current time is 10:20 a.m. Eastern Daylight Time. These are the regional weather observations at 10 a.m. In Charleston, under mostly sunny skies, the temperature was 74 degrees, the dew point 65, and the relative humidity 73%. The wind was calm. Barometric pressure 30.17 inches and rising. Huntington reports sunny and 75 degrees, at Logan, sunny, and 72, at Pineville, sunny, and 69, at Beckley, sunny, and 72 degrees, at Lewisburg, sunny, 66, at Parkersburg, partly sunny, 67, at Sutton, fog, 69, at Clarksburg, cloudy, 66 degrees, at Buchanan, partly sunny, 70 degrees, at Elkins, partly sunny, 69 degrees, in Morgantown, partly sunny, and 70, Martinsburg reports cloudy, and 70, and in Pittsburgh, mostly sunny, 71. The latest river levels at 9 a.m., for the Kanawha River at Southside Bridge in Charleston, 7.2 feet, the Elk River at Queen Shoals, 4.8 feet, at Big Coal River at Ashford, 2.0 feet, for the Little Coal River at Danville, 1.8 feet, and the Coal River at Tornado, 9.7 feet. Here is the latest weather synopsis for the Middle Ohio Valley and Central Appalachians, issued at 7:58 a.m. Eastern Daylight Time. Drier and hotter the next few days. Scattered showers and an isolated thunderstorm or two remains possible this morning across the far northern lowlands and mountains, with dry conditions returning area-wide by this afternoon amid much warmer temperatures. Hotter conditions will persist through Tuesday, with temperatures more typical of July or August than mid-May. The lowlands will see highs reach the mid-80s to lower 90s, while 70s and 80s are expected in the mountains. There is a chance for some locations to tie or break record high temperatures on Monday or Tuesday. The next chance for widespread rain returns on Wednesday as a front slowly moves through the region, which will return temperatures back towards normal beginning Thursday. The forecast for the Greater Charleston area, issued at 8:29 a.m. Today, mostly sunny. A slight chance of showers this morning. Highs in the upper 80s. Light and variable winds. Chance of rain 20%. Tonight, mostly clear. Lows in the mid-60s. Light and variable winds. Monday, sunny, hot with highs in the lower 90s. Light and variable winds, becoming southwest around 10 miles an hour in the afternoon. Monday night, partly cloudy. Lows in the upper 60s. Light and variable winds. The forecast for Raleigh, Fayette, and Nicholas counties, issued at 8:29 a.m. Today, sunny. Highs in the mid-80s. Light and variable winds. Tonight, mostly clear. Lows in the lower 60s. Light and variable winds. Monday, sunny. Highs in the mid-80s. Light and variable winds. Monday night, partly cloudy. Lows in the mid-60s. Light and variable winds. The extended forecast for the WXJ84 listening area, Tuesday and Tuesday night, partly cloudy. A chance of showers. Highs around 90. Lows in the mid-60s. Chance of rain 50%. Wednesday and Wednesday night, showers and a chance of thunderstorms. Highs in the lower 80s. Lows in the mid-50s. Chance of rain 90%. Thursday and Thursday night, mostly cloudy with a chance of showers and thunderstorms. Highs in the lower 70s. Lows in the mid-50s.
chance of rain 50%. Friday through Saturday night, showers likely. Highs in the upper 70s. Lows around 60. Chance of rain 70%. Now here is this morning's climatic report from cooperative observers within the radio listening area. Low temperatures recorded during the 24-hour period ending near 8 a.m. this morning. Winfield, 47. St. Albans, 49. Marmette, 61. For London, 61. Somersville, 52. Beckley, 47. High temperatures recorded during the 24-hour period ending near 8 a.m. this morning. Winfield, 75. St. Albans, 74. Marmette, 78. For London, 74. Somersville, 75. Beckley, 75. Here are the 24-hour precipitation amounts in inches ending near 8 a.m. this morning. Winfield, 0.01. St. Albans, 0.14. Marmette, 0.23. For Somersville, 0.06. Beckley, 0.06. Compared to historical records in the 1991 through 2020 climate normals, it was a record-setting warm April across the National Weather Service Charleston forecast area, with mean temperatures generally 4 to 8 degrees above normal. This translated into all six official climate locations having their warmest April on record. Both Elkins and Huntington broke their prior record by 1 to 2 degrees, while the other climate sites exceeded their prior records by less than a degree. Precipitation totals for the month of April varied across the forecast area, ranging from approximately 1 to 5 inches. In general, this resulted in widespread precipitation deficits, with some locations 1 to as much as 3 inches below normal. For instance, the cooperative observer station just northwest of Jackson, Ohio received only 1.47 inches of precipitation, resulting in an April deficit of 2.60 inches. Even with these precipitation deficits across the area, no top tens were set at any of the official climate locations in terms of driest April on record. Little to no snow fell during the month of April across the forecast area, with below normal values observed area-wide, resulting in significant snowfall departures across the higher elevations of the mountains. 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Originating from the National Weather Service Office in Charleston, West Virginia. The current time is 10:26 a.m. Eastern Daylight Time. These are the regional weather observations at 10 a.m. In Charleston, under mostly sunny skies, the temperature was 74 degrees, the dew point 65, and the relative humidity 73%. The wind was calm. Barometric pressure 30.17 inches and rising. Huntington reports sunny and 75 degrees, at Logan, sunny, and 72, at Pineville, sunny, and 69, at Beckley, sunny, and 72 degrees, at Lewisburg, sunny, 66, at Parkersburg, partly sunny, 67, at Sutton, fog 69, at Clarksburg, cloudy, 66 degrees, at Buchanan, partly sunny, 70 degrees, at Elkins, partly sunny, 69 degrees, in Morgantown, partly sunny, and 70, Martinsburg reports cloudy, and 70, and in Pittsburgh, mostly sunny, 71. The latest river levels at 9 a.m., for the Kanawha River at Southside Bridge in Charleston, 7.2 feet, the Elk River at Queen Shoals, 4.8 feet, at Big Coal River at Ashford, 2.0 feet, for the Little Coal River at Danville, 1.8 feet, and the Coal River at Tornado, 9.7 feet. Here is the latest weather synopsis for the Middle Ohio Valley and Central Appalachians, issued at 7:58 a.m. Eastern Daylight Time. Drier and hotter the next few days. Scattered showers and an isolated thunderstorm or two remains possible this morning across the far northern lowland and mountains, with dry conditions returning area-wide by this afternoon amid much warmer temperatures. Hotter conditions will persist through Tuesday, with temperatures more typical of July or August than mid-May. The lowlands will see highs reach the mid-80s to lower 90s, while 70s and 80s are expected in the mountains. There is a chance for some locations to tie or break record high temperatures on Monday or Tuesday. The next chance for widespread rain returns on Wednesday as a front slowly moves through the region, which will return temperatures back towards normal beginning Thursday.
The forecast for the greater Charleston area, issued at 8:29 a.m. Today, mostly sunny. A slight chance of showers this morning. Highs in the upper 80s. Light and variable winds. Chance of rain 20%. Tonight, mostly clear. Lows in the mid-60s. Light and variable winds. Monday, sunny, hot with highs in the lower 90s. Light and variable winds, becoming southwest around 10 miles an hour in the afternoon. Monday night, partly cloudy. Lows in the upper 60s. Light and variable winds. The forecast for Raleigh, Fayette, and Nicholas counties, issued at 8:29 a.m. Today, sunny. Highs in the mid-80s. Light and variable winds. Tonight, mostly clear. Lows in the lower 60s. Light and variable winds. Monday, sunny. Highs in the mid-80s. Light and variable winds. Monday night, partly cloudy. Lows in the mid-60s. Light and variable winds. The extended forecast for the WXJ 84 listening area, Tuesday and Tuesday night, partly cloudy. A chance of showers. Highs around 90. Lows in the mid-60s. Chance of rain 50%. Wednesday and Wednesday night, showers and a chance of thunderstorms. Highs in the lower 80s. Lows in the mid-50s. Chance of rain 90%. Thursday and Thursday night, mostly cloudy with a chance of showers and thunderstorms. Highs in the lower 70s. Lows in the mid-50s. Chance of rain 50%. Friday through Saturday night, showers likely. Highs in the upper 70s. Lows around 60. Chance of rain 70%. Now here is this morning's climatic report from cooperative observers within the radio listening area. Low temperatures recorded during the 24-hour period ending near 8 a.m. this morning. Winfield, 47. St. Albans, 49. Marmette, 61. For London, 61. Somersville, 52. Beckley, 47. High temperatures recorded during the 24-hour period ending near 8 a.m. this morning. Winfield, 75. St. Albans, 74. Marmette, 78. For London, 74. Somersville, 75. Beckley, 75. Here are the 24-hour precipitation amounts, in inches, ending near 8 a.m. this morning. Winfield, 0.01. St. Albans, 0.14. Marmette, 0.23. For Somersville, 0.06. Beckley, 0.06. 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Originating from the National Weather Service Office in Charleston, West Virginia. The current time is 10:32 a.m. Eastern Daylight Time. These are the regional weather observations at 10 a.m. In Charleston, under mostly sunny skies, the temperature was 74 degrees, the dew point 65, and the relative humidity 73%. The wind was calm. Barometric pressure 30.17 inches and rising. Huntington reports sunny and 75 degrees, at Logan, sunny, and 72, at Pineville, sunny, and 69, at Beckley, sunny, and 72 degrees, at Lewisburg, sunny, 66, at Parkersburg, partly sunny, 67, at Sutton, fog, 69, at Clarksburg, cloudy, 66 degrees, at Buchanan, partly sunny, 70 degrees, at Elkins, partly sunny, 69 degrees, in Morgantown, partly sunny, and 70, Martinsburg reports cloudy, and 70, and in Pittsburgh, mostly sunny, 71. The latest river levels at 10 a.m., for the Kanawha River at Southside Bridge in Charleston, 7.3 feet, the Elk River at Queen Shoals, 4.8 feet, at Big Coal River at Ashford, 2.0 feet, for the Little Coal River at Danville, 1.8 feet, and the Coal River at Tornado, 9.7 feet. Here is the latest weather synopsis for the Middle Ohio Valley and Central Appalachians, issued at 7:58 a.m. Eastern Daylight Time. Drier and hotter the next few days.
scattered showers and an isolated thunderstorm or two remains possible this morning across the far northern lowlands and mountains, with dry conditions returning area-wide by this afternoon amid much warmer temperatures. Hotter conditions will persist through Tuesday, with temperatures more typical of July or August than mid-May. The lowlands will see highs reach the mid-80s to lower 90s, while 70s and 80s are expected in the mountains. There is a chance for some locations to tie or break record high temperatures on Monday or Tuesday. The next chance for widespread rain returns on Wednesday as a front slowly moves through the region, which will return temperatures back towards normal beginning Thursday. The forecast for the Greater Charleston area, issued at 8:29 a.m. Today, mostly sunny. A slight chance of showers this morning. Highs in the upper 80s. Light and variable winds. Chance of rain 20%. Tonight, mostly clear. Lows in the mid-60s. Light and variable winds. Monday, sunny, hot with highs in the lower 90s. Light and variable winds, becoming southwest around 10 miles an hour in the afternoon. Monday night, partly cloudy. Lows in the upper 60s. Light and variable winds. The forecast for Raleigh, Fayette, and Nicholas counties, issued at 8:29 a.m. Today, sunny. Highs in the mid-80s. Light and variable winds. Tonight, mostly clear. Lows in the lower 60s. Light and variable winds. Monday, sunny. Highs in the mid-80s. Light and variable winds. Monday night, partly cloudy. Lows in the mid-60s. Light and variable winds. The extended forecast for the WXJ84 listening area, Tuesday and Tuesday night, partly cloudy. A chance of showers. Highs around 90. Lows in the mid-60s. Chance of rain 50%. Wednesday and Wednesday night, showers and a chance of thunderstorms. Highs in the lower 80s. Lows in the mid-50s. Chance of rain 90%. Thursday and Thursday night, mostly cloudy with a chance of showers and thunderstorms. Highs in the lower 70s. Lows in the mid-50s. Chance of rain 50%. Friday through Saturday night, showers likely. Highs in the upper 70s. Lows around 60. Chance of rain 70%. Now here is this morning's climatic report from cooperative observers within the radio listening area. Low temperatures recorded during the 24-hour period ending near 8 a.m. this morning. Winfield, 47. St. Albans, 49. Marmette, 61. For London, 61. Somersville, 52. Beckley, 47. High temperatures recorded during the 24-hour period ending near 8 a.m. this morning. Winfield, 75. St. Albans, 74. Marmette, 78. For London, 74. Somersville, 75. Beckley, 75. Here are the 24-hour precipitation amounts, in inches, ending near 8 a.m. this morning. Winfield, 0.01. St. Albans, 0.14. Marmette, 0.23. For Somersville, 0.06. Beckley, 0.06. Compared to historical records in the 1991 through 2020 climate normals, it was a record-setting warm April across the National Weather Service Charleston forecast area, with mean temperatures generally 4 to 8 degrees above normal. This translated into all six official climate locations having their warmest April on record. Both Elkins and Huntington broke their prior record by 1 to 2 degrees, while the other climate sites exceeded their prior records by less than a degree. Precipitation totals for the month of April varied across the forecast area, ranging from approximately 1 to 5 inches. In general, this resulted in widespread precipitation deficits, with some locations 1 to as much as 3 inches below normal. For instance, the Cooperative Observer Station just northwest of Jackson, Ohio received only 1.47 inches of precipitation, resulting in an April deficit of 2.60 inches. Even with these precipitation deficits across the area, no top tens were set at any of the official climate locations in terms of driest April on record. Little to no snow fell during the month of April across the forecast area, with below normal values observed area-wide, resulting in significant snowfall departures across the higher elevations of the mountains.
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The current time is 10:39 a.m. Eastern Daylight Time. These are the regional weather observations at 10 a.m. in Charleston, under mostly sunny skies. The temperature was

sunny, and 70. Martinsburg reports cloudy, and 70. And in Pittsburgh, mostly sunny, 71. The latest river levels at 10 a.m. for the Connor River at Southside Bridge in Charleston, 7.3 feet. The Elk River at Queen Shoals, 4.8 feet. At Big Coal River at Ashford, 2.0 feet. For the Little Coal River at Danville, 1.8 feet. And the Coal River at Tornado, 9.7 feet. Here is the latest weather synopsis for the Middle Ohio Valley and Central Appalachians, issued at 7:58 a.m. Eastern Daylight Time. Drier and hotter the next few days. Scattered showers and an isolated thunderstorm or two remains possible this morning across the far northern lowland and mountains, with dry conditions returning area-wide by this afternoon amid much warmer temperatures. Hotter conditions will persist through Tuesday, with temperatures more typical of July or August than mid-May. The lowlands will see highs reach the mid-80s to lower 90s, while 70s and 80s are expected in the mountains. There is a chance for some locations to tie or break record high temperatures on Monday or Tuesday. The next chance for widespread rain returns on Wednesday as a front slowly moves through the region, which will return temperatures back towards normal beginning Thursday. 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During potentially dangerous weather situations, specially built receivers can be automatically activated to warn of an impending hazard. More information about NOAA Weather Radio can be found at weather.gov/rlx/nwr. The forecast for the Greater Charleston area, issued at 8:29 a.m. Today, mostly sunny. A slight chance of showers this morning. Highs in the upper 80s. Light and variable winds. Chance of rain 20%. Tonight, mostly clear. Lows in the mid-60s. Light and variable winds. Monday, sunny, hot with highs in the lower 90s. Light and variable winds, becoming southwest around 10 miles an hour in the afternoon. Monday night, partly cloudy. Lows in the upper 60s. Light and variable winds. The forecast for Raleigh, Fayette, and Nicholas counties, issued at 8:29 a.m. Today, sunny. Highs in the mid-80s. Light and variable winds. Tonight, mostly clear. Lows in the lower 60s. Light and variable winds. Monday, sunny. Highs in the mid-80s. Light and variable winds. Monday night, partly cloudy. Lows in the mid-60s. Light and variable winds. The extended forecast for the WXJ84 listening area, Tuesday and Tuesday night, partly cloudy. A chance of showers. Highs around 90. Lows in the mid-60s. Chance of rain 50%. Wednesday and Wednesday night, showers and a chance of thunderstorms. Highs in the lower 80s. Lows in the mid-50s. Chance of rain 90%. Thursday and Thursday night, mostly cloudy with a chance of showers and thunderstorms. Highs in the lower 70s. Lows in the mid-50s. Chance of rain 50%. Friday through Saturday night, showers likely. Highs in the upper 70s. Lows around 60. Chance of rain 70%. Now here is this morning's climatic report from cooperative observers within the radio listening area. Low temperatures recorded during the 24-hour period ending near 8 a.m. this morning. Winfield, 47. St. Albans, 49. Marmette, 61. For London, 61. Somersville, 52. Beckley, 47. High temperatures recorded during the 24-hour period ending near 8 a.m. this morning. Winfield, 75. St. Albans, 74. Marmette, 78. For London, 74. Somersville, 75. Beckley, 75. Here are the 24-hour precipitation amounts, in inches, ending near 8 a.m. this morning. Winfield, 0.01. St. Albans, 0.14. Marmette, 0.23. For Somersville, 0.06. Beckley, 0.06. 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

a frequency of 162.4 megahertz, originating from the National Weather Service office in Charleston, West Virginia. The current time is 10:45 a.m. Eastern Daylight Time. These are the regional weather observations at 10 a.m. in Charleston, under mostly sunny skies. The temperature was 74 degrees, the dew point 65, and the relative humidity 73%. The wind was calm. Barometric pressure 30.17 inches and rising. Huntington reports sunny and 75 degrees, at Logan, sunny, and 72, at Pineville, sunny, and 69, at Beckley, sunny, and 72 degrees, at Lewisburg, sunny, 66, at Parkersburg, partly sunny, 67, at Sutton, fog, 69, at Clarksburg, cloudy, 66 degrees, at Buckhannon, partly sunny, 70 degrees, at Elkins, partly sunny, 69 degrees, in Morgantown, partly sunny, and 70, Martinsburg reports cloudy, and 70, and in Pittsburgh, mostly sunny, 71. The latest river levels at 10 a.m., for the Kanawha River at Southside Bridge in Charleston, 7.3 feet, the Elk River at Queen Shoals, 4.8 feet, at Big Coal River at Ashford, 2.0 feet, for the Little Coal River at Danville, 1.8 feet, and the Coal River at Tornado, 9.7 feet. Here is the latest weather synopsis for the Middle Ohio Valley and Central Appalachians, issued at 7:58 a.m. Eastern Daylight Time. Drier and hotter the next few days. Scattered showers and an isolated thunderstorm or two remains possible this morning across the far northern lowlands and mountains, with dry conditions returning area-wide by this afternoon amid much warmer temperatures. Hotter conditions will persist through Tuesday, with temperatures more typical of July or August than mid-May. The lowlands will see highs reach the mid-80s to lower 90s, while 70s and 80s are expected in the mountains. There is a chance for some locations to tie or break record high temperatures on Monday or Tuesday. The next chance for widespread rain returns on Wednesday as a front slowly moves through the region, which will return temperatures back towards normal beginning Thursday. The forecast for the Greater Charleston area, issued at 8:29 a.m. Today, mostly sunny. A slight chance of showers this morning. Highs in the upper 80s. Light and variable winds. Chance of rain 20%. Tonight, mostly clear. Lows in the mid-60s. Light and variable winds. Monday, sunny, hot with highs in the lower 90s. Light and variable winds, becoming southwest around 10 miles an hour in the afternoon. Monday night, partly cloudy. Lows in the upper 60s. Light and variable winds. The forecast for Raleigh, Fayette, and Nicholas counties, issued at 8:29 a.m. Today, sunny. Highs in the mid-80s. Light and variable winds. Tonight, mostly clear. Lows in the lower 60s. Light and variable winds. Monday, sunny. Highs in the mid-80s. Light and variable winds. Monday night, partly cloudy. Lows in the mid-60s. Light and variable winds. The extended forecast for the WXJ 84 listening area, Tuesday and Tuesday night, partly cloudy. A chance of showers. Highs around 90. Lows in the mid-60s. Chance of rain 50%. Wednesday and Wednesday night, showers and a chance of thunderstorms. Highs in the lower 80s. Lows in the mid-50s. Chance of rain 90%. Thursday and Thursday night, mostly cloudy with a chance of showers and thunderstorms. Highs in the lower 70s. Lows in the mid-50s. Chance of rain 50%. Friday through Saturday night, showers likely. Highs in the upper 70s. Lows around 60. Chance of rain 70%. Now here is this morning's climatic report from cooperative observers within the radio listening area. Low temperatures recorded during the 24-hour period ending near 8 a.m. this morning. Winfield, 47. St. Albans, 49. Marmette, 61. For London, 61. Somersville, 52. Beckley, 47. High temperatures recorded during the 24-hour period ending near 8 a.m. this morning. Winfield, 75. St. Albans, 74. Marmette, 78. For London,
74. Somersville, 75. Beckley, 75. Here are the 24-hour precipitation amounts in inches, ending near 8 a.m. this morning. Winfield, 0.01. St. Albans, 0.14. Marmette, 0.23. For Somersville, 0.06. Beckley, 0.06. Compared to historical records in the 1991 through 2020 climate normals, it was a record-setting warm April across the National Weather Service Charleston forecast area, with mean temperatures generally 4 to 8 degrees above normal. This translated into all six official climate locations having their warmest April on record. Both Elkins and Huntington broke their prior record by 1 to 2 degrees, while the other climate sites exceeded their prior records by less than a degree. Precipitation totals for the month of April varied across the forecast area, ranging from approximately 1 to 5 inches. In general, this resulted in widespread precipitation deficits, with some locations 1 to as much as 3 inches below normal. For instance, the Cooperative Observer Station just northwest of Jackson, Ohio received only 1.47 inches of precipitation, resulting in an April deficit of 2.60 inches. Even with these precipitation deficits across the area, no top tens were set at any of the official climate locations in terms of driest April on record. Little to no snow fell during the month of April across the forecast area, with below normal values observed area-wide, resulting in significant snowfall departures across the higher elevations of the mountains. 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The current time is 10:52 a.m. Eastern Daylight Time. These are the regional weather observations at 10 a.m. In Charleston, under mostly sunny skies, the temperature was 74 degrees, the dew point 65, and the relative humidity 73%. The wind was calm. Barometric pressure 30.17 inches and rising. Huntington reports sunny and 75 degrees, at Logan, sunny, and 72, at Pineville, sunny, and 69, at Beckley, sunny, and 72 degrees, at Lewisburg, sunny, 66, at Parkersburg, partly sunny, 67, at Sutton, fog 69, at Clarksburg, cloudy, 66 degrees, at Buchanan, partly sunny, 70 degrees, at Elkins, partly sunny, 69 degrees, in Morgantown, partly sunny, and 70, Martinsburg reports cloudy, and 70, and in Pittsburgh, mostly sunny, 71. The latest river levels at 10 a.m., for the Kanawha River at Southside Bridge in Charleston, 7.3 feet, the Elk River at Queen Shoals, 4.8 feet, at Big Coal River at Ashford, 2.0 feet, for the Little Coal River at Danville, 1.8 feet, and the Coal River at Tornado, 9.7 feet. Here is the latest weather synopsis for the Middle Ohio Valley and Central Appalachians, issued at 7:58 a.m. Eastern Daylight Time. Drier and hotter the next few days. Scattered showers and an isolated thunderstorm or two remains possible this morning across the far northern lowlands and mountains, with dry conditions returning area-wide by this afternoon amid much warmer temperatures. Hotter conditions will persist through Tuesday, with temperatures more typical of July or August than mid-May. The lowlands will see highs reach the mid-80s to lower 90s, while 70s and 80s are expected in the mountains. There is a chance for some locations to tie or break record high temperatures on Monday or Tuesday. The next chance for widespread rain returns on Wednesday as a front slowly moves through the region, which will return temperatures back towards normal beginning Thursday. The forecast for the Greater Charleston area, issued at 8:29 a.m. Today, mostly sunny. A slight chance of showers this morning. Highs in the upper 80s. Light and variable winds. Chance of rain 20%. Tonight, mostly clear. Lows in the mid-60s. Light and variable winds. Monday, sunny, hot with highs in the lower 90s. Light and variable winds, becoming southwest around 10 miles an hour in the afternoon. Monday night, partly cloudy. Lows in the upper 60s. Light and variable winds. The forecast for Raleigh, Fayette, and Nicholas counties, issued at 8:29 a.m. Today, sunny. Highs in the mid-80s.
light and variable winds. Tonight, mostly clear. Lows in the lower 60s. Light and variable winds. Monday, sunny. Highs in the mid-80s. Light and variable winds. Monday night, partly cloudy. Lows in the mid-60s. Light and variable winds. The extended forecast for the WXJ84 listening area, Tuesday and Tuesday night, partly cloudy. A chance of showers. Highs around 90. Lows in the mid-60s. Chance of rain 50%. Wednesday and Wednesday night, showers and a chance of thunderstorms. Highs in the lower 80s. Lows in the mid-50s. Chance of rain 90%. Thursday and Thursday night, mostly cloudy with a chance of showers and thunderstorms. Highs in the lower 70s. Lows in the mid-50s. Chance of rain 50%. Friday through Saturday night, showers likely. Highs in the upper 70s. Lows around 60. Chance of rain 70%. Now here is this morning's climatic report from cooperative observers within the radio listening area. Low temperatures recorded during the 24-hour period ending near 8 a.m. this morning. Winfield, 47. St. Albans, 49. Marmette, 61. For London, 61. Somersville, 52. Beckley, 47. High temperatures recorded during the 24-hour period ending near 8 a.m. this morning. Winfield, 75. St. Albans, 74. Marmette, 78. For London, 74. Somersville, 75. Beckley, 75. Here are the 24-hour precipitation amounts, in inches, ending near 8 a.m. this morning. Winfield, 0.01. St. Albans, 0.14. Marmette, 0.23. For Somersville, 0.06. Beckley, 0.06. 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Originating from the National Weather Service Office in Charleston, West Virginia. The current time is 10:57 a.m. Eastern Daylight Time. These are the regional weather observations at 10 a.m. In Charleston, under mostly sunny skies, the temperature was 74 degrees, the dew point 65, and the relative humidity 73%. The wind was calm. Barometric pressure 30.17 inches and rising. Huntington reports sunny and 75 degrees, at Logan, sunny, and 72, at Pineville, sunny, and 69, at Beckley, sunny, and 72 degrees, at Lewisburg, sunny, 66, at Parkersburg, partly sunny, 67, at Sutton, fog, 69, at Clarksburg, cloudy, 66 degrees, at Buckhannon, partly sunny, 70 degrees, at Elkins, partly sunny, 69 degrees, in Morgantown, partly sunny, and 70, Martinsburg reports cloudy, and 70, and in Pittsburgh, mostly sunny, 71. The latest river levels at 10 a.m., for the Kanawha River at Southside Bridge in Charleston, 7.3 feet, the Elk River at Queen Shoals, 4.8 feet, at Big Coal River at Ashford, 2.0 feet, for the Little Coal River at Danville, 1.8 feet, and the Coal River at Tornado, 9.7 feet. Here is the latest weather synopsis for the Middle Ohio Valley and Central Appalachians, issued at 7:58 a.m. Eastern Daylight Time. Drier and hotter the next few days. Scattered showers and an isolated thunderstorm or two remains possible this morning across the far northern lowlands and mountains, with dry conditions returning area-wide by this afternoon amid much warmer temperatures. Hotter conditions will persist through Tuesday, with temperatures more typical of July or August than mid-May. The lowlands will see highs reach the mid-80s to lower 90s, while 70s and 80s are expected in the mountains. There is a chance for some locations to tie or break record high temperatures on Monday or Tuesday. The next chance for widespread rain returns on Wednesday as a front slowly moves through the region, which will return temperatures back towards normal beginning Thursday. The forecast for the Greater Charleston area, issued at 8:29 a.m. Today, mostly sunny. A slight chance of showers this morning. Highs in the upper 80s. Light and variable winds. Chance of rain 20%.
Tonight, mostly clear. Lows in the mid-60s. Light and variable winds. Monday, sunny, hot with highs in the lower 90s. Light and variable winds, becoming southwest around 10 miles an hour in the afternoon. Monday night, partly cloudy. Lows in the upper 60s. Light and variable winds. The forecast for Raleigh, Fayette, and Nicholas counties, issued at 8:29 a.m. Today, sunny. Highs in the mid-80s. Light and variable winds. Tonight, mostly clear. Lows in the lower 60s. Light and variable winds. Monday, sunny. Highs in the mid-80s. Light and variable winds. Monday night, partly cloudy. Lows in the mid-60s. Light and variable winds. The extended forecast for the WXJ84 listening area, Tuesday and Tuesday night, partly cloudy. A chance of showers. Highs around 90. Lows in the mid-60s. Chance of rain 50%. Wednesday and Wednesday night, showers and a chance of thunderstorms. Highs in the lower 80s. Lows in the mid-50s. Chance of rain 90%. Thursday and Thursday night, mostly cloudy with a chance of showers and thunderstorms. Highs in the lower 70s. Lows in the mid-50s. Chance of rain 50%. Friday through Saturday night, showers likely. Highs in the upper 70s. Lows around 60. Chance of rain 70%. Now here is this morning's climatic report from cooperative observers within the radio listening area. Low temperatures recorded during the 24-hour period ending near 8 a.m. this morning. Winfield, 47. St. Albans, 49. Marmette, 61. For London, 61. Somersville, 52. Beckley, 47. High temperatures recorded during the 24-hour period ending near 8 a.m. this morning. Winfield, 75. St. Albans, 74. Marmette, 78. For London, 74. Somersville, 75. Beckley, 75. Here are the 24-hour precipitation amounts, in inches, ending near 8 a.m. this morning. Winfield, 0.01. St. Albans, 0.14. Marmette, 0.23. For Somersville, 0.06. Beckley, 0.06. Compared to historical records in the 1991 through 2020 climate normals, it was a record-setting warm April across the National Weather Service Charleston forecast area, with mean temperatures generally 4 to 8 degrees above normal. This translated into all six official climate locations having their warmest April on record. Both Elkins and Huntington broke their prior record by 1 to 2 degrees, while the other climate sites exceeded their prior records by less than a degree. Precipitation totals for the month of April varied across the forecast area, ranging from approximately 1 to 5 inches. In general, this resulted in widespread precipitation deficits, with some locations 1 to as much as 3 inches below normal. For instance, the cooperative observer station just northwest of Jackson, Ohio received only 1.47 inches of precipitation, resulting in an April deficit of 2.60 inches. Even with these precipitation deficits across the area, no top tens were set at any of the official climate locations in terms of driest April on record. Little to no snow fell during the month of April across the forecast area, with below normal values observed area-wide, resulting in significant snowfall departures across the higher elevations of the mountains. 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Originating from the National Weather Service Office in Charleston, West Virginia. The current time is 11:04 a.m. Eastern Daylight Time. These are the regional weather observations at 10 a.m. In Charleston, under mostly sunny skies, the temperature was 74 degrees, the dew point 65, and the relative humidity 73%. The wind was calm. Barometric pressure 30.17 inches and rising. Huntington reports sunny and 75 degrees, at Logan, sunny, and 72, at Pineville, sunny, and 69, at Beckley, sunny, and 72 degrees, at Lewisburg, sunny,
66, at Parkersburg, partly sunny, 67, at Sutton, fog, 69, at Clarksburg, cloudy, 66 degrees, at Buchanan, partly sunny, 70 degrees, at Elkins, partly sunny, 69 degrees, in Morgantown, partly sunny, and 70, Martinsburg reports cloudy, and 70, and in Pittsburgh, mostly sunny, 71. The latest river levels at 10 a.m., for the Kanawha River at Southside Bridge in Charleston, 7.3 feet, the Elk River at Queen Shoals, 4.8 feet, at Big Coal River at Ashford, 2.0 feet, for the Little Coal River at Danville, 1.8 feet, and the Coal River at Tornado, 9.7 feet. Here is the latest weather synopsis for the Middle Ohio Valley and Central Appalachians, issued at 7:58 a.m. Eastern Daylight Time. Drier and hotter the next few days. Scattered showers and an isolated thunderstorm or two remains possible this morning across the far northern lowlands and mountains, with dry conditions returning area-wide by this afternoon amid much warmer temperatures. Hotter conditions will persist through Tuesday, with temperatures more typical of July or August than mid-May. The lowlands will see highs reach the mid-80s to lower 90s, while 70s and 80s are expected in the mountains. There is a chance for some locations to tie or break record high temperatures on Monday or Tuesday. The next chance for widespread rain returns on Wednesday as a front slowly moves through the region, which will return temperatures back towards normal beginning Thursday. The forecast for the Greater Charleston area, issued at 8:29 a.m. Today, mostly sunny. A slight chance of showers this morning. Highs in the upper 80s. Light and variable winds. Chance of rain 20%. Tonight, mostly clear. Lows in the mid-60s. Light and variable winds. Monday, sunny, hot with highs in the lower 90s. Light and variable winds, becoming southwest around 10 miles an hour in the afternoon. Monday night, partly cloudy. Lows in the upper 60s. Light and variable winds. The forecast for Raleigh, Fayette, and Nicholas counties, issued at 8:29 a.m. Today, sunny. Highs in the mid-80s. Light and variable winds. Tonight, mostly clear. Lows in the lower 60s. Light and variable winds. Monday, sunny. Highs in the mid-80s. Light and variable winds. Monday night, partly cloudy. Lows in the mid-60s. Light and variable winds. The extended forecast for the WXJ84 listening area, Tuesday and Tuesday night, partly cloudy. A chance of showers. Highs around 90. Lows in the mid-60s. Chance of rain 50%. Wednesday and Wednesday night, showers and a chance of thunderstorms. Highs in the lower 80s. Lows in the mid-50s. Chance of rain 90%. Thursday and Thursday night, mostly cloudy with a chance of showers and thunderstorms. Highs in the lower 70s. Lows in the mid-50s. Chance of rain 50%. Friday through Saturday night, showers likely. Highs in the upper 70s. Lows around 60. Chance of rain 70%. Now here is this morning's climatic report from cooperative observers within the radio listening area. Low temperatures recorded during the 24-hour period ending near 8 a.m. this morning. Winfield, 47. St. Albans, 49. Marmette, 61. For London, 61. Somersville, 52. Beckley, 47. High temperatures recorded during the 24-hour period ending near 8 a.m. this morning. Winfield, 75. St. Albans, 74. Marmette, 78. For London, 74. Somersville, 75. Beckley, 75. Here are the 24-hour precipitation amounts, in inches, ending near 8 a.m. this morning. Winfield, 0.01. St. Albans, 0.14. Marmette, 0.23. For Somersville, 0.06. Beckley, 0.06. 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The current time is 11:09 a.m. Eastern Daylight Time.
These are the regional weather observations at 10 a.m. in Charleston, under mostly sunny skies. The temperature was 74 degrees, the dew point 65, and the relative humidity 73%. The wind was calm. Barometric pressure 30.17 inches and rising. Huntington reports sunny and 75 degrees, at Logan, sunny, and 72, at Pineville, sunny, and 69, at Beckley, sunny, and 72 degrees, at Lewisburg, sunny, 66, at Parkersburg, partly sunny, 67, at Sutton, fog, 69, at Clarksburg, cloudy, 66 degrees, at Buchanan, partly sunny, 70 degrees, at Elkins, partly sunny, 69 degrees, in Morgantown, partly sunny, and 70, Martinsburg reports cloudy, and 70, and in Pittsburgh, mostly sunny, 71. These are the regional weather observations at 11 a.m. In Charleston, under sunny skies. The temperature was 78 degrees, the dew point 62, and the relative humidity 57%. The wind was southwest at 6 miles an hour. Barometric pressure 30.17 inches and steady. Huntington reports sunny and 79 degrees, at Logan, sunny, and 75, at Pineville, sunny, and 74, at Beckley, sunny, and 75 degrees, at Lewisburg, sunny, 72, at Parkersburg, mostly sunny, 69, at Sutton, haze, 75, at Clarksburg, light rain, 66 degrees, at Buchanan, mostly sunny, 70 degrees, at Elkins, partly sunny, 72 degrees, in Morgantown, mostly sunny, and 72, Martinsburg reports cloudy, and 68, and in Pittsburgh, mostly sunny, 74. The latest river levels at 10 a.m., for the Kanawha River at Southside Bridge in Charleston, 7.3 feet, the Elk River at Queen Shoals, 4.8 feet, at Big Coal River at Ashford, 2.0 feet, for the Little Coal River at Danville, 1.8 feet, and the Coal River at Tornado, 9.7 feet. Here is the latest weather synopsis for the Middle Ohio Valley and Central Appalachians, issued at 7:58 a.m. Eastern Daylight Time. Drier and hotter the next few days. Scattered showers and an isolated thunderstorm or two remains possible this morning across the far northern lowlands and mountains, with dry conditions returning area-wide by this afternoon amid much warmer temperatures. Hotter conditions will persist through Tuesday, with temperatures more typical of July or August than mid-May. The lowlands will see highs reach the mid-80s to lower 90s, while 70s and 80s are expected in the mountains. There is a chance for some locations to tie or break record high temperatures on Monday or Tuesday. The next chance for widespread rain returns on Wednesday as a front slowly moves through the region, which will return temperatures back towards normal beginning Thursday. The forecast for the Greater Charleston area, issued at 8:29 a.m. Today, mostly sunny. A slight chance of showers this morning. Highs in the upper 80s. Light and variable winds. Chance of rain 20%. Tonight, mostly clear. Lows in the mid-60s. Light and variable winds. Monday, sunny, hot with highs in the lower 90s. Light and variable winds, becoming southwest around 10 miles an hour in the afternoon. Monday night, partly cloudy. Lows in the upper 60s. Light and variable winds. The forecast for Raleigh, Fayette, and Nicholas counties, issued at 8:29 a.m. Today, sunny. Highs in the mid-80s. Light and variable winds. Tonight, mostly clear. Lows in the lower 60s. Light and variable winds. Monday, sunny. Highs in the mid-80s. Light and variable winds. Monday night, partly cloudy. Lows in the mid-60s. Light and variable winds. The extended forecast for the WXJ84 listening area, Tuesday and Tuesday night, partly cloudy. A chance of showers. Highs around 90. Lows in the mid-60s. Chance of rain 50%. Wednesday and Wednesday night, showers and a chance of thunderstorms. Highs in the lower 80s. Lows in the mid-50s. Chance of rain 90%. Thursday and Thursday night, mostly cloudy with a chance of showers and thunderstorms. Highs in the lower 70s. Lows in the mid-50s. Chance of rain 50%. Friday through Saturday night, showers likely.
highs in the upper 70s, lows around 60. Chance of rain 70%. Now here is this morning's climatic report from cooperative observers within the radio listening area. Low temperatures recorded during the 24-hour period ending near 8 a.m. this morning. Winfield, 47. St. Albans, 49. Marmette, 61. For London, 61. Somersville, 52. Beckley, 47. High temperatures recorded during the 24-hour period ending near 8 a.m. this morning. Winfield, 75. St. Albans, 74. Marmette, 78. For London, 74. Somersville, 75. Beckley, 75. Here are the 24-hour precipitation amounts, in inches, ending near 8 a.m. this morning. Winfield, 0.01. St. Albans, 0.14. Marmette, 0.23. For Somersville, 0.06. Beckley, 0.06. Compared to historical records in the 1991 through 2020 climate normals, it was a record-setting warm April across the National Weather Service Charleston forecast area, with mean temperatures generally 4 to 8 degrees above normal. This translated into all six official climate locations having their warmest April on record. Both Elkins and Huntington broke their prior record by 1 to 2 degrees, while the other climate sites exceeded their prior records by less than a degree. Precipitation totals for the month of April varied across the forecast area, ranging from approximately 1 to 5 inches. In general, this resulted in widespread precipitation deficits, with some locations 1 to as much as 3 inches below normal. For instance, the Cooperative Observer Station just northwest of Jackson, Ohio received only 1.47 inches of precipitation, resulting in an April deficit of 2.60 inches. Even with these precipitation deficits across the area, no top tens were set at any of the official climate locations in terms of driest April on record. Little to no snow fell during the month of April across the forecast area, with below normal values observed area-wide, resulting in significant snowfall departures across the higher elevations of the mountains. 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Originating from the National Weather Service Office in Charleston, West Virginia. The current time is 11:17 a.m. Eastern Daylight Time. These are the regional weather observations at 11 a.m. In Charleston, under sunny skies. The temperature was 78 degrees, the dew point 62, and the relative humidity 57%. The wind was southwest at 6 miles an hour. Barometric pressure 30.17 inches and steady. Huntington reports sunny and 79 degrees, at Logan, sunny and 75, at Pineville, sunny and 74, at Beckley, sunny and 75 degrees, at Lewisburg, sunny, 72, at Parkersburg, mostly sunny, 69, at Sutton, haze, 75, at Clarksburg, light rain, 66 degrees, at Buchanan, mostly sunny, 70 degrees, at Elkins, partly sunny, 72 degrees, in Morgantown, mostly sunny, and 72, Martinsburg reports cloudy, and 68, and in Pittsburgh, mostly sunny, 74. The latest river levels at 10 a.m., for the Kanawha River at Southside Bridge in Charleston, 7.3 feet, the Elk River at Queen Shoals, 4.8 feet, at Big Coal River at Ashford, 2.0 feet, for the Little Coal River at Danville, 1.8 feet, and the Coal River at Tornado, 9.7 feet. Here is the latest weather synopsis for the Middle Ohio Valley and Central Appalachians, issued at 7:58 a.m. Eastern Daylight Time. Drier and hotter the next few days. Scattered showers and an isolated thunderstorm or two remains possible this morning across the far northern lowlands and mountains, with dry conditions returning area-wide by this afternoon amid much warmer temperatures. Hotter conditions will persist through Tuesday, with temperatures more typical of July or August than mid-May. The lowlands will see highs reach the mid-80s to lower 90s, while 70s and 80s are expected in the mountains. There is a chance for some locations to tie or break record high temperatures on Monday or Tuesday. The next chance for widespread rain returns on Wednesday as a front slowly moves through the region, which will return temperatures back towards normal beginning Thursday.
The forecast for the greater Charleston area issued at 8:29 a.m. Today, mostly sunny. A slight chance of showers this morning. Highs in the upper 80s. Light and variable winds. Chance of rain 20%. Tonight, mostly clear. Lows in the mid-60s. Light and variable winds. Monday, sunny, hot with highs in the lower 90s. Light and variable winds, becoming southwest around 10 miles an hour in the afternoon. Monday night, partly cloudy. Lows in the upper 60s. Light and variable winds. The forecast for Raleigh, Fayette, and Nicholas counties, issued at 8:29 a.m. Today, sunny. Highs in the mid-80s. Light and variable winds. Tonight, mostly clear. Lows in the lower 60s. Light and variable winds. Monday, sunny. Highs in the mid-80s. Light and variable winds. Monday night, partly cloudy. Lows in the mid-60s. Light and variable winds. The extended forecast for the WXJ84 listening area, Tuesday and Tuesday night, partly cloudy. A chance of showers. Highs around 90. Lows in the mid-60s. Chance of rain 50%. Wednesday and Wednesday night, showers and a chance of thunderstorms. Highs in the lower 80s. Lows in the mid-50s. Chance of rain 90%. Thursday and Thursday night, mostly cloudy with a chance of showers and thunderstorms. Highs in the lower 70s. Lows in the mid-50s. Chance of rain 50%. Friday through Saturday night, showers likely. Highs in the upper 70s. Lows around 60. Chance of rain 70%. Now here is this morning's climatic report from cooperative observers within the radio listening area. Low temperatures recorded during the 24-hour period ending near 8 a.m. this morning. Winfield, 47. St. Albans, 49. Marmette, 61. For London, 61. Somersville, 52. Beckley, 47. High temperatures recorded during the 24-hour period ending near 8 a.m. this morning. Winfield, 75. St. Albans, 74. Marmette, 78. For London, 74. Somersville, 75. Beckley, 75. Here are the 24-hour precipitation amounts, in inches, ending near 8 a.m. this morning. Winfield, 0.01. St. Albans, 0.14. Marmette, 0.23. For Somersville, 0.06. Beckley, 0.06. 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Originating from the National Weather Service Office in Charleston, West Virginia. The current time is 11:23 a.m. Eastern Daylight Time. These are the regional weather observations at 11 a.m. In Charleston, under sunny skies. The temperature was 78 degrees, the dew point 62, and the relative humidity 57%. The wind was southwest at 6 miles an hour. Barometric pressure 30.17 inches and steady. Huntington reports sunny and 79 degrees, at Logan, sunny, and 75, at Pineville, sunny, and 74, at Bentley, sunny, and 75 degrees, at Lewisburg, sunny, 72, at Parkersburg, mostly sunny, 69, at Sutton, haze, 75, at Clarksburg, light rain, 66 degrees, at Buchanan, mostly sunny, 70 degrees, at Elkins, partly sunny, 72 degrees, in Morgantown, mostly sunny, and 72, Martinsburg reports cloudy, and 68, and in Pittsburgh, mostly sunny, 74. The latest river levels at 10 a.m., for the Kanawha River at Southside Bridge in Charleston, 7.3 feet, the Elk River at Queen Shoals, 4.8 feet, at Big Coal River at Ashford, 2.0 feet, for the Little Coal River at Danville, 1.8 feet, and the Coal River at Tornado, 9.7 feet. Here is the latest weather synopsis for the Middle Ohio Valley and Central Appalachians, issued at 7:58 a.m. Eastern Daylight Time. Drier and hotter the next few days.
Scattered showers and an isolated thunderstorm or two remains possible this morning across the far northern lowlands and mountains, with dry conditions returning area-wide by this afternoon amid much warmer temperatures. Hotter conditions will persist through Tuesday, with temperatures more typical of July or August than mid-May. The lowlands will see highs reach the mid-80s to lower 90s, while 70s and 80s are expected in the mountains. There is a chance for some locations to tie or break record high temperatures on Monday or Tuesday. The next chance for widespread rain returns on Wednesday as a front slowly moves through the region, which will return temperatures back towards normal beginning Thursday. The forecast for the Greater Charleston area, issued at 8:29 a.m. Today, mostly sunny. A slight chance of showers this morning. Highs in the upper 80s. Light and variable winds. Chance of rain 20%. Tonight, mostly clear. Lows in the mid-60s. Light and variable winds. Monday, sunny, hot with highs in the lower 90s. Light and variable winds, becoming southwest around 10 miles an hour in the afternoon. Monday night, partly cloudy. Lows in the upper 60s. Light and variable winds. The forecast for Raleigh, Fayette, and Nicholas counties, issued at 8:29 a.m. Today, sunny. Highs in the mid-80s. Light and variable winds. Tonight, mostly clear. Lows in the lower 60s. Light and variable winds. Monday, sunny. Highs in the mid-80s. Light and variable winds. Monday night, partly cloudy. Lows in the mid-60s. Light and variable winds. The extended forecast for the WXJ84 listening area, Tuesday and Tuesday night, partly cloudy. A chance of showers. Highs around 90. Lows in the mid-60s. Chance of rain 50%. Wednesday and Wednesday night, showers and a chance of thunderstorms. Highs in the lower 80s. Lows in the mid-50s. Chance of rain 90%. Thursday and Thursday night, mostly cloudy with a chance of showers and thunderstorms. Highs in the lower 70s. Lows in the mid-50s. Chance of rain 50%. Friday through Saturday night, showers likely. Highs in the upper 70s. Lows around 60. Chance of rain 70%. Now here is this morning's climatic report from cooperative observers within the radio listening area. Low temperatures recorded during the 24-hour period ending near 8 a.m. this morning. Winfield, 47. St. Albans, 49. Marmette, 61. For London, 61. Somersville, 52. Beckley, 47. High temperatures recorded during the 24-hour period ending near 8 a.m. this morning. Winfield, 75. St. Albans, 74. Marmette, 78. For London, 74. Somersville, 75. Beckley, 75. Here are the 24-hour precipitation amounts, in inches, ending near 8 a.m. this morning. Winfield, 0.01. St. Albans, 0.14. Marmette, 0.23. For Somersville, 0.06. Beckley, 0.06. Compared to historical records in the 1991 through 2020 climate normals, it was a record-setting warm April across the National Weather Service Charleston forecast area, with mean temperatures generally 4 to 8 degrees above normal. This translated into all six official climate locations having their warmest April on record. Both Elkins and Huntington broke their prior record by 1 to 2 degrees, while the other climate sites exceeded their prior records by less than a degree. Precipitation totals for the month of April varied across the forecast area, ranging from approximately 1 to 5 inches. In general, this resulted in widespread precipitation deficits, with some locations 1 to as much as 3 inches below normal. For instance, the Cooperative Observer Station just northwest of Jackson, Ohio received only 1.47 inches of precipitation, resulting in an April deficit of 2.60 inches. Even with these precipitation deficits across the area, no top tens were set at any of the official climate locations in terms of driest April on record. Little to no snow fell during the month of April across the forecast area, with below normal values observed area-wide, resulting in significant snowfall departures across the higher elevations of the mountains.
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The current time is 11:30 a.m. Eastern Daylight Time. These are the regional weather observations at 11 a.m. In Charleston, under sunny skies, the temperature was 78 degrees, the dew point 62, and the relative humidity 57%. The wind was southwest at 6 miles an hour. Barometric pressure 30.17 inches and steady. Huntington reports sunny and 79 degrees, at Logan, sunny and 75, at Pineville, sunny and 74, at Beckley, sunny and 75 degrees, at Lewisburg, sunny, 72, at Parkersburg, mostly sunny, 69, at Sutton, Hayes, 75, at Clarksburg, light rain, 66 degrees, at Buchanan, mostly sunny, 70 degrees, at Elkins, partly sunny, 72 degrees, in Morgantown, mostly sunny, and 72, Martinsburg reports cloudy, and 68, and in Pittsburgh, mostly sunny, 74. The latest river levels at 11 a.m. for the Kanawha River at Southside Bridge in Charleston, 7.2 feet, the Elk River at Queen Shoals, 4.8 feet, at Big Coal River at Ashford, 2.0 feet, for the Little Coal River at Danville, 1.8 feet, and the Coal River at Tornado, 9.7 feet. Here is the latest weather synopsis for the Middle Ohio Valley and Central Appalachians, issued at 7:58 a.m. Eastern Daylight Time. Drier and hotter the next few days. Scattered showers and an isolated thunderstorm or two remains possible this morning across the far northern lowlands and mountains, with dry conditions returning area-wide by this afternoon amid much warmer temperatures. Hotter conditions will persist through Tuesday, with temperatures more typical of July or August than mid-May. The lowlands will see highs reach the mid-80s to lower 90s, while 70s and 80s are expected in the mountains. There is a chance for some locations to tie or break record high temperatures on Monday or Tuesday. The next chance for widespread rain returns on Wednesday as a front slowly moves through the region, which will return temperatures back towards normal beginning Thursday. The forecast for the Greater Charleston area, issued at 8:29 a.m. Today, mostly sunny. A slight chance of showers this morning. Highs in the upper 80s. Light and variable winds. Chance of rain 20%. Tonight, mostly clear. Lows in the mid-60s. Light and variable winds. Monday, sunny, hot with highs in the lower 90s. Light and variable winds, becoming southwest around 10 miles an hour in the afternoon. Monday night, partly cloudy. Lows in the upper 60s. Light and variable winds. The forecast for Raleigh, Fayette, and Nicholas counties, issued at 8:29 a.m. Today, sunny. Highs in the mid-80s. Light and variable winds. Tonight, mostly clear. Lows in the lower 60s. Light and variable winds. Monday, sunny. Highs in the mid-80s. Light and variable winds. Monday night, partly cloudy. Lows in the mid-60s. Light and variable winds. The extended forecast for the WXJ84 listening area, Tuesday and Tuesday night, partly cloudy. A chance of showers. Highs around 90. Lows in the mid-60s. Chance of rain 50%. Wednesday and Wednesday night, showers and a chance of thunderstorms. Highs in the lower 80s. Lows in the mid-50s. Chance of rain 90%. Thursday and Thursday night, mostly cloudy with a chance of showers and thunderstorms. Highs in the lower 70s. Lows in the mid-50s. Chance of rain 50%. Friday through Saturday night, showers likely. Highs in the upper 70s. Lows around 60. Chance of rain 70%. Now here is this morning's climatic report from cooperative observers within the radio listening area. Low temperatures recorded during the 24-hour period ending near 8 a.m. this morning. Winfield, 47. St. Albans, 49. Marmette, 61. For London, 61. Somersville, 52. Beckley, 47.
High temperatures recorded during the 24-hour period ending near 8 a.m. this morning. Winfield, 75. St. Albans, 74. Marmette, 78. For London, 74. Somersville, 75. Beckley, 75. Here are the 24-hour precipitation amounts in inches ending near 8 a.m. this morning. Winfield, 0.01. St. Albans, 0.14. Marmette, 0.23. For Somersville, 0.06. Beckley, 0.06. 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Originating from the National Weather Service Office in Charleston, West Virginia. The current time is 11:35 a.m. Eastern Daylight Time. These are the regional weather observations at 11 a.m. In Charleston, under sunny skies, the temperature was 78 degrees, the dew point 62, and the relative humidity 57%. The wind was southwest at 6 miles an hour. Barometric pressure 30.17 inches and steady. Huntington reports sunny and 79 degrees, at Logan, sunny and 75, at Pineville, sunny and 74, at Beckley, sunny and 75 degrees, at Lewisburg, sunny, 72, at Parkersburg, mostly sunny, 69, at Sutton, Hayes, 75, at Clarksburg, light rain, 66 degrees, at Buchanan, mostly sunny, 70 degrees, at Elkins, partly sunny, 72 degrees, in Morgantown, mostly sunny, and 72, Martinsburg reports cloudy, and 68, and in Pittsburgh, mostly sunny, 74. The latest river levels at 11 a.m. for the Kanawha River at Southside Bridge in Charleston, 7.2 feet, the Elk River at Queen Shoals, 4.8 feet, at Big Coal River at Ashford, 2.0 feet, for the Little Coal River at Danville, 1.8 feet, and the Coal River at Tornado, 9.7 feet. Here is the latest weather synopsis for the Middle Ohio Valley and Central Appalachians, issued at 7:58 a.m. Eastern Daylight Time. Drier and hotter the next few days. Scattered showers and an isolated thunderstorm or two remains possible this morning across the far northern lowlands and mountains, with dry conditions returning area-wide by this afternoon amid much warmer temperatures. Hotter conditions will persist through Tuesday, with temperatures more typical of July or August than mid-May. The lowlands will see highs reach the mid-80s to lower 90s, while 70s and 80s are expected in the mountains. There is a chance for some locations to tie or break record high temperatures on Monday or Tuesday. The next chance for widespread rain returns on Wednesday as a front slowly moves through the region, which will return temperatures back towards normal beginning Thursday. The forecast for the Greater Charleston area, issued at 8:29 a.m. Today, mostly sunny. A slight chance of showers this morning. Highs in the upper 80s. Light and variable winds. Chance of rain 20%. Tonight, mostly clear. Lows in the mid-60s. Light and variable winds. Monday, sunny, hot with highs in the lower 90s. Light and variable winds, becoming southwest around 10 miles an hour in the afternoon. Monday night, partly cloudy. Lows in the upper 60s. Light and variable winds. The forecast for Raleigh, Fayette, and Nicholas counties, issued at 8:29 a.m. Today, sunny. Highs in the mid-80s. Light and variable winds. Tonight, mostly clear. Lows in the lower 60s. Light and variable winds. Monday, sunny. Highs in the mid-80s. Light and variable winds. Monday night, partly cloudy. Lows in the mid-60s. Light and variable winds. The extended forecast for the WXJ84 listening area, Tuesday and Tuesday night, partly cloudy. A chance of showers. Highs around 90. Lows in the mid-60s. Chance of rain 50%. Wednesday and Wednesday night, showers and a chance of thunderstorms. Highs in the lower 80s. Lows in the mid-50s. Chance of rain 90%. Thursday and Thursday night, mostly cloudy with a chance of showers and thunderstorms. Highs in the lower 70s. Lows in the mid-50s. Chance of rain 50%.
Friday through Saturday night, showers likely. Highs in the upper 70s. Lows around 60. Chance of rain 70%. Now here is this morning's climatic report from cooperative observers within the radio listening area. Low temperatures recorded during the 24-hour period ending near 8 a.m. this morning. Winfield, 47. St.

1-4. Marmette, 0.23. For Somersville, 0.06. Beckley, 0.06. Note, well, the radio station WXJ84 covers the following counties in West Virginia: Boone, Cabell, Clay, Fayette, Jackson, Cunnah, Lincoln, Mason, Nicholas, Putnam, Raleigh, Roan. During potentially dangerous weather situations, specially built receivers can be automatically activated to warn of an impending hazard. More information about NOAA Weather Radio can be found at weather.gov/RLX/NWR. Compared to historical records in the 1991 through 2020 climate normals, it was a record-setting warm April across the National Weather Service Charleston forecast area, with mean temperatures generally 4 to 8 degrees above normal. This translated into all six official climate locations having their warmest April on record. Both Elkins and Huntington broke their prior record by 1 to 2 degrees, while the other climate sites exceeded their prior records by less than a degree. Precipitation totals for the month of April varied across the forecast area, ranging from approximately 1 to 5 inches. In general, this resulted in widespread precipitation deficits, with some locations 1 to as much as 3 inches below normal. For instance, the Cooperative Observer Station just northwest of Jackson, Ohio received only 1.47 inches of precipitation, resulting in an April deficit of 2.60 inches. Even with these precipitation deficits across the area, no top tens were set at any of the official climate locations in terms of driest April on record. Little to no snow fell during the month of April across the forecast area, with below normal values observed area-wide, resulting in significant snowfall departures across the higher elevations of the mountains. 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Originating from the National Weather Service Office in Charleston, West Virginia. The current time is 11:43 a.m. Eastern Daylight Time. These are the regional weather observations at 11 a.m. In Charleston, under sunny skies. The temperature was 78 degrees, the dew point 62, and the relative humidity 57%. The wind was southwest at 6 miles an hour. Barometric pressure 30.17 inches and steady. Huntington reports sunny and 79 degrees, at Logan, sunny and 75, at Pineville, sunny and 74, at Beckley, sunny and 75 degrees, at Lewisburg, sunny, 72, at Parkersburg, mostly sunny, 69, at Sutton, Hayes, 75, at Clarksburg, light rain, 66 degrees, at Buchanan, mostly sunny, 70 degrees, at Elkins, partly sunny, 72 degrees, in Morgantown, mostly sunny, and 72, Martinsburg reports cloudy, and 68, and in Pittsburgh, mostly sunny, 74. The latest river levels at 11 a.m., for the Cunnah River at Southside Bridge in Charleston, 7.2 feet, the Elk River at Queen Shoals, 4.8 feet, at Big Coal River at Ashford, 2.0 feet, for the Little Coal River at Danville, 1.8 feet, and the Coal River at Tornado, 9.7 feet. Here is the latest weather synopsis for the Middle Ohio Valley and Central Appalachians, issued at 7:58 a.m. Eastern Daylight Time. Drier and hotter the next few days. Scattered showers and an isolated thunderstorm or two remains possible this morning across the far northern lowlands and mountains, with dry conditions returning area-wide by this afternoon amid much warmer temperatures. Hotter conditions will persist through Tuesday, with temperatures more typical of July or August than mid-May. The lowlands will see highs reach the mid-80s to lower 90s, while 70s and 80s are expected in the mountains. There is a chance for some locations to tie or break record high temperatures on Monday or Tuesday. The next chance for widespread rain returns on Wednesday as a front slowly moves through the region, which will return temperatures back towards normal beginning Thursday. The forecast for the Greater Charleston area, issued at 8:29 a.m. Today, mostly sunny. A slight chance of showers this morning. Highs in the upper 80s. Light and variable winds. Chance of rain 20%. Tonight, mostly clear. Lows in the mid-60s. Light and variable winds. Monday, sunny, hot with highs in the lower 90s. Light and variable winds, becoming southwest around 10 miles an hour in the afternoon.

Monday night, partly cloudy. Lows in the upper 60s. Light and variable winds. The forecast for Raleigh, Fayette, and Nicholas counties, issued at 8:29 a.m. Today, sunny. Highs in the mid-80s. Light and variable winds. Tonight, mostly clear. Lows in the lower 60s. Light and variable winds. Monday, sunny. Highs in the mid-80s. Light and variable winds. Monday night, partly cloudy. Lows in the mid-60s. Light and variable winds. The extended forecast for the WXJ84 listening area, Tuesday and Tuesday night, partly cloudy. A chance of showers. Highs around 90. Lows in the mid-60s. Chance of rain 50%. Wednesday and Wednesday night, showers and a chance of thunderstorms. Highs in the lower 80s. Lows in the mid-50s. Chance of rain 90%. Thursday and Thursday night, mostly cloudy with a chance of showers and thunderstorms. Highs in the lower 70s. Lows in the mid-50s. Chance of rain 50%. Friday through Saturday night, showers likely. Highs in the upper 70s. Lows around 60. Chance of rain 70%. Now here is this morning's climatic report from cooperative observers within the radio listening area. Low temperatures recorded during the 24-hour period ending near 8 a.m. this morning. Winfield, 47. St. Albans, 49. Marmette, 61. For London, 61. Somersville, 52. Beckley, 47. High temperatures recorded during the 24-hour period ending near 8 a.m. this morning. Winfield, 75. St. Albans, 74. Marmette, 78. For London, 74. Somersville, 75. Beckley, 75. Here are the 24-hour precipitation amounts, in inches, ending near 8 a.m. this morning. Winfield, 0.01. St. Albans, 0.14. Marmette, 0.23. For Somersville, 0.06. Beckley, 0.06. 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Originating from the National Weather Service Office in Charleston, West Virginia. The current time is 11:48 a.m. Eastern Daylight Time. These are the regional weather observations at 11 a.m. In Charleston, under sunny skies. The temperature was 78 degrees, the dew point 62, and the relative humidity 57%. The wind was southwest at 6 miles an hour. Barometric pressure 30.17 inches and steady. Huntington reports sunny and 79 degrees, at Logan, sunny, and 75, at Pineville, sunny, and 74, at Beckley, sunny, and 75 degrees, at Lewisburg, sunny, 72, at Parkersburg, mostly sunny, 69, at Sutton, haze, 75, at Clarksburg, light rain, 66 degrees, at Buchanan, mostly sunny, 70 degrees, at Elkins, partly sunny, 72 degrees, in Morgantown, mostly sunny, and 72, Martinsburg reports cloudy, and 68, and in Pittsburgh, mostly sunny, 74. The latest river levels at 11 a.m., for the Kanawha River at Southside Bridge in Charleston, 7.2 feet, the Elk River at Queen Shoals, 4.8 feet, at Big Coal River at Ashford, 2.0 feet, for the Little Coal River at Danville, 1.8 feet, and the Coal River at Tornado, 9.7 feet. Here is the latest weather synopsis for the Middle Ohio Valley and Central Appalachians, issued at 7:58 a.m. Eastern Daylight Time. Drier and hotter the next few days. Scattered showers and an isolated thunderstorm or two remains possible this morning across the far northern lowlands and mountains, with dry conditions returning area-wide by this afternoon amid much warmer temperatures. Hotter conditions will persist through Tuesday, with temperatures more typical of July or August than mid-May. The lowlands will see highs reach the mid-80s to lower 90s, while 70s and 80s are expected in the mountains. There is a chance for some locations to tie or break record high temperatures on Monday or Tuesday. The next chance for widespread rain returns on Wednesday as a front slowly moves through the region, which will return temperatures back towards normal beginning Thursday.
The forecast for the greater Charleston area, issued at 8:29 a.m. Today, mostly sunny. A slight chance of showers this morning. Highs in the upper 80s. Light and variable winds. Chance of rain 20%. Tonight, mostly clear. Lows in the mid-60s. Light and variable winds. Monday, sunny, hot with highs in the lower 90s. Light and variable winds, becoming southwest around 10 miles an hour in the afternoon. Monday night, partly cloudy. Lows in the upper 60s. Light and variable winds. The forecast for Raleigh, Fayette, and Nicholas counties, issued at 8:29 a.m. Today, sunny. Highs in the mid-80s. Light and variable winds. Tonight, mostly clear. Lows in the lower 60s. Light and variable winds. Monday, sunny. Highs in the mid-80s. Light and variable winds. Monday night, partly cloudy. Lows in the mid-60s. Light and variable winds. The extended forecast for the WXJ84 listening area, Tuesday and Tuesday night, partly cloudy. A chance of showers. Highs around 90. Lows in the mid-60s. Chance of rain 50%. Wednesday and Wednesday night, showers and a chance of thunderstorms. Highs in the lower 80s. Lows in the mid-50s. Chance of rain 90%. Thursday and Thursday night, mostly cloudy with a chance of showers and thunderstorms. Highs in the lower 70s. Lows in the mid-50s. Chance of rain 50%. Friday through Saturday night, showers likely. Highs in the upper 70s. Lows around 60. Chance of rain 70%. Now here is this morning's climatic report from cooperative observers within the radio listening area. Low temperatures recorded during the 24-hour period ending near 8 a.m. this morning. Winfield, 47. St. Albans, 49. Marmette, 61. For London, 61. Somersville, 52. Beckley, 47. High temperatures recorded during the 24-hour period ending near 8 a.m. this morning. Winfield, 75. St. Albans, 74. Marmette, 78. For London, 74. Somersville, 75. Beckley, 75. Here are the 24-hour precipitation amounts, in inches, ending near 8 a.m. this morning. Winfield, 0.01. St. Albans, 0.14. Marmette, 0.23. For Somersville, 0.06. Beckley, 0.06. Compared to historical records in the 1991 through 2020 climate normals, it was a record-setting warm April across the National Weather Service Charleston forecast area, with mean temperatures generally 4 to 8 degrees above normal. This translated into all six official climate locations having their warmest April on record. Both Elkins and Huntington broke their prior record by 1 to 2 degrees, while the other climate sites exceeded their prior records by less than a degree. Precipitation totals for the month of April varied across the forecast area, ranging from approximately 1 to 5 inches. In general, this resulted in widespread precipitation deficits, with some locations 1 to as much as 3 inches below normal. For instance, the Cooperative Observer Station just northwest of Jackson, Ohio received only 1.47 inches of precipitation, resulting in an April deficit of 2.60 inches. Even with these precipitation deficits across the area, no top tens were set at any of the official climate locations in terms of driest April on record. Little to no snow fell during the month of April across the forecast area, with below normal values observed area-wide, resulting in significant snowfall departures across the higher elevations of the mountains. 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Originating from the National Weather Service Office in Charleston, West Virginia. The current time is 11:55 a.m. Eastern Daylight Time. These are the regional weather observations at 11 a.m. In Charleston, under sunny skies, the temperature was 78 degrees, the dew point 62, and the relative humidity 57%. The wind was southwest at 6 miles an hour.
Barometric pressure 30.17 inches and steady. Huntington reports sunny and 79 degrees at Logan, sunny and 75 at Pineville, sunny and 74 at Beckley, sunny and 75 degrees at Lewisburg, sunny, 72 at Parkersburg, mostly sunny, 69 at Sutton, haze, 75 at Clarksburg, light rain, 66 degrees at Buckhannon, mostly sunny, 70 degrees at Elkins, partly sunny, 72 degrees in Morgantown, mostly sunny, and 72, Martinsburg reports cloudy, and 68, and in Pittsburgh, mostly sunny, 74. The latest river levels at 11 a.m. for the Kanawha River at Southside Bridge in Charleston, 7.2 feet, the Elk River at Queen Shoals, 4.8 feet, at Big Coal River at Ashford, 2.0 feet, for the Little Coal River at Danville, 1.8 feet, and the Coal River at Tornado, 9.7 feet. Here is the latest weather synopsis for the Middle Ohio Valley and Central Appalachians, issued at 7:58 a.m. Eastern Daylight Time. Drier and hotter the next few days. Scattered showers and an isolated thunderstorm or two remains possible this morning across the far northern lowlands and mountains, with dry conditions returning area-wide by this afternoon amid much warmer temperatures. Hotter conditions will persist through Tuesday, with temperatures more typical of July or August than mid-May. The lowlands will see highs reach the mid-80s to lower 90s, while 70s and 80s are expected in the mountains. There is a chance for some locations to tie or break record high temperatures on Monday or Tuesday. The next chance for widespread rain returns on Wednesday as a front slowly moves through the region, which will return temperatures back towards normal beginning Thursday. The forecast for the Greater Charleston area, issued at 8:29 a.m. Today, mostly sunny. A slight chance of showers this morning. Highs in the upper 80s. Light and variable winds. Chance of rain 20%. Tonight, mostly clear. Lows in the mid-60s. Light and variable winds. Monday, sunny, hot with highs in the lower 90s. Light and variable winds, becoming southwest around 10 miles an hour in the afternoon. Monday night, partly cloudy. Lows in the upper 60s. Light and variable winds. The forecast for Raleigh, Fayette, and Nicholas counties, issued at 8:29 a.m. Today, sunny. Highs in the mid-80s. Light and variable winds. Tonight, mostly clear. Lows in the lower 60s. Light and variable winds. Monday, sunny. Highs in the mid-80s. Light and variable winds. Monday night, partly cloudy. Lows in the mid-60s. Light and variable winds. The extended forecast for the WXJ84 listening area, Tuesday and Tuesday night, partly cloudy. A chance of showers. Highs around 90. Lows in the mid-60s. Chance of rain 50%. Wednesday and Wednesday night, showers and a chance of thunderstorms. Highs in the lower 80s. Lows in the mid-50s. Chance of rain 90%. Thursday and Thursday night, mostly cloudy with a chance of showers and thunderstorms. Highs in the lower 70s. Lows in the mid-50s. Chance of rain 50%. Friday through Saturday night, showers likely. Highs in the upper 70s. Lows around 60. Chance of rain 70%. Now here is this morning's climatic report from cooperative observers within the radio listening area. Low temperatures recorded during the 24-hour period ending near 8 a.m. this morning. Winfield, 47. St. Albans, 49. Marmette, 61. For London, 61. Somersville, 52. Beckley, 47. High temperatures recorded during the 24-hour period ending near 8 a.m. this morning. Winfield, 75. St. Albans, 74. Marmette, 78. For London, 74. Somersville, 75. Beckley, 75. Here are the 24-hour precipitation amounts, in inches, ending near 8 a.m. this morning. Winfield, 0.01. St. Albans, 0.14. Marmette, 0.23. For Somersville, 0.06. Beckley, 0.06.
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The current time is 12:01 p.m. Eastern Daylight Time. These are the regional weather observations at 11 a.m. In Charleston, under sunny skies, the temperature was 78 degrees, the dew point 62, and the relative humidity 57%. The wind was southwest at 6 miles an hour. Barometric pressure 30.17 inches and steady. Huntington reports sunny and 79 degrees, at Logan, sunny and 75, at Hineville, sunny and 74, at Beckley, sunny and 75 degrees, at Lewisburg, sunny, 72, at Parkersburg, mostly sunny, 69, at Sutton, haze, 75, at Clarksburg, light rain, 66 degrees, at Buckhannon, mostly sunny, 70 degrees, at Elkins, partly sunny, 72 degrees, in Morgantown, mostly sunny, and 72, Martinsburg reports cloudy, and 68, and in Pittsburgh, mostly sunny, 74. The latest river levels at 11 a.m. for the Kanawha River at Southside Bridge in Charleston, 7.2 feet, the Elk River at Queen Shoals, 4.8 feet, at Big Coal River at Ashford, 2.0 feet, for the Little Coal River at Danville, 1.8 feet, and the Coal River at Tornado, 9.7 feet. Here is the latest weather synopsis for the Middle Ohio Valley and Central Appalachians, issued at 7:58 a.m. Eastern Daylight Time. Drier and hotter the next few days. Scattered showers and an isolated thunderstorm or two remains possible this morning across the far northern lowlands and mountains, with dry conditions returning area-wide by this afternoon amid much warmer temperatures. Hotter conditions will persist through Tuesday, with temperatures more typical of July or August than mid-May. The lowlands will see highs reach the mid-80s to lower 90s, while 70s and 80s are expected in the mountains. There is a chance for some locations to tie or break record high temperatures on Monday or Tuesday. The next chance for widespread rain returns on Wednesday as a front slowly moves through the region, which will return temperatures back towards normal beginning Thursday. The forecast for the Greater Charleston area, issued at 8:29 a.m. Today, mostly sunny. A slight chance of showers this morning. Highs in the upper 80s. Light and variable winds. Chance of rain 20%. Tonight, mostly clear. Lows in the mid-60s. Light and variable winds. Monday, sunny, hot with highs in the lower 90s. Light and variable winds, becoming southwest around 10 miles an hour in the afternoon. Monday night, partly cloudy. Lows in the upper 60s. Light and variable winds. The forecast for Raleigh, Fayette, and Nicholas counties, issued at 8:29 a.m. Today, sunny. Highs in the mid-80s. Light and variable winds. Tonight, mostly clear. Lows in the lower 60s. Light and variable winds. Monday, sunny. Highs in the mid-80s. Light and variable winds. Monday night, partly cloudy. Lows in the mid-60s. Light and variable winds. The extended forecast for the WXJ84 listening area, Tuesday and Tuesday night, partly cloudy. A chance of showers. Highs around 90. Lows in the mid-60s. Chance of rain 50%. Wednesday and Wednesday night, showers and a chance of thunderstorms. Highs in the lower 80s. Lows in the mid-50s. Chance of rain 90%. Thursday and Thursday night, mostly cloudy with a chance of showers and thunderstorms. Highs in the lower 70s. Lows in the mid-50s. Chance of rain 50%. Friday through Saturday night, showers likely. Highs in the upper 70s. Lows around 60. Chance of rain 70%. Compared to historical records in the 1991 through 2020 climate normals, it was a record-setting warm April across the National Weather Service Charleston forecast area, with mean temperatures generally 4 to 8 degrees above normal. This translated into all six official climate locations having their warmest April on record. Both Elkins and Huntington broke their prior record by 1 to 2 degrees, while the other climate sites exceeded their prior records by less than a degree.
Precipitation totals for the month of April varied across the forecast area, ranging from approximately 1 to 5 inches. In general, this resulted in widespread precipitation deficits, with some locations 1 to as much as 3 inches below normal. For instance, the Cooperative Observer Station just northwest of Jackson, Ohio received only 1.47 inches of precipitation, resulting in an April deficit of 2.60 inches. Even with these precipitation deficits across the area, no top tens were set at any of the official climate locations in terms of driest April on record. Little to no snow fell during the month of April across the forecast area, with below normal values observed area-wide, resulting in significant snowfall departures across the higher elevations of the mountains. 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Originating from the National Weather Service Office in Charleston, West Virginia. The current time is 12:06 p.m. Eastern Daylight Time. These are the regional weather observations at 11 a.m. In Charleston, under sunny skies, the temperature was 78 degrees, the dew point 62, and the relative humidity 57%. The wind was southwest at 6 miles an hour. Barometric pressure 30.17 inches and steady. Huntington reports sunny and 79 degrees, at Logan, sunny and 75, at Pineville, sunny and 74, at Beckley, sunny and 75 degrees, at Lewisburg, sunny, 72, at Parkersburg, mostly sunny, 69, at Sutton, haze, 75, at Clarksburg, light rain, 66 degrees, at Buchanan, mostly sunny, 70 degrees, at Elkins, partly sunny, 72 degrees, in Morgantown, mostly sunny, and 72, Martinsburg reports cloudy, and 68, and in Pittsburgh, mostly sunny, 74. The latest river levels at 11 a.m., for the Connor River at Southside Bridge in Charleston, 7.2 feet, the Elk River at Queen Shoals, 4.8 feet, at Big Coal River at Ashford, 2.0 feet, for the Little Coal River at Danville, 1.8 feet, and the Coal River at Tornado, 9.7 feet. Here is the latest weather synopsis for the Middle Ohio Valley and Central Appalachians, issued at 7:58 a.m. Eastern Daylight Time. Drier and hotter the next few days. Scattered showers and an isolated thunderstorm or two remains possible this morning across the far northern lowlands and mountains, with dry conditions returning area-wide by this afternoon amid much warmer temperatures. Hotter conditions will persist through Tuesday, with temperatures more typical of July or August than mid-May. The lowlands will see highs reach the mid-80s to lower 90s, while 70s and 80s are expected in the mountains. There is a chance for some locations to tie or break record high temperatures on Monday or Tuesday. The next chance for widespread rain returns on Wednesday as a front slowly moves through the region, which will return temperatures back towards normal beginning Thursday. The forecast for the Greater Charleston area, issued at 8:29 a.m. Today, mostly sunny. A slight chance of showers this morning. Highs in the upper 80s. Light and variable winds. Chance of rain 20%. Tonight, mostly clear. Lows in the mid-60s. Light and variable winds. Monday, sunny, hot with highs in the lower 90s. Light and variable winds, becoming southwest around 10 miles an hour in the afternoon. Monday night, partly cloudy. Lows in the upper 60s. Light and variable winds. The forecast for Raleigh, Fayette, and Nicholas counties, issued at 8:29 a.m. Today, sunny. Highs in the mid-80s. Light and variable winds. Tonight, mostly clear. Lows in the lower 60s. Light and variable winds. Monday, sunny. Highs in the mid-80s. Light and variable winds. Monday night, partly cloudy. Lows in the mid-60s. Light and variable winds. The extended forecast for the WXJ84 listening area, Tuesday and Tuesday night, partly cloudy. A chance of showers. Highs around 90. Lows in the mid-60s. Chance of rain 50%. Wednesday and Wednesday night, showers and a chance of thunderstorms. Highs in the lower 80s. Lows in the mid-50s. Chance of rain 90%. Thursday and Thursday night,
mostly cloudy with a chance of showers and thunderstorms. Highs in the lower 70s. Lows in the mid-50s. Chance of rain 50%. Friday through Saturday night, showers likely. Highs in the upper 70s. Lows around 60. Chance of rain 70%. 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The current time is 12:11 p.m. Eastern Daylight Time. These are the regional weather observations at noon. In Charleston, under sunny skies, the temperature was 80 degrees, the dew point 61, and the relative humidity 52%. The wind was southwest at 5 miles an hour. Barometric pressure 30.18 inches and rising. Huntington reports sunny and 82 degrees, at Logan, sunny and 77, at Pineville, sunny and 80, at Beckley, sunny and 77 degrees, at Lewisburg, sunny, 75, at Parkersburg, mostly sunny, 75, at Sutton, haze, 78, at Clarksburg, cloudy, 69 degrees, at Buckhannon, partly sunny, 75 degrees, at Elkins, mostly sunny, 73 degrees, in Morgantown, mostly sunny, and 74, Martinsburg reports cloudy, and 69, and in Pittsburgh, partly sunny, 77. The latest river levels at 11 a.m., for the Connor River at Southside Bridge in Charleston, 7.2 feet, the Elk River at Queen Shoals, 4.8 feet, at Big Coal River at Ashford, 2.0 feet, for the Little Coal River at Danville, 1.8 feet, and the Coal River at Tornado, 9.7 feet. Here is the latest weather synopsis for the Middle Ohio Valley and Central Appalachians, issued at 7:58 a.m. Eastern Daylight Time. Drier and hotter the next few days. Scattered showers and an isolated thunderstorm or two remains possible this morning across the far northern lowlands and mountains, with dry conditions returning area-wide by this afternoon amid much warmer temperatures. Hotter conditions will persist through Tuesday, with temperatures more typical of July or August than mid-May. The lowlands will see highs reach the mid-80s to lower 90s, while 70s and 80s are expected in the mountains. There is a chance for some locations to tie or break record high temperatures on Monday or Tuesday. The next chance for widespread rain returns on Wednesday as a front slowly moves through the region, which will return temperatures back towards normal beginning Thursday. The forecast for the Greater Charleston area, issued at 8:29 a.m. Today, mostly sunny. A slight chance of showers this morning. Highs in the upper 80s. Light and variable winds. Chance of rain 20%. Tonight, mostly clear. Lows in the mid-60s. Light and variable winds. Monday, sunny, hot with highs in the lower 90s. Light and variable winds, becoming southwest around 10 miles an hour in the afternoon. Monday night, partly cloudy. Lows in the upper 60s. Light and variable winds. The forecast for Raleigh, Fayette, and Nicholas counties, issued at 8:29 a.m. Today, sunny. Highs in the mid-80s. Light and variable winds. Tonight, mostly clear. Lows in the lower 60s. Light and variable winds. Monday, sunny. Highs in the mid-80s. Light and variable winds. Monday night, partly cloudy. Lows in the mid-60s. Light and variable winds. The extended forecast for the WXJ84 listening area, Tuesday and Tuesday night, partly cloudy. A chance of showers. Highs around 90. Lows in the mid-60s. Chance of rain 50%. Wednesday and Wednesday night, showers and a chance of thunderstorms. Highs in the lower 80s. Lows in the mid-50s. Chance of rain 90%. Thursday and Thursday night, mostly cloudy with a chance of showers and thunderstorms. Highs in the lower 70s. Lows in the mid-50s. Chance of rain 50%. Friday through Saturday night, showers likely. Highs in the upper 70s. Lows around 60. Chance of rain 70%.
compared to historical records in the 1991 through 2020 climate normals. It was a record-setting warm April across the National Weather Service Charleston forecast area, with mean temperatures generally 4 to 8 degrees above normal. This translated into all six official climate locations having their warmest April on record. Both Elkins and Huntington broke their prior record by 1 to 2 degrees, while the other climate sites exceeded their prior records by less than a degree. Precipitation totals for the month of April varied across the forecast area, ranging from approximately 1 to 5 inches. In general, this resulted in widespread precipitation deficits, with some locations 1 to as much as 3 inches below normal. For instance, the cooperative observer station just northwest of Jackson, Ohio received only 1.47 inches of precipitation, resulting in an April deficit of 2.60 inches. Even with these precipitation deficits across the area, no top tens were set at any of the official climate locations in terms of driest April on record. Little to no snow fell during the month of April across the forecast area, with below normal values observed area-wide, resulting in significant snowfall departures across the higher elevations of the mountains. 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Originating from the National Weather Service Office in Charleston, West Virginia. The current time is 12:17 p.m. Eastern Daylight Time. These are the regional weather observations at noon. In Charleston, under sunny skies, the temperature was 80 degrees, the dew point 61, and the relative humidity 52%. The wind was southwest at 5 miles an hour. Barometric pressure 30.18 inches and rising. Huntington reports sunny and 82 degrees, at Logan, sunny and 77, at Pineville, sunny and 80, at Beckley, sunny and 77 degrees, at Lewisburg, sunny, 75, at Parkersburg, mostly sunny, 75, at Sutton, haze, 78, at Clarksburg, cloudy, 69 degrees, at Buchanan, partly sunny, 75 degrees, at Elkins, mostly sunny, 73 degrees, in Morgantown, mostly sunny, and 74, Martinsburg reports cloudy, and 69, and in Pittsburgh, partly sunny, 77. The latest river levels at 11 a.m., for the Kanawha River at Southside Bridge in Charleston, 7.2 feet, the Elk River at Queen Shoals, 4.8 feet, at Big Coal River at Ashford, 2.0 feet, for the Little Coal River at Danville, 1.8 feet, and the Coal River at Tornado, 9.7 feet. Here is the latest weather synopsis for the Middle Ohio Valley and Central Appalachians, issued at 7:58 a.m. Eastern Daylight Time. Drier and hotter the next few days. Scattered showers and an isolated thunderstorm or two remains possible this morning across the far northern lowlands and mountains, with dry conditions returning area-wide by this afternoon amid much warmer temperatures. Hotter conditions will persist through Tuesday, with temperatures more typical of July or August than mid-May. The lowlands will see highs reach the mid-80s to lower 90s, while 70s and 80s are expected in the mountains. There is a chance for some locations to tie or break record high temperatures on Monday or Tuesday. The next chance for widespread rain returns on Wednesday as a front slowly moves through the region, which will return temperatures back towards normal beginning Thursday. The forecast for the Greater Charleston area, issued at 8:29 a.m. Today, mostly sunny. A slight chance of showers this morning. Highs in the upper 80s. Light and variable winds. Chance of rain 20%. Tonight, mostly clear. Lows in the mid-60s. Light and variable winds. Monday, sunny, hot with highs in the lower 90s. Light and variable winds, becoming southwest around 10 miles an hour in the afternoon. Monday night, partly cloudy. Lows in the upper 60s. Light and variable winds. The forecast for Raleigh, Fayette, and Nicholas counties, issued at 8:29 a.m. Today, sunny. Highs in the mid-80s. Light and variable winds. Tonight, mostly clear. Lows in the lower 60s. Light and variable winds. Monday, sunny. Highs in the mid-80s. Light and variable winds. Monday night, partly cloudy. Lows in the mid-60s. Light and variable winds.
The extended forecast for the WXJ 84 listening area, Tuesday and Tuesday night, partly cloudy. A chance of showers. Highs around 90. Lows in the mid-60s. Chance of rain 50%. Wednesday and Wednesday night, showers and a chance of thunderstorms. Highs in the lower 80s. Lows in the mid-50s. Chance of rain 90%. Thursday and Thursday night, mostly cloudy with a chance of showers and thunderstorms. Highs in the lower 70s. Lows in the mid-50s. Chance of rain 50%. Friday through Saturday night, showers likely. Highs in the upper 70s. Lows around 60. Chance of rain 70%. The forecast for the Greater Charleston area, issued at 12:20 p.m. Rest of today, sunny, warmer with highs in the upper 80s. Light and variable winds. Tonight, mostly clear. Areas of dense fog after midnight. Lows in the lower 60s. Light and variable winds. Monday, areas of dense fog in the morning. Sunny, hot with highs in the lower 90s. Light and variable winds, becoming southwest around 10 miles an hour with gusts up to 20 miles an hour in the afternoon. Monday night, partly cloudy. Lows in the mid-60s. Southwest winds around 10 miles an hour until midnight, becoming light and variable. The forecast for Raleigh, Fayette, and Nicholas counties, issued at 12:20 p.m. Rest of today, sunny. Highs in the mid-80s. Light and variable winds. Tonight, mostly clear. Patchy dense fog after midnight. Lows around 60. Light and variable winds. Monday, areas of dense fog in the morning. Sunny. Highs in the mid-80s. Light and variable winds, becoming southwest around 10 miles an hour in the afternoon. Monday night, partly cloudy. Lows in the mid-60s. Light and variable winds. The extended forecast for the WXJ 84 listening area, Tuesday and Tuesday night, partly cloudy. A chance of showers. Highs around 90. Lows in the mid-60s. Chance of rain 50%. Wednesday and Wednesday night, showers and a chance of thunderstorms. Highs in the lower 80s. Lows in the mid-50s. Chance of rain near 100%. Thursday and Thursday night, mostly cloudy with a chance of showers. Highs in the lower 70s. Lows in the mid-50s. Chance of rain 50%. Friday and Friday night, showers likely and a chance of thunderstorms. Highs in the mid-70s. Lows around 60. Chance of rain 70%. Saturday and Saturday night, showers and a chance of thunderstorms. Highs in the upper 70s. Lows in the lower 60s. Chance of rain 90%. 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The current time is 12:24 p.m. Eastern Daylight Time. These are the regional weather observations at noon. In Charleston, under sunny skies. The temperature was 80 degrees, the dew point 61, and the relative humidity 52%. The wind was southwest at 5 miles an hour. Barometric pressure 30.18 inches and rising. Huntington reports sunny and 82 degrees, at Logan, sunny and 77, at Pineville, sunny and 80, at Beckley, sunny and 77 degrees, at Lewisburg, sunny, 75, at Parkersburg, mostly sunny, 75, at Sutton, haze, 78, at Clarksburg, cloudy, 69 degrees, at Buchanan, partly sunny, 75 degrees, at Elkins, mostly sunny, 73 degrees, in Morgantown, mostly sunny, and 74, Martinsburg reports cloudy, and 69, and in Pittsburgh, partly sunny, 77. The latest river levels at 11 a.m., for the Connor River at Southside Bridge in Charleston, 7.2 feet, the Elk River at Queen Shoals, 4.8 feet, at Big Coal River at Ashford, 2.0 feet, for the Little Coal River at Danville, 1.8 feet, and the Coal River at Tornado, 9.7 feet.
Here is the latest weather synopsis for the Middle Ohio Valley and Central Appalachians, issued at 7:58 a.m. Eastern Daylight Time. Drier and hotter the next few days. Scattered showers and an isolated thunderstorm or two remains possible this morning across the far northern lowlands and mountains, with dry conditions returning area-wide by this afternoon amid much warmer temperatures. Hotter conditions will persist through Tuesday, with temperatures more typical of July or August than mid-May. The lowlands will see highs reach the mid-80s to lower 90s, while 70s and 80s are expected in the mountains. There is a chance for some locations to tie or break record high temperatures on Monday or Tuesday. The next chance for widespread rain returns on Wednesday as a front slowly moves through the region, which will return temperatures back towards normal beginning Thursday. The forecast for the Greater Charleston area, issued at 12:20 p.m. Rest of today, sunny, warmer with highs in the upper 80s. Light and variable winds. Tonight, mostly clear. Areas of dense fog after midnight. Lows in the lower 60s. Light and variable winds. Monday, areas of dense fog in the morning. Sunny, hot with highs in the lower 90s. Light and variable winds, becoming southwest around 10 miles an hour with gusts up to 20 miles an hour in the afternoon. Monday night, partly cloudy. Lows in the mid-60s. Southwest winds around 10 miles an hour until midnight, becoming light and variable. The forecast for Raleigh, Fayette, and Nicholas counties, issued at 12:20 p.m. Rest of today, sunny. Highs in the mid-80s. Light and variable winds. Tonight, mostly clear. Patchy dense fog after midnight. Lows around 60. Light and variable winds. Monday, areas of dense fog in the morning. Sunny. Highs in the mid-80s. Light and variable winds, becoming southwest around 10 miles an hour in the afternoon. Monday night, partly cloudy. Lows in the mid-60s. Light and variable winds. The extended forecast for the WXJ84 listening area, Tuesday and Tuesday night, partly cloudy. A chance of showers. Highs around 90. Lows in the mid-60s. Chance of rain 50%. Wednesday and Wednesday night, showers and a chance of thunderstorms. Highs in the lower 80s. Lows in the mid-50s. Chance of rain near 100%. Thursday and Thursday night, mostly cloudy with a chance of showers. Highs in the lower 70s. Lows in the mid-50s. Chance of rain 50%. Friday and Friday night, showers likely and a chance of thunderstorms. Highs in the mid-70s. Lows around 60. Chance of rain 70%. Saturday and Saturday night, showers and a chance of thunderstorms. Highs in the upper 70s. Lows in the lower 60s. Chance of rain 90%. Compared to historical records in the 1991 through 2020 climate normals, it was a record-setting warm April across the National Weather Service Charleston forecast area, with mean temperatures generally 4 to 8 degrees above normal. This translated into all six official climate locations having their warmest April on record. Both Elkins and Huntington broke their prior record by 1 to 2 degrees, while the other climate sites exceeded their prior records by less than a degree. Precipitation totals for the month of April varied across the forecast area, ranging from approximately 1 to 5 inches. In general, this resulted in widespread precipitation deficits, with some locations 1 to as much as 3 inches below normal. For instance, the Cooperative Observer Station just northwest of Jackson, Ohio received only 1.47 inches of precipitation, resulting in an April deficit of 2.60 inches. Even with these precipitation deficits across the area, no top tens were set at any of the official climate locations in terms of driest April on record. Little to no snow fell during the month of April across the forecast area, with below normal values observed area-wide, resulting in significant snowfall departures across the higher elevations of the mountains. 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Originating from the National Weather Service Office in Charleston, West Virginia. The current time is 12:30 p.m. Eastern Daylight Time. These are the regional weather observations at noon.
in Charleston, under sunny skies. The temperature was 80 degrees, the dew point 61, and the relative humidity 52%. The wind was southwest at 5 miles an hour. Barometric pressure 30.18 inches and rising. Huntington reports sunny and 82 degrees, at Logan, sunny and 77, at Pineville, sunny and 80, at Beckley, sunny and 77 degrees, at Lewisburg, sunny, 75, at Parkersburg, mostly sunny, 75, at Sutton, haze, 78, at Clarksburg, cloudy, 69 degrees, at Buchanan, partly sunny, 75 degrees, at Elkins, mostly sunny, 73 degrees, in Morgantown, mostly sunny, and 74, Martinsburg reports cloudy, and 69, and in Pittsburgh, partly sunny, 77. The latest river levels at 12 p.m., for the Kanawha River at Southside Bridge in Charleston, 7.3 feet, the Elk River at Queen Shoals, 4.8 feet, at Big Coal River at Ashford, 2.0 feet, for the Little Coal River at Danville, 1.8 feet, and the Coal River at Tornado, 9.7 feet. Here is the latest weather synopsis for the Middle Ohio Valley and Central Appalachians, issued at 12:28 p.m. Eastern Daylight Time. Hot and mainly dry through Tuesday. Drier and much warmer weather is expected today through Tuesday, with temperatures more typical of July or August than mid-May. The lowlands will see highs reach the mid-80s to lower 90s, while 70s and 80s are expected in the mountains. There is a chance for some locations to tie or break record high temperatures on Monday or Tuesday. The next chance for widespread rain returns on Wednesday as a cold front slowly moves through the region, which will return temperatures back towards normal beginning Thursday. Additional rain chances are expected throughout the rest of the work week and into next weekend. The forecast for the Greater Charleston area, issued at 12:20 p.m. Rest of today, sunny, warmer with highs in the upper 80s. Light and variable winds. Tonight, mostly clear. Areas of dense fog after midnight. Lows in the lower 60s. Light and variable winds. Monday, areas of dense fog in the morning. Sunny, hot with highs in the lower 90s. Light and variable winds, becoming southwest around 10 miles an hour with gusts up to 20 miles an hour in the afternoon. Monday night, partly cloudy. Lows in the mid-60s. Southwest winds around 10 miles an hour until midnight, becoming light and variable. The forecast for Raleigh, Fayette, and Nicholas counties, issued at 12:20 p.m. Rest of today, sunny. Highs in the mid-80s. Light and variable winds. Tonight, mostly clear. Patchy dense fog after midnight. Lows around 60. Light and variable winds. Monday, areas of dense fog in the morning. Sunny. Highs in the mid-80s. Light and variable winds, becoming southwest around 10 miles an hour in the afternoon. Monday night, partly cloudy. Lows in the mid-60s. Light and variable winds. The extended forecast for the WXJ 84 listening area, Tuesday and Tuesday night, partly cloudy. A chance of showers. Highs around 90. Lows in the mid-60s. Chance of rain 50%. Wednesday and Wednesday night, showers and a chance of thunderstorms. Highs in the lower 80s. Lows in the mid-50s. Chance of rain near 100%. Thursday and Thursday night, mostly cloudy with a chance of showers. Highs in the lower 70s. Lows in the mid-50s. Chance of rain 50%. Friday and Friday night, showers likely and a chance of thunderstorms. Highs in the mid-70s. Lows around 60. Chance of rain 70%. Saturday and Saturday night, showers and a chance of thunderstorms. Highs in the upper 70s. Lows in the lower 60s. Chance of rain 90%. 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The current time is 12:35 p.m. Eastern Daylight Time. These are the regional weather observations at noon. In Charleston, under sunny skies. The temperature was 80 degrees. The dew point 61, and the relative humidity 52%.
The wind was southwest at 5 miles an hour. Barometric pressure 30.18 inches and rising. Huntington reports sunny and 82 degrees. At Logan, sunny and 77. At Pineville, sunny and 80. At Beckley, sunny and 77 degrees. At Lewisburg, sunny, 75. At Parkersburg, mostly sunny, 75. At Sutton, haze, 78. At Clarksburg, cloudy, 69 degrees. At Buchanan, partly sunny, 75 degrees. At Elkins, mostly sunny, 73 degrees. In Morgantown, mostly sunny, and 74. Martinsburg reports cloudy, and 69. And in Pittsburgh, partly sunny, 77. The latest river levels at 12 p.m. for the Kanawha River at Southside Bridge in Charleston, 7.3 feet. The Elk River at Queen Shoals, 4.8 feet. At Big Coal River at Ashford, 2.0 feet. For the Little Coal River at Danville, 1.8 feet. And the Coal River at Tornado, 9.7 feet. Here is the latest weather synopsis for the Middle Ohio Valley and Central Appalachians, issued at 12:20 p.m. Eastern Daylight Time. Hot and mainly dry through Tuesday. Drier and much warmer weather is expected today through Tuesday, with temperatures more typical of July or August than mid-May. The lowlands will see highs reach the mid-80s to lower 90s, while 70s and 80s are expected in the mountains. There is a chance for some locations to tie or break record high temperatures on Monday or Tuesday. The next chance for widespread rain returns on Wednesday as a cold front slowly moves through the region, which will return temperatures back towards normal beginning Thursday. Additional rain chances are expected throughout the rest of the work week and into next weekend. The forecast for the Greater Charleston area, issued at 12:20 p.m. Rest of today, sunny, warmer with highs in the upper 80s. Light and variable winds. Tonight, mostly clear. Areas of dense fog after midnight. Lows in the lower 60s. Light and variable winds. Monday, areas of dense fog in the morning. Sunny, hot with highs in the lower 90s. Light and variable winds, becoming southwest around 10 miles an hour with gusts up to 20 miles an hour in the afternoon. Monday night, partly cloudy. Lows in the mid-60s. Southwest winds around 10 miles an hour until midnight, becoming light and variable. The forecast for Raleigh, Fayette, and Nicholas counties, issued at 12:20 p.m. Rest of today, sunny. Highs in the mid-80s. Light and variable winds. Tonight, mostly clear. Patchy dense fog after midnight. Lows around 60. Light and variable winds. Monday, areas of dense fog in the morning. Sunny. Highs in the mid-80s. Light and variable winds, becoming southwest around 10 miles an hour in the afternoon. Monday night, partly cloudy. Lows in the mid-60s. Light and variable winds. The extended forecast for the WXJ 84 listening area, Tuesday and Tuesday night, partly cloudy. A chance of showers. Highs around 90. Lows in the mid-60s. Chance of rain 50%. Wednesday and Wednesday night, showers and a chance of thunderstorms. Highs in the lower 80s. Lows in the mid-50s. Chance of rain near 100%. Thursday and Thursday night, mostly cloudy with a chance of showers. Highs in the lower 70s. Lows in the mid-50s. Chance of rain 50%. Friday and Friday night, showers likely and a chance of thunderstorms. Highs in the mid-70s. Lows around 60. Chance of rain 70%. Saturday and Saturday night, showers and a chance of thunderstorms. Highs in the upper 70s. Lows in the lower 60s. Chance of rain 90%. Compared to historical records in the 1991 through 2020 climate normals, it was a record-setting warm April across the National Weather Service Charleston forecast area, with mean temperatures generally 4 to 8 degrees above normal. This translated into all six official climate locations having their warmest April on record. Both Elkins and Huntington broke their prior record by 1 to 2 degrees, while the other climate sites exceeded their prior records by less than a degree. Precipitation totals for the month of April varied across the forecast area, ranging from approximately 1 to 5 inches. In general, this resulted in widespread precipitation deficits, with some locations 1 to as much as 3 inches below normal.
For instance, the Cooperative Observer Station just northwest of Jackson, Ohio received only 1.47 inches of precipitation, resulting in an April deficit of 2.60 inches. Even with these precipitation deficits across the area, no top tens were set at any of the official climate locations in terms of driest April on record. Little to no snow fell during the month of April across the forecast area, with below normal values observed area-wide, resulting in significant

during potentially dangerous weather situations. Specially built receivers can be automatically activated to warn of an impending hazard. More information about NOAA Weather Radio can be found at weather.gov/RLX/NWR. The current time is 12:41 p.m. Eastern Daylight Time. These are the regional weather observations at noon. In Charleston, under sunny skies, the temperature was 80 degrees, the dew point 61, and the relative humidity 52%. The wind was southwest at 5 miles an hour. Barometric pressure 30.18 inches and rising. Huntington reports sunny and 82 degrees. At Logan, sunny and 77. At Pineville, sunny and 80. At Beckley, sunny and 77 degrees. At Lewisburg, sunny, 75. At Parkersburg, mostly sunny, 75. At Sutton, haze, 78. At Clarksburg, cloudy, 69 degrees. At Buchanan, partly sunny, 75 degrees. At Elkins, mostly sunny, 73 degrees. In Morgantown, mostly sunny, and 74. Martinsburg reports cloudy, and 69. And in Pittsburgh, partly sunny, 77. The latest river levels at 12 p.m. for the Connor River at Southside Bridge in Charleston, 7.3 feet. 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And the Coal River at Tornado, 9.7 feet. Here is the latest weather synopsis for the Middle Ohio Valley and Central Appalachians, issued at 12:28 p.m. Eastern Daylight Time. Hot and mainly dry through Tuesday. Drier and much warmer weather is expected today through Tuesday, with temperatures more typical of July or August than mid-May. The lowlands will see highs reach the mid-80s to lower 90s, while 70s and 80s are expected in the mountains. There is a chance for some locations to tie or break record high temperatures on Monday or Tuesday. The next chance for widespread rain returns on Wednesday as a cold front slowly moves through the region, which will return temperatures back towards normal beginning Thursday. Additional rain chances are expected throughout the rest of the work week and into next weekend. The forecast for the Greater Charleston area, issued at 12:20 p.m. Rest of today, sunny, warmer with highs in the upper 80s. Light and variable winds. Tonight, mostly clear. Areas of dense fog after midnight. Lows in the lower 60s. Light and variable winds. Monday, areas of dense fog in the morning. Sunny, hot with highs in the lower 90s. Light and variable winds, becoming southwest around 10 miles an hour with gusts up to 20 miles an hour in the afternoon. Monday night, partly cloudy. Lows in the mid-60s. Southwest winds around 10 miles an hour until midnight, becoming light and variable. The forecast for Raleigh, Fayette, and Nicholas counties, issued at 12:20 p.m. Rest of today, sunny. Highs in the mid-80s. Light and variable winds. Tonight, mostly clear. Patchy dense fog after midnight. Lows around 60. Light and variable winds. Monday, areas of dense fog in the morning. Sunny. Highs in the mid-80s. Light and variable winds, becoming southwest around 10 miles an hour in the afternoon. Monday night, partly cloudy. Lows in the mid-60s. Light and variable winds. The extended forecast for the WXJ84 listening area, Tuesday and Tuesday night, partly cloudy. A chance of showers. Highs around 90. Lows in the mid-60s. Chance of rain 50%. Wednesday and Wednesday night, showers and a chance of thunderstorms. Highs in the lower 80s. Lows in the mid-50s. Chance of rain near 100%. Thursday and Thursday night, mostly cloudy with a chance of showers. Highs in the lower 70s. Lows in the mid-50s. Chance of rain 50%. Friday and Friday night, showers likely and a chance of thunderstorms. Highs in the mid-70s. Lows around 60. Chance of rain 70%. Saturday and Saturday night, showers and a chance of thunderstorms. Highs in the upper 70s. Lows in the lower 60s. Chance of rain 90%. 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

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The current time is 12:46 p.m. Eastern Daylight Time. These are the regional weather observations at noon. In Charleston, under sunny skies, the temperature was 80 degrees, the dew point 61, and the relative humidity 52%. The wind was southwest at 5 miles an hour. Barometric pressure 30.18 inches and rising. Huntington reports sunny and 82 degrees. At Logan, sunny and 77. At Pineville, sunny and 80. At Beckley, sunny and 77 degrees. At Lewisburg, sunny, 75. At Parkersburg, mostly sunny, 75. At Sutton, haze, 78. At Clarksburg, cloudy, 69 degrees. At Buchanan, partly sunny, 75 degrees. At Elkins, mostly sunny, 73 degrees. In Morgantown, mostly sunny, and 74. Martinsburg reports cloudy, and 69. And in Pittsburgh, partly sunny, 77. The latest river levels at 12 p.m. for the Kanawha River at Southside Bridge in Charleston, 7.3 feet. The Elk River at Queen Shoals, 4.8 feet. At Big Coal River at Ashford, 2.0 feet. For the Little Coal River at Danville, 1.8 feet. And the Coal River at Tornado, 9.7 feet. Here is the latest weather synopsis for the Middle Ohio Valley and Central Appalachians, issued at 12:28 p.m. Eastern Daylight Time. Hot and mainly dry through Tuesday. Drier and much warmer weather is expected today through Tuesday, with temperatures more typical of July or August than mid-May. The lowlands will see highs reach the mid-80s to lower 90s, while 70s and 80s are expected in the mountains. There is a chance for some locations to tie or break record high temperatures on Monday or Tuesday. The next chance for widespread rain returns on Wednesday as a cold front slowly moves through the region, which will return temperatures back towards normal beginning Thursday. Additional rain chances are expected throughout the rest of the work week and into next weekend. The forecast for the Greater Charleston area, issued at 12:20 p.m. Rest of today, sunny, warmer with highs in the upper 80s. Light and variable winds. Tonight, mostly clear. Areas of dense fog after midnight. Lows in the lower 60s. Light and variable winds. Monday, areas of dense fog in the morning. Sunny, hot with highs in the lower 90s. Light and variable winds, becoming southwest around 10 miles an hour with gusts up to 20 miles an hour in the afternoon. Monday night, partly cloudy. Lows in the mid-60s. Southwest winds around 10 miles an hour until midnight, becoming light and variable. The forecast for Raleigh, Fayette, and Nicholas counties, issued at 12:20 p.m. Rest of today, sunny. Highs in the mid-80s. Light and variable winds. Tonight, mostly clear. Patchy dense fog after midnight. Lows around 60. Light and variable winds. Monday, areas of dense fog in the morning. Sunny. Highs in the mid-80s. Light and variable winds, becoming southwest around 10 miles an hour in the afternoon. Monday night, partly cloudy. Lows in the mid-60s. Light and variable winds. The extended forecast for the WXJ 84 listening area, Tuesday and Tuesday night, partly cloudy. A chance of showers. Highs around 90. Lows in the mid-60s. Chance of rain 50%. Wednesday and Wednesday night, showers and a chance of thunderstorms. Highs in the lower 80s. Lows in the mid-50s. Chance of rain near 100%. Thursday and Thursday night, mostly cloudy with a chance of showers. Highs in the lower 70s. Lows in the mid-50s. Chance of rain 50%. Friday and Friday night, showers likely and a chance of thunderstorms. Highs in the mid-70s. Lows around 60. Chance of rain 70%. Saturday and Saturday night, showers and a chance of thunderstorms. Highs in the upper 70s. Lows in the lower 60s. Chance of rain 90%. Compared to historical records in the 1991 through 2020 climate normals, it was a record-setting warm April across the National Weather Service Charleston forecast area, with mean temperatures generally 4 to 8 degrees above normal.
This translated into all six official climate locations having their warmest April on record. Both Elkins and Huntington broke their prior record by 1 to 2 degrees, while the other climate sites exceeded their prior records by less than a degree. Precipitation totals for the month of April varied across the forecast area, ranging from approximately 1 to 5 inches. In general, this resulted in widespread precipitation deficits, with some locations 1 to as much as 3 inches below normal. For instance, the Cooperative Observer Station just northwest of Jackson, Ohio received only 1.47 inches of precipitation, resulting in an April deficit of 2.60 inches. Even with these precipitation deficits across the area, no top tens were set at any of the official climate locations in terms of driest April on record. Little to no snow fell during the month of April across the forecast area, with below normal values observed area-wide, resulting in significant snowfall departures across the higher elevations of the mountains. 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Originating from the National Weather Service Office in Charleston, West Virginia. The current time is 12:52 p.m. Eastern Daylight Time. These are the regional weather observations at noon. In Charleston, under sunny skies, the temperature was 80 degrees, the dew point 61, and the relative humidity 52%. The wind was southwest at 5 miles an hour. Barometric pressure 30.18 inches and rising. Huntington reports sunny and 82 degrees, at Logan, sunny and 77, at Pineville, sunny and 80, at Beckley, sunny and 77 degrees, at Lewisburg, sunny, 75, at Parkersburg, mostly sunny, 75, at Sutton, haze, 78, at Clarksburg, cloudy, 69 degrees, at Buchanan, partly sunny, 75 degrees, at Elkins, mostly sunny, 73 degrees, in Morgantown, mostly sunny, and 74, Martinsburg reports cloudy, and 69, and in Pittsburgh, partly sunny, 77. The latest river levels at 12 p.m., for the Kanawha River at Southside Bridge in Charleston, 7.3 feet, the Elk River at Queen Shoals, 4.8 feet, at Big Coal River at Ashford, 2.0 feet, for the Little Coal River at Danville, 1.8 feet, and the Coal River at Tornado, 9.7 feet. Here is the latest weather synopsis for the Middle Ohio Valley and Central Appalachians, issued at 12:28 p.m. Eastern Daylight Time. Hot and mainly dry through Tuesday. Drier and much warmer weather is expected today through Tuesday, with temperatures more typical of July or August than mid-May. The lowlands will see highs reach the mid-80s to lower 90s, while 70s and 80s are expected in the mountains. There is a chance for some locations to tie or break record high temperatures on Monday or Tuesday. The next chance for widespread rain returns on Wednesday as a cold front slowly moves through the region, which will return temperatures back towards normal beginning Thursday. Additional rain chances are expected throughout the rest of the work week and into next weekend. The forecast for the Greater Charleston area, issued at 12:20 p.m. Rest of today, sunny, warmer with highs in the upper 80s. Light and variable winds. Tonight, mostly clear. Areas of dense fog after midnight. Lows in the lower 60s. Light and variable winds. Monday, areas of dense fog in the morning. Sunny, hot with highs in the lower 90s. Light and variable winds, becoming southwest around 10 miles an hour with gusts up to 20 miles an hour in the afternoon. Monday night, partly cloudy. Lows in the mid-60s. Southwest winds around 10 miles an hour until midnight, becoming light and variable. The forecast for Raleigh, Fayette, and Nicholas counties, issued at 12:20 p.m. Rest of today, sunny. Highs in the mid-80s. Light and variable winds. Tonight, mostly clear. Patchy dense fog after midnight. Lows around 60. Light and variable winds. Monday, areas of dense fog in the morning. Sunny. Highs in the mid-80s. Light and variable winds, becoming southwest around 10 miles an hour in the afternoon. Monday night, partly cloudy. Lows in the mid-60s. Light and variable winds. The extended forecast for the WXJ84 listening area, Tuesday and Tuesday night,
partly cloudy. A chance of showers. Highs, around 90. Lows in the mid-60s. Chance of rain, 50%. Wednesday and Wednesday night, showers and a chance of thunderstorms. Highs in the lower 80s. Lows in the mid-50s. Chance of rain near 100%. Thursday and Thursday night, mostly cloudy with a chance of showers. Highs in the lower 70s. Lows in the mid-50s. Chance of rain 50%. Friday and Friday night, showers likely and a chance of thunderstorms. Highs in the mid-70s. Lows around 60. Chance of rain 70%. Saturday and Saturday night, showers and a chance of thunderstorms. Highs in the upper 70s. Lows in the lower 60s. Chance of rain 90%. 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The current time is 12:57 p.m. Eastern Daylight Time. These are the regional weather observations at noon. In Charleston, under sunny skies, the temperature was 80 degrees, the dew point 61, and the relative humidity 52%. The wind was southwest at 5 miles an hour. Barometric pressure 30.18 inches and rising. Huntington reports sunny and 82 degrees, at Logan, sunny and 77, at Pineville, sunny and 80, at Beckley, sunny and 77 degrees, at Lewisburg, sunny, 75, at Parkersburg, mostly sunny, 75, at Sutton, haze, 78, at Clarksburg, cloudy, 69 degrees, at Buchanan, partly sunny, 75 degrees, at Elkins, mostly sunny, 73 degrees, in Morgantown, mostly sunny, and 74, Martinsburg reports cloudy, and 69, and in Pittsburgh, partly sunny, 77. The latest river levels at 12 p.m., for the Kanawha River at Southside Bridge in Charleston, 7.3 feet, the Elk River at Queen Shoals, 4.8 feet, at Big Coal River at Ashford, 2.0 feet, for the Little Coal River at Danville, 1.8 feet, and the Coal River at Tornado, 9.7 feet. Here is the latest weather synopsis for the Middle Ohio Valley and Central Appalachians, issued at 12:28 p.m. Eastern Daylight Time. Hot and mainly dry through Tuesday. Drier and much warmer weather is expected today through Tuesday, with temperatures more typical of July or August than mid-May. The lowlands will see highs reach the mid-80s to lower 90s, while 70s and 80s are expected in the mountains. There is a chance for some locations to tie or break record high temperatures on Monday or Tuesday. The next chance for widespread rain returns on Wednesday as a cold front slowly moves through the region, which will return temperatures back towards normal beginning Thursday. Additional rain chances are expected throughout the rest of the work week and into next weekend. The forecast for the Greater Charleston area, issued at 12:20 p.m. Rest of today, sunny, warmer with highs in the upper 80s. Light and variable winds. Tonight, mostly clear. Areas of dense fog after midnight. Lows in the lower 60s. Light and variable winds. Monday, areas of dense fog in the morning. Sunny, hot with highs in the lower 90s. Light and variable winds, becoming southwest around 10 miles an hour with gusts up to 20 miles an hour in the afternoon. Monday night, partly cloudy. Lows in the mid-60s. Southwest winds around 10 miles an hour until midnight, becoming light and variable. The forecast for Raleigh, Fayette, and Nicholas counties, issued at 12:20 p.m. Rest of today, sunny. Highs in the mid-80s. Light and variable winds. Tonight, mostly clear. Patchy dense fog after midnight. Lows around 60. Light and variable winds. Monday, areas of dense fog in the morning. Sunny. Highs in the mid-80s. Light and variable winds, becoming southwest around 10 miles an hour in the afternoon. Monday night, partly cloudy. Lows in the mid-60s. Light and variable winds. The extended forecast for the WXJ84 listening area, Tuesday and Tuesday night, partly cloudy. A chance of showers. Highs around 90. Lows in the mid-60s. Chance of rain 50%.
Wednesday and Wednesday night, showers and a chance of thunderstorms. Highs in the lower 80s. Lows in the mid-50s. Chance of rain near 100%. Thursday and Thursday night, mostly cloudy with a chance of showers. Highs in the lower 70s. Lows in the mid-50s. Chance of rain 50%. Friday and Friday night, showers likely and a chance of thunderstorms. Highs in the mid-70s. Lows around 60. Chance of rain 70%. Saturday and Saturday night, showers and a chance of thunderstorms. Highs in the upper 70s. Lows in the lower 60s. Chance of rain 90%. Compared to historical records in the 1991 through 2020 climate normals, it was a record-setting warm April across the National Weather Service Charleston forecast area, with mean temperatures generally 4 to 8 degrees above normal. This translated into all six official climate locations having their warmest April on record. Both Elkins and Huntington broke their prior record by 1 to 2 degrees, while the other climate sites exceeded their prior records by less than a degree. Precipitation totals for the month of April varied across the forecast area, ranging from approximately 1 to 5 inches. In general, this resulted in widespread precipitation deficits, with some locations 1 to as much as 3 inches below normal. For instance, the Cooperative Observer Station just northwest of Jackson, Ohio received only 1.47 inches of precipitation, resulting in an April deficit of 2.60 inches. Even with these precipitation deficits across the area, no top tens were set at any of the official climate locations in terms of driest April on record. Little to no snow fell during the month of April across the forecast area, with below normal values observed area-wide, resulting in significant snowfall departures across the higher elevations of the mountains. 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Originating from the National Weather Service Office in Charleston, West Virginia. The current time is 1:03 p.m. Eastern Daylight Time. These are the regional weather observations at noon. In Charleston, under sunny skies. The temperature was 80 degrees, the dew point 61, and the relative humidity 52%. The wind was southwest at 5 miles an hour. Barometric pressure 30.18 inches and rising. Huntington reports sunny and 82 degrees, at Logan, sunny and 77, at Pineville, sunny and 80, at Beckley, sunny and 77 degrees, at Lewisburg, sunny, 75, at Parkersburg, mostly sunny, 75, at Sutton, haze, 78, at Clarksburg, cloudy, 69 degrees, at Buchanan, partly sunny, 75 degrees, at Elkins, mostly sunny, 73 degrees, in Morgantown, mostly sunny, and 74, Martinsburg reports cloudy, and 69, and in Pittsburgh, partly sunny, 77. The latest river levels at 12 p.m., for the Kanawha River at Southside Bridge in Charleston, 7.3 feet, the Elk River at Queen Shoals, 4.8 feet, at Big Coal River at Ashford, 2.0 feet, for the Little Coal River at Danville, 1.8 feet, and the Coal River at Tornado, 9.7 feet. Here is the latest weather synopsis for the Middle Ohio Valley and Central Appalachians, issued at 12:28 p.m. Eastern Daylight Time. Hot and mainly dry through Tuesday. Drier and much warmer weather is expected today through Tuesday, with temperatures more typical of July or August than mid-May. The lowlands will see highs reach the mid-80s to lower 90s, while 70s and 80s are expected in the mountains. There is a chance for some locations to tie or break record high temperatures on Monday or Tuesday. The next chance for widespread rain returns on Wednesday as a cold front slowly moves through the region, which will return temperatures back towards normal beginning Thursday. Additional rain chances are expected throughout the rest of the work week and into next weekend. The forecast for the Greater Charleston area, issued at 12:20 p.m. Rest of today, sunny, warmer with highs in the upper 80s. Light and variable winds. Tonight, mostly clear. Areas of dense fog after midnight. Lows in the lower 60s. Light and variable winds. Monday, areas of dense fog in the morning. Sunny, hot with highs in the lower 90s. Light and variable winds, becoming southwest around 10 miles an hour with gusts up to 20 miles an hour in the afternoon.
Monday night, partly cloudy. Lows in the mid-60s. Southwest winds around 10 miles an hour until midnight, becoming light and variable. The forecast for Raleigh, Fayette, and Nicholas counties, issued at 12:20 p.m. Rest of today, sunny. Highs in the mid-80s. Light and variable winds. Tonight, mostly clear. Patchy dense fog after midnight. Lows around 60. Light and variable winds. Monday, areas of dense fog in the morning. Sunny. Highs in the mid-80s. Light and variable winds, becoming southwest around 10 miles an hour in the afternoon. Monday night, partly cloudy. Lows in the mid-60s. Light and variable winds. The extended forecast for the WXJ 84 listening area, Tuesday and Tuesday night, partly cloudy. A chance of showers. Highs around 90. Lows in the mid-60s. Chance of rain 50%. Wednesday and Wednesday night, showers and a chance of thunderstorms. Highs in the lower 80s. Lows in the mid-50s. Chance of rain near 100%. Thursday and Thursday night, mostly cloudy with a chance of showers. Highs in the lower 70s. Lows in the mid-50s. Chance of rain 50%. Friday and Friday night, showers likely and a chance of thunderstorms. Highs in the mid-70s. Lows around 60. Chance of rain 70%. Saturday and Saturday night, showers and a chance of thunderstorms. Highs in the upper 70s. Lows in the lower 60s. Chance of rain 90%. 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The current time is 1:08 p.m. Eastern Daylight Time. These are the regional weather observations at noon. In Charleston, under sunny skies. The temperature was 80 degrees, the dew point 61, and the relative humidity 52%. The wind was southwest at 5 miles an hour. Barometric pressure 30.18 inches and rising. Huntington reports sunny and 82 degrees, at Logan, sunny and 77, at Pineville, sunny and 80, at Beckley, sunny and 77 degrees, at Lewisburg, sunny, 75, at Parkersburg, mostly sunny, 75, at Sutton, haze, 78, at Clarksburg, cloudy, 69 degrees, at Buchanan, partly sunny, 75 degrees, at Elkins, mostly sunny, 73 degrees, in Morgantown, mostly sunny, and 74, Martinsburg reports cloudy, and 69, and in Pittsburgh, partly sunny, 77. The latest river levels at 12 p.m., for the Kanawha River at Southside Bridge in Charleston, 7.3 feet, the Elk River at Queen Shoals, 4.8 feet, at Big Coal River at Ashford, 2.0 feet, for the Little Coal River at Danville, 1.8 feet, and the Coal River at Tornado, 9.7 feet. Here is the latest weather synopsis for the Middle Ohio Valley and Central Appalachians, issued at 12:28 p.m. Eastern Daylight Time. Hot and mainly dry through Tuesday. Drier and much warmer weather is expected today through Tuesday, with temperatures more typical of July or August than mid-May. The lowlands will see highs reach the mid-80s to lower 90s, while 70s and 80s are expected in the mountains. There is a chance for some locations to tie or break record high temperatures on Monday or Tuesday. The next chance for widespread rain returns on Wednesday as a cold front slowly moves through the region, which will return temperatures back towards normal beginning Thursday. Additional rain chances are expected throughout the rest of the work week and into next weekend. The forecast for the Greater Charleston area, issued at 12:20 p.m. Rest of today, sunny, warmer with highs in the upper 80s. Light and variable winds. Tonight, mostly clear. Areas of dense fog after midnight. Lows in the lower 60s. Light and variable winds. Monday, areas of dense fog in the morning. Sunny, hot with highs in the lower 90s. Light and variable winds, becoming southwest around 10 miles an hour with gusts up to 20 miles an hour in the afternoon. Monday night, partly cloudy. Lows in the mid-60s. Southwest winds around 10 miles an hour until midnight, becoming light and variable.
The forecast for Raleigh, Fayette, and Nicholas counties, issued at 12:20 p.m. Rest of today, sunny. Highs in the mid-80s. Light and variable winds. Tonight, mostly clear. Patchy dense fog after midnight. Lows around 60. Light and variable winds. Monday, areas of dense fog in the morning. Sunny. Highs in the mid-80s. Light and variable winds, becoming southwest around 10 miles an hour in the afternoon. Monday night, partly cloudy. Lows in the mid-60s. Light and variable winds. The extended forecast for the WXJ 84 listening area, Tuesday and Tuesday night, partly cloudy. A chance of showers. Highs around 90. Lows in the mid-60s. Chance of rain 50%. Wednesday and Wednesday night, showers and a chance of thunderstorms. Highs in the lower 80s. Lows in the mid-50s. Chance of rain near 100%. Thursday and Thursday night, mostly cloudy with a chance of showers. Highs in the lower 70s. Lows in the mid-50s. Chance of rain 50%. Friday and Friday night, showers likely and a chance of thunderstorms. Highs in the mid-70s. Lows around 60. Chance of rain 70%. Saturday and Saturday night, showers and a chance of thunderstorms. Highs in the upper 70s. Lows in the lower 60s. Chance of rain 90%. Compared to historical records in the 1991 through 2020 climate normals, it was a record-setting warm April across the National Weather Service Charleston forecast area, with mean temperatures generally 4 to 8 degrees above normal. This translated into all six official climate locations having their warmest April on record. Both Elkins and Huntington broke their prior record by 1 to 2 degrees, while the other climate sites exceeded their prior records by less than a degree. Precipitation totals for the month of April varied across the forecast area, ranging from approximately 1 to 5 inches. In general, this resulted in widespread precipitation deficits, with some locations 1 to as much as 3 inches below normal. For instance, the Cooperative Observer Station just northwest of Jackson, Ohio received only 1.47 inches of precipitation, resulting in an April deficit of 2.60 inches. Even with these precipitation deficits across the area, no top tens were set at any of the official climate locations in terms of driest April on record. Little to no snow fell during the month of April across the forecast area, with below normal values observed area-wide, resulting in significant snowfall departures across the higher elevations of the mountains. 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Originating from the National Weather Service Office in Charleston, West Virginia. The current time is 1:14 p.m. Eastern Daylight Time. These are the regional weather observations at 1 p.m. In Charleston, under mostly sunny skies, the temperature was 82 degrees, the dew point 59, and the relative humidity 45%. The wind was variable at 3 miles an hour. Barometric pressure 30.16 inches and falling. Huntington reports sunny and 84 degrees, at Logan, sunny and 81, at Pineville, sunny and 82, at Beckley, sunny and 79 degrees, at Lewisburg, mostly sunny, 77, at Parkersburg, mostly sunny, 79, at Sutton, Hayes, 78, at Clarksburg, mostly sunny, 74 degrees, at Buchanan, sunny, 79 degrees, at Elkins, mostly sunny, 76 degrees, in Morgantown, partly sunny, and 74, Martinsburg reports cloudy, and 77, and in Pittsburgh, mostly sunny, 79. The latest river levels at 12 p.m., for the Kanawha River at Southside Bridge in Charleston, 7.3 feet, the Elk River at Queen Shoals, 4.8 feet, at Big Coal River at Ashford, 2.0 feet, for the Little Coal River at Danville, 1.8 feet, and the Coal River at Tornado, 9.7 feet. Here is the latest weather synopsis for the Middle Ohio Valley and Central Appalachians, issued at 12:20 p.m. Eastern Daylight Time. Hot and mainly dry through Tuesday. Drier and much warmer weather is expected today through Tuesday, with temperatures more typical of July or August than mid-May.
The lowlands will see highs reach the mid-80s to lower 90s, while 70s and 80s are expected in the mountains. There is a chance for some locations to tie or break record high temperatures on Monday or Tuesday. The next chance for widespread rain returns on Wednesday as a cold front slowly moves through the region, which will return temperatures back towards normal beginning Thursday. Additional rain chances are expected throughout the rest of the work week and into next weekend. The forecast for the Greater Charleston area, issued at 12:20 p.m. Rest of today, sunny, warmer with highs in the upper 80s. Light and variable winds. Tonight, mostly clear. Areas of dense fog after midnight. Lows in the lower 60s. Light and variable winds. Monday, areas of dense fog in the morning. Sunny, hot with highs in the lower 90s. Light and variable winds, becoming southwest around 10 miles an hour with gusts up to 20 miles an hour in the afternoon. Monday night, partly cloudy. Lows in the mid-60s. Southwest winds around 10 miles an hour until midnight, becoming light and variable. The forecast for Raleigh, Fayette, and Nicholas counties, issued at 12:20 p.m. Rest of today, sunny. Highs in the mid-80s. Light and variable winds. Tonight, mostly clear. Patchy dense fog after midnight. Lows around 60. Light and variable winds. Monday, areas of dense fog in the morning. Sunny. Highs in the mid-80s. Light and variable winds, becoming southwest around 10 miles an hour in the afternoon. Monday night, partly cloudy. Lows in the mid-60s. Light and variable winds. The extended forecast for the WXJ 84 listening area, Tuesday and Tuesday night, partly cloudy. A chance of showers. Highs around 90. Lows in the mid-60s. Chance of rain 50%. Wednesday and Wednesday night, showers and a chance of thunderstorms. Highs in the lower 80s. Lows in the mid-50s. Chance of rain near 100%. Thursday and Thursday night, mostly cloudy with a chance of showers. Highs in the lower 70s. Lows in the mid-50s. Chance of rain 50%. Friday and Friday night, showers likely and a chance of thunderstorms. Highs in the mid-70s. Lows around 60. Chance of rain 70%. Saturday and Saturday night, showers and a chance of thunderstorms. Highs in the upper 70s. Lows in the lower 60s. Chance of rain 90%. 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The current time is 1:19 p.m. Eastern Daylight Time. These are the regional weather observations at 1 p.m. In Charleston, under mostly sunny skies, the temperature was 82 degrees, the dew point 59, and the relative humidity 45%. The wind was variable at 3 miles an hour. Barometric pressure 30.16 inches and falling. Huntington reports sunny and 84 degrees, at Logan, sunny and 81, at Pineville, sunny and 82, at Beckley, sunny and 79 degrees, at Lewisburg, mostly sunny, 77, at Parkersburg, mostly sunny, 79, at Sutton, Hayes, 78, at Clarksburg, mostly sunny, 74 degrees, at Buchanan, sunny, 79 degrees, at Elkins, mostly sunny, 76 degrees, in Morgantown, partly sunny, and 74, Martinsburg reports cloudy, and 77, and in Pittsburgh, mostly sunny, 79. The latest river levels at 12 p.m., for the Kanawha River at Southside Bridge in Charleston, 7.3 feet, the Elk River at Queen Shoals, 4.8 feet, at Big Coal River at Ashford, 2.0 feet, for the Little Coal River at Danville, 1.8 feet, and the Coal River at Tornado, 9.7 feet. Here is the latest weather synopsis for the Middle Ohio Valley and Central Appalachians, issued at 12:28 p.m. Eastern Daylight Time. Hot and mainly dry through Tuesday. Drier and much warmer weather is expected today through Tuesday, with temperatures more typical of July or August than mid-May. The lowlands will see highs reach the mid-80s to lower 90s, while 70s and 80s are expected in the mountains.
there is a chance for some locations to tie or break record high temperatures on Monday or Tuesday. The next chance for widespread rain returns on Wednesday as a cold front slowly moves through the region, which will return temperatures back towards normal beginning Thursday. Additional rain chances are expected throughout the rest of the work week and into next weekend. The forecast for the Greater Charleston area, issued at 12:20 p.m. Rest of today, sunny, warmer with highs in the upper 80s. Light and variable winds. Tonight, mostly clear. Areas of dense fog after midnight. Lows in the lower 60s. Light and variable winds. Monday, areas of dense fog in the morning. Sunny, hot with highs in the lower 90s. Light and variable winds, becoming southwest around 10 miles an hour with gusts up to 20 miles an hour in the afternoon. Monday night, partly cloudy. Lows in the mid-60s. Southwest winds around 10 miles an hour until midnight, becoming light and variable. The forecast for Raleigh, Fayette, and Nicholas counties, issued at 12:20 p.m. Rest of today, sunny. Highs in the mid-80s. Light and variable winds. Tonight, mostly clear. Patchy dense fog after midnight. Lows around 60. Light and variable winds. Monday, areas of dense fog in the morning. Sunny. Highs in the mid-80s. Light and variable winds, becoming southwest around 10 miles an hour in the afternoon. Monday night, partly cloudy. Lows in the mid-60s. Light and variable winds. The extended forecast for the WXJ84 listening area, Tuesday and Tuesday night, partly cloudy. A chance of showers. Highs around 90. Lows in the mid-60s. Chance of rain 50%. Wednesday and Wednesday night, showers and a chance of thunderstorms. Highs in the lower 80s. Lows in the mid-50s. Chance of rain near 100%. Thursday and Thursday night, mostly cloudy with a chance of showers. Highs in the lower 70s. Lows in the mid-50s. Chance of rain 50%. Friday and Friday night, showers likely and a chance of thunderstorms. Highs in the mid-70s. Lows around 60. Chance of rain 70%. Saturday and Saturday night, showers and a chance of thunderstorms. Highs in the upper 70s. Lows in the lower 60s. Chance of rain 90%. Compared to historical records in the 1991 through 2020 climate normals, it was a record-setting warm April across the National Weather Service Charleston forecast area, with mean temperatures generally 4 to 8 degrees above normal. This translated into all six official climate locations having their warmest April on record. Both Elkins and Huntington broke their prior record by 1 to 2 degrees, while the other climate sites exceeded their prior records by less than a degree. Precipitation totals for the month of April varied across the forecast area, ranging from approximately 1 to 5 inches. In general, this resulted in widespread precipitation deficits, with some locations 1 to as much as 3 inches below normal. For instance, the Cooperative Observer Station just northwest of Jackson, Ohio received only 1.47 inches of precipitation, resulting in an April deficit of 2.60 inches. Even with these precipitation deficits across the area, no top tens were set at any of the official climate locations in terms of driest April on record. Little to no snow fell during the month of April across the forecast area, with below normal values observed area-wide, resulting in significant snowfall departures across the higher elevations of the mountains. 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Originating from the National Weather Service Office in Charleston, West Virginia. The current time is 1:25 p.m. Eastern Daylight Time. These are the regional weather observations at 1 p.m. in Charleston, under mostly sunny skies. The temperature was 82 degrees, the dew point 59, and the relative humidity 45%. The wind was variable at 3 miles an hour. Barometric pressure 30.16 inches and falling. Huntington reports sunny and 84 degrees, at Logan, sunny and 81, at Pineville, sunny and 82, at Beckley, sunny and 79 degrees,
At Lewisburg, mostly sunny, 77. At Parkersburg, mostly sunny, 79. At Sutton, haze, 78. At Clarksburg, mostly sunny, 74 degrees. At Buchanan, sunny, 79 degrees. At Elkins, mostly sunny, 76 degrees. In Morgantown, partly sunny, and 74. Martinsburg reports cloudy, and 77. And in Pittsburgh, mostly sunny, 79. The latest river levels at 12 p.m. for the Kanawha River at Southside Bridge in Charleston, 7.3 feet. The Elk River at Queen Shoals, 4.8 feet. At Big Coal River at Ashford, 2.0 feet. For the Little Coal River at Danville, 1.8 feet. And the Coal River at Tornado, 9.7 feet. Here is the latest weather synopsis for the Middle Ohio Valley and Central Appalachians, issued at 12:28 p.m. Eastern Daylight Time. Hot and mainly dry through Tuesday. Drier and much warmer weather is expected today through Tuesday, with temperatures more typical of July or August than mid-May. The lowlands will see highs reach the mid-80s to lower 90s, while 70s and 80s are expected in the mountains. There is a chance for some locations to tie or break record high temperatures on Monday or Tuesday. The next chance for widespread rain returns on Wednesday as a cold front slowly moves through the region, which will return temperatures back towards normal beginning Thursday. Additional rain chances are expected throughout the rest of the work week and into next weekend. The forecast for the Greater Charleston area, issued at 12:20 p.m. Rest of today, sunny, warmer with highs in the upper 80s. Light and variable winds. Tonight, mostly clear. Areas of dense fog after midnight. Lows in the lower 60s. Light and variable winds. Monday, areas of dense fog in the morning. Sunny, hot with highs in the lower 90s. Light and variable winds, becoming southwest around 10 miles an hour with gusts up to 20 miles an hour in the afternoon. Monday night, partly cloudy. Lows in the mid-60s. Southwest winds around 10 miles an hour until midnight, becoming light and variable. The forecast for Raleigh, Fayette, and Nicholas counties, issued at 12:20 p.m. Rest of today, sunny. Highs in the mid-80s. Light and variable winds. Tonight, mostly clear. Patchy dense fog after midnight. Lows around 60. Light and variable winds. Monday, areas of dense fog in the morning. Sunny. Highs in the mid-80s. Light and variable winds, becoming southwest around 10 miles an hour in the afternoon. Monday night, partly cloudy. Lows in the mid-60s. Light and variable winds. The extended forecast for the WXJ84 listening area, Tuesday and Tuesday night, partly cloudy. A chance of showers. Highs around 90. Lows in the mid-60s. Chance of rain 50%. Wednesday and Wednesday night, showers and a chance of thunderstorms. Highs in the lower 80s. Lows in the mid-50s. Chance of rain near 100%. Thursday and Thursday night, mostly cloudy with a chance of showers. Highs in the lower 70s. Lows in the mid-50s. Chance of rain 50%. Friday and Friday night, showers likely and a chance of thunderstorms. Highs in the mid-70s. Lows around 60. Chance of rain 70%. Saturday and Saturday night, showers and a chance of thunderstorms. Highs in the upper 70s. Lows in the lower 60s. Chance of rain 90%. 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The current time is 1:30 p.m. Eastern Daylight Time. These are the regional weather observations at 1 p.m. In Charleston, under mostly sunny skies, the temperature was 82 degrees, the dew point 59, and the relative humidity 45%. The wind was variable at 3 miles an hour. Barometric pressure 30.16 inches and falling. Huntington reports sunny and 84 degrees, at Logan, sunny and 81, at Pineville, sunny and 82, at Beckley, sunny and 79 degrees, at Lewisburg, mostly sunny, 77, at Parkersburg, mostly sunny, 79, at Sutton, haze,
78. At Clarksburg, mostly sunny, 74 degrees. At Buchanan, sunny, 79 degrees. At Elkins, mostly sunny, 76 degrees. In Morgantown, partly sunny, and 74. Martinsburg reports cloudy, and 77. And in Pittsburgh, mostly sunny, 79. The latest river levels at 1 p.m. for the Kanawha River at Southside Bridge in Charleston, 7.3 feet. The Elk River at Queen Shoals, 4.8 feet. At Big Coal River at Ashford, 2.0 feet. For the Little Coal River at Danville, 1.8 feet. And the Coal River at Tornado, 9.7 feet. Here is the latest weather synopsis for the Middle Ohio Valley and Central Appalachians, issued at 12:28 p.m. Eastern Daylight Time. Hot and mainly dry through Tuesday. Drier and much warmer weather is expected today through Tuesday, with temperatures more typical of July or August than mid-May. The lowlands will see highs reach the mid-80s to lower 90s, while 70s and 80s are expected in the mountains. There is a chance for some locations to tie or break record high temperatures on Monday or Tuesday. The next chance for widespread rain returns on Wednesday as a cold front slowly moves through the region, which will return temperatures back towards normal beginning Thursday. Additional rain chances are expected throughout the rest of the work week and into next weekend. The forecast for the Greater Charleston area, issued at 12:20 p.m. Rest of today, sunny, warmer with highs in the upper 80s. Light and variable winds. Tonight, mostly clear. Areas of dense fog after midnight. Lows in the lower 60s. Light and variable winds. Monday, areas of dense fog in the morning. Sunny, hot with highs in the lower 90s. Light and variable winds, becoming southwest around 10 miles an hour with gusts up to 20 miles an hour in the afternoon. Monday night, partly cloudy. Lows in the mid-60s. Southwest winds around 10 miles an hour until midnight, becoming light and variable. The forecast for Raleigh, Fayette, and Nicholas counties, issued at 12:20 p.m. Rest of today, sunny. Highs in the mid-80s. Light and variable winds. Tonight, mostly clear. Patchy dense fog after midnight. Lows around 60. Light and variable winds. Monday, areas of dense fog in the morning. Sunny. Highs in the mid-80s. Light and variable winds, becoming southwest around 10 miles an hour in the afternoon. Monday night, partly cloudy. Lows in the mid-60s. Light and variable winds. The extended forecast for the WXJ84 listening area, Tuesday and Tuesday night, partly cloudy. A chance of showers. Highs around 90. Lows in the mid-60s. Chance of rain 50%. Wednesday and Wednesday night, showers and a chance of thunderstorms. Highs in the lower 80s. Lows in the mid-50s. Chance of rain near 100%. Thursday and Thursday night, mostly cloudy with a chance of showers. Highs in the lower 70s. Lows in the mid-50s. Chance of rain 50%. Friday and Friday night, showers likely and a chance of thunderstorms. Highs in the mid-70s. Lows around 60. Chance of rain 70%. Saturday and Saturday night, showers and a chance of thunderstorms. Highs in the upper 70s. Lows in the lower 60s. Chance of rain 90%. Compared to historical records in the 1991 through 2020 climate normals, it was a record-setting warm April across the National Weather Service Charleston forecast area, with mean temperatures generally 4 to 8 degrees above normal. This translated into all six official climate locations having their warmest April on record. Both Elkins and Huntington broke their prior record by 1 to 2 degrees, while the other climate sites exceeded their prior records by less than a degree. Precipitation totals for the month of April varied across the forecast area, ranging from approximately 1 to 5 inches. In general, this resulted in widespread precipitation deficits, with some locations 1 to as much as 3 inches below normal. For instance, the Cooperative Observer Station just northwest of Jackson, Ohio received only 1.47 inches of precipitation, resulting in an April deficit of 2.60 inches. Even with these precipitation deficits across the area, no top tens were set at any of the official climate locations in terms of driest April on record.
Little to no snow fell during the month of April across the forecast area, with below normal values observed area-wide, resulting in significant snowfall departures across the higher elevations of the mountains. 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The current time is 1:36 p.m. Eastern Daylight Time. These are the regional weather observations at 1 p.m. in Charleston, under mostly sunny skies. The temperature was 82 degrees, the dew point 59, and the relative humidity 45%. The wind was variable at 3 miles an hour. Barometric pressure 30.16 inches and falling. Huntington reports sunny and 84 degrees, at Logan, sunny and 81, at Pineville, sunny and 82, at Beckley, sunny and 79 degrees, at Lewisburg, mostly sunny, 77, at Parkersburg, mostly sunny, 79, at Sutton, Hayes, 78, at Clarksburg, mostly sunny, 74 degrees, at Buchanan, sunny, 79 degrees, at Elkins, mostly sunny, 76 degrees, in Morgantown, partly sunny, and 74, Martinsburg reports cloudy, and 77, and in Pittsburgh, mostly sunny, 79. The latest river levels at 1 p.m., for the Connor River at Southside Bridge in Charleston, 7.3 feet, the Elk River at Queen Shoals, 4.8 feet, at Big Coal River at Ashford, 2.0 feet, for the Little Coal River at Danville, 1.8 feet, and the Coal River at Tornado, 9.7 feet. Here is the latest weather synopsis for the Middle Ohio Valley and Central Appalachians, issued at 12:28 p.m. Eastern Daylight Time. Hot and mainly dry through Tuesday. Drier and much warmer weather is expected today through Tuesday, with temperatures more typical of July or August than mid-May. The lowlands will see highs reach the mid-80s to lower 90s, while 70s and 80s are expected in the mountains. There is a chance for some locations to tie or break record high temperatures on Monday or Tuesday. The next chance for widespread rain returns on Wednesday as a cold front slowly moves through the region, which will return temperatures back towards normal beginning Thursday. Additional rain chances are expected throughout the rest of the work week and into next weekend. The forecast for the Greater Charleston area, issued at 12:20 p.m. Rest of today, sunny, warmer with highs in the upper 80s. Light and variable winds. Tonight, mostly clear. Areas of dense fog after midnight. Lows in the lower 60s. Light and variable winds. Monday, areas of dense fog in the morning. Sunny, hot with highs in the lower 90s. Light and variable winds, becoming southwest around 10 miles an hour with gusts up to 20 miles an hour in the afternoon. Monday night, partly cloudy. Lows in the mid-60s. Southwest winds around 10 miles an hour until midnight, becoming light and variable. The forecast for Raleigh, Fayette, and Nicholas counties, issued at 12:20 p.m. Rest of today, sunny. Highs in the mid-80s. Light and variable winds. Tonight, mostly clear. Patchy dense fog after midnight. Lows around 60. Light and variable winds. Monday, areas of dense fog in the morning. Sunny. Highs in the mid-80s. Light and variable winds, becoming southwest around 10 miles an hour in the afternoon. Monday night, partly cloudy. Lows in the mid-60s. Light and variable winds. The extended forecast for the WXJ84 listening area, Tuesday and Tuesday night, partly cloudy. A chance of showers. Highs around 90. Lows in the mid-60s. Chance of rain 50%. Wednesday and Wednesday night, showers and a chance of thunderstorms. Highs in the lower 80s. Lows in the mid-50s. Chance of rain near 100%. Thursday and Thursday night, mostly cloudy with a chance of showers. Highs in the lower 70s. Lows in the mid-50s. Chance of rain 50%. Friday and Friday night, showers likely and a chance of thunderstorms. Highs in the mid-70s. Lows around 60. Chance of rain 70%. Saturday and Saturday night, showers and a chance of thunderstorms. Highs in the upper 70s.
lows in the lower 60s. Chance of rain 90%. NOAA weather radio station WXJ84 covers the following counties in West Virginia: Boone, Gable, Clay, Fayette, Jackson, Kanawha, Lincoln, Mason, Nicholas, Putnam, Raleigh, Roane.

The current time is 1:41 p.m. Eastern Daylight Time. These are the regional weather observations at 1 p.m. In Charleston, under mostly sunny skies, the temperature was 82 degrees, the dew point 59, and the relative humidity 45%. The wind was variable at 3 miles an hour. Barometric pressure 30.16 inches and falling. Huntington reports sunny and 84 degrees, at Logan, sunny and 81, at Pineville, sunny and 82, at Beckley, sunny and 79 degrees, at Lewisburg, mostly sunny, 77, at Parkersburg, mostly sunny, 79, at Sutton, Hays, 78, at Clarksburg, mostly sunny, 74 degrees, at Buckhannon, sunny, 79 degrees, at Elkins, mostly sunny, 76 degrees, in Morgantown, partly sunny, and 74, Martinsburg reports cloudy, and 77, and in Pittsburgh, mostly sunny, 79. The latest river levels at 1 p.m., for the Kanawha River at Southside Bridge in Charleston, 7.3 feet, the Elk River at Queen Shoals, 4.8 feet, at Big Coal River at Ashford, 2.0 feet, for the Little Coal River at Danville, 1.8 feet, and the Coal River at Tornado, 9.7 feet. Here is the latest weather synopsis for the Middle Ohio Valley and Central Appalachians, issued at 12:28 p.m. Eastern Daylight Time. Hot and mainly dry through Tuesday. Drier and much warmer weather is expected today through Tuesday, with temperatures more typical of July or August than mid-May. The lowlands will see highs reach the mid-80s to lower 90s, while 70s and 80s are expected in the mountains. There is a chance for some locations to tie or break record high temperatures on Monday or Tuesday. The next chance for widespread rain returns on Wednesday as a cold front slowly moves through the region, which will return temperatures back towards normal beginning Thursday. Additional rain chances are expected throughout the rest of the work week and into next weekend. The forecast for the Greater Charleston area, issued at 12:20 p.m. West of today, sunny, warmer with highs in the upper 80s. Light and variable winds. Tonight, mostly clear. Areas of dense fog after midnight. Lows in the lower 60s. Light and variable winds. Monday, areas of dense fog in the morning. Sunny, hot with highs in the lower 90s. Light and variable winds, becoming southwest around 10 miles an hour with gusts up to 20 miles an hour in the afternoon. Monday night, partly cloudy. Lows in the mid-60s. Southwest winds around 10 miles an hour until midnight, becoming light and variable. The forecast for Raleigh, Fayette, and Nicholas counties, issued at 12:20 p.m. West of today, sunny. Highs in the mid-80s. Light and variable winds. Tonight, mostly clear. Patchy dense fog after midnight. Lows around 60. Light and variable winds. Monday, areas of dense fog in the morning. Sunny. Highs in the mid-80s. Light and variable winds, becoming southwest around 10 miles an hour in the afternoon. Monday night, partly cloudy. Lows in the mid-60s. Light and variable winds. The extended forecast for the WXJ 84 listening area, Tuesday and Tuesday night, partly cloudy. A chance of showers. Highs around 90. Lows in the mid-60s. Chance of rain 50%. Wednesday and Wednesday night, showers and a chance of thunderstorms. Highs in the lower 80s. Lows in the mid-50s. Chance of rain near 100%. Thursday and Thursday night, mostly cloudy with a chance of showers. Highs in the lower 70s. Lows in the mid-50s. Chance of rain 50%. Friday and Friday night, showers likely and a chance of thunderstorms. Highs in the mid-70s. Lows around 60. Chance of rain 70%. Saturday and Saturday night, showers and a chance of thunderstorms. Highs in the upper 70s. Lows in the lower 60s. Chance of rain 90%. Compared to historical records in the 1991 through 2020 climate normals, it was a record-setting warm April across the National Weather Service Charleston forecast area, with mean temperatures generally 4 to 8 degrees above normal. This translated into all six official climate locations having their warmest April on record. Both Elkins and Huntington broke their prior record by 1 to 2 degrees,

all the other climate sites exceeded their prior records by less than a degree. Precipitation totals for the month of April varied across the forecast area, ranging from approximately 1 to 5 inches. In general, this resulted in widespread precipitation deficits, with some locations 1 to as much as 3 inches below normal. For instance, the Cooperative Observer Station just northwest of Jackson, Ohio received only 1.47 inches of precipitation, resulting in an April deficit of 2.60 inches. Even with these precipitation deficits across the area, no top tens were set at any of the official climate locations in terms of driest April on record. Little to no snow fell during the month of April across the forecast area, with below normal values observed area-wide, resulting in significant snowfall departures across the higher elevations of the mountains. 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The current time is 1:48 p.m. Eastern Daylight Time. These are the regional weather observations at 1 p.m. in Charleston, under mostly sunny skies. The temperature was 82 degrees, the dew point 59, and the relative humidity 45%. The wind was variable at 3 miles an hour. Barometric pressure 30.16 inches and falling. Huntington reports sunny and 84 degrees, at Logan, sunny and 81, at Pineville, sunny and 82, at Beckley, sunny and 79 degrees, at Lewisburg, mostly sunny, 77, at Parkersburg, mostly sunny, 79, at Sutton, Hayes, 78, at Clarksburg, mostly sunny, 74 degrees, at Buchanan, sunny, 79 degrees, at Elkins, mostly sunny, 76 degrees, in Morgantown, partly sunny, and 74, Martinsburg reports cloudy, and 77, and in Pittsburgh, mostly sunny, 79. The latest river levels at 1 p.m., for the Kanawha River at Southside Bridge in Charleston, 7.3 feet, the Elk River at Queen Shoals, 4.8 feet, at Big Coal River at Ashford, 2.0 feet, for the Little Coal River at Danville, 1.8 feet, and the Coal River at Tornado, 9.7 feet. Here is the latest weather synopsis for the Middle Ohio Valley and Central Appalachians, issued at 12:28 p.m. Eastern Daylight Time. Hot and mainly dry through Tuesday. Drier and much warmer weather is expected today through Tuesday, with temperatures more typical of July or August than mid-May. The lowlands will see highs reach the mid-80s to lower 90s, while 70s and 80s are expected in the mountains. There is a chance for some locations to tie or break record high temperatures on Monday or Tuesday. The next chance for widespread rain returns on Wednesday as a cold front slowly moves through the region, which will return temperatures back towards normal beginning Thursday. Additional rain chances are expected throughout the rest of the work week and into next weekend. The forecast for the Greater Charleston area, issued at 12:20 p.m. Rest of today, sunny, warmer with highs in the upper 80s. Light and variable winds. Tonight, mostly clear. Areas of dense fog after midnight. Lows in the lower 60s. Light and variable winds. Monday, areas of dense fog in the morning. Sunny, hot with highs in the lower 90s. Light and variable winds, becoming southwest around 10 miles an hour with gusts up to 20 miles an hour in the afternoon. Monday night, partly cloudy. Lows in the mid-60s. Southwest winds around 10 miles an hour until midnight, becoming light and variable. The forecast for Raleigh, Fayette, and Nicholas counties, issued at 12:20 p.m. Rest of today, sunny. Highs in the mid-80s. Light and variable winds. Tonight, mostly clear. Patchy dense fog after midnight. Lows around 60. Light and variable winds. Monday, areas of dense fog in the morning. Sunny. Highs in the mid-80s. Light and variable winds, becoming southwest around 10 miles an hour in the afternoon. Monday night, partly cloudy. Lows in the mid-60s. Light and variable winds. The extended forecast for the WXJ84 listening area, Tuesday and Tuesday night, partly cloudy. A chance of showers. Highs around 90. Lows in the mid-60s. Chance of rain 50%.
Wednesday and Wednesday night, showers and a chance of thunderstorms. Highs in the lower 80s. Lows in the mid-50s. Chance of rain near 100%. Thursday and Thursday night, mostly cloudy with a chance of showers. Highs in the lower 70s. Lows in the mid-50s. Chance of rain 50%. Friday and Friday night, showers likely and a chance of thunderstorms. Highs in the mid-70s. Lows around 60. Chance of rain 70%. Saturday and Saturday night, showers and a chance of thunderstorms. Highs in the upper 70s. Lows in the lower 60s. Chance of rain 90%. 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The current time is 1:53 p.m. Eastern Daylight Time. These are the regional weather observations at 1 p.m. In Charleston, under mostly sunny skies, the temperature was 82 degrees, the dew point 59, and the relative humidity 45%. The wind was variable at 3 miles an hour. Barometric pressure 30.16 inches and falling. Huntington reports sunny and 84 degrees, at Logan, sunny and 81, at Pineville, sunny and 82, at Beckley, sunny and 79 degrees, at Lewisburg, mostly sunny, 77, at Parkersburg, mostly sunny, 79, at Sutton, Hayes, 78, at Clarksburg, mostly sunny, 74 degrees, at Buchanan, sunny, 79 degrees, at Elkins, mostly sunny, 76 degrees, in Morgantown, partly sunny, and 74, Martinsburg reports cloudy, and 77, and in Pittsburgh, mostly sunny, 79. The latest river levels at 1 p.m., for the Kanawha River at Southside Bridge in Charleston, 7.3 feet, the Elk River at Queen Shoals, 4.8 feet, at Big Coal River at Ashford, 2.0 feet, for the Little Coal River at Danville, 1.8 feet, and the Coal River at Tornado, 9.7 feet. Here is the latest weather synopsis for the Middle Ohio Valley and Central Appalachians, issued at 12:28 p.m. Eastern Daylight Time. Hot and mainly dry through Tuesday. Drier and much warmer weather is expected today through Tuesday, with temperatures more typical of July or August than mid-May. The lowlands will see highs reach the mid-80s to lower 90s, while 70s and 80s are expected in the mountains. There is a chance for some locations to tie or break record high temperatures on Monday or Tuesday. The next chance for widespread rain returns on Wednesday as a cold front slowly moves through the region, which will return temperatures back towards normal beginning Thursday. Additional rain chances are expected throughout the rest of the work week and into next weekend. The forecast for the Greater Charleston area, issued at 12:20 p.m. Rest of today, sunny, warmer with highs in the upper 80s. Light and variable winds. Tonight, mostly clear. Areas of dense fog after midnight. Lows in the lower 60s. Light and variable winds. Monday, areas of dense fog in the morning. Sunny, hot with highs in the lower 90s. Light and variable winds, becoming southwest around 10 miles an hour with gusts up to 20 miles an hour in the afternoon. Monday night, partly cloudy. Lows in the mid-60s. Southwest winds around 10 miles an hour until midnight, becoming light and variable. The forecast for Raleigh, Fayette, and Nicholas counties, issued at 12:20 p.m. Rest of today, sunny. Highs in the mid-80s. Light and variable winds. Tonight, mostly clear. Patchy dense fog after midnight. Lows around 60. Light and variable winds. Monday, areas of dense fog in the morning. Sunny. Highs in the mid-80s. Light and variable winds, becoming southwest around 10 miles an hour in the afternoon. Monday night, partly cloudy. Lows in the mid-60s. Light and variable winds. The extended forecast for the WXJ84 listening area, Tuesday and Tuesday night, partly cloudy. A chance of showers. Highs around 90. Lows in the mid-60s. Chance of rain 50%. Wednesday and Wednesday night, showers and a chance of thunderstorms. Highs in the lower 80s. Lows in the mid-50s.
chance of rain near 100%. Thursday and Thursday night, mostly cloudy with a chance of showers. Highs in the lower 70s. Lows in the mid-50s. Chance of rain 50%. Friday and Friday night, showers likely and a chance of thunderstorms. Highs in the mid-70s. Lows around 60. Chance of rain 70%. Saturday and Saturday night, showers and a chance of thunderstorms. Highs in the upper 70s. Lows in the lower 60s. Chance of rain 90%. Compared to historical records in the 1991 through 2020 climate normals, it was a record-setting warm April across the National Weather Service Charleston forecast area, with mean temperatures generally 4 to 8 degrees above normal. This translated into all six official climate locations having their warmest April on record. Both Elkins and Huntington broke their prior record by 1 to 2 degrees, while the other climate sites exceeded their prior records by less than a degree. Precipitation totals for the month of April varied across the forecast area, ranging from approximately 1 to 5 inches. In general, this resulted in widespread precipitation deficits, with some locations 1 to as much as 3 inches below normal. For instance, the Cooperative Observer Station just northwest of Jackson, Ohio received only 1.47 inches of precipitation, resulting in an April deficit of 2.60 inches. Even with these precipitation deficits across the area, no top tens were set at any of the official climate locations in terms of driest April on record. Little to no snow fell during the month of April across the forecast area, with below normal values observed area-wide, resulting in significant snowfall departures across the higher elevations of the mountains. 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The current time is 1:59 p.m. Eastern Daylight Time. These are the regional weather observations at 1 p.m. in Charleston, under mostly sunny skies. The temperature was 82 degrees, the dew point 59, and the relative humidity 45%. The wind was variable at 3 miles an hour. Barometric pressure 30.16 inches and falling. Huntington reports sunny and 84 degrees, at Logan, sunny and 81, at Pineville, sunny and 82, at Beckley, sunny and 79 degrees, at Lewisburg, mostly sunny, 77, at Parkersburg, mostly sunny, 79, at Sutton, Hayes, 78, at Clarksburg, mostly sunny, 74 degrees, at Buchanan, sunny, 79 degrees, at Elkins, mostly sunny, 76 degrees, in Morgantown, partly sunny, and 74, Martinsburg reports cloudy, and 77, and in Pittsburgh, mostly sunny, 79. The latest river levels at 1 p.m., for the Kanawha River at Southside Bridge in Charleston, 7.3 feet, the Elk River at Queen Shoals, 4.8 feet, at Big Coal River at Ashford, 2.0 feet, for the Little Coal River at Danville, 1.8 feet, and the Coal River at Tornado, 9.7 feet. Here is the latest weather synopsis for the Middle Ohio Valley and Central Appalachians, issued at 12:28 p.m. Eastern Daylight Time. Hot and mainly dry through Tuesday. Drier and much warmer weather is expected today through Tuesday, with temperatures more typical of July or August than mid-May. The lowlands will see highs reach the mid-80s to lower 90s, while 70s and 80s are expected in the mountains. There is a chance for some locations to tie or break record high temperatures on Monday or Tuesday. The next chance for widespread rain returns on Wednesday as a cold front slowly moves through the region, which will return temperatures back towards normal beginning Thursday. Additional rain chances are expected throughout the rest of the work week and into next weekend. The forecast for the Greater Charleston area, issued at 12:20 p.m. Rest of today, sunny, warmer with highs in the upper 80s. Light and variable winds. Tonight, mostly clear. Areas of dense fog after midnight. Lows in the lower 60s. Light and variable winds. Monday, areas of dense fog in the morning. Sunny, hot with highs in the lower 90s. Light and variable winds, becoming southwest around 10 miles an hour with gusts up to 20 miles an hour in the afternoon. Monday night, partly cloudy. Lows in the mid-60s.
southwest winds around 10 miles an hour until midnight, becoming light and variable. The forecast for Raleigh, Fayette, and Nicholas counties, issued at 12:20 p.m. Rest of today, sunny. Highs in the mid-80s. Light and variable winds. Tonight, mostly clear. Patchy dense fog after midnight. Lows around 60. Light and variable winds. Monday, areas of dense fog in the morning. Sunny. Highs in the mid-80s. Light and variable winds, becoming southwest around 10 miles an hour in the afternoon. Monday night, partly cloudy. Lows in the mid-60s. Light and variable winds. The extended forecast for the WXJ84 listening area, Tuesday and Tuesday night, partly cloudy. A chance of showers. Highs around 90. Lows in the mid-60s. Chance of rain 50%. Wednesday and Wednesday night, showers and a chance of thunderstorms. Highs in the lower 80s. Lows in the mid-50s. Chance of rain near 100%. Thursday and Thursday night, mostly cloudy with a chance of showers. Highs in the lower 70s. Lows in the mid-50s. Chance of rain 50%. Friday and Friday night, showers likely and a chance of thunderstorms. Highs in the mid-70s. Lows around 60. Chance of rain 70%. Saturday and Saturday night, showers and a chance of thunderstorms. Highs in the upper 70s. Lows in the lower 60s. Chance of rain 90%. 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The current time is 2:04 p.m. Eastern Daylight Time. These are the regional weather observations at 1 p.m. In Charleston, under mostly sunny skies, the temperature was 82 degrees, the dew point 59, and the relative humidity 45%. The wind was variable at 3 miles an hour. Barometric pressure 30.16 inches and falling. Huntington reports sunny and 84 degrees, at Logan, sunny and 81, at Pineville, sunny and 82, at Beckley, sunny and 79 degrees, at Lewisburg, mostly sunny, 77, at Parkersburg, mostly sunny, 79, at Sutton, Hays, 78, at Clarksburg, mostly sunny, 74 degrees, at Buchanan, sunny, 79 degrees, at Elkins, mostly sunny, 76 degrees, in Morgantown, partly sunny, and 74, Martinsburg reports cloudy, and 77, and in Pittsburgh, mostly sunny, 79. The latest river levels at 1 p.m., for the Kanawha River at Southside Bridge in Charleston, 7.3 feet, the Elk River at Queen Shoals, 4.8 feet, at Big Coal River at Ashford, 2.0 feet, for the Little Coal River at Danville, 1.8 feet, and the Coal River at Tornado, 9.7 feet. Here is the latest weather synopsis for the Middle Ohio Valley and Central Appalachians, issued at 12:20 p.m. Eastern Daylight Time. Hot and mainly dry through Tuesday. Drier and much warmer weather is expected today through Tuesday, with temperatures more typical of July or August than mid-May. The lowlands will see highs reach the mid-80s to lower 90s, while 70s and 80s are expected in the mountains. There is a chance for some locations to tie or break record high temperatures on Monday or Tuesday. The next chance for widespread rain returns on Wednesday as a cold front slowly moves through the region, which will return temperatures back towards normal beginning Thursday. Additional rain chances are expected throughout the rest of the work week and into next weekend. The forecast for the Greater Charleston area, issued at 12:20 p.m. Rest of today, sunny, warmer with highs in the upper 80s. Light and variable winds. Tonight, mostly clear. Areas of dense fog after midnight. Lows in the lower 60s. Light and variable winds. Monday, areas of dense fog in the morning. Sunny, hot with highs in the lower 90s. Light and variable winds, becoming southwest around 10 miles an hour with gusts up to 20 miles an hour in the afternoon. Monday night, partly cloudy. Lows in the mid-60s. Southwest winds around 10 miles an hour until midnight, becoming light and variable. The forecast for Raleigh,
Fayette, and Nicholas counties, issued at 12:20 p.m. Rest of today, sunny. Highs in the mid-80s. Light and variable winds. Tonight, mostly clear. Patchy dense fog after midnight. Lows around 60. Light and variable winds. Monday, areas of dense fog in the morning. Sunny. Highs in the mid-80s. Light and variable winds, becoming southwest around 10 miles an hour in the afternoon. Monday night, partly cloudy. Lows in the mid-60s. Light and variable winds. The extended forecast for the WXJ84 listening area, Tuesday and Tuesday night, partly cloudy. A chance of showers. Highs around 90. Lows in the mid-60s. Chance of rain 50%. Wednesday and Wednesday night, showers and a chance of thunderstorms. Highs in the lower 80s. Lows in the mid-50s. Chance of rain near 100%. Thursday and Thursday night, mostly cloudy with a chance of showers. Highs in the lower 70s. Lows in the mid-50s. Chance of rain 50%. Friday and Friday night, showers likely and a chance of thunderstorms. Highs in the mid-70s. Lows around 60. Chance of rain 70%. Saturday and Saturday night, showers and a chance of thunderstorms. Highs in the upper 70s. Lows in the lower 60s. Chance of rain 90%. Compared to historical records in the 1991 through 2020 climate normals, it was a record-setting warm April across the National Weather Service Charleston forecast area, with mean temperatures generally 4 to 8 degrees above normal. This translated into all six official climate locations having their warmest April on record. Both Elkins and Huntington broke their prior record by 1 to 2 degrees, while the other climate sites exceeded their prior records by less than a degree. Precipitation totals for the month of April varied across the forecast area, ranging from approximately 1 to 5 inches. In general, this resulted in widespread precipitation deficits, with some locations 1 to as much as 3 inches below normal. For instance, the Cooperative Observer Station just northwest of Jackson, Ohio received only 1.47 inches of precipitation, resulting in an April deficit of 2.60 inches. Even with these precipitation deficits across the area, no top tens were set at any of the official climate locations in terms of driest April on record. Little to no snow fell during the month of April across the forecast area, with below normal values observed area-wide, resulting in significant snowfall departures across the higher elevations of the mountains. 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The current time is 2:10 p.m. Eastern Daylight Time. These are the regional weather observations at 2 p.m. in Charleston, under sunny skies. The temperature was 84 degrees, the dew point 58, and the relative humidity 40%. The wind was west at 7 miles an hour. Barometric pressure 30.13 inches and falling. Huntington reports sunny and 85 degrees, at Logan, sunny and 82, at Pineville, sunny and 84, at Beckley, sunny and 79 degrees, at Lewisburg, mostly sunny, 79, at Parkersburg, mostly sunny, 81, at Sutton, Hayes, 81, at Clarksburg, mostly sunny, 77 degrees, at Buckhannon, sunny, 81 degrees, at Elkins, mostly sunny, 79 degrees, in Morgantown, mostly sunny, and 78, Martinsburg reports mostly sunny, and 83, and in Pittsburgh, mostly sunny, 81. The latest river levels at 1 p.m., for the Kanawha River at Southside Bridge in Charleston, 7.3 feet, the Elk River at Queen Shoals, 4.8 feet, at Big Coal River at Ashford, 2.0 feet, for the Little Coal River at Danville, 1.8 feet, and the Coal River at Tornado, 9.7 feet. Here is the latest weather synopsis for the Middle Ohio Valley and Central Appalachians, issued at 12:20 p.m. Eastern Daylight Time. Hot and mainly dry through Tuesday. Drier and much warmer weather is expected today through Tuesday, with temperatures more typical of July or August than mid-May. The lowlands will see highs reach the mid-80s to lower 90s, while 70s and 80s are expected in the mountains.
There is a chance for some locations to tie or break record high temperatures on Monday or Tuesday. The next chance for widespread rain returns on Wednesday as a cold front slowly moves through the region, which will return temperatures back towards normal beginning Thursday. Additional rain chances are expected throughout the rest of the work week and into next weekend. The forecast for the Greater Charleston area, issued at 12:20 p.m. Rest of today, sunny, warmer with highs in the upper 80s. Light and variable winds. Tonight, mostly clear. Areas of dense fog after midnight. Lows in the lower 60s. Light and variable winds. Monday, areas of dense fog in the morning. Sunny, hot with highs in the lower 90s. Light and variable winds, becoming southwest around 10 miles an hour with gusts up to 20 miles an hour in the afternoon. Monday night, partly cloudy. Lows in the mid-60s. Southwest winds around 10 miles an hour until midnight, becoming light and variable. The forecast for Raleigh, Fayette, and Nicholas counties, issued at 12:20 p.m. Rest of today, sunny. Highs in the mid-80s. Light and variable winds. Tonight, mostly clear. Patchy dense fog after midnight. Lows around 60. Light and variable winds. Monday, areas of dense fog in the morning. Sunny. Highs in the mid-80s. Light and variable winds, becoming southwest around 10 miles an hour in the afternoon. Monday night, partly cloudy. Lows in the mid-60s. Light and variable winds. The extended forecast for the WXJ84 listening area, Tuesday and Tuesday night, partly cloudy. A chance of showers. Highs around 90. Lows in the mid-60s. Chance of rain 50%. Wednesday and Wednesday night, showers and a chance of thunderstorms. Highs in the lower 80s. Lows in the mid-50s. Chance of rain near 100%. Thursday and Thursday night, mostly cloudy with a chance of showers. Highs in the lower 70s. Lows in the mid-50s. Chance of rain 50%. Friday and Friday night, showers likely and a chance of thunderstorms. Highs in the mid-70s. Lows around 60. Chance of rain 70%. Saturday and Saturday night, showers and a chance of thunderstorms. Highs in the upper 70s. Lows in the lower 60s. Chance of rain 90%. 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The current time is 2:14 p.m. Eastern Daylight Time. These are the regional weather observations at 2 p.m. In Charleston, under sunny skies. The temperature was 84 degrees, the dew point 58, and the relative humidity 40%. The wind was west at 7 miles an hour. Barometric pressure 30.13 inches and falling. Huntington reports sunny and 85 degrees, at Logan, sunny and 82, at Pineville, sunny and 84, at Bentley, sunny and 79 degrees, at Lewisburg, mostly sunny, 79, at Parkersburg, mostly sunny, 81, at Sutton, Hayes, 81, at Clarksburg, mostly sunny, 77 degrees, at Buchanan, sunny, 81 degrees, at Elkins, mostly sunny, 79 degrees, in Morgantown, mostly sunny, and 78, Martinsburg reports mostly sunny, and 83, and in Pittsburgh, mostly sunny, 81. The latest river levels at 1 p.m., for the Kanawha River at Southside Bridge in Charleston, 7.3 feet, the Elk River at Queen Shoals, 4.8 feet, at Big Coal River at Ashford, 2.0 feet, for the Little Coal River at Danville, 1.8 feet, and the Coal River at Tornado, 9.7 feet. Here is the latest weather synopsis for the Middle Ohio Valley and Central Appalachians, issued at 12:20 p.m. Eastern Daylight Time. Hot and mainly dry through Tuesday. Drier and much warmer weather is expected today through Tuesday, with temperatures more typical of July or August than mid-May. The lowlands will see highs reach the mid-80s to lower 90s, while 70s and 80s are expected in the mountains. There is a chance for some locations to tie or break record high temperatures on Monday or Tuesday.
The next chance for widespread rain returns on Wednesday as a cold front slowly moves through the region, which will return temperatures back towards normal beginning Thursday. Additional rain chances are expected throughout the rest of the work week and into next weekend. The forecast for the Greater Charleston area, issued at 12:20 p.m. Rest of today, sunny, warmer with highs in the upper 80s. Light and variable winds. Tonight, mostly clear. Areas of dense fog after midnight. Lows in the lower 60s. Light and variable winds. Monday, areas of dense fog in the morning. Sunny, hot with highs in the lower 90s. Light and variable winds, becoming southwest around 10 miles an hour with gusts up to 20 miles an hour in the afternoon. Monday night, partly cloudy. Lows in the mid-60s. Southwest winds around 10 miles an hour until midnight, becoming light and variable. The forecast for Raleigh, Fayette, and Nicholas counties, issued at 12:20 p.m. Rest of today, sunny. Highs in the mid-80s. Light and variable winds. Tonight, mostly clear. Patchy dense fog after midnight. Lows around 60. Light and variable winds. Monday, areas of dense fog in the morning. Sunny. Highs in the mid-80s. Light and variable winds, becoming southwest around 10 miles an hour in the afternoon. Monday night, partly cloudy. Lows in the mid-60s. Light and variable winds. The extended forecast for the WXJ 84 listening area, Tuesday and Tuesday night, partly cloudy. A chance of showers. Highs around 90. Lows in the mid-60s. Chance of rain 50%. Wednesday and Wednesday night, showers and a chance of thunderstorms. Highs in the lower 80s. Lows in the mid-50s. Chance of rain near 100%. Thursday and Thursday night, mostly cloudy with a chance of showers. Highs in the lower 70s. Lows in the mid-50s. Chance of rain 50%. Friday and Friday night, showers likely and a chance of thunderstorms. Highs in the mid-70s. Lows around 60. Chance of rain 70%. Saturday and Saturday night, showers and a chance of thunderstorms. Highs in the upper 70s. Lows in the lower 60s. Chance of rain 90%. Compared to historical records in the 1991 through 2020 climate normals, it was a record-setting warm April across the National Weather Service Charleston forecast area, with mean temperatures generally 4 to 8 degrees above normal. This translated into all six official climate locations having their warmest April on record. Both Elkins and Huntington broke their prior record by 1 to 2 degrees, while the other climate sites exceeded their prior records by less than a degree. Precipitation totals for the month of April varied across the forecast area, ranging from approximately 1 to 5 inches. In general, this resulted in widespread precipitation deficits, with some locations 1 to as much as 3 inches below normal. For instance, the Cooperative Observer Station just northwest of Jackson, Ohio received only 1.47 inches of precipitation, resulting in an April deficit of 2.60 inches. Even with these precipitation deficits across the area, no top tens were set at any of the official climate locations in terms of driest April on record. Little to no snow fell during the month of April across the forecast area, with below normal values observed area-wide, resulting in significant snowfall departures across the higher elevations of the mountains. 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The current time is 2:21 p.m. Eastern Daylight Time. These are the regional weather observations at 2 p.m. In Charleston, under sunny skies. The temperature was 84 degrees, the dew point 58, and the relative humidity 40%. The wind was west at 7 miles an hour. Barometric pressure 30.13 inches and falling. Huntington reports sunny and 85 degrees. At Logan, sunny and 82. At Pineville, sunny and 84. At Beckley, sunny and 79 degrees. At Lewisburg, mostly sunny, 79. At Parkersburg, mostly sunny, 81. At Sutton, haze,
81, at Clarksburg, mostly sunny, 77 degrees, at Buchanan, sunny, 81 degrees, at Elkins, mostly sunny, 79 degrees, in Morgantown, mostly sunny, and 78, Martinsburg reports mostly sunny, and 83, and in Pittsburgh, mostly sunny, 81. The latest river levels at 1 p.m., for the Kanawha River at Southside Bridge in Charleston, 7.3 feet, the Elk River at Queen Shoals, 4.8 feet, at Big Coal River at Ashford, 2.0 feet, for the Little Coal River at Danville, 1.8 feet, and the Coal River at Tornado, 9.7 feet. Here is the latest weather synopsis for the Middle Ohio Valley and Central Appalachians, issued at 12:28 p.m. Eastern Daylight Time. Hot and mainly dry through Tuesday. Drier and much warmer weather is expected today through Tuesday, with temperatures more typical of July or August than mid-May. The lowlands will see highs reach the mid-80s to lower 90s, while 70s and 80s are expected in the mountains. There is a chance for some locations to tie or break record high temperatures on Monday or Tuesday. The next chance for widespread rain returns on Wednesday as a cold front slowly moves through the region, which will return temperatures back towards normal beginning Thursday. Additional rain chances are expected throughout the rest of the work week and into next weekend. The forecast for the Greater Charleston area, issued at 12:20 p.m. Rest of today, sunny, warmer with highs in the upper 80s. Light and variable winds. Tonight, mostly clear. Areas of dense fog after midnight. Lows in the lower 60s. Light and variable winds. Monday, areas of dense fog in the morning. Sunny, hot with highs in the lower 90s. Light and variable winds, becoming southwest around 10 miles an hour with gusts up to 20 miles an hour in the afternoon. Monday night, partly cloudy. Lows in the mid-60s. Southwest winds around 10 miles an hour until midnight, becoming light and variable. The forecast for Raleigh, Fayette, and Nicholas counties, issued at 12:20 p.m. Rest of today, sunny. Highs in the mid-80s. Light and variable winds. Tonight, mostly clear. Patchy dense fog after midnight. Lows around 60. Light and variable winds. Monday, areas of dense fog in the morning. Sunny. Highs in the mid-80s. Light and variable winds, becoming southwest around 10 miles an hour in the afternoon. Monday night, partly cloudy. Lows in the mid-60s. Light and variable winds. The extended forecast for the WXJ84 listening area, Tuesday and Tuesday night, partly cloudy. A chance of showers. Highs around 90. Lows in the mid-60s. Chance of rain 50%. Wednesday and Wednesday night, showers and a chance of thunderstorms. Highs in the lower 80s. Lows in the mid-50s. Chance of rain near 100%. Thursday and Thursday night, mostly cloudy with a chance of showers. Highs in the lower 70s. Lows in the mid-50s. Chance of rain 50%. Friday and Friday night, showers likely and a chance of thunderstorms. Highs in the mid-70s. Lows around 60. Chance of rain 70%. Saturday and Saturday night, showers and a chance of thunderstorms. Highs in the upper 70s. Lows in the lower 60s. Chance of rain 90%. 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The current time is 2:25 p.m. Eastern Daylight Time. These are the regional weather observations at 2 p.m. In Charleston, under sunny skies. The temperature was 84 degrees, the dew point 58, and the relative humidity 40%. The wind was west at 7 miles an hour. Barometric pressure 30.13 inches and falling. Huntington reports sunny, and 85 degrees, at Logan, sunny, and 82, at Pineville, sunny, and 84, at Beckley, sunny, and 79 degrees, at Lewisburg, mostly sunny, 79, at Parkersburg, mostly sunny, 81, at Sutton, Hayes, 81, at Clarksburg, mostly sunny, 77 degrees, at Buchanan, sunny, 81 degrees, at Elkins, mostly sunny,
79 degrees in Morgantown, mostly sunny, and 78. Martinsburg reports mostly sunny, and 83. And in Pittsburgh, mostly sunny, 81. The latest river levels at 1 p.m. for the Kanawha River at Southside Bridge in Charleston, 7.3 feet. The Elk River at Queen Shoals, 4.8 feet. At Big Coal River at Ashford, 2.0 feet. For the Little Coal River at Danville, 1.8 feet. And the Coal River at Tornado, 9.7 feet. Here is the latest weather synopsis for the Middle Ohio Valley and Central Appalachians, issued at 12:28 p.m. Eastern Daylight Time. Hot and mainly dry through Tuesday. Drier and much warmer weather is expected today through Tuesday, with temperatures more typical of July or August than mid-May. The lowlands will see highs reach the mid-80s to lower 90s, while 70s and 80s are expected in the mountains. There is a chance for some locations to tie or break record high temperatures on Monday or Tuesday. The next chance for widespread rain returns on Wednesday as a cold front slowly moves through the region, which will return temperatures back towards normal beginning Thursday. Additional rain chances are expected throughout the rest of the work week and into next weekend. The forecast for the Greater Charleston area, issued at 12:20 p.m. Rest of today, sunny, warmer with highs in the upper 80s. Light and variable winds. Tonight, mostly clear. Areas of dense fog after midnight. Lows in the lower 60s. Light and variable winds. Monday, areas of dense fog in the morning. Sunny, hot with highs in the lower 90s. Light and variable winds, becoming southwest around 10 miles an hour with gusts up to 20 miles an hour in the afternoon. Monday night, partly cloudy. Lows in the mid-60s. Southwest winds around 10 miles an hour until midnight, becoming light and variable. The forecast for Raleigh, Fayette, and Nicholas counties, issued at 12:20 p.m. Rest of today, sunny. Highs in the mid-80s. Light and variable winds. Tonight, mostly clear. Patchy dense fog after midnight. Lows around 60. Light and variable winds. Monday, areas of dense fog in the morning. Sunny. Highs in the mid-80s. Light and variable winds, becoming southwest around 10 miles an hour in the afternoon. Monday night, partly cloudy. Lows in the mid-60s. Light and variable winds. The extended forecast for the WXJ84 listening area, Tuesday and Tuesday night, partly cloudy. A chance of showers. Highs around 90. Lows in the mid-60s. Chance of rain 50%. Wednesday and Wednesday night, showers and a chance of thunderstorms. Highs in the lower 80s. Lows in the mid-50s. Chance of rain near 100%. Thursday and Thursday night, mostly cloudy with a chance of showers. Highs in the lower 70s. Lows in the mid-50s. Chance of rain 50%. Friday and Friday night, showers likely and a chance of thunderstorms. Highs in the mid-70s. Lows around 60. Chance of rain 70%. Saturday and Saturday night, showers and a chance of thunderstorms. Highs in the upper 70s. Lows in the lower 60s. Chance of rain 90%. The forecast for the Greater Charleston area, issued at 2:29 p.m. Rest of today, sunny, warmer. Near steady temperature in the upper 80s. Light and variable winds. Tonight, mostly clear. Areas of dense fog after midnight. Lows in the lower 60s. Light and variable winds. Monday, areas of dense fog in the morning. Sunny, hot with highs in the lower 90s. Light and variable winds, becoming southwest around 10 miles an hour with gusts up to 20 miles an hour in the afternoon. Monday night, partly cloudy. Lows in the mid-60s. Southwest winds around 10 miles an hour until midnight, becoming light and variable. The forecast for Raleigh, Fayette, and Nicholas counties, issued at 2:29 p.m. Rest of today, sunny. Near steady temperature in the lower 80s. Light and variable winds. Tonight, mostly clear. Patchy dense fog after midnight. Lows around 60. Light and variable winds. Monday, areas of dense fog in the morning. Sunny. Highs in the mid-80s.
light and variable winds, becoming southwest around 10 miles an hour in the afternoon. Monday night, partly cloudy. Lows in the mid-60s. Light and variable winds. The extended forecast for the WXJ 84 listening area, Tuesday and Tuesday night, partly cloudy. A chance of showers. Highs around 90. Lows in the mid-60s. Chance of rain 50%. Wednesday and Wednesday night, showers and a chance of thunderstorms. Highs in the lower 80s. Lows in the mid-50s. Chance of rain near 100%. Thursday and Thursday night, mostly cloudy with a chance of showers. Highs in the lower 70s. Lows in the mid-50s. Chance of rain 50%. Friday and Friday night, showers likely and a chance of thunderstorms. Highs in the mid-70s. Lows around 60. Chance of rain 70%. Saturday and Saturday night, showers and a chance of thunderstorms. Highs in the upper 70s. Lows in the lower 60s. Chance of rain 90%. Compared to historical records in the 1991 through 2020 climate normals, it was a record-setting warm April across the National Weather Service Charleston forecast area, with mean temperatures generally 4 to 8 degrees above normal. This translated into all six official climate locations having their warmest April on record. Both Elkins and Huntington broke their prior record by 1 to 2 degrees, while the other climate sites exceeded their prior records by less than a degree. Precipitation totals for the month of April varied across the forecast area, ranging from approximately 1 to 5 inches. In general, this resulted in widespread precipitation deficits, with some locations 1 to as much as 3 inches below normal. For instance, the Cooperative Observer Station just northwest of Jackson, Ohio received only 1.47 inches of precipitation, resulting in an April deficit of 2.60 inches. Even with these precipitation deficits across the area, no top tens were set at any of the official climate locations in terms of driest April on record. Little to no snow fell during the month of April across the forecast area, with below normal values observed area-wide, resulting in significant snowfall departures across the higher elevations of the mountains. 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The current time is 2:34 p.m. Eastern Daylight Time. These are the regional weather observations at 2 p.m. In Charleston, under sunny skies. The temperature was 84 degrees, the dew point 58, and the relative humidity 40%. The wind was west at 7 miles an hour. Barometric pressure 30.13 inches and falling. Huntington reports sunny and 85 degrees. At Logan, sunny and 82. At Pineville, sunny and 84. At Bentley, sunny and 79 degrees. At Lewisburg, mostly sunny, 79. At Parkersburg, mostly sunny, 81. At Sutton, haze, 81. At Clarksburg, mostly sunny, 77 degrees. At Buchanan, sunny, 81 degrees. At Elkins, mostly sunny, 79 degrees. In Morgantown, mostly sunny, and 78. Martinsburg reports mostly sunny, and 83. And in Pittsburgh, mostly sunny, 81. The latest river levels at 2 p.m. for the Kama River at Southside Bridge in Charleston, 7.3 feet. The Elk River at Queen Shoals, 4.7 feet, at Big Coal River at Ashford, 2.0 feet, for the Little Coal River at Danville, 1.8 feet, and the Coal River at Tornado, 9.7 feet. Here is the latest weather synopsis for the Middle Ohio Valley and Central Appalachians, issued at 12:28 p.m. Eastern Daylight Time. Hot and mainly dry through Tuesday. Drier and much warmer weather is expected today through Tuesday, with temperatures more typical of July or August than mid-May. The lowlands will see highs reach the mid-80s to lower 90s, while 70s and 80s are expected in the mountains. There is a chance for some locations to tie or break record high temperatures on Monday or Tuesday. The next chance for widespread rain returns on Wednesday as a cold front slowly moves through the region, which will return temperatures back towards normal beginning Thursday. Additional rain chances are expected throughout the rest of the work week and into next weekend. The forecast for the Greater Charleston area, issued at 2:29 p.m. Rest of today, sunny,
warmer. Near steady temperature in the upper 80s. Light and variable winds. Tonight, mostly clear. Areas of dense fog after midnight. Lows in the lower 60s. Light and variable winds. Monday, areas of dense fog in the morning. Sunny, hot with highs in the lower 90s. Light and variable winds, becoming southwest around 10 miles an hour with gusts up to 20 miles an hour in the afternoon. Monday night, partly cloudy. Lows in the mid-60s. Southwest winds around 10 miles an hour until midnight, becoming light and variable. The forecast for Raleigh, Fayette, and Nicholas counties, issued at 2:29 p.m. Rest of today, sunny. Near steady temperature in the lower 80s. Light and variable winds. Tonight, mostly clear. Patchy dense fog after midnight. Lows around 60. Light and variable winds. Monday, areas of dense fog in the morning. Sunny. Highs in the mid-80s. Light and variable winds, becoming southwest around 10 miles an hour in the afternoon. Monday night, partly cloudy. Lows in the mid-60s. Light and variable winds. The extended forecast for the WXJ 84 listening area, Tuesday and Tuesday night, partly cloudy. A chance of showers. Highs around 90. Lows in the mid-60s. Chance of rain 50%. Wednesday and Wednesday night, showers and a chance of thunderstorms. Highs in the lower 80s. Lows in the mid-50s. Chance of rain near 100%. Thursday and Thursday night, mostly cloudy with a chance of showers. Highs in the lower 70s. Lows in the mid-50s. Chance of rain 50%. Friday and Friday night, showers likely and a chance of thunderstorms. Highs in the mid-70s. Lows around 60. Chance of rain 70%. Saturday and Saturday night, showers and a chance of thunderstorms. Highs in the upper 70s. Lows in the lower 60s. Chance of rain 90%. 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The current time is 2:39 p.m. Eastern Daylight Time. These are the regional weather observations at 2 p.m. In Charleston, under sunny skies. The temperature was 84 degrees, the dew point 58, and the relative humidity 40%. The wind was west at 7 miles an hour. Barometric pressure 30.13 inches and falling. Huntington reports sunny and 85 degrees, at Logan, sunny and 82, at Pineville, sunny and 84, at Beckley, sunny and 79 degrees, at Lewisburg, mostly sunny, 79, at Parkersburg, mostly sunny, 81, at Sutton, Hayes, 81, at Clarksburg, mostly sunny, 77 degrees, at Buckhannon, sunny, 81 degrees, at Elkins, mostly sunny, 79 degrees, in Morgantown, mostly sunny, and 78, Martinsburg reports mostly sunny, and 83, and in Pittsburgh, mostly sunny, 81. The latest river levels at 2 p.m., for the Kanawha River at Southside Bridge in Charleston, 7.3 feet, the Elk River at Queen Shoals, 4.7 feet, at Big Coal River at Ashford, 2.0 feet, for the Little Coal River at Danville, 1.8 feet, and the Coal River at Tornado, 9.7 feet. Here is the latest weather synopsis for the Middle Ohio Valley and Central Appalachians, issued at 12:28 p.m. Eastern Daylight Time. Hot and mainly dry through Tuesday. Drier and much warmer weather is expected today through Tuesday, with temperatures more typical of July or August than mid-May. The lowlands will see highs reach the mid-80s to lower 90s, while 70s and 80s are expected in the mountains. There is a chance for some locations to tie or break record high temperatures on Monday or Tuesday. The next chance for widespread rain returns on Wednesday as a cold front slowly moves through the region, which will return temperatures back towards normal beginning Thursday. Additional rain chances are expected throughout the rest of the work week and into next weekend. 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During
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light and variable winds, becoming southwest around 10 miles an hour with gusts up to 20 miles an hour in the afternoon. Monday night, partly cloudy. Lows in the mid-60s. Southwest winds around 10 miles an hour until midnight, becoming light and variable. The forecast for Raleigh, Fayette, and Nicholas counties, issued at 2:29 p.m. West of today, sunny. Near steady temperature in the lower 80s. Light and variable winds. Tonight, mostly clear. Patchy dense fog after midnight. Lows around 60. Light and variable winds. Monday, areas of dense fog in the morning. Sunny. Highs in the mid-80s. Light and variable winds, becoming southwest around 10 miles an hour in the afternoon. Monday night, partly cloudy. Lows in the mid-60s. Light and variable winds. The extended forecast for the WXJ 84 listening area, Tuesday and Tuesday night, partly cloudy. A chance of showers. Highs around 90. Lows in the mid-60s. Chance of rain 50%. Wednesday and Wednesday night, showers and a chance of thunderstorms. Highs in the lower 80s. Lows in the mid-50s. Chance of rain near 100%. Thursday and Thursday night, mostly cloudy with a chance of showers. Highs in the lower 70s. Lows in the mid-50s. Chance of rain 50%. Friday and Friday night, showers likely and a chance of thunderstorms. Highs in the mid-70s. Lows around 60. Chance of rain 70%. Saturday and Saturday night, showers and a chance of thunderstorms. Highs in the upper 70s. Lows in the lower 60s. Chance of rain 90%. Compared to historical records in the 1991 through 2020 climate normals, it was a record-setting warm April across the National Weather Service Charleston forecast area, with mean temperatures generally 4 to 8 degrees above normal. This translated into all six official climate locations having their warmest April on record. Both Elkins and Huntington broke their prior record by 1 to 2 degrees, while the other climate sites exceeded their prior records by less than a degree. Precipitation totals for the month of April varied across the forecast area, ranging from approximately 1 to 5 inches. In general, this resulted in widespread precipitation deficits, with some locations 1 to as much as 3 inches below normal. For instance, the Cooperative Observer Station just northwest of Jackson, Ohio received only 1.47 inches of precipitation, resulting in an April deficit of 2.60 inches. Even with these precipitation deficits across the area, no top tens were set at any of the official climate locations in terms of driest April on record. Little to no snow fell during the month of April across the forecast area, with below normal values observed area-wide, resulting in significant snowfall departures across the higher elevations of the mountains. 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The current time is 2:46 p.m. Eastern Daylight Time. These are the regional weather observations at 2 p.m. In Charleston, under sunny skies. The temperature was 84 degrees, the dew point 58, and the relative humidity 40%. The wind was west at 7 miles an hour. Barometric pressure 30.13 inches and falling. Huntington reports sunny and 85 degrees. At Logan, sunny and 82. At Pineville, sunny and 84. At Beckley, sunny and 79 degrees. At Lewisburg, mostly sunny, 79. At Parkersburg, mostly sunny, 81. At Sutton, haze, 81. At Clarksburg, mostly sunny, 77 degrees. At Buchanan, sunny, 81 degrees. At Elkins, mostly sunny, 79 degrees. In Morgantown, mostly sunny, and 78. Martinsburg reports mostly sunny, and 83. And in Pittsburgh, mostly sunny, 81. The latest river levels at 2 p.m. for the Kanawha River at Southside Bridge in Charleston, 7.3 feet. The Elk River at Queen Shoals, 4.7 feet. At Big Coal River at Ashford, 2.0 feet. For the Little Coal River at Danville, 1.8 feet. And the Coal River at Tornado, 9.7 feet. Here is the latest weather synopsis for the Middle Ohio Valley and Central Appalachians,

12:28 p.m. Eastern Daylight Time. Hot and mainly dry through Tuesday. Drier and much warmer weather is expected today through Tuesday, with temperatures more typical of July or August than mid-May. The lowlands will see highs reach the mid-80s to lower 90s, while 70s and 80s are expected in the mountains. There is a chance for some locations to tie or break record high temperatures on Monday or Tuesday. The next chance for widespread rain returns on Wednesday as a cold front slowly moves through the region, which will return temperatures back towards normal beginning Thursday. Additional rain chances are expected throughout the rest of the work week and into next weekend. The forecast for the Greater Charleston area, issued at 2:29 p.m. Rest of today, sunny, warmer. Near steady temperature in the upper 80s. Light and variable winds. Tonight, mostly clear. Areas of dense fog after midnight. Lows in the lower 60s. Light and variable winds. Monday, areas of dense fog in the morning. Sunny, hot with highs in the lower 90s. Light and variable winds, becoming southwest around 10 miles an hour with gusts up to 20 miles an hour in the afternoon. Monday night, partly cloudy. Lows in the mid-60s. Southwest winds around 10 miles an hour until midnight, becoming light and variable. The forecast for Raleigh, Fayette, and Nicholas counties, issued at 2:29 p.m. Rest of today, sunny. Near steady temperature in the lower 80s. Light and variable winds. Tonight, mostly clear. Patchy dense fog after midnight. Lows around 60. Light and variable winds. Monday, areas of dense fog in the morning. Sunny. Highs in the mid-80s. Light and variable winds, becoming southwest around 10 miles an hour in the afternoon. Monday night, partly cloudy. Lows in the mid-60s. Light and variable winds. The extended forecast for the WXJ84 listening area, Tuesday and Tuesday night, partly cloudy. A chance of showers. Highs around 90. Lows in the mid-60s. Chance of rain 50%. Wednesday and Wednesday night, showers and a chance of thunderstorms. Highs in the lower 80s. Lows in the mid-50s. Chance of rain near 100%. Thursday and Thursday night, mostly cloudy with a chance of showers. Highs in the lower 70s. Lows in the mid-50s. Chance of rain 50%. Friday and Friday night, showers likely and a chance of thunderstorms. Highs in the mid-70s. Lows around 60. Chance of rain 70%. Saturday and Saturday night, showers and a chance of thunderstorms. Highs in the upper 70s. Lows in the lower 60s. Chance of rain 90%. 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The current time is 2:50 p.m. Eastern Daylight Time. These are the regional weather observations at 2 p.m. In Charleston, under sunny skies. The temperature was 84 degrees, the dew point 58, and the relative humidity 40%. The wind was west at 7 miles an hour. Barometric pressure 30.13 inches and falling. Huntington reports sunny and 85 degrees, at Logan, sunny and 82, at Pineville, sunny and 84, at Beckley, sunny and 79 degrees, at Lewisburg, mostly sunny, 79, at Parkersburg, mostly sunny, 81, at Sutton, Hayes, 81, at Clarksburg, mostly sunny, 77 degrees, at Buchanan, sunny, 81 degrees, at Elkins, mostly sunny, 79 degrees, in Morgantown, mostly sunny, and 78, Martinsburg reports mostly sunny, and 83, and in Pittsburgh, mostly sunny, 81. The latest river levels at 2 p.m., for the Kanawha River at Southside Bridge in Charleston, 7.3 feet, the Elk River at Queen Shoals, 4.7 feet, at Big Coal River at Ashford, 2.0 feet, for the Little Coal River at Danville, 1.8 feet, and the Coal River at Tornado, 9.7 feet. Here is the latest weather synopsis for the Middle Ohio Valley and Central Appalachians, issued at 12:28 p.m. Eastern Daylight Time. Hot and mainly dry through Tuesday.
Drier and much warmer weather is expected today through Tuesday, with temperatures more typical of July or August than mid-May. The lowlands will see highs reach the mid-80s to lower 90s, while 70s and 80s are expected in the mountains. There is a chance for some locations to tie or break record high temperatures on Monday or Tuesday. The next chance for widespread rain returns on Wednesday as a cold front slowly moves through the region, which will return temperatures back towards normal beginning Thursday. Additional rain chances are expected throughout the rest of the work week and into next weekend. The forecast for the Greater Charleston area, issued at 2:29 p.m. Rest of today, sunny, warmer. Near steady temperature in the upper 80s. Light and variable winds. Tonight, mostly clear. Areas of dense fog after midnight. Lows in the lower 60s. Light and variable winds. Monday, areas of dense fog in the morning. Sunny, hot with highs in the lower 90s. Light and variable winds, becoming southwest around 10 miles an hour with gusts up to 20 miles an hour in the afternoon. Monday night, partly cloudy. Lows in the mid-60s. Southwest winds around 10 miles an hour until midnight, becoming light and variable. The forecast for Raleigh, Fayette, and Nicholas counties, issued at 2:29 p.m. Rest of today, sunny. Near steady temperature in the lower 80s. Light and variable winds. Tonight, mostly clear. Patchy dense fog after midnight. Lows around 60. Light and variable winds. Monday, areas of dense fog in the morning. Sunny. Highs in the mid-80s. Light and variable winds, becoming southwest around 10 miles an hour in the afternoon. Monday night, partly cloudy. Lows in the mid-60s. Light and variable winds. The extended forecast for the WXJ84 listening area, Tuesday and Tuesday night, partly cloudy. A chance of showers. Highs around 90. Lows in the mid-60s. Chance of rain 50%. Wednesday and Wednesday night, showers and a chance of thunderstorms. Highs in the lower 80s. Lows in the mid-50s. Chance of rain near 100%. Thursday and Thursday night, mostly cloudy with a chance of showers. Highs in the lower 70s. Lows in the mid-50s. Chance of rain 50%. Friday and Friday night, showers likely and a chance of thunderstorms. Highs in the mid-70s. Lows around 60. Chance of rain 70%. Saturday and Saturday night, showers and a chance of thunderstorms. Highs in the upper 70s. Lows in the lower 60s. Chance of rain 90%. Compared to historical records in the 1991 through 2020 climate normals, it was a record-setting warm April across the National Weather Service Charleston forecast area, with mean temperatures generally 4 to 8 degrees above normal. This translated into all six official climate locations having their warmest April on record. Both Elkins and Huntington broke their prior record by 1 to 2 degrees, while the other climate sites exceeded their prior records by less than a degree. Precipitation totals for the month of April varied across the forecast area, ranging from approximately 1 to 5 inches. In general, this resulted in widespread precipitation deficits, with some locations 1 to as much as 3 inches below normal. For instance, the Cooperative Observer Station just northwest of Jackson, Ohio received only 1.47 inches of precipitation, resulting in an April deficit of 2.60 inches. Even with these precipitation deficits across the area, no top tens were set at any of the official climate locations in terms of driest April on record. Little to no snow fell during the month of April across the forecast area, with below normal values observed area-wide, resulting in significant snowfall departures across the higher elevations of the mountains. 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The current time is 2:57 p.m. Eastern Daylight Time. These are the regional weather observations at 2 p.m. In Charleston, under sunny skies. The temperature was 84 degrees, the dew point 58, and the relative humidity 40%. The wind was west at 7 miles an hour.
Barometric pressure 30.13 inches and falling. Huntington reports sunny and 85 degrees. At Logan, sunny and 82. At Pineville, sunny and 84. At Beckley, sunny and 79 degrees. At Lewisburg, mostly sunny, 79. At Parkersburg, mostly sunny, 81. At Sutton, haze, 81. At Clarksburg, mostly sunny, 77 degrees. At Buchanan, sunny, 81 degrees. At Elkins, mostly sunny, 79 degrees. In Morgantown, mostly sunny, and 78. Martinsburg reports mostly sunny, and 83. And in Pittsburgh, mostly sunny, 81. The latest river levels at 2 p.m. for the Kanawha River at Southside Bridge in Charleston, 7.3 feet. The Elk River at Queen Shoals, 4.7 feet. At Big Coal River at Ashford, 2.0 feet. For the Little Coal River at Danville, 1.8 feet. And the Coal River at Tornado, 9.7 feet. Here is the latest weather synopsis for the Middle Ohio Valley and Central Appalachians, issued at 12:28 p.m. Eastern Daylight Time. Hot and mainly dry through Tuesday. Drier and much warmer weather is expected today through Tuesday, with temperatures more typical of July or August than mid-May. The lowlands will see highs reach the mid-80s to lower 90s, while 70s and 80s are expected in the mountains. There is a chance for some locations to tie or break record high temperatures on Monday or Tuesday. The next chance for widespread rain returns on Wednesday as a cold front slowly moves through the region, which will return temperatures back towards normal beginning Thursday. Additional rain chances are expected throughout the rest of the work week and into next weekend. The forecast for the Greater Charleston area, issued at 2:29 p.m. Rest of today, sunny, warmer. Near steady temperature in the upper 80s. Light and variable winds. Tonight, mostly clear. Areas of dense fog after midnight. Lows in the lower 60s. Light and variable winds. Monday, areas of dense fog in the morning. Sunny, hot with highs in the lower 90s. Light and variable winds, becoming southwest around 10 miles an hour with gusts up to 20 miles an hour in the afternoon. Monday night, partly cloudy. Lows in the mid-60s. Southwest winds around 10 miles an hour until midnight, becoming light and variable. The forecast for Raleigh, Fayette, and Nicholas counties, issued at 2:29 p.m. Rest of today, sunny. Near steady temperature in the lower 80s. Light and variable winds. Tonight, mostly clear. Patchy dense fog after midnight. Lows around 60. Light and variable winds. Monday, areas of dense fog in the morning. Sunny. Highs in the mid-80s. Light and variable winds, becoming southwest around 10 miles an hour in the afternoon. Monday night, partly cloudy. Lows in the mid-60s. Light and variable winds. The extended forecast for the WXJ 84 listening area, Tuesday and Tuesday night, partly cloudy. A chance of showers. Highs around 90. Lows in the mid-60s. Chance of rain 50%. Wednesday and Wednesday night, showers and a chance of thunderstorms. Highs in the lower 80s. Lows in the mid-50s. Chance of rain near 100%. Thursday and Thursday night, mostly cloudy with a chance of showers. Highs in the lower 70s. Lows in the mid-50s. Chance of rain 50%. Friday and Friday night, showers likely and a chance of thunderstorms. Highs in the mid-70s. Lows around 60. Chance of rain 70%. Saturday and Saturday night, showers and a chance of thunderstorms. Highs in the upper 70s. Lows in the lower 60s. Chance of rain 90%. 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The current time is 3:02 p.m. Eastern Daylight Time. These are the regional weather observations at 2 p.m. In Charleston, under sunny skies. The temperature was 84 degrees, the dew point 58, and the relative humidity 40%. The wind was west at 7 miles an hour. Barometric pressure 30.13 inches and falling.
Huntington reports sunny and 85 degrees. At Logan, sunny and 82. At Pineville, sunny and 84. At Beckley, sunny and 79 degrees. At Lewisburg, mostly sunny, 79. At Parkersburg, mostly sunny, 81. At Sutton, Hayes, 81. At Clarksburg, mostly sunny, 77 degrees. At Buchanan, sunny, 81 degrees. At Elkins, mostly sunny, 79 degrees. In Morgantown, mostly sunny, and 78. Martinsburg reports mostly sunny, and 83. And in Pittsburgh, mostly sunny, 81. The latest river levels at 2 p.m. for the Kanawha River at Southside Bridge in Charleston, 7.3 feet. The Elk River at Queen Shoals, 4.7 feet. At Big Coal River at Ashford, 2.0 feet. For the Little Coal River at Danville, 1.8 feet. And the Coal River at Tornado, 9.7 feet. Here is the latest weather synopsis for the Middle Ohio Valley and Central Appalachians, issued at 12:28 p.m. Eastern Daylight Time. Hot and mainly dry through Tuesday. Drier and much warmer weather is expected today through Tuesday, with temperatures more typical of July or August than mid-May. The lowlands will see highs reach the mid-80s to lower 90s, while 70s and 80s are expected in the mountains. There is a chance for some locations to tie or break record high temperatures on Monday or Tuesday. The next chance for widespread rain returns on Wednesday as a cold front slowly moves through the region, which will return temperatures back towards normal beginning Thursday. Additional rain chances are expected throughout the rest of the work week and into next weekend. The forecast for the Greater Charleston area, issued at 2:29 p.m. Rest of today, sunny, warmer. Near steady temperature in the upper 80s. Light and variable winds. Tonight, mostly clear. Areas of dense fog after midnight. Lows in the lower 60s. Light and variable winds. Monday, areas of dense fog in the morning. Sunny, hot with highs in the lower 90s. Light and variable winds, becoming southwest around 10 miles an hour with gusts up to 20 miles an hour in the afternoon. Monday night, partly cloudy. Lows in the mid-60s. Southwest winds around 10 miles an hour until midnight, becoming light and variable. The forecast for Raleigh, Fayette, and Nicholas counties, issued at 2:29 p.m. Rest of today, sunny. Near steady temperature in the lower 80s. Light and variable winds. Tonight, mostly clear. Patchy dense fog after midnight. Lows around 60. Light and variable winds. Monday, areas of dense fog in the morning. Sunny. Highs in the mid-80s. Light and variable winds, becoming southwest around 10 miles an hour in the afternoon. Monday night, partly cloudy. Lows in the mid-60s. Light and variable winds. The extended forecast for the WXJ84 listening area, Tuesday and Tuesday night, partly cloudy. A chance of showers. Highs around 90. Lows in the mid-60s. Chance of rain 50%. Wednesday and Wednesday night, showers and a chance of thunderstorms. Highs in the lower 80s. Lows in the mid-50s. Chance of rain near 100%. Thursday and Thursday night, mostly cloudy with a chance of showers. Highs in the lower 70s. Lows in the mid-50s. Chance of rain 50%. Friday and Friday night, showers likely and a chance of thunderstorms. Highs in the mid-70s. Lows around 60. Chance of rain 70%. Saturday and Saturday night, showers and a chance of thunderstorms. Highs in the upper 70s. Lows in the lower 60s. Chance of rain 90%. Compared to historical records in the 1991 through 2020 climate normals, it was a record-setting warm April across the National Weather Service Charleston forecast area, with mean temperatures generally 4 to 8 degrees above normal. This translated into all six official climate locations having their warmest April on record. Both Elkins and Huntington broke their prior record by 1 to 2 degrees, while the other climate sites exceeded their prior records by less than a degree. Precipitation totals for the month of April varied across the forecast area, ranging from approximately 1 to 5 inches. In general, this resulted in widespread precipitation deficits, with some locations 1 to as much as 3 inches below normal. For instance,
The Cooperative Observer Station just northwest of Jackson, Ohio received only 1.47 inches of precipitation, resulting in an April deficit of 2.60 inches. Even with these precipitation deficits across the area, no top tens were set at any of the official climate locations in terms of driest April on record. Little to no snow fell during the month of April across the forecast area, with below normal values observed area-wide, resulting in significant snowfall departures across the higher elevations of the mountains. 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The current time is 3:08 p.m. Eastern Daylight Time. These are the regional weather observations at 2 p.m. in Charleston, under sunny skies. The temperature was 84 degrees, the dew point 58, and the relative humidity 40%. The wind was west at 7 miles an hour. Barometric pressure 30.13 inches and falling. Huntington reports sunny and 85 degrees, at Logan, sunny and 82, at Pineville, sunny and 84, at Beckley, sunny and 79 degrees, at Lewisburg, mostly sunny, 79, at Parkersburg, mostly sunny, 81, at Sutton, Hayes, 81, at Clarksburg, mostly sunny, 77 degrees, at Buckhannon, sunny, 81 degrees, at Elkins, mostly sunny, 79 degrees, in Morgantown, mostly sunny, and 78, Martinsburg reports mostly sunny, and 83, and in Pittsburgh, mostly sunny, 81. The latest river levels at 2 p.m., for the Kanawha River at Southside Bridge in Charleston, 7.3 feet, the Elk River at Queen Shoals, 4.7 feet, at Big Coal River at Ashford, 2.0 feet, for the Little Coal River at Danville, 1.8 feet, and the Coal River at Tornado, 9.7 feet. Here is the latest weather synopsis for the Middle Ohio Valley and Central Appalachians, issued at 12:20 p.m. Eastern Daylight Time. Hot and mainly dry through Tuesday. Drier and much warmer weather is expected today through Tuesday, with temperatures more typical of July or August than mid-May. The lowlands will see highs reach the mid-80s to lower 90s, while 70s and 80s are expected in the mountains. There is a chance for some locations to tie or break record high temperatures on Monday or Tuesday. The next chance for widespread rain returns on Wednesday as a cold front slowly moves through the region, which will return temperatures back towards normal beginning Thursday. Additional rain chances are expected throughout the rest of the work week and into next weekend. The forecast for the Greater Charleston area, issued at 2:29 p.m. Rest of today, sunny, warmer. Near steady temperature in the upper 80s. Light and variable winds. Tonight, mostly clear. Areas of dense fog after midnight. Lows in the lower 60s. Light and variable winds. Monday, areas of dense fog in the morning. Sunny, hot with highs in the lower 90s. Light and variable winds, becoming southwest around 10 miles an hour with gusts up to 20 miles an hour in the afternoon. Monday night, partly cloudy. Lows in the mid-60s. Southwest winds around 10 miles an hour until midnight, becoming light and variable. The forecast for Raleigh, Fayette, and Nicholas counties, issued at 2:29 p.m. Rest of today, sunny. Near steady temperature in the lower 80s. Light and variable winds. Tonight, mostly clear. Patchy dense fog after midnight. Lows around 60. Light and variable winds. Monday, areas of dense fog in the morning. Sunny. Highs in the mid-80s. Light and variable winds, becoming southwest around 10 miles an hour in the afternoon. Monday night, partly cloudy. Lows in the mid-60s. Light and variable winds. The extended forecast for the WXJ84 listening area, Tuesday and Tuesday night, partly cloudy. A chance of showers. Highs around 90. Lows in the mid-60s. Chance of rain 50%. Wednesday and Wednesday night, showers and a chance of thunderstorms. Highs in the lower 80s. Lows in the mid-50s. Chance of rain near 100%. Thursday and Thursday night, mostly cloudy with a chance of showers. Highs in the lower 70s. Lows in the mid-50s.
chance of rain 50%. Friday and Friday night, showers likely and a chance of thunderstorms. Highs in the mid-70s. Lows around 60. Chance of rain 70%. Saturday and Saturday night, showers and a chance of thunderstorms. Highs in the upper 70s. Lows in the lower 60s. Chance of rain 90%. 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The current time is 3:13 p.m. Eastern Daylight Time. These are the regional weather observations at 3 p.m. In Charleston, under sunny skies, the temperature was 85 degrees, the dew point 57, and the relative humidity 38%. The wind was south at 7 miles an hour. Barometric pressure 30.11 inches and falling. Huntington reports sunny and 88 degrees, at Logan, sunny and 82, at Pineville, sunny and 87, at Beckley, sunny and 82 degrees, at Lewisburg, mostly sunny, 81, at Parkersburg, mostly sunny, 83, at Sutton, sunny, 84, at Clarksburg, sunny, 81 degrees, at Buchanan, sunny, 84 degrees, at Elkins, sunny, 81 degrees, in Morgantown, mostly sunny, and 77, Martinsburg reports sunny, and 85, and in Pittsburgh, mostly sunny, 82. The latest river levels at 2 p.m., for the Kanawha River at Southside Bridge in Charleston, 7.3 feet, the Elk River at Queen Shoals, 4.7 feet, at Big Coal River at Ashford, 2.0 feet, for the Little Coal River at Danville, 1.8 feet, and the Coal River at Tornado, 9.7 feet. Here is the latest weather synopsis for the Middle Ohio Valley and Central Appalachians, issued at 12:20 p.m. Eastern Daylight Time. Hot and mainly dry through Tuesday. Drier and much warmer weather is expected today through Tuesday, with temperatures more typical of July or August than mid-May. The lowlands will see highs reach the mid-80s to lower 90s, while 70s and 80s are expected in the mountains. There is a chance for some locations to tie or break record high temperatures on Monday or Tuesday. The next chance for widespread rain returns on Wednesday as a cold front slowly moves through the region, which will return temperatures back towards normal beginning Thursday. Additional rain chances are expected throughout the rest of the work week and into next weekend. The forecast for the Greater Charleston area, issued at 2:29 p.m. Rest of today, sunny, warmer. Near steady temperature in the upper 80s. Light and variable winds. Tonight, mostly clear. Areas of dense fog after midnight. Lows in the lower 60s. Light and variable winds. Monday, areas of dense fog in the morning. Sunny, hot with highs in the lower 90s. Light and variable winds, becoming southwest around 10 miles an hour with gusts up to 20 miles an hour in the afternoon. Monday night, partly cloudy. Lows in the mid-60s. Southwest winds around 10 miles an hour until midnight, becoming light and variable. The forecast for Raleigh, Fayette, and Nicholas counties, issued at 2:29 p.m. Rest of today, sunny. Near steady temperature in the lower 80s. Light and variable winds. Tonight, mostly clear. Patchy dense fog after midnight. Lows around 60. Light and variable winds. Monday, areas of dense fog in the morning. Sunny. Highs in the mid-80s. Light and variable winds, becoming southwest around 10 miles an hour in the afternoon. Monday night, partly cloudy. Lows in the mid-60s. Light and variable winds. The extended forecast for the WXJ84 listening area, Tuesday and Tuesday night, partly cloudy. A chance of showers. Highs around 90. Lows in the mid-60s. Chance of rain 50%. Wednesday and Wednesday night, showers and a chance of thunderstorms. Highs in the lower 80s. Lows in the mid-50s. Chance of rain near 100%. Thursday and Thursday night, mostly cloudy with a chance of showers. Highs in the lower 70s. Lows in the mid-50s. Chance of rain 50%. Friday and Friday night, showers likely and a chance of thunderstorms.
Highs in the mid-70s. Lows around 60. Chance of rain 70%. Saturday and Saturday night, showers and a chance of thunderstorms. Highs in the upper 70s. Lows in the lower 60s. Chance of rain 90%. Compared to historical records in the 1991 through 2020 climate normals, it was a record-setting warm April across the National Weather Service Charleston forecast area, with mean temperatures generally 4 to 8 degrees above normal. This translated into all six official climate locations having their warmest April on record. Both Elkins and Huntington broke their prior record by 1 to 2 degrees, while the other climate sites exceeded their prior records by less than a degree. Precipitation totals for the month of April varied across the forecast area, ranging from approximately 1 to 5 inches. In general, this resulted in widespread precipitation deficits, with some locations 1 to as much as 3 inches below normal. For instance, the Cooperative Observer Station just northwest of Jackson, Ohio received only 1.47 inches of precipitation, resulting in an April deficit of 2.60 inches. Even with these precipitation deficits across the area, no top tens were set at any of the official climate locations in terms of driest April on record. Little to no snow fell during the month of April across the forecast area, with below normal values observed area-wide, resulting in significant snowfall departures across the higher elevations of the mountains. 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The current time is 3:19 p.m. Eastern Daylight Time. These are the regional weather observations at 3 p.m. In Charleston, under sunny skies. The temperature was 85 degrees, the dew point 57, and the relative humidity 38%. The wind was south at 7 miles an hour. Barometric pressure 30.11 inches and falling. Huntington reports sunny and 88 degrees. At Logan, sunny and 82. At Pineville, sunny and 87. At Beckley, sunny and 82 degrees. At Lewisburg, mostly sunny, 81. At Parkersburg, mostly sunny, 83. At Sutton, sunny, 84. At Clarksburg, sunny, 81 degrees. At Buchanan, sunny, 84 degrees, at Elkins, sunny, 81 degrees, in Morgantown, mostly sunny, and 77, Martinsburg reports sunny, and 85, and in Pittsburgh, mostly sunny, 82. The latest river levels at 2 p.m., for the Kanawha River at Southside Bridge in Charleston, 7.3 feet, the Elk River at Queen Shoals, 4.7 feet, at Big Coal River at Ashford, 2.0 feet, for the Little Coal River at Danville, 1.8 feet, and the Coal River at Tornado, 9.7 feet. Here is the latest weather synopsis for the Middle Ohio Valley and Central Appalachians, issued at 12:28 p.m. Eastern Daylight Time. Hot and mainly dry through Tuesday. Drier and much warmer weather is expected today through Tuesday, with temperatures more typical of July or August than mid-May. The lowlands will see highs reach the mid-80s to lower 90s, while 70s and 80s are expected in the mountains. There is a chance for some locations to tie or break record high temperatures on Monday or Tuesday. The next chance for widespread rain returns on Wednesday as a cold front slowly moves through the region, which will return temperatures back towards normal beginning Thursday. Additional rain chances are expected throughout the rest of the work week and into next weekend. The forecast for the Greater Charleston area, issued at 2:29 p.m. Rest of today, sunny, warmer. Near steady temperature in the upper 80s. Light and variable winds. Tonight, mostly clear. Areas of dense fog after midnight. Lows in the lower 60s. Light and variable winds. Monday, areas of dense fog in the morning. Sunny, hot with highs in the lower 90s. Light and variable winds, becoming southwest around 10 miles an hour with gusts up to 20 miles an hour in the afternoon. Monday night, partly cloudy. Lows in the mid-60s. Southwest winds around 10 miles an hour until midnight, becoming light and variable. The forecast for Raleigh, Fayette, and Nicholas counties, issued at 2:29 p.m. Rest of today, sunny. Near steady temperature in the lower 80s. Light and variable winds. Tonight, mostly clear.
Patchy dense fog after midnight. Lows around 60. Light and variable winds. Monday, areas of dense fog in the morning. Sunny. Highs in the mid-80s. Light and variable winds, becoming southwest around 10 miles an hour in the afternoon. Monday night, partly cloudy. Lows in the mid-60s. Light and variable winds. The extended forecast for the WXJ84 listening area, Tuesday and Tuesday night, partly cloudy. A chance of showers. Highs around 90. Lows in the mid-60s. Chance of rain 50%. Wednesday and Wednesday night, showers and a chance of thunderstorms. Highs in the lower 80s. Lows in the mid-50s. Chance of rain near 100%. Thursday and Thursday night, mostly cloudy with a chance of showers. Highs in the lower 70s. Lows in the mid-50s. Chance of rain 50%. Friday and Friday night, showers likely and a chance of thunderstorms. Highs in the mid-70s. Lows around 60. Chance of rain 70%. Saturday and Saturday night, showers and a chance of thunderstorms. Highs in the upper 70s. Lows in the lower 60s. Chance of rain 90%. 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The current time is 3:24 p.m. Eastern Daylight Time. These are the regional weather observations at 3 p.m. In Charleston, under sunny skies. The temperature was 85 degrees, the dew point 57, and the relative humidity 38%. The wind was south at 7 miles an hour. Barometric pressure 30.11 inches and falling. Huntington reports sunny and 88 degrees, at Logan, sunny, and 82, at Pineville, sunny, and 87, at Beckley, sunny, and 82 degrees, at Lewisburg, mostly sunny, 81, at Parkersburg, mostly sunny, 83, at Sutton, sunny, 84, at Clarksburg, sunny, 81 degrees, at Buckhannon, sunny, 84 degrees, at Elkins, sunny, 81 degrees, in Morgantown, mostly sunny, and 77, Martinsburg reports sunny, and 85, and in Pittsburgh, mostly sunny, 82. The latest river levels at 2 p.m., for the Kanawha River at Southside Bridge in Charleston, 7.3 feet, the Elk River at Queen Shoals, 4.7 feet, at Big Coal River at Ashford, 2.0 feet, for the Little Coal River at Danville, 1.8 feet, and the Coal River at Tornado, 9.7 feet. Here is the latest weather synopsis for the Middle Ohio Valley and Central Appalachians, issued at 12:28 p.m. Eastern Daylight Time. Hot and mainly dry through Tuesday. Drier and much warmer weather is expected today through Tuesday, with temperatures more typical of July or August than mid-May. The lowlands will see highs reach the mid-80s to lower 90s, while 70s and 80s are expected in the mountains. There is a chance for some locations to tie or break record high temperatures on Monday or Tuesday. The next chance for widespread rain returns on Wednesday as a cold front slowly moves through the region, which will return temperatures back towards normal beginning Thursday. Additional rain chances are expected throughout the rest of the work week and into next weekend. The forecast for the Greater Charleston area, issued at 2:29 p.m. Rest of today, sunny, warmer. Near steady temperature in the upper 80s. Light and variable winds. Tonight, mostly clear. Areas of dense fog after midnight. Lows in the lower 60s. Light and variable winds. Monday, areas of dense fog in the morning. Sunny, hot with highs in the lower 90s. Light and variable winds, becoming southwest around 10 miles an hour with gusts up to 20 miles an hour in the afternoon. Monday night, partly cloudy. Lows in the mid-60s. Southwest winds around 10 miles an hour until midnight, becoming light and variable. The forecast for Raleigh, Fayette, and Nicholas counties, issued at 2:29 p.m. Rest of today, sunny. Near steady temperature in the lower 80s. Light and variable winds. Tonight, mostly clear. Patchy dense fog after midnight. Lows around 60. Light and variable winds.
Monday, areas of dense fog in the morning. Sunny. Highs in the mid-80s. Light and variable winds, becoming southwest around 10 miles an hour in the afternoon. Monday night, partly cloudy. Lows in the mid-60s. Light and variable winds. The extended forecast for the WXJ84 listening area, Tuesday and Tuesday night, partly cloudy. A chance of showers. Highs around 90. Lows in the mid-60s. Chance of rain 50%. Wednesday and Wednesday night, showers and a chance of thunderstorms. Highs in the lower 80s. Lows in the mid-50s. Chance of rain near 100%. Thursday and Thursday night, mostly cloudy with a chance of showers. Highs in the lower 70s. Lows in the mid-50s. Chance of rain 50%. Friday and Friday night, showers likely and a chance of thunderstorms. Highs in the mid-70s. Lows around 60. Chance of rain 70%. Saturday and Saturday night, showers and a chance of thunderstorms. Highs in the upper 70s. Lows in the lower 60s. Chance of rain 90%. Compared to historical records in the 1991 through 2020 climate normals, it was a record-setting warm April across the National Weather Service Charleston forecast area, with mean temperatures generally 4 to 8 degrees above normal. This translated into all six official climate locations having their warmest April on record. Both Elkins and Huntington broke their prior record by 1 to 2 degrees, while the other climate sites exceeded their prior records by less than a degree. Precipitation totals for the month of April varied across the forecast area, ranging from approximately 1 to 5 inches. In general, this resulted in widespread precipitation deficits, with some locations 1 to as much as 3 inches below normal. For instance, the Cooperative Observer Station just northwest of Jackson, Ohio received only 1.47 inches of precipitation, resulting in an April deficit of 2.60 inches. Even with these precipitation deficits across the area, no top tens were set at any of the official climate locations in terms of driest April on record. Little to no snow fell during the month of April across the forecast area, with below normal values observed area-wide, resulting in significant snowfall departures across the higher elevations of the mountains. 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Originating from the National Weather Service Office in Charleston, West Virginia. The current time is 3:30 p.m. Eastern Daylight Time. These are the regional weather observations at 3 p.m. In Charleston, under sunny skies. The temperature was 85 degrees, the dew point 57, and the relative humidity 38%. The wind was south at 7 miles an hour. Barometric pressure 30.11 inches and falling. Huntington reports sunny and 88 degrees, at Logan, sunny and 82, at Pineville, sunny and 87, at Beckley, sunny and 82 degrees, at Lewisburg, mostly sunny, 81, at Parkersburg, mostly sunny, 83, at Sutton, sunny, 84, at Clarksburg, sunny, 81 degrees, at Buchanan, sunny, 84 degrees, at Elkins, sunny, 81 degrees, in Morgantown, mostly sunny, and 77, Martinsburg reports sunny, and 85, and in Pittsburgh, mostly sunny, 82. The latest river levels at 3 p.m., for the Kanawha River at Southside Bridge in Charleston, 7.3 feet, the Elk River at Queen Shoals, 4.7 feet, at Big Coal River at Ashford, 2.0 feet, for the Little Coal River at Danville, 1.8 feet, and the Coal River at Tornado, 9.7 feet. Here is the latest weather synopsis for the Middle Ohio Valley and Central Appalachians, issued at 12:28 p.m. Eastern Daylight Time. Hot and mainly dry through Tuesday. Drier and much warmer weather is expected today through Tuesday, with temperatures more typical of July or August than mid-May. The lowlands will see highs reach the mid-80s to lower 90s, while 70s and 80s are expected in the mountains. There is a chance for some locations to tie or break record high temperatures on Monday or Tuesday. The next chance for widespread rain returns on Wednesday as a cold front slowly moves through the region, which will return temperatures back towards normal beginning Thursday. Additional rain chances are expected throughout the rest of the work week and into next weekend. The
forecast for the greater Charleston area, issued at 2:29 p.m. Rest of today, sunny, warmer. Near steady temperature in the upper 80s. Light and variable winds. Tonight, mostly clear. Areas of dense fog after midnight. Lows in the lower 60s. Light and variable winds. Monday, areas of dense fog in the morning. Sunny, hot with highs in the lower 90s. Light and variable winds, becoming southwest around 10 miles an hour with gusts up to 20 miles an hour in the afternoon. Monday night, partly cloudy. Lows in the mid-60s. Southwest winds around 10 miles an hour until midnight, becoming light and variable. The forecast for Raleigh, Fayette, and Nicholas counties, issued at 2:29 p.m. Rest of today, sunny. Near steady temperature in the lower 80s. Light and variable winds. Tonight, mostly clear. Patchy dense fog after midnight. Lows around 60. Light and variable winds. Monday, areas of dense fog in the morning. Sunny. Highs in the mid-80s. Light and variable winds, becoming southwest around 10 miles an hour in the afternoon. Monday night, partly cloudy. Lows in the mid-60s. Light and variable winds. The extended forecast for the WXJ84 listening area, Tuesday and Tuesday night, partly cloudy. A chance of showers. Highs around 90. Lows in the mid-60s. Chance of rain 50%. Wednesday and Wednesday night, showers and a chance of thunderstorms. Highs in the lower 80s. Lows in the mid-50s. Chance of rain near 100%. Thursday and Thursday night, mostly cloudy with a chance of showers. Highs in the lower 70s. Lows in the mid-50s. Chance of rain 50%. Friday and Friday night, showers likely and a chance of thunderstorms. Highs in the mid-70s. Lows around 60. Chance of rain 70%. Saturday and Saturday night, showers and a chance of thunderstorms. Highs in the upper 70s. Lows in the lower 60s. Chance of rain 90%. 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The current time is 3:35 p.m. Eastern Daylight Time. These are the regional weather observations at 3 p.m. In Charleston, under sunny skies. The temperature was 85 degrees, the dew point 57, and the relative humidity 38%. The wind was south at 7 miles an hour. Barometric pressure 30.11 inches and falling. Huntington reports sunny and 88 degrees, at Logan, sunny, and 82, at Pineville, sunny, and 87, at Beckley, sunny, and 82 degrees, at Lewisburg, mostly sunny, 81, at Parkersburg, mostly sunny, 83, at Sutton, sunny, 84, at Clarksburg, sunny, 81 degrees, at Buchanan, sunny, 84 degrees, at Elkins, sunny, 81 degrees, in Morgantown, mostly sunny, and 77, Martinsburg reports sunny, and 85, and in Pittsburgh, mostly sunny, 82. The latest river levels at 3 p.m., for the Kanawha River at Southside Bridge in Charleston, 7.3 feet, the Elk River at Queen Shoals, 4.7 feet, at Big Coal River at Ashford, 2.0 feet, for the Little Coal River at Danville, 1.8 feet, and the Coal River at Tornado, 9.7 feet. Here is the latest weather synopsis for the Middle Ohio Valley and Central Appalachians, issued at 12:28 p.m. Eastern Daylight Time. Hot and mainly dry through Tuesday. Drier and much warmer weather is expected today through Tuesday, with temperatures more typical of July or August than mid-May. The lowlands will see highs reach the mid-80s to lower 90s, while 70s and 80s are expected in the mountains. There is a chance for some locations to tie or break record high temperatures on Monday or Tuesday. The next chance for widespread rain returns on Wednesday as a cold front slowly moves through the region, which will return temperatures back towards normal beginning Thursday. Additional rain chances are expected throughout the rest of the work week and into next weekend. The forecast for the Greater Charleston area, issued at 2:29 p.m. Rest of today, sunny, warmer.
near steady temperature in the upper 80s. Light and variable winds. Tonight, mostly clear. Areas of dense fog after midnight. Lows in the lower 60s. Light and variable winds. Monday, areas of dense fog in the morning. Sunny, hot with highs in the lower 90s. Light and variable winds, becoming southwest around 10 miles an hour with gusts up to 20 miles an hour in the afternoon. Monday night, partly cloudy. Lows in the mid-60s. Southwest winds around 10 miles an hour until midnight, becoming light and variable. The forecast for Raleigh, Fayette, and Nicholas counties, issued at 2:29 p.m. Rest of today, sunny. Near steady temperature in the lower 80s. Light and variable winds. Tonight, mostly clear. Patchy dense fog after midnight. Lows around 60. Light and variable winds. Monday, areas of dense fog in the morning. Sunny. Highs in the mid-80s. Light and variable winds, becoming southwest around 10 miles an hour in the afternoon. Monday night, partly cloudy. Lows in the mid-60s. Light and variable winds. The extended forecast for the WXJ84 listening area, Tuesday and Tuesday night, partly cloudy. A chance of showers. Highs around 90. Lows in the mid-60s. Chance of rain 50%. Wednesday and Wednesday night, showers and a chance of thunderstorms. Highs in the lower 80s. Lows in the mid-50s. Chance of rain near 100%. Thursday and Thursday night, mostly cloudy with a chance of showers. Highs in the lower 70s. Lows in the mid-50s. Chance of rain 50%. Friday and Friday night, showers likely and a chance of thunderstorms. Highs in the mid-70s. Lows around 60. Chance of rain 70%. Saturday and Saturday night, showers and a chance of thunderstorms. Highs in the upper 70s. Lows in the lower 60s. Chance of rain 90%. Compared to historical records in the 1991 through 2020 climate normals, it was a record-setting warm April across the National Weather Service Charleston forecast area, with mean temperatures generally 4 to 8 degrees above normal. This translated into all six official climate locations having their warmest April on record. Both Elkins and Huntington broke their prior record by 1 to 2 degrees, while the other climate sites exceeded their prior records by less than a degree. Precipitation totals for the month of April varied across the forecast area, ranging from approximately 1 to 5 inches. In general, this resulted in widespread precipitation deficits, with some locations 1 to as much as 3 inches below normal. For instance, the Cooperative Observer Station just northwest of Jackson, Ohio received only 1.47 inches of precipitation, resulting in an April deficit of 2.60 inches. Even with these precipitation deficits across the area, no top tens were set at any of the official climate locations in terms of driest April on record. Little to no snow fell during the month of April across the forecast area, with below normal values observed area-wide, resulting in significant snowfall departures across the higher elevations of the mountains. 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During potentially dangerous weather situations, specially built receivers can be automatically activated to warn of an impending hazard. 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The current time is 3:41 p.m. Eastern Daylight Time. These are the regional weather observations at 3 p.m. In Charleston, under sunny skies. The temperature was 85 degrees, the dew point 57, and the relative humidity 38%. The wind was south at 7 miles an hour. Barometric pressure 30.11 inches and falling. Huntington reports sunny, and 88 degrees, at Logan, sunny, and 82, at Pineville, sunny, and 87, at Beckley, sunny,
and 82 degrees at Lewisburg, mostly sunny, 81 at Parkersburg, mostly sunny, 83 at Sutton, sunny, 84 at Clarksburg, sunny, 81 degrees at Buchanan, sunny, 84 degrees at Elkins.

hot and mainly dry through Tuesday. Drier and much warmer weather is expected today through Tuesday, with temperatures more typical of July or August than mid-May. The lowlands will see highs reach the mid-80s to lower 90s, while 70s and 80s are expected in the mountains. There is a chance for some locations to tie or break record high temperatures on Monday or Tuesday. The next chance for widespread rain returns on Wednesday as a cold front slowly moves through the region, which will return temperatures back towards normal beginning Thursday. Additional rain chances are expected throughout the rest of the work week and into next weekend. The forecast for the Greater Charleston area, issued at 2:29 p.m. Rest of today, sunny, warmer. Near steady temperature in the upper 80s. Light and variable winds. Tonight, mostly clear. Areas of dense fog after midnight. Lows in the lower 60s. Light and variable winds. Monday, areas of dense fog in the morning. Sunny, hot with highs in the lower 90s. Light and variable winds, becoming southwest around 10 miles an hour with gusts up to 20 miles an hour in the afternoon. Monday night, partly cloudy. Lows in the mid-60s. Southwest winds around 10 miles an hour until midnight, becoming light and variable. The forecast for Raleigh, Fayette, and Nicholas counties, issued at 2:29 p.m. Rest of today, sunny. Near steady temperature in the lower 80s. Light and variable winds. Tonight, mostly clear. Patchy dense fog after midnight. Lows around 60. Light and variable winds. Monday, areas of dense fog in the morning. Sunny. Highs in the mid-80s. Light and variable winds, becoming southwest around 10 miles an hour in the afternoon. Monday night, partly cloudy. Lows in the mid-60s. Light and variable winds. The extended forecast for the WXJ84 listening area, Tuesday and Tuesday night, partly cloudy. A chance of showers. Highs around 90. Lows in the mid-60s. Chance of rain 50%. Wednesday and Wednesday night, showers and a chance of thunderstorms. Highs in the lower 80s. Lows in the mid-50s. Chance of rain near 100%. Thursday and Thursday night, mostly cloudy with a chance of showers. Highs in the lower 70s. Lows in the mid-50s. Chance of rain 50%. Friday and Friday night, showers likely and a chance of thunderstorms. Highs in the mid-70s. Lows around 60. Chance of rain 70%. Saturday and Saturday night, showers and a chance of thunderstorms. Highs in the upper 70s. Lows in the lower 60s. Chance of rain 90%. 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The current time is 3:46 p.m. Eastern Daylight Time. These are the regional weather observations at 3 p.m. In Charleston, under sunny skies. The temperature was 85 degrees, the dew point 57, and the relative humidity 38%. The wind was south at 7 miles an hour. Barometric pressure 30.11 inches and falling. Huntington reports sunny and 88 degrees, at Logan, sunny and 82, at Pineville, sunny and 87, at Beckley, sunny and 82 degrees, at Lewisburg, mostly sunny, 81, at Parkersburg, mostly sunny, 83, at Sutton, sunny, 84, at Clarksburg, sunny, 81 degrees, at Buchanan, sunny, 84 degrees, at Elkins, sunny, 81 degrees, in Morgantown, mostly sunny, and 77, Martinsburg reports sunny, and 85, and in Pittsburgh, mostly sunny, 82. The latest river levels at 3 p.m., for the Kanawha River at Southside Bridge in Charleston, 7.3 feet, the Elk River at Queen Shoals, 4.7 feet, at Big Coal River at Ashford, 2.0 feet, for the Little Coal River at Danville, 1.8 feet, and the Coal River at Tornado, 9.7 feet. Here is the latest weather synopsis for the Middle Ohio Valley and Central Appalachians, issued at 12:28 p.m. Eastern Daylight Time. Hot and mainly dry through Tuesday. Drier and much warmer weather is expected today through Tuesday, with temperatures more typical.

cycle of July or August than mid-May. The lowlands will see highs reach the mid-80s to lower 90s, while 70s and 80s are expected in the mountains. There is a chance for some locations to tie or break record high temperatures on Monday or Tuesday. The next chance for widespread rain returns on Wednesday as a cold front slowly moves through the region, which will return temperatures back towards normal beginning Thursday. Additional rain chances are expected throughout the rest of the work week and into next weekend. The forecast for the Greater Charleston area, issued at 2:29 p.m. Rest of today, sunny, warmer. Near steady temperature in the upper 80s. Light and variable winds. Tonight, mostly clear. Areas of dense fog after midnight. Lows in the lower 60s. Light and variable winds. Monday, areas of dense fog in the morning. Sunny, hot with highs in the lower 90s. Light and variable winds, becoming southwest around 10 miles an hour with gusts up to 20 miles an hour in the afternoon. Monday night, partly cloudy. Lows in the mid-60s. Southwest winds around 10 miles an hour until midnight, becoming light and variable. The forecast for Raleigh, Fayette, and Nicholas counties, issued at 2:29 p.m. Rest of today, sunny. Near steady temperature in the lower 80s. Light and variable winds. Tonight, mostly clear. Patchy dense fog after midnight. Lows around 60. Light and variable winds. Monday, areas of dense fog in the morning. Sunny. Highs in the mid-80s. Light and variable winds, becoming southwest around 10 miles an hour in the afternoon. Monday night, partly cloudy. Lows in the mid-60s. Light and variable winds. The extended forecast for the WXJ84 listening area, Tuesday and Tuesday night, partly cloudy. A chance of showers. Highs around 90. Lows in the mid-60s. Chance of rain 50%. Wednesday and Wednesday night, showers and a chance of thunderstorms. Highs in the lower 80s. Lows in the mid-50s. Chance of rain near 100%. Thursday and Thursday night, mostly cloudy with a chance of showers. Highs in the lower 70s. Lows in the mid-50s. Chance of rain 50%. Friday and Friday night, showers likely and a chance of thunderstorms. Highs in the mid-70s. Lows around 60. Chance of rain 70%. Saturday and Saturday night, showers and a chance of thunderstorms. Highs in the upper 70s. Lows in the lower 60s. Chance of rain 90%. Compared to historical records in the 1991 through 2020 climate normals, it was a record-setting warm April across the National Weather Service Charleston forecast area, with mean temperatures generally 4 to 8 degrees above normal. This translated into all six official climate locations having their warmest April on record. Both Elkins and Huntington broke their prior record by 1 to 2 degrees, while the other climate sites exceeded their prior records by less than a degree. Precipitation totals for the month of April varied across the forecast area, ranging from approximately 1 to 5 inches. In general, this resulted in widespread precipitation deficits, with some locations 1 to as much as 3 inches below normal. For instance, the Cooperative Observer Station just northwest of Jackson, Ohio received only 1.47 inches of precipitation, resulting in an April deficit of 2.60 inches. Even with these precipitation deficits across the area, no top tens were set at any of the official climate locations in terms of driest April on record. Little to no snow fell during the month of April across the forecast area, with below normal values observed area-wide, resulting in significant snowfall departures across the higher elevations of the mountains. 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The current time is 3:52 p.m. Eastern Daylight Time. These are the regional weather observations at 3 p.m. In Charleston, under sunny skies. The temperature was 85 degrees, the dew point 57, and the relative humidity 38%. The wind was south at 7 miles an hour. Barometric pressure 30.11 inches and falling.
Huntington reports sunny and 88 degrees. At Logan, sunny and 82. At Pineville, sunny and 87. At Beckley, sunny and 82 degrees. At Lewisburg, mostly sunny, 81. At Parkersburg, mostly sunny, 83. At Sutton, sunny, 84. At Clarksburg, sunny, 81 degrees. At Buckhannon, sunny, 84 degrees. At Elkins, sunny, 81 degrees. In Morgantown, mostly sunny, and 77. Martinsburg reports sunny, and 85. And in Pittsburgh, mostly sunny, 82. The latest river levels at 3 p.m. for the Kanawha River at Southside Bridge in Charleston, 7.3 feet. The Elk River at Queen Shoals, 4.7 feet. At Big Coal River at Ashford, 2.0 feet. 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And the Coal River at Tornado, 9.7 feet. Here is the latest weather synopsis for the Middle Ohio Valley and Central Appalachians, issued at 12:28 p.m. Eastern Daylight Time. Hot and mainly dry through Tuesday. Drier and much warmer weather is expected today through Tuesday, with temperatures more typical of July or August than mid-May. The lowlands will see highs reach the mid-80s to lower 90s, while 70s and 80s are expected in the mountains. There is a chance for some locations to tie or break record high temperatures on Monday or Tuesday. The next chance for widespread rain returns on Wednesday as a cold front slowly moves through the region, which will return temperatures back towards normal beginning Thursday. Additional rain chances are expected throughout the rest of the work week and into next weekend. The forecast for the Greater Charleston area, issued at 2:29 p.m. Rest of today, sunny, warmer. Near steady temperature in the upper 80s. Light and variable winds. Tonight, mostly clear. Areas of dense fog after midnight. Lows in the lower 60s. Light and variable winds. Monday, areas of dense fog in the morning. Sunny, hot with highs in the lower 90s. Light and variable winds, becoming southwest around 10 miles an hour with gusts up to 20 miles an hour in the afternoon. Monday night, partly cloudy. Lows in the mid-60s. Southwest winds around 10 miles an hour until midnight, becoming light and variable. The forecast for Raleigh, Fayette, and Nicholas counties, issued at 2:29 p.m. Rest of today, sunny. Near steady temperature in the lower 80s. Light and variable winds. Tonight, mostly clear. Patchy dense fog after midnight. Lows around 60. Light and variable winds. Monday, areas of dense fog in the morning. Sunny. Highs in the mid-80s. Light and variable winds, becoming southwest around 10 miles an hour in the afternoon. Monday night, partly cloudy. Lows in the mid-60s. Light and variable winds. The extended forecast for the WXJ84 listening area, Tuesday and Tuesday night, partly cloudy. A chance of showers. Highs around 90. Lows in the mid-60s. Chance of rain 50%. Wednesday and Wednesday night, showers and a chance of thunderstorms. Highs in the lower 80s. Lows in the mid-50s. Chance of rain near 100%. Thursday and Thursday night, mostly cloudy with a chance of showers. Highs in the lower 70s. Lows in the mid-50s. Chance of rain 50%. Friday and Friday night, showers likely and a chance of thunderstorms. Highs in the mid-70s. Lows around 60. Chance of rain 70%. Saturday and Saturday night, showers and a chance of thunderstorms. Highs in the upper 70s. Lows in the lower 60s. Chance of rain 90%. 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The current time is 3:57 p.m. Eastern Daylight Time. These are the regional weather observations at 3 p.m. In Charleston, under sunny skies, the temperature was 85 degrees, the dew point 57, and the relative humidity 38%. The wind was south at 7 miles an hour. Barometric pressure 30.11 inches and falling. Huntington reports sunny and 88 degrees. At Logan, sunny and 82. At Pineville, sunny and 87.
At Beckley, sunny, and 82 degrees. At Lewisburg, mostly sunny, 81. At Parkersburg, mostly sunny, 83. At Sutton, sunny, 84. At Clarksburg, sunny, 81 degrees. At Buchanan, sunny, 84 degrees. At Elkins, sunny, 81 degrees. In Morgantown, mostly sunny, and 77. Martinsburg reports sunny, and 85. And in Pittsburgh, mostly sunny, 82. The latest river levels at 3 p.m. for the Connaught River at Southside Bridge in Charleston, 7.3 feet. The Elk River at Queen Shoals, 4.7 feet. At Big Coal River at Ashford, 2.0 feet. For the Little Coal River at Danville, 1.8 feet. And the Coal River at Tornado, 9.7 feet. Here is the latest weather synopsis for the Middle Ohio Valley and Central Appalachians, issued at 12:28 p.m. Eastern Daylight Time. Hot and mainly dry through Tuesday. Drier and much warmer weather is expected today through Tuesday, with temperatures more typical of July or August than mid-May. The lowlands will see highs reach the mid-80s to lower 90s, while 70s and 80s are expected in the mountains. There is a chance for some locations to tie or break record high temperatures on Monday or Tuesday. The next chance for widespread rain returns on Wednesday as a cold front slowly moves through the region, which will return temperatures back towards normal beginning Thursday. Additional rain chances are expected throughout the rest of the work week and into next weekend. The forecast for the Greater Charleston area, issued at 2:29 p.m. West of today, sunny, warmer. Near steady temperature in the upper 80s. Light and variable winds. Tonight, mostly clear. Areas of dense fog after midnight. Lows in the lower 60s. Light and variable winds. Monday, areas of dense fog in the morning. Sunny, hot with highs in the lower 90s. Light and variable winds, becoming southwest around 10 miles an hour with gusts up to 20 miles an hour in the afternoon. Monday night, partly cloudy. Lows in the mid-60s. Southwest winds around 10 miles an hour until midnight, becoming light and variable. The forecast for Raleigh, Fayette, and Nicholas counties, issued at 2:29 p.m. West of today, sunny. Near steady temperature in the lower 80s. Light and variable winds. Tonight, mostly clear. Patchy dense fog after midnight. Lows around 60. Light and variable winds. Monday, areas of dense fog in the morning. Sunny. Highs in the mid-80s. Light and variable winds, becoming southwest around 10 miles an hour in the afternoon. Monday night, partly cloudy. Lows in the mid-60s. Light and variable winds. The extended forecast for the WXJ84 listening area, Tuesday and Tuesday night, partly cloudy. A chance of showers. Highs around 90. Lows in the mid-60s. Chance of rain 50%. Wednesday and Wednesday night, showers and a chance of thunderstorms. Highs in the lower 80s. Lows in the mid-50s. Chance of rain near 100%. Thursday and Thursday night, mostly cloudy with a chance of showers. Highs in the lower 70s. Lows in the mid-50s. Chance of rain 50%. Friday and Friday night, showers likely and a chance of thunderstorms. Highs in the mid-70s. Lows around 60. Chance of rain 70%. Saturday and Saturday night, showers and a chance of thunderstorms. Highs in the upper 70s. Lows in the lower 60s. Chance of rain 90%. Compared to historical records in the 1991 through 2020 climate normals, it was a record-setting warm April across the National Weather Service Charleston forecast area, with mean temperatures generally 4 to 8 degrees above normal. This translated into all six official climate locations having their warmest April on record. Both Elkins and Huntington broke their prior record by 1 to 2 degrees, while the other climate sites exceeded their prior records by less than a degree. Precipitation totals for the month of April varied across the forecast area, ranging from approximately 1 to 5 inches. In general, this resulted in widespread precipitation deficits, with some locations 1 to as much as 3 inches below normal. For instance, the Cooperative Observer Station just northwest of Jackson, Ohio received only 1.47 inches of precipitation, resulting in an April deficit of 2.60 inches.
Even with these precipitation deficits across the area, no top tens were set at any of the official climate locations in terms of driest April on record. Little to no snow fell during the month of April across the forecast area, with below normal values observed area-wide, resulting in significant snowfall departures across the higher elevations of the mountains. 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Originating from the National Weather Service Office in Charleston, West Virginia. The current time is 4:03 p.m. Eastern Daylight Time. These are the regional weather observations at 3 p.m. in Charleston, under sunny skies. The temperature was 85 degrees, the dew point 57, and the relative humidity 38%. The wind was south at 7 miles an hour. Barometric pressure 30.11 inches and falling. Huntington reports sunny and 88 degrees, at Logan, sunny and 82, at Pineville, sunny and 87, at Beckley, sunny and 82 degrees, at Lewisburg, mostly sunny, 81, at Parkersburg, mostly sunny, 83, at Sutton, sunny, 84, at Clarksburg, sunny, 81 degrees, at Buchanan, sunny, 84 degrees, at Elkins, sunny, 81 degrees, in Morgantown, mostly sunny, and 77, Martinsburg reports sunny, and 85, and in Pittsburgh, mostly sunny, 82. The latest river levels at 3 p.m., for the Kanawha River at Southside Bridge in Charleston, 7.3 feet, the Elk River at Queen Shoals, 4.7 feet, at Big Coal River at Ashford, 2.0 feet, for the Little Coal River at Danville, 1.8 feet, and the Coal River at Tornado, 9.7 feet. Here is the latest weather synopsis for the Middle Ohio Valley and Central Appalachians, issued at 12:20 p.m. Eastern Daylight Time. Hot and mainly dry through Tuesday. Drier and much warmer weather is expected today through Tuesday, with temperatures more typical of July or August than mid-May. The lowlands will see highs reach the mid-80s to lower 90s, while 70s and 80s are expected in the mountains. There is a chance for some locations to tie or break record high temperatures on Monday or Tuesday. The next chance for widespread rain returns on Wednesday as a cold front slowly moves through the region, which will return temperatures back towards normal beginning Thursday. Additional rain chances are expected throughout the rest of the work week and into next weekend. The forecast for the Greater Charleston area, issued at 2:29 p.m. West of today, sunny, warmer. Near steady temperature in the upper 80s. Light and variable winds. Tonight, mostly clear. Areas of dense fog after midnight. Lows in the lower 60s. Light and variable winds. Monday, areas of dense fog in the morning. Sunny, hot with highs in the lower 90s. Light and variable winds, becoming southwest around 10 miles an hour with gusts up to 20 miles an hour in the afternoon. Monday night, partly cloudy. Lows in the mid-60s. Southwest winds around 10 miles an hour until midnight, becoming light and variable. The forecast for Raleigh, Fayette, and Nicholas counties, issued at 2:29 p.m. West of today, sunny. Near steady temperature in the lower 80s. Light and variable winds. Tonight, mostly clear. Patchy dense fog after midnight. Lows around 60. Light and variable winds. Monday, areas of dense fog in the morning. Sunny. Highs in the mid-80s. Light and variable winds, becoming southwest around 10 miles an hour in the afternoon. Monday night, partly cloudy. Lows in the mid-60s. Light and variable winds. The extended forecast for the WXJ84 listening area, Tuesday and Tuesday night, partly cloudy. A chance of showers. Highs around 90. Lows in the mid-60s. Chance of rain 50%. Wednesday and Wednesday night, showers and a chance of thunderstorms. Highs in the lower 80s. Lows in the mid-50s. Chance of rain near 100%. Thursday and Thursday night, mostly cloudy with a chance of showers. Highs in the lower 70s. Lows in the mid-50s. Chance of rain 50%. Friday and Friday night, showers likely and a chance of thunderstorms. Highs in the mid-70s. Lows around 60.
chance of rain 70%. Saturday and Saturday night, showers and a chance of thunderstorms. Highs in the upper 70s. Lows in the lower 60s. Chance of rain 90%. Here is the forecast for locations around our region. In Pittsburgh, hot for Monday with highs in the mid-90s. And on Tuesday, hot with highs in the lower 90s. In New York City, sunny for Monday with highs in the lower 80s. And on Tuesday, sunny with highs in the upper 80s. In Washington, D.C., sunny for Monday with highs in the mid-90s. And on Tuesday, sunny with highs in the mid-90s. In Columbus, sunny for Monday with highs in the upper 80s. And on Tuesday, partly sunny then showers likely with highs in the lower 90s. In Cleveland, increasing clouds for Monday with highs in the upper 80s. And on Tuesday, a slight chance of thunderstorms then showers likely with highs in the mid-80s. In Nashville, mostly sunny for Monday with highs in the mid-90s. And on Tuesday, partly sunny then a chance of thunderstorms with highs in the lower 90s. In Charlotte, sunny for Monday with highs in the lower 90s. And on Tuesday, sunny with highs in the lower 90s. In Virginia Beach, sunny for Monday with highs in the upper 80s. And on Tuesday, sunny with highs in the upper 80s. In Myrtle Beach, mostly sunny for Monday with highs in the upper 70s. And on Tuesday, sunny with highs in the upper 70s. In Orlando, sunny for Monday with highs in the upper 80s. And on Tuesday, a slight chance of showers then a chance of thunderstorms with highs in the upper 80s. 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The current time is 4:10 p.m. Eastern Daylight Time. These are the regional weather observations at 3 p.m. In Charleston, under sunny skies, the temperature was 85 degrees, the dew point 57, and the relative humidity 38%. The wind was south at 7 miles an hour. Barometric pressure 30.11 inches and falling. Huntington reports sunny and 88 degrees, at Logan, sunny, and 82, at Pineville, sunny, and 87, at Beckley, sunny, and 82 degrees, at Lewisburg, mostly sunny, 81, at Parkersburg, mostly sunny, 83, at Sutton, sunny, 84, at Clarksburg, sunny, 81 degrees, at Buchanan, sunny, 84 degrees, at Elkins, sunny, 81 degrees, in Morgantown, mostly sunny, and 77, Martinsburg reports sunny, and 85, and in Pittsburgh, mostly sunny, 82. These are the regional weather observations at 4 p.m. In Charleston, under sunny skies, the temperature was 87 degrees, the dew point 55, and the relative humidity 33%. The wind was south at 10 miles an hour. Barometric pressure 30.10 inches and falling. Huntington reports sunny and 88 degrees, at Logan, sunny, and 84, at Pineville, sunny, and 88, at Beckley, sunny, and 82 degrees, at Lewisburg, sunny, 82, at Parkersburg, mostly sunny, 84, at Sutton, mostly sunny, 86, at Clarksburg, partly sunny, 82 degrees, at Buchanan, mostly sunny, 86 degrees, at Elkins, mostly sunny, 83 degrees, in Morgantown, partly sunny, and 81, Martinsburg reports mostly sunny, and 86, and in Pittsburgh, mostly sunny, 81. The latest river levels at 3 p.m., for the Kanawha River at Southside Bridge in Charleston, 7.3 feet, the Elk River at Queen Shoals, 4.7 feet, at Big Coal River at Ashford, 2.0 feet, for the Little Coal River at Danville, 1.8 feet, and the Coal River at Tornado, 9.7 feet. Here is the latest weather synopsis for the Middle Ohio Valley and Central Appalachians, issued at 12:20 p.m. Eastern Daylight Time. Hot and mainly dry through Tuesday. Drier and much warmer weather is expected today through Tuesday, with temperatures more typical of July or August than mid-May. The lowlands will see highs reach the mid-80s to lower 90s, while 70s and 80s are expected in the mountains. There is a chance for some locations to tie or break record high temperatures on Monday or Tuesday. The next chance for widespread rain returns on Wednesday as a cold front slowly moves through the region, which will return temperatures back towards normal beginning Thursday.
Additional rain chances are expected throughout the rest of the work week and into next weekend. The forecast for the Greater Charleston area, issued at 2:29 p.m. Rest of today, sunny, warmer. Near steady temperature in the upper 80s. Light and variable winds. Tonight, mostly clear. Areas of dense fog after midnight. Lows in the lower 60s. Light and variable winds. Monday, areas of dense fog in the morning. Sunny, hot with highs in the lower 90s. Light and variable winds, becoming southwest around 10 miles an hour with gusts up to 20 miles an hour in the afternoon. Monday night, partly cloudy. Lows in the mid-60s. Southwest winds around 10 miles an hour until midnight, becoming light and variable. The forecast for Raleigh, Fayette, and Nicholas counties, issued at 2:29 p.m. Rest of today, sunny. Near steady temperature in the lower 80s. Light and variable winds. Tonight, mostly clear. Patchy dense fog after midnight. Lows around 60. Light and variable winds. Monday, areas of dense fog in the morning. Sunny. Highs in the mid-80s. Light and variable winds, becoming southwest around 10 miles an hour in the afternoon. Monday night, partly cloudy. Lows in the mid-60s. Light and variable winds. The extended forecast for the WXJ 84 listening area, Tuesday and Tuesday night, partly cloudy. A chance of showers. Highs around 90. Lows in the mid-60s. Chance of rain 50%. Wednesday and Wednesday night, showers and a chance of thunderstorms. Highs in the lower 80s. Lows in the mid-50s. Chance of rain near 100%. Thursday and Thursday night, mostly cloudy with a chance of showers. Highs in the lower 70s. Lows in the mid-50s. Chance of rain 50%. Friday and Friday night, showers likely and a chance of thunderstorms. Highs in the mid-70s. Lows around 60. Chance of rain 70%. Saturday and Saturday night, showers and a chance of thunderstorms. Highs in the upper 70s. Lows in the lower 60s. Chance of rain 90%. Here is the forecast for locations around our region. In Pittsburgh, hot for Monday with highs in the mid-90s. And on Tuesday, hot with highs in the lower 90s. In New York City, sunny for Monday with highs in the lower 80s. And on Tuesday, sunny with highs in the upper 80s. In Washington, D.C., sunny for Monday with highs in the mid-90s. And on Tuesday, sunny with highs in the mid-90s. In Columbus, sunny for Monday with highs in the upper 80s. And on Tuesday, partly sunny then showers likely with highs in the lower 90s. In Cleveland, increasing clouds for Monday with highs in the upper 80s. And on Tuesday, a slight chance of thunderstorms then showers likely with highs in the mid-80s. In Nashville, mostly sunny for Monday with highs in the mid-90s. And on Tuesday, partly sunny then a chance of thunderstorms with highs in the lower 90s. In Charlotte, sunny for Monday with highs in the lower 90s. And on Tuesday, sunny with highs in the lower 90s. In Virginia Beach, sunny for Monday with highs in the upper 80s. And on Tuesday, sunny with highs in the upper 80s. In Myrtle Beach, mostly sunny for Monday with highs in the upper 70s. And on Tuesday, sunny with highs in the upper 70s. In Orlando, sunny for Monday with highs in the upper 80s. And on Tuesday, a slight chance of showers then a chance of thunderstorms with highs in the upper 80s. Compared to historical records in the 1991 through 2020 climate normals, it was a record-setting warm April across the National Weather Service Charleston forecast area, with mean temperatures generally 4 to 8 degrees above normal. This translated into all six official climate locations having their warmest April on record. Both Elkins and Huntington broke their prior record by 1 to 2 degrees, while the other climate sites exceeded their prior records by less than a degree. Precipitation totals for the month of April varied across the forecast area, ranging from approximately 1 to 5 inches. In general, this resulted in widespread precipitation deficits, with some locations 1 to as much as 3 inches below normal. For instance, the Cooperative Observer Station just northwest of Jackson, Ohio received only 1.47 inches of precipitation, resulting in an April deficit of 2.60 inches.
Even with these precipitation deficits across the area, no top tens were set at any of the official climate locations in terms of driest April on record. Little to no snow fell during the month of April across the forecast area, with below normal values observed area-wide, resulting in significant snowfall departures across the higher elevations of the mountains. 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Originating from the National Weather Service Office in Charleston, West Virginia. The current time is 4:18 p.m. Eastern Daylight Time. These are the regional weather observations at 4 p.m. in Charleston, under sunny skies. The temperature was 87 degrees, the dew point 55, and the relative humidity 33%. The wind was south at 10 miles an hour. Barometric pressure 30.10 inches and falling. Huntington reports sunny and 88 degrees, at Logan, sunny and 84, at Pineville, sunny and 88, at Beckley, sunny and 82 degrees, at Lewisburg, sunny, 82, at Parkersburg, mostly sunny, 84, at Sutton, mostly sunny, 86, at Clarksburg, partly sunny, 82 degrees, at Buchanan, mostly sunny, 86 degrees, at Elkins, mostly sunny, 83 degrees, in Morgantown, partly sunny, and 81, Martinsburg reports mostly sunny, and 86, and in Pittsburgh, mostly sunny, 81. The latest river levels at 3 p.m., for the Kanawha River at Southside Bridge in Charleston, 7.3 feet, the Elk River at Queen Shoals, 4.7 feet, at Big Coal River at Ashford, 2.0 feet, for the Little Coal River at Danville, 1.8 feet, and the Coal River at Tornado, 9.7 feet. Here is the latest weather synopsis for the Middle Ohio Valley and Central Appalachians, issued at 12:28 p.m. Eastern Daylight Time. Hot and mainly dry through Tuesday. Drier and much warmer weather is expected today through Tuesday, with temperatures more typical of July or August than mid-May. The lowlands will see highs reach the mid-80s to lower 90s, while 70s and 80s are expected in the mountains. There is a chance for some locations to tie or break record high temperatures on Monday or Tuesday. The next chance for widespread rain returns on Wednesday as a cold front slowly moves through the region, which will return temperatures back towards normal beginning Thursday. Additional rain chances are expected throughout the rest of the work week and into next weekend. The forecast for the Greater Charleston area, issued at 2:29 p.m. Rest of today, sunny, warmer. Near steady temperature in the upper 80s. Light and variable winds. Tonight, mostly clear. Areas of dense fog after midnight. Lows in the lower 60s. Light and variable winds. Monday, areas of dense fog in the morning. Sunny, hot with highs in the lower 90s. Light and variable winds, becoming southwest around 10 miles an hour with gusts up to 20 miles an hour in the afternoon. Monday night, partly cloudy. Lows in the mid-60s. Southwest winds around 10 miles an hour until midnight, becoming light and variable. The forecast for Raleigh, Fayette, and Nicholas counties, issued at 2:29 p.m. Rest of today, sunny. Near steady temperature in the lower 80s. Light and variable winds. Tonight, mostly clear. Patchy dense fog after midnight. Lows around 60. Light and variable winds. Monday, areas of dense fog in the morning. Sunny. Highs in the mid-80s. Light and variable winds, becoming southwest around 10 miles an hour in the afternoon. Monday night, partly cloudy. Lows in the mid-60s. Light and variable winds. The extended forecast for the WXJ84 listening area, Tuesday and Tuesday night, partly cloudy. A chance of showers. Highs around 90. Lows in the mid-60s. Chance of rain 50%. Wednesday and Wednesday night, showers and a chance of thunderstorms. Highs in the lower 80s. Lows in the mid-50s. Chance of rain near 100%. Thursday and Thursday night, mostly cloudy with a chance of showers. Highs in the lower 70s. Lows in the mid-50s. Chance of rain 50%. Friday and Friday night, showers likely and a chance of thunderstorms. Highs in the mid-70s. Lows around 60.
chance of rain 70%. Saturday and Saturday night, showers and a chance of thunderstorms. Highs in the upper 70s. Lows in the lower 60s. Chance of rain 90%. Here is the forecast for locations around our region. In Pittsburgh, hot for Monday with highs in the mid-90s. And on Tuesday, hot with highs in the lower 90s. In New York City, sunny for Monday with highs in the lower 80s. And on Tuesday, sunny with highs in the upper 80s. In Washington, D.C., sunny for Monday with highs in the mid-90s. And on Tuesday, sunny with highs in the mid-90s. In Columbus, sunny for Monday with highs in the upper 80s. And on Tuesday, partly sunny then showers likely with highs in the lower 90s. In Cleveland, increasing clouds for Monday with highs in the upper 80s. And on Tuesday, a slight chance of thunderstorms then showers likely with highs in the mid-80s. In Nashville, mostly sunny for Monday with highs in the mid-90s. And on Tuesday, partly sunny then a chance of thunderstorms with highs in the lower 90s. In Charlotte, sunny for Monday with highs in the lower 90s. And on Tuesday, sunny with highs in the lower 90s. In Virginia Beach, sunny for Monday with highs in the upper 80s. And on Tuesday, sunny with highs in the upper 80s. In Myrtle Beach, mostly sunny for Monday with highs in the upper 70s. And on Tuesday, sunny with highs in the upper 70s. In Orlando, sunny for Monday with highs in the upper 80s. And on Tuesday, a slight chance of showers then a chance of thunderstorms with highs in the upper 80s. 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The current time is 4:25 p.m. Eastern Daylight Time. These are the regional weather observations at 4 p.m. In Charleston, under sunny skies. The temperature was 87 degrees, the dew point 55, and the relative humidity 33%. The wind was south at 10 miles an hour. Barometric pressure 30.10 inches and falling. Huntington reports sunny and 88 degrees. At Logan, sunny and 84. At Pineville, sunny and 88. At Beckley, sunny and 82 degrees. At Lewisburg, sunny, 82. At Parkersburg, mostly sunny, 84. At Sutton, mostly sunny, 86. At Clarksburg, partly sunny, 82 degrees. At Buchanan, mostly sunny, 86 degrees. At Elkins, mostly sunny, 83 degrees. In Morgantown, partly sunny, and 81. Martinsburg reports mostly sunny, and 86. And in Pittsburgh, mostly sunny, 81. The latest river levels at 3 p.m. For the Kanawha River at Southside Bridge in Charleston, 7.3 feet. 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Here is the latest weather synopsis for the Middle Ohio Valley and Central Appalachians, issued at 12:28 p.m. Eastern Daylight Time. Hot and mainly dry through Tuesday. Drier and much warmer weather is expected today through Tuesday, with temperatures more typical of July or August than mid-May. The lowlands will see highs reach the mid-80s to lower 90s, while 70s and 80s are expected in the mountains. There is a chance for some locations to tie or break record high temperatures on Monday or Tuesday. The next chance for widespread rain returns on Wednesday as a cold front slowly moves through the region, which will return temperatures back towards normal beginning Thursday. Additional rain chances are expected throughout the rest of the work week and into next weekend. The forecast for the Greater Charleston area, issued at 2:29 p.m. Rest of today, sunny, warmer. Near steady temperature in the upper 80s. Light and variable winds. Tonight, mostly clear. Areas of dense fog after midnight. Lows in the lower 60s. Light and variable winds. Monday, areas of dense fog in the morning. Sunny, hot with highs in the lower 90s. Light and variable winds, becoming southwest around 10 miles an hour with gusts up to 20 miles an hour in the afternoon. Monday night, partly cloudy. Lows in the mid-60s. Southwest winds around 10 miles an hour until midnight, becoming light and variable. The forecast for Raleigh, Fayette, and Nicholas counties, issued at 2:29 p.m.
West of today, sunny. Near steady temperature in the lower 80s. Light and variable winds. Tonight, mostly clear. Patchy dense fog after midnight. Lows around 60. Light and variable winds. Monday, areas of dense fog in the morning. Sunny. Highs in the mid-80s. Light and variable winds, becoming southwest around 10 miles an hour in the afternoon. Monday night, partly cloudy. Lows in the mid-60s. Light and variable winds. The extended forecast for the WXJ84 listening area, Tuesday and Tuesday night, partly cloudy. A chance of showers. Highs around 90. Lows in the mid-60s. Chance of rain 50%. Wednesday and Wednesday night, showers and a chance of thunderstorms. Highs in the lower 80s. Lows in the mid-50s. Chance of rain near 100%. Thursday and Thursday night, mostly cloudy with a chance of showers. Highs in the lower 70s. Lows in the mid-50s. Chance of rain 50%. Friday and Friday night, showers likely and a chance of thunderstorms. Highs in the mid-70s. Lows around 60. Chance of rain 70%. Saturday and Saturday night, showers and a chance of thunderstorms. Highs in the upper 70s. Lows in the lower 60s. Chance of rain 90%. Here is the forecast for locations around our region. In Pittsburgh, hot for Monday with highs in the mid-90s. And on Tuesday, hot with highs in the lower 90s. In New York City, sunny for Monday with highs in the lower 80s. And on Tuesday, sunny with highs in the upper 80s. In Washington, D.C., sunny for Monday with highs in the mid-90s. And on Tuesday, sunny with highs in the mid-90s. In Columbus, sunny for Monday with highs in the upper 80s. And on Tuesday, partly sunny then showers likely with highs in the lower 90s. In Cleveland, increasing clouds for Monday with highs in the upper 80s. And on Tuesday, a slight chance of thunderstorms then showers likely with highs in the mid-80s. In Nashville, mostly sunny for Monday with highs in the mid-90s. And on Tuesday, partly sunny then a chance of thunderstorms with highs in the lower 90s. In Charlotte, sunny for Monday with highs in the lower 90s. And on Tuesday, sunny with highs in the lower 90s. In Virginia Beach, sunny for Monday with highs in the upper 80s. And on Tuesday, sunny with highs in the upper 80s. In Myrtle Beach, mostly sunny for Monday with highs in the upper 70s. And on Tuesday, sunny with highs in the upper 70s. In Orlando, sunny for Monday with highs in the upper 80s. And on Tuesday, a slight chance of showers then a chance of thunderstorms with highs in the upper 80s. Compared to historical records in the 1991 through 2020 climate normals, it was a record-setting warm April across the National Weather Service Charleston forecast area, with mean temperatures generally 4 to 8 degrees above normal. This translated into all six official climate locations having their warmest April on record. Both Elkins and Huntington broke their fire record by 1 to 2 degrees, while the other climate sites exceeded their fire records by less than a degree. Precipitation totals for the month of April varied across the forecast area, ranging from approximately 1 to 5 inches. In general, this resulted in widespread precipitation deficits, with some locations 1 to as much as 3 inches below normal. For instance, the Cooperative Observer Station just northwest of Jackson, Ohio received only 1.47 inches of precipitation, resulting in an April deficit of 2.60 inches. Even with these precipitation deficits across the area, no top tens were set at any of the official climate locations in terms of driest April on record. Little to no snow fell during the month of April across the forecast area, with below normal values observed area-wide, resulting in significant snowfall departures across the higher elevations of the mountains. 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Originating from the National Weather Service Office in Charleston, West Virginia. The current time is 4:32 p.m. Eastern Daylight Time. These are the regional weather observations at 4 p.m. In Charleston, under sunny skies. The temperature was 87 degrees, the dew point 55, and the relative humidity 33%. The wind was south at 10 miles an hour.
Barometric pressure 30.10 inches and falling. Huntington reports sunny and 88 degrees. At Logan, sunny and 84. At Pineville, sunny and 88. At Beckley, sunny and 82 degrees. At Lewisburg, sunny, 82. At Parkersburg, mostly sunny, 84. At Sutton, mostly sunny, 86. At Clarksburg, partly sunny, 82 degrees. At Buchanan, mostly sunny, 86 degrees. At Elkins, mostly sunny, 83 degrees. In Morgantown, partly sunny, and 81. Martinsburg reports mostly sunny, and 86. And in Pittsburgh, mostly sunny, 81. The latest river levels at 4 p.m. for the Kanawha River at Southside Bridge in Charleston, 7.3 feet. The Elk River at Queen Shoals, 4.7 feet. 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And the Coal River at Tornado, 9.7 feet. Here is the latest weather synopsis for the Middle Ohio Valley and Central Appalachians, issued at 12:20 p.m. Eastern Daylight Time. Hot and mainly dry through Tuesday. Drier and much warmer weather is expected today through Tuesday, with temperatures more typical of July or August than mid-May. The lowlands will see highs reach the mid-80s to lower 90s, while 70s and 80s are expected in the mountains. There is a chance for some locations to tie or break record high temperatures on Monday or Tuesday. The next chance for widespread rain returns on Wednesday as a cold front slowly moves through the region, which will return temperatures back towards normal beginning Thursday. Additional rain chances are expected throughout the rest of the work week and into next weekend. The forecast for the Greater Charleston area, issued at 2:29 p.m. Rest of today, sunny, warmer. Near steady temperature in the upper 80s. Light and variable winds. Tonight, mostly clear. Areas of dense fog after midnight. Lows in the lower 60s. Light and variable winds. Monday, areas of dense fog in the morning. Sunny, hot with highs in the lower 90s. Light and variable winds, becoming southwest around 10 miles an hour with gusts up to 20 miles an hour in the afternoon. Monday night, partly cloudy. Lows in the mid-60s. Southwest winds around 10 miles an hour until midnight, becoming light and variable. The forecast for Raleigh, Fayette, and Nicholas counties, issued at 2:29 p.m. Rest of today, sunny. Near steady temperature in the lower 80s. Light and variable winds. Tonight, mostly clear. Patchy dense fog after midnight. Lows around 60. Light and variable winds. Monday, areas of dense fog in the morning. Sunny. Highs in the mid-80s. Light and variable winds, becoming southwest around 10 miles an hour in the afternoon. Monday night, partly cloudy. Lows in the mid-60s. Light and variable winds. The extended forecast for the WXJ 84 listening area, Tuesday and Tuesday night, partly cloudy. A chance of showers. Highs around 90. Lows in the mid-60s. Chance of rain 50%. Wednesday and Wednesday night, showers and a chance of thunderstorms. Highs in the lower 80s. Lows in the mid-50s. Chance of rain near 100%. Thursday and Thursday night, mostly cloudy with a chance of showers. Highs in the lower 70s. Lows in the mid-50s. Chance of rain 50%. Friday and Friday night, showers likely and a chance of thunderstorms. Highs in the mid-70s. Lows around 60. Chance of rain 70%. Saturday and Saturday night, showers and a chance of thunderstorms. Highs in the upper 70s. Lows in the lower 60s. Chance of rain 90%. Here is the forecast for locations around our region. In Pittsburgh, hot for Monday with highs in the mid-90s. And on Tuesday, hot with highs in the lower 90s. In New York City, sunny for Monday with highs in the lower 80s. And on Tuesday, sunny with highs in the upper 80s. In Washington, D.C., sunny for Monday with highs in the mid-90s. And on Tuesday, sunny with highs in the mid-90s. In Columbus, sunny for Monday with highs in the upper 80s. And on Tuesday, partly sunny then showers likely with highs in the lower 90s. In Cleveland, increasing clouds for Monday with highs in the upper 80s. And on Tuesday, a slight chance of thunderstorms then showers likely with highs in the mid-80s.
in Nashville, mostly sunny for Monday with highs in the mid-90s. And on Tuesday, partly sunny then a chance of thunderstorms with highs in the lower 90s. In Charlotte, sunny for Monday with highs in the lower 90s. And on Tuesday, sunny with highs in the lower 90s. In Virginia Beach, sunny for Monday with highs in the upper 80s. And on Tuesday, sunny with highs in the upper 80s. In Myrtle Beach, mostly sunny for Monday with highs in the upper 70s. And on Tuesday, sunny with highs in the upper 70s. In Orlando, sunny for Monday with highs in the upper 80s. And on Tuesday, a slight chance of showers then a chance of thunderstorms with highs in the upper 80s. 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The current time is 4:39 p.m. Eastern Daylight Time. These are the regional weather observations at 4 p.m. In Charleston, under sunny skies. The temperature was 87 degrees, the dew point 55, and the relative humidity 33%. The wind was south at 10 miles an hour. Barometric pressure 30.10 inches and falling. Huntington reports sunny, and 88 degrees, at Logan, sunny, and 84, at Pineville, sunny, and 88, at Beckley, sunny, and 82 degrees, at Lewisburg, sunny, 82, at Parkersburg, mostly sunny, 84, at Sutton, mostly sunny, 86, at Clarksburg, partly sunny, 82 degrees, at Buckhannon, mostly sunny, 86 degrees, at Elkins, mostly sunny, 83 degrees, in Morgantown, partly sunny, and 81, Martinsburg reports mostly sunny, and 86, and in Pittsburgh, mostly sunny, 81. The latest river levels at 4 p.m., for the Kanawha River at Southside Bridge in Charleston, 7.3 feet, the Elk River at Queen Shoals, 4.7 feet, at Big Coal River at Ashford, 2.0 feet, for the Little Coal River at Danville, 1.8 feet, and the Coal River at Tornado, 9.7 feet. Here is the latest weather synopsis for the Middle Ohio Valley and Central Appalachians, issued at 12:28 p.m. Eastern Daylight Time. Hot and mainly dry through Tuesday. Drier and much warmer weather is expected today through Tuesday, with temperatures more typical of July or August than mid-May. The lowlands will see highs reach the mid-80s to lower 90s, while 70s and 80s are expected in the mountains. There is a chance for some locations to tie or break record high temperatures on Monday or Tuesday. The next chance for widespread rain returns on Wednesday as a cold front slowly moves through the region, which will return temperatures back towards normal beginning Thursday. Additional rain chances are expected throughout the rest of the work week and into next weekend. 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During potentially dangerous weather situations, specially built receivers can be automatically activated to warn of an impending hazard. 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The forecast for the Greater Charleston area, issued at 2:29 p.m. Rest of today, sunny, warmer. Near steady temperature in the upper 80s. Light and variable winds. Tonight, mostly clear. Areas of dense fog after midnight. Lows in the lower 60s. Light and variable winds. Monday, areas of dense fog in the morning. Sunny, hot with highs in the lower 90s. Light and variable winds, becoming southwest around 10 miles an hour with gusts up to 20 miles an hour in the afternoon. Monday night, partly cloudy. Lows in the mid-60s. Southwest winds around 10 miles an hour until midnight, becoming light and variable. The forecast for Raleigh, Fayette, and Nicholas counties, issued at 2:29 p.m. Rest of today, sunny. Near steady temperature in the lower 80s. Light and variable winds. Tonight, mostly clear. Patchy dense fog after midnight. Lows around 60. Light and variable winds. Monday, areas of dense fog in the morning. Sunny. Highs in the mid-80s.
light and variable winds, becoming southwest around 10 miles an hour in the afternoon. Monday night, partly cloudy. Lows in the mid-60s. Light and variable winds. The extended forecast for the WXJ84 listening area.

Friday night, showers likely and a chance of thunderstorms. Highs in the mid-70s. Lows around 60. Chance of rain 70%. Saturday and Saturday night, showers and a chance of thunderstorms. Highs in the upper 70s. Lows in the lower 60s. Chance of rain 90%. Here is the forecast for locations around our region. In Pittsburgh, hot for Monday with highs in the mid-90s. And on Tuesday, hot with highs in the lower 90s. In New York City, sunny for Monday with highs in the lower 80s. And on Tuesday, sunny with highs in the upper 80s. In Washington, D.C., sunny for Monday with highs in the mid-90s. And on Tuesday, sunny with highs in the mid-90s. In Columbus, sunny for Monday with highs in the upper 80s. And on Tuesday, partly sunny then showers likely with highs in the lower 90s. In Cleveland, increasing clouds for Monday with highs in the upper 80s. And on Tuesday, a slight chance of thunderstorms then showers likely with highs in the mid-80s. In Nashville, mostly sunny for Monday with highs in the mid-90s. And on Tuesday, partly sunny then a chance of thunderstorms with highs in the lower 90s. In Charlotte, sunny for Monday with highs in the lower 90s. And on Tuesday, sunny with highs in the lower 90s. In Virginia Beach, sunny for Monday with highs in the upper 80s. And on Tuesday, sunny with highs in the upper 80s. In Myrtle Beach, mostly sunny for Monday with highs in the upper 70s. And on Tuesday, sunny with highs in the upper 70s. In Orlando, sunny for Monday with highs in the upper 80s. And on Tuesday, a slight chance of showers then a chance of thunderstorms with highs in the upper 80s. Compared to historical records in the 1991 through 2020 climate normals, it was a record-setting warm April across the National Weather Service Charleston forecast area, with mean temperatures generally 4 to 8 degrees above normal. This translated into all six official climate locations having their warmest April on record. Both Elkins and Huntington broke their prior record by 1 to 2 degrees, while the other climate sites exceeded their prior records by less than a degree. Precipitation totals for the month of April varied across the forecast area, ranging from approximately 1 to 5 inches. In general, this resulted in widespread precipitation deficits, with some locations 1 to as much as 3 inches below normal. For instance, the Cooperative Observer Station just northwest of Jackson, Ohio received only 1.47 inches of precipitation, resulting in an April deficit of 2.60 inches. Even with these precipitation deficits across the area, no top tens were set at any of the official climate locations in terms of driest April on record. Little to no snow fell during the month of April across the forecast area, with below normal values observed area-wide, resulting in significant snowfall departures across the higher elevations of the mountains. 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Originating from the National Weather Service office in Charleston, West Virginia. The current time is 4:47 p.m. Eastern Daylight Time. These are the regional weather observations at 4 p.m. In Charleston, under sunny skies. The temperature was 87 degrees, the dew point 55, and the relative humidity 33%. The wind was south at 10 miles an hour. Barometric pressure 30.10 inches and falling. Huntington reports sunny and 88 degrees. At Logan, sunny and 84. At Pineville, sunny and 88. At Beckley, sunny and 82 degrees. At Lewisburg, sunny, 82. At Parkersburg, mostly sunny, 84. At Sutton, mostly sunny, 86. At Clarksburg, partly sunny, 82 degrees. At Buchanan, mostly sunny, 86 degrees. At Elkins, mostly sunny, 83 degrees. In Morgantown, partly sunny, and 81. Martinsburg reports mostly sunny, and 86. And in Pittsburgh, mostly sunny, 81. The latest river levels at 4 p.m. for the Kanawha River at Southside Bridge in Charleston, 7.3 feet. 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And the Coal River at Tornado, 9.7 feet. Here is the latest weather synopsis for the Middle Ohio Valley and Central Appalachians, issued at 12:28 p.m. Eastern Daylight Time. Hot and mainly dry through Tuesday.
drier and much warmer weather is expected today through Tuesday, with

temperatures more typical of July or August than mid-May. The lowlands will see highs reach the mid-80s to lower 90s, while 70s and 80s are expected in the mountains. There is a chance for some locations to tie or break record high temperatures on Monday or Tuesday. The next chance for widespread rain returns on Wednesday as a cold front slowly moves through the region, which will return temperatures back towards normal beginning Thursday. Additional rain chances are expected throughout the rest of the work week and into next weekend. The forecast for the Greater Charleston area, issued at 2:29 p.m. Rest of today, sunny, warmer. Near steady temperature in the upper 80s. Light and variable winds. Tonight, mostly clear. Areas of dense fog after midnight. Lows in the lower 60s. Light and variable winds. Monday, areas of dense fog in the morning. Sunny, hot with highs in the lower 90s. Light and variable winds, becoming southwest around 10 miles an hour with gusts up to 20 miles an hour in the afternoon. Monday night, partly cloudy. Lows in the mid-60s. Southwest winds around 10 miles an hour until midnight, becoming light and variable. The forecast for Raleigh, Fayette, and Nicholas counties, issued at 2:29 p.m. Rest of today, sunny. Near steady temperature in the lower 80s. Light and variable winds. Tonight, mostly clear. Patchy dense fog after midnight. Lows around 60. Light and variable winds. Monday, areas of dense fog in the morning. Sunny. Highs in the mid-80s. Light and variable winds, becoming southwest around 10 miles an hour in the afternoon. Monday night, partly cloudy. Lows in the mid-60s. Light and variable winds. The extended forecast for the WXJ84 listening area, Tuesday and Tuesday night, partly cloudy. A chance of showers. Highs around 90. Lows in the mid-60s. Chance of rain 50%. Wednesday and Wednesday night, showers and a chance of thunderstorms. Highs in the lower 80s. Lows in the mid-50s. Chance of rain near 100%. Thursday and Thursday night, mostly cloudy with a chance of showers. Highs in the lower 70s. Lows in the mid-50s. Chance of rain 50%. Friday and Friday night, showers likely and a chance of thunderstorms. Highs in the mid-70s. Lows around 60. Chance of rain 70%. Saturday and Saturday night, showers and a chance of thunderstorms. Highs in the upper 70s. Lows in the lower 60s. Chance of rain 90%. Here is the forecast for locations around our region. In Pittsburgh, hot for Monday with highs in the mid-90s. And on Tuesday, hot with highs in the lower 90s. In New York City, sunny for Monday with highs in the lower 80s. And on Tuesday, sunny with highs in the upper 80s. In Washington, D.C., sunny for Monday with highs in the mid-90s. And on Tuesday, sunny with highs in the mid-90s. In Columbus, sunny for Monday with highs in the upper 80s. And on Tuesday, partly sunny then showers likely with highs in the lower 90s. In Cleveland, increasing clouds for Monday with highs in the upper 80s. And on Tuesday, a slight chance of thunderstorms then showers likely with highs in the mid-80s. In Nashville, mostly sunny for Monday with highs in the mid-90s. And on Tuesday, partly sunny then a chance of thunderstorms with highs in the lower 90s. In Charlotte, sunny for Monday with highs in the lower 90s. And on Tuesday, sunny with highs in the lower 90s. In Virginia Beach, sunny for Monday with highs in the upper 80s. And on Tuesday, sunny with highs in the upper 80s. In Myrtle Beach, mostly sunny for Monday with highs in the upper 70s. And on Tuesday, sunny with highs in the upper 70s. In Orlando, sunny for Monday with highs in the upper 80s. And on Tuesday, a slight chance of showers then a chance of thunderstorms with highs in the upper 80s. 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The current time is 4:53 p.m. Eastern Daylight Time. These are the regional weather observations at 4 p.m. In Charleston, under sunny skies. The temperature was 87 degrees,
the dew point 55, and the relative humidity 33%. The wind was south at 10 miles an hour. Barometric pressure 30.10 inches and falling. Huntington reports sunny and 88 degrees, at Logan, sunny and 84, at Pineville, sunny and 88, at Beckley, sunny and 82 degrees, at Lewisburg, sunny, 82, at Parkersburg, mostly sunny, 84, at Sutton, mostly sunny, 86, at Clarksburg, partly sunny, 82 degrees, at Buchanan, mostly sunny, 86 degrees, at Elkins, mostly sunny, 83 degrees, in Morgantown, partly sunny, and 81, Martinsburg reports mostly sunny, and 86, and in Pittsburgh, mostly sunny, 81. The latest river levels at 4 p.m., for the Connor River at Southside Bridge in Charleston, 7.3 feet, the Elk River at Queen Shoals, 4.7 feet, at Big Coal River at Ashford, 2.0 feet, for the Little Coal River at Danville, 1.8 feet, and the Coal River at Tornado, 9.7 feet. Here is the latest weather synopsis for the Middle Ohio Valley and Central Appalachians, issued at 12:28 p.m. Eastern Daylight Time. Hot and mainly dry through Tuesday. Drier and much warmer weather is expected today through Tuesday, with temperatures more typical of July or August than mid-May. The lowlands will see highs reach the mid-80s to lower 90s, while 70s and 80s are expected in the mountains. There is a chance for some locations to tie or break record high temperatures on Monday or Tuesday. The next chance for widespread rain returns on Wednesday as a cold front slowly moves through the region, which will return temperatures back towards normal beginning Thursday. Additional rain chances are expected throughout the rest of the work week and into next weekend. The forecast for the Greater Charleston area, issued at 2:29 p.m. Rest of today, sunny, warmer. Near steady temperature in the upper 80s. Light and variable winds. Tonight, mostly clear. Areas of dense fog after midnight. Lows in the lower 60s. Light and variable winds. Monday, areas of dense fog in the morning. Sunny, hot with highs in the lower 90s. Light and variable winds, becoming southwest around 10 miles an hour with gusts up to 20 miles an hour in the afternoon. Monday night, partly cloudy. Lows in the mid-60s. Southwest winds around 10 miles an hour until midnight, becoming light and variable. The forecast for Raleigh, Fayette, and Nicholas counties, issued at 2:29 p.m. Rest of today, sunny. Near steady temperature in the lower 80s. Light and variable winds. Tonight, mostly clear. Patchy dense fog after midnight. Lows around 60. Light and variable winds. Monday, areas of dense fog in the morning. Sunny. Highs in the mid-80s. Light and variable winds, becoming southwest around 10 miles an hour in the afternoon. Monday night, partly cloudy. Lows in the mid-60s. Light and variable winds. The extended forecast for the WXJ 84 listening area, Tuesday and Tuesday night, partly cloudy. A chance of showers. Highs around 90. Lows in the mid-60s. Chance of rain 50%. Wednesday and Wednesday night, showers and a chance of thunderstorms. Highs in the lower 80s. Lows in the mid-50s. Chance of rain near 100%. Thursday and Thursday night, mostly cloudy with a chance of showers. Highs in the lower 70s. Lows in the mid-50s. Chance of rain 50%. Friday and Friday night, showers likely and a chance of thunderstorms. Highs in the mid-70s. Lows around 60. Chance of rain 70%. Saturday and Saturday night, showers and a chance of thunderstorms. Highs in the upper 70s. Lows in the lower 60s. Chance of rain 90%. Here is the forecast for locations around our region. In Pittsburgh, hot for Monday with highs in the mid-90s. And on Tuesday, hot with highs in the lower 90s. In New York City, sunny for Monday with highs in the lower 80s. And on Tuesday, sunny with highs in the upper 80s. In Washington, D.C., sunny for Monday with highs in the mid-90s. And on Tuesday, sunny with highs in the mid-90s. In Columbus, sunny for Monday with highs in the upper 80s. And on Tuesday, partly sunny then showers likely with highs in the lower 90s. In Cleveland,
increasing clouds for Monday with highs in the upper 80s. And on Tuesday, a slight chance of thunderstorms and showers likely with highs in the mid-80s. In Nashville, mostly sunny for Monday with highs in the mid-90s. And on Tuesday, partly sunny then a chance of thunderstorms with highs in the lower 90s. In Charlotte, sunny for Monday with highs in the lower 90s. And on Tuesday, sunny with highs in the lower 90s. In Virginia Beach, sunny for Monday with highs in the upper 80s. And on Tuesday, sunny with highs in the upper 80s. In Myrtle Beach, mostly sunny for Monday with highs in the upper 70s. And on Tuesday, sunny with highs in the upper 70s. In Orlando, sunny for Monday with highs in the upper 80s. And on Tuesday, a slight chance of showers then a chance of thunderstorms with highs in the upper 80s. Compared to historical records in the 1991 through 2020 climate normals, it was a record-setting warm April across the National Weather Service Charleston forecast area, with mean temperatures generally 4 to 8 degrees above normal. This translated into all six official climate locations having their warmest April on record. Both Elkins and Huntington broke their prior record by 1 to 2 degrees, while the other climate sites exceeded their prior records by less than a degree. Precipitation totals for the month of April varied across the forecast area, ranging from approximately 1 to 5 inches. In general, this resulted in widespread precipitation deficits, with some locations 1 to as much as 3 inches below normal. For instance, the Cooperative Observer Station just northwest of Jackson, Ohio received only 1.47 inches of precipitation, resulting in an April deficit of 2.60 inches. Even with these precipitation deficits across the area, no top tens were set at any of the official climate locations in terms of driest April on record. Little to no snow fell during the month of April across the forecast area, with below normal values observed area-wide, resulting in significant snowfall departures across the higher elevations of the mountains. 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Originating from the National Weather Service Office in Charleston, West Virginia. The current time is 5:01 p.m. Eastern Daylight Time. These are the regional weather observations at 4 p.m. In Charleston, under sunny skies. The temperature was 87 degrees, the dew point 55, and the relative humidity 33%. The wind was south at 10 miles an hour. Barometric pressure 30.10 inches and falling. Huntington reports sunny and 88 degrees. At Logan, sunny and 84. At Pineville, sunny and 88. At Beckley, sunny and 82 degrees. At Lewisburg, sunny, 82. At Parkersburg, mostly sunny, 84. At Sutton, mostly sunny, 86. At Clarksburg, partly sunny, 82 degrees. At Buchanan, mostly sunny, 86 degrees. At Elkins, mostly sunny, 83 degrees. In Morgantown, partly sunny, and 81. Martinsburg reports mostly sunny, and 86. And in Pittsburgh, mostly sunny, 81. The latest river levels at 4 p.m. for the Kanawha River at Southside Bridge in Charleston, 7.3 feet. The Elk River at Queen Shoals, 4.7 feet. 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Here is the latest weather synopsis for the Middle Ohio Valley and Central Appalachians, issued at 12:20 p.m. Eastern Daylight Time. Hot and mainly dry through Tuesday. Drier and much warmer weather is expected today through Tuesday, with temperatures more typical of July or August than mid-May. The lowlands will see highs reach the mid-80s to lower 90s, while 70s and 80s are expected in the mountains. There is a chance for some locations to tie or break record high temperatures on Monday or Tuesday. The next chance for widespread rain returns on Wednesday as a cold front slowly moves through the region, which will return temperatures back towards normal beginning Thursday. Additional rain chances are expected throughout the rest of the work week and into next weekend. The forecast for the Greater Charleston area, issued at 2:29 p.m. Rest of today, sunny, warmer. Near steady temperature in the upper 80s. Light and variable winds. Tonight, mostly clear. Areas of dense fog after midnight. Lows in the lower 60s. Light and variable winds. Monday, areas of dense fog in the morning.
Sunny, hot with highs in the lower 90s. Light and variable winds, becoming southwest around 10 miles an hour with gusts up to 20 miles an hour in the afternoon. Monday night, partly cloudy. Lows in the mid-60s. Southwest winds around 10 miles an hour until midnight, becoming light and variable. The forecast for Raleigh, Fayette, and Nicholas counties, issued at 2:29 p.m. Rest of today, sunny. Near steady temperature in the lower 80s. Light and variable winds. Tonight, mostly clear. Patchy dense fog after midnight. Lows around 60. Light and variable winds. Monday, areas of dense fog in the morning. Sunny. Highs in the mid-80s. Light and variable winds, becoming southwest around 10 miles an hour in the afternoon. Monday night, partly cloudy. Lows in the mid-60s. Light and variable winds. The extended forecast for the WXJ 84 listening area, Tuesday and Tuesday night, partly cloudy. A chance of showers. Highs around 90. Lows in the mid-60s. Chance of rain 50%. Wednesday and Wednesday night, showers and a chance of thunderstorms. Highs in the lower 80s. Lows in the mid-50s. Chance of rain near 100%. Thursday and Thursday night, mostly cloudy with a chance of showers. Highs in the lower 70s. Lows in the mid-50s. Chance of rain 50%. Friday and Friday night, showers likely and a chance of thunderstorms. Highs in the mid-70s. Lows around 60. Chance of rain 70%. Saturday and Saturday night, showers and a chance of thunderstorms. Highs in the upper 70s. Lows in the lower 60s. Chance of rain 90%. Here is the forecast for locations around our region. In Pittsburgh, hot for Monday with highs in the mid-90s. And on Tuesday, hot with highs in the lower 90s. In New York City, sunny for Monday with highs in the lower 80s. And on Tuesday, sunny with highs in the upper 80s. In Washington, D.C., sunny for Monday with highs in the mid-90s. And on Tuesday, sunny with highs in the mid-90s. In Columbus, sunny for Monday with highs in the upper 80s. And on Tuesday, partly sunny then showers likely with highs in the lower 90s. In Cleveland, increasing clouds for Monday with highs in the upper 80s. And on Tuesday, a slight chance of thunderstorms then showers likely with highs in the mid-80s. In Nashville, mostly sunny for Monday with highs in the mid-90s. And on Tuesday, partly sunny then a chance of thunderstorms with highs in the lower 90s. In Charlotte, sunny for Monday with highs in the lower 90s. And on Tuesday, sunny with highs in the lower 90s. In Virginia Beach, sunny for Monday with highs in the upper 80s. And on Tuesday, sunny with highs in the upper 80s. In Myrtle Beach, mostly sunny for Monday with highs in the upper 70s. And on Tuesday, sunny with highs in the upper 70s. In Orlando, sunny for Monday with highs in the upper 80s. And on Tuesday, a slight chance of showers then a chance of thunderstorms with highs in the upper 80s. 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The current time is 5:07 p.m. Eastern Daylight Time. These are the regional weather observations at 4 p.m. In Charleston, under sunny skies. The temperature was 87 degrees, the dew point 55, and the relative humidity 33%. The wind was south at 10 miles an hour. Barometric pressure 30.10 inches and falling. Huntington reports sunny and 88 degrees, at Logan, sunny and 84, at Pineville, sunny and 88, at Beckley, sunny and 82 degrees, at Lewisburg, sunny, 82, at Parkersburg, mostly sunny, 84, at Sutton, mostly sunny, 86, at Clarksburg, partly sunny, 82 degrees, at Buchanan, mostly sunny, 86 degrees, at Elkins, mostly sunny, 83 degrees, in Morgantown, partly sunny, and 81, Martinsburg reports mostly sunny, and 86, and in Pittsburgh, mostly sunny, 81. The latest river levels at 4 p.m., for the Kanawha River at Southside Bridge in Charleston, 7.3 feet, the Elk River at Queen Shoals, 4.7 feet,
At Big Coal River at Ashford, 2.0 feet. 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And the Coal River at Tornado, 9.7 feet. Here is the latest weather synopsis for the Middle Ohio Valley and Central Appalachians, issued at 12:28 p.m. Eastern Daylight Time. Hot and mainly dry through Tuesday. Drier and much warmer weather is expected today through Tuesday, with temperatures more typical of July or August than mid-May. The lowlands will see highs reach the mid-80s to lower 90s, while 70s and 80s are expected in the mountains. There is a chance for some locations to tie or break record high temperatures on Monday or Tuesday. The next chance for widespread rain returns on Wednesday as a cold front slowly moves through the region, which will return temperatures back towards normal beginning Thursday. Additional rain chances are expected throughout the rest of the work week and into next weekend. The forecast for the Greater Charleston area, issued at 2:29 p.m. Rest of today, sunny, warmer. Near steady temperature in the upper 80s. Light and variable winds. Tonight, mostly clear. Areas of dense fog after midnight. Lows in the lower 60s. Light and variable winds. Monday, areas of dense fog in the morning. Sunny, hot with highs in the lower 90s. Light and variable winds, becoming southwest around 10 miles an hour with gusts up to 20 miles an hour in the afternoon. Monday night, partly cloudy. Lows in the mid-60s. Southwest winds around 10 miles an hour until midnight, becoming light and variable. The forecast for Raleigh, Fayette, and Nicholas counties, issued at 2:29 p.m. Rest of today, sunny. Near steady temperature in the lower 80s. Light and variable winds. Tonight, mostly clear. Patchy dense fog after midnight. Lows around 60. Light and variable winds. Monday, areas of dense fog in the morning. Sunny. Highs in the mid-80s. Light and variable winds, becoming southwest around 10 miles an hour in the afternoon. Monday night, partly cloudy. Lows in the mid-60s. Light and variable winds. The extended forecast for the WXJ 84 listening area, Tuesday and Tuesday night, partly cloudy. A chance of showers. Highs around 90. Lows in the mid-60s. Chance of rain 50%. Wednesday and Wednesday night, showers and a chance of thunderstorms. Highs in the lower 80s. Lows in the mid-50s. Chance of rain near 100%. Thursday and Thursday night, mostly cloudy with a chance of showers. Highs in the lower 70s. Lows in the mid-50s. Chance of rain 50%. Friday and Friday night, showers likely and a chance of thunderstorms. Highs in the mid-70s. Lows around 60. Chance of rain 70%. Saturday and Saturday night, showers and a chance of thunderstorms. Highs in the upper 70s. Lows in the lower 60s. Chance of rain 90%. Here is the forecast for locations around our region. In Pittsburgh, hot for Monday with highs in the mid-90s. And on Tuesday, hot with highs in the lower 90s. In New York City, sunny for Monday with highs in the lower 80s. And on Tuesday, sunny with highs in the upper 80s. In Washington, D.C., sunny for Monday with highs in the mid-90s. And on Tuesday, sunny with highs in the mid-90s. In Columbus, sunny for Monday with highs in the upper 80s. And on Tuesday, partly sunny then showers likely with highs in the lower 90s. In Cleveland, increasing clouds for Monday with highs in the upper 80s. And on Tuesday, a slight chance of thunderstorms then showers likely with highs in the mid-80s. In Nashville, mostly sunny for Monday with highs in the mid-90s. And on Tuesday, partly sunny then a chance of thunderstorms with highs in the lower 90s. In Charlotte, sunny for Monday with highs in the lower 90s. And on Tuesday, sunny with highs in the lower 90s. In Virginia Beach, sunny for Monday with highs in the upper 80s. And on Tuesday, sunny with highs in the upper 80s. In Myrtle Beach, mostly sunny for Monday with highs in the upper 70s. And on Tuesday, sunny with highs in the upper 70s. In Orlando, sunny for Monday with highs in the upper 80s. And on Tuesday, a slight chance of showers then a chance of thunderstorms with highs in the upper 80s.
compared to historical records in the 1991 through 2020 climate normals. It was a record-setting warm April across the National Weather Service Charleston forecast area, with mean temperatures generally 4 to 8 degrees above normal. This translated into all six official climate locations having their warmest April on record. Both Elkins and Huntington broke their prior record by 1 to 2 degrees, while the other climate sites exceeded their prior records by less than a degree. Precipitation totals for the month of April varied across the forecast area, ranging from approximately 1 to 5 inches. In general, this resulted in widespread precipitation deficits, with some locations 1 to as much as 3 inches below normal. For instance, the Cooperative Observer Station just northwest of Jackson, Ohio received only 1.47 inches of precipitation, resulting in an April deficit of 2.60 inches. Even with these precipitation deficits across the area, no top tens were set at any of the official climate locations in terms of driest April on record. Little to no snow fell during the month of April across the forecast area, with below normal values observed area-wide, resulting in significant snowfall departures across the higher elevations of the mountains. 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Originating from the National Weather Service Office in Charleston, West Virginia. The current time is 5:15 p.m. Eastern Daylight Time. These are the regional weather observations at 5 p.m. In Charleston, under mostly sunny skies, the temperature was 87 degrees, the dew point 55, and the relative humidity 33%. The wind was southwest at 9 miles an hour. Barometric pressure 30.08 inches and falling. Huntington reports sunny and 89 degrees, at Logan, sunny and 84, at Pineville, sunny and 89, at Beckley, sunny and 83 degrees, at Lewisburg, sunny, 84, at Parkersburg, sunny, 86, at Sutton, sunny, 87, at Clarksburg, mostly sunny, 83 degrees, at Buckhannon, sunny, 88 degrees, at Elkins, mostly sunny, 85 degrees, in Morgantown, mostly sunny, and 82, Martinsburg reports partly sunny, and 84, and in Pittsburgh, partly sunny, 83. The latest river levels at 4 p.m., for the Kanawha River at Southside Bridge in Charleston, 7.3 feet, the Elk River at Queen Shoals, 4.7 feet, at Big Coal River at Ashford, 2.0 feet, for the Little Coal River at Danville, 1.8 feet, and the Coal River at Tornado, 9.7 feet. Here is the latest weather synopsis for the Middle Ohio Valley and Central Appalachians, issued at 12:28 p.m. Eastern Daylight Time. Hot and mainly dry through Tuesday. Drier and much warmer weather is expected today through Tuesday, with temperatures more typical of July or August than mid-May. The lowlands will see highs reach the mid-80s to lower 90s, while 70s and 80s are expected in the mountains. There is a chance for some locations to tie or break record high temperatures on Monday or Tuesday. The next chance for widespread rain returns on Wednesday as a cold front slowly moves through the region, which will return temperatures back towards normal beginning Thursday. Additional rain chances are expected throughout the rest of the work week and into next weekend. The forecast for the Greater Charleston area, issued at 5:15 p.m. Tonight, mostly clear. Areas of dense fog after midnight. Lows in the lower 60s. Light and variable winds. Monday, areas of dense fog in the morning. Sunny, hot with highs in the lower 90s. Light and variable winds, becoming southwest around 10 miles an hour with gusts up to 20 miles an hour in the afternoon. Monday night, partly cloudy. Lows in the mid-60s. Southwest winds around 10 miles an hour until midnight, becoming light and variable. Tuesday, sunny, hot with highs around 90. Southwest winds around 10 miles an hour with gusts up to 20 miles an hour. Tuesday night, partly cloudy. A chance of showers after midnight. Lows in the mid-60s. Southwest winds around 10 miles an hour with gusts up to 20 miles an hour until midnight, becoming light and variable. Chance of rain 50%. The forecast for Raleigh, Fayette, and Nicholas counties, issued at 5:15 p.m. Tonight, mostly clear. Patchy dense fog after midnight. Lows around 60. Light and variable winds.
Monday, areas of dense fog in the morning. Sunny. Highs in the mid-80s. Light and variable winds, becoming southwest around 10 miles an hour in the afternoon. Monday night, partly cloudy. Lows in the mid-60s. Light and variable winds. Tuesday, sunny. Highs in the mid-80s. Light and variable winds, becoming southwest around 10 miles an hour with gusts up to 20 miles an hour in the afternoon. Tuesday night, partly cloudy. Lows in the mid-60s. Southwest winds around 10 miles an hour until midnight, becoming light and variable. The extended forecast for the WXJ84 listening area, Wednesday and Wednesday night, showers and a chance of thunderstorms. Highs in the lower 80s. Lows in the mid-50s. Chance of rain near 100%. Thursday and Thursday night, mostly cloudy with a chance of showers. Highs in the lower 70s. Lows in the mid-50s. Chance of rain 50%. Friday and Friday night, showers likely and a chance of thunderstorms. Highs in the mid-70s. Lows around 60. Chance of rain 70%. Saturday and Saturday night, showers and a chance of thunderstorms. Highs in the upper 70s. Lows in the lower 60s. Chance of rain 90%. Sunday and Sunday night, showers likely and a chance of thunderstorms. Highs in the lower 80s. Lows in the lower 60s. Chance of rain 70%. Here is the forecast for locations around our region. In Pittsburgh, hot for Monday with highs in the mid-90s. And on Tuesday, hot with highs in the lower 90s. In New York City, sunny for Monday with highs in the lower 80s. And on Tuesday, sunny with highs in the upper 80s. In Washington, D.C., sunny for Monday with highs in the mid-90s. And on Tuesday, sunny with highs in the mid-90s. In Columbus, sunny for Monday with highs in the upper 80s. And on Tuesday, partly sunny then showers likely with highs in the lower 90s. In Cleveland, increasing clouds for Monday with highs in the upper 80s. And on Tuesday, a slight chance of thunderstorms then showers likely with highs in the mid-80s. In Nashville, mostly sunny for Monday with highs in the mid-90s. And on Tuesday, partly sunny then a chance of thunderstorms with highs in the lower 90s. In Charlotte, sunny for Monday with highs in the lower 90s. And on Tuesday, sunny with highs in the lower 90s. In Virginia Beach, sunny for Monday with highs in the upper 80s. And on Tuesday, sunny with highs in the upper 80s. In Myrtle Beach, mostly sunny for Monday with highs in the upper 70s. And on Tuesday, sunny with highs in the upper 70s. In Orlando, sunny for Monday with highs in the upper 80s. And on Tuesday, a slight chance of showers then a chance of thunderstorms with highs in the upper 80s. 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The current time is 5:22 p.m. Eastern Daylight Time. These are the regional weather observations at 5 p.m. In Charleston, under mostly sunny skies. The temperature was 87 degrees, the dew point 55, and the relative humidity 33%. The wind was southwest at 9 miles an hour. Barometric pressure 30.08 inches and falling. Huntington reports sunny and 89 degrees, at Logan, sunny and 84, at Pineville, sunny and 89, at Beckley, sunny and 83 degrees, at Lewisburg, sunny, 84, at Parkersburg, sunny, 86, at Sutton, sunny, 87, at Clarksburg, mostly sunny, 83 degrees, at Buckhannon, sunny, 88 degrees, at Elkins, mostly sunny, 85 degrees, in Morgantown, mostly sunny, and 82, Martinsburg reports partly sunny, and 84, and in Pittsburgh, partly sunny, 83. The latest river levels at 4 p.m., for the Kanawha River at Southside Bridge in Charleston, 7.3 feet, the Elk River at Queen Shoals, 4.7 feet, at Big Coal River at Ashford, 2.0 feet, for the Little Coal River at Danville, 1.8 feet, and the Coal River at Tornado, 9.7 feet. Here is the latest weather synopsis for the Middle Ohio Valley and Central Appalachians, issued at 12:28 p.m. Eastern Daylight Time. Hot and mainly dry through Tuesday.
Drier and much warmer weather is expected today through Tuesday, with temperatures more typical of July or August than mid-May. The lowlands will see highs reach the mid-80s to lower 90s, while 70s and 80s are expected in the mountains. There is a chance for some locations to tie or break record high temperatures on Monday or Tuesday. The next chance for widespread rain returns on Wednesday as a cold front slowly moves through the region, which will return temperatures back towards normal beginning Thursday. Additional rain chances are expected throughout the rest of the work week and into next weekend. The forecast for the Greater Charleston area, issued at 5:15 p.m. Tonight, mostly clear. Areas of dense fog after midnight. Lows in the lower 60s. Light and variable winds. Monday, areas of dense fog in the morning. Sunny, hot with highs in the lower 90s. Light and variable winds, becoming southwest around 10 miles an hour with gusts up to 20 miles an hour in the afternoon. Monday night, partly cloudy. Lows in the mid-60s. Southwest winds around 10 miles an hour until midnight, becoming light and variable. Tuesday, sunny, hot with highs around 90. Southwest winds around 10 miles an hour with gusts up to 20 miles an hour. Tuesday night, partly cloudy. A chance of showers after midnight. Lows in the mid-60s. Southwest winds around 10 miles an hour with gusts up to 20 miles an hour until midnight, becoming light and variable. Chance of rain 50%. The forecast for Raleigh, Fayette, and Nicholas counties, issued at 5:15 p.m. Tonight, mostly clear. Patchy dense fog after midnight. Lows around 60. Light and variable winds. Monday, areas of dense fog in the morning. Sunny. Highs in the mid-80s. Light and variable winds, becoming southwest around 10 miles an hour in the afternoon. Monday night, partly cloudy. Lows in the mid-60s. Light and variable winds. Tuesday, sunny. Highs in the mid-80s. Light and variable winds, becoming southwest around 10 miles an hour with gusts up to 20 miles an hour in the afternoon. Tuesday night, partly cloudy. Lows in the mid-60s. Southwest winds around 10 miles an hour until midnight, becoming light and variable. The extended forecast for the WXJ84 listening area, Wednesday and Wednesday night, showers and a chance of thunderstorms. Highs in the lower 80s. Lows in the mid-50s. Chance of rain near 100%. Thursday and Thursday night, mostly cloudy with a chance of showers. Highs in the lower 70s. Lows in the mid-50s. Chance of rain 50%. Friday and Friday night, showers likely and a chance of thunderstorms. Highs in the mid-70s. Lows around 60. Chance of rain 70%. Saturday and Saturday night, showers and a chance of thunderstorms. Highs in the upper 70s. Lows in the lower 60s. Chance of rain 90%. Sunday and Sunday night, showers likely and a chance of thunderstorms. Highs in the lower 80s. Lows in the lower 60s. Chance of rain 70%. Here is the forecast for locations around our region. In Pittsburgh, hot for Monday with highs in the mid-90s. And on Tuesday, hot with highs in the lower 90s. In New York City, sunny for Monday with highs in the lower 80s. And on Tuesday, sunny with highs in the upper 80s. In Washington, D.C., sunny for Monday with highs in the mid-90s. And on Tuesday, sunny with highs in the mid-90s. In Columbus, sunny for Monday with highs in the upper 80s. And on Tuesday, partly sunny then showers likely with highs in the lower 90s. In Cleveland, increasing clouds for Monday with highs in the upper 80s. And on Tuesday, a slight chance of thunderstorms then showers likely with highs in the mid-80s. In Nashville, mostly sunny for Monday with highs in the mid-90s. And on Tuesday, partly sunny then a chance of thunderstorms with highs in the lower 90s. In Charlotte, sunny for Monday with highs in the lower 90s. And on Tuesday, sunny with highs in the lower 90s. In Virginia Beach, sunny for Monday with highs in the upper 80s. And on Tuesday, sunny with highs in the upper 80s. In Myrtle Beach, mostly sunny for Monday with highs in the upper 70s. And on Tuesday, sunny with highs in the upper 70s. In Orlando, sunny for Monday with highs in the upper 80s.
And on Tuesday, a slight chance of showers, then a chance of thunderstorms with highs in the upper 80s. Compared to historical records in the 1991 through 2020 climate normals, it was a record-setting warm April across the National Weather Service Charleston forecast area, with mean temperatures generally 4 to 8 degrees above normal. This translated into all six official climate locations having their warmest April on record. Both Elkins and Huntington broke their prior record by 1 to 2 degrees, while the other climate sites exceeded their prior records by less than a degree. Precipitation totals for the month of April varied across the forecast area, ranging from approximately 1 to 5 inches. In general, this resulted in widespread precipitation deficits, with some locations 1 to as much as 3 inches below normal. For instance, the Cooperative Observer Station just northwest of Jackson, Ohio received only 1.47 inches of precipitation, resulting in an April deficit of 2.60 inches. Even with these precipitation deficits across the area, no top tens were set at any of the official climate locations in terms of driest April on record. Little to no snow fell during the month of April across the forecast area, with below normal values observed area-wide, resulting in significant snowfall departures across the higher elevations of the mountains. 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Originating from the National Weather Service Office in Charleston, West Virginia. The current time is 5:30 p.m. Eastern Daylight Time. These are the regional weather observations at 5 p.m. In Charleston, under mostly sunny skies, the temperature was 87 degrees, the dew point 55, and the relative humidity 33%. The wind was southwest at 9 miles an hour. Barometric pressure 30.08 inches and falling. Huntington reports sunny and 89 degrees, at Logan, sunny and 84, at Pineville, sunny and 89, at Beckley, sunny and 83 degrees, at Lewisburg, sunny, 84, at Parkersburg, sunny, 86, at Sutton, sunny, 87, at Clarksburg, mostly sunny, 83 degrees, at Buchanan, sunny, 88 degrees, at Elkins, mostly sunny, 85 degrees, in Morgantown, mostly sunny, and 82, Martinsburg reports partly sunny, and 84, and in Pittsburgh, partly sunny, 83. The latest river levels at 5 p.m., for the Kanawha River at Southside Bridge in Charleston, 7.4 feet, the Elk River at Queen Shoals, 4.7 feet, at Big Coal River at Ashford, 2.0 feet, for the Little Coal River at Danville, 1.8 feet, and the Coal River at Tornado, 9.7 feet. Here is the latest weather synopsis for the Middle Ohio Valley and Central Appalachians, issued at 12:28 p.m. Eastern Daylight Time. Hot and mainly dry through Tuesday. Drier and much warmer weather is expected today through Tuesday, with temperatures more typical of July or August than mid-May. The lowlands will see highs reach the mid-80s to lower 90s, while 70s and 80s are expected in the mountains. There is a chance for some locations to tie or break record high temperatures on Monday or Tuesday. The next chance for widespread rain returns on Wednesday as a cold front slowly moves through the region, which will return temperatures back towards normal beginning Thursday. Additional rain chances are expected throughout the rest of the work week and into next weekend. The forecast for the Greater Charleston area, issued at 5:15 p.m. Tonight, mostly clear. Areas of dense fog after midnight. Lows in the lower 60s. Light and variable winds. Monday, areas of dense fog in the morning. Sunny, hot with highs in the lower 90s. Light and variable winds, becoming southwest around 10 miles an hour with gusts up to 20 miles an hour in the afternoon. Monday night, partly cloudy. Lows in the mid-60s. Southwest winds around 10 miles an hour until midnight, becoming light and variable. Tuesday, sunny, hot with highs around 90. Southwest winds around 10 miles an hour with gusts up to 20 miles an hour. Tuesday night, partly cloudy. A chance of showers after midnight. Lows in the mid-60s. Southwest winds around 10 miles an hour with gusts up to 20 miles an hour until midnight, becoming light and variable. Chance of rain 50%. The forecast for Raleigh, Fayette, and Nicholas counties, issued at 5:15 p.m. Tonight, mostly clear.
patchy dense fog after midnight. Lows around 60. Light and variable winds. Monday, areas of dense fog in the morning. Sunny. Highs in the mid-80s. Light and variable winds, becoming southwest around 10 miles an hour in the afternoon. Monday night, partly cloudy. Lows in the mid-60s. Light and variable winds. Tuesday, sunny. Highs in the mid-80s. Light and variable winds, becoming southwest around 10 miles an hour with gusts up to 20 miles an hour in the afternoon. Tuesday night, partly cloudy. Lows in the mid-60s. Southwest winds around 10 miles an hour until midnight, becoming light and variable. The extended forecast for the WXJ84 listening area, Wednesday and Wednesday night, showers and a chance of thunderstorms. Highs in the lower 80s. Lows in the mid-50s. Chance of rain near 100%. Thursday and Thursday night, mostly cloudy with a chance of showers. Highs in the lower 70s. Lows in the mid-50s. Chance of rain 50%. Friday and Friday night, showers likely and a chance of thunderstorms. Highs in the mid-70s. Lows around 60. Chance of rain 70%. Saturday and Saturday night, showers and a chance of thunderstorms. Highs in the upper 70s. Lows in the lower 60s. Chance of rain 90%. Sunday and Sunday night, showers likely and a chance of thunderstorms. Highs in the lower 80s. Lows in the lower 60s. Chance of rain 70%. The Charleston, West Virginia climate summary for this evening, as of 5 p.m., May 17, 2026. Today's high temperature was 88 degrees and the low 60 degrees. No precipitation fell today, which leaves the monthly total at 0.76 inches. This is 1.95 inches below normal. The total precipitation for the year still stands at 11.48 inches, which is 5.56 inches below normal. Sunset tonight is at 8:33 p.m. Sunrise tomorrow is at 6:13 a.m. Here is the forecast for locations around our region. In Pittsburgh, hot for Monday with highs in the mid-90s. And on Tuesday, hot with highs in the lower 90s. In New York City, sunny for Monday with highs in the lower 80s. And on Tuesday, sunny with highs in the upper 80s. In Washington, D.C., sunny for Monday with highs in the mid-90s. And on Tuesday, sunny with highs in the mid-90s. In Columbus, sunny for Monday with highs in the upper 80s. And on Tuesday, partly sunny then showers likely with highs in the lower 90s. In Cleveland, increasing clouds for Monday with highs in the upper 80s. And on Tuesday, a slight chance of thunderstorms then showers likely with highs in the mid-80s. In Nashville, mostly sunny for Monday with highs in the mid-90s. And on Tuesday, partly sunny then a chance of thunderstorms with highs in the lower 90s. In Charlotte, sunny for Monday with highs in the lower 90s. And on Tuesday, sunny with highs in the lower 90s. In Virginia Beach, sunny for Monday with highs in the upper 80s. And on Tuesday, sunny with highs in the upper 80s. In Myrtle Beach, mostly sunny for Monday with highs in the upper 70s. And on Tuesday, sunny with highs in the upper 70s. In Orlando, sunny for Monday with highs in the upper 80s. And on Tuesday, a slight chance of showers then a chance of thunderstorms with highs in the upper 80s. 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Originating from the National Weather Service Office in Charleston, West Virginia. The current time is 5:37 p.m. Eastern Daylight Time. These are the regional weather observations at 5 p.m. in Charleston, under mostly sunny skies. The temperature was 87 degrees, the dew point 55, and the relative humidity 33%. The wind was southwest at 9 miles an hour. Barometric pressure 30.08 inches and falling. Huntington reports sunny and 89 degrees, at Logan, sunny and 84, at Pineville, sunny and 89, at Beckley, sunny and 83 degrees, at Lewisburg, sunny, 84, at Parkersburg, sunny, 86, at Sutton, sunny, 87, at Clarksburg, mostly sunny, 83 degrees, at Buckhannon, sunny, 88 degrees, at Elkins, mostly sunny,
85 degrees, in Morgantown, mostly sunny, and 82, Martinsburg reports partly sunny, and 84, and in Pittsburgh, partly sunny, 83. The latest river levels at 5 p.m., for the Kanawha River at Southside Bridge in Charleston, 7.4 feet, the Elk River at Queen Shoals, 4.7 feet, at Big Coal River at Ashford, 2.0 feet, for the Little Coal River at Danville, 1.8 feet, and the Coal River at Tornado, 9.7 feet. Here is the latest weather synopsis for the Middle Ohio Valley and Central Appalachians, issued at 12:28 p.m. Eastern Daylight Time. Hot and mainly dry through Tuesday. Drier and much warmer weather is expected today through Tuesday, with temperatures more typical of July or August than mid-May. The lowlands will see highs reach the mid-80s to lower 90s, while 70s and 80s are expected in the mountains. There is a chance for some locations to tie or break record high temperatures on Monday or Tuesday. The next chance for widespread rain returns on Wednesday as a cold front slowly moves through the region, which will return temperatures back towards normal beginning Thursday. Additional rain chances are expected throughout the rest of the work week and into next weekend. The forecast for the Greater Charleston area, issued at 5:15 p.m. Tonight, mostly clear. Areas of dense fog after midnight. Lows in the lower 60s. Light and variable winds. Monday, areas of dense fog in the morning. Sunny, hot with highs in the lower 90s. Light and variable winds, becoming southwest around 10 miles an hour with gusts up to 20 miles an hour in the afternoon. Monday night, partly cloudy. Lows in the mid-60s. Southwest winds around 10 miles an hour until midnight, becoming light and variable. Tuesday, sunny, hot with highs around 90. Southwest winds around 10 miles an hour with gusts up to 20 miles an hour. Tuesday night, partly cloudy. A chance of showers after midnight. Lows in the mid-60s. Southwest winds around 10 miles an hour with gusts up to 20 miles an hour until midnight, becoming light and variable. Chance of rain 50%. The forecast for Raleigh, Fayette, and Nicholas counties, issued at 5:15 p.m. Tonight, mostly clear. Patchy dense fog after midnight. Lows around 60. Light and variable winds. Monday, areas of dense fog in the morning. Sunny. Highs in the mid-80s. Light and variable winds, becoming southwest around 10 miles an hour in the afternoon. Monday night, partly cloudy. Lows in the mid-60s. Light and variable winds. Tuesday, sunny. Highs in the mid-80s. Light and variable winds, becoming southwest around 10 miles an hour with gusts up to 20 miles an hour in the afternoon. Tuesday night, partly cloudy. Lows in the mid-60s. Southwest winds around 10 miles an hour until midnight, becoming light and variable. The extended forecast for the WXJ84 listening area, Wednesday and Wednesday night, showers and a chance of thunderstorms. Highs in the lower 80s. Lows in the mid-50s. Chance of rain near 100%. Thursday and Thursday night, mostly cloudy with a chance of showers. Highs in the lower 70s. Lows in the mid-50s. Chance of rain 50%. Friday and Friday night, showers likely and a chance of thunderstorms. Highs in the mid-70s. Lows around 60. Chance of rain 70%. Saturday and Saturday night, showers and a chance of thunderstorms. Highs in the upper 70s. Lows in the lower 60s. Chance of rain 90%. Sunday and Sunday night, showers likely and a chance of thunderstorms. Highs in the lower 80s. Lows in the lower 60s. Chance of rain 70%. 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During potentially dangerous weather situations, specially built receivers can be automatically activated to warn of an impending hazard. 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The Charleston, West Virginia climate summary for this evening, as of 5 p.m., May 17, 2026. Today's high temperature was 88 degrees and the low 60 degrees.
No precipitation fell today, which leaves the monthly total at 0.76 inches. This is 1.95 inches below normal. The total precipitation for the year still stands at 11.48 inches, which is 5.56 inches below normal.

And on Tuesday, partly sunny, then showers likely with highs in the lower 90s. In Cleveland, increasing clouds for Monday with highs in the upper 80s. And on Tuesday, a slight chance of thunderstorms, then showers likely with highs in the mid 80s. In Nashville, mostly sunny for Monday with highs in the mid 90s. And on Tuesday, partly sunny, then a chance of thunderstorms with highs in the lower 90s. In Charlotte, sunny for Monday with highs in the lower 90s. And on Tuesday, sunny with highs in the lower 90s. In Virginia Beach, sunny for Monday with highs in the upper 80s. And on Tuesday, sunny with highs in the upper 80s. In Myrtle Beach, mostly sunny for Monday with highs in the upper 70s. And on Tuesday, sunny with highs in the upper 70s. In Orlando, sunny for Monday with highs in the upper 80s. And on Tuesday, a slight chance of showers, then a chance of thunderstorms with highs in the upper 80s. Compared to historical records in the 1991 through 2020 climate normals, it was a record-setting warm April across the National Weather Service Charleston forecast area, with mean temperatures generally 4 to 8 degrees above normal. This translated into all six official climate locations having their warmest April on record. Both Elkins and Huntington broke their prior record by 1 to 2 degrees, while the other climate sites exceeded their prior records by less than a degree. Precipitation totals for the month of April varied across the forecast area, ranging from approximately 1 to 5 inches. In general, this resulted in widespread precipitation deficits, with some locations 1 to as much as 3 inches below normal. For instance, the Cooperative Observer Station just northwest of Jackson, Ohio received only 1.47 inches of precipitation, resulting in an April deficit of 2.60 inches. Even with these precipitation deficits across the area, no top tens were set at any of the official climate locations in terms of driest April on record. Little to no snow fell during the month of April across the forecast area, with below normal values observed area-wide, resulting in significant snowfall departures across the higher elevations of the mountains. 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Originating from the National Weather Service office in Charleston, West Virginia. The current time is 5:46 p.m. Eastern Daylight Time. These are the regional weather observations at 5 p.m. In Charleston, under mostly sunny skies. The temperature was 87 degrees, the dew point 55, and the relative humidity 33%. The wind was southwest at 9 miles an hour. Barometric pressure 30.08 inches and falling. Huntington reports sunny and 89 degrees, at Logan, sunny and 84, at Pineville, sunny and 89, at Beckley, sunny and 83 degrees, at Lewisburg, sunny, 84, at Parkersburg, sunny, 86, at Sutton, sunny, 87, at Clarksburg, mostly sunny, 83 degrees, at Buckhannon, sunny, 88 degrees, at Elkins, mostly sunny, 85 degrees, in Morgantown, mostly sunny, and 82, Martinsburg reports partly sunny, and 84, and in Pittsburgh, partly sunny, 83. The latest river levels at 5 p.m., for the Kanawha River at Southside Bridge in Charleston, 7.4 feet, the Elk River at Queen Shoals, 4.7 feet, at Big Coal River at Ashford, 2.0 feet, for the Little Coal River at Danville, 1.8 feet, and the Coal River at Tornado, 9.7 feet. Here is the latest weather synopsis for the Middle Ohio Valley and Central Appalachians, issued at 12:28 p.m. Eastern Daylight Time. Hot and mainly dry through Tuesday. Drier and much warmer weather is expected today through Tuesday, with temperatures more typical of July or August than mid-May. The lowlands will see highs reach the mid-80s to lower 90s, while 70s and 80s are expected in the mountains. There is a chance for some locations to tie or break record high temperatures on Monday or Tuesday. The next chance for widespread rain returns on Wednesday as a cold front slowly moves through the region, which will return temperatures back towards normal beginning Thursday. Additional rain chances are expected throughout the rest of the work week and into next weekend. The forecast for the Greater Charleston area, issued at 5:15 p.m. Tonight, mostly clear. Areas of dense fog after midnight. Lows in the lower 60s. Light and variable winds. Monday, areas of dense fog in the morning. Sunny, hot with

is in the lower 90s. Light and variable winds, becoming southwest around 10 miles an hour with gusts up to 20 miles an hour in the afternoon. Monday night, partly cloudy. Lows in the mid-60s. Southwest winds around 10 miles an hour until midnight, becoming light and variable. Tuesday, sunny, hot with highs around 90. Southwest winds around 10 miles an hour with gusts up to 20 miles an hour. Tuesday night, partly cloudy. A chance of showers after midnight. Lows in the mid-60s. Southwest winds around 10 miles an hour with gusts up to 20 miles an hour until midnight, becoming light and variable. Chance of rain 50%. The forecast for Raleigh, Fayette, and Nicholas counties, issued at 5:15 p.m. Tonight, mostly clear. Patchy dense fog after midnight. Lows around 60. Light and variable winds. Monday, areas of dense fog in the morning. Sunny. Highs in the mid-80s. Light and variable winds, becoming southwest around 10 miles an hour in the afternoon. Monday night, partly cloudy. Lows in the mid-60s. Light and variable winds. Tuesday, sunny. Highs in the mid-80s. Light and variable winds, becoming southwest around 10 miles an hour with gusts up to 20 miles an hour in the afternoon. Tuesday night, partly cloudy. Lows in the mid-60s. Southwest winds around 10 miles an hour until midnight, becoming light and variable. The extended forecast for the WXJ 84 listening area, Wednesday and Wednesday night, showers and a chance of thunderstorms. Highs in the lower 80s. Lows in the mid-50s. Chance of rain near 100%. Thursday and Thursday night, mostly cloudy with a chance of showers. Highs in the lower 70s. Lows in the mid-50s. Chance of rain 50%. Friday and Friday night, showers likely and a chance of thunderstorms. Highs in the mid-70s. Lows around 60. Chance of rain 70%. Saturday and Saturday night, showers and a chance of thunderstorms. Highs in the upper 70s. Lows in the lower 60s. Chance of rain 90%. Sunday and Sunday night, showers likely and a chance of thunderstorms. Highs in the lower 80s. Lows in the lower 60s. Chance of rain 70%. The Charleston, West Virginia climate summary for this evening, as of 5 p.m., May 17, 2026. Today's high temperature was 88 degrees and the low 60 degrees. No precipitation fell today, which leaves the monthly total at 0.76 inches. This is 1.95 inches below normal. The total precipitation for the year still stands at 11.48 inches, which is 5.56 inches below normal. Sunset tonight is at 8:33 p.m. Sunrise tomorrow is at 6:13 a.m. Here is the forecast for locations around our region. In Pittsburgh, hot for Monday with highs in the mid-90s. And on Tuesday, hot with highs in the lower 90s. In New York City, sunny for Monday with highs in the lower 80s. And on Tuesday, sunny with highs in the upper 80s. In Washington, D.C., sunny for Monday with highs in the mid-90s. And on Tuesday, sunny with highs in the mid-90s. In Columbus, sunny for Monday with highs in the upper 80s. And on Tuesday, partly sunny then showers likely with highs in the lower 90s. In Cleveland, increasing clouds for Monday with highs in the upper 80s. And on Tuesday, a slight chance of thunderstorms then showers likely with highs in the mid-80s. In Nashville, mostly sunny for Monday with highs in the mid-90s. And on Tuesday, partly sunny then a chance of thunderstorms with highs in the lower 90s. In Charlotte, sunny for Monday with highs in the lower 90s. And on Tuesday, sunny with highs in the lower 90s. In Virginia Beach, sunny for Monday with highs in the upper 80s. And on Tuesday, sunny with highs in the upper 80s. In Myrtle Beach, mostly sunny for Monday with highs in the upper 70s. And on Tuesday, sunny with highs in the upper 70s. In Orlando, sunny for Monday with highs in the upper 80s. And on Tuesday, a slight chance of showers then a chance of thunderstorms with highs in the upper 80s. 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
The current time is 5:54 p.m. Eastern Daylight Time. These are the regional weather observations at 5 p.m. In Charleston, under mostly sunny skies, the temperature was 87 degrees, the dew point 55, and the relative humidity 33%. The wind was southwest at 9 miles an hour. Barometric pressure 30.08 inches and falling. Huntington reports sunny and 89 degrees, at Logan, sunny and 84, at Pineville, sunny and 89, at Beckley, sunny and 83 degrees, at Lewisburg, sunny, 84, at Parkersburg, sunny, 86, at Sutton, sunny, 87, at Clarksburg, mostly sunny, 83 degrees, at Buchanan, sunny, 88 degrees, at Elkins, mostly sunny, 85 degrees, in Morgantown, mostly sunny, and 82, Martinsburg reports partly sunny, and 84, and in Pittsburgh, partly sunny, 83. The latest river levels at 5 p.m., for the Kanawha River at Southside Bridge in Charleston, 7.4 feet, the Elk River at Queen Shoals, 4.7 feet, at Big Coal River at Ashford, 2.0 feet, for the Little Coal River at Danville, 1.8 feet, and the Coal River at Tornado, 9.7 feet. Here is the latest weather synopsis for the Middle Ohio Valley and Central Appalachians, issued at 12:28 p.m. Eastern Daylight Time. Hot and mainly dry through Tuesday. Drier and much warmer weather is expected today through Tuesday, with temperatures more typical of July or August than mid-May. The lowlands will see highs reach the mid-80s to lower 90s, while 70s and 80s are expected in the mountains. There is a chance for some locations to tie or break record high temperatures on Monday or Tuesday. The next chance for widespread rain returns on Wednesday as a cold front slowly moves through the region, which will return temperatures back towards normal beginning Thursday. Additional rain chances are expected throughout the rest of the work week and into next weekend. The forecast for the Greater Charleston area, issued at 5:15 p.m. Tonight, mostly clear. Areas of dense fog after midnight. Lows in the lower 60s. Light and variable winds. Monday, areas of dense fog in the morning. Sunny, hot with highs in the lower 90s. Light and variable winds, becoming southwest around 10 miles an hour with gusts up to 20 miles an hour in the afternoon. Monday night, partly cloudy. Lows in the mid-60s. Southwest winds around 10 miles an hour until midnight, becoming light and variable. Tuesday, sunny, hot with highs around 90. Southwest winds around 10 miles an hour with gusts up to 20 miles an hour. Tuesday night, partly cloudy. A chance of showers after midnight. Lows in the mid-60s. Southwest winds around 10 miles an hour with gusts up to 20 miles an hour until midnight, becoming light and variable. Chance of rain 50%. The forecast for Raleigh, Fayette, and Nicholas counties, issued at 5:15 p.m. Tonight, mostly clear. Patchy dense fog after midnight. Lows around 60. Light and variable winds. Monday, areas of dense fog in the morning. Sunny. Highs in the mid-80s. Light and variable winds, becoming southwest around 10 miles an hour in the afternoon. Monday night, partly cloudy. Lows in the mid-60s. Light and variable winds. Tuesday, sunny. Highs in the mid-80s. Light and variable winds, becoming southwest around 10 miles an hour with gusts up to 20 miles an hour in the afternoon. Tuesday night, partly cloudy. Lows in the mid-60s. Southwest winds around 10 miles an hour until midnight, becoming light and variable. The extended forecast for the WXJ84 listening area, Wednesday and Wednesday night, showers and a chance of thunderstorms. Highs in the lower 80s. Lows in the mid-50s. Chance of rain near 100%. Thursday and Thursday night, mostly cloudy with a chance of showers. Highs in the lower 70s. Lows in the mid-50s. Chance of rain 50%. Friday and Friday night, showers likely and a chance of thunderstorms. Highs in the mid-70s. Lows around 60. Chance of rain 70%. Saturday and Saturday night, showers and a chance of thunderstorms. Highs in the upper 70s. Lows in the lower 60s. Chance of rain 90%.
Sunday and Sunday night, showers likely and chance of thunderstorms. Highs in the lower 80s. Lows in the lower 60s. Chance of rain 70%. The Charleston, West Virginia climate summary for this evening, as of 5 p.m., May 17, 2026. Today's high temperature was 88 degrees and the low 60 degrees. No precipitation fell today, which leaves the monthly total at 0.76 inches. This is 1.95 inches below normal. The total precipitation for the year still stands at 11.48 inches, which is 5.56 inches below normal. Sunset tonight is at 8:33 p.m. Sunrise tomorrow is at 6:13 a.m. Here is the forecast for locations around our region. In Pittsburgh, hot for Monday with highs in the mid-90s. And on Tuesday, hot with highs in the lower 90s. In New York City, sunny for Monday with highs in the lower 80s. And on Tuesday, sunny with highs in the upper 80s. In Washington, D.C., sunny for Monday with highs in the mid-90s. And on Tuesday, sunny with highs in the mid-90s. In Columbus, sunny for Monday with highs in the upper 80s. And on Tuesday, partly sunny then showers likely with highs in the lower 90s. In Cleveland, increasing clouds for Monday with highs in the upper 80s. And on Tuesday, a slight chance of thunderstorms then showers likely with highs in the mid-80s. In Nashville, mostly sunny for Monday with highs in the mid-90s. And on Tuesday, partly sunny then a chance of thunderstorms with highs in the lower 90s. In Charlotte, sunny for Monday with highs in the lower 90s. And on Tuesday, sunny with highs in the lower 90s. In Virginia Beach, sunny for Monday with highs in the upper 80s. And on Tuesday, sunny with highs in the upper 80s. In Myrtle Beach, mostly sunny for Monday with highs in the upper 70s. And on Tuesday, sunny with highs in the upper 70s. In Orlando, sunny for Monday with highs in the upper 80s. And on Tuesday, a slight chance of showers then a chance of thunderstorms with highs in the upper 80s. Compared to historical records in the 1991 through 2020 climate normals, it was a record-setting warm April across the National Weather Service Charleston forecast area, with mean temperatures generally 4 to 8 degrees above normal. This translated into all six official climate locations having their warmest April on record. Both Elkins and Huntington broke their prior record by 1 to 2 degrees, while the other climate sites exceeded their prior records by less than a degree. Precipitation totals for the month of April varied across the forecast area, ranging from approximately 1 to 5 inches. In general, this resulted in widespread precipitation deficits, with some locations 1 to as much as 3 inches below normal. For instance, the Cooperative Observer Station just northwest of Jackson, Ohio received only 1.47 inches of precipitation, resulting in an April deficit of 2.60 inches. Even with these precipitation deficits across the area, no top tens were set at any of the official climate locations in terms of driest April on record. Little to no snow fell during the month of April across the forecast area, with below normal values observed area-wide, resulting in significant snowfall departures across the higher elevations of the mountains. 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Originating from the National Weather Service office in Charleston, West Virginia. The current time is 6:03 p.m. Eastern Daylight Time. These are the regional weather observations at 5 p.m. In Charleston, under mostly sunny skies, the temperature was 87 degrees, the dew point 55, and the relative humidity 33%. The wind was southwest at 9 miles an hour. Barometric pressure 30.08 inches and falling. Huntington reports sunny and 89 degrees, at Logan, sunny and 84, at Pineville, sunny and 89, at Beckley, sunny and 83 degrees, at Lewisburg, sunny, 84, at Parkersburg, sunny, 86, at Sutton, sunny, 87, at Clarksburg, mostly sunny, 83 degrees, at Buckhannon, sunny, 88 degrees, at Elkins, mostly sunny, 85 degrees, in Morgantown, mostly sunny, and 82, Martinsburg reports partly sunny, and 84, and in Pittsburgh, partly sunny, 83. The latest river levels at 5 p.m., for the Kanawha River at Southside Bridge in Charleston, 7.4 feet, the Elk River at Queen Shoals, 4.7 feet,
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For the Little Coal River at Danville, 1.8 feet. And the Coal River at Tornado, 9.7 feet. Here is the latest weather synopsis for the Middle Ohio Valley and Central Appalachians, issued at 12:28 p.m. Eastern Daylight Time. Hot and mainly dry through Tuesday. Drier and much warmer weather is expected today through Tuesday, with temperatures more typical of July or August than mid-May. The lowlands will see highs reach the mid-80s to lower 90s, while 70s and 80s are expected in the mountains. There is a chance for some locations to tie or break record high temperatures on Monday or Tuesday. The next chance for widespread rain returns on Wednesday as a cold front slowly moves through the region, which will return temperatures back towards normal beginning Thursday. Additional rain chances are expected throughout the rest of the work week and into next weekend. The forecast for the Greater Charleston area, issued at 5:15 p.m. Tonight, mostly clear. Areas of dense fog after midnight. Lows in the lower 60s. Light and variable winds. Monday, areas of dense fog in the morning. Sunny, hot with highs in the lower 90s. Light and variable winds, becoming southwest around 10 miles an hour with gusts up to 20 miles an hour in the afternoon. Monday night, partly cloudy. Lows in the mid-60s. Southwest winds around 10 miles an hour until midnight, becoming light and variable. Tuesday, sunny, hot with highs around 90. Southwest winds around 10 miles an hour with gusts up to 20 miles an hour. Tuesday night, partly cloudy. A chance of showers after midnight. Lows in the mid-60s. Southwest winds around 10 miles an hour with gusts up to 20 miles an hour until midnight, becoming light and variable. Chance of rain 50%. The forecast for Raleigh, Fayette, and Nicholas counties, issued at 5:15 p.m. Tonight, mostly clear. Patchy dense fog after midnight. Lows around 60. Light and variable winds. Monday, areas of dense fog in the morning. Sunny. Highs in the mid-80s. Light and variable winds, becoming southwest around 10 miles an hour in the afternoon. Monday night, partly cloudy. Lows in the mid-60s. Light and variable winds. Tuesday, sunny. Highs in the mid-80s. Light and variable winds, becoming southwest around 10 miles an hour with gusts up to 20 miles an hour in the afternoon. Tuesday night, partly cloudy. Lows in the mid-60s. Southwest winds around 10 miles an hour until midnight, becoming light and variable. The extended forecast for the WXJ84 listening area, Wednesday and Wednesday night, showers and a chance of thunderstorms. Highs in the lower 80s. Lows in the mid-50s. Chance of rain near 100%. Thursday and Thursday night, mostly cloudy with a chance of showers. Highs in the lower 70s. Lows in the mid-50s. Chance of rain 50%. Friday and Friday night, showers likely and a chance of thunderstorms. Highs in the mid-70s. Lows around 60. Chance of rain 70%. Saturday and Saturday night, showers and a chance of thunderstorms. Highs in the upper 70s. Lows in the lower 60s. Chance of rain 90%. Sunday and Sunday night, showers likely and a chance of thunderstorms. Highs in the lower 80s. Lows in the lower 60s. Chance of rain 70%. The Charleston, West Virginia climate summary for this evening, as of 5 p.m., May 17, 2026. Today's high temperature was 88 degrees and the low 60 degrees. No precipitation fell today, which leaves the monthly total at 0.76 inches. This is 1.95 inches below normal. The total precipitation for the year still stands at 11.48 inches, which is 5.56 inches below normal. Sunset tonight is at 8:33 p.m. Sunrise tomorrow is at 6:13 a.m. Here is the forecast for locations around our region. In Pittsburgh, hot for Monday with highs in the mid-90s. And on Tuesday, hot with highs in the lower 90s. In New York City, sunny for Monday with highs in the lower 80s. And on Tuesday, sunny with highs in the upper 80s. In Washington, D.C., sunny for Monday with highs in the mid-90s. And on Tuesday, sunny with highs in the mid-90s. In Columbus, sunny for Monday with highs in the upper 80s.
and on Tuesday, partly sunny then showers likely with highs in the lower 90s. In Cleveland, increasing clouds for Monday with highs in the upper 80s. And on Tuesday, a slight chance of thunderstorms then showers likely with highs in the mid-80s. In Nashville, mostly sunny for Monday with highs in the mid-90s. And on Tuesday, partly sunny then a chance of thunderstorms with highs in the lower 90s. In Charlotte, sunny for Monday with highs in the lower 90s. And on Tuesday, sunny with highs in the lower 90s. In Virginia Beach, sunny for Monday with highs in the upper 80s. And on Tuesday, sunny with highs in the upper 80s. In Myrtle Beach, mostly sunny for Monday with highs in the upper 70s. And on Tuesday, sunny with highs in the upper 70s. In Orlando, sunny for Monday with highs in the upper 80s. And on Tuesday, a slight chance of showers then a chance of thunderstorms with highs in the upper 80s. 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The current time is 6:10 p.m. Eastern Daylight Time. These are the regional weather observations at 6 p.m. In Charleston, under sunny skies. The temperature was 87 degrees, the dew point 54, and the relative humidity 32%. The wind was south at 7 miles an hour. Barometric pressure 30.08 inches and steady. Huntington reports sunny and 88 degrees, at Logan, sunny and 84, at Pineville, sunny and 85, at Beckley, sunny and 84 degrees, at Lewisburg, sunny, 84, at Parkersburg, sunny, 85, at Sutton, sunny, 87, at Clarksburg, mostly sunny, 83 degrees, at Buchanan, mostly sunny, 88 degrees, at Elkins, mostly sunny, 86 degrees, in Morgantown, mostly sunny, and 82, Martinsburg reports mostly sunny, and 84, and in Pittsburgh, cloudy, 83. The latest river levels at 5 p.m., for the Kanawha River at Southside Bridge in Charleston, 7.4 feet, the Elk River at Queen Shoals, 4.7 feet, at Big Coal River at Ashford, 2.0 feet, for the Little Coal River at Danville, 1.8 feet, and the Coal River at Tornado, 9.7 feet. Here is the latest weather synopsis for the Middle Ohio Valley and Central Appalachians, issued at 12:20 p.m. Eastern Daylight Time. Hot and mainly dry through Tuesday. Drier and much warmer weather is expected today through Tuesday, with temperatures more typical of July or August than mid-May. The lowlands will see highs reach the mid-80s to lower 90s, while 70s and 80s are expected in the mountains. There is a chance for some locations to tie or break record high temperatures on Monday or Tuesday. The next chance for widespread rain returns on Wednesday as a cold front slowly moves through the region, which will return temperatures back towards normal beginning Thursday. Additional rain chances are expected throughout the rest of the work week and into next weekend. The forecast for the Greater Charleston area, issued at 5:15 p.m. Tonight, mostly clear. Areas of dense fog after midnight. Lows in the lower 60s. Light and variable winds. Monday, areas of dense fog in the morning. Sunny, hot with highs in the lower 90s. Light and variable winds, becoming southwest around 10 miles an hour with gusts up to 20 miles an hour in the afternoon. Monday night, partly cloudy. Lows in the mid-60s. Southwest winds around 10 miles an hour until midnight, becoming light and variable. Tuesday, sunny, hot with highs around 90. Southwest winds around 10 miles an hour with gusts up to 20 miles an hour. Tuesday night, partly cloudy. A chance of showers after midnight. Lows in the mid-60s. Southwest winds around 10 miles an hour with gusts up to 20 miles an hour until midnight, becoming light and variable. Chance of rain 50%. The forecast for Raleigh, Fayette, and Nicholas counties, issued at 5:15 p.m. Tonight, mostly clear. Patchy dense fog after midnight. Lows around 60. Light and variable winds. Monday, areas of dense fog in the morning. Sunny. Highs in the mid-80s. Light and variable winds, becoming southwest around 10 miles an hour in the afternoon. Monday night, partly cloudy. Lows in the mid-60s.
light and variable winds. Tuesday, sunny. Highs in the mid-80s. Light and variable winds, becoming southwest around 10 miles an hour with gusts up to 20 miles an hour in the afternoon. Tuesday night, partly cloudy. Lows in the mid-60s. Southwest winds around 10 miles an hour until midnight, becoming light and variable. The extended forecast for the WXJ 84 listening area, Wednesday and Wednesday night, showers and a chance of thunderstorms. Highs in the lower 80s. Lows in the mid-50s. Chance of rain near 100%. Thursday and Thursday night, mostly cloudy with a chance of showers. Highs in the lower 70s. Lows in the mid-50s. Chance of rain 50%. Friday and Friday night, showers likely and a chance of thunderstorms. Highs in the mid-70s. Lows around 60. Chance of rain 70%. Saturday and Saturday night, showers and a chance of thunderstorms. Highs in the upper 70s. Lows in the lower 60s. Chance of rain 90%. Sunday and Sunday night, showers likely and a chance of thunderstorms. Highs in the lower 80s. Lows in the lower 60s. Chance of rain 70%. The Charleston, West Virginia climate summary for this evening, as of 5 p.m., May 17, 2026. Today's high temperature was 88 degrees and the low 60 degrees. No precipitation fell today, which leaves the monthly total at 0.76 inches. This is 1.95 inches below normal. The total precipitation for the year still stands at 11.48 inches, which is 5.56 inches below normal. Sunset tonight is at 8:33 p.m. Sunrise tomorrow is at 6:13 a.m. Here is the forecast for locations around our region. In Pittsburgh, hot for Monday with highs in the mid-90s. And on Tuesday, hot with highs in the lower 90s. In New York City, sunny for Monday with highs in the lower 80s. And on Tuesday, sunny with highs in the upper 80s. In Washington, D.C., sunny for Monday with highs in the mid-90s. And on Tuesday, sunny with highs in the mid-90s. In Columbus, sunny for Monday with highs in the upper 80s. And on Tuesday, partly sunny then showers likely with highs in the lower 90s. In Cleveland, increasing clouds for Monday with highs in the upper 80s. And on Tuesday, a slight chance of thunderstorms then showers likely with highs in the mid-80s. In Nashville, mostly sunny for Monday with highs in the mid-90s. And on Tuesday, partly sunny then a chance of thunderstorms with highs in the lower 90s. In Charlotte, sunny for Monday with highs in the lower 90s. And on Tuesday, sunny with highs in the lower 90s. In Virginia Beach, sunny for Monday with highs in the upper 80s. And on Tuesday, sunny with highs in the upper 80s. In Myrtle Beach, mostly sunny for Monday with highs in the upper 70s. And on Tuesday, sunny with highs in the upper 70s. In Orlando, sunny for Monday with highs in the upper 80s. And on Tuesday, a slight chance of showers then a chance of thunderstorms with highs in the upper 80s. Compared to historical records in the 1991 through 2020 climate normals, it was a record-setting warm April across the National Weather Service Charleston forecast area, with mean temperatures generally 4 to 8 degrees above normal. This translated into all six official climate locations having their warmest April on record. Both Elkins and Huntington broke their prior record by 1 to 2 degrees, while the other climate sites exceeded their prior records by less than a degree. Precipitation totals for the month of April varied across the forecast area, ranging from approximately 1 to 5 inches. In general, this resulted in widespread precipitation deficits, with some locations 1 to as much as 3 inches below normal. For instance, the Cooperative Observer Station just northwest of Jackson, Ohio received only 1.47 inches of precipitation, resulting in an April deficit of 2.60 inches. Even with these precipitation deficits across the area, no top tens were set at any of the official climate locations in terms of driest April on record. Little to no snow fell during the month of April across the forecast area, with below normal values observed area-wide, resulting in significant snowfall departures across the higher elevations of the mountains. 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
The current time is 6:19 p.m. Eastern Daylight Time. These are the regional weather observations at 6 p.m. In Charleston, under sunny skies, the temperature was 87 degrees, the dew point 54, and the relative humidity 32%. The wind was south at 7 miles an hour. Barometric pressure 30.08 inches and steady. Huntington reports sunny and 88 degrees, at Logan, sunny and 84, at Pineville, sunny and 85, at Beckley, sunny and 84 degrees, at Lewisburg, sunny, 84, at Parkersburg, sunny, 85, at Sutton, sunny, 87, at Clarksburg, mostly sunny, 83 degrees, at Buckhannon, mostly sunny, 88 degrees, at Elkins, mostly sunny, 86 degrees, in Morgantown, mostly sunny, and 82, Martinsburg reports mostly sunny, and 84, and in Pittsburgh, cloudy, 83. The latest river levels at 5 p.m., for the Kanawha River at Southside Bridge in Charleston, 7.4 feet, the Elk River at Queen Shoals, 4.7 feet, at Big Coal River at Ashford, 2.0 feet, for the Little Coal River at Danville, 1.8 feet, and the Coal River at Tornado, 9.7 feet. Here is the latest weather synopsis for the Middle Ohio Valley and Central Appalachians, issued at 12:20 p.m. Eastern Daylight Time. Hot and mainly dry through Tuesday. Drier and much warmer weather is expected today through Tuesday, with temperatures more typical of July or August than mid-May. The lowlands will see highs reach the mid-80s to lower 90s, while 70s and 80s are expected in the mountains. There is a chance for some locations to tie or break record high temperatures on Monday or Tuesday. The next chance for widespread rain returns on Wednesday as a cold front slowly moves through the region, which will return temperatures back towards normal beginning Thursday. Additional rain chances are expected throughout the rest of the work week and into next weekend. The forecast for the Greater Charleston area, issued at 5:15 p.m. Tonight, mostly clear. Areas of dense fog after midnight. Lows in the lower 60s. Light and variable winds. Monday, areas of dense fog in the morning. Sunny, hot with highs in the lower 90s. Light and variable winds, becoming southwest around 10 miles an hour with gusts up to 20 miles an hour in the afternoon. Monday night, partly cloudy. Lows in the mid-60s. Southwest winds around 10 miles an hour until midnight, becoming light and variable. Tuesday, sunny, hot with highs around 90. Southwest winds around 10 miles an hour with gusts up to 20 miles an hour. Tuesday night, partly cloudy. A chance of showers after midnight. Lows in the mid-60s. Southwest winds around 10 miles an hour with gusts up to 20 miles an hour until midnight, becoming light and variable. Chance of rain 50%. The forecast for Raleigh, Fayette, and Nicholas counties, issued at 5:15 p.m. Tonight, mostly clear. Patchy dense fog after midnight. Lows around 60. Light and variable winds. Monday, areas of dense fog in the morning. Sunny. Highs in the mid-80s. Light and variable winds, becoming southwest around 10 miles an hour in the afternoon. Monday night, partly cloudy. Lows in the mid-60s. Light and variable winds. Tuesday, sunny. Highs in the mid-80s. Light and variable winds, becoming southwest around 10 miles an hour with gusts up to 20 miles an hour in the afternoon. Tuesday night, partly cloudy. Lows in the mid-60s. Southwest winds around 10 miles an hour until midnight, becoming light and variable. The extended forecast for the WXJ84 listening area, Wednesday and Wednesday night, showers and a chance of thunderstorms. Highs in the lower 80s. Lows in the mid-50s. Chance of rain near 100%. Thursday and Thursday night, mostly cloudy with a chance of showers. Highs in the lower 70s. Lows in the mid-50s. Chance of rain 50%. Friday and Friday night, showers likely and a chance of thunderstorms. Highs in the mid-70s. Lows around 60. Chance of rain 70%. Saturday and Saturday night, showers and a chance of thunderstorms. Highs in the upper 70s. Lows in the lower 60s. Chance of rain 90%. Sunday and Sunday night, showers likely and a chance of thunderstorms.
Highs in the lower 80s. Lows in the lower 60s. Chance of rain 70%. The Charleston, West Virginia climate summary for this evening, as of 5 p.m., May 17, 2026. Today's high temperature was 88 degrees and the low 60 degrees. No precipitation fell today, which leaves the monthly total at 0.76 inches. This is 1.95 inches below normal. The total precipitation for the year still stands at 11.48 inches, which is 5.56 inches below normal. Sunset tonight is at 8:33 p.m. Sunrise tomorrow is at 6:13 a.m. Here is the forecast for locations around our region. In Pittsburgh, hot for Monday with highs in the mid-90s. And on Tuesday, hot with highs in the lower 90s. In New York City, sunny for Monday with highs in the lower 80s. And on Tuesday, sunny with highs in the upper 80s. In Washington, D.C., sunny for Monday with highs in the mid-90s. And on Tuesday, sunny with highs in the mid-90s. In Columbus, sunny for Monday with highs in the upper 80s. And on Tuesday, partly sunny then showers likely with highs in the lower 90s. In Cleveland, increasing clouds for Monday with highs in the upper 80s. And on Tuesday, a slight chance of thunderstorms then showers likely with highs in the mid-80s. In Nashville, mostly sunny for Monday with highs in the mid-90s. And on Tuesday, partly sunny then a chance of thunderstorms with highs in the lower 90s. In Charlotte, sunny for Monday with highs in the lower 90s. And on Tuesday, sunny with highs in the lower 90s. In Virginia Beach, sunny for Monday with highs in the upper 80s. And on Tuesday, sunny with highs in the upper 80s. In Myrtle Beach, mostly sunny for Monday with highs in the upper 70s. And on Tuesday, sunny with highs in the upper 70s. In Orlando, sunny for Monday with highs in the upper 80s. And on Tuesday, a slight chance of showers then a chance of thunderstorms with highs in the upper 80s. 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The current time is 6:26 p.m. Eastern Daylight Time. These are the regional weather observations at 6 p.m. In Charleston, under sunny skies. The temperature was 87 degrees, the dew point 54, and the relative humidity 32%. The wind was south at 7 miles an hour. Barometric pressure 30.08 inches and steady. Huntington reports sunny and 88 degrees, at Logan, sunny and 84, at Pineville, sunny and 85, at Beckley, sunny and 84 degrees, at Lewisburg, sunny, 84, at Parkersburg, sunny, 85, at Sutton, sunny, 87, at Clarksburg, mostly sunny, 83 degrees, at Buckhannon, mostly sunny, 88 degrees, at Elkins, mostly sunny, 86 degrees, in Morgantown, mostly sunny, and 82, Martinsburg reports mostly sunny, and 84, and in Pittsburgh, cloudy, 83. The latest river levels at 5 p.m., for the Kanawha River at Southside Bridge in Charleston, 7.4 feet, the Elk River at Queen Shoals, 4.7 feet, at Big Coal River at Ashford, 2.0 feet, for the Little Coal River at Danville, 1.8 feet, and the Coal River at Tornado, 9.7 feet. Here is the latest weather synopsis for the Middle Ohio Valley and Central Appalachians, issued at 12:28 p.m. Eastern Daylight Time. Hot and mainly dry through Tuesday. Drier and much warmer weather is expected today through Tuesday, with temperatures more typical of July or August than mid-May. The lowlands will see highs reach the mid-80s to lower 90s, while 70s and 80s are expected in the mountains. There is a chance for some locations to tie or break record high temperatures on Monday or Tuesday. The next chance for widespread rain returns on Wednesday as a cold front slowly moves through the region, which will return temperatures back towards normal beginning Thursday. Additional rain chances are expected throughout the rest of the work week and into next weekend. The forecast for the Greater Charleston area, issued at 5:15 p.m. Tonight, mostly clear. Areas of dense fog after midnight. Lows in the lower 60s. Light and variable winds. Monday, areas of dense fog in the morning. Sunny, hot with highs in the lower 90s. Light and variable winds.
becoming southwest around 10 miles an hour with gusts up to 20 miles an hour in the afternoon. Monday night, partly cloudy. Lows in the mid-60s. Southwest winds around 10 miles an hour until midnight, becoming light and variable. Tuesday, sunny, hot with highs around 90. Southwest winds around 10 miles an hour with gusts up to 20 miles an hour. Tuesday night, partly cloudy. A chance of showers after midnight. Lows in the mid-60s. Southwest winds around 10 miles an hour with gusts up to 20 miles an hour until midnight, becoming light and variable. Chance of rain 50%. The forecast for Raleigh, Fayette, and Nicholas counties, issued at 5:15 p.m. Tonight, mostly clear. Patchy dense fog after midnight. Lows around 60. Light and variable winds. Monday, areas of dense fog in the morning. Sunny. Highs in the mid-80s. Light and variable winds, becoming southwest around 10 miles an hour in the afternoon. Monday night, partly cloudy. Lows in the mid-60s. Light and variable winds. Tuesday, sunny. Highs in the mid-80s. Light and variable winds, becoming southwest around 10 miles an hour with gusts up to 20 miles an hour in the afternoon. Tuesday night, partly cloudy. Lows in the mid-60s. Southwest winds around 10 miles an hour until midnight, becoming light and variable. The extended forecast for the WXJ84 listening area, Wednesday and Wednesday night, showers and a chance of thunderstorms. Highs in the lower 80s. Lows in the mid-50s. Chance of rain near 100%. Thursday and Thursday night, mostly cloudy with a chance of showers. Highs in the lower 70s. Lows in the mid-50s. Chance of rain 50%. Friday and Friday night, showers likely and a chance of thunderstorms. Highs in the mid-70s. Lows around 60. Chance of rain 70%. Saturday and Saturday night, showers and a chance of thunderstorms. Highs in the upper 70s. Lows in the lower 60s. Chance of rain 90%. Sunday and Sunday night, showers likely and a chance of thunderstorms. Highs in the lower 80s. Lows in the lower 60s. Chance of rain 70%. The Charleston, West Virginia climate summary for this evening, as of 5 p.m., May 17, 2026. Today's high temperature was 88 degrees and the low 60 degrees. No precipitation fell today, which leaves the monthly total at 0.76 inches. This is 1.95 inches below normal. The total precipitation for the year still stands at 11.48 inches, which is 5.56 inches below normal. Sunset tonight is at 8:33 p.m. Sunrise tomorrow is at 6:13 a.m. Here is the forecast for locations around our region. In Pittsburgh, hot for Monday with highs in the mid-90s. And on Tuesday, hot with highs in the lower 90s. In New York City, sunny for Monday with highs in the lower 80s. And on Tuesday, sunny with highs in the upper 80s. In Washington, D.C., sunny for Monday with highs in the mid-90s. And on Tuesday, sunny with highs in the mid-90s. In Columbus, sunny for Monday with highs in the upper 80s. And on Tuesday, partly sunny then showers likely with highs in the lower 90s. In Cleveland, increasing clouds for Monday with highs in the upper 80s. And on Tuesday, a slight chance of thunderstorms then showers likely with highs in the mid-80s. In Nashville, mostly sunny for Monday with highs in the mid-90s. And on Tuesday, partly sunny then a chance of thunderstorms with highs in the lower 90s. In Charlotte, sunny for Monday with highs in the lower 90s. And on Tuesday, sunny with highs in the lower 90s. In Virginia Beach, sunny for Monday with highs in the upper 80s. And on Tuesday, sunny with highs in the upper 80s. In Myrtle Beach, mostly sunny for Monday with highs in the upper 70s. And on Tuesday, sunny with highs in the upper 70s. In Orlando, sunny for Monday with highs in the upper 80s. And on Tuesday, a slight chance of showers then a chance of thunderstorms with highs in the upper 80s. Compared to historical records in the 1991 through 2020 climate normals, it was a record-setting warm April across the National Weather Service Charleston forecast area, with mean temperatures generally 4 to 8 degrees above normal.
This translated into all six official climate locations having their warmest April on record. Both Elkins and Huntington broke their prior record by 1 to 2 degrees, while the other climate sites exceeded their prior records by less than a degree. Precipitation totals for the month of April varied across the forecast area, ranging from approximately 1 to 5 inches. In general, this resulted in widespread precipitation deficits, with some locations 1 to as much as 3 inches below normal. For instance, the Cooperative Observer Station just northwest of Jackson, Ohio received only 1.47 inches of precipitation, resulting in an April deficit of 2.60 inches. Even with these precipitation deficits across the area, no top tens were set at any of the official climate locations in terms of driest April on record. Little to no snow fell during the month of April across the forecast area, with below normal values observed area-wide, resulting in significant snowfall departures across the higher elevations of the mountains. 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The current time is 6:35 p.m. Eastern Daylight Time. These are the regional weather observations at 6 p.m. In Charleston, under sunny skies. The temperature was 87 degrees, the dew point 54, and the relative humidity 32%. The wind was south at 7 miles an hour. Barometric pressure 30.08 inches and steady. Huntington reports sunny and 88 degrees. At Logan, sunny and 84. At Pineville, sunny and 85. At Beckley, sunny and 84 degrees. At Lewisburg, sunny, 84. At Parkersburg, sunny, 85. At Sutton, sunny, 87. At Clarksburg, mostly sunny, 83 degrees. At Buchanan, mostly sunny, 88 degrees. At Elkins, mostly sunny, 86 degrees. In Morgantown, mostly sunny, and 82. Martinsburg reports mostly sunny, and 84. And in Pittsburgh, cloudy, 83. The latest river levels at 6 p.m. For the Kanawha River at Southside Bridge in Charleston, 7.4 feet. 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Here is the latest weather synopsis for the Middle Ohio Valley and Central Appalachians, issued at 12:28 p.m. Eastern Daylight Time. Hot and mainly dry through Tuesday. Drier and much warmer weather is expected today through Tuesday, with temperatures more typical of July or August than mid-May. The lowlands will see highs reach the mid-80s to lower 90s, while 70s and 80s are expected in the mountains. There is a chance for some locations to tie or break record high temperatures on Monday or Tuesday. The next chance for widespread rain returns on Wednesday as a cold front slowly moves through the region, which will return temperatures back towards normal beginning Thursday. Additional rain chances are expected throughout the rest of the work week and into next weekend. The forecast for the Greater Charleston area, issued at 5:15 p.m. Tonight, mostly clear. Areas of dense fog after midnight. Lows in the lower 60s. Light and variable winds. Monday, areas of dense fog in the morning. Sunny, hot with highs in the lower 90s. Light and variable winds, becoming southwest around 10 miles an hour with gusts up to 20 miles an hour in the afternoon. Monday night, partly cloudy. Lows in the mid-60s. Southwest winds around 10 miles an hour until midnight, becoming light and variable. Tuesday, sunny, hot with highs around 90. Southwest winds around 10 miles an hour with gusts up to 20 miles an hour. Tuesday night, partly cloudy. A chance of showers after midnight. Lows in the mid-60s. Southwest winds around 10 miles an hour with gusts up to 20 miles an hour until midnight, becoming light and variable. Chance of rain 50%. The forecast for Raleigh, Fayette, and Nicholas counties, issued at 5:15 p.m. Tonight, mostly clear. Patchy dense fog after midnight. Lows around 60. Light and variable winds. Monday, areas of dense fog in the morning. Sunny. Highs in the mid-80s. Light and variable winds, becoming southwest around 10 miles an hour in the afternoon. Monday night, partly cloudy.
lows in the mid-60s. Light and variable winds. Tuesday, sunny. Highs in the mid-80s. Light and variable winds, becoming southwest around 10 miles an hour with gusts up to 20 miles an hour in the afternoon. Tuesday night, partly cloudy. Lows in the mid-60s. Southwest winds around 10 miles an hour until midnight, becoming light and variable. The extended forecast for the WXJ84 listening area, Wednesday and Wednesday night, showers and a chance of thunderstorms. Highs in the lower 80s. Lows in the mid-50s. Chance of rain near 100%. Thursday and Thursday night, mostly cloudy with a chance of showers. Highs in the lower 70s. Lows in the mid-50s. Chance of rain 50%. Friday and Friday night, showers likely and a chance of thunderstorms. Highs in the mid-70s. Lows around 60. Chance of rain 70%. Saturday and Saturday night, showers and a chance of thunderstorms. Highs in the upper 70s. Lows in the lower 60s. Chance of rain 90%. Sunday and Sunday night, showers likely and a chance of thunderstorms. Highs in the lower 80s. Lows in the lower 60s. Chance of rain 70%. The Charleston, West Virginia climate summary for this evening, as of 5 p.m., May 17, 2026. Today's high temperature was 88 degrees and the low 60 degrees. No precipitation fell today, which leaves the monthly total at 0.76 inches. This is 1.95 inches below normal. The total precipitation for the year still stands at 11.48 inches, which is 5.56 inches below normal. Sunset tonight is at 8:33 p.m. Sunrise tomorrow is at 6:13 a.m. NOAA Weather Radio Station WXJ84 covers the following counties in West Virginia: Boone, Gattle, Clay, Fayette, Jackson, Kanawha, Lincoln, Mason, Nicholas, Putnam, Raleigh, Lone. During potentially dangerous weather situations, specially built receivers can be automatically activated to warn of an impending hazard. 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Here is the forecast for locations around our region. In Pittsburgh, hot for Monday with highs in the mid-90s. And on Tuesday, hot with highs in the lower 90s. In New York City, sunny for Monday with highs in the lower 80s. And on Tuesday, sunny with highs in the upper 80s. In Washington, D.C., sunny for Monday with highs in the mid-90s. And on Tuesday, sunny with highs in the mid-90s. In Columbus, sunny for Monday with highs in the upper 80s. And on Tuesday, partly sunny then showers likely with highs in the lower 90s. In Cleveland, increasing clouds for Monday with highs in the upper 80s. And on Tuesday, a slight chance of thunderstorms then showers likely with highs in the mid-80s. In Nashville, mostly sunny for Monday with highs in the mid-90s. And on Tuesday, partly sunny then a chance of thunderstorms with highs in the lower 90s. In Charlotte, sunny for Monday with highs in the lower 90s. And on Tuesday, sunny with highs in the lower 90s. In Virginia Beach, sunny for Monday with highs in the upper 80s. And on Tuesday, sunny with highs in the upper 80s. In Myrtle Beach, mostly sunny for Monday with highs in the upper 70s. And on Tuesday, sunny with highs in the upper 70s. In Orlando, sunny for Monday with highs in the upper 80s. And on Tuesday, a slight chance of showers then a chance of thunderstorms with highs in the upper 80s. 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The current time is 6:43 p.m. Eastern Daylight Time. These are the regional weather observations at 6 p.m. In Charleston, under sunny skies. The temperature was 87 degrees, the dew point 54, and the relative humidity 32%. The wind was south at 7 miles an hour. Barometric pressure 30.08 inches and steady. Huntington reports sunny and 88 degrees, at Logan, sunny and 84, at Pineville, sunny and 85, at Beckley, sunny and 84 degrees, at Lewisburg, sunny, 84, at Parkersburg, sunny, 85, at Sutton, sunny,
87, at Clarksburg, mostly sunny, 83 degrees, at Buchanan, mostly sunny, 88 degrees, at Elkins, mostly sunny, 86 degrees, in Morgantown, mostly sunny, and 80

p.m. Eastern Daylight Time. Hot and mainly dry through Tuesday. Drier and much warmer weather is expected today through Tuesday, with temperatures more typical of July or August than mid-May. The lowlands will see highs reach the mid-80s to lower 90s, while 70s and 80s are expected in the mountains. There is a chance for some locations to tie or break record high temperatures on Monday or Tuesday. The next chance for widespread rain returns on Wednesday as a cold front slowly moves through the region, which will return temperatures back towards normal beginning Thursday. Additional rain chances are expected throughout the rest of the work week and into next weekend. The forecast for the Greater Charleston area, issued at 5:15 p.m. Tonight, mostly clear. Areas of dense fog after midnight. Lows in the lower 60s. Light and variable winds. Monday, areas of dense fog in the morning. Sunny, hot with highs in the lower 90s. Light and variable winds, becoming southwest around 10 miles an hour with gusts up to 20 miles an hour in the afternoon. Monday night, partly cloudy. Lows in the mid-60s. Southwest winds around 10 miles an hour until midnight, becoming light and variable. Tuesday, sunny, hot with highs around 90. Southwest winds around 10 miles an hour with gusts up to 20 miles an hour. Tuesday night, partly cloudy. A chance of showers after midnight. Lows in the mid-60s. Southwest winds around 10 miles an hour with gusts up to 20 miles an hour until midnight, becoming light and variable. Chance of rain 50%. The forecast for Raleigh, Fayette, and Nicholas counties, issued at 5:15 p.m. Tonight, mostly clear. Patchy dense fog after midnight. Lows around 60. Light and variable winds. Monday, areas of dense fog in the morning. Sunny. Highs in the mid-80s. Light and variable winds, becoming southwest around 10 miles an hour in the afternoon. Monday night, partly cloudy. Lows in the mid-60s. Light and variable winds. Tuesday, sunny. Highs in the mid-80s. Light and variable winds, becoming southwest around 10 miles an hour with gusts up to 20 miles an hour in the afternoon. Tuesday night, partly cloudy. Lows in the mid-60s. Southwest winds around 10 miles an hour until midnight, becoming light and variable. The extended forecast for the WXJ84 listening area, Wednesday and Wednesday night, showers and a chance of thunderstorms. Highs in the lower 80s. Lows in the mid-50s. Chance of rain near 100%. Thursday and Thursday night, mostly cloudy with a chance of showers. Highs in the lower 70s. Lows in the mid-50s. Chance of rain 50%. Friday and Friday night, showers likely and a chance of thunderstorms. Highs in the mid-70s. Lows around 60. Chance of rain 70%. Saturday and Saturday night, showers and a chance of thunderstorms. Highs in the upper 70s. Lows in the lower 60s. Chance of rain 90%. Sunday and Sunday night, showers likely and a chance of thunderstorms. Highs in the lower 80s. Lows in the lower 60s. Chance of rain 70%. The Charleston, West Virginia climate summary for this evening, as of 5 p.m., May 17, 2026. Today's high temperature was 88 degrees and the low 60 degrees. No precipitation fell today, which leaves the monthly total at 0.76 inches. This is 1.95 inches below normal. The total precipitation for the year still stands at 11.48 inches, which is 5.56 inches below normal. Sunset tonight is at 8:33 p.m. Sunrise tomorrow is at 6:13 a.m. Here is the forecast for locations around our region. In Pittsburgh, hot for Monday with highs in the mid-90s. And on Tuesday, hot with highs in the lower 90s. In New York City, sunny for Monday with highs in the lower 80s. And on Tuesday, sunny with highs in the upper 80s. In Washington, D.C., sunny for Monday with highs in the mid-90s. And on Tuesday, sunny with highs in the mid-90s. In Columbus, sunny for Monday with highs in the upper 80s. And on Tuesday, partly sunny then showers likely with highs in the lower 90s. In Cleveland, increasing clouds for Monday with highs in the upper 80s. And on Tuesday, a slight chance of thunderstorms then showers likely with highs in the mid-80s.

Asheville, mostly sunny for Monday with highs in the mid-90s. And on Tuesday, partly sunny then a chance of thunderstorms with highs in the lower 90s. In Charlotte, sunny for Monday with highs in the lower 90s. And on Tuesday, sunny with highs in the lower 90s. In Virginia Beach, sunny for Monday with highs in the upper 80s. And on Tuesday, sunny with highs in the upper 80s. In Myrtle Beach, mostly sunny for Monday with highs in the upper 70s. And on Tuesday, sunny with highs in the upper 70s. In Orlando, sunny for Monday with highs in the upper 80s. And on Tuesday, a slight chance of showers then a chance of thunderstorms with highs in the upper 80s. Compared to historical records in the 1991 through 2020 climate normals, it was a record-setting warm April across the National Weather Service Charleston forecast area, with mean temperatures generally 4 to 8 degrees above normal. This translated into all six official climate locations having their warmest April on record. Both Elkins and Huntington broke their prior record by 1 to 2 degrees, while the other climate sites exceeded their prior records by less than a degree. Precipitation totals for the month of April varied across the forecast area, ranging from approximately 1 to 5 inches. In general, this resulted in widespread precipitation deficits, with some locations 1 to as much as 3 inches below normal. For instance, the Cooperative Observer Station just northwest of Jackson, Ohio received only 1.47 inches of precipitation, resulting in an April deficit of 2.60 inches. Even with these precipitation deficits across the area, no top tens were set at any of the official climate locations in terms of driest April on record. Little to no snow fell during the month of April across the forecast area, with below normal values observed area-wide, resulting in significant snowfall departures across the higher elevations of the mountains. 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The current time is 6:52 p.m. Eastern Daylight Time. These are the regional weather observations at 6 p.m. In Charleston, under sunny skies. The temperature was 87 degrees, the dew point 54, and the relative humidity 32%. The wind was south at 7 miles an hour. Barometric pressure 30.08 inches and steady. Huntington reports sunny and 88 degrees. At Logan, sunny and 84. At Pineville, sunny and 85. At Beckley, sunny and 84 degrees. At Lewisburg, sunny, 84. At Parkersburg, sunny, 85. At Sutton, sunny, 87. At Clarksburg, mostly sunny, 83 degrees. At Buchanan, mostly sunny, 88 degrees. At Elkins, mostly sunny, 86 degrees. In Morgantown, mostly sunny, and 82. Martinsburg reports mostly sunny, and 84. And in Pittsburgh, cloudy, 83. The latest river levels at 6 p.m. for the Kanawha River at Southside Bridge in Charleston, 7.4 feet. 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Here is the latest weather synopsis for the Middle Ohio Valley and Central Appalachians, issued at 12:28 p.m. Eastern Daylight Time. Hot and mainly dry through Tuesday. Drier and much warmer weather is expected today through Tuesday, with temperatures more typical of July or August than mid-May. The lowlands will see highs reach the mid-80s to lower 90s, while 70s and 80s are expected in the mountains. There is a chance for some locations to tie or break record high temperatures on Monday or Tuesday. The next chance for widespread rain returns on Wednesday as a cold front slowly moves through the region, which will return temperatures back towards normal beginning Thursday. Additional rain chances are expected throughout the rest of the work week and into next weekend. The forecast for the Greater Charleston area, issued at 5:15 p.m. Tonight, mostly clear. Areas of dense fog after midnight. Lows in the lower 60s. Light and variable winds. Monday, areas of dense fog in the morning. Sunny, hot with highs in the lower 90s. Light and variable winds, becoming southwest around 10 miles an hour with gusts up to 20 miles an hour in the afternoon. Monday night, partly cloudy. Lows in the mid-60s.
southwest winds around 10 miles an hour until midnight, becoming light and variable. Tuesday, sunny, hot with highs around 90. Southwest winds around 10 miles an hour with gusts up to 20 miles an hour. Tuesday night, partly cloudy. A chance of showers after midnight. Lows in the mid-60s. Southwest winds around 10 miles an hour with gusts up to 20 miles an hour until midnight, becoming light and variable. Chance of rain 50%. The forecast for Raleigh, Fayette, and Nicholas counties, issued at 5:15 p.m. Tonight, mostly clear. Patchy dense fog after midnight. Lows around 60. Light and variable winds. Monday, areas of dense fog in the morning. Sunny. Highs in the mid-80s. Light and variable winds, becoming southwest around 10 miles an hour in the afternoon. Monday night, partly cloudy. Lows in the mid-60s. Light and variable winds. Tuesday, sunny. Highs in the mid-80s. Light and variable winds, becoming southwest around 10 miles an hour with gusts up to 20 miles an hour in the afternoon. Tuesday night, partly cloudy. Lows in the mid-60s. Southwest winds around 10 miles an hour until midnight, becoming light and variable. The extended forecast for the WXJ84 listening area, Wednesday and Wednesday night, showers and a chance of thunderstorms. Highs in the lower 80s. Lows in the mid-50s. Chance of rain near 100%. Thursday and Thursday night, mostly cloudy with a chance of showers. Highs in the lower 70s. Lows in the mid-50s. Chance of rain 50%. Friday and Friday night, showers likely and a chance of thunderstorms. Highs in the mid-70s. Lows around 60. Chance of rain 70%. Saturday and Saturday night, showers and a chance of thunderstorms. Highs in the upper 70s. Lows in the lower 60s. Chance of rain 90%. Sunday and Sunday night, showers likely and a chance of thunderstorms. Highs in the lower 80s. Lows in the lower 60s. Chance of rain 70%. The Charleston, West Virginia climate summary for this evening, as of 5 p.m., May 17, 2026. Today's high temperature was 88 degrees and the low 60 degrees. No precipitation fell today, which leaves the monthly total at 0.76 inches. This is 1.95 inches below normal. The total precipitation for the year still stands at 11.48 inches, which is 5.56 inches below normal. Sunset tonight is at 8:33 p.m. Sunrise tomorrow is at 6:13 a.m. Here is the forecast for locations around our region. In Pittsburgh, hot for Monday with highs in the mid-90s. And on Tuesday, hot with highs in the lower 90s. In New York City, sunny for Monday with highs in the lower 80s. And on Tuesday, sunny with highs in the upper 80s. In Washington, D.C., sunny for Monday with highs in the mid-90s. And on Tuesday, sunny with highs in the mid-90s. In Columbus, sunny for Monday with highs in the upper 80s. And on Tuesday, partly sunny then showers likely with highs in the lower 90s. In Cleveland, increasing clouds for Monday with highs in the upper 80s. And on Tuesday, a slight chance of thunderstorms then showers likely with highs in the mid-80s. In Nashville, mostly sunny for Monday with highs in the mid-90s. And on Tuesday, partly sunny then a chance of thunderstorms with highs in the lower 90s. In Charlotte, sunny for Monday with highs in the lower 90s. And on Tuesday, sunny with highs in the lower 90s. In Virginia Beach, sunny for Monday with highs in the upper 80s. And on Tuesday, sunny with highs in the upper 80s. In Myrtle Beach, mostly sunny for Monday with highs in the upper 70s. And on Tuesday, sunny with highs in the upper 70s. In Orlando, sunny for Monday with highs in the upper 80s. And on Tuesday, a slight chance of showers then a chance of thunderstorms with highs in the upper 80s. 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The current time is 6:59 p.m. Eastern Daylight Time. These are the regional weather observations at 6 p.m. In Charleston, under sunny skies.
the temperature was 87 degrees, the dew point 54, and the relative humidity 32%. The wind was south at 7 miles an hour. Barometric pressure 30.08 inches and steady. Huntington reports sunny and 88 degrees, at Logan, sunny and 84, at Pineville, sunny and 85, at Beckley, sunny and 84 degrees, at Lewisburg, sunny, 84, at Parkersburg, sunny, 85, at Sutton, sunny, 87, at Clarksburg, mostly sunny, 83 degrees, at Buchanan, mostly sunny, 88 degrees, at Elkins, mostly sunny, 86 degrees, in Morgantown, mostly sunny, and 82, Martinsburg reports mostly sunny, and 84, and in Pittsburgh, cloudy, 83. The latest river levels at 6 p.m., for the Kanawha River at Southside Bridge in Charleston, 7.4 feet, the Elk River at Queen Shoals, 4.7 feet, at Big Coal River at Ashford, 2.0 feet, for the Little Coal River at Danville, 1.8 feet, and the Coal River at Tornado, 9.7 feet. Here is the latest weather synopsis for the Middle Ohio Valley and Central Appalachians, issued at 12:28 p.m. Eastern Daylight Time. Hot and mainly dry through Tuesday. Drier and much warmer weather is expected today through Tuesday, with temperatures more typical of July or August than mid-May. The lowlands will see highs reach the mid-80s to lower 90s, while 70s and 80s are expected in the mountains. There is a chance for some locations to tie or break record high temperatures on Monday or Tuesday. The next chance for widespread rain returns on Wednesday as a cold front slowly moves through the region, which will return temperatures back towards normal beginning Thursday. Additional rain chances are expected throughout the rest of the work week and into next weekend. The forecast for the Greater Charleston area, issued at 5:15 p.m. Tonight, mostly clear. Areas of dense fog after midnight. Lows in the lower 60s. Light and variable winds. Monday, areas of dense fog in the morning. Sunny, hot with highs in the lower 90s. Light and variable winds, becoming southwest around 10 miles an hour with gusts up to 20 miles an hour in the afternoon. Monday night, partly cloudy. Lows in the mid-60s. Southwest winds around 10 miles an hour until midnight, becoming light and variable. Tuesday, sunny, hot with highs around 90. Southwest winds around 10 miles an hour with gusts up to 20 miles an hour. Tuesday night, partly cloudy. A chance of showers after midnight. Lows in the mid-60s. Southwest winds around 10 miles an hour with gusts up to 20 miles an hour until midnight, becoming light and variable. Chance of rain 50%. The forecast for Raleigh, Fayette, and Nicholas counties, issued at 5:15 p.m. Tonight, mostly clear. Patchy dense fog after midnight. Lows around 60. Light and variable winds. Monday, areas of dense fog in the morning. Sunny. Highs in the mid-80s. Light and variable winds, becoming southwest around 10 miles an hour in the afternoon. Monday night, partly cloudy. Lows in the mid-60s. Light and variable winds. Tuesday, sunny. Highs in the mid-80s. Light and variable winds, becoming southwest around 10 miles an hour with gusts up to 20 miles an hour in the afternoon. Tuesday night, partly cloudy. Lows in the mid-60s. Southwest winds around 10 miles an hour until midnight, becoming light and variable. The extended forecast for the WXJ84 listening area, Wednesday and Wednesday night, showers and a chance of thunderstorms. Highs in the lower 80s. Lows in the mid-50s. Chance of rain near 100%. Thursday and Thursday night, mostly cloudy with a chance of showers. Highs in the lower 70s. Lows in the mid-50s. Chance of rain 50%. Friday and Friday night, showers likely and a chance of thunderstorms. Highs in the mid-70s. Lows around 60. Chance of rain 70%. Saturday and Saturday night, showers and a chance of thunderstorms. Highs in the upper 70s. Lows in the lower 60s. Chance of rain 90%. Sunday and Sunday night, showers likely and a chance of thunderstorms. Highs in the lower 80s. Lows in the lower 60s. Chance of rain 70%. The Charleston, West Virginia climate summary for this evening, as of 5 p.m.,
May 17, 2026. Today's high temperature was 88 degrees and the low 60 degrees. No precipitation fell today, which leaves the monthly total at 0.76 inches. This is 1.95 inches below normal. The total precipitation for the year still stands at 11.48 inches, which is 5.56 inches below normal. Sunset tonight is at 8:33 p.m. Sunrise tomorrow is at 6:13 a.m. Here is the forecast for locations around our region. In Pittsburgh, hot for Monday with highs in the mid-90s. And on Tuesday, hot with highs in the lower 90s. In New York City, sunny for Monday with highs in the lower 80s. And on Tuesday, sunny with highs in the upper 80s. In Washington, D.C., sunny for Monday with highs in the mid-90s. And on Tuesday, sunny with highs in the mid-90s. In Columbus, sunny for Monday with highs in the upper 80s. And on Tuesday, partly sunny then showers likely with highs in the lower 90s. In Cleveland, increasing clouds for Monday with highs in the upper 80s. And on Tuesday, a slight chance of thunderstorms then showers likely with highs in the mid-80s. In Nashville, mostly sunny for Monday with highs in the mid-90s. And on Tuesday, partly sunny then a chance of thunderstorms with highs in the lower 90s. In Charlotte, sunny for Monday with highs in the lower 90s. And on Tuesday, sunny with highs in the lower 90s. In Virginia Beach, sunny for Monday with highs in the upper 80s. And on Tuesday, sunny with highs in the upper 80s. In Myrtle Beach, mostly sunny for Monday with highs in the upper 70s. And on Tuesday, sunny with highs in the upper 70s. In Orlando, sunny for Monday with highs in the upper 80s. And on Tuesday, a slight chance of showers then a chance of thunderstorms with highs in the upper 80s. Compared to historical records in the 1991 through 2020 climate normals, it was a record-setting warm April across the National Weather Service Charleston forecast area, with mean temperatures generally 4 to 8 degrees above normal. This translated into all six official climate locations having their warmest April on record. Both Elkins and Huntington broke their prior record by 1 to 2 degrees, while the other climate sites exceeded their prior records by less than a degree. Precipitation totals for the month of April varied across the forecast area, ranging from approximately 1 to 5 inches. In general, this resulted in widespread precipitation deficits, with some locations 1 to as much as 3 inches below normal. For instance, the Cooperative Observer Station just northwest of Jackson, Ohio received only 1.47 inches of precipitation, resulting in an April deficit of 2.60 inches. Even with these precipitation deficits across the area, no top tens were set at any of the official climate locations in terms of driest April on record. Little to no snow fell during the month of April across the forecast area, with below normal values observed area-wide, resulting in significant snowfall departures across the higher elevations of the mountains. 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Originating from the National Weather Service Office in Charleston, West Virginia. The current time is 7:08 p.m. Eastern Daylight Time. These are the regional weather observations at 6 p.m. In Charleston, under sunny skies. The temperature was 87 degrees, the dew point 54, and the relative humidity 32%. The wind was south at 7 miles an hour. Barometric pressure 30.08 inches and steady. Huntington reports sunny and 88 degrees, at Logan, sunny and 84, at Pineville, sunny and 85, at Beckley, sunny and 84 degrees, at Lewisburg, sunny, 84, at Parkersburg, sunny, 85, at Sutton, sunny, 87, at Clarksburg, mostly sunny, 83 degrees, at Buckhannon, mostly sunny, 88 degrees, at Elkins, mostly sunny, 86 degrees, in Morgantown, mostly sunny, and 82, Martinsburg reports mostly sunny, and 84, and in Pittsburgh, cloudy, 83. The latest river levels at 6 p.m., for the Kanawha River at Southside Bridge in Charleston, 7.4 feet, the Elk River at Queen Shoals, 4.7 feet, at Big Coal River at Ashford, 2.0 feet, for the Little Coal River at Danville, 1.8 feet, and the Coal River at Tornado, 9.7 feet.
Here is the latest weather synopsis for the Middle Ohio Valley and Central Appalachians, issued at 12:28 p.m. Eastern Daylight Time. Hot and mainly dry through Tuesday. Drier and much warmer weather is expected today through Tuesday, with temperatures more typical of July or August than mid-May. The lowlands will see highs reach the mid-80s to lower 90s, while 70s and 80s are expected in the mountains. There is a chance for some locations to tie or break record high temperatures on Monday or Tuesday. The next chance for widespread rain returns on Wednesday as a cold front slowly moves through the region, which will return temperatures back towards normal beginning Thursday. Additional rain chances are expected throughout the rest of the work week and into next weekend. The forecast for the Greater Charleston area, issued at 5:15 p.m. Tonight, mostly clear. Areas of dense fog after midnight. Lows in the lower 60s. Light and variable winds. Monday, areas of dense fog in the morning. Sunny, hot with highs in the lower 90s. Light and variable winds, becoming southwest around 10 miles an hour with gusts up to 20 miles an hour in the afternoon. Monday night, partly cloudy. Lows in the mid-60s. Southwest winds around 10 miles an hour until midnight, becoming light and variable. Tuesday, sunny, hot with highs around 90. Southwest winds around 10 miles an hour with gusts up to 20 miles an hour. Tuesday night, partly cloudy. A chance of showers after midnight. Lows in the mid-60s. Southwest winds around 10 miles an hour with gusts up to 20 miles an hour until midnight, becoming light and variable. Chance of rain 50%. The forecast for Raleigh, Fayette, and Nicholas counties, issued at 5:15 p.m. Tonight, mostly clear. Patchy dense fog after midnight. Lows around 60. Light and variable winds. Monday, areas of dense fog in the morning. Sunny. Highs in the mid-80s. Light and variable winds, becoming southwest around 10 miles an hour in the afternoon. Monday night, partly cloudy. Lows in the mid-60s. Light and variable winds. Tuesday, sunny. Highs in the mid-80s. Light and variable winds, becoming southwest around 10 miles an hour with gusts up to 20 miles an hour in the afternoon. Tuesday night, partly cloudy. Lows in the mid-60s. Southwest winds around 10 miles an hour until midnight, becoming light and variable. The extended forecast for the WXJ84 listening area, Wednesday and Wednesday night, showers and a chance of thunderstorms. Highs in the lower 80s. Lows in the mid-50s. Chance of rain near 100%. Thursday and Thursday night, mostly cloudy with a chance of showers. Highs in the lower 70s. Lows in the mid-50s. Chance of rain 50%. Friday and Friday night, showers likely and a chance of thunderstorms. Highs in the mid-70s. Lows around 60. Chance of rain 70%. Saturday and Saturday night, showers and a chance of thunderstorms. Highs in the upper 70s. Lows in the lower 60s. Chance of rain 90%. Sunday and Sunday night, showers likely and a chance of thunderstorms. Highs in the lower 80s. Lows in the lower 60s. Chance of rain 70%. The Charleston, West Virginia climate summary for this evening, as of 5 p.m., May 17, 2026. Today's high temperature was 88 degrees and the low 60 degrees. No precipitation fell today, which leaves the monthly total at 0.76 inches. This is 1.95 inches below normal. The total precipitation for the year still stands at 11.48 inches, which is 5.56 inches below normal. Sunset tonight is at 8:33 p.m. Sunrise tomorrow is at 6:13 a.m. Here is the forecast for locations around our region. In Pittsburgh, hot for Monday with highs in the mid-90s. And on Tuesday, hot with highs in the lower 90s. In New York City, sunny for Monday with highs in the lower 80s. And on Tuesday, sunny with highs in the upper 80s. In Washington, D.C., sunny for Monday with highs in the mid-90s. And on Tuesday, sunny with highs in the mid-90s. In Columbus, sunny for Monday with highs in the upper 80s. And on Tuesday, partly sunny then showers likely with highs in the lower 90s. In Cleveland, increasing clouds for Monday with highs in the upper 80s.
And on Tuesday, a slight chance of thunderstorms and showers likely with highs in the mid-80s. In Nashville, mostly sunny for Monday with highs in the mid-90s. And on Tuesday, partly sunny then a chance of thunderstorms with highs in the lower 90s. In Charlotte, sunny for Monday with highs in the lower 90s. And on Tuesday, sunny with highs in the lower 90s. In Virginia Beach, sunny for Monday with highs in the upper 80s. And on Tuesday, sunny with highs in the upper 80s. In Myrtle Beach, mostly sunny for Monday with highs in the upper 70s. And on Tuesday, sunny with highs in the upper 70s. In Orlando, sunny for Monday with highs in the upper 80s. And on Tuesday, a slight chance of showers then a chance of thunderstorms with highs in the upper 80s. 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The current time is 7:15 p.m. Eastern Daylight Time. These are the regional weather observations at 7 p.m. In Charleston, under sunny skies. The temperature was 86 degrees, the dew point 55, and the relative humidity 34%. The wind was southwest at 7 miles an hour. Barometric pressure 30.07 inches and falling. Huntington reports sunny and 87 degrees. At Logan, sunny and 84. At Pineville, sunny and 79. At Beckley, sunny and 82 degrees. At Lewisburg, sunny, 82. At Parkersburg, sunny, 84. At Sutton, sunny, 84. At Clarksburg, mostly sunny, 83 degrees. At Buckhannon, mostly sunny, 86 degrees. At Elkins, mostly sunny, 85 degrees. In Morgantown, partly sunny, and 82. Martinsburg reports mostly sunny, and 85. And in Pittsburgh, partly sunny, 83. The latest river levels at 6 p.m. for the Kanawha River at Southside Bridge in Charleston, 7.4 feet. The Elk River at Queen Shoals, 4.7 feet. At Big Coal River at Ashford, 2.0 feet. For the Little Coal River at Danville, 1.8 feet. And the Coal River at Tornado, 9.7 feet. Here is the latest weather synopsis for the Middle Ohio Valley and Central Appalachians, issued at 12:28 p.m. Eastern Daylight Time. Hot and mainly dry through Tuesday. Drier and much warmer weather is expected today through Tuesday, with temperatures more typical of July or August than mid-May. The lowlands will see highs reach the mid-80s to lower 90s, while 70s and 80s are expected in the mountains. There is a chance for some locations to tie or break record high temperatures on Monday or Tuesday. The next chance for widespread rain returns on Wednesday as a cold front slowly moves through the region, which will return temperatures back towards normal beginning Thursday. Additional rain chances are expected throughout the rest of the work week and into next weekend. The forecast for the Greater Charleston area, issued at 5:15 p.m. Tonight, mostly clear. Areas of dense fog after midnight. Lows in the lower 60s. Light and variable winds. Monday, areas of dense fog in the morning. Sunny, hot with highs in the lower 90s. Light and variable winds, becoming southwest around 10 miles an hour with gusts up to 20 miles an hour in the afternoon. Monday night, partly cloudy. Lows in the mid-60s. Southwest winds around 10 miles an hour until midnight, becoming light and variable. Tuesday, sunny, hot with highs around 90. Southwest winds around 10 miles an hour with gusts up to 20 miles an hour. Tuesday night, partly cloudy. A chance of showers after midnight. Lows in the mid-60s. Southwest winds around 10 miles an hour with gusts up to 20 miles an hour until midnight, becoming light and variable. Chance of rain 50%. The forecast for Raleigh, Fayette, and Nicholas counties, issued at 5:15 p.m. Tonight, mostly clear. Patchy dense fog after midnight. Lows around 60. Light and variable winds. Monday, areas of dense fog in the morning. Sunny. Highs in the mid-80s. Light and variable winds, becoming southwest around 10 miles an hour in the afternoon. Monday night, partly cloudy. Lows in the mid-60s. Light and variable winds. Tuesday, sunny. Highs in the mid-80s. Light and variable winds,
becoming southwest around 10 miles an hour with gusts up to 20 miles an hour in the afternoon. Tuesday night, partly cloudy. Lows in the mid-60s. Southwest winds around 10 miles an hour until midnight, becoming light and variable. The extended forecast for the WXJ84 listening area, Wednesday and Wednesday night, showers and a chance of thunderstorms. Highs in the lower 80s. Lows in the mid-50s. Chance of rain near 100%. Thursday and Thursday night, mostly cloudy with a chance of showers. Highs in the lower 70s. Lows in the mid-50s. Chance of rain 50%. Friday and Friday night, showers likely and a chance of thunderstorms. Highs in the mid-70s. Lows around 60. Chance of rain 70%. Saturday and Saturday night, showers and a chance of thunderstorms. Highs in the upper 70s. Lows in the lower 60s. Chance of rain 90%. Sunday and Sunday night, showers likely and a chance of thunderstorms. Highs in the lower 80s. Lows in the lower 60s. Chance of rain 70%. The Charleston, West Virginia climate summary for this evening, as of 5 p.m., May 17, 2026. Today's high temperature was 88 degrees and the low 60 degrees. No precipitation fell today, which leaves the monthly total at 0.76 inches. This is 1.95 inches below normal. The total precipitation for the year still stands at 11.48 inches, which is 5.56 inches below normal. Sunset tonight is at 8:33 p.m. Sunrise tomorrow is at 6:13 a.m. Here is the forecast for locations around our region. In Pittsburgh, hot for Monday with highs in the mid-90s. And on Tuesday, hot with highs in the lower 90s. In New York City, sunny for Monday with highs in the lower 80s. And on Tuesday, sunny with highs in the upper 80s. In Washington, D.C., sunny for Monday with highs in the mid-90s. And on Tuesday, sunny with highs in the mid-90s. In Columbus, sunny for Monday with highs in the upper 80s. And on Tuesday, partly sunny then showers likely with highs in the lower 90s. In Cleveland, increasing clouds for Monday with highs in the upper 80s. And on Tuesday, a slight chance of thunderstorms then showers likely with highs in the mid-80s. In Nashville, mostly sunny for Monday with highs in the mid-90s. And on Tuesday, partly sunny then a chance of thunderstorms with highs in the lower 90s. In Charlotte, sunny for Monday with highs in the lower 90s. And on Tuesday, sunny with highs in the lower 90s. In Virginia Beach, sunny for Monday with highs in the upper 80s. And on Tuesday, sunny with highs in the upper 80s. In Myrtle Beach, mostly sunny for Monday with highs in the upper 70s. And on Tuesday, sunny with highs in the upper 70s. In Orlando, sunny for Monday with highs in the upper 80s. And on Tuesday, a slight chance of showers then a chance of thunderstorms with highs in the upper 80s. Compared to historical records in the 1991 through 2020 climate normals, it was a record-setting warm April across the National Weather Service Charleston forecast area, with mean temperatures generally 4 to 8 degrees above normal. This translated into all six official climate locations having their warmest April on record. Both Elkins and Huntington broke their prior record by 1 to 2 degrees, while the other climate sites exceeded their prior records by less than a degree. Precipitation totals for the month of April varied across the forecast area, ranging from approximately 1 to 5 inches. In general, this resulted in widespread precipitation deficits, with some locations 1 to as much as 3 inches below normal. For instance, the Cooperative Observer Station just northwest of Jackson, Ohio received only 1.47 inches of precipitation, resulting in an April deficit of 2.60 inches. Even with these precipitation deficits across the area, no top tens were set at any of the official climate locations in terms of driest April on record. Little to no snow fell during the month of April across the forecast area, with below normal values observed area-wide, resulting in significant snowfall departures across the higher elevations of the mountains. 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The current time is 7:24 p.m. Eastern Daylight Time.
These are the regional weather observations at 7 p.m. In Charleston, under sunny skies, the temperature was 86 degrees, the dew point 55, and the relative humidity 34%. The wind was southwest at 7 miles an hour. Barometric pressure 30.07 inches and falling. Huntington reports sunny and 87 degrees. At Logan, sunny and 84. At Pineville, sunny and 79. At Beckley, sunny and 82 degrees. At Lewisburg, sunny, 82. At Parkersburg, sunny, 84. At Sutton, sunny, 84. At Clarksburg, mostly sunny, 83 degrees. At Buckhannon, mostly sunny, 86 degrees. At Elkins, mostly sunny, 85 degrees. In Morgantown, partly sunny, and 82. Martinsburg reports mostly sunny, and 85. And in Pittsburgh, partly sunny, 83. The latest river levels at 6 p.m. For the Kanawha River at Southside Bridge in Charleston, 7.4 feet. 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Hot and mainly dry through Tuesday. Drier and much warmer weather is expected today through Tuesday, with temperatures more typical of July or August than mid-May. The lowlands will see highs reach the mid-80s to lower 90s, while 70s and 80s are expected in the mountains. There is a chance for some locations to tie or break record high temperatures on Monday or Tuesday. The next chance for widespread rain returns on Wednesday as a cold front slowly moves through the region, which will return temperatures back towards normal beginning Thursday. Additional rain chances are expected throughout the rest of the work week and into next weekend. The forecast for the Greater Charleston area, issued at 5:15 p.m. Tonight, mostly clear. Areas of dense fog after midnight. Lows in the lower 60s. Light and variable winds. Monday, areas of dense fog in the morning. Sunny, hot with highs in the lower 90s. Light and variable winds, becoming southwest around 10 miles an hour with gusts up to 20 miles an hour in the afternoon. Monday night, partly cloudy. Lows in the mid-60s. Southwest winds around 10 miles an hour until midnight, becoming light and variable. Tuesday, sunny, hot with highs around 90. Southwest winds around 10 miles an hour with gusts up to 20 miles an hour. Tuesday night, partly cloudy. A chance of showers after midnight. Lows in the mid-60s. Southwest winds around 10 miles an hour with gusts up to 20 miles an hour until midnight, becoming light and variable. Chance of rain 50%. The forecast for Raleigh, Fayette, and Nicholas counties, issued at 5:15 p.m. Tonight, mostly clear. Patchy dense fog after midnight. Lows around 60. Light and variable winds. Monday, areas of dense fog in the morning. Sunny. Highs in the mid-80s. Light and variable winds, becoming southwest around 10 miles an hour in the afternoon. Monday night, partly cloudy. Lows in the mid-60s. Light and variable winds. Tuesday, sunny. Highs in the mid-80s. Light and variable winds, becoming southwest around 10 miles an hour with gusts up to 20 miles an hour in the afternoon. Tuesday night, partly cloudy. Lows in the mid-60s. Southwest winds around 10 miles an hour until midnight, becoming light and variable. The extended forecast for the WXJ84 listening area, Wednesday and Wednesday night, showers and a chance of thunderstorms. Highs in the lower 80s. Lows in the mid-50s. Chance of rain near 100%. Thursday and Thursday night, mostly cloudy with a chance of showers. Highs in the lower 70s. Lows in the mid-50s. Chance of rain 50%. Friday and Friday night, showers likely and a chance of thunderstorms. Highs in the mid-70s. Lows around 60. Chance of rain 70%. Saturday and Saturday night, showers and a chance of thunderstorms. Highs in the upper 70s. Lows in the lower 60s. Chance of rain 90%. Sunday and Sunday night, showers likely and a chance of thunderstorms. Highs in the lower 80s. Lows in the lower 60s.
chance of rain 70%. The Charleston, West Virginia climate summary for this evening, as of 5 p.m., May 17, 2026. Today's high temperature was 88 degrees and the low 60 degrees. No precipitation fell today, which leaves the monthly total at 0.76 inches. This is 1.95 inches below normal. The total precipitation for the year still stands at 11.48 inches, which is 5.56 inches below normal. Sunset tonight is at 8:33 p.m. Sunrise tomorrow is at 6:13 a.m. Here is the forecast for locations around our region. In Pittsburgh, hot for Monday with highs in the mid-90s. And on Tuesday, hot with highs in the lower 90s. In New York City, sunny for Monday with highs in the lower 80s. And on Tuesday, sunny with highs in the upper 80s. In Washington, D.C., sunny for Monday with highs in the mid-90s. And on Tuesday, sunny with highs in the mid-90s. In Columbus, sunny for Monday with highs in the upper 80s. And on Tuesday, partly sunny then showers likely with highs in the lower 90s. In Cleveland, increasing clouds for Monday with highs in the upper 80s. And on Tuesday, a slight chance of thunderstorms then showers likely with highs in the mid-80s. In Nashville, mostly sunny for Monday with highs in the mid-90s. And on Tuesday, partly sunny then a chance of thunderstorms with highs in the lower 90s. In Charlotte, sunny for Monday with highs in the lower 90s. And on Tuesday, sunny with highs in the lower 90s. In Virginia Beach, sunny for Monday with highs in the upper 80s. And on Tuesday, sunny with highs in the upper 80s. In Myrtle Beach, mostly sunny for Monday with highs in the upper 70s. And on Tuesday, sunny with highs in the upper 70s. In Orlando, sunny for Monday with highs in the upper 80s. And on Tuesday, a slight chance of showers then a chance of thunderstorms with highs in the upper 80s. 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The current time is 7:32 p.m. Eastern Daylight Time. These are the regional weather observations at 7 p.m. in Charleston, under sunny skies. The temperature was 86 degrees, the dew point 55, and the relative humidity 34%. The wind was southwest at 7 miles an hour. Barometric pressure 30.07 inches and falling. Huntington reports sunny and 87 degrees, at Logan, sunny, and 84, at Pineville, sunny, and 79, at Beckley, sunny, and 82 degrees, at Lewisburg, sunny, 82, at Parkersburg, sunny, 84, at Sutton, sunny, 84, at Clarksburg, mostly sunny, 83 degrees, at Buchanan, mostly sunny, 86 degrees, at Elkins, mostly sunny, 85 degrees, in Morgantown, partly sunny, and 82, Martinsburg reports mostly sunny, and 85, and in Pittsburgh, partly sunny, 83. The latest river levels at 6 p.m., for the Kanawha River at Southside Bridge in Charleston, 7.4 feet, the Elk River at Queen Shoals, 4.7 feet, at Big Coal River at Ashford, 2.0 feet, for the Little Coal River at Danville, 1.8 feet, and the Coal River at Tornado, 9.7 feet. Here is the latest weather synopsis for the Middle Ohio Valley and Central Appalachians, issued at 12:28 p.m. Eastern Daylight Time. Hot and mainly dry through Tuesday. Drier and much warmer weather is expected today through Tuesday, with temperatures more typical of July or August than mid-May. The lowlands will see highs reach the mid-80s to lower 90s, while 70s and 80s are expected in the mountains. There is a chance for some locations to tie or break record high temperatures on Monday or Tuesday. The next chance for widespread rain returns on Wednesday as a cold front slowly moves through the region, which will return temperatures back towards normal beginning Thursday. Additional rain chances are expected throughout the rest of the work week and into next weekend. The forecast for the Greater Charleston area, issued at 5:15 p.m. Tonight, mostly clear. Areas of dense fog after midnight. Lows in the lower 60s. Light and variable winds. Monday, areas of dense fog in the morning. Sunny, hot with highs in the lower 90s. Light and variable winds, becoming southwest around 10 miles an hour with gusts up to 20 miles an hour in the afternoon.
Sunday night, partly cloudy. Lows in the mid-60s. Southwest winds around 10 miles an hour until midnight, becoming light and variable. Tuesday, sunny, hot with highs around 90. Southwest winds around 10 miles an hour with gusts up to 20 miles an hour. Tuesday night, partly cloudy. A chance of showers after midnight. Lows in the mid-60s. Southwest winds around 10 miles an hour with gusts up to 20 miles an hour until midnight, becoming light and variable. Chance of rain 50%. The forecast for Raleigh, Fayette, and Nicholas counties, issued at 5:15 p.m. Tonight, mostly clear. Patchy dense fog after midnight. Lows around 60. Light and variable winds. Monday, areas of dense fog in the morning. Sunny. Highs in the mid-80s. Light and variable winds, becoming southwest around 10 miles an hour in the afternoon. Monday night, partly cloudy. Lows in the mid-60s. Light and variable winds. Tuesday, sunny. Highs in the mid-80s. Light and variable winds, becoming southwest around 10 miles an hour with gusts up to 20 miles an hour in the afternoon. Tuesday night, partly cloudy. Lows in the mid-60s. Southwest winds around 10 miles an hour until midnight, becoming light and variable. The extended forecast for the WXJ84 listening area, Wednesday and Wednesday night, showers and a chance of thunderstorms. Highs in the lower 80s. Lows in the mid-50s. Chance of rain near 100%. Thursday and Thursday night, mostly cloudy with a chance of showers. Highs in the lower 70s. Lows in the mid-50s. Chance of rain 50%. Friday and Friday night, showers likely and a chance of thunderstorms. Highs in the mid-70s. Lows around 60. Chance of rain 70%. Saturday and Saturday night, showers and a chance of thunderstorms. Highs in the upper 70s. Lows in the lower 60s. Chance of rain 90%. Sunday and Sunday night, showers likely and a chance of thunderstorms. Highs in the lower 80s. Lows in the lower 60s. Chance of rain 70%. The Charleston, West Virginia climate summary for this evening, as of 5 p.m., May 17, 2026. Today's high temperature was 88 degrees and the low 60 degrees. No precipitation fell today, which leaves the monthly total at 0.76 inches. This is 1.95 inches below normal. The total precipitation for the year still stands at 11.48 inches, which is 5.56 inches below normal. Sunset tonight is at 8:33 p.m. Sunrise tomorrow is at 6:13 a.m. Here is the forecast for locations around our region. In Pittsburgh, hot for Monday with highs in the mid-90s. And on Tuesday, hot with highs in the lower 90s. In New York City, sunny for Monday with highs in the lower 80s. And on Tuesday, sunny with highs in the upper 80s. In Washington, D.C., sunny for Monday with highs in the mid-90s. And on Tuesday, sunny with highs in the mid-90s. In Columbus, sunny for Monday with highs in the upper 80s. And on Tuesday, partly sunny then showers likely with highs in the lower 90s. In Cleveland, increasing clouds for Monday with highs in the upper 80s. And on Tuesday, a slight chance of thunderstorms then showers likely with highs in the mid-80s. In Nashville, mostly sunny for Monday with highs in the mid-90s. And on Tuesday, partly sunny then a chance of thunderstorms with highs in the lower 90s. In Charlotte, sunny for Monday with highs in the lower 90s. And on Tuesday, sunny with highs in the lower 90s. In Virginia Beach, sunny for Monday with highs in the upper 80s. And on Tuesday, sunny with highs in the upper 80s. In Myrtle Beach, mostly sunny for Monday with highs in the upper 70s. And on Tuesday, sunny with highs in the upper 70s. In Orlando, sunny for Monday with highs in the upper 80s. And on Tuesday, a slight chance of showers then a chance of thunderstorms with highs in the upper 80s. Compared to historical records in the 1991 through 2020 climate normals, it was a record-setting warm April across the National Weather Service Charleston forecast area, with mean temperatures generally 4 to 8 degrees above normal. This translated into all six official climate locations having their warmest April on record. Both Elkins and Huntington broke their prior record by 1 to 2 degrees,
while the other climate sites exceeded their prior records by less than a degree. Precipitation totals for the month of April varied across the forecast area, ranging from approximately 1 to 5 inches. In general, this resulted in widespread precipitation deficits, with some locations 1 to as much as 3 inches below normal. For instance, the Cooperative Observer Station just northwest of Jackson, Ohio received only 1.47 inches of precipitation, resulting in an April deficit of 2.60 inches. Even with these precipitation deficits across the area, no top tens were set at any of the official climate locations in terms of driest April on record. Little to no snow fell during the month of April across the forecast area, with below normal values observed area-wide, resulting in significant snowfall departures across the higher elevations of the mountains. 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The current time is 7:40 p.m. Eastern Daylight Time. These are the regional weather observations at 7 p.m. In Charleston, under sunny skies. The temperature was 86 degrees, the dew point 55, and the relative humidity 34%. The wind was southwest at 7 miles an hour. Barometric pressure 30.07 inches and falling. Huntington reports sunny and 87 degrees. At Logan, sunny and 84. At Pineville, sunny and 79. At Beckley, sunny and 82 degrees. At Lewisburg, sunny, 82. At Parkersburg, sunny, 84. At Sutton, sunny, 84. At Clarksburg, mostly sunny, 83 degrees. At Buchanan, mostly sunny, 86 degrees. At Elkins, mostly sunny, 85 degrees. In Morgantown, partly sunny, and 82. Martinsburg reports mostly sunny, and 85. And in Pittsburgh, partly sunny, 83. 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The latest river levels at 6 p.m. for the Kanawha River at Southside Bridge in Charleston, 7.4 feet, the Elk River at Queen Shoals, 4.7 feet, at Big Coal River at Ashford, 2.0 feet, for the Little Coal River at Danville, 1.8 feet, and the Coal River at Tornado, 9.7 feet. Here is the latest weather synopsis for the Middle Ohio Valley and Central Appalachians, issued at 12:20 p.m. Eastern Daylight Time. Hot and mainly dry through Tuesday. Drier and much warmer weather is expected today through Tuesday, with temperatures more typical of July or August than mid-May. The lowlands will see highs reach the mid-80s to lower 90s, while 70s and 80s are expected in the mountains. There is a chance for some locations to tie or break record high temperatures on Monday or Tuesday. The next chance for widespread rain returns on Wednesday as a cold front slowly moves through the region, which will return temperatures back towards normal beginning Thursday. Additional rain chances are expected throughout the rest of the work week and into next weekend. The forecast for the Greater Charleston area, issued at 5:15 p.m. Tonight, mostly clear. Areas of dense fog after midnight. Lows in the lower 60s. Light and variable winds. Monday, areas of dense fog in the morning. Sunny, hot with highs in the lower 90s. Light and variable winds, becoming southwest around 10 miles an hour with gusts up to 20 miles an hour in the afternoon. Monday night, partly cloudy. Lows in the mid-60s. Southwest winds around 10 miles an hour until midnight, becoming light and variable. Tuesday, sunny, hot with highs around 90. Southwest winds around 10 miles an hour with gusts up to 20 miles an hour. Tuesday night, partly cloudy. A chance of showers after midnight. Lows in the mid-60s. Southwest winds around 10 miles an hour with gusts up to 20 miles an hour until midnight, becoming light and variable. Chance of rain 50%. The forecast for Raleigh, Fayette, and Nicholas counties, issued at 5:15 p.m. Tonight,
mostly clear. Patchy dense fog after midnight. Lows around 60. Light and variable winds. Monday, areas of dense fog in the morning. Sunny. Highs in the mid-80s. Light and variable winds.

Lightning area. Wednesday and Wednesday night, showers and a chance of thunderstorms. Highs in the lower 80s. Lows in the mid-50s. Chance of rain near 100%. Thursday and Thursday night, mostly cloudy with a chance of showers. Highs in the lower 70s. Lows in the mid-50s. Chance of rain 50%. Friday and Friday night, showers likely and a chance of thunderstorms. Highs in the mid-70s. Lows around 60. Chance of rain 70%. Saturday and Saturday night, showers and a chance of thunderstorms. Highs in the upper 70s. Lows in the lower 60s. Chance of rain 90%. Sunday and Sunday night, showers likely and a chance of thunderstorms. Highs in the lower 80s. Lows in the lower 60s. Chance of rain 70%. The Charleston, West Virginia climate summary for this evening, as of 5 p.m., May 17, 2026. Today's high temperature was 88 degrees and the low 60 degrees. No precipitation fell today, which leaves the monthly total at 0.76 inches. This is 1.95 inches below normal. The total precipitation for the year still stands at 11.48 inches, which is 5.56 inches below normal. Sunset tonight is at 8:33 p.m. Sunrise tomorrow is at 6:13 a.m. Here is the forecast for locations around our region. In Pittsburgh, hot for Monday with highs in the mid-90s. And on Tuesday, hot with highs in the lower 90s. In New York City, sunny for Monday with highs in the lower 80s. And on Tuesday, sunny with highs in the upper 80s. In Washington, D.C., sunny for Monday with highs in the mid-90s. And on Tuesday, sunny with highs in the mid-90s. In Columbus, sunny for Monday with highs in the upper 80s. And on Tuesday, partly sunny then showers likely with highs in the lower 90s. In Cleveland, increasing clouds for Monday with highs in the upper 80s. And on Tuesday, a slight chance of thunderstorms then showers likely with highs in the mid-80s. In Nashville, mostly sunny for Monday with highs in the mid-90s. And on Tuesday, partly sunny then a chance of thunderstorms with highs in the lower 90s. In Charlotte, sunny for Monday with highs in the lower 90s. And on Tuesday, sunny with highs in the lower 90s. In Virginia Beach, sunny for Monday with highs in the upper 80s. And on Tuesday, sunny with highs in the upper 80s. In Myrtle Beach, mostly sunny for Monday with highs in the upper 70s. And on Tuesday, sunny with highs in the upper 70s. In Orlando, sunny for Monday with highs in the upper 80s. And on Tuesday, a slight chance of showers then a chance of thunderstorms with highs in the upper 80s. 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The current time is 7:48 p.m. Eastern Daylight Time. These are the regional weather observations at 7 p.m. in Charleston, under sunny skies. The temperature was 86 degrees, the dew point 55, and the relative humidity 34%. The wind was southwest at 7 miles an hour. Barometric pressure 30.07 inches and falling. Huntington reports sunny and 87 degrees, at Logan, sunny, and 84, at Pineville, sunny, and 79, at Beckley, sunny, and 82 degrees, at Lewisburg, sunny, 82, at Parkersburg, sunny, 84, at Sutton, sunny, 84, at Clarksburg, mostly sunny, 83 degrees, at Buchanan, mostly sunny, 86 degrees, at Elkins, mostly sunny, 85 degrees, in Morgantown, partly sunny, and 82, Martinsburg reports mostly sunny, and 85, and in Pittsburgh, partly sunny, 83. The latest river levels at 6 p.m., for the Kama River at Southside Bridge in Charleston, 7.4 feet, the Elk River at Queen Shoals, 4.7 feet, at Big Coal River at Ashford, 2.0 feet, for the Little Coal River at Danville, 1.8 feet, and the Coal River at Tornado, 9.7 feet. Here is the latest weather synopsis for the Middle Ohio Valley and Central Appalachians, issued at 12:28 p.m. Eastern Daylight Time. Hot and mainly dry through Tuesday. Drier and much warmer weather is expected today through Tuesday, with temperatures more typical of July or August than mid-May. The lowlands will see highs reach the mid-80s to lower 90s,

All 70s and 80s are expected in the mountains. There is a chance for some locations to tie or break record high temperatures on Monday or Tuesday. The next chance for widespread rain returns on Wednesday as a cold front slowly moves through the region, which will return temperatures back towards normal beginning Thursday. Additional rain chances are expected throughout the rest of the work week and into next weekend. The forecast for the Greater Charleston area, issued at 5:15 p.m. tonight, mostly clear. Areas of dense fog after midnight. Lows in the lower 60s. Light and variable winds. Monday, areas of dense fog in the morning. Sunny, hot with highs in the lower 90s. Light and variable winds, becoming southwest around 10 miles an hour with gusts up to 20 miles an hour in the afternoon. Monday night, partly cloudy. Lows in the mid-60s. Southwest winds around 10 miles an hour until midnight, becoming light and variable. Tuesday, sunny, hot with highs around 90. Southwest winds around 10 miles an hour with gusts up to 20 miles an hour. Tuesday night, partly cloudy. A chance of showers after midnight. Lows in the mid-60s. Southwest winds around 10 miles an hour with gusts up to 20 miles an hour until midnight, becoming light and variable. Chance of rain 50%. The forecast for Raleigh, Fayette, and Nicholas counties, issued at 5:15 p.m. tonight, mostly clear. Patchy dense fog after midnight. Lows around 60. Light and variable winds. Monday, areas of dense fog in the morning. Sunny. Highs in the mid-80s. Light and variable winds, becoming southwest around 10 miles an hour in the afternoon. Monday night, partly cloudy. Lows in the mid-60s. Light and variable winds. Tuesday, sunny. Highs in the mid-80s. Light and variable winds, becoming southwest around 10 miles an hour with gusts up to 20 miles an hour in the afternoon. Tuesday night, partly cloudy. Lows in the mid-60s. Southwest winds around 10 miles an hour until midnight, becoming light and variable. The extended forecast for the WXJ84 listening area, Wednesday and Wednesday night, showers and a chance of thunderstorms. Highs in the lower 80s. Lows in the mid-50s. Chance of rain near 100%. Thursday and Thursday night, mostly cloudy with a chance of showers. Highs in the lower 70s. Lows in the mid-50s. Chance of rain 50%. Friday and Friday night, showers likely and a chance of thunderstorms. Highs in the mid-70s. Lows around 60. Chance of rain 70%. Saturday and Saturday night, showers and a chance of thunderstorms. Highs in the upper 70s. Lows in the lower 60s. Chance of rain 90%. Sunday and Sunday night, showers likely and a chance of thunderstorms. Highs in the lower 80s. Lows in the lower 60s. Chance of rain 70%. The Charleston, West Virginia climate summary for this evening, as of 5 p.m., May 17, 2026. Today's high temperature was 88 degrees and the low 60 degrees. No precipitation fell today, which leaves the monthly total at 0.76 inches. This is 1.95 inches below normal. The total precipitation for the year still stands at 11.48 inches, which is 5.56 inches below normal. Sunset tonight is at 8:33 p.m. Sunrise tomorrow is at 6:13 a.m. Here is the forecast for locations around our region. In Pittsburgh, hot for Monday with highs in the mid-90s. And on Tuesday, hot with highs in the lower 90s. In New York City, sunny for Monday with highs in the lower 80s. And on Tuesday, sunny with highs in the upper 80s. In Washington, D.C., sunny for Monday with highs in the mid-90s. And on Tuesday, sunny with highs in the mid-90s. In Columbus, sunny for Monday with highs in the upper 80s. And on Tuesday, partly sunny then showers likely with highs in the lower 90s. In Cleveland, increasing clouds for Monday with highs in the upper 80s. And on Tuesday, a slight chance of thunderstorms then showers likely with highs in the mid-80s. In Nashville, mostly sunny for Monday with highs in the mid-90s. And on Tuesday, partly sunny then a chance of thunderstorms with highs in the lower 90s. In Charlotte, sunny for Monday with highs in the lower 90s. And on Tuesday,
sunny with highs in the lower 90s. In Virginia Beach, sunny for Monday with highs in the upper 80s. And on Tuesday, sunny with highs in the upper 80s. In Myrtle Beach, mostly sunny for Monday with highs in the upper 70s. And on Tuesday, sunny with highs in the upper 70s. In Orlando, sunny for Monday with highs in the upper 80s. And on Tuesday, a slight chance of showers then a chance of thunderstorms with highs in the upper 80s. Compared to historical records in the 1991 through 2020 climate normals, it was a record-setting warm April across the National Weather Service Charleston forecast area, with mean temperatures generally 4 to 8 degrees above normal. This translated into all six official climate locations having their warmest April on record. Both Elkins and Huntington broke their prior record by 1 to 2 degrees, while the other climate sites exceeded their prior records by less than a degree. Precipitation totals for the month of April varied across the forecast area, ranging from approximately 1 to 5 inches. In general, this resulted in widespread precipitation deficits, with some locations 1 to as much as 3 inches below normal. For instance, the Cooperative Observer Station just northwest of Jackson, Ohio received only 1.47 inches of precipitation, resulting in an April deficit of 2.60 inches. Even with these precipitation deficits across the area, no top tens were set at any of the official climate locations in terms of driest April on record. Little to no snow fell during the month of April across the forecast area, with below normal values observed area-wide, resulting in significant snowfall departures across the higher elevations of the mountains. 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The current time is 7:57 p.m. Eastern Daylight Time. These are the regional weather observations at 7 p.m. In Charleston, under sunny skies. The temperature was 86 degrees, the dew point 55, and the relative humidity 34%. The wind was southwest at 7 miles an hour. Barometric pressure 30.07 inches and falling. Huntington reports sunny and 87 degrees. At Logan, sunny and 84. At Pineville, sunny and 79. At Beckley, sunny and 82 degrees. At Lewisburg, sunny, 82. At Parkersburg, sunny, 84. At Sutton, sunny, 84. At Clarksburg, mostly sunny, 83 degrees. At Buchanan, mostly sunny, 86 degrees. At Elkins, mostly sunny, 85 degrees. In Morgantown, partly sunny, and 82. Martinsburg reports mostly sunny, and 85. And in Pittsburgh, partly sunny, 83. The latest river levels at 6 p.m. for the Kanawha River at Southside Bridge in Charleston, 7.4 feet. 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At Big Coal River at Ashford, 2.0 feet. 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And the Coal River at Tornado, 9.7 feet. Here is the latest weather synopsis for the Middle Ohio Valley and Central Appalachians, issued at 12:20 p.m. Eastern Daylight Time. Hot and mainly dry through Tuesday. Drier and much warmer weather is expected today through Tuesday, with temperatures more typical of July or August than mid-May. The lowlands will see highs reach the mid-80s to lower 90s, while 70s and 80s are expected in the mountains. There is a chance for some locations to tie or break record high temperatures on Monday or Tuesday. The next chance for widespread rain returns on Wednesday as a cold front slowly moves through the region, which will return temperatures back towards normal beginning Thursday. Additional rain chances are expected throughout the rest of the work week and into next weekend. The forecast for the Greater Charleston area, issued at 5:15 p.m. Tonight, mostly clear. Areas of dense fog after midnight. Lows in the lower 60s. Light and variable winds. Monday, areas of dense fog in the morning. Sunny, hot with highs in the lower 90s. Light and variable winds, becoming southwest around 10 miles an hour with gusts up to 20 miles an hour in the afternoon. Monday night, partly cloudy. Lows in the mid-60s. Southwest winds around 10 miles an hour until midnight, becoming light and variable. Tuesday, sunny, hot with highs around 90. Southwest winds around 10 miles an hour with gusts up to 20 miles an hour. Tuesday night, partly cloudy.